6 degrees. The normal low is 60. The record low is 38 degrees, which was set in 1958. No precipitation fell today. No snow fell today, which brings the monthly total to 0.0 inches. The total snowfall since July 1st still stands at 0.0 inches. Sunset tonight is at 8:12 p.m. Sunrise tomorrow is at 6:52 a.m. The current time is 8:03 p.m. Eastern Daylight Time. 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On the latest weather map, low pressure will move east through the region, dragging a cold front across the area late this evening into Thursday. High pressure returns on Friday and will persist into the start of next week. The forecast for the Central Highlands. Tonight, partly cloudy this evening, then becoming mostly cloudy. A chance of showers with a slight chance of thunderstorms. Lows in the lower 60s. Southwest winds 5 to 10 miles per hour. Chance of rain 50%. Thursday, partly cloudy. Humid with highs in the lower 80s. West winds 5 to 10 miles per hour. Thursday night, partly cloudy. Lows in the lower 60s. Northwest winds around 5 miles per hour. Friday, partly cloudy in the morning, then clearing. Highs in the upper 70s. North winds 5 to 10 miles per hour. Friday night, clear. Lows in the mid 50s. Northeast winds around 5 miles per hour, becoming east after midnight. Saturday, mostly sunny. Highs in the lower 80s. Saturday night, mostly clear in the evening, then becoming partly cloudy. Lows around 60. At 7 p.m., weather reports for selected cities. At Mansfield Lawn Regional Airport, it was mostly sunny. The temperature was 76 degrees, the dew point 59, and the relative humidity 55%. The wind was south, at 12 miles an hour. The pressure was 29.95 inches and falling. Elsewhere across Ohio, at Worcester, it was sunny, with a temperature of 74. It was mostly sunny, with a temperature of 76 at Marion, 77 at Cleveland, and 76 at Akron-Canton Regional Airport. Under mostly sunny skies, Youngstown reported 75, Cincinnati reported 81, and Columbus reported 79. It was partly sunny, with a temperature of 79 at Dayton, and 76 at Findlay. At Toledo Express, it was cloudy, with a temperature of 77. Reports from nearby cities outside Ohio, temperatures were between 78 and 82 degrees. At Indianapolis, thunder was reported. It was mostly sunny at Pittsburgh and Buffalo. At Chicago, it was partly sunny. At Detroit, it was cloudy. The current time is 8:06 p.m. Eastern Daylight Time. 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We supply the latest available information for the Central Highlands over station WWG57 from Butler on a frequency of 162.450 MHz. On the latest weather map, low pressure will move east through the region, dragging a cold front across the area late this evening into Thursday. High pressure returns on Friday and will persist into the start of next week. The forecast for the Central Highlands. Tonight, partly cloudy this evening, then becoming mostly cloudy. A chance of showers with a slight chance of thunderstorms. Lows in the lower 60s. Southwest winds 5 to 10 miles per hour. Chance of rain 50%. Thursday, partly cloudy. Humid with highs in the lower 80s. West winds 5 to 10 miles per hour. Thursday night, partly cloudy. Lows in the lower 60s. Northwest winds around 5 miles per hour. Friday, partly cloudy in the morning, then clearing. Highs in the upper 70s. North winds 5 to 10 miles per hour. Friday night, clear. Lows in the mid 50s. Northeast winds around 5 miles per hour, becoming east after midnight. Saturday, mostly sunny. Highs in the lower 80s.
Saturday night, mostly clear in the evening, then becoming partly cloudy. Lows around 60. At 8 p.m., weather reports for selected cities, at Mansfield Lom Regional Airport, it was mostly cloudy. The temperature was 74 degrees, the dew point 61, and the relative humidity 63%. The wind was south, at 9 miles an hour. The pressure was 29.96 inches and rising. Elsewhere across Ohio, it was partly cloudy, with a temperature of 71 at Wooster, 72 at Akron-Canton Regional Airport, and 71 at Youngstown. It was mostly cloudy, with a temperature of 76 at Cleveland, 77 at Cincinnati, 78 at Dayton, and 77 at Columbus. It was cloudy, with a temperature of 74 at Marion, 77 at Toledo Express, and 74 at Findlay. Reports from nearby cities outside Ohio, at Indianapolis, a thunderstorm was reported, with a temperature of 73. At Detroit, rain was falling, with a temperature of 78. It was partly cloudy, with a temperature of 75 at Pittsburgh, 75 at Buffalo, and 81 at Chicago. The current time is 8:09 p.m. Eastern Daylight Time. 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On the latest weather map, low pressure will move east through the region, dragging a cold front across the area late this evening into Thursday. High pressure returns on Friday and will persist into the start of next week. The forecast for the Central Highlands. Tonight, partly cloudy this evening, then becoming mostly cloudy. A chance of showers with a slight chance of thunderstorms. Lows in the lower 60s. Southwest winds 5 to 10 miles per hour. Chance of rain 50%. Thursday, partly cloudy. Humid with highs in the lower 80s. West winds 5 to 10 miles per hour. Thursday night, partly cloudy. Lows in the lower 60s. Northwest winds around 5 miles per hour. Friday, partly cloudy in the morning, then clearing. Highs in the upper 70s. North winds 5 to 10 miles per hour. Friday night, clear. Lows in the mid 50s. Northeast winds around 5 miles per hour, becoming east after midnight. Saturday, mostly sunny. Highs in the lower 80s. Saturday night, mostly clear in the evening, then becoming partly cloudy. Lows around 60. The extended forecast for the Central Highlands. Sunday, partly cloudy. Highs in the mid-80s. Sunday night, partly cloudy. Lows in the upper 60s. Monday, partly cloudy. Highs in the upper 80s. Monday night, partly cloudy. Lows around 70. Tuesday, partly cloudy. Highs in the upper 80s. Tuesday night, partly cloudy. Lows around 70. Wednesday, partly cloudy. A chance of showers in the afternoon. Highs in the upper 80s. Chance of rain 30%. At 8 p.m., weather reports for selected cities, at Mansfield Lom Regional Airport, it was mostly cloudy. The temperature was 74 degrees, the dew point 61, and the relative humidity 63%. The wind was south, at 9 miles an hour. The pressure was 29.96 inches and rising. Elsewhere across Ohio, it was partly cloudy, with a temperature of 71 at Wooster, 72 at Akron-Canton Regional Airport, and 71 at Youngstown. It was mostly cloudy, with a temperature of 76 at Cleveland, 77 at Cincinnati, 78 at Dayton, and 77 at Columbus. It was cloudy, with a temperature of 74 at Marion, 77 at Toledo Express, and 74 at Findlay. Reports from nearby cities outside Ohio, at Indianapolis, a thunderstorm was reported, with a temperature of 73. At Detroit, rain was falling, with a temperature of 78. It was partly cloudy, with a temperature of 75 at Pittsburgh, 75 at Buffalo, and 81 at Chicago. The current time is 8:12 p.m. Eastern Daylight Time. 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
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On the latest weather map, low pressure will move east through the region, dragging a cold front across the area late this evening into Thursday. High pressure returns on Friday and will persist into the start of next week. The forecast for the Central Highlands. Tonight, partly cloudy this evening, then becoming mostly cloudy. A chance of showers with a slight chance of thunderstorms. Lows in the lower 60s. Southwest winds 5 to 10 miles per hour. Chance of rain 50%. Thursday, partly cloudy. Humid with highs in the lower 80s. West winds 5 to 10 miles per hour. Thursday night, partly cloudy. Lows in the lower 60s. Northwest winds around 5 miles per hour. Friday, partly cloudy in the morning, then clearing. Highs in the upper 70s. North winds 5 to 10 miles per hour. Friday night, clear. Lows in the mid 50s. Northeast winds around 5 miles per hour, becoming east after midnight. Saturday, mostly sunny. Highs in the lower 80s. Saturday night, mostly clear in the evening, then becoming partly cloudy. Lows around 60. At 8 p.m., weather reports for selected cities. At Mansfield Long Regional Airport, it was mostly cloudy. The temperature was 74 degrees, the dew point 61, and the relative humidity 63%. The wind was south, at 9 miles an hour. The pressure was 29.96 inches and rising. Elsewhere across Ohio, at Worcester, it was clear, with a temperature of 71. It was partly cloudy, with a temperature of 72 at Akron-Canton Regional Airport, and 71 at Youngstown. It was mostly cloudy, with a temperature of 76 at Cleveland, 77 at Cincinnati, 78 at Dayton, and 77 at Columbus. It was cloudy, with a temperature of 74 at Marion, 77 at Toledo Express, and 74 at Findlay. Reports from nearby cities outside Ohio. At Indianapolis, a thunderstorm was reported, with a temperature of 73. At Detroit, rain was falling, with a temperature of 78. It was partly cloudy, with a temperature of 75 at Pittsburgh, 75 at Buffalo, and 81 at Chicago. The Mansfield, Ohio climate summary for this evening, as of 5:15 p.m., August 26, 2026. Today's high temperature was 80 degrees. The normal high is 80. The record high is 92 degrees, which was set in 1953. Today's low temperature was 56 degrees. The normal low is 60. The record low is 38 degrees, which was set in 1958. No precipitation fell today. No snow fell today, which brings the monthly total to 0.0 inches. The total snowfall since July 1st still stands at 0.0 inches. Sunset tonight is at 8:12 p.m. Sunrise tomorrow is at 6:52 a.m. The current time is 8:16 p.m. Eastern Daylight Time. 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On the latest weather map, low pressure will move east through the region, dragging a cold front across the area late this evening into Thursday. High pressure returns on Friday and will persist into the start of next week. The forecast for the Central Highlands. Tonight, partly cloudy this evening, then becoming mostly cloudy. A chance of showers with a slight chance of thunderstorms. Lows in the lower 60s. Southwest winds 5 to 10 miles per hour. Chance of rain 50%. Thursday, partly cloudy. Humid with highs in the lower 80s. West winds 5 to 10 miles per hour. Thursday night, partly cloudy. Lows in the lower 60s. Northwest winds around 5 miles per hour. Friday, partly cloudy in the morning, then clearing. Highs in the upper 70s. North winds 5 to 10 miles per hour. Friday night, clear. Lows in the mid-50s. Northeast winds around 5 miles per hour, becoming east after midnight.
Saturday, mostly sunny. Highs in the lower 80s. Saturday night, mostly clear in the evening, then becoming partly cloudy. Lows around 60. At 8 p.m., weather reports for selected cities. At Mansfield Long Regional Airport, it was mostly cloudy. The temperature was 74 degrees, the dew point 61, and the relative humidity 63%. The wind was south, at 9 miles an hour. The pressure was 29.96 inches and rising. Elsewhere across Ohio, at Worcester, it was clear, with a temperature of 71. It was partly cloudy, with a temperature of 72 at Akron-Canton Regional Airport, and 71 at Youngstown. It was mostly cloudy, with a temperature of 76 at Cleveland, 77 at Cincinnati, 78 at Dayton, and 77 at Columbus. It was cloudy, with a temperature of 74 at Marion, 77 at Toledo Express, and 74 at Findlay. Reports from nearby cities outside Ohio. At Indianapolis, a thunderstorm was reported, with a temperature of 73. At Detroit, rain was falling, with a temperature of 78. It was partly cloudy, with a temperature of 75 at Pittsburgh, 75 at Buffalo, and 81 at Chicago. The current time is 8:19 p.m. Eastern Daylight Time. 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We supply the latest available information for the Central Highlands over station WWG57 from Butler on a frequency of 162.450 MHz. On the latest weather map, low pressure will move east through the region, dragging a cold front across the area late this evening into Thursday. High pressure returns on Friday and will persist into the start of next week. The extended forecast for the Central Highlands. Sunday, partly cloudy. Highs in the mid-80s. Sunday night, partly cloudy. Lows in the upper 60s. Monday, partly cloudy. Highs in the upper 80s. Monday night, partly cloudy. Lows around 70. Tuesday, partly cloudy. Highs in the upper 80s. Tuesday night, partly cloudy. Lows around 70. Wednesday, partly cloudy. A chance of showers in the afternoon. Highs in the upper 80s. Chance of rain 30%. The forecast for the Central Highlands. Tonight, partly cloudy this evening, then becoming mostly cloudy. A chance of showers with a slight chance of thunderstorms. Lows in the lower 60s. Southwest winds 5 to 10 miles per hour. Chance of rain 50%. Thursday, partly cloudy. Humid with highs in the lower 80s. West winds 5 to 10 miles per hour. Thursday night, partly cloudy. Lows in the lower 60s. Northwest winds around 5 miles per hour. Friday, partly cloudy in the morning, then clearing. Highs in the upper 70s. North winds 5 to 10 miles per hour. Friday night, clear. Lows in the mid-50s. Northeast winds around 5 miles per hour, becoming east after midnight. Saturday, mostly sunny. Highs in the lower 80s. Saturday night, mostly clear in the evening, then becoming partly cloudy. Lows around 60. At 8 p.m., weather reports for selected cities. At Mansfield Long Regional Airport, it was mostly cloudy. The temperature was 74 degrees, the dew point 61, and the relative humidity 63%. The wind was south, at 9 miles an hour. The pressure was 29.96 inches and rising. Elsewhere across Ohio, at Worcester, it was clear, with a temperature of 71. It was partly cloudy, with a temperature of 72 at Akron-Canton Regional Airport, and 71 at Youngstown. It was mostly cloudy, with a temperature of 76 at Cleveland, 77 at Cincinnati, 78 at Dayton, and 77 at Columbus. It was cloudy, with a temperature of 74 at Marion, 77 at Toledo Express, and 74 at Findlay. Reports from nearby cities outside Ohio. At Indianapolis, a thunderstorm was reported, with a temperature of 73. At Detroit, rain was falling, with a temperature of 78. It was partly cloudy, with a temperature of 75 at Pittsburgh, 75 at Buffalo, and 81 at Chicago.
The current time is 8:22 p.m. Eastern Daylight Time.

mostly cloudy. A chance of showers with a slight chance of thunderstorms. Lows in the lower 60s. Southwest winds 5 to 10 miles per hour. Chance of rain 50%. Thursday, partly cloudy. Humid with highs in the lower 80s. West winds 5 to 10 miles per hour. Thursday night, partly cloudy. Lows in the lower 60s. Northwest winds around 5 miles per hour. Friday, partly cloudy in the morning, then clearing. Highs in the upper 70s. North winds 5 to 10 miles per hour. Friday night, clear. Lows in the mid 50s. Northeast winds around 5 miles per hour, becoming east after midnight. Saturday, mostly sunny. Highs in the lower 80s. Saturday night, mostly clear in the evening, then becoming partly cloudy. Lows around 60. At 8 p.m., weather reports for selected cities. At Mansfield Lawn Regional Airport, it was mostly cloudy. The temperature was 74 degrees, the dew point 61, and the relative humidity 63%. The wind was south, at 9 miles an hour. The pressure was 29.96 inches and rising. Elsewhere across Ohio, at Wooster, it was clear, with a temperature of 71. It was partly cloudy, with a temperature of 72 at Akron-Canton Regional Airport, and 71 at Youngstown. It was mostly cloudy, with a temperature of 76 at Cleveland, 77 at Cincinnati, 78 at Dayton, and 77 at Columbus. It was cloudy, with a temperature of 74 at Marion, 77 at Toledo Express, and 74 at Findlay. Reports from nearby cities outside Ohio. At Indianapolis, a thunderstorm was reported, with a temperature of 73. At Detroit, rain was falling, with a temperature of 78. It was partly cloudy, with a temperature of 75 at Pittsburgh, 75 at Buffalo, and 81 at Chicago. The current time is 8:25 p.m. Eastern Daylight Time. 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On the latest weather map, low pressure will move east through the region, dragging a cold front across the area late this evening into Thursday. High pressure returns on Friday and will persist into the start of next week. The forecast for the Central Highlands. Tonight, partly cloudy this evening, then becoming mostly cloudy. A chance of showers with a slight chance of thunderstorms. Lows in the lower 60s. Southwest winds 5 to 10 miles per hour. Chance of rain 50%. Thursday, partly cloudy. Humid with highs in the lower 80s. West winds 5 to 10 miles per hour. Thursday night, partly cloudy. Lows in the lower 60s. Northwest winds around 5 miles per hour. Friday, partly cloudy in the morning, then clearing. Highs in the upper 70s. North winds 5 to 10 miles per hour. Friday night, clear. Lows in the mid 50s. Northeast winds around 5 miles per hour, becoming east after midnight. Saturday, mostly sunny. Highs in the lower 80s. Saturday night, mostly clear in the evening, then becoming partly cloudy. Lows around 60. At 8 p.m., weather reports for selected cities. At Mansfield Lawn Regional Airport, it was mostly cloudy. The temperature was 74 degrees, the dew point 61, and the relative humidity 63%. The wind was south, at 9 miles an hour. The pressure was 29.96 inches and rising. Elsewhere across Ohio, at Wooster, it was clear, with a temperature of 71. It was partly cloudy, with a temperature of 72 at Akron-Canton Regional Airport, and 71 at Youngstown. It was mostly cloudy, with a temperature of 76 at Cleveland, 77 at Cincinnati, 78 at Dayton, and 77 at Columbus. It was cloudy, with a temperature of 74 at Marion, 77 at Toledo Express, and 74 at Findlay. Reports from nearby cities outside Ohio. At Indianapolis, a thunderstorm was reported, with a temperature of 73. At Detroit, rain was falling, with a temperature of 78. It was partly cloudy, with a temperature of 75 at Pittsburgh.

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The current time is 8:28 p.m. Eastern Daylight Time. 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On the latest weather map, low pressure will move east through the region, dragging a cold front across the area late this evening into Thursday. High pressure returns on Friday and will persist into the start of next week. The forecast for the Central Highlands. Tonight, partly cloudy this evening, then becoming mostly cloudy. A chance of showers with a slight chance of thunderstorms. Lows in the lower 60s. Southwest winds 5 to 10 miles per hour. Chance of rain 50%. Thursday, partly cloudy. Humid with highs in the lower 80s. West winds 5 to 10 miles per hour. Thursday night, partly cloudy. Lows in the lower 60s. Northwest winds around 5 miles per hour. Friday, partly cloudy in the morning, then clearing. Highs in the upper 70s. North winds 5 to 10 miles per hour. Friday night, clear. Lows in the mid-50s. Northeast winds around 5 miles per hour, becoming east after midnight. Saturday, mostly sunny. Highs in the lower 80s. Saturday night, mostly clear in the evening, then becoming partly cloudy. Lows around 60. The extended forecast for the Central Highlands. Sunday, partly cloudy. Highs in the mid-80s. Sunday night, partly cloudy. Lows in the upper 60s. Monday, partly cloudy. Highs in the upper 80s. Monday night, partly cloudy. Lows around 70. Tuesday, partly cloudy. Highs in the upper 80s. Tuesday night, partly cloudy. Lows around 70. Wednesday, partly cloudy. A chance of showers in the afternoon. Highs in the upper 80s. Chance of rain 30%. The Mansfield, Ohio climate summary for this evening, as of 5:15 p.m., August 26, 2026. Today's high temperature was 80 degrees. The normal high is 80. The record high is 92 degrees, which was set in 1953. Today's low temperature was 56 degrees. The normal low is 60. The record low is 38 degrees, which was set in 1958. No precipitation fell today. No snow fell today, which brings the monthly total to 0.0 inches. The total snowfall since July 1st still stands at 0.0 inches. Sunset tonight is at 8:12 p.m. Sunrise tomorrow is at 6:52 a.m. At 8 p.m., weather reports for selected cities. At Mansfield Long Regional Airport, it was mostly cloudy. The temperature was 74 degrees. The dew point 61, and the relative humidity 63%. The wind was south, at 9 miles an hour. The pressure was 29.96 inches and rising. Elsewhere across Ohio, at Wooster, it was clear, with a temperature of 71. It was partly cloudy, with a temperature of 72 at Akron-Canton Regional Airport, and 71 at Youngstown. It was mostly cloudy, with a temperature of 76 at Cleveland, 77 at Cincinnati, 78 at Dayton, and 77 at Columbus. It was cloudy, with a temperature of 74 at Marion, 77 at Toledo Express, and 74 at Findlay. Reports from nearby cities outside Ohio. At Indianapolis, a thunderstorm was reported, with a temperature of 73. At Detroit, rain was falling, with a temperature of 78. It was partly cloudy, with a temperature of 75 at Pittsburgh, 75 at Buffalo, and 81 at Chicago. The current time is 8:33 p.m. Eastern Daylight Time. 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On the latest weather map, low pressure will move east through the region, dragging a cold front across the area late this evening into Thursday.

high pressure returns on Friday and will persist into the start of next week. The forecast for the Central Highlands. Tonight, partly cloudy this evening, then becoming mostly cloudy. A chance of showers with a slight chance of thunderstorms. Lows in the lower 60s. Southwest winds 5 to 10 miles per hour. Chance of rain 50%. Thursday, partly cloudy. Humid with highs in the lower 80s. West winds 5 to 10 miles per hour. Thursday night, partly cloudy. Lows in the lower 60s. Northwest winds around 5 miles per hour. Friday, partly cloudy in the morning, then clearing. Highs in the upper 70s. North winds 5 to 10 miles per hour. Friday night, clear. Lows in the mid-50s. Northeast winds around 5 miles per hour, becoming east after midnight. Saturday, mostly sunny. Highs in the lower 80s. Saturday night, mostly clear in the evening, then becoming partly cloudy. Lows around 60. At 8 p.m., weather reports for selected cities. At Mansfield Long Regional Airport, it was mostly cloudy. The temperature was 74 degrees, the dew point 61, and the relative humidity 63%. The wind was south, at 9 miles an hour. The pressure was 29.96 inches and rising. Elsewhere across Ohio, at Worcester, it was clear, with a temperature of 71. It was partly cloudy, with a temperature of 72 at Akron-Canton Regional Airport, and 71 at Youngstown. It was mostly cloudy, with a temperature of 76 at Cleveland, 77 at Cincinnati, 78 at Dayton, and 77 at Columbus. It was cloudy, with a temperature of 74 at Marion, 77 at Toledo Express, and 74 at Findlay. Reports from nearby cities outside Ohio. At Indianapolis, a thunderstorm was reported, with a temperature of 73. At Detroit, rain was falling, with a temperature of 78. It was partly cloudy, with a temperature of 75 at Pittsburgh, 75 at Buffalo, and 81 at Chicago. The current time is 8:36 p.m. Eastern Daylight Time. 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On the latest weather map, low pressure will move east through the region, dragging a cold front across the area late this evening into Thursday. High pressure returns on Friday and will persist into the start of next week. The forecast for the Central Highlands. Tonight, partly cloudy this evening, then becoming mostly cloudy. A chance of showers with a slight chance of thunderstorms. Lows in the lower 60s. Southwest winds 5 to 10 miles per hour. Chance of rain 50%. Thursday, partly cloudy. Humid with highs in the lower 80s. West winds 5 to 10 miles per hour. Thursday night, partly cloudy. Lows in the lower 60s. Northwest winds around 5 miles per hour. Friday, partly cloudy in the morning, then clearing. Highs in the upper 70s. North winds 5 to 10 miles per hour. Friday night, clear. Lows in the mid-50s. Northeast winds around 5 miles per hour, becoming east after midnight. Saturday, mostly sunny. Highs in the lower 80s. Saturday night, mostly clear in the evening, then becoming partly cloudy. Lows around 60. At 8 p.m., weather reports for selected cities. At Mansfield Long Regional Airport, it was mostly cloudy. The temperature was 74 degrees, the dew point 61, and the relative humidity 63%. The wind was south, at 9 miles an hour. The pressure was 29.96 inches and rising. Elsewhere across Ohio, at Worcester, it was clear, with a temperature of 71. It was partly cloudy, with a temperature of 72 at Akron-Canton Regional Airport, and 71 at Youngstown. It was mostly cloudy, with a temperature of 76 at Cleveland, 77 at Cincinnati, 78 at Dayton, and 77 at Columbus. It was cloudy, with a temperature of 74 at Marion, 77 at Toledo Express, and 74 at Findlay.
reports from nearby cities outside Ohio. At Indianapolis, a thunderstorm was reported with a temperature of 73. At Detroit, rain was falling with a temperature of 78. It was partly cloudy with a temperature of 75 at Pittsburgh, 75 at Buffalo, and 81 at Chicago. The current time is 8:38 p.m. Eastern Daylight Time. 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We supply the latest available information for the Central Highlands over station WWG 57 from Butler on a frequency of 162.450 MHz. On the latest weather map, low pressure will move east through the region, dragging a cold front across the area late this evening into Thursday. High pressure returns on Friday and will persist into the start of next week. The forecast for the Central Highlands. Tonight, partly cloudy this evening, then becoming mostly cloudy. A chance of showers with a slight chance of thunderstorms. Lows in the lower 60s. Southwest winds 5 to 10 miles per hour. Chance of rain 50%. Thursday, partly cloudy. Humid with highs in the lower 80s. West winds 5 to 10 miles per hour. Thursday night, partly cloudy. Lows in the lower 60s. Northwest winds around 5 miles per hour. Friday, partly cloudy in the morning, then clearing. Highs in the upper 70s. North winds 5 to 10 miles per hour. Friday night, clear. Lows in the mid-50s. Northeast winds around 5 miles per hour, becoming east after midnight. Saturday, mostly sunny. Highs in the lower 80s. Saturday night, mostly clear in the evening, then becoming partly cloudy. Lows around 60. The extended forecast for the Central Highlands. Sunday, partly cloudy. Highs in the mid-80s. Sunday night, partly cloudy. Lows in the upper 60s. Monday, partly cloudy. Highs in the upper 80s. Monday night, partly cloudy. Lows around 70. Tuesday, partly cloudy. Highs in the upper 80s. Tuesday night, partly cloudy. Lows around 70. Wednesday, partly cloudy. A chance of showers in the afternoon. Highs in the upper 80s. Chance of rain 30%. At 8 p.m., weather reports for selected cities. At Mansfield Lawn Regional Airport, it was mostly cloudy. The temperature was 74 degrees, the dew point 61, and the relative humidity 63%. The wind was south, at 9 miles an hour. The pressure was 29.96 inches and rising. Elsewhere across Ohio, at Wooster, it was clear, with a temperature of 71. It was partly cloudy, with a temperature of 72 at Akron-Canton Regional Airport, and 71 at Youngstown. It was mostly cloudy, with a temperature of 76 at Cleveland, 77 at Cincinnati, 78 at Dayton, and 77 at Columbus. It was cloudy, with a temperature of 74 at Marion, 77 at Toledo Express, and 74 at Findlay. Reports from nearby cities outside Ohio. At Indianapolis, a thunderstorm was reported with a temperature of 73. At Detroit, rain was falling with a temperature of 78. It was partly cloudy with a temperature of 75 at Pittsburgh, 75 at Buffalo, and 81 at Chicago. The current time is 8:42 p.m. Eastern Daylight Time. 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We supply the latest available information for the Central Highlands over station WWG 57 from Butler on a frequency of 162.450 MHz. On the latest weather map, low pressure will move east through the region, dragging a cold front across the area late this evening into Thursday. High pressure returns on Friday and will persist into the start of next week. The forecast for the Central Highlands. Tonight, partly cloudy this evening, then becoming mostly cloudy. A chance of showers with a slight chance of thunderstorms. Lows in the lower 60s. Southwest winds 5 to 10 miles per hour. Chance of rain 50%. Thursday, partly cloudy. Humid with highs in the lower 80s. West winds 5 to 10 miles per hour.
Thursday night, partly cloudy. Lows in the lower 60s. Northwest winds around 5 miles per hour. Friday, partly cloudy in the morning, then clearing. Highs in the upper 70s. North winds 5 to 10 miles per hour. Friday night, clear. Lows in the mid-50s. Northeast winds around 5 miles per hour, becoming east after midnight. Saturday, mostly sunny. Highs in the lower 80s. Saturday night, mostly clear in the evening, then becoming partly cloudy. Lows around 60. At 8 p.m., weather reports for selected cities. At Mansfield-Laum Regional Airport, it was mostly cloudy. The temperature was 74 degrees, the dew point 61, and the relative humidity 63%. The wind was south, at 9 miles an hour. The pressure was 29.96 inches and rising. Elsewhere across Ohio, at Worcester, it was clear, with a temperature of 71. It was partly cloudy, with a temperature of 72 at Akron-Canton Regional Airport, and 71 at Youngstown. It was mostly cloudy, with a temperature of 76 at Cleveland, 77 at Cincinnati, 78 at Dayton, and 77 at Columbus. It was cloudy, with a temperature of 74 at Marion, 77 at Toledo Express, and 74 at Findlay. Reports from nearby cities outside Ohio. At Indianapolis, a thunderstorm was reported, with a temperature of 73. At Detroit, rain was falling, with a temperature of 78. It was partly cloudy, with a temperature of 75 at Pittsburgh, 75 at Buffalo, and 81 at Chicago. The Mansfield, Ohio climate summary for this evening, as of 5:15 p.m., August 26, 2026. Today's high temperature was 80 degrees. The normal high is 80. The record high is 92 degrees, which was set in 1953. Today's low temperature was 56 degrees. The normal low is 60. The record low is 38 degrees, which was set in 1958. No precipitation fell today. No snow fell today, which brings the monthly total to 0.0 inches. The total snowfall since July 1st still stands at 0.0 inches. Sunset tonight is at 8:12 p.m. Sunrise tomorrow is at 6:52 a.m. The current time is 8:46 p.m. Eastern Daylight Time. 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On the latest weather map, low pressure will move east through the region, dragging a cold front across the area late this evening into Thursday. High pressure returns on Friday and will persist into the start of next week. The forecast for the Central Highlands. Tonight, partly cloudy this evening, then becoming mostly cloudy. A chance of showers with a slight chance of thunderstorms. Lows in the lower 60s. Southwest winds 5 to 10 miles per hour. Chance of rain 50%. Thursday, partly cloudy. Humid with highs in the lower 80s. West winds 5 to 10 miles per hour. Thursday night, partly cloudy. Lows in the lower 60s. Northwest winds around 5 miles per hour. Friday, partly cloudy in the morning, then clearing. Highs in the upper 70s. North winds 5 to 10 miles per hour. Friday night, clear. Lows in the mid-50s. Northeast winds around 5 miles per hour, becoming east after midnight. Saturday, mostly sunny. Highs in the lower 80s. Saturday night, mostly clear in the evening, then becoming partly cloudy. Lows around 60. At 8 p.m., weather reports for selected cities. At Mansfield-Laum Regional Airport, it was mostly cloudy. The temperature was 74 degrees, the dew point 61, and the relative humidity 63%. The wind was south, at 9 miles an hour. The pressure was 29.96 inches and rising. Elsewhere across Ohio, at Worcester, it was clear, with a temperature of 71. It was partly cloudy, with a temperature of 72 at Akron-Canton Regional Airport, and 71 at Youngstown.
It was mostly cloudy, with a temperature of 76 at Cleveland, 77 at Cincinnati, 78 at Dayton, and 77 at Columbus. It was cloudy, with a temperature of 74 at Marion, 77 at Toledo Express, and 74 at Findlay. Reports from nearby cities outside Ohio, at Indianapolis, a thunderstorm was reported, with a temperature of 73. At Detroit, rain was falling, with a temperature of 78. It was partly cloudy, with a temperature of 75 at Pittsburgh, 75 at Buffalo, and 81 at Chicago. The current time is 8:49 p.m. Eastern Daylight Time. 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On the latest weather map, low pressure will move east through the region, dragging a cold front across the area late this evening into Thursday. High pressure returns on Friday and will persist into the start of next week. The forecast for the Central Highlands. Tonight, partly cloudy this evening, then becoming mostly cloudy. A chance of showers with a slight chance of thunderstorms. Lows in the lower 60s. Southwest winds 5 to 10 miles per hour. Chance of rain 50%. Thursday, partly cloudy. Humid with highs in the lower 80s. West winds 5 to 10 miles per hour. Thursday night, partly cloudy. Lows in the lower 60s. Northwest winds around 5 miles per hour. Friday, partly cloudy in the morning, then clearing. Highs in the upper 70s. North winds 5 to 10 miles per hour. Friday night, clear. Lows in the mid 50s. Northeast winds around 5 miles per hour, becoming east after midnight. Saturday, mostly sunny. Highs in the lower 80s. Saturday night, mostly clear in the evening, then becoming partly cloudy. Lows around 60. The extended forecast for the Central Highlands. Sunday, partly cloudy. Highs in the mid-80s. Sunday night, partly cloudy. Lows in the upper 60s. Monday, partly cloudy. Highs in the upper 80s. Monday night, partly cloudy. Lows around 70. Tuesday, partly cloudy. Highs in the upper 80s. Tuesday night, partly cloudy. Lows around 70. Wednesday, partly cloudy. A chance of showers in the afternoon. Highs in the upper 80s. Chance of rain 30%. At 8 p.m., weather reports for selected cities. At Mansfield Lawn Regional Airport, it was mostly cloudy. The temperature was 74 degrees, the dew point 61, and the relative humidity 63%. The wind was south, at 9 miles an hour. The pressure was 29.96 inches and rising. Elsewhere across Ohio, at Wooster, it was clear, with a temperature of 71. It was partly cloudy, with a temperature of 72 at Akron-Canton Regional Airport, and 71 at Youngstown. It was mostly cloudy, with a temperature of 76 at Cleveland, 77 at Cincinnati, 78 at Dayton, and 77 at Columbus. It was cloudy, with a temperature of 74 at Marion, 77 at Toledo Express, and 74 at Findlay. Reports from nearby cities outside Ohio, at Indianapolis, a thunderstorm was reported, with a temperature of 73. At Detroit, rain was falling, with a temperature of 78. It was partly cloudy, with a temperature of 75 at Pittsburgh, 75 at Buffalo, and 81 at Chicago. The current time is 8:52 p.m. Eastern Daylight Time. 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On the latest weather map, low pressure will move east through the region, dragging a cold front across the area late this evening into Thursday. High pressure returns on Friday and will persist into the start of next week. The forecast for the Central Highlands. Tonight, partly cloudy this evening, then becoming mostly cloudy.
A chance of showers with a slight chance of thunderstorms. Lows in the lower 60s. Southwest winds 5 to 10 miles per hour. Chance of rain 50%. Thursday, partly cloudy. Humid with highs in the lower 80s. West winds 5 to 10 miles per hour. Thursday night, partly cloudy. Lows in the lower 60s. Northwest winds around 5 miles per hour. Friday, partly cloudy in the morning, then clearing. Highs in the upper 70s. North winds 5 to 10 miles per hour. Friday night, clear. Lows in the mid-50s. Northeast winds around 5 miles per hour, becoming east after midnight. Saturday, mostly sunny. Highs in the lower 80s. Saturday night, mostly clear in the evening, then becoming partly cloudy. Lows around 60. At 8 p.m., weather reports for selected cities. At Mansfield Long Regional Airport, it was mostly cloudy. The temperature was 74 degrees, the dew point 61, and the relative humidity 63%. The wind was south, at 9 miles an hour. The pressure was 29.96 inches and rising. Elsewhere across Ohio, at Worcester, it was clear, with a temperature of 71. It was partly cloudy, with a temperature of 72 at Akron-Canton Regional Airport, and 71 at Youngstown. It was mostly cloudy, with a temperature of 76 at Cleveland, 77 at Cincinnati, 78 at Dayton, and 77 at Columbus. It was cloudy, with a temperature of 74 at Marion, 77 at Toledo Express, and 74 at Findlay. Reports from nearby cities outside Ohio. At Indianapolis, a thunderstorm was reported, with a temperature of 73. At Detroit, rain was falling, with a temperature of 78. It was partly cloudy, with a temperature of 75 at Pittsburgh, 75 at Buffalo, and 81 at Chicago. The current time is 8:55 p.m. Eastern Daylight Time. 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On the latest weather map, low pressure will move east through the region, dragging a cold front across the area late this evening into Thursday. High pressure returns on Friday and will persist into the start of next week. The forecast for the Central Highlands. Tonight, partly cloudy this evening, then becoming mostly cloudy. A chance of showers with a slight chance of thunderstorms. Lows in the lower 60s. Southwest winds 5 to 10 miles per hour. Chance of rain 50%. Thursday, partly cloudy. Humid with highs in the lower 80s. West winds 5 to 10 miles per hour. Thursday night, partly cloudy. Lows in the lower 60s. Northwest winds around 5 miles per hour. Friday, partly cloudy in the morning, then clearing. Highs in the upper 70s. North winds 5 to 10 miles per hour. Friday night, clear. Lows in the mid-50s. Northeast winds around 5 miles per hour, becoming east after midnight. Saturday, mostly sunny. Highs in the lower 80s. Saturday night, mostly clear in the evening, then becoming partly cloudy. Lows around 60. At 8 p.m., weather reports for selected cities. At Mansfield Long Regional Airport, it was mostly cloudy. The temperature was 74 degrees, the dew point 61, and the relative humidity 63%. The wind was south, at 9 miles an hour. The pressure was 29.96 inches and rising. Elsewhere across Ohio, at Worcester, it was clear, with a temperature of 71. It was partly cloudy, with a temperature of 72 at Akron-Canton Regional Airport, and 71 at Youngstown. It was mostly cloudy, with a temperature of 76 at Cleveland, 77 at Cincinnati, 78 at Dayton, and 77 at Columbus. It was cloudy, with a temperature of 74 at Marion, 77 at Toledo Express, and 74 at Findlay. Reports from nearby cities outside Ohio. At Indianapolis, a thunderstorm was reported, with a temperature of 73. At Detroit, rain was falling, with a temperature of 78. It was partly cloudy, with a temperature of 75 at Pittsburgh,
75 at Buffalo, and 81 at Chicago. The current time is 8:58 p.m. Eastern Daylight Time. 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On the latest weather map, low pressure will move east through the region, dragging a cold front across the area late this evening into Thursday. High pressure returns on Friday and will persist into the start of next week. The forecast for the Central Highlands. Tonight, partly cloudy this evening, then becoming mostly cloudy. A chance of showers with a slight chance of thunderstorms. Lows in the lower 60s. Southwest winds 5 to 10 miles per hour. Chance of rain 50%. Thursday, partly cloudy. Humid with highs in the lower 80s. West winds 5 to 10 miles per hour. Thursday night, partly cloudy. Lows in the lower 60s. Northwest winds around 5 miles per hour. Friday, partly cloudy in the morning, then clearing. Highs in the upper 70s. North winds 5 to 10 miles per hour. Friday night, clear. Lows in the mid-50s. Northeast winds around 5 miles per hour, becoming east after midnight. Saturday, mostly sunny. Highs in the lower 80s. Saturday night, mostly clear in the evening, then becoming partly cloudy. Lows around 60. The Nearshore Marine Forecast. For the following marine location, the islands to Vermilion. Tonight, south winds 5 to 15 knots becoming southwest. A chance of showers and thunderstorms this evening, then a slight chance of showers and thunderstorms after midnight. Waves 2 feet or less. Thursday, west winds 5 to 10 knots becoming northwest. Mostly sunny. Waves 1 foot or less. Thursday night, west winds 10 knots or less becoming north 10 to 15 knots. A chance of showers in the evening. A chance of water spouts overnight. Waves 2 feet or less. Friday, north winds 5 to 10 knots becoming northeast. Mostly sunny. Waves 2 feet or less. Winds and waves higher in and near thunderstorms. The water temperature off Toledo is 74 degrees, off Cleveland 74 degrees, and off Erie 73 degrees. The extended forecast for the Central Highlands. Sunday, partly cloudy. Highs in the mid-80s. Sunday night, partly cloudy. Lows in the upper 60s. Monday, partly cloudy. Highs in the upper 80s. Monday night, partly cloudy. Lows around 70. Tuesday, partly cloudy. Highs in the upper 80s. Tuesday night, partly cloudy. Lows around 70. Wednesday, partly cloudy. A chance of showers in the afternoon. Highs in the upper 80s. Chance of rain 30%. The Mansfield, Ohio climate summary for this evening, as of 5:15 p.m., August 26, 2026. Today's high temperature was 80 degrees. The normal high is 80. The record high is 92 degrees, which was set in 1953. Today's low temperature was 56 degrees. The normal low is 60. The record low is 38 degrees, which was set in 1958. No precipitation fell today. No snow fell today, which brings the monthly total to 0.0 inches. The total snowfall since July 1st still stands at 0.0 inches. Sunset tonight is at 8:12 p.m. Sunrise tomorrow is at 6:52 a.m. At 8 p.m., weather reports for selected cities. At Mansfield Long Regional Airport, it was mostly cloudy. The temperature was 74 degrees, the dew point 61, and the relative humidity 63%. The wind was south, at 9 miles an hour. The pressure was 29.96 inches and rising. Elsewhere across Ohio, at Worcester, it was clear, with a temperature of 71. It was partly cloudy, with a temperature of 72 at Akron-Canton Regional Airport, and 71 at Youngstown. It was mostly cloudy, with a temperature of 76 at Cleveland, 77 at Cincinnati, 78 at Dayton, and 77 at Columbus.
It was cloudy, with a temperature of 74 at Marion, 77 at Toledo Express, and 74 at Findlay. Reports from nearby cities outside Ohio, at Indianapolis, a thunderstorm was reported, with a temperature of 73. At Detroit, rain was falling, with a temperature of 78. It was partly cloudy, with a temperature of 75 at Pittsburgh, 75 at Buffalo, and 81 at Chicago. The current time is 9:03 p.m. Eastern Daylight Time. 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On the latest weather map, low pressure will move east through the region, dragging a cold front across the area late this evening into Thursday. High pressure returns on Friday and will persist into the start of next week. The forecast for the Central Highlands. Tonight, partly cloudy this evening, then becoming mostly cloudy. A chance of showers with a slight chance of thunderstorms. Lows in the lower 60s. Southwest winds 5 to 10 miles per hour. Chance of rain 50%. Thursday, partly cloudy. Humid with highs in the lower 80s. West winds 5 to 10 miles per hour. Thursday night, partly cloudy. Lows in the lower 60s. Northwest winds around 5 miles per hour. Friday, partly cloudy in the morning, then clearing. Highs in the upper 70s. North winds 5 to 10 miles per hour. Friday night, clear. Lows in the mid-50s. Northeast winds around 5 miles per hour, becoming east after midnight. Saturday, mostly sunny. Highs in the lower 80s. Saturday night, mostly clear in the evening, then becoming partly cloudy. Lows around 60. At 9 p.m., weather reports for selected cities. At Mansfield-Long Regional Airport, it was mostly cloudy. The temperature was 72 degrees, the dew point 61, and the relative humidity 68%. The wind was south, at 10 miles an hour. The pressure was 29.95 inches and falling. Elsewhere across Ohio, at Dayton, thunder was reported, with a temperature of 77. It was partly cloudy, with a temperature of 73 at Toledo Express, 70 at Akron-Canton Regional Airport, 67 at Youngstown, and 75 at Cincinnati. It was mostly cloudy, with a temperature of 68 at Worcester, 71 at Marion, 74 at Cleveland, 72 at Findlay, and 75 at Columbus. Reports from nearby cities outside Ohio, it was partly cloudy, with a temperature of 73 at Buffalo, and 78 at Chicago. It was mostly cloudy, with a temperature of 73 at Pittsburgh, and 71 at Indianapolis. At Detroit, it was cloudy, with a temperature of 73. The current time is 9:06 p.m. Eastern Daylight Time. 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We supply the latest available information for the Central Highlands over station WWG 57 from Butler on a frequency of 162.450 MHz. On the latest weather map, low pressure will move east through the region, dragging a cold front across the area late this evening into Thursday. High pressure returns on Friday and will persist into the start of next week. The forecast for the Central Highlands. Tonight, partly cloudy this evening, then becoming mostly cloudy. A chance of showers with a slight chance of thunderstorms. Lows in the lower 60s. Southwest winds 5 to 10 miles per hour. Chance of rain 50%. Thursday, partly cloudy. Humid with highs in the lower 80s. West winds 5 to 10 miles per hour. Thursday night, partly cloudy. Lows in the lower 60s. Northwest winds around 5 miles per hour. Friday, partly cloudy in the morning, then clearing. Highs in the upper 70s. North winds 5 to 10 miles per hour. Friday night, clear. Lows in the mid-50s. Northeast winds around 5 miles per hour, becoming east after midnight. Saturday, mostly sunny. Highs in the lower 80s. Saturday night, mostly clear in the evening, then becoming partly cloudy.
lows around 60. At 9 p.m., weather reports for selected cities. At Mansfield Lawn Regional Airport, it was mostly cloudy. The temperature was 72 degrees, the dew point 61, and the relative humidity 68%. The wind was south, at 10 miles an hour. The pressure was 29.95 inches and falling. Elsewhere across Ohio, at Dayton, thunder was reported, with a temperature of 77. It was partly cloudy, with a temperature of 73 at Toledo Express, 70 at Akron-Canton Regional Airport, 67 at Youngstown, and 75 at Cincinnati. It was mostly cloudy, with a temperature of 68 at Worcester, 71 at Marion, 74 at Cleveland, 72 at Findlay, and 75 at Columbus. Reports from nearby cities outside Ohio, it was partly cloudy, with a temperature of 73 at Buffalo, and 78 at Chicago. It was mostly cloudy, with a temperature of 73 at Pittsburgh, and 71 at Indianapolis. At Detroit, it was cloudy, with a temperature of 73. The current time is 9:09 p.m. Eastern Daylight Time. 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We supply the latest available information for the Central Highlands over station WWG57 from Butler on a frequency of 162.450 MHz. On the latest weather map, low pressure will move east through the region, dragging a cold front across the area late this evening into Thursday. High pressure returns on Friday and will persist into the start of next week. The extended forecast for the Central Highlands. Sunday, partly cloudy. Highs in the mid-80s. Sunday night, partly cloudy. Lows in the upper 60s. Monday, partly cloudy. Highs in the upper 80s. Monday night, partly cloudy. Lows around 70. Tuesday, partly cloudy. Highs in the upper 80s. Tuesday night, partly cloudy. Lows around 70. Wednesday, partly cloudy. A chance of showers in the afternoon. Highs in the upper 80s. Chance of rain 30%. The forecast for the Central Highlands. Tonight, partly cloudy this evening, then becoming mostly cloudy. A chance of showers with a slight chance of thunderstorms. Lows in the lower 60s. Southwest winds 5 to 10 miles per hour. Chance of rain 50%. Thursday, partly cloudy. Humid with highs in the lower 80s. West winds 5 to 10 miles per hour. Thursday night, partly cloudy. Lows in the lower 60s. Northwest winds around 5 miles per hour. Friday, partly cloudy in the morning, then clearing. Highs in the upper 70s. North winds 5 to 10 miles per hour. Friday night, clear. Lows in the mid-50s. Northeast winds around 5 miles per hour, becoming east after midnight. Saturday, mostly sunny. Highs in the lower 80s. Saturday night, mostly clear in the evening, then becoming partly cloudy. Lows around 60. At 9 p.m., weather reports for selected cities. At Mansfield Lawn Regional Airport, it was mostly cloudy. The temperature was 72 degrees, the dew point 61, and the relative humidity 68%. The wind was south, at 10 miles an hour. The pressure was 29.95 inches and falling. Elsewhere across Ohio, at Dayton, thunder was reported, with a temperature of 77. It was partly cloudy, with a temperature of 73 at Toledo Express, 70 at Akron-Canton Regional Airport, 67 at Youngstown, and 75 at Cincinnati. It was mostly cloudy, with a temperature of 68 at Worcester, 71 at Marion, 74 at Cleveland, 72 at Findlay, and 75 at Columbus. Reports from nearby cities outside Ohio, it was partly cloudy, with a temperature of 73 at Buffalo, and 78 at Chicago. It was mostly cloudy, with a temperature of 73 at Pittsburgh, and 71 at Indianapolis. At Detroit, it was cloudy, with a temperature of 73. The current time is 9:13 p.m. Eastern Daylight Time. 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
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On the latest weather map, low pressure will move east through the region, dragging a cold front across the area late this evening into Thursday. High pressure returns on Friday and will persist into the start of next week. The forecast for the Central Highlands. Tonight, partly cloudy this evening, then becoming mostly cloudy. A chance of showers with a slight chance of thunderstorms. Lows in the lower 60s. Southwest winds 5 to 10 miles per hour. Chance of rain 50%. Thursday, partly cloudy. Humid with highs in the lower 80s. West winds 5 to 10 miles per hour. Thursday night, partly cloudy. Lows in the lower 60s. Northwest winds around 5 miles per hour. Friday, partly cloudy in the morning, then clearing. Highs in the upper 70s. North winds 5 to 10 miles per hour. Friday night, clear. Lows in the mid 50s. Northeast winds around 5 miles per hour, becoming east after midnight. Saturday, mostly sunny. Highs in the lower 80s. Saturday night, mostly clear in the evening, then becoming partly cloudy. Lows around 60. At 9 p.m., weather reports for selected cities. At Mansfield Long Regional Airport, it was mostly cloudy. The temperature was 72 degrees, the dew point 61, and the relative humidity 68%. The wind was south, at 10 miles an hour. The pressure was 29.95 inches and falling. Elsewhere across Ohio, at Dayton, thunder was reported, with a temperature of 77. It was partly cloudy, with a temperature of 68 at Worcester, 70 at Akron-Canton Regional Airport, and 67 at Youngstown. It was mostly cloudy, with a temperature of 71 at Marion, 73 at Toledo Express, 74 at Cleveland, 75 at Cincinnati, and 75 at Columbus. At Findlay, it was cloudy, with a temperature of 72. Reports from nearby cities outside Ohio, it was partly cloudy, with a temperature of 73 at Buffalo, and 78 at Chicago. It was mostly cloudy, with a temperature of 73 at Pittsburgh, and 71 at Indianapolis. At Detroit, it was cloudy, with a temperature of 73. The Mansfield, Ohio climate summary for this evening, as of 5:15 p.m., August 26, 2026. Today's high temperature was 80 degrees. The normal high is 80. The record high is 92 degrees, which was set in 1953. Today's low temperature was 56 degrees. The normal low is 60. The record low is 38 degrees, which was set in 1958. No precipitation fell today. No snow fell today, which brings the monthly total to 0.0 inches. The total snowfall since July 1st still stands at 0.0 inches. Sunset tonight is at 8:12 p.m. Sunrise tomorrow is at 6:52 a.m. The current time is 9:16 p.m. Eastern Daylight Time. 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On the latest weather map, low pressure will move east through the region, dragging a cold front across the area late this evening into Thursday. High pressure returns on Friday and will persist into the start of next week. The forecast for the Central Highlands. Tonight, partly cloudy this evening, then becoming mostly cloudy. A chance of showers with a slight chance of thunderstorms. Lows in the lower 60s. Southwest winds 5 to 10 miles per hour. Chance of rain 50%. Thursday, partly cloudy. Humid with highs in the lower 80s. West winds 5 to 10 miles per hour. Thursday night, partly cloudy. Lows in the lower 60s. Northwest winds around 5 miles per hour. Friday, partly cloudy in the morning, then clearing. Highs in the upper 70s. North winds 5 to 10 miles per hour. Friday night, clear. Lows in the mid 50s. Northeast winds around 5 miles per hour, becoming east after midnight. Saturday,
mostly sunny. Highs in the lower 80s. Saturday night, mostly clear in the evening, then becoming partly cloudy. Lows around 60. At 9 p.m., weather reports for selected cities. At Mansfield Long Regional Airport, it was mostly cloudy. The temperature was 72 degrees, the dew point 61, and the relative humidity 68%. The wind was south, at 10 miles an hour. The pressure was 29.95 inches and falling. Elsewhere across Ohio, at Dayton, thunder was reported, with a temperature of 77. It was partly cloudy, with a temperature of 68 at Wooster, 70 at Akron-Canton Regional Airport, and 67 at Youngstown. It was mostly cloudy, with a temperature of 71 at Marion, 73 at Toledo Express, 74 at Cleveland, 75 at Cincinnati, and 75 at Columbus. At Findlay, it was cloudy, with a temperature of 72. Reports from nearby cities outside Ohio, it was partly cloudy, with a temperature of 73 at Buffalo, and 78 at Chicago. It was mostly cloudy, with a temperature of 73 at Pittsburgh, and 71 at Indianapolis. At Detroit, it was cloudy, with a temperature of 73. The current time is 9:19 p.m. Eastern Daylight Time. 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We supply the latest available information for the Central Highlands over station WWG57 from Butler on a frequency of 162.450 MHz. The extended forecast for the Central Highlands. Sunday, partly cloudy. Highs in the mid-80s. Sunday night, partly cloudy. Lows in the upper 60s. Monday, partly cloudy. Highs in the upper 80s. Monday night, partly cloudy. Lows around 70. Tuesday, partly cloudy. Highs in the upper 80s. Tuesday night, partly cloudy. Lows around 70. Wednesday, partly cloudy. A chance of showers in the afternoon. Highs in the upper 80s. Chance of rain 30%. On the latest weather map, low pressure will move east through the region, dragging a cold front across the area late this evening into Thursday. High pressure returns on Friday and will persist into the start of next week. The forecast for the Central Highlands. Tonight, partly cloudy this evening, then becoming mostly cloudy. A chance of showers with a slight chance of thunderstorms. Lows in the lower 60s. Southwest winds 5 to 10 miles per hour. Chance of rain 50%. Thursday, partly cloudy. Humid with highs in the lower 80s. West winds 5 to 10 miles per hour. Thursday night, partly cloudy. Lows in the lower 60s. Northwest winds around 5 miles per hour. Friday, partly cloudy in the morning, then clearing. Highs in the upper 70s. North winds 5 to 10 miles per hour. Friday night, clear. Lows in the mid-50s. Northeast winds around 5 miles per hour, becoming east after midnight. Saturday, mostly sunny. Highs in the lower 80s. Saturday night, mostly clear in the evening, then becoming partly cloudy. Lows around 60. At 9 p.m., weather reports for selected cities. At Mansfield Long Regional Airport, it was mostly cloudy. The temperature was 72 degrees, the dew point 61, and the relative humidity 68%. The wind was south, at 10 miles an hour. The pressure was 29.95 inches and falling. Elsewhere across Ohio, at Dayton, thunder was reported, with a temperature of 77. It was partly cloudy, with a temperature of 68 at Wooster, 70 at Akron-Canton Regional Airport, and 67 at Youngstown. It was mostly cloudy, with a temperature of 71 at Marion, 73 at Toledo Express, 74 at Cleveland, 75 at Cincinnati, and 75 at Columbus. At Findlay, it was cloudy, with a temperature of 72. Reports from nearby cities outside Ohio, it was partly cloudy, with a temperature of 73 at Buffalo, and 78 at Chicago. It was mostly cloudy, with a temperature of 73 at Pittsburgh, and 71 at Indianapolis. At Detroit, it was cloudy, with a temperature of 73.
The current time is 9:23 p.m. Eastern Daylight Time. 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

Cloudy. Lows in the lower 60s. Northwest winds around 5 miles per hour. Friday, partly cloudy in the morning, then clearing. Highs in the upper 70s. North winds 5 to 10 miles per hour. Friday night, clear. Lows in the mid 50s. Northeast winds around 5 miles per hour, becoming east after midnight. Saturday, mostly sunny. Highs in the lower 80s. Saturday night, mostly clear in the evening, then becoming partly cloudy. Lows around 60. At 9 p.m., weather reports for selected cities. At Mansfield Long Regional Airport, it was mostly cloudy. The temperature was 72 degrees, the dew point 61, and the relative humidity 68%. The wind was south, at 10 miles an hour. The pressure was 29.95 inches and falling. Elsewhere across Ohio, at Dayton, thunder was reported, with a temperature of 77. It was partly cloudy, with a temperature of 68 at Wooster, 70 at Akron-Canton Regional Airport, and 67 at Youngstown. It was mostly cloudy, with a temperature of 71 at Marion, 73 at Toledo Express, 74 at Cleveland, 75 at Cincinnati, and 75 at Columbus. At Findlay, it was cloudy, with a temperature of 72. Reports from nearby cities outside Ohio, it was partly cloudy, with a temperature of 73 at Buffalo, and 78 at Chicago. It was mostly cloudy, with a temperature of 73 at Pittsburgh, and 71 at Indianapolis. At Detroit, it was cloudy, with a temperature of 73. The current time is 9:26 p.m. Eastern Daylight Time. 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On the latest weather map, low pressure will move east through the region, dragging a cold front across the area late this evening into Thursday. High pressure returns on Friday and will persist into the start of next week. The forecast for the Central Highlands. Tonight, partly cloudy this evening, then becoming mostly cloudy. A chance of showers with a slight chance of thunderstorms. Lows in the lower 60s. Southwest winds 5 to 10 miles per hour. Chance of rain 50%. Thursday, partly cloudy. Humid with highs in the lower 80s. West winds 5 to 10 miles per hour. Thursday night, partly cloudy. Lows in the lower 60s. Northwest winds around 5 miles per hour. Friday, partly cloudy in the morning, then clearing. Highs in the upper 70s. North winds 5 to 10 miles per hour. Friday night, clear. Lows in the mid 50s. Northeast winds around 5 miles per hour, becoming east after midnight. Saturday, mostly sunny. Highs in the lower 80s. Saturday night, mostly clear in the evening, then becoming partly cloudy. Lows around 60. At 9 p.m., weather reports for selected cities. At Mansfield Long Regional Airport, it was mostly cloudy. The temperature was 72 degrees, the dew point 61, and the relative humidity 68%. The wind was south, at 10 miles an hour. The pressure was 29.95 inches and falling. Elsewhere across Ohio, at Dayton, thunder was reported, with a temperature of 77. It was partly cloudy, with a temperature of 68 at Wooster, 70 at Akron-Canton Regional Airport, and 67 at Youngstown. It was mostly cloudy, with a temperature of 71 at Marion, 73 at Toledo Express, 74 at Cleveland, 75 at Cincinnati, and 75 at Columbus. At Findlay, it was cloudy, with a temperature of 72. Reports from nearby cities outside Ohio, it was partly cloudy, with a temperature of 73 at Buffalo, and 78 at Chicago. It was mostly cloudy, with a temperature of 73 at Pittsburgh, and 71 at Indianapolis. At Detroit, it was cloudy, with a temperature of 73. The current time is 9:29 p.m. Eastern Daylight Time. 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

WG57 from Butler on a frequency of 162.450 MHz. On the latest weather map, low pressure will move east through the region, dragging a cold front across the area late this evening into Thursday. High pressure returns on Friday and will persist into the start of next week. The forecast for the Central Highlands. Tonight, partly cloudy this evening, then becoming mostly cloudy. A chance of showers with a slight chance of thunderstorms. Lows in the lower 60s. Southwest winds 5 to 10 miles per hour. Chance of rain 50%. Thursday, partly cloudy. Humid with highs in the lower 80s. West winds 5 to 10 miles per hour. Thursday night, partly cloudy. Lows in the lower 60s. Northwest winds around 5 miles per hour. Friday, partly cloudy in the morning, then clearing. Highs in the upper 70s. North winds 5 to 10 miles per hour. Friday night, clear. Lows in the mid-50s. Northeast winds around 5 miles per hour, becoming east after midnight. Saturday, mostly sunny. Highs in the lower 80s. Saturday night, mostly clear in the evening, then becoming partly cloudy. Lows around 60. The extended forecast for the Central Highlands. Sunday, partly cloudy. Highs in the mid-80s. Sunday night, partly cloudy. Lows in the upper 60s. Monday, partly cloudy. Highs in the upper 80s. Monday night, partly cloudy. Lows around 70. Tuesday, partly cloudy. Highs in the upper 80s. Tuesday night, partly cloudy. Lows around 70. Wednesday, partly cloudy. A chance of showers in the afternoon. Highs in the upper 80s. Chance of rain 30%. The Mansfield, Ohio climate summary for this evening, as of 5:15 p.m., August 26, 2026. Today's high temperature was 80 degrees. The normal high is 80. The record high is 92 degrees, which was set in 1953. Today's low temperature was 56 degrees. The normal low is 60. The record low is 38 degrees, which was set in 1958. No precipitation fell today. No snow fell today, which brings the monthly total to 0.0 inches. The total snowfall since July 1st still stands at 0.0 inches. Sunset tonight is at 8:12 p.m. Sunrise tomorrow is at 6:52 a.m. At 9 p.m., weather reports for selected cities. At Mansfield Long Regional Airport, it was mostly cloudy. The temperature was 72 degrees, the dew point 61, and the relative humidity 68%. The wind was south, at 10 miles an hour. The pressure was 29.95 inches and falling. Elsewhere across Ohio, at Dayton, thunder was reported, with a temperature of 77. It was partly cloudy, with a temperature of 68 at Wooster, 70 at Akron-Canton Regional Airport, and 67 at Youngstown. It was mostly cloudy, with a temperature of 71 at Marion, 73 at Toledo Express, 74 at Cleveland, 75 at Cincinnati, and 75 at Columbus. At Findlay, it was cloudy, with a temperature of 72. Reports from nearby cities outside Ohio, it was partly cloudy, with a temperature of 73 at Buffalo, and 78 at Chicago. It was mostly cloudy, with a temperature of 73 at Pittsburgh, and 71 at Indianapolis. At Detroit, it was cloudy. Detroit, it was cloudy, with a temperature of 73. The Nearshore Marine Forecast. For the following marine location, the islands to Vermilion. West of tonight, southwest winds 5 to 15 knots. A chance of showers and thunderstorms late this evening, then a slight chance of showers and thunderstorms after midnight. Waves 2 feet or less. Thursday, west winds 5 to 10 knots becoming northwest. Mostly sunny. Waves 1 foot or less. Thursday night, west winds 10 knots or less becoming north 10 to 15 knots. A chance of showers in the evening. A chance of water spouts overnight. Waves 2 feet or less. Friday, north winds 5 to 10 knots becoming northeast. Mostly sunny. Waves 2 feet or less. Winds and waves higher in and near thunderstorms.
The water temperature off Toledo is 74 degrees, off Cleveland 74 degrees, and off Erie 73 degrees. The current time is 9:34 p.m. Eastern Daylight Time. 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On the latest weather map, low pressure will move east through the region, dragging a cold front across the area late this evening into Thursday. High pressure returns on Friday and will persist into the start of next week. The forecast for the Central Highlands. Tonight, partly cloudy this evening, then becoming mostly cloudy. A chance of showers with a slight chance of thunderstorms. Lows in the lower 60s. Southwest winds 5 to 10 miles per hour. Chance of rain 50%. Thursday, partly cloudy. Humid with highs in the lower 80s. West winds 5 to 10 miles per hour. Thursday night, partly cloudy. Lows in the lower 60s. Northwest winds around 5 miles per hour. Friday, partly cloudy in the morning, then clearing. Highs in the upper 70s. North winds 5 to 10 miles per hour. Friday night, clear. Lows in the mid 50s. Northeast winds around 5 miles per hour, becoming east after midnight. Saturday, mostly sunny. Highs in the lower 80s. Saturday night, mostly clear in the evening, then becoming partly cloudy. Lows around 60. At 9 p.m., weather reports for selected cities. At Mansfield-Long Regional Airport, it was mostly cloudy. The temperature was 72 degrees, the dew point 61, and the relative humidity 68%. The wind was south, at 10 miles an hour. The pressure was 29.95 inches and falling. Elsewhere across Ohio, at Dayton, thunder was reported, with a temperature of 77. It was partly cloudy, with a temperature of 68 at Worcester, 70 at Akron-Canton Regional Airport, and 67 at Youngstown. It was mostly cloudy, with a temperature of 71 at Marion, 73 at Toledo Express, 74 at Cleveland, 75 at Cincinnati, and 75 at Columbus. At Findlay, it was cloudy, with a temperature of 72. Reports from nearby cities outside Ohio, it was partly cloudy, with a temperature of 73 at Buffalo, and 78 at Chicago. It was mostly cloudy, with a temperature of 73 at Pittsburgh, and 71 at Indianapolis. At Detroit, it was cloudy, with a temperature of 73. The current time is 9:37 p.m. Eastern Daylight Time. 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We supply the latest available information for the Central Highlands over station WWG57 from Butler on a frequency of 162.450 MHz. On the latest weather map, low pressure will move east through the region, dragging a cold front across the area late this evening into Thursday. High pressure returns on Friday and will persist into the start of next week. The forecast for the Central Highlands. Tonight, partly cloudy this evening, then becoming mostly cloudy. A chance of showers with a slight chance of thunderstorms. Lows in the lower 60s. Southwest winds 5 to 10 miles per hour. Chance of rain 50%. Thursday, partly cloudy. Humid with highs in the lower 80s. West winds 5 to 10 miles per hour. Thursday night, partly cloudy. Lows in the lower 60s. Northwest winds around 5 miles per hour. Friday, partly cloudy in the morning, then clearing. Highs in the upper 70s. North winds 5 to 10 miles per hour. Friday night, clear. Lows in the mid 50s. Northeast winds around 5 miles per hour, becoming east after midnight. Saturday, mostly sunny. Highs in the lower 80s. Saturday night, mostly clear in the evening, then becoming partly cloudy. Lows around 60. At 9 p.m., weather reports for selected cities. At Mansfield-Long Regional Airport, it was mostly cloudy. The temperature was 72 degrees, the dew point 61, and the relative humidity 68%.
The wind was south at 10 miles an hour. The pressure was 29.95 inches and falling. Elsewhere across Ohio, at Dayton, thunder was reported with a temperature of 77. It was partly cloudy, with a temperature of 68 at Worcester, 70 at Akron-Canton Regional Airport, and 67 at Youngstown. It was mostly cloudy, with a temperature of 71 at Marion, 73 at Toledo Express, 74 at Cleveland, 75 at Cincinnati, and 75 at Columbus. At Findlay, it was cloudy, with a temperature of 72. Reports from nearby cities outside Ohio, it was partly cloudy, with a temperature of 73 at Buffalo, and 78 at Chicago. It was mostly cloudy, with a temperature of 73 at Pittsburgh, and 71 at Indianapolis. At Detroit, it was cloudy, with a temperature of 73. The extended forecast for the Central Highlands. Sunday, partly cloudy. Highs in the mid-80s. Sunday night, partly cloudy. Lows in the upper 60s. Monday, partly cloudy. Highs in the upper 80s. Monday night, partly cloudy. Lows around 70. Tuesday, partly cloudy. Highs in the upper 80s. Tuesday night, partly cloudy. Lows around 70. Wednesday, partly cloudy. A chance of showers in the afternoon. Highs in the upper 80s. Chance of rain 30%. The current time is 9:40 p.m. Eastern Daylight Time. 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On the latest weather map, low pressure will move east through the region, dragging a cold front across the area late this evening into Thursday. High pressure returns on Friday and will persist into the start of next week. The forecast for the Central Highlands. Tonight, partly cloudy this evening, then becoming mostly cloudy. A chance of showers with a slight chance of thunderstorms. Lows in the lower 60s. Southwest winds 5 to 10 miles per hour. Chance of rain 50%. Thursday, partly cloudy. Humid with highs in the lower 80s. West winds 5 to 10 miles per hour. Thursday night, partly cloudy. Lows in the lower 60s. Northwest winds around 5 miles per hour. Friday, partly cloudy in the morning, then clearing. Highs in the upper 70s. North winds 5 to 10 miles per hour. Friday night, clear. Lows in the mid 50s. Northeast winds around 5 miles per hour, becoming east after midnight. Saturday, mostly sunny. Highs in the lower 80s. Saturday night, mostly clear in the evening, then becoming partly cloudy. Lows around 60. At 9 p.m., weather reports for selected cities. At Mansfield-Long Regional Airport, it was mostly cloudy. The temperature was 72 degrees, the dew point 61, and the relative humidity 68%. The wind was south, at 10 miles an hour. The pressure was 29.95 inches and falling. Elsewhere across Ohio, at Dayton, thunder was reported, with a temperature of 77. It was partly cloudy, with a temperature of 68 at Worcester, 70 at Akron-Canton Regional Airport, and 67 at Youngstown. It was mostly cloudy, with a temperature of 71 at Marion, 73 at Toledo Express, 74 at Cleveland, 75 at Cincinnati, and 75 at Columbus. At Findlay, it was cloudy, with a temperature of 72. Reports from nearby cities outside Ohio, it was partly cloudy, with a temperature of 73 at Buffalo, and 78 at Chicago. It was mostly cloudy, with a temperature of 73 at Pittsburgh, and 71 at Indianapolis. At Detroit, it was cloudy, with a temperature of 73. The current time is 9:43 p.m. Eastern Daylight Time. 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On the latest weather map,
Low pressure will move east through the region, dragging a cold front across the area late this evening into Thursday. High pressure returns on Friday and will persist into the start of next week. The forecast for the Central Highlands. Tonight, partly cloudy this evening, then becoming mostly cloudy. A chance of showers with a slight chance of thunderstorms. Lows in the lower 60s. Southwest winds 5 to 10 miles per hour. Chance of rain 50%. Thursday, partly cloudy. Humid with highs in the lower 80s. West winds 5 to 10 miles per hour. Thursday night, partly cloudy. Lows in the lower 60s. Northwest winds around 5 miles per hour. Friday, partly cloudy in the morning, then clearing. Highs in the upper 70s. North winds 5 to 10 miles per hour. Friday night, clear. Lows in the mid-50s. Northeast winds around 5 miles per hour, becoming east after midnight. Saturday, mostly sunny. Highs in the lower 80s. Saturday night, mostly clear in the evening, then becoming partly cloudy. Lows around 60. The Mansfield, Ohio climate summary for this evening, as of 5:15 p.m., August 26, 2026. Today's high temperature was 80 degrees. The normal high is 80. The record high is 92 degrees, which was set in 1953. Today's low temperature was 56 degrees. The normal low is 60. The record low is 38 degrees, which was set in 1958. No precipitation fell today. No snow fell today, which brings the monthly total to 0.0 inches. The total snowfall since July 1st still stands at 0.0 inches. Sunset tonight is at 8:12 p.m. Sunrise tomorrow is at 6:52 a.m. At 9 p.m., weather reports for selected cities. At Mansfield Long Regional Airport, it was mostly cloudy. The temperature was 72 degrees, the dew point 61, and the relative humidity 68%. The wind was south, at 10 miles an hour. The pressure was 29.95 inches and falling. Elsewhere across Ohio, at Dayton, thunder was reported, with a temperature of 77. It was partly cloudy, with a temperature of 68 at Worcester, 70 at Akron-Canton Regional Airport, and 67 at Youngstown. It was mostly cloudy, with a temperature of 71 at Marion, 73 at Toledo Express, 74 at Cleveland, 75 at Cincinnati, and 75 at Columbus. At Findlay, it was cloudy, with a temperature of 72. Reports from nearby cities outside Ohio, it was partly cloudy, with a temperature of 73 at Buffalo, and 78 at Chicago. It was mostly cloudy, with a temperature of 73 at Pittsburgh, and 71 at Indianapolis. At Detroit, it was cloudy, with a temperature of 73. The current time is 9:47 p.m. Eastern Daylight Time. 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On the latest weather map, low pressure will move east through the region, dragging a cold front across the area late this evening into Thursday. High pressure returns on Friday and will persist into the start of next week. The forecast for the Central Highlands. Tonight, partly cloudy this evening, then becoming mostly cloudy. A chance of showers with a slight chance of thunderstorms. Lows in the lower 60s. Southwest winds 5 to 10 miles per hour. Chance of rain 50%. Thursday, partly cloudy. Humid with highs in the lower 80s. West winds 5 to 10 miles per hour. Thursday night, partly cloudy. Lows in the lower 60s. Northwest winds around 5 miles per hour. Friday, partly cloudy in the morning, then clearing. Highs in the upper 70s. North winds 5 to 10 miles per hour. Friday night, clear. Lows in the mid-50s. Northeast winds around 5 miles per hour, becoming east after midnight. Saturday, mostly sunny. Highs in the lower 80s. Saturday night, mostly clear in the evening, then becoming partly cloudy. Lows around 60.
at 9 p.m. Weather reports for selected cities. At Mansfield Lom Regional Airport, it was mostly cloudy. The temperature was 72 degrees, the dew point 61, and the relative humidity 68%. The wind was south, at 10 miles an hour. The pressure was 29.95 inches and falling. Elsewhere across Ohio, at Dayton, thunder was reported, with a temperature of 77. It was partly cloudy, with a temperature of 68 at Wooster, 70 at Akron-Canton Regional Airport, and 67 at Youngstown. It was mostly cloudy, with a temperature of 71 at Marion, 73 at Toledo Express, 74 at Cleveland, 75 at Cincinnati, and 75 at Columbus. At Findlay, it was cloudy, with a temperature of 72. Reports from nearby cities outside Ohio, it was partly cloudy, with a temperature of 73 at Buffalo, and 78 at Chicago. It was mostly cloudy, with a temperature of 73 at Pittsburgh, and 71 at Indianapolis. At Detroit, it was cloudy, with a temperature of 73. The extended forecast for the Central Highlands. Sunday, partly cloudy. Highs in the mid-80s. Sunday night, partly cloudy. Lows in the upper 60s. Monday, partly cloudy. Highs in the upper 80s. Monday night, partly cloudy. Lows around 70. Tuesday, partly cloudy. Highs in the upper 80s. Tuesday night, partly cloudy. Lows around 70. Wednesday, partly cloudy. A chance of showers in the afternoon. Highs in the upper 80s. Chance of rain 30%. The current time is 9:51 p.m. Eastern Daylight Time. 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On the latest weather map, low pressure will move east through the region, dragging a cold front across the area late this evening into Thursday. High pressure returns on Friday and will persist into the start of next week. The forecast for the Central Highlands. Tonight, partly cloudy this evening, then becoming mostly cloudy. A chance of showers with a slight chance of thunderstorms. Lows in the lower 60s. Southwest winds 5 to 10 miles per hour. Chance of rain 50%. Thursday, partly cloudy. Humid with highs in the lower 80s. West winds 5 to 10 miles per hour. Thursday night, partly cloudy. Lows in the lower 60s. Northwest winds around 5 miles per hour. Friday, partly cloudy in the morning, then clearing. Highs in the upper 70s. North winds 5 to 10 miles per hour. Friday night, clear. Lows in the mid-50s. Northeast winds around 5 miles per hour, becoming east after midnight. Saturday, mostly sunny. Highs in the lower 80s. Saturday night, mostly clear in the evening, then becoming partly cloudy. Lows around 60. At 9 p.m., weather reports for selected cities. At Mansfield Lom Regional Airport, it was mostly cloudy. The temperature was 72 degrees, the dew point 61, and the relative humidity 68%. The wind was south, at 10 miles an hour. The pressure was 29.95 inches and falling. Elsewhere across Ohio, at Dayton, thunder was reported, with a temperature of 77. It was partly cloudy, with a temperature of 68 at Wooster, 70 at Akron-Canton Regional Airport, and 67 at Youngstown. It was mostly cloudy, with a temperature of 71 at Marion, 73 at Toledo Express, 74 at Cleveland, 75 at Cincinnati, and 75 at Columbus. At Findlay, it was cloudy, with a temperature of 72. Reports from nearby cities outside Ohio, it was partly cloudy, with a temperature of 73 at Buffalo, and 78 at Chicago. It was mostly cloudy, with a temperature of 73 at Pittsburgh, and 71 at Indianapolis. At Detroit, it was cloudy, with a temperature of 73. The current time is 9:54 p.m. Eastern Daylight Time. 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
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On the latest weather map, low pressure will move east through the region, dragging a cold front across the area late this evening into Thursday. High pressure returns on Friday and will persist into the start of next week. The forecast for the Central Highlands. Tonight, partly cloudy this evening, then becoming mostly cloudy. A chance of showers with a slight chance of thunderstorms. Lows in the lower 60s. Southwest winds 5 to 10 miles per hour. Chance of rain 50%. Thursday, partly cloudy. Humid with highs in the lower 80s. West winds 5 to 10 miles per hour. Thursday night, partly cloudy. Lows in the lower 60s. Northwest winds around 5 miles per hour. Friday, partly cloudy in the morning, then clearing. Highs in the upper 70s. North winds 5 to 10 miles per hour. Friday night, clear. Lows in the mid 50s. Northeast winds around 5 miles per hour, becoming east after midnight. Saturday, mostly sunny. Highs in the lower 80s. Saturday night, mostly clear in the evening, then becoming partly cloudy. Lows around 60. At 9 p.m., weather reports for selected cities. At Mansfield-Lom Regional Airport, it was mostly cloudy. The temperature was 72 degrees, the dew point 61, and the relative humidity 68%. The wind was south, at 10 miles an hour. The pressure was 29.95 inches and falling. Elsewhere across Ohio, at Dayton, thunder was reported, with a temperature of 77. It was partly cloudy, with a temperature of 68 at Worcester, 70 at Akron-Canton Regional Airport, and 67 at Youngstown. It was mostly cloudy, with a temperature of 71 at Marion, 73 at Toledo Express, 74 at Cleveland, 75 at Cincinnati, and 75 at Columbus. At Findlay, it was cloudy, with a temperature of 72. Reports from nearby cities outside Ohio, it was partly cloudy, with a temperature of 73 at Buffalo, and 78 at Chicago. It was mostly cloudy, with a temperature of 73 at Pittsburgh, and 71 at Indianapolis. At Detroit, it was cloudy, with a temperature of 73. The current time is 9:56 p.m. Eastern Daylight Time. 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On the latest weather map, low pressure will move east through the region, dragging a cold front across the area late this evening into Thursday. High pressure returns on Friday and will persist into the start of next week. The forecast for the Central Highlands. Tonight, partly cloudy this evening, then becoming mostly cloudy. A chance of showers with a slight chance of thunderstorms. Lows in the lower 60s. Southwest winds 5 to 10 miles per hour. Chance of rain 50%. Thursday, partly cloudy. Humid with highs in the lower 80s. West winds 5 to 10 miles per hour. Thursday night, partly cloudy. Lows in the lower 60s. Northwest winds around 5 miles per hour. Friday, partly cloudy in the morning, then clearing. Highs in the upper 70s. North winds 5 to 10 miles per hour. Friday night, clear. Lows in the mid 50s. Northeast winds around 5 miles per hour, becoming east after midnight. Saturday, mostly sunny. Highs in the lower 80s. Saturday night, mostly clear in the evening, then becoming partly cloudy. Lows around 60. At 9 p.m., weather reports for selected cities. At Mansfield-Lom Regional Airport, it was mostly cloudy. The temperature was 72 degrees, the dew point 61, and the relative humidity 68%. The wind was south, at 10 miles an hour. The pressure was 29.95 inches and falling. Elsewhere across Ohio, at Dayton, thunder was reported, with a temperature of 77.
It was partly cloudy, with a temperature of 68 at Worcester, 70 at Akron-Canton Regional Airport, and 67 at Youngstown. It was mostly cloudy, with a temperature of 71 at Marion, 73 at Toledo Express, 74 at Cleveland, 75 at Cincinnati, and 75 at Columbus. At Findlay, it was cloudy, with a temperature of 72. Reports from nearby cities outside Ohio, it was partly cloudy, with a temperature of 73 at Buffalo, and 78 at Chicago. It was mostly cloudy, with a temperature of 73 at Pittsburgh, and 71 at Indianapolis. At Detroit, it was cloudy, with a temperature of 73. The current time is 9:59 p.m. Eastern Daylight Time. 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The Nearshore Marine Forecast. For the following marine location, the islands to Vermilion. Rest of tonight, southwest winds 5 to 15 knots. A chance of showers and thunderstorms late this evening, then a slight chance of showers and thunderstorms after midnight. Waves 2 feet or less. Thursday, west winds 5 to 10 knots becoming northwest. Mostly sunny. Waves 1 foot or less. Thursday night, west winds 10 knots or less becoming north 10 to 15 knots. A chance of showers in the evening. A chance of waterspouts overnight. Waves 2 feet or less. Friday, north winds 5 to 10 knots becoming northeast. Mostly sunny. Waves 2 feet or less. Winds and waves higher in and near thunderstorms. The water temperature off Toledo is 74 degrees, off Cleveland 74 degrees, and off Erie 73 degrees. The extended forecast for the Central Highlands. Sunday, partly cloudy. Highs in the mid-80s. Sunday night, partly cloudy. Lows in the upper 60s. Monday, partly cloudy. Highs in the upper 80s. Monday night, partly cloudy. Lows around 70. Tuesday, partly cloudy. Highs in the upper 80s. Tuesday night, partly cloudy. Lows around 70. Wednesday, partly cloudy. A chance of showers in the afternoon. Highs in the upper 80s. Chance of rain 30%. The Mansfield, Ohio climate summary for this evening, as of 5:15 p.m., August 26, 2026. Today's high temperature was 80 degrees. The normal high is 80. The record high is 92 degrees, which was set in 1953. Today's low temperature was 56 degrees. The normal low is 60. The record low is 38 degrees, which was set in 1958. No precipitation fell today. No snow fell today, which brings the monthly total to 0.0 inches. The total snowfall since July 1st still stands at 0.0 inches. Sunset tonight is at 8:12 p.m. Sunrise tomorrow is at 6:52 a.m. On the latest weather map, low pressure will move east through the region, dragging a cold front across the area late this evening into Thursday. High pressure returns on Friday and will persist into the start of next week. The forecast for the Central Highlands. Tonight, partly cloudy this evening, then becoming mostly cloudy. A chance of showers with a slight chance of thunderstorms. Lows in the lower 60s. Southwest winds 5 to 10 miles per hour. Chance of rain 50%. Thursday, partly cloudy. Humid with highs in the lower 80s. West winds 5 to 10 miles per hour. Thursday night, partly cloudy. Lows in the lower 60s. Northwest winds around 5 miles per hour. Friday, partly cloudy in the morning, then clearing. Highs in the upper 70s. North winds 5 to 10 miles per hour. Friday night, clear. Lows in the mid 50s. Northeast winds around 5 miles per hour, becoming east after midnight. Saturday, mostly sunny. Highs in the lower 80s. Saturday night, mostly clear in the evening, then becoming partly cloudy. Lows around 60. At 9 p.m., weather reports for selected cities,
At Mansfield Lom Regional Airport, it was mostly cloudy. The temperature was 72 degrees, the dew point 61, and the relative humidity 68%. The wind was south, at 10 miles an hour. The pressure was 29.95 inches and falling. Elsewhere across Ohio, at Dayton, thunder was reported, with a temperature of 77. It was partly cloudy, with a temperature of 68 at Wooster, 70 at Akron-Canton Regional Airport, and 67 at Youngstown. It was mostly cloudy, with a temperature of 71 at Marion, 73 at Toledo Express, 74 at Cleveland, 75 at Cincinnati, and 75 at Columbus. At Findlay, it was cloudy, with a temperature of 72. Reports from nearby cities outside Ohio, it was partly cloudy, with a temperature of 73 at Buffalo, and 78 at Chicago. It was mostly cloudy, with a temperature of 73 at Pittsburgh, and 71 at Indianapolis. At Detroit, it was cloudy, with a temperature of 73. The current time is 10:05 p.m. Eastern Daylight Time. 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We supply the latest available information for the Central Highlands over station WWG57 from Butler on a frequency of 162.450 MHz. On the latest weather map, low pressure will move east through the region, dragging a cold front across the area late this evening into Thursday. High pressure returns on Friday and will persist into the start of next week. The forecast for the Central Highlands. Tonight, partly cloudy this evening, then becoming mostly cloudy. A chance of showers with a slight chance of thunderstorms. Lows in the lower 60s. Southwest winds 5 to 10 miles per hour. Chance of rain 50%. Thursday, partly cloudy. Humid with highs in the lower 80s. West winds 5 to 10 miles per hour. Thursday night, partly cloudy. Lows in the lower 60s. Northwest winds around 5 miles per hour. Friday, partly cloudy in the morning, then clearing. Highs in the upper 70s. North winds 5 to 10 miles per hour. Friday night, clear. Lows in the mid 50s. Northeast winds around 5 miles per hour, becoming east after midnight. Saturday, mostly sunny. Highs in the lower 80s. Saturday night, mostly clear in the evening, then becoming partly cloudy. Lows around 60. At 10 p.m., weather reports for selected cities. At Mansfield Lom Regional Airport, it was mostly cloudy. The temperature was 72 degrees, the dew point 60, and the relative humidity 66%. The wind was south, at 13 miles an hour. The pressure was 29.96 inches and rising. Elsewhere across Ohio, at Dayton, a thunderstorm was reported, with a temperature of 73. It was partly cloudy, with a temperature of 71 at Toledo Express, 67 at Youngstown, and 69 at Findlay. It was mostly cloudy, with a temperature of 68 at Wooster, 71 at Marion, 70 at Akron-Canton Regional Airport, and 74 at Columbus. It was cloudy, with a temperature of 73 at Cleveland, and 75 at Cincinnati. Reports from nearby cities outside Ohio, at Chicago, it was clear, with a temperature of 76. It was partly cloudy, with a temperature of 72 at Buffalo, and 70 at Indianapolis. It was mostly cloudy, with a temperature of 69 at Pittsburgh, and 70 at Detroit. The current time is 10:08 p.m. Eastern Daylight Time. 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We supply the latest available information for the Central Highlands over station WWG57 from Butler on a frequency of 162.450 MHz. On the latest weather map, low pressure will move east through the region, dragging a cold front across the area late this evening into Thursday. High pressure returns on Friday and will persist into the start of next week. The forecast for the Central Highlands. Tonight, partly cloudy this evening, then becoming mostly cloudy. A chance of showers with a slight chance of thunderstorms. Lows in the lower 60s. Southwest winds 5 to 10 miles per hour. Chance of rain 50%. Thursday, partly cloudy.
humid with highs in the lower 80s. West winds 5 to 10 miles per hour. Thursday night, partly cloudy. Lows in the lower 60s. Northwest winds around 5 miles per hour. Friday, partly cloudy in the morning, then clearing. Highs in the upper 70s. North winds 5 to 10 miles per hour. Friday night, clear. Lows in the mid-50s. Northeast winds around 5 miles per hour, becoming east after midnight. Saturday, mostly sunny. Highs in the lower 80s. Saturday night, mostly clear in the evening, then becoming partly cloudy. Lows around 60. At 10 p.m., weather reports for selected cities. At Mansfield Long Regional Airport, it was mostly cloudy. The temperature was 72 degrees, the dew point 60, and the relative humidity 66%. The wind was south, at 13 miles an hour. The pressure was 29.96 inches and rising. Elsewhere across Ohio, at Dayton, a thunderstorm was reported, with a temperature of 73. It was partly cloudy, with a temperature of 71 at Toledo Express, 67 at Youngstown, and 69 at Findlay. It was mostly cloudy, with a temperature of 68 at Worcester, 71 at Marion, 70 at Akron-Canton Regional Airport, and 74 at Columbus. It was cloudy, with a temperature of 73 at Cleveland, and 75 at Cincinnati. Reports from nearby cities outside Ohio, at Chicago, it was clear, with a temperature of 76. It was partly cloudy, with a temperature of 72 at Buffalo, and 70 at Indianapolis. It was mostly cloudy, with a temperature of 69 at Pittsburgh, and 70 at Detroit. The extended forecast for the Central Highlands. Sunday, partly cloudy. Highs in the mid-80s. Sunday night, partly cloudy. Lows in the upper 60s. Monday, partly cloudy. Highs in the upper 80s. Monday night, partly cloudy. Lows around 70. Tuesday, partly cloudy. Highs in the upper 80s. Tuesday night, partly cloudy. Lows around 70. Wednesday, partly cloudy. A chance of showers in the afternoon. Highs in the upper 80s. Chance of rain 30%. The current time is 10:11 p.m. Eastern Daylight Time. 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On the latest weather map, low pressure will move east through the region, dragging a cold front across the area late this evening into Thursday. High pressure returns on Friday and will persist into the start of next week. The forecast for the Central Highlands. Tonight, partly cloudy this evening, then becoming mostly cloudy. A chance of showers with a slight chance of thunderstorms. Lows in the lower 60s. Southwest winds 5 to 10 miles per hour. Chance of rain 50%. Thursday, partly cloudy. Humid with highs in the lower 80s. West winds 5 to 10 miles per hour. Thursday night, partly cloudy. Lows in the lower 60s. Northwest winds around 5 miles per hour. Friday, partly cloudy in the morning, then clearing. Highs in the upper 70s. North winds 5 to 10 miles per hour. Friday night, clear. Lows in the mid-50s. Northeast winds around 5 miles per hour, becoming east after midnight. Saturday, mostly sunny. Highs in the lower 80s. Saturday night, mostly clear in the evening, then becoming partly cloudy. Lows around 60. At 10 p.m., weather reports for selected cities. At Mansfield Long Regional Airport, it was mostly cloudy. The temperature was 72 degrees, the dew point 60, and the relative humidity 66%. The wind was south, at 13 miles an hour. The pressure was 29.96 inches and rising. Elsewhere across Ohio, at Dayton, a thunderstorm was reported, with a temperature of 73. It was partly cloudy, with a temperature of 71 at Toledo Express, 67 at Youngstown, and 69 at Findlay.
It was mostly cloudy, with a temperature of 68 at Worcester, 71 at Marion, 70 at Akron-Canton Regional Airport, and 74 at Columbus. It was cloudy, with a temperature of 73 at Cleveland, and 75 at Cincinnati. Reports from nearby cities outside Ohio, at Chicago, it was clear, with a temperature of 76. It was partly cloudy, with a temperature of 72 at Buffalo, and 70 at Indianapolis. It was mostly cloudy, with a temperature of 69 at Pittsburgh, and 70 at Detroit. At 10 p.m., weather reports for selected cities, at Mansfield Long Regional Airport, it was cloudy. The temperature was 72 degrees, the dew point 60, and the relative humidity 66%. The wind was south, at 13 miles an hour. The pressure was 29.96 inches and rising. Elsewhere across Ohio, at Dayton, a thunderstorm was reported, with a temperature of 73. It was partly cloudy, with a temperature of 71 at Toledo Express, 70 at Akron-Canton Regional Airport, and 67 at Youngstown. It was mostly cloudy, with a temperature of 68 at Worcester, 69 at Findlay, and 74 at Columbus. It was cloudy, with a temperature of 71 at Marion, 73 at Cleveland, and 75 at Cincinnati. Reports from nearby cities outside Ohio, at Chicago, it was clear, with a temperature of 76. It was partly cloudy, with a temperature of 72 at Buffalo, and 70 at Indianapolis. It was mostly cloudy, with a temperature of 69 at Pittsburgh, and 70 at Detroit. The Mansfield, Ohio climate summary for this evening, as of 5:15 p.m., August 26, 2026. Today's high temperature was 80 degrees. The normal high is 80. The record high is 92 degrees, which was set in 1953. Today's low temperature was 56 degrees. The normal low is 60. The record low is 38 degrees, which was set in 1958. No precipitation fell today. No snow fell today, which brings the monthly total to 0.0 inches. The total snowfall since July 1st still stands at 0.0 inches. Sunset tonight is at 8:12 p.m. Sunrise tomorrow is at 6:52 a.m. The current time is 10:16 p.m. Eastern Daylight Time. 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On the latest weather map, low pressure will move east through the region, dragging a cold front across the area late this evening into Thursday. High pressure returns on Friday and will persist into the start of next week. The forecast for the Central Highlands. Tonight, partly cloudy this evening, then becoming mostly cloudy. A chance of showers with a slight chance of thunderstorms. Lows in the lower 60s. Southwest winds 5 to 10 miles per hour. Chance of rain 50%. Thursday, partly cloudy. Humid with highs in the lower 80s. West winds 5 to 10 miles per hour. Thursday night, partly cloudy. Lows in the lower 60s. Northwest winds around 5 miles per hour. Friday, partly cloudy in the morning, then clearing. Highs in the upper 70s. North winds 5 to 10 miles per hour. Friday night, clear. Lows in the mid-50s. Northeast winds around 5 miles per hour, becoming east after midnight. Saturday, mostly sunny. Highs in the lower 80s. Saturday night, mostly clear in the evening, then becoming partly cloudy. Lows around 60. At 10 p.m., weather reports for selected cities, at Mansfield Long Regional Airport, it was cloudy. The temperature was 72 degrees, the dew point 60, and the relative humidity 66%. The wind was south, at 13 miles an hour. The pressure was 29.96 inches and rising. Elsewhere across Ohio, at Dayton, a thunderstorm was reported, with a temperature of 73. It was partly cloudy, with a temperature of 71 at Toledo Express, 70 at Akron-Canton Regional Airport, and 67 at Youngstown. It was mostly cloudy, with a temperature of 68 at Worcester, 69 at Findlay, and 74 at Columbus.
it was cloudy, with a temperature of 71 at Marion, 73 at Cleveland, and 75 at Cincinnati. Reports from nearby cities outside Ohio, at Chicago, it was clear, with a temperature of 76. It was partly cloudy, with a temperature of 72 at Buffalo, and 70 at Indianapolis. It was mostly cloudy, with a temperature of 69 at Pittsburgh, and 70 at Detroit. The current time is 10:19 p.m. Eastern Daylight Time. 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We supply the latest available information for the Central Highlands over station WWG57 from Butler on a frequency of 162.450 MHz. On the latest weather map, low pressure will move east through the region, dragging a cold front across the area late this evening into Thursday. High pressure returns on Friday and will persist into the start of next week. The forecast for the Central Highlands. Tonight, partly cloudy this evening, then becoming mostly cloudy. A chance of showers with a slight chance of thunderstorms. Lows in the lower 60s. Southwest winds 5 to 10 miles per hour. Chance of rain 50%. Thursday, partly cloudy. Humid with highs in the lower 80s. West winds 5 to 10 miles per hour. Thursday night, partly cloudy. Lows in the lower 60s. Northwest winds around 5 miles per hour. Friday, partly cloudy in the morning, then clearing. Highs in the upper 70s. North winds 5 to 10 miles per hour. Friday night, clear. Lows in the mid 50s. Northeast winds around 5 miles per hour, becoming east after midnight. Saturday, mostly sunny. Highs in the lower 80s. Saturday night, mostly clear in the evening, then becoming partly cloudy. Lows around 60. The extended forecast for the Central Highlands. Sunday, partly cloudy. Highs in the mid-80s. Sunday night, partly cloudy. Lows in the upper 60s. Monday, partly cloudy. Highs in the upper 80s. Monday night, partly cloudy. Lows around 70. Tuesday, partly cloudy. Highs in the upper 80s. Tuesday night, partly cloudy. Lows around 70. Wednesday, partly cloudy. A chance of showers in the afternoon. Highs in the upper 80s. Chance of rain 30%. At 10 p.m., weather reports for selected cities. At Mansfield-Lawn Regional Airport, it was cloudy. The temperature was 72 degrees, the dew point 60, and the relative humidity 66%. The wind was south, at 13 miles an hour. The pressure was 29.96 inches and rising. Elsewhere across Ohio, at Dayton, a thunderstorm was reported, with a temperature of 73. It was partly cloudy, with a temperature of 71 at Toledo Express, 70 at Akron-Canton Regional Airport, and 67 at Youngstown. It was mostly cloudy, with a temperature of 68 at Worcester, 69 at Findlay, and 74 at Columbus. It was cloudy, with a temperature of 71 at Marion, 73 at Cleveland, and 75 at Cincinnati. Reports from nearby cities outside Ohio, at Chicago, it was clear, with a temperature of 76. It was partly cloudy, with a temperature of 72 at Buffalo, and 70 at Indianapolis. It was mostly cloudy, with a temperature of 69 at Pittsburgh, and 70 at Detroit. The current time is 10:22 p.m. Eastern Daylight Time. 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On the latest weather map, low pressure will move east through the region, dragging a cold front across the area late this evening into Thursday. High pressure returns on Friday and will persist into the start of next week. The forecast for the Central Highlands. Tonight, partly cloudy this evening, then becoming mostly cloudy. A chance of showers with a slight chance of thunderstorms. Lows in the lower 60s. Southwest winds 5 to 10 miles per hour. Chance of rain 50%. Thursday, partly cloudy.
humid with highs in the lower 80s. West winds 5 to 10 miles per hour. Thursday night, partly cloudy. Lows in the lower 60s. Northwest winds around 5 miles per hour. Friday, partly cloudy in the morning, then clearing. Highs in the upper 70s. North winds 5 to 10 miles per hour. Friday night, clear.

3. It was partly cloudy, with a temperature of 71 at Toledo Express, 70 at Akron-Canton Regional Airport, and 67 at Youngstown. It was mostly cloudy, with a temperature of 68 at Worcester, 69 at Findlay, and 74 at Columbus. It was cloudy, with a temperature of 71 at Marion, 73 at Cleveland, and 75 at Cincinnati. Reports from nearby cities outside Ohio, at Chicago, it was clear, with a temperature of 76. It was partly cloudy, with a temperature of 72 at Buffalo, and 70 at Indianapolis. It was mostly cloudy, with a temperature of 69 at Pittsburgh, and 70 at Detroit. The current time is 10:25 p.m. Eastern Daylight Time. 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On the latest weather map, low pressure will move east through the region, dragging a cold front across the area late this evening into Thursday. High pressure returns on Friday and will persist into the start of next week. The forecast for the Central Highlands. Tonight, partly cloudy this evening, then becoming mostly cloudy. A chance of showers with a slight chance of thunderstorms. Lows in the lower 60s. Southwest winds 5 to 10 miles per hour. Chance of rain 50%. Thursday, partly cloudy. Humid with highs in the lower 80s. West winds 5 to 10 miles per hour. Thursday night, partly cloudy. Lows in the lower 60s. Northwest winds around 5 miles per hour. Friday, partly cloudy in the morning, then clearing. Highs in the upper 70s. North winds 5 to 10 miles per hour. Friday night, clear. Lows in the mid 50s. Northeast winds around 5 miles per hour, becoming east after midnight. Saturday, mostly sunny. Highs in the lower 80s. Saturday night, mostly clear in the evening, then becoming partly cloudy. Lows around 60. At 10 p.m., weather reports for selected cities. At Mansfield Lawn Regional Airport, it was cloudy. The temperature was 72 degrees, the dew point 60, and the relative humidity 66%. The wind was south, at 13 miles an hour. The pressure was 29.96 inches and rising. Elsewhere across Ohio, at Dayton, a thunderstorm was reported, with a temperature of 73. It was partly cloudy, with a temperature of 71 at Toledo Express, 70 at Akron-Canton Regional Airport, and 67 at Youngstown. It was mostly cloudy, with a temperature of 68 at Worcester, 69 at Findlay, and 74 at Columbus. It was cloudy, with a temperature of 71 at Marion, 73 at Cleveland, and 75 at Cincinnati. Reports from nearby cities outside Ohio, at Chicago, it was clear, with a temperature of 76. It was partly cloudy, with a temperature of 72 at Buffalo, and 70 at Indianapolis. It was mostly cloudy, with a temperature of 69 at Pittsburgh, and 70 at Detroit. The current time is 10:28 p.m. Eastern Daylight Time. 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On the latest weather map, low pressure will move east through the region, dragging a cold front across the area late this evening into Thursday. High pressure returns on Friday and will persist into the start of next week. The forecast for the Central Highlands. Tonight, partly cloudy this evening, then becoming mostly cloudy. A chance of showers with a slight chance of thunderstorms. Lows in the lower 60s. Southwest winds 5 to 10 miles per hour. Chance of rain 50%. Thursday, partly cloudy. Humid with highs in the lower 80s. West winds 5 to 10 miles per hour. Thursday night, partly cloudy. Lows in the lower 60s. Northwest winds around 5 miles per hour. Friday, partly cloudy in the morning, then clearing. Highs in the upper 70s. North winds 5 to 10 miles per hour. Friday night.

Night, clear. Lows in the mid-50s. Northeast winds around 5 miles per hour, becoming east after midnight. Saturday, mostly sunny. Highs in the lower 80s. Saturday night, mostly clear in the evening, then becoming partly cloudy. Lows around 60. The extended forecast for the Central Highlands. Sunday, partly cloudy. Highs in the mid-80s. Sunday night, partly cloudy. Lows in the upper 60s. Monday, partly cloudy. Highs in the upper 80s. Monday night, partly cloudy. Lows around 70. Tuesday, partly cloudy. Highs in the upper 80s. Tuesday night, partly cloudy. Lows around 70. Wednesday, partly cloudy. A chance of showers in the afternoon. Highs in the upper 80s. Chance of rain 30%. The Mansfield, Ohio climate summary for this evening, as of 5:15 p.m., August 26, 2026. Today's high temperature was 80 degrees. The normal high is 80. The record high is 92 degrees, which was set in 1953. Today's low temperature was 56 degrees. The normal low is 60. The record low is 38 degrees, which was set in 1958. No precipitation fell today. No snow fell today, which brings the monthly total to 0.0 inches. The total snowfall since July 1st still stands at 0.0 inches. Sunset tonight is at 8:12 p.m. Sunrise tomorrow is at 6:52 a.m. At 10 p.m., weather reports for selected cities. At Mansfield Long Regional Airport, it was cloudy. The temperature was 72 degrees, the dew point 60, and the relative humidity 66%. The wind was south, at 13 miles an hour. The pressure was 29.96 inches and rising. Elsewhere across Ohio, at Dayton, a thunderstorm was reported, with a temperature of 73. It was partly cloudy, with a temperature of 71 at Toledo Express, 70 at Akron-Canton Regional Airport, and 67 at Youngstown. It was mostly cloudy, with a temperature of 68 at Worcester, 69 at Findlay, and 74 at Columbus. It was cloudy, with a temperature of 71 at Marion, 73 at Cleveland, and 75 at Cincinnati. Reports from nearby cities outside Ohio. At Chicago, it was clear, with a temperature of 76. It was partly cloudy, with a temperature of 72 at Buffalo, and 70 at Indianapolis. It was mostly cloudy, with a temperature of 69 at Pittsburgh, and 70 at Detroit. The current time is 10:33 p.m. Eastern Daylight Time. 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We supply the latest available information for the Central Highlands over station WWG 50 says weather map. Low pressure will move east through the region, dragging a cold front across the area late this evening into Thursday. High pressure returns on Friday and will persist into the start of next week. The forecast for the Central Highlands. Tonight, partly cloudy this evening, then becoming mostly cloudy. A chance of showers with a slight chance of thunderstorms. Lows in the lower 60s. Southwest winds 5 to 10 miles per hour. Chance of rain 50%. Thursday, partly cloudy. Humid with highs in the lower 80s. West winds 5 to 10 miles per hour. Thursday night, partly cloudy. Lows in the lower 60s. Northwest winds around 5 miles per hour. Friday, partly cloudy in the morning, then clearing. Highs in the upper 70s. North winds 5 to 10 miles per hour. Friday night, clear. Lows in the mid-50s. Northeast winds around 5 miles per hour, becoming east after midnight. Saturday, mostly sunny. Highs in the lower 80s. Saturday night, mostly clear in the evening, then becoming partly cloudy. Lows around 60. At 10 p.m., weather reports for selected cities. At Mansfield Long Regional Airport, it was cloudy. The temperature was 72 degrees, the dew point 60, and the relative humidity 66%. The wind was south, at 13 miles an hour. The pressure was 29.96 inches and rising. Elsewhere across Ohio, at Dayton, a thunderstorm was reported, with a temperature of

73. It was partly cloudy, with a temperature of 71 at Toledo Express, 70 at Akron-Canton Regional Airport, and 67 at Youngstown. It was mostly cloudy, with a temperature of 68 at Worcester, 69 at Findlay, and 74 at Columbus. It was cloudy, with a temperature of 71 at Marion, 73 at Cleveland, and 75 at Cincinnati. Reports from nearby cities outside Ohio, at Chicago, it was clear, with a temperature of 76. It was partly cloudy, with a temperature of 72 at Buffalo, and 70 at Indianapolis. It was mostly cloudy, with a temperature of 69 at Pittsburgh, and 70 at Detroit. The current time is 10:35 p.m. Eastern Daylight Time. 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We supply the latest available information for the Central Highlands over station WWG 57 from Butler on a frequency of 162.450 MHz. On the latest weather map, low pressure will move east through the region, dragging a cold front across the area late this evening into Thursday. High pressure returns on Friday and will persist into the start of next week. The forecast for the Central Highlands. Tonight, partly cloudy this evening, then becoming mostly cloudy. A chance of showers with a slight chance of thunderstorms. Lows in the lower 60s. Southwest winds 5 to 10 miles per hour. Chance of rain 50%. Thursday, partly cloudy. Humid with highs in the lower 80s. West winds 5 to 10 miles per hour. Thursday night, partly cloudy. Lows in the lower 60s. Northwest winds around 5 miles per hour. Friday, partly cloudy in the morning, then clearing. Highs in the upper 70s. North winds 5 to 10 miles per hour. Friday night, clear. Lows in the mid-50s. Northeast winds around 5 miles per hour, becoming east after midnight. Saturday, mostly sunny. Highs in the lower 80s. Saturday night, mostly clear in the evening, then becoming partly cloudy. Lows around 60. At 10 p.m., weather reports for selected cities. At Mansfield Long Regional Airport, it was cloudy. The temperature was 72 degrees, the dew point 60, and the relative humidity 66%. The wind was south, at 13 miles an hour. The pressure was 29.96 inches and rising. Elsewhere across Ohio, at Dayton, a thunderstorm was reported, with a temperature of 73. It was partly cloudy, with a temperature of 71 at Toledo Express, 70 at Akron-Canton Regional Airport, and 67 at Youngstown. It was mostly cloudy, with a temperature of 68 at Worcester, 69 at Findlay, and 74 at Columbus. It was cloudy, with a temperature of 71 at Marion, 73 at Cleveland, and 75 at Cincinnati. Reports from nearby cities outside Ohio, at Chicago, it was clear, with a temperature of 76. It was partly cloudy, with a temperature of 72 at Buffalo, and 70 at Indianapolis. It was mostly cloudy, with a temperature of 69 at Pittsburgh, and 70 at Detroit. The current time is 10:38 p.m. Eastern Daylight Time. 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We supply the latest available information for the Central Highlands over station WWG 57 from Butler on a frequency of 162.450 MHz. On the latest weather map, low pressure will move east through the region, dragging a cold front across the area late this evening into Thursday. High pressure returns on Friday and will persist into the start of next week. The forecast for the Central Highlands. Tonight, partly cloudy this evening, then becoming mostly cloudy. A chance of showers with a slight chance of thunderstorms. Lows in the lower 60s. Southwest winds 5 to 10 miles per hour. Chance of rain 50%. Thursday, partly cloudy. Humid with highs in the lower 80s. West winds 5 to 10 miles per hour. Thursday night, partly cloudy. Lows in the lower 60s. Northwest winds around 5 miles per hour. Friday, partly cloudy in the morning, then clearing. Highs in the upper 70s. North winds 5 to 10 miles per hour.
Friday night, clear. Lows in the mid-50s. Northeast winds around 5 miles per hour, becoming east after midnight. Saturday, mostly sunny. Highs in the lower 80s. Saturday night, mostly clear in the evening, then becoming partly cloudy. Lows around 60. The extended forecast for the Central Highlands. Sunday, partly cloudy. Highs in the mid-80s. Sunday night, partly cloudy. Lows in the upper 60s. Monday, partly cloudy. Highs in the upper 80s. Monday night, partly cloudy. Lows around 70. Tuesday, partly cloudy. Highs in the upper 80s. Tuesday night, partly cloudy. Lows around 70. Wednesday, partly cloudy. A chance of showers in the afternoon. Highs in the upper 80s. Chance of rain 30%. At 10 p.m., weather reports for selected cities. At Mansfield-Lom Regional Airport, it was cloudy. The temperature was 72 degrees, the dew point 60, and the relative humidity 66%. The wind was south, at 13 miles an hour. The pressure was 29.96 inches and rising. Elsewhere across Ohio, at Dayton, a thunderstorm was reported, with a temperature of 73. It was partly cloudy, with a temperature of 71 at Toledo Express, 70 at Akron-Canton Regional Airport, and 67 at Youngstown. It was mostly cloudy, with a temperature of 68 at Worcester, 69 at Findlay, and 74 at Columbus. It was cloudy, with a temperature of 71 at Marion, 73 at Cleveland, and 75 at Cincinnati. Reports from nearby cities outside Ohio. At Chicago, it was clear, with a temperature of 76. It was partly cloudy, with a temperature of 72 at Buffalo, and 70 at Indianapolis. It was mostly cloudy, with a temperature of 69 at Pittsburgh, and 70 at Detroit. The current time is 10:42 p.m. Eastern Daylight Time. 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On the latest weather map, low pressure will move east through the region, dragging a cold front across the area late this evening into Thursday. High pressure returns on Friday and will persist into the start of next week. The forecast for the Central Highlands. Tonight, partly cloudy this evening, then becoming mostly cloudy. A chance of showers with a slight chance of thunderstorms. Lows in the lower 60s. Southwest winds 5 to 10 miles per hour. Chance of rain 50%. Thursday, partly cloudy. Humid with highs in the lower 80s. West winds 5 to 10 miles per hour. Thursday night, partly cloudy. Lows in the lower 60s. Northwest winds around 5 miles per hour. Friday, partly cloudy in the morning, then clearing. Highs in the upper 70s. North winds 5 to 10 miles per hour. Friday night, clear. Lows in the mid-50s. Northeast winds around 5 miles per hour, becoming east after midnight. Saturday, mostly sunny. Highs in the lower 80s. Saturday night, mostly clear in the evening, then becoming partly cloudy. Lows around 60. At 10 p.m., weather reports for selected cities. At Mansfield-Lom Regional Airport, it was cloudy. The temperature was 72 degrees, the dew point 60, and the relative humidity 66%. The wind was south, at 13 miles an hour. The pressure was 29.96 inches and rising. Elsewhere across Ohio, at Dayton, a thunderstorm was reported, with a temperature of 73. It was partly cloudy, with a temperature of 71 at Toledo Express, 70 at Akron-Canton Regional Airport, and 67 at Youngstown. It was mostly cloudy, with a temperature of 68 at Worcester, 69 at Findlay, and 74 at Columbus. It was cloudy, with a temperature of 71 at Marion, 73 at Cleveland, and 75 at Cincinnati. Reports from nearby cities outside Ohio. At Chicago, it was clear, with a temperature of 76. It was partly cloudy, with a temperature of 72 at Buffalo, and 70 at Indianapolis.
It was mostly cloudy, with a temperature of 69 at Pittsburgh and 70 at Detroit. The Mansfield, Ohio climate summary for this evening, as of 5:15 p.m., August 26, 2026. Today's high temperature was 80 degrees. The normal high is 80. The record high is 92 degrees, which was set in 1953. Today's low temperature was 56 degrees. The normal low is 60. The record low is 38 degrees, which was set in 1958. No precipitation fell today. No snow fell today, which brings the monthly total to 0.0 inches. The total snowfall since July 1st still stands at 0.0 inches. Sunset tonight is at 8:12 p.m. Sunrise tomorrow is at 6:52 a.m. The current time is 10:46 p.m. Eastern Daylight Time. 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On the latest weather map, low pressure will move east through the region, dragging a cold front across the area late this evening into Thursday. High pressure returns on Friday and will persist into the start of next week. The forecast for the Central Highlands. Tonight, partly cloudy this evening, then becoming mostly cloudy. A chance of showers with a slight chance of thunderstorms. Lows in the lower 60s. Southwest winds 5 to 10 miles per hour. Chance of rain 50%. Thursday, partly cloudy. Humid with highs in the lower 80s. West winds 5 to 10 miles per hour. Thursday night, partly cloudy. Lows in the lower 60s. Northwest winds around 5 miles per hour. Friday, partly cloudy in the morning, then clearing. Highs in the upper 70s. North winds 5 to 10 miles per hour. Friday night, clear. Lows in the mid 50s. Northeast winds around 5 miles per hour, becoming east after midnight. Saturday, mostly sunny. Highs in the lower 80s. Saturday night, mostly clear in the evening, then becoming partly cloudy. Lows around 60. At 10 p.m., weather reports for selected cities. At Mansfield Long Regional Airport, it was cloudy. The temperature was 72 degrees, the dew point 60, and the relative humidity 66%. The wind was south, at 13 miles an hour. The pressure was 29.96 inches and rising. Elsewhere across Ohio, at Dayton, a thunderstorm was reported, with a temperature of 73. It was partly cloudy, with a temperature of 71 at Toledo Express, 70 at Akron-Canton Regional Airport, and 67 at Youngstown. It was mostly cloudy, with a temperature of 68 at Worcester, 69 at Findlay, and 74 at Columbus. It was cloudy, with a temperature of 71 at Marion, 73 at Cleveland, and 75 at Cincinnati. Reports from nearby cities outside Ohio, at Chicago, it was clear, with a temperature of 76. It was partly cloudy, with a temperature of 72 at Buffalo, and 70 at Indianapolis. It was mostly cloudy, with a temperature of 69 at Pittsburgh, and 70 at Detroit. The current time is 10:48 p.m. Eastern Daylight Time. 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We supply the latest available information for the Central Highlands over station WWG57 from Butler on a frequency of 162.450 MHz. On the latest weather map, low pressure will move east through the region, dragging a cold front across the area late this evening into Thursday. High pressure returns on Friday and will persist into the start of next week. The forecast for the Central Highlands. Tonight, partly cloudy this evening, then becoming mostly cloudy. A chance of showers with a slight chance of thunderstorms. Lows in the lower 60s. Southwest winds 5 to 10 miles per hour. Chance of rain 50%. Thursday, partly cloudy. Humid with highs in the lower 80s. West winds 5 to 10 miles per hour. Thursday night, partly cloudy. Lows in the lower 60s. Northwest winds around 5 miles per hour. Friday,
Partly cloudy in the morning, then clearing. Highs in the upper 70s. North winds 5 to 10 miles per hour. Friday night, clear. Lows in the mid-50s. Northeast winds around 5 miles per hour, becoming east after midnight. Saturday, mostly sunny. Highs in the lower 80s. Saturday night, mostly clear in the evening, then becoming partly cloudy. Lows around 60. The extended forecast for the Central Highlands. Sunday, partly cloudy. Highs in the mid-80s. Sunday night, partly cloudy. Lows in the upper 60s. Monday, partly cloudy. Highs in the upper 80s. Monday night, partly cloudy. Lows around 70. Tuesday, partly cloudy. Highs in the upper 80s. Tuesday night, partly cloudy. Lows around 70. Wednesday, partly cloudy. A chance of showers in the afternoon. Highs in the upper 80s. Chance of rain 30%. At 10 p.m., weather reports for selected cities. At Mansfield Lawn Regional Airport, it was cloudy. The temperature was 72 degrees, the dew point 60, and the relative humidity 66%. The wind was south, at 13 miles an hour. The pressure was 29.96 inches and rising. Elsewhere across Ohio, at Dayton, a thunderstorm was reported, with a temperature of 73. It was partly cloudy, with a temperature of 71 at Toledo Express, 70 at Akron-Canton Regional Airport, and 67 at Youngstown. It was mostly cloudy, with a temperature of 68 at Worcester, 69 at Findlay, and 74 at Columbus. It was cloudy, with a temperature of 71 at Marion, 73 at Cleveland, and 75 at Cincinnati. Reports from nearby cities outside Ohio, at Chicago, it was clear, with a temperature of 76. It was partly cloudy, with a temperature of 72 at Buffalo, and 70 at Indianapolis. It was mostly cloudy, with a temperature of 69 at Pittsburgh, and 70 at Detroit. The current time is 10:52 p.m. Eastern Daylight Time. 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On the latest weather map, low pressure will move east through the region, dragging a cold front across the area late this evening into Thursday. High pressure returns on Friday and will persist into the start of next week. The forecast for the Central Highlands. Tonight, partly cloudy this evening, then becoming mostly cloudy. A chance of showers with a slight chance of thunderstorms. Lows in the lower 60s. Southwest winds 5 to 10 miles per hour. Chance of rain 50%. Thursday, partly cloudy. Humid with highs in the lower 80s. West winds 5 to 10 miles per hour. Thursday night, partly cloudy. Lows in the lower 60s. Northwest winds around 5 miles per hour. Friday, partly cloudy in the morning, then clearing. Highs in the upper 70s. North winds 5 to 10 miles per hour. Friday night, clear. Lows in the mid-50s. Northeast winds around 5 miles per hour, becoming east after midnight. Saturday, mostly sunny. Highs in the lower 80s. Saturday night, mostly clear in the evening, then becoming partly cloudy. Lows around 60. At 10 p.m., weather reports for selected cities. At Mansfield Lawn Regional Airport, it was cloudy. The temperature was 72 degrees, the dew point 60, and the relative humidity 66%. The wind was south, at 13 miles an hour. The pressure was 29.96 inches and rising. Elsewhere across Ohio, at Dayton, a thunderstorm was reported, with a temperature of 73. It was partly cloudy, with a temperature of 71 at Toledo Express, 70 at Akron-Canton Regional Airport, and 67 at Youngstown. It was mostly cloudy, with a temperature of 68 at Worcester, 69 at Findlay, and 74 at Columbus. It was cloudy, with a temperature of 71 at Marion, 73 at Cleveland, and 75 at Cincinnati.
Reports from nearby cities outside Ohio and Chicago, it was clear, with a temperature of 76. It was partly cloudy, with a temperature of 72 at Buffalo and 70 at Indianapolis. It was mostly cloudy, with a temperature of 69 at Pittsburgh and 70 at Detroit. The current time is 10:55 p.m. Eastern Daylight Time. 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We supply the latest available information for the Central Highlands over station WWG57 from Butler on a frequency of 162.450 MHz. On the latest weather map, low pressure will move east through the region, dragging a cold front across the area late this evening into Thursday. High pressure returns on Friday and will persist into the start of next week. The forecast for the Central Highlands. Tonight, partly cloudy this evening, then becoming mostly cloudy. A chance of showers with a slight chance of thunderstorms. Lows in the lower 60s. Southwest winds 5 to 10 miles per hour. Chance of rain 50%. Thursday, partly cloudy. Humid with highs in the lower 80s. West winds 5 to 10 miles per hour. Thursday night, partly cloudy. Lows in the lower 60s. Northwest winds around 5 miles per hour. Friday, partly cloudy in the morning, then clearing. Highs in the upper 70s. North winds 5 to 10 miles per hour. Friday night, clear. Lows in the mid 50s. Northeast winds around 5 miles per hour, becoming east after midnight. Saturday, mostly sunny. Highs in the lower 80s. Saturday night, mostly clear in the evening, then becoming partly cloudy. Lows around 60. At 10 p.m., weather reports for selected cities. At Mansfield Long Regional Airport, it was cloudy. The temperature was 72 degrees, the dew point 60, and the relative humidity 66%. The wind was south, at 13 miles an hour. The pressure was 29.96 inches and rising. Elsewhere across Ohio, at Dayton, a thunderstorm was reported, with a temperature of 73. It was partly cloudy, with a temperature of 71 at Toledo Express, 70 at Akron-Canton Regional Airport, and 67 at Youngstown. It was mostly cloudy, with a temperature of 68 at Worcester, 69 at Findlay, and 74 at Columbus. It was cloudy, with a temperature of 71 at Marion, 73 at Cleveland, and 75 at Cincinnati. Reports from nearby cities outside Ohio, at Chicago, it was clear, with a temperature of 76. It was partly cloudy, with a temperature of 72 at Buffalo, and 70 at Indianapolis. It was mostly cloudy, with a temperature of 69 at Pittsburgh, and 70 at Detroit. The current time is 10:58 p.m. Eastern Daylight Time. 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We supply the latest available information for the Central Highlands over station WWG57 from Butler on a frequency of 162.450 MHz. On the latest weather map, low pressure will move east through the region, dragging a cold front across the area late this evening into Thursday. High pressure returns on Friday and will persist into the start of next week. The forecast for the Central Highlands. Tonight, partly cloudy this evening, then becoming mostly cloudy. A chance of showers with a slight chance of thunderstorms. Lows in the lower 60s. Southwest winds 5 to 10 miles per hour. Chance of rain 50%. Thursday, partly cloudy. Humid with highs in the lower 80s. West winds 5 to 10 miles per hour. Thursday night, partly cloudy. Lows in the lower 60s. Northwest winds around 5 miles per hour. Friday, partly cloudy in the morning, then clearing. Highs in the upper 70s. North winds 5 to 10 miles per hour. Friday night, clear. Lows in the mid 50s. Northeast winds around 5 miles per hour, becoming east after midnight. Saturday, mostly sunny. Highs in the lower 80s. Saturday night, mostly clear in the evening, then becoming partly cloudy. Lows around 60.
at 10 p.m. Weather reports for selected cities. At Mansfield Lawn Regional Airport, it was cloudy. The temperature was 72 degrees, the dew point 60, and the relative humidity 66%. The wind was south, at 13 miles an hour. The pressure was 29.96 inches and rising. Elsewhere across Ohio, at Dayton, a thunderstorm was reported, with a temperature of 73. It was partly cloudy, with a temperature of 71 at Toledo Express, 70 at Akron-Canton Regional Airport, and 67 at Youngstown. It was mostly cloudy, with a temperature of 68 at Worcester, 69 at Findlay, and 74 at Columbus. It was cloudy, with a temperature of 71 at Marion, 73 at Cleveland, and 75 at Cincinnati. Reports from nearby cities outside Ohio, at Chicago, it was clear, with a temperature of 76. It was partly cloudy, with a temperature of 72 at Buffalo, and 70 at Indianapolis. It was mostly cloudy, with a temperature of 69 at Pittsburgh, and 70 at Detroit. The Nearshore Marine Forecast. For the following marine location, the islands to Vermilion. West of tonight, southwest winds 5 to 15 knots. A chance of showers and thunderstorms late this evening, then a slight chance of showers and thunderstorms after midnight. Waves 2 feet or less. Thursday, west winds 5 to 10 knots becoming northwest. Mostly sunny. Waves 1 foot or less. Thursday night, west winds 10 knots or less becoming north 10 to 15 knots. A chance of showers in the evening. A chance of water spouts overnight. Waves 2 feet or less. Friday, north winds 5 to 10 knots becoming northeast. Mostly sunny. Waves 2 feet or less. Winds and waves higher in and near thunderstorms. The water temperature off Toledo is 74 degrees, off Cleveland 74 degrees, and off Erie 73 degrees. The extended forecast for the Central Highlands. Sunday, partly cloudy. Highs in the mid-80s. Sunday night, partly cloudy. Lows in the upper 60s. Monday, partly cloudy. Highs in the upper 80s. Monday night, partly cloudy. Lows around 70. Tuesday, partly cloudy. Highs in the upper 80s. Tuesday night, partly cloudy. Lows around 70. Wednesday, partly cloudy. A chance of showers in the afternoon. Highs in the upper 80s. Chance of rain 30%. The current time is 11:02 p.m. Eastern Daylight Time. 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On the latest weather map, low pressure will move east through the region, dragging a cold front across the area late this evening into Thursday. High pressure returns on Friday and will persist into the start of next week. The forecast for the Central Highlands. Tonight, partly cloudy this evening, then becoming mostly cloudy. A chance of showers with a slight chance of thunderstorms. Lows in the lower 60s. Southwest winds 5 to 10 miles per hour. Chance of rain 50%. Thursday, partly cloudy. Humid with highs in the lower 80s. West winds 5 to 10 miles per hour. Thursday night, partly cloudy. Lows in the lower 60s. Northwest winds around 5 miles per hour. Friday, partly cloudy in the morning, then clearing. Highs in the upper 70s. North winds 5 to 10 miles per hour. Friday night, clear. Lows in the mid 50s. Northeast winds around 5 miles per hour, becoming east after midnight. Saturday, mostly sunny. Highs in the lower 80s. Saturday night, mostly clear in the evening, then becoming partly cloudy. Lows around 60. At 10 p.m., weather reports for selected cities. At Mansfield Lawn Regional Airport, it was cloudy. The temperature was 72 degrees, the dew point 60, and the relative humidity 66%. The wind was south, at 13 miles an hour. The pressure was 29.96 inches and rising.
Elsewhere across Ohio, at Dayton, a thunderstorm was reported, with a temperature of 73. It was partly cloudy, with a temperature of 71 at Toledo Express, 70 at Akron-Canton Regional Airport, and 67 at Youngstown. It was mostly cloudy, with a temperature of 68 at Worcester, 69 at Findlay, and 74 at Columbus. It was cloudy, with a temperature of 71 at Marion, 73 at Cleveland, and 75 at Cincinnati. Reports from nearby cities outside Ohio, at Chicago, it was clear, with a temperature of 76. It was partly cloudy, with a temperature of 72 at Buffalo, and 70 at Indianapolis. It was mostly cloudy, with a temperature of 69 at Pittsburgh, and 70 at Detroit. At 11 p.m., weather reports for selected cities, at Mansfield-Lawn Regional Airport, it was cloudy. The temperature was 72 degrees, the dew point 60, and the relative humidity 66%. The wind was south, at 13 miles an hour. The pressure was 29.95 inches and falling. Elsewhere across Ohio, at Dayton, a thunderstorm was reported, with a temperature of 69. At Cincinnati, rain was falling, with a temperature of 73. It was partly cloudy, with a temperature of 70 at Toledo Express, and 68 at Findlay. It was mostly cloudy, with a temperature of 69 at Worcester, 70 at Marion, 70 at Akron-Canton Regional Airport, 68 at Youngstown, and 73 at Columbus. At Cleveland, it was cloudy, with a temperature of 74. Reports from nearby cities outside Ohio, skies ranged from partly cloudy to mostly cloudy. It was 68 at Pittsburgh, 69 at Detroit, 70 at Buffalo, 68 at Indianapolis, and 74 at Chicago. The current time is 11:06 p.m. Eastern Daylight Time. 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On the latest weather map, low pressure will move east through the region, dragging a cold front across the area late this evening into Thursday. High pressure returns on Friday and will persist into the start of next week. The forecast for the Central Highlands. Tonight, partly cloudy this evening, then becoming mostly cloudy. A chance of showers with a slight chance of thunderstorms. Lows in the lower 60s. Southwest winds 5 to 10 miles per hour. Chance of rain 50%. Thursday, partly cloudy. Humid with highs in the lower 80s. West winds 5 to 10 miles per hour. Thursday night, partly cloudy. Lows in the lower 60s. Northwest winds around 5 miles per hour. Friday, partly cloudy in the morning, then clearing. Highs in the upper 70s. North winds 5 to 10 miles per hour. Friday night, clear. Lows in the mid 50s. Northeast winds around 5 miles per hour, becoming east after midnight. Saturday, mostly sunny. Highs in the lower 80s. Saturday night, mostly clear in the evening, then becoming partly cloudy. Lows around 60. At 11 p.m., weather reports for selected cities, at Mansfield-Lawn Regional Airport, it was cloudy. The temperature was 72 degrees, the dew point 60, and the relative humidity 66%. The wind was south, at 13 miles an hour. The pressure was 29.95 inches and falling. Elsewhere across Ohio, at Dayton, a thunderstorm was reported, with a temperature of 69. At Cincinnati, rain was falling, with a temperature of 73. It was partly cloudy, with a temperature of 70 at Toledo Express, and 68 at Findlay. It was mostly cloudy, with a temperature of 69 at Worcester, 70 at Marion, 70 at Akron-Canton Regional Airport, 68 at Youngstown, and 73 at Columbus. At Cleveland, it was cloudy, with a temperature of 74. Reports from nearby cities outside Ohio, skies ranged from partly cloudy to mostly cloudy. It was 68 at Pittsburgh, 69 at Detroit, 70 at Buffalo, 68 at Indianapolis, and 74 at Chicago. The current time is 11:09 p.m. Eastern Daylight Time.
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The extended forecast for the Central Highlands. Sunday, partly cloudy. Highs in the mid-80s. Sunday night, partly cloudy. Lows in the upper 60s. Monday, partly cloudy. Highs in the upper 80s. Monday night, partly cloudy. Lows around 70. Tuesday, partly cloudy. Highs in the upper 80s. Tuesday night, partly cloudy. Lows around 70. Wednesday, partly cloudy. A chance of showers in the afternoon. Highs in the upper 80s. Chance of rain 30%. On the latest weather map, low pressure will move east through the region, dragging a cold front across the area late this evening into Thursday. High pressure returns on Friday and will persist into the start of next week. The forecast for the Central Highlands. Tonight, partly cloudy this evening, then becoming mostly cloudy. A chance of showers with a slight chance of thunderstorms. Lows in the lower 60s. Southwest winds 5 to 10 miles per hour. Chance of rain 50%. Thursday, partly cloudy. Humid with highs in the lower 80s. West winds 5 to 10 miles per hour. Thursday night, partly cloudy. Lows in the lower 60s. Northwest winds around 5 miles per hour. Friday, partly cloudy in the morning, then clearing. Highs in the upper 70s. North winds 5 to 10 miles per hour. Friday night, clear. Lows in the mid-50s. Northeast winds around 5 miles per hour, becoming east after midnight. Saturday, mostly sunny. Highs in the lower 80s. Saturday night, mostly clear in the evening, then becoming partly cloudy. Lows around 60. At 11 p.m., weather reports for selected cities. At Mansfield Lawn Regional Airport, it was cloudy. The temperature was 72 degrees, the dew point 60, and the relative humidity 66%. The wind was south, at 13 miles an hour. The pressure was 29.95 inches and falling. Elsewhere across Ohio, at Dayton, a thunderstorm was reported, with a temperature of 69. At Cincinnati, rain was falling, with a temperature of 73. It was partly cloudy, with a temperature of 70 at Toledo Express, and 68 at Findlay. It was mostly cloudy, with a temperature of 69 at Wooster, 70 at Marion, 70 at Akron-Canton Regional Airport, 68 at Youngstown, and 73 at Columbus. At Cleveland, it was cloudy, with a temperature of 74. Reports from nearby cities outside Ohio, skies ranged from partly cloudy to mostly cloudy. It was 68 at Pittsburgh, 69 at Detroit, 70 at Buffalo, 68 at Indianapolis, and 74 at Chicago. The current time is 11:13 p.m. Eastern Daylight Time. 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On the latest weather map, low pressure will move east through the region, dragging a cold front across the area late this evening into Thursday. High pressure returns on Friday and will persist into the start of next week. The forecast for the Central Highlands. Tonight, partly cloudy this evening, then becoming mostly cloudy. A chance of showers with a slight chance of thunderstorms. Lows in the lower 60s. Southwest winds 5 to 10 miles per hour. Chance of rain 50%. Thursday, partly cloudy. Humid with highs in the lower 80s. West winds 5 to 10 miles per hour. Thursday night, partly cloudy. Lows in the lower 60s. Northwest winds around 5 miles per hour. Friday, partly cloudy in the morning, then clearing. Highs in the upper 70s. North winds 5 to 10 miles per hour. Friday night, clear. Lows in the mid-50s. Northeast winds around 5 miles per hour, becoming east after midnight. Saturday,
mostly sunny. Highs in the lower 80s. Saturday night, mostly clear in the evening, then becoming partly cloudy. Lows around 60. At 11 p.m., weather reports for selected cities, at Mansfield Long Regional Airport, it was cloudy. The temperature was 72 degrees, the dew point 60, and the relative humidity 66%. The wind was south, at 13 miles an hour. The pressure was 29.95 inches and falling. Elsewhere across Ohio, at Dayton, a thunderstorm was reported, with a temperature of 69. At Cincinnati, rain was falling, with a temperature of 73. It was partly cloudy, with a temperature of 70 at Toledo Express, and 68 at Findlay. It was mostly cloudy, with a temperature of 69 at Worcester, 70 at Akron-Canton Regional Airport, 68 at Youngstown, and 73 at Columbus. It was cloudy, with a temperature of 70 at Marion, and 74 at Cleveland. Reports from nearby cities outside Ohio, skies ranged from partly cloudy to mostly cloudy. It was 68 at Pittsburgh, 69 at Detroit, 70 at Buffalo, 68 at Indianapolis, and 74 at Chicago. The current time is 11:16 p.m. Eastern Daylight Time. 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On the latest weather map, low pressure will move east through the region, dragging a cold front across the area late this evening into Thursday. High pressure returns on Friday and will persist into the start of next week. The forecast for the Central Highlands. Tonight, partly cloudy this evening, then becoming mostly cloudy. A chance of showers with a slight chance of thunderstorms. Lows in the lower 60s. Southwest winds 5 to 10 miles per hour. Chance of rain 50%. Thursday, partly cloudy. Humid with highs in the lower 80s. West winds 5 to 10 miles per hour. Thursday night, partly cloudy. Lows in the lower 60s. Northwest winds around 5 miles per hour. Friday, partly cloudy in the morning, then clearing. Highs in the upper 70s. North winds 5 to 10 miles per hour. Friday night, clear. Lows in the mid 50s. Northeast winds around 5 miles per hour, becoming east after midnight. Saturday, mostly sunny. Highs in the lower 80s. Saturday night, mostly clear in the evening, then becoming partly cloudy. Lows around 60. At 11 p.m., weather reports for selected cities, at Mansfield Long Regional Airport, it was cloudy. The temperature was 72 degrees, the dew point 60, and the relative humidity 66%. The wind was south, at 13 miles an hour. The pressure was 29.95 inches and falling. Elsewhere across Ohio, at Dayton, a thunderstorm was reported, with a temperature of 69. At Cincinnati, rain was falling, with a temperature of 73. It was partly cloudy, with a temperature of 70 at Toledo Express, and 68 at Findlay. It was mostly cloudy, with a temperature of 69 at Worcester, 70 at Akron-Canton Regional Airport, 68 at Youngstown, and 73 at Columbus. It was cloudy, with a temperature of 70 at Marion, and 74 at Cleveland. Reports from nearby cities outside Ohio, skies ranged from partly cloudy to mostly cloudy. It was 68 at Pittsburgh, 69 at Detroit, 70 at Buffalo, 68 at Indianapolis, and 74 at Chicago. The current time is 11:19 p.m. Eastern Daylight Time. 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We supply the latest available information for the Central Highlands over station WWG57 from Butler on a frequency of 162.450 MHz. On the latest weather map, low pressure will move east through the region, dragging a cold front across the area late this evening into Thursday. High pressure returns on Friday and will persist into the start of next week. The forecast for the Central Highlands. Tonight, partly cloudy this evening, then becoming mostly cloudy.
A chance of showers with a slight chance of thunderstorms. Lows in the lower 60s. Southwest winds 5 to 10 miles per hour. Chance of rain 50%. Thursday, partly cloudy. Humid with highs in the lower 80s. West winds 5 to 10 miles per hour. Thursday night, partly cloudy. Lows in the lower 60s. Northwest winds around 5 miles per hour. Friday, partly cloudy in the morning, then clearing. Highs in the upper 70s. North winds 5 to 10 miles per hour. Friday night, clear. Lows in the mid 50s. Northeast winds around 5 miles per hour, becoming east after midnight. Saturday, mostly sunny. Highs in the lower 80s. Saturday night, mostly clear in the evening, then becoming partly cloudy. Lows around 60. The extended forecast for the Central Highlands. Sunday, partly cloudy. Highs in the mid-80s. Sunday night, partly cloudy. Lows in the upper 60s. Monday, partly cloudy. Highs in the upper 80s. Monday night, partly cloudy. Lows around 70. Tuesday, partly cloudy. Highs in the upper 80s. Tuesday night, partly cloudy. Lows around 70. Wednesday, partly cloudy. A chance of showers in the afternoon. Highs in the upper 80s. Chance of rain 30%. At 11 p.m., weather reports for selected cities. At Mansfield Long Regional Airport, it was cloudy. The temperature was 72 degrees, the dew point 60, and the relative humidity 66%. The wind was south, at 13 miles an hour. The pressure was 29.95 inches and falling. Elsewhere across Ohio, at Dayton, a thunderstorm was reported, with a temperature of 69. At Cincinnati, rain was falling, with a temperature of 73. It was partly cloudy, with a temperature of 70 at Toledo Express, and 68 at Findlay. It was mostly cloudy, with a temperature of 69 at Wooster, 70 at Akron-Canton Regional Airport, 68 at Youngstown, and 73 at Columbus. It was cloudy, with a temperature of 70 at Marion, and 74 at Cleveland. Reports from nearby cities outside Ohio, skies ranged from partly cloudy to mostly cloudy. It was 68 at Pittsburgh, 69 at Detroit, 70 at Buffalo, 68 at Indianapolis, and 74 at Chicago. The current time is 11:22 p.m. Eastern Daylight Time. 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We supply the latest available information for the Central Highlands over station WWG57 from Butler on a frequency of 162.450 MHz. On the latest weather map, low pressure will move east through the region, dragging a cold front across the area late this evening into Thursday. High pressure returns on Friday and will persist into the start of next week. The forecast for the Central Highlands. Tonight, partly cloudy this evening, then becoming mostly cloudy. A chance of showers with a slight chance of thunderstorms. Lows in the lower 60s. Southwest winds 5 to 10 miles per hour. Chance of rain 50%. Thursday, partly cloudy. Humid with highs in the lower 80s. West winds 5 to 10 miles per hour. Thursday night, partly cloudy. Lows in the lower 60s. Northwest winds around 5 miles per hour. Friday, partly cloudy in the morning, then clearing. Highs in the upper 70s. North winds 5 to 10 miles per hour. Friday night, clear. Lows in the mid 50s. Northeast winds around 5 miles per hour, becoming east after midnight. Saturday, mostly sunny. Highs in the lower 80s. Saturday night, mostly clear in the evening, then becoming partly cloudy. Lows around 60. At 11 p.m., weather reports for selected cities. At Mansfield Long Regional Airport, it was cloudy. The temperature was 72 degrees, the dew point 60, and the relative humidity 66%. The wind was south, at 13 miles an hour. The pressure was 29.95 inches and falling. Elsewhere across Ohio, at Dayton, a thunderstorm was reported, with a temperature of 69.
At Cincinnati, rain was falling, with a temperature of 73. It was partly cloudy, with a temperature of 70 at Toledo Express, and 68 at Findlay. It was mostly cloudy, with a temperature of 69 at Worcester, 70 at Akron-Canton Regional Airport, 68 at Youngstown, and 73 at Columbus. It was cloudy, with a temperature of 70 at Marion, and 70.

information for the Central Highlands over station WWG57 from Butler on a frequency of 162.450 MHz. On the latest weather map, low pressure will move east through the region, dragging a cold front across the area late this evening into Thursday. High pressure returns on Friday and will persist into the start of next week. The forecast for the Central Highlands. Tonight, partly cloudy this evening, then becoming mostly cloudy. A chance of showers with a slight chance of thunderstorms. Lows in the lower 60s. Southwest winds 5 to 10 miles per hour. Chance of rain 50%. Thursday, partly cloudy. Humid with highs in the lower 80s. West winds 5 to 10 miles per hour. Thursday night, partly cloudy. Lows in the lower 60s. Northwest winds around 5 miles per hour. Friday, partly cloudy in the morning, then clearing. Highs in the upper 70s. North winds 5 to 10 miles per hour. Friday night, clear. Lows in the mid-50s. Northeast winds around 5 miles per hour, becoming east after midnight. Saturday, mostly sunny. Highs in the lower 80s. Saturday night, mostly clear in the evening, then becoming partly cloudy. Lows around 60. At 11 p.m., weather reports for selected cities. At Mansfield Lawn Regional Airport, it was cloudy. The temperature was 72 degrees, the dew point 60, and the relative humidity 66%. The wind was south, at 13 miles an hour. The pressure was 29.95 inches and falling. Elsewhere across Ohio, at Dayton, a thunderstorm was reported, with a temperature of 69. At Cincinnati, rain was falling, with a temperature of 73. It was partly cloudy, with a temperature of 70 at Toledo Express, and 68 at Findlay. It was mostly cloudy, with a temperature of 69 at Worcester, 70 at Akron-Canton Regional Airport, 68 at Youngstown, and 73 at Columbus. It was cloudy, with a temperature of 70 at Marion, and 74 at Cleveland. Reports from nearby cities outside Ohio, skies ranged from partly cloudy to mostly cloudy. It was 68 at Pittsburgh, 69 at Detroit, 70 at Buffalo, 68 at Indianapolis, and 74 at Chicago. The current time is 11:28 p.m. Eastern Daylight Time. 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On the latest weather map, low pressure will move east through the region, dragging a cold front across the area late this evening into Thursday. High pressure returns on Friday and will persist into the start of next week. The forecast for the Central Highlands. Tonight, partly cloudy this evening, then becoming mostly cloudy. A chance of showers with a slight chance of thunderstorms. Lows in the lower 60s. Southwest winds 5 to 10 miles per hour. Chance of rain 50%. Thursday, partly cloudy. Humid with highs in the lower 80s. West winds 5 to 10 miles per hour. Thursday night, partly cloudy. Lows in the lower 60s. Northwest winds around 5 miles per hour. Friday, partly cloudy in the morning, then clearing. Highs in the upper 70s. North winds 5 to 10 miles per hour. Friday night, clear. Lows in the mid-50s. Northeast winds around 5 miles per hour, becoming east after midnight. Saturday, mostly sunny. Highs in the lower 80s. Saturday night, mostly clear in the evening, then becoming partly cloudy. Lows around 60. The extended forecast for the Central Highlands. Sunday, partly cloudy. Highs in the mid-80s. Sunday night, partly cloudy. Lows in the upper 60s. Monday, partly cloudy. Highs in the upper 80s. Monday night, partly cloudy. Lows around 70. Tuesday, partly cloudy. Highs in the upper 80s. Tuesday night, partly cloudy. Lows around 70. Wednesday, partly cloudy. A chance of showers in the afternoon. Highs in the upper 80s. Chance of rain 30%.

at 11 p.m. Weather reports for selected cities. At Mansfield Lawn Regional Airport, it was cloudy. The temperature was 72 degrees, the dew point 60, and the relative humidity 66%. The wind was south, at 13 miles an hour. The pressure was 29.95 inches and falling. Elsewhere across Ohio, at Dayton, a thunderstorm was reported, with a temperature of 69. At Cincinnati, rain was falling, with a temperature of 73. It was partly cloudy, with a temperature of 70 at Toledo Express, and 68 at Findlay. It was mostly cloudy, with a temperature of 69 at Worcester, 70 at Akron-Canton Regional Airport, 68 at Youngstown, and 73 at Columbus. It was cloudy, with a temperature of 70 at Marion, and 74 at Cleveland. Reports from nearby cities outside Ohio, skies ranged from partly cloudy to mostly cloudy. It was 68 at Pittsburgh, 69 at Detroit, 70 at Buffalo, 68 at Indianapolis, and 74 at Chicago. The current time is 11:31 p.m. Eastern Daylight Time. 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On the latest weather map, low pressure will move east through the region, dragging a cold front across the area late this evening into Thursday. High pressure returns on Friday and will persist into the start of next week. The forecast for the Central Highlands. Tonight, partly cloudy this evening, then becoming mostly cloudy. A chance of showers with a slight chance of thunderstorms. Lows in the lower 60s. Southwest winds 5 to 10 miles per hour. Chance of rain 50%. Thursday, partly cloudy. Humid with highs in the lower 80s. West winds 5 to 10 miles per hour. Thursday night, partly cloudy. Lows in the lower 60s. Northwest winds around 5 miles per hour. Friday, partly cloudy in the morning, then clearing. Highs in the upper 70s. North winds 5 to 10 miles per hour. Friday night, clear. Lows in the mid 50s. Northeast winds around 5 miles per hour, becoming east after midnight. Saturday, mostly sunny. Highs in the lower 80s. Saturday night, mostly clear in the evening, then becoming partly cloudy. Lows around 60. At 11 p.m., weather reports for selected cities. At Mansfield Lawn Regional Airport, it was cloudy. The temperature was 72 degrees, the dew point 60, and the relative humidity 66%. The wind was south, at 13 miles an hour. The pressure was 29.95 inches and falling. Elsewhere across Ohio, at Dayton, a thunderstorm was reported, with a temperature of 69. At Cincinnati, rain was falling, with a temperature of 73. It was partly cloudy, with a temperature of 70 at Toledo Express, and 68 at Findlay. It was mostly cloudy, with a temperature of 69 at Worcester, 70 at Akron-Canton Regional Airport, 68 at Youngstown, and 73 at Columbus. It was cloudy, with a temperature of 70 at Marion, and 74 at Cleveland. Reports from nearby cities outside Ohio, skies ranged from partly cloudy to mostly cloudy. It was 68 at Pittsburgh, 69 at Detroit, 70 at Buffalo, 68 at Indianapolis, and 74 at Chicago. The current time is 11:34 p.m. Eastern Daylight Time. 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On the latest weather map, low pressure will move east through the region, dragging a cold front across the area late this evening into Thursday. High pressure returns on Friday and will persist into the start of next week. The forecast for the Central Highlands. Tonight, partly cloudy this evening, then becoming mostly cloudy. A chance of showers with a slight chance of thunderstorms. Lows in the lower 60s. Southwest winds 5 to 10 miles per hour. Chance of rain 50%.
Thursday, partly cloudy. Humid with highs in the lower 80s. West winds 5 to 10 miles per hour. Thursday night, partly cloudy. Lows in the lower 60s. Northwest winds around 5 miles per hour. Friday, partly cloudy in the morning, then clearing. Highs in the upper 70s. North winds 5 to 10 miles per hour. Friday night, clear. Lows in the mid-50s. Northeast winds around 5 miles per hour, becoming east after midnight. Saturday, mostly sunny. Highs in the lower 80s. Saturday night, mostly clear in the evening, then becoming partly cloudy. Lows around 60. At 11 p.m., weather reports for selected cities. At Mansfield Long Regional Airport, it was cloudy. The temperature was 72 degrees, the dew point 60, and the relative humidity 66%. The wind was south, at 13 miles an hour. The pressure was 29.95 inches and falling. Elsewhere across Ohio, at Dayton, a thunderstorm was reported, with a temperature of 69. At Cincinnati, rain was falling, with a temperature of 73. It was partly cloudy, with a temperature of 70 at Toledo Express, and 68 at Findlay. It was mostly cloudy, with a temperature of 69 at Wooster, 70 at Akron-Canton Regional Airport, 68 at Youngstown, and 73 at Columbus. It was cloudy, with a temperature of 70 at Marion, and 74 at Cleveland. Reports from nearby cities outside Ohio, skies ranged from partly cloudy to mostly cloudy. It was 68 at Pittsburgh, 69 at Detroit, 70 at Buffalo, 68 at Indianapolis, and 74 at Chicago. The current time is 11:37 p.m. Eastern Daylight Time. 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On the latest weather map, low pressure will move east through the region, dragging a cold front across the area late this evening into Thursday. High pressure returns on Friday and will persist into the start of next week. The forecast for the Central Highlands. Tonight, partly cloudy this evening, then becoming mostly cloudy. A chance of showers with a slight chance of thunderstorms. Lows in the lower 60s. Southwest winds 5 to 10 miles per hour. Chance of rain 50%. Thursday, partly cloudy. Humid with highs in the lower 80s. West winds 5 to 10 miles per hour. Thursday night, partly cloudy. Lows in the lower 60s. Northwest winds around 5 miles per hour. Friday, partly cloudy in the morning, then clearing. Highs in the upper 70s. North winds 5 to 10 miles per hour. Friday night, clear. Lows in the mid-50s. Northeast winds around 5 miles per hour, becoming east after midnight. Saturday, mostly sunny. Highs in the lower 80s. Saturday night, mostly clear in the evening, then becoming partly cloudy. Lows around 60. At 11 p.m., weather reports for selected cities. At Mansfield Long Regional Airport, it was cloudy. The temperature was 72 degrees, the dew point 60, and the relative humidity 66%. The wind was south, at 13 miles an hour. The pressure was 29.95 inches and falling. Elsewhere across Ohio, at Dayton, a thunderstorm was reported, with a temperature of 69. At Cincinnati, rain was falling, with a temperature of 73. It was partly cloudy, with a temperature of 70 at Toledo Express, and 68 at Findlay. It was mostly cloudy, with a temperature of 69 at Wooster, 70 at Akron-Canton Regional Airport, 68 at Youngstown, and 73 at Columbus. It was cloudy, with a temperature of 70 at Marion, and 74 at Cleveland. Reports from nearby cities outside Ohio, skies ranged from partly cloudy to mostly cloudy. It was 68 at Pittsburgh, 69 at Detroit, 70 at Buffalo, 68 at Indianapolis, and 74 at Chicago. The extended forecast for the Central Highlands. Sunday, partly cloudy. Highs in the mid-80s. Sunday night, partly cloudy. Lows in the upper 60s.
Monday, partly cloudy. Highs in the upper 80s. Monday night, partly cloudy. Lows around 70. Tuesday, partly cloudy. Highs in the upper 80s. Tuesday night, partly cloudy. Lows around 70. Wednesday, partly cloudy. A chance of showers in the afternoon. Highs in the upper 80s. Chance of rain 30%. The current time is 11:41 p.m. Eastern Daylight Time. 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On the latest weather map, low pressure will move east through the region, dragging a cold front across the area late this evening into Thursday. High pressure returns on Friday and will persist into the start of next week. The forecast for the Central Highlands. Tonight, partly cloudy this evening, then becoming mostly cloudy. A chance of showers with a slight chance of thunderstorms. Lows in the lower 60s. Southwest winds 5 to 10 miles per hour. Chance of rain 50%. Thursday, partly cloudy. Humid with highs in the lower 80s. West winds 5 to 10 miles per hour. Thursday night, partly cloudy. Lows in the lower 60s. Northwest winds around 5 miles per hour. Friday, partly cloudy in the morning, then clearing. Highs in the upper 70s. North winds 5 to 10 miles per hour. Friday night, clear. Lows in the mid 50s. Northeast winds around 5 miles per hour, becoming east after midnight. Saturday, mostly sunny. Highs in the lower 80s. Saturday night, mostly clear in the evening, then becoming partly cloudy. Lows around 60. At 11 p.m., weather reports for selected cities at Mansfield Lawn Regional Airport, it was cloudy. The temperature was 72 degrees, the dew point 60, and the relative humidity 66%. The wind was south at 13 miles an hour. The pressure was 29.95 inches and falling. Elsewhere across Ohio, at Dayton, a thunderstorm was reported, with a temperature of 69. At Cincinnati, rain was falling, with a temperature of 73. It was partly cloudy, with a temperature of 70 at Toledo Express, and 68 at Findlay. It was mostly cloudy, with a temperature of 69 at Worcester, 70 at Akron-Canton Regional Airport, 68 at Youngstown, and 73 at Columbus. It was cloudy, with a temperature of 70 at Marion, and 74 at Cleveland. Reports from nearby cities outside Ohio, skies ranged from partly cloudy to mostly cloudy. It was 68 at Pittsburgh, 69 at Detroit, 70 at Buffalo, 68 at Indianapolis, and 74 at Chicago. The current time is 11:44 p.m. Eastern Daylight Time. 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On the latest weather map, low pressure will move east through the region, dragging a cold front across the area late this evening into Thursday. High pressure returns on Friday and will persist into the start of next week. The forecast for the Central Highlands. Tonight, partly cloudy this evening, then becoming mostly cloudy. A chance of showers with a slight chance of thunderstorms. Lows in the lower 60s. Southwest winds 5 to 10 miles per hour. Chance of rain 50%. Thursday, partly cloudy. Humid with highs in the lower 80s. West winds 5 to 10 miles per hour. Thursday night, partly cloudy. Lows in the lower 60s. Northwest winds around 5 miles per hour. Friday, partly cloudy in the morning, then clearing. Highs in the upper 70s. North winds 5 to 10 miles per hour. Friday night, clear. Lows in the mid 50s. Northeast winds around 5 miles per hour, becoming east after midnight. Saturday, mostly sunny. Highs in the lower 80s.
Saturday night, mostly clear in the evening, then becoming partly cloudy. Lows around 60. At 11 p.m., weather reports for selected cities, at Mansfield Lom Regional Airport, it was cloudy. The temperature was 72 degrees, the dew point 60, and the relative humidity 66%. The wind was south, at 13 miles an hour. The pressure was 29.95 inches and falling. Elsewhere across Ohio, at Dayton, a thunderstorm was reported, with a temperature of 69. At Cincinnati, rain was falling, with a temperature of 73. It was partly cloudy, with a temperature of 70 at Toledo Express, and 68 at Findlay. It was mostly cloudy, with a temperature of 69 at Wooster, 70 at Akron-Canton Regional Airport, 68 at Youngstown, and 73 at Columbus. It was cloudy, with a temperature of 70 at Marion, and 74 at Cleveland. Reports from nearby cities outside Ohio, skies ranged from partly cloudy to mostly cloudy. It was 68 at Pittsburgh, 69 at Detroit, 70 at Buffalo, 68 at Indianapolis, and 74 at Chicago. The current time is 11:46 p.m. Eastern Daylight Time. 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On the latest weather map, low pressure will move east through the region, dragging a cold front across the area late this evening into Thursday. High pressure returns on Friday and will persist into the start of next week. The forecast for the Central Highlands. Tonight, partly cloudy this evening, then becoming mostly cloudy. A chance of showers with a slight chance of thunderstorms. Lows in the lower 60s. Southwest winds 5 to 10 miles per hour. Chance of rain 50%. Thursday, partly cloudy. Humid with highs in the lower 80s. West winds 5 to 10 miles per hour. Thursday night, partly cloudy. Lows in the lower 60s. Northwest winds around 5 miles per hour. Friday, partly cloudy in the morning, then clearing. Highs in the upper 70s. North winds 5 to 10 miles per hour. Friday night, clear. Lows in the mid 50s. Northeast winds around 5 miles per hour, becoming east after midnight. Saturday, mostly sunny. Highs in the lower 80s. Saturday night, mostly clear in the evening, then becoming partly cloudy. Lows around 60. At 11 p.m., weather reports for selected cities, at Mansfield Lom Regional Airport, it was cloudy. The temperature was 72 degrees, the dew point 60, and the relative humidity 66%. The wind was south, at 13 miles an hour. The pressure was 29.95 inches and falling. Elsewhere across Ohio, at Dayton, a thunderstorm was reported, with a temperature of 69. At Cincinnati, rain was falling, with a temperature of 73. It was partly cloudy, with a temperature of 70 at Toledo Express, and 68 at Findlay. It was mostly cloudy, with a temperature of 69 at Wooster, 70 at Akron-Canton Regional Airport, 68 at Youngstown, and 73 at Columbus. It was cloudy, with a temperature of 70 at Marion, and 74 at Cleveland. Reports from nearby cities outside Ohio, skies ranged from partly cloudy to mostly cloudy. It was 68 at Pittsburgh, 69 at Detroit, 70 at Buffalo, 68 at Indianapolis, and 74 at Chicago. The current time is 11:49 p.m. Eastern Daylight Time. 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The extended forecast for the Central Highlands. Sunday, partly cloudy. Highs in the mid-80s. Sunday night, partly cloudy. Lows in the upper 60s. Monday, partly cloudy. Highs in the upper 80s. Monday night, partly cloudy. Lows around 70. Tuesday, partly cloudy. Highs in the upper 80s.
Tuesday night, partly cloudy. Lows around 70. Wednesday, partly cloudy. A chance of showers in the afternoon. Highs in the upper 80s. Chance of rain 30%. On the latest weather map, low pressure will move east through the region, dragging a cold front across the area late this evening into Thursday. High pressure returns on Friday and will persist into the start of next week. The forecast for the Central Highlands. Tonight, partly cloudy this evening, then becoming mostly cloudy. A chance of showers with a slight chance of thunderstorms. Lows in the lower 60s. Southwest winds 5 to 10 miles per hour. Chance of rain 50%. Thursday, partly cloudy. Humid with highs in the lower 80s. West winds 5 to 10 miles per hour. Thursday night, partly cloudy. Lows in the lower 60s. Northwest winds around 5 miles per hour. Friday, partly cloudy in the morning, then clearing. Highs in the upper 70s. North winds 5 to 10 miles per hour. Friday night, clear. Lows in the mid-50s. Northeast winds around 5 miles per hour, becoming east after midnight. Saturday, mostly sunny. Highs in the lower 80s. Saturday night, mostly clear in the evening, then becoming partly cloudy. Lows around 60. At 11 p.m., weather reports for selected cities at Mansfield Lawn Regional Airport, it was cloudy. The temperature was 72 degrees, the dew point 60, and the relative humidity 66%. The wind was south, at 13 miles an hour. The pressure was 29.95 inches and falling. Elsewhere across Ohio, at Dayton, a thunderstorm was reported, with a temperature of 69. At Cincinnati, rain was falling, with a temperature of 73. It was partly cloudy, with a temperature of 70 at Toledo Express, and 68 at Findlay. It was mostly cloudy, with a temperature of 69 at Wooster, 70 at Akron-Canton Regional Airport, 68 at Youngstown, and 73 at Columbus. It was cloudy, with a temperature of 70 at Marion, and 74 at Cleveland. Reports from nearby cities outside Ohio, skies ranged from partly cloudy to mostly cloudy. It was 68 at Pittsburgh, 69 at Detroit, 70 at Buffalo, 68 at Indianapolis, and 74 at Chicago. The current time is 11:53 p.m. Eastern Daylight Time. 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On the latest weather map, low pressure will move east through the region, dragging a cold front across the area late this evening into Thursday. High pressure returns on Friday and will persist into the start of next week. The forecast for the Central Highlands. Tonight, partly cloudy this evening, then becoming mostly cloudy. A chance of showers with a slight chance of thunderstorms. Lows in the lower 60s. Southwest winds 5 to 10 miles per hour. Chance of rain 50%. Thursday, partly cloudy. Humid with highs in the lower 80s. West winds 5 to 10 miles per hour. Thursday night, partly cloudy. Lows in the lower 60s. Northwest winds around 5 miles per hour. Friday, partly cloudy in the morning, then clearing. Highs in the upper 70s. North winds 5 to 10 miles per hour. Friday night, clear. Lows in the mid-50s. Northeast winds around 5 miles per hour, becoming east after midnight. Saturday, mostly sunny. Highs in the lower 80s. Saturday night, mostly clear in the evening, then becoming partly cloudy. Lows around 60. At 11 p.m., weather reports for selected cities at Mansfield Lawn Regional Airport, it was cloudy. The temperature was 72 degrees, the dew point 60, and the relative humidity 66%. The wind was south, at 13 miles an hour. The pressure was 29.95 inches and falling. Elsewhere across Ohio, at Dayton, a thunderstorm was reported, with a temperature of 69. At Cincinnati, rain was falling, with a temperature of 73.
It was partly cloudy, with a temperature of 70 at Toledo Express and 68 at Findlay. It was mostly cloudy, with a temperature of 69 at Worcester, 70 at Akron-Canton Regional Airport, 68 at Youngstown, and 73 at Columbus. It was cloudy, with a temperature of 70 at Marion and 74 at Cleveland. Reports from nearby cities outside Ohio, skies ranged from partly cloudy to mostly cloudy. It was 68 at Pittsburgh, 69 at Detroit, 70 at Buffalo, 68 at Indianapolis, and 74 at Chicago. The current time is 11:56 p.m. Eastern Daylight Time. 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On the latest weather map, low pressure will move east through the region, dragging a cold front across the area late this evening into Thursday. High pressure returns on Friday and will persist into the start of next week. The forecast for the Central Highlands. Tonight, partly cloudy this evening, then becoming mostly cloudy. A chance of showers with a slight chance of thunderstorms. Lows in the lower 60s. Southwest winds 5 to 10 miles per hour. Chance of rain 50%. Thursday, partly cloudy. Humid with highs in the lower 80s. West winds 5 to 10 miles per hour. Thursday night, partly cloudy. Lows in the lower 60s. Northwest winds around 5 miles per hour. Friday, partly cloudy in the morning, then clearing. Highs in the upper 70s. North winds 5 to 10 miles per hour. Friday night, clear. Lows in the mid 50s. Northeast winds around 5 miles per hour, becoming east after midnight. Saturday, mostly sunny. Highs in the lower 80s. Saturday night, mostly clear in the evening, then becoming partly cloudy. Lows around 60. At 11 p.m., weather reports for selected cities. At Mansfield Lawn Regional Airport, it was cloudy. The temperature was 72 degrees, the dew point 60, and the relative humidity 66%. The wind was south, at 13 miles an hour. The pressure was 29.95 inches and falling. Elsewhere across Ohio, at Dayton, a thunderstorm was reported, with a temperature of 69. At Cincinnati, rain was falling, with a temperature of 73. It was partly cloudy, with a temperature of 70 at Toledo Express, and 68 at Findlay. It was mostly cloudy, with a temperature of 69 at Worcester, 70 at Akron-Canton Regional Airport, 68 at Youngstown, and 73 at Columbus. It was cloudy, with a temperature of 70 at Marion, and 74 at Cleveland. Reports from nearby cities outside Ohio, skies ranged from partly cloudy to mostly cloudy. It was 68 at Pittsburgh, 69 at Detroit, 70 at Buffalo, 68 at Indianapolis, and 74 at Chicago. The current time is 11:59 p.m. Eastern Daylight Time. 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On the latest weather map, low pressure will move east through the region, dragging a cold front across the area late this evening into Thursday. High pressure returns on Friday and will persist into the start of next week. The forecast for the Central Highlands. Tonight, partly cloudy this evening, then becoming mostly cloudy. A chance of showers with a slight chance of thunderstorms. Lows in the lower 60s. Southwest winds 5 to 10 miles per hour. Chance of rain 50%. Thursday, partly cloudy. Humid with highs in the lower 80s. West winds 5 to 10 miles per hour. Thursday night, partly cloudy. Lows in the lower 60s. Northwest winds around 5 miles per hour. Friday, partly cloudy in the morning, then clearing. Highs in the upper 70s. North winds 5 to 10 miles per hour. Friday night, clear. Lows in the mid-50s. Northeast winds around 5 miles per hour,
becoming east after midnight. Saturday, mostly sunny. Highs in the lower 80s. Saturday night, mostly clear in the evening, then becoming partly cloudy. Lows around 60. The Nearshore Marine Forecast. For the following marine location, the islands to Vermilion. West of tonight, southwest winds 5 to 15 knots. A chance of showers and thunderstorms late this evening, then a slight chance of showers and thunderstorms after midnight. Waves 2 feet or less. Thursday, west winds 5 to 10 knots becoming northwest. Mostly sunny. Waves 1 foot or less. Thursday night, west winds 10 knots or less becoming north 10 to 15 knots. A chance of showers in the evening. A chance of waterspouts overnight. Waves 2 feet or less. Friday, north winds 5 to 10 knots becoming northeast. Mostly sunny. Waves 2 feet or less. Winds and waves higher in and near thunderstorms. The water temperature off Toledo is 74 degrees, off Cleveland 74 degrees, and off Derry 73 degrees. The extended forecast for the Central Highlands. Sunday, partly cloudy. Highs in the mid-80s. Sunday night, partly cloudy. Lows in the upper 60s. Monday, partly cloudy. Highs in the upper 80s. Monday night, partly cloudy. Lows around 70. Tuesday, partly cloudy. Highs in the upper 80s. Tuesday night, partly cloudy. Lows around 70. Wednesday, partly cloudy. A chance of showers in the afternoon. Highs in the upper 80s. Chance of rain 30%. At 11 p.m., weather reports for selected cities. At Mansfield Lawn Regional Airport, it was cloudy. The temperature was 72 degrees, the dew point 60, and the relative humidity 66%. The wind was south, at 13 miles an hour. The pressure was 29.95 inches and falling. Elsewhere across Ohio, at Dayton, a thunderstorm was reported, with a temperature of 69. At Cincinnati, rain was falling, with a temperature of 73. It was partly cloudy, with a temperature of 70 at Toledo Express, and 68 at Findlay. It was mostly cloudy, with a temperature of 69 at Worcester, 70 at Akron-Canton Regional Airport, 68 at Youngstown, and 73 at Columbus. It was cloudy, with a temperature of 70 at Marion, and 74 at Cleveland. Reports from nearby cities outside Ohio, skies ranged from partly cloudy to mostly cloudy. It was 68 at Pittsburgh, 69 at Detroit, 70 at Buffalo, 68 at Indianapolis, and 74 at Chicago. The current time is 12:03 a.m. Eastern Daylight Time. 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On the latest weather map, low pressure will move east through the region, dragging a cold front across the area late this evening into Thursday. High pressure returns on Friday and will persist into the start of next week. The forecast for the Central Highlands. Tonight, partly cloudy this evening, then becoming mostly cloudy. A chance of showers with a slight chance of thunderstorms. Lows in the lower 60s. Southwest winds 5 to 10 miles per hour. Chance of rain 50%. Thursday, partly cloudy. Humid with highs in the lower 80s. West winds 5 to 10 miles per hour. Thursday night, partly cloudy. Lows in the lower 60s. Northwest winds around 5 miles per hour. Friday, partly cloudy in the morning, then clearing. Highs in the upper 70s. North winds 5 to 10 miles per hour. Friday night, clear. Lows in the mid 50s. Northeast winds around 5 miles per hour, becoming east after midnight. Saturday, mostly sunny. Highs in the lower 80s. Saturday night, mostly clear in the evening, then becoming partly cloudy. Lows around 60. At midnight, weather reports for selected cities. At Mansfield Lawn Regional Airport, it was cloudy. The temperature was 71 degrees,
the dew point 60, and the relative humidity 68%. The wind was south, at 12 miles an hour. The pressure was 29.95 inches and steady. Elsewhere across Ohio, at Columbus, rain was falling, with a temperature of 73. At Dayton, it was partly cloudy, with a temperature of 70. It was mostly cloudy, with a temperature of 69 at Wooster, 68 at Marion, 70 at Toledo Express, and 73 at Cleveland. Under mostly cloudy skies, Akron-Canton Regional Airport reported 69, Youngstown reported 66, and Findlay reported 68. At Cincinnati, it was cloudy, with a temperature of 72. Reports from nearby cities outside Ohio, skies ranged from partly cloudy to mostly cloudy. It was 67 at Pittsburgh, 68 at Detroit, 68 at Buffalo, 68 at Indianapolis, and 73 at Chicago. The current time is 12:06 a.m. Eastern Daylight Time. 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On the latest weather map, low pressure will move east through the region, dragging a cold front across the area late this evening into Thursday. High pressure returns on Friday and will persist into the start of next week. The forecast for the Central Highlands. Tonight, partly cloudy this evening, then becoming mostly cloudy. A chance of showers with a slight chance of thunderstorms. Lows in the lower 60s. Southwest winds 5 to 10 miles per hour. Chance of rain 50%. Thursday, partly cloudy. Humid with highs in the lower 80s. West winds 5 to 10 miles per hour. Thursday night, partly cloudy. Lows in the lower 60s. Northwest winds around 5 miles per hour. Friday, partly cloudy in the morning, then clearing. Highs in the upper 70s. North winds 5 to 10 miles per hour. Friday night, clear. Lows in the mid 50s. Northeast winds around 5 miles per hour, becoming east after midnight. Saturday, mostly sunny. Highs in the lower 80s. Saturday night, mostly clear in the evening, then becoming partly cloudy. Lows around 60. At midnight, weather reports for selected cities. At Mansfield Lawn Regional Airport, it was cloudy. The temperature was 71 degrees, the dew point 60, and the relative humidity 68%. The wind was south, at 12 miles an hour. The pressure was 29.95 inches and steady. Elsewhere across Ohio, at Columbus, rain was falling, with a temperature of 73. At Dayton, it was partly cloudy, with a temperature of 70. It was mostly cloudy, with a temperature of 69 at Wooster, 68 at Marion, 70 at Toledo Express, and 73 at Cleveland. Under mostly cloudy skies, Akron-Canton Regional Airport reported 69, Youngstown reported 66, and Findlay reported 68. At Cincinnati, it was cloudy, with a temperature of 72. Reports from nearby cities outside Ohio, skies ranged from partly cloudy to mostly cloudy. It was 67 at Pittsburgh, 68 at Detroit, 68 at Buffalo, 68 at Indianapolis, and 73 at Chicago. The current time is 12:09 a.m. Eastern Daylight Time. 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On the latest weather map, low pressure will move east through the region, dragging a cold front across the area late this evening into Thursday. High pressure returns on Friday and will persist into the start of next week. The extended forecast for the Central Highlands. Sunday, partly cloudy. Highs in the mid-80s. Sunday night, partly cloudy. Lows in the upper 60s. Monday, partly cloudy. Highs in the upper 80s. Monday night, partly cloudy. Lows around 70. Tuesday, partly cloudy. Highs in the upper 80s. Tuesday night, partly cloudy. Lows around 70.
Wednesday, partly cloudy. A chance of showers in the afternoon. Highs in the upper 80s. Chance of rain 30%. The forecast for the Central Highlands. Tonight, partly cloudy this evening, then becoming mostly cloudy. A chance of showers with a slight chance of thunderstorms. Lows in the lower 60s. Southwest winds 5 to 10 miles per hour. Chance of rain 50%. Thursday, partly cloudy. Humid with highs in the lower 80s. West winds 5 to 10 miles per hour. Thursday night, partly cloudy. Lows in the lower 60s. Northwest winds around 5 miles per hour. Friday, partly cloudy in the morning, then clearing. Highs in the upper 70s. North winds 5 to 10 miles per hour. Friday night, clear. Lows in the mid-50s. Northeast winds around 5 miles per hour, becoming east after midnight. Saturday, mostly sunny. Highs in the lower 80s. Saturday night, mostly clear in the evening, then becoming partly cloudy. Lows around 60. At midnight, weather reports for selected cities. At Mansfield Long Regional Airport, it was cloudy. The temperature was 71 degrees, the dew point 60, and the relative humidity 68%. The wind was south, at 12 miles an hour. The pressure was 29.95 inches and steady. Elsewhere across Ohio, at Columbus, rain was falling, with a temperature of 73. At Dayton, it was partly cloudy, with a temperature of 70. It was mostly cloudy, with a temperature of 69 at Wooster, 68 at Marion, 70 at Toledo Express, and 73 at Cleveland. Under mostly cloudy skies, Akron-Canton Regional Airport reported 69, Youngstown reported 66, and Findlay reported 68. At Cincinnati, it was cloudy, with a temperature of 72. Reports from nearby cities outside Ohio, skies ranged from partly cloudy to mostly cloudy. It was 67 at Pittsburgh, 68 at Detroit, 68 at Buffalo, 68 at Indianapolis, and 73 at Chicago. The current time is 12:12 a.m. Eastern Daylight Time. 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On the latest weather map, low pressure will move east through the region, dragging a cold front across the area late this evening into Thursday. High pressure returns on Friday and will persist into the start of next week. The forecast for the Central Highlands. Tonight, partly cloudy this evening, then becoming mostly cloudy. A chance of showers with a slight chance of thunderstorms. Lows in the lower 60s. Southwest winds 5 to 10 miles per hour. Chance of rain 50%. Thursday, partly cloudy. Humid with highs in the lower 80s. West winds 5 to 10 miles per hour. Thursday night, partly cloudy. Lows in the lower 60s. Northwest winds around 5 miles per hour. Friday, partly cloudy in the morning, then clearing. Highs in the upper 70s. North winds 5 to 10 miles per hour. Friday night, clear. Lows in the mid-50s. Northeast winds around 5 miles per hour, becoming east after midnight. Saturday, mostly sunny. Highs in the lower 80s. Saturday night, mostly clear in the evening, then becoming partly cloudy. Lows around 60. At midnight, weather reports for selected cities. At Mansfield Long Regional Airport, it was cloudy. The temperature was 71 degrees, the dew point 60, and the relative humidity 68%. The wind was south, at 12 miles an hour. The pressure was 29.95 inches and steady. Elsewhere across Ohio, at Columbus, rain was falling, with a temperature of 73. At Cleveland, thunder was reported, with a temperature of 73. It was mostly cloudy, with a temperature of 68 at Marion, 70 at Toledo Express, 69 at Akron-Canton Regional Airport, and 66 at Youngstown. Under mostly cloudy skies, Cincinnati reported 72, Dayton reported 70, and Findlay reported 68.
at Worcester, it was cloudy, with a temperature of 69. Reports from nearby cities outside Ohio, skies ranged from partly cloudy to mostly cloudy. It was 67 at Pittsburgh, 68 at Detroit, 68 at Buffalo, 68 at Indianapolis, and 73 at Chicago. The current time is 12:15 a.m. Eastern Daylight Time. 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On the latest weather map, low pressure will move east through the region, dragging a cold front across the area late this evening into Thursday. High pressure returns on Friday and will persist into the start of next week. The forecast for the Central Highlands. Tonight, partly cloudy this evening, then becoming mostly cloudy. A chance of showers with a slight chance of thunderstorms. Lows in the lower 60s. Southwest winds 5 to 10 miles per hour. Chance of rain 50%. Thursday, partly cloudy. Humid with highs in the lower 80s. West winds 5 to 10 miles per hour. Thursday night, partly cloudy. Lows in the lower 60s. Northwest winds around 5 miles per hour. Friday, partly cloudy in the morning, then clearing. Highs in the upper 70s. North winds 5 to 10 miles per hour. Friday night, clear. Lows in the mid 50s. Northeast winds around 5 miles per hour, becoming east after midnight. Saturday, mostly sunny. Highs in the lower 80s. Saturday night, mostly clear in the evening, then becoming partly cloudy. Lows around 60. At midnight, weather reports for selected cities. At Mansfield Lawn Regional Airport, it was cloudy. The temperature was 71 degrees, the dew point 60, and the relative humidity 68%. The wind was south, at 12 miles an hour. The pressure was 29.95 inches and steady. Elsewhere across Ohio, at Columbus, rain was falling, with a temperature of 73. At Cleveland, thunder was reported, with a temperature of 73. It was mostly cloudy, with a temperature of 68 at Marion, 70 at Toledo Express, 69 at Akron-Canton Regional Airport, and 66 at Youngstown. Under mostly cloudy skies, Cincinnati reported 72, Dayton reported 70, and Findlay reported 68. At Worcester, it was cloudy, with a temperature of 69. Reports from nearby cities outside Ohio, skies ranged from partly cloudy to mostly cloudy. It was 67 at Pittsburgh, 68 at Detroit, 68 at Buffalo, 68 at Indianapolis, and 73 at Chicago. The current time is 12:18 a.m. Eastern Daylight Time. 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On the latest weather map, low pressure will move east through the region, dragging a cold front across the area late this evening into Thursday. High pressure returns on Friday and will persist into the start of next week. The forecast for the Central Highlands. Tonight, partly cloudy this evening, then becoming mostly cloudy. A chance of showers with a slight chance of thunderstorms. Lows in the lower 60s. Southwest winds 5 to 10 miles per hour. Chance of rain 50%. Thursday, partly cloudy. Humid with highs in the lower 80s. West winds 5 to 10 miles per hour. Thursday night, partly cloudy. Lows in the lower 60s. Northwest winds around 5 miles per hour. Friday, partly cloudy in the morning, then clearing. Highs in the upper 70s. North winds 5 to 10 miles per hour. Friday night, clear. Lows in the mid 50s. Northeast winds around 5 miles per hour, becoming east after midnight. Saturday, mostly sunny. Highs in the lower 80s. Saturday night, mostly clear in the evening, then becoming partly cloudy. Lows around 60. The extended forecast for the Central Highlands.
Sunday, partly cloudy. Highs in the mid-80s. Sunday night, partly cloudy. Lows in the upper 60s. Monday, partly cloudy. Highs in the upper 80s. Monday night, partly cloudy. Lows around 70. Tuesday, partly cloudy. Highs in the upper 80s. Tuesday night, partly cloudy. Lows around 70. Wednesday, partly cloudy. A chance of showers in the afternoon. Highs in the upper 80s. Chance of rain 30%. At midnight, weather reports for selected cities. At Mansfield Lawn Regional Airport, it was cloudy. The temperature was 71 degrees, the dew point 60, and the relative humidity 68%. The wind was south, at 12 miles an hour. The pressure was 29.95 inches and steady. Elsewhere across Ohio, at Columbus, rain was falling, with a temperature of 73. At Cleveland, thunder was reported, with a temperature of 73. It was mostly cloudy, with a temperature of 68 at Marion, 70 at Toledo Express, 69 at Akron-Canton Regional Airport, and 66 at Youngstown. Under mostly cloudy skies, Cincinnati reported 72, Dayton reported 70, and Findlay reported 68. At Wooster, it was cloudy, with a temperature of 69. Reports from nearby cities outside Ohio, skies ranged from partly cloudy to mostly cloudy. It was 67 at Pittsburgh, 68 at Detroit, 68 at Buffalo, 68 at Indianapolis, and 73 at Chicago. The current time is 12:22 a.m. Eastern Daylight Time. 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On the latest weather map, low pressure will move east through the region, dragging a cold front across the area late this evening into Thursday. High pressure returns on Friday and will persist into the start of next week. The forecast for the Central Highlands. Tonight, partly cloudy this evening, then becoming mostly cloudy. A chance of showers with a slight chance of thunderstorms. Lows in the lower 60s. Southwest winds 5 to 10 miles per hour. Chance of rain 50%. Thursday, partly cloudy. Humid with highs in the lower 80s. West winds 5 to 10 miles per hour. Thursday night, partly cloudy. Lows in the lower 60s. Northwest winds around 5 miles per hour. Friday, partly cloudy in the morning, then clearing. Highs in the upper 70s. North winds 5 to 10 miles per hour. Friday night, clear. Lows in the mid 50s. Northeast winds around 5 miles per hour, becoming east after midnight. Saturday, mostly sunny. Highs in the lower 80s. Saturday night, mostly clear in the evening, then becoming partly cloudy. Lows around 60. At midnight, weather reports for selected cities. At Mansfield Lawn Regional Airport, it was cloudy. The temperature was 71 degrees, the dew point 60, and the relative humidity 68%. The wind was south, at 12 miles an hour. The pressure was 29.95 inches and steady. Elsewhere across Ohio, at Columbus, rain was falling, with a temperature of 73. At Cleveland, thunder was reported, with a temperature of 73. It was mostly cloudy, with a temperature of 68 at Marion, 70 at Toledo Express, 69 at Akron-Canton Regional Airport, and 66 at Youngstown. Under mostly cloudy skies, Cincinnati reported 72, Dayton reported 70, and Findlay reported 68. At Wooster, it was cloudy, with a temperature of 69. Reports from nearby cities outside Ohio, skies ranged from partly cloudy to mostly cloudy. It was 67 at Pittsburgh, 68 at Detroit, 68 at Buffalo, 68 at Indianapolis, and 73 at Chicago. The current time is 12:25 a.m. Eastern Daylight Time. 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
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On the latest weather map, low pressure will move east through the region, dragging a cold front across the area late this evening into Thursday. High pressure returns on

Friday, partly cloudy in the morning, then clearing. Highs in the upper 70s. North winds 5 to 10 miles per hour. Friday night, clear. Lows in the mid-50s. Northeast winds around 5 miles per hour, becoming east after midnight. Saturday, mostly sunny. Highs in the lower 80s. Saturday night, mostly clear in the evening, then becoming partly cloudy. Lows around 60. At midnight, weather reports for selected cities. At Mansfield Long Regional Airport, it was cloudy. The temperature was 71 degrees, the dew point 60, and the relative humidity 68%. The wind was south, at 12 miles an hour. The pressure was 29.95 inches and steady. Elsewhere across Ohio, at Columbus, rain was falling, with a temperature of 73. At Cleveland, thunder was reported, with a temperature of 73. It was mostly cloudy, with a temperature of 68 at Marion, 70 at Toledo Express, 69 at Akron-Canton Regional Airport, and 66 at Youngstown. Under mostly cloudy skies, Cincinnati reported 72, Dayton reported 70, and Findlay reported 68. At Worcester, it was cloudy, with a temperature of 69. Reports from nearby cities outside Ohio, skies ranged from partly cloudy to mostly cloudy. It was 67 at Pittsburgh, 68 at Detroit, 68 at Buffalo, 68 at Indianapolis, and 73 at Chicago. The current time is 12:28 a.m. Eastern Daylight Time. 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On the latest weather map, low pressure will move east through the region, dragging a cold front across the area late this evening into Thursday. High pressure returns on Friday and will persist into the start of next week. The forecast for the Central Highlands. Tonight, partly cloudy this evening, then becoming mostly cloudy. A chance of showers with a slight chance of thunderstorms. Lows in the lower 60s. Southwest winds 5 to 10 miles per hour. Chance of rain 50%. Thursday, partly cloudy. Humid with highs in the lower 80s. West winds 5 to 10 miles per hour. Thursday night, partly cloudy. Lows in the lower 60s. Northwest winds around 5 miles per hour. Friday, partly cloudy in the morning, then clearing. Highs in the upper 70s. North winds 5 to 10 miles per hour. Friday night, clear. Lows in the mid-50s. Northeast winds around 5 miles per hour, becoming east after midnight. Saturday, mostly sunny. Highs in the lower 80s. Saturday night, mostly clear in the evening, then becoming partly cloudy. Lows around 60. At midnight, weather reports for selected cities. At Mansfield Long Regional Airport, it was cloudy. The temperature was 71 degrees, the dew point 60, and the relative humidity 68%. The wind was south, at 12 miles an hour. The pressure was 29.95 inches and steady. Elsewhere across Ohio, at Columbus, rain was falling, with a temperature of 73. At Cleveland, thunder was reported, with a temperature of 73. It was mostly cloudy, with a temperature of 68 at Marion, 70 at Toledo Express, 69 at Akron-Canton Regional Airport, and 66 at Youngstown. Under mostly cloudy skies, Cincinnati reported 72, Dayton reported 70, and Findlay reported 68. At Worcester, it was cloudy, with a temperature of 69. Reports from nearby cities outside Ohio, skies ranged from partly cloudy to mostly cloudy. It was 67 at Pittsburgh, 68 at Detroit, 68 at Buffalo, 68 at Indianapolis, and 73 at Chicago. The extended forecast for the Central Highlands. Sunday, partly cloudy. Highs in the mid-80s. Sunday night, partly cloudy. Lows in the upper 60s. Monday, partly cloudy. Highs in the upper 80s. Monday night, partly cloudy. Lows around 70. Tuesday, partly cloudy. Highs in the upper 80s. Tuesday night, partly cloudy.

Lows around 70. Wednesday, partly cloudy. A chance of showers in the afternoon. Highs in the upper 80s. Chance of rain 30%. The current time is 12:31 a.m. Eastern Daylight Time. 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On the latest weather map, low pressure will move east through the region, dragging a cold front across the area late this evening into Thursday. High pressure returns on Friday and will persist into the start of next week. The forecast for the Central Highlands. Tonight, partly cloudy this evening, then becoming mostly cloudy. A chance of showers with a slight chance of thunderstorms. Lows in the lower 60s. Southwest winds 5 to 10 miles per hour. Chance of rain 50%. Thursday, partly cloudy. Humid with highs in the lower 80s. West winds 5 to 10 miles per hour. Thursday night, partly cloudy. Lows in the lower 60s. Northwest winds around 5 miles per hour. Friday, partly cloudy in the morning, then clearing. Highs in the upper 70s. North winds 5 to 10 miles per hour. Friday night, clear. Lows in the mid 50s. Northeast winds around 5 miles per hour, becoming east after midnight. Saturday, mostly sunny. Highs in the lower 80s. Saturday night, mostly clear in the evening, then becoming partly cloudy. Lows around 60. At midnight, weather reports for selected cities. At Mansfield Long Regional Airport, it was cloudy. The temperature was 71 degrees, the dew point 60, and the relative humidity 68%. The wind was south, at 12 miles an hour. The pressure was 29.95 inches and steady. Elsewhere across Ohio, at Columbus, rain was falling, with a temperature of 73. At Cleveland, thunder was reported, with a temperature of 73. It was mostly cloudy, with a temperature of 68 at Marion, 70 at Toledo Express, 69 at Akron-Canton Regional Airport, and 66 at Youngstown. Under mostly cloudy skies, Cincinnati reported 72, Dayton reported 70, and Findlay reported 68. At Worcester, it was cloudy, with a temperature of 69. Reports from nearby cities outside Ohio, skies ranged from partly cloudy to mostly cloudy. It was 67 at Pittsburgh, 68 at Detroit, 68 at Buffalo, 68 at Indianapolis, and 73 at Chicago. The current time is 12:34 a.m. Eastern Daylight Time. 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On the latest weather map, low pressure will move east through the region, dragging a cold front across the area late this evening into Thursday. High pressure returns on Friday and will persist into the start of next week. The forecast for the Central Highlands. Tonight, partly cloudy this evening, then becoming mostly cloudy. A chance of showers with a slight chance of thunderstorms. Lows in the lower 60s. Southwest winds 5 to 10 miles per hour. Chance of rain 50%. Thursday, partly cloudy. Humid with highs in the lower 80s. West winds 5 to 10 miles per hour. Thursday night, partly cloudy. Lows in the lower 60s. Northwest winds around 5 miles per hour. Friday, partly cloudy in the morning, then clearing. Highs in the upper 70s. North winds 5 to 10 miles per hour. Friday night, clear. Lows in the mid 50s. Northeast winds around 5 miles per hour, becoming east after midnight. Saturday, mostly sunny. Highs in the lower 80s. Saturday night, mostly clear in the evening, then becoming partly cloudy. Lows around 60. At midnight, weather reports for selected cities. At Mansfield Long Regional Airport, it was cloudy. The temperature was 71 degrees,
the dew point 60, and the relative humidity 68%. The wind was south, at 12 miles an hour. The pressure was 29.95 inches and steady. Elsewhere across Ohio, at Columbus, rain was falling, with a temperature of 73. At Cleveland, thunder was reported, with a temperature of 73. It was mostly cloudy, with a temperature of 68 at Marion, 70 at Toledo Express, 69 at Akron-Canton Regional Airport, and 66 at Youngstown. Under mostly cloudy skies, Cincinnati reported 72, Dayton reported 70, and Findlay reported 68. At Worcester, it was cloudy, with a temperature of 69. Reports from nearby cities outside Ohio, skies ranged from partly cloudy to mostly cloudy. It was 67 at Pittsburgh, 68 at Detroit, 68 at Buffalo, 68 at Indianapolis, and 73 at Chicago. The current time is 12:37 a.m. Eastern Daylight Time. 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On the latest weather map, low pressure will move east through the region, dragging a cold front across the area late this evening into Thursday. High pressure returns on Friday and will persist into the start of next week. The forecast for the Central Highlands. Tonight, partly cloudy this evening, then becoming mostly cloudy. A chance of showers with a slight chance of thunderstorms. Lows in the lower 60s. Southwest winds 5 to 10 miles per hour. Chance of rain 50%. Thursday, partly cloudy. Humid with highs in the lower 80s. West winds 5 to 10 miles per hour. Thursday night, partly cloudy. Lows in the lower 60s. Northwest winds around 5 miles per hour. Friday, partly cloudy in the morning, then clearing. Highs in the upper 70s. North winds 5 to 10 miles per hour. Friday night, clear. Lows in the mid-50s. Northeast winds around 5 miles per hour, becoming east after midnight. Saturday, mostly sunny. Highs in the lower 80s. Saturday night, mostly clear in the evening, then becoming partly cloudy. Lows around 60. At midnight, weather reports for selected cities. At Mansfield-Long Regional Airport, it was cloudy. The temperature was 71 degrees, the dew point 60, and the relative humidity 68%. The wind was south, at 12 miles an hour. The pressure was 29.95 inches and steady. Elsewhere across Ohio, at Columbus, rain was falling, with a temperature of 73. At Cleveland, thunder was reported, with a temperature of 73. It was mostly cloudy, with a temperature of 68 at Marion, 70 at Toledo Express, 69 at Akron-Canton Regional Airport, and 66 at Youngstown. Under mostly cloudy skies, Cincinnati reported 72, Dayton reported 70, and Findlay reported 68. At Worcester, it was cloudy, with a temperature of 69. Reports from nearby cities outside Ohio, skies ranged from partly cloudy to mostly cloudy. It was 67 at Pittsburgh, 68 at Detroit, 68 at Buffalo, 68 at Indianapolis, and 73 at Chicago. The extended forecast for the Central Highlands. Sunday, partly cloudy. Highs in the mid-80s. Sunday night, partly cloudy. Lows in the upper 60s. Monday, partly cloudy. Highs in the upper 80s. Monday night, partly cloudy. Lows around 70. Tuesday, partly cloudy. Highs in the upper 80s. Tuesday night, partly cloudy. Lows around 70. Wednesday, partly cloudy. A chance of showers in the afternoon. Highs in the upper 80s. Chance of rain 30%. The current time is 12:40 a.m. Eastern Daylight Time. 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On the latest weather map,
Low pressure will move east through the region, dragging a cold front across the area late this evening into Thursday. High pressure returns on Friday and will persist into the start of next week. The forecast for the Central Highlands. Tonight, partly cloudy this evening, then becoming mostly cloudy. A chance of showers with a slight chance of thunderstorms. Lows in the lower 60s. Southwest winds 5 to 10 miles per hour. Chance of rain 50%. Thursday, partly cloudy. Humid with highs in the lower 80s. West winds 5 to 10 miles per hour. Thursday night, partly cloudy. Lows in the lower 60s. Northwest winds around 5 miles per hour. Friday, partly cloudy in the morning, then clearing. Highs in the upper 70s. North winds 5 to 10 miles per hour. Friday night, clear. Lows in the mid-50s. Northeast winds around 5 miles per hour, becoming east after midnight. Saturday, mostly sunny. Highs in the lower 80s. Saturday night, mostly clear in the evening, then becoming partly cloudy. Lows around 60. At midnight, weather reports for selected cities. At Mansfield Long Regional Airport, it was cloudy. The temperature was 71 degrees, the dew point 60, and the relative humidity 68%. The wind was south, at 12 miles an hour. The pressure was 29.95 inches and steady. Elsewhere across Ohio, at Columbus, rain was falling, with a temperature of 73. At Cleveland, thunder was reported, with a temperature of 73. It was mostly cloudy, with a temperature of 68 at Marion, 70 at Toledo Express, 69 at Akron-Canton Regional Airport, and 66 at Youngstown. Under mostly cloudy skies, Cincinnati reported 72, Dayton reported 70, and Findlay reported 68. At Worcester, it was cloudy, with a temperature of 69. Reports from nearby cities outside Ohio, skies ranged from partly cloudy to mostly cloudy. It was 67 at Pittsburgh, 68 at Detroit, 68 at Buffalo, 68 at Indianapolis, and 73 at Chicago. The current time is 12:43 a.m. Eastern Daylight Time. 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On the latest weather map, low pressure will move east through the region, dragging a cold front across the area late this evening into Thursday. High pressure returns on Friday and will persist into the start of next week. The forecast for the Central Highlands. Tonight, partly cloudy this evening, then becoming mostly cloudy. A chance of showers with a slight chance of thunderstorms. Lows in the lower 60s. Southwest winds 5 to 10 miles per hour. Chance of rain 50%. Thursday, partly cloudy. Humid with highs in the lower 80s. West winds 5 to 10 miles per hour. Thursday night, partly cloudy. Lows in the lower 60s. Northwest winds around 5 miles per hour. Friday, partly cloudy in the morning, then clearing. Highs in the upper 70s. North winds 5 to 10 miles per hour. Friday night, clear. Lows in the mid-50s. Northeast winds around 5 miles per hour, becoming east after midnight. Saturday, mostly sunny. Highs in the lower 80s. Saturday night, mostly clear in the evening, then becoming partly cloudy. Lows around 60. At midnight, weather reports for selected cities. At Mansfield Long Regional Airport, it was cloudy. The temperature was 71 degrees, the dew point 60, and the relative humidity 68%. The wind was south, at 12 miles an hour. The pressure was 29.95 inches and steady. Elsewhere across Ohio, at Columbus, rain was falling, with a temperature of 73. At Cleveland, thunder was reported, with a temperature of 73. It was mostly cloudy, with a temperature of 68 at Marion, 70 at Toledo Express, 69 at Akron-Canton Regional Airport, and 66 at Youngstown. Under mostly cloudy skies, Cincinnati reported 72, Dayton reported 70, and Findlay reported 68. At Worcester,
it was cloudy, with a temperature of 69. Reports from nearby cities outside Ohio, skies ranged from partly cloudy to mostly cloudy. It was 67 at Pittsburgh, 68 at Detroit, 68 at Buffalo, 68 at Indianapolis, and 73 at Chicago. The current time is 12:46 a.m. Eastern Daylight Time. 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On the latest weather map, low pressure will move east through the region, dragging a cold front across the area late this evening into Thursday. High pressure returns on Friday and will persist into the start of next week. The forecast for the Central Highlands. Tonight, partly cloudy this evening, then becoming mostly cloudy. A chance of showers with a slight chance of thunderstorms. Lows in the lower 60s. Southwest winds 5 to 10 miles per hour. Chance of rain 50%. Thursday, partly cloudy. Humid with highs in the lower 80s. West winds 5 to 10 miles per hour. Thursday night, partly cloudy. Lows in the lower 60s. Northwest winds around 5 miles per hour. Friday, partly cloudy in the morning, then clearing. Highs in the upper 70s. North winds 5 to 10 miles per hour. Friday night, clear. Lows in the mid 50s. Northeast winds around 5 miles per hour, becoming east after midnight. Saturday, mostly sunny. Highs in the lower 80s. Saturday night, mostly clear in the evening, then becoming partly cloudy. Lows around 60. At midnight, weather reports for selected cities. At Mansfield Long Regional Airport, it was cloudy. The temperature was 71 degrees, the dew point 60, and the relative humidity 68%. The wind was south, at 12 miles an hour. The pressure was 29.95 inches and steady. Elsewhere across Ohio, at Columbus, rain was falling, with a temperature of 73. At Cleveland, thunder was reported, with a temperature of 73. It was mostly cloudy, with a temperature of 68 at Marion, 70 at Toledo Express, 69 at Akron-Canton Regional Airport, and 66 at Youngstown. Under mostly cloudy skies, Cincinnati reported 72, Dayton reported 70, and Findlay reported 68. At Wooster, it was cloudy, with a temperature of 69. Reports from nearby cities outside Ohio, skies ranged from partly cloudy to mostly cloudy. It was 67 at Pittsburgh, 68 at Detroit, 68 at Buffalo, 68 at Indianapolis, and 73 at Chicago. The current time is 12:49 a.m. Eastern Daylight Time. 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On the latest weather map, low pressure will move east through the region, dragging a cold front across the area late this evening into Thursday. High pressure returns on Friday and will persist into the start of next week. The extended forecast for the Central Highlands. Sunday, partly cloudy. Highs in the mid-80s. Sunday night, partly cloudy. Lows in the upper 60s. Monday, partly cloudy. Highs in the upper 80s. Monday night, partly cloudy. Lows around 70. Tuesday, partly cloudy. Highs in the upper 80s. Tuesday night, partly cloudy. Lows around 70. Wednesday, partly cloudy. A chance of showers in the afternoon. Highs in the upper 80s. Chance of rain 30%. The forecast for the Central Highlands. Tonight, partly cloudy this evening, then becoming mostly cloudy. A chance of showers with a slight chance of thunderstorms. Lows in the lower 60s. Southwest winds 5 to 10 miles per hour. Chance of rain 50%. Thursday, partly cloudy. Humid with highs in the lower 80s. West winds 5 to 10 miles per hour. Thursday night, partly cloudy.
lows in the lower 60s. Northwest winds around 5 miles per hour. Friday, partly cloudy in the morning, then clearing. Highs in the upper 70s. North winds 5 to 10 miles per hour. Friday night, clear. Lows in the mid-50s. Northeast winds around 5 miles per hour, becoming east after midnight. Saturday, mostly sunny. Highs in the lower 80s. Saturday night, mostly clear in the evening, then becoming partly cloudy. Lows around 60. At midnight, weather reports for selected cities. At Mansfield Long Regional Airport, it was cloudy. The temperature was 71 degrees, the dew point 60, and the relative humidity 68%. The wind was south, at 12 miles an hour. The pressure was 29.95 inches and steady. Elsewhere across Ohio, at Columbus, rain was falling, with a temperature of 73. At Cleveland, thunder was reported, with a temperature of 73. It was mostly cloudy, with a temperature of 68 at Marion, 70 at Toledo Express, 69 at Akron-Canton Regional Airport, and 66 at Youngstown. Under mostly cloudy skies, Cincinnati reported 72, Dayton reported 70, and Findlay reported 68. At Wooster, it was cloudy, with a temperature of 69. Reports from nearby cities outside Ohio, skies ranged from partly cloudy to mostly cloudy. It was 67 at Pittsburgh, 68 at Detroit, 68 at Buffalo, 68 at Indianapolis, and 73 at Chicago. The current time is 12:53 a.m. Eastern Daylight Time. 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On the latest weather map, low pressure will move east through the region, dragging a cold front across the area late this evening into Thursday. High pressure returns on Friday and will persist into the start of next week. The forecast for the Central Highlands. Tonight, partly cloudy this evening, then becoming mostly cloudy. A chance of showers with a slight chance of thunderstorms. Lows in the lower 60s. Southwest winds 5 to 10 miles per hour. Chance of rain 50%. Thursday, partly cloudy. Humid with highs in the lower 80s. West winds 5 to 10 miles per hour. Thursday night, partly cloudy. Lows in the lower 60s. Northwest winds around 5 miles per hour. Friday, partly cloudy in the morning, then clearing. Highs in the upper 70s. North winds 5 to 10 miles per hour. Friday night, clear. Lows in the mid-50s. Northeast winds around 5 miles per hour, becoming east after midnight. Saturday, mostly sunny. Highs in the lower 80s. Saturday night, mostly clear in the evening, then becoming partly cloudy. Lows around 60. At midnight, weather reports for selected cities. At Mansfield Long Regional Airport, it was cloudy. The temperature was 71 degrees, the dew point 60, and the relative humidity 68%. The wind was south, at 12 miles an hour. The pressure was 29.95 inches and steady. Elsewhere across Ohio, at Columbus, rain was falling, with a temperature of 73. At Cleveland, thunder was reported, with a temperature of 73. It was mostly cloudy, with a temperature of 68 at Marion, 70 at Toledo Express, 69 at Akron-Canton Regional Airport, and 66 at Youngstown. Under mostly cloudy skies, Cincinnati reported 72, Dayton reported 70, and Findlay reported 68. At Wooster, it was cloudy, with a temperature of 69. Reports from nearby cities outside Ohio, skies ranged from partly cloudy to mostly cloudy. It was 67 at Pittsburgh, 68 at Detroit, 68 at Buffalo, 68 at Indianapolis, and 73 at Chicago. The current time is 12:55 a.m. Eastern Daylight Time. 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
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On the latest weather map, low pressure will move east through the region, dragging a cold front across the area late this evening into Thursday. High pressure returns on Friday and will persist into the start of next week. The forecast for the Central Highlands. Tonight, partly cloudy this evening, then becoming mostly cloudy. A chance of showers with a slight chance of thunderstorms. Lows in the lower 60s. Southwest winds 5 to 10 miles per hour. Chance of rain 50%. Thursday, partly cloudy. Humid with highs in the lower 80s. West winds 5 to 10 miles per hour. Thursday night, partly cloudy. Lows in the lower 60s. Northwest winds around 5 miles per hour. Friday, partly cloudy in the morning, then clearing. Highs in the upper 70s. North winds 5 to 10 miles per hour. Friday night, clear. Lows in the mid-50s. Northeast winds around 5 miles per hour, becoming east after midnight. Saturday, mostly sunny. Highs in the lower 80s. Saturday night, mostly clear in the evening, then becoming partly cloudy. Lows around 60. At midnight, weather reports for selected cities. At Mansfield Lawn Regional Airport, it was cloudy. The temperature was 71 degrees, the dew point 60, and the relative humidity 68%. The wind was south, at 12 miles an hour. The pressure was 29.95 inches and steady. Elsewhere across Ohio, at Columbus, rain was falling, with a temperature of 73. At Cleveland, thunder was reported, with a temperature of 73. It was mostly cloudy, with a temperature of 68 at Marion, 70 at Toledo Express, 69 at Akron-Canton Regional Airport, and 66 at Youngstown. Under mostly cloudy skies, Cincinnati reported 72, Dayton reported 70, and Findlay reported 68. At Worcester, it was cloudy, with a temperature of 69. Reports from nearby cities outside Ohio, skies ranged from partly cloudy to mostly cloudy. It was 67 at Pittsburgh, 68 at Detroit, 68 at Buffalo, 68 at Indianapolis, and 73 at Chicago. The current time is 12:58 a.m. Eastern Daylight Time. 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On the latest weather map, low pressure will move east through the region, dragging a cold front across the area late this evening into Thursday. High pressure returns on Friday and will persist into the start of next week. The forecast for the Central Highlands. Tonight, partly cloudy this evening, then becoming mostly cloudy. A chance of showers with a slight chance of thunderstorms. Lows in the lower 60s. Southwest winds 5 to 10 miles per hour. Chance of rain 50%. Thursday, partly cloudy. Humid with highs in the lower 80s. West winds 5 to 10 miles per hour. Thursday night, partly cloudy. Lows in the lower 60s. Northwest winds around 5 miles per hour. Friday, partly cloudy in the morning, then clearing. Highs in the upper 70s. North winds 5 to 10 miles per hour. Friday night, clear. Lows in the mid-50s. Northeast winds around 5 miles per hour, becoming east after midnight. Saturday, mostly sunny. Highs in the lower 80s. Saturday night, mostly clear in the evening, then becoming partly cloudy. Lows around 60. The Nearshore Marine Forecast. For the following marine location, the islands to Vermilion. West of tonight, southwest winds 5 to 15 knots. A chance of showers and thunderstorms late this evening, then a slight chance of showers and thunderstorms after midnight. Waves 2 feet or less. Thursday, west winds 5 to 10 knots becoming northwest. Mostly sunny. Waves 1 foot or less. Thursday night, west winds 10 knots or less becoming north 10 to 15 knots. A chance of showers in the evening.
a chance of water spouts overnight. Waves 2 feet or less. Friday, north winds 5 to 10 knots becoming northeast. Mostly sunny. Waves 2 feet or less. Winds and waves higher in and near thunderstorms. The water temperature off Toledo is 74 degrees, off Cleveland 74 degrees, and off Derry 73 degrees. The extended forecast for the Central Highlands. Sunday, partly cloudy. Highs in the mid-80s. Sunday night, partly cloudy. Lows in the upper 60s. Monday, partly cloudy. Highs in the upper 80s. Monday night, partly cloudy. Lows around 70. Tuesday, partly cloudy. Highs in the upper 80s. Tuesday night, partly cloudy. Lows around 70. Wednesday, partly cloudy. A chance of showers in the afternoon. Highs in the upper 80s. Chance of rain 30%. At midnight, weather reports for selected cities. At Mansfield-Lom Regional Airport, it was cloudy. The temperature was 71 degrees, the dew point 60, and the relative humidity 68%. The wind was south, at 12 miles an hour. The pressure was 29.95 inches and steady. Elsewhere across Ohio, at Columbus, rain was falling, with a temperature of 73. At Cleveland, thunder was reported, with a temperature of 73. It was mostly cloudy, with a temperature of 68 at Marion, 70 at Toledo Express, 69 at Akron-Canton Regional Airport, and 66 at Youngstown. Under mostly cloudy skies, Cincinnati reported 72, Dayton reported 70, and Findlay reported 68. At Worcester, it was cloudy, with a temperature of 69. Reports from nearby cities outside Ohio, skies ranged from partly cloudy to mostly cloudy. It was 67 at Pittsburgh, 68 at Detroit, 68 at Buffalo, 68 at Indianapolis, and 73 at Chicago. The current time is 1:03 a.m. Eastern Daylight Time. 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On the latest weather map, low pressure will move east through the region, dragging a cold front across the area late this evening into Thursday. High pressure returns on Friday and will persist into the start of next week. The forecast for the Central Highlands. Tonight, partly cloudy this evening, then becoming mostly cloudy. A chance of showers with a slight chance of thunderstorms. Lows in the lower 60s. Southwest winds 5 to 10 miles per hour. Chance of rain 50%. Thursday, partly cloudy. Humid with highs in the lower 80s. West winds 5 to 10 miles per hour. Thursday night, partly cloudy. Lows in the lower 60s. Northwest winds around 5 miles per hour. Friday, partly cloudy in the morning, then clearing. Highs in the upper 70s. North winds 5 to 10 miles per hour. Friday night, clear. Lows in the mid 50s. Northeast winds around 5 miles per hour, becoming east after midnight. Saturday, mostly sunny. Highs in the lower 80s. Saturday night, mostly clear in the evening, then becoming partly cloudy. Lows around 60. At midnight, weather reports for selected cities. At Mansfield-Lom Regional Airport, it was cloudy. The temperature was 71 degrees, the dew point 60, and the relative humidity 68%. The wind was south, at 12 miles an hour. The pressure was 29.95 inches and steady. Elsewhere across Ohio, at Columbus, rain was falling, with a temperature of 73. At Cleveland, thunder was reported, with a temperature of 73. It was mostly cloudy, with a temperature of 68 at Marion, 70 at Toledo Express, 69 at Akron-Canton Regional Airport, and 66 at Youngstown. Under mostly cloudy skies, Cincinnati reported 72, Dayton reported 70, and Findlay reported 68. At Worcester, it was cloudy, with a temperature of 69. Reports from nearby cities outside Ohio, skies ranged from partly cloudy to mostly cloudy.
68 with 67 at Pittsburgh, 68 at Detroit, 68 at Buffalo, 68 at Indianapolis, and 73 at Chicago. At 1 a.m., weather reports for selected cities. At Mansfield-Lom Regional Airport, it was partly cloudy. The temperature was 68 degrees, the dew point 61, and the relative humidity 78%. The wind was south, at 12 miles an hour. The pressure was 29.94 inches and falling. Elsewhere across Ohio, at Cleveland, a thunderstorm was reported, with a temperature of 71. At Findlay, it was clear, with a temperature of 69. It was partly cloudy, with a temperature of 69 at Marion, 67 at Toledo Express, and 68 at Dayton. It was mostly cloudy, with a temperature of 69 at Akron-Canton Regional Airport, 65 at Youngstown, and 68 at Cincinnati. It was cloudy, with a temperature of 69 at Worcester, and 73 at Columbus. Reports from nearby cities outside Ohio, temperatures were between 66 and 71 degrees. At Indianapolis, it was clear. It was partly cloudy at Detroit, Buffalo, and Chicago. At Pittsburgh, it was mostly cloudy. The current time is 1:07 a.m. Eastern Daylight Time. 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We supply the latest available information for the Central Highlands over station WWG 57 from Butler on a frequency of 162.450 MHz. On the latest weather map, low pressure will move east through the region, dragging a cold front across the area late this evening into Thursday. High pressure returns on Friday and will persist into the start of next week. The forecast for the Central Highlands. Tonight, partly cloudy this evening, then becoming mostly cloudy. A chance of showers with a slight chance of thunderstorms. Lows in the lower 60s. Southwest winds 5 to 10 miles per hour. Chance of rain 50%. Thursday, partly cloudy. Humid with highs in the lower 80s. West winds 5 to 10 miles per hour. Thursday night, partly cloudy. Lows in the lower 60s. Northwest winds around 5 miles per hour. Friday, partly cloudy in the morning, then clearing. Highs in the upper 70s. North winds 5 to 10 miles per hour. Friday night, clear. Lows in the mid-50s. Northeast winds around 5 miles per hour, becoming east after midnight. Saturday, mostly sunny. Highs in the lower 80s. Saturday night, mostly clear in the evening, then becoming partly cloudy. Lows around 60. At 1 a.m., weather reports for selected cities. At Mansfield-Lom Regional Airport, it was partly cloudy. The temperature was 68 degrees, the dew point 61, and the relative humidity 78%. The wind was south, at 12 miles an hour. The pressure was 29.94 inches and falling. Elsewhere across Ohio, at Cleveland, a thunderstorm was reported, with a temperature of 71. At Findlay, it was clear, with a temperature of 69. It was partly cloudy, with a temperature of 69 at Marion, 67 at Toledo Express, and 68 at Dayton. It was mostly cloudy, with a temperature of 69 at Akron-Canton Regional Airport, 65 at Youngstown, and 68 at Cincinnati. It was cloudy, with a temperature of 69 at Worcester, and 73 at Columbus. Reports from nearby cities outside Ohio, temperatures were between 66 and 71 degrees. At Indianapolis, it was clear. It was partly cloudy at Detroit, Buffalo, and Chicago. At Pittsburgh, it was mostly cloudy. The extended forecast for the Central Highlands. Sunday, partly cloudy. Highs in the mid-80s. Sunday night, partly cloudy. Lows in the upper 60s. Monday, partly cloudy. Highs in the upper 80s. Monday night, partly cloudy. Lows around 70. Tuesday, partly cloudy. Highs in the upper 80s. Tuesday night, partly cloudy. Lows around 70. Wednesday, partly cloudy. A chance of showers in the afternoon. Highs in the upper 80s. Chance of rain 30%. The current time is 1:11 a.m. Eastern Daylight Time.
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On the latest weather map, low pressure will move east through the region, dragging a cold front across the area late this evening into Thursday. High pressure returns on Friday and will persist into the start of next week. The forecast for the Central Highlands. Tonight, partly cloudy this evening, then becoming mostly cloudy. A chance of showers with a slight chance of thunderstorms. Lows in the lower 60s. Southwest winds 5 to 10 miles per hour. Chance of rain 50%. Thursday, partly cloudy. Humid with highs in the lower 80s. West winds 5 to 10 miles per hour. Thursday night, partly cloudy. Lows in the lower 60s. Northwest winds around 5 miles per hour. Friday, partly cloudy in the morning, then clearing. Highs in the upper 70s. North winds 5 to 10 miles per hour. Friday night, clear. Lows in the mid 50s. Northeast winds around 5 miles per hour, becoming east after midnight. Saturday, mostly sunny. Highs in the lower 80s. Saturday night, mostly clear in the evening, then becoming partly cloudy. Lows around 60. At 1 a.m., weather reports for selected cities. At Mansfield-Lom Regional Airport, it was partly cloudy. The temperature was 68 degrees, the dew point 61, and the relative humidity 78%. The wind was south, at 12 miles an hour. The pressure was 29.94 inches and falling. Elsewhere across Ohio, at Cleveland, a thunderstorm was reported, with a temperature of 71. At Findlay, it was clear, with a temperature of 69. It was partly cloudy, with a temperature of 69 at Marion, 67 at Toledo Express, and 68 at Dayton. It was mostly cloudy, with a temperature of 69 at Akron-Canton Regional Airport, 65 at Youngstown, and 68 at Cincinnati. It was cloudy, with a temperature of 69 at Worcester, and 73 at Columbus. Reports from nearby cities outside Ohio, temperatures were between 66 and 71 degrees. At Indianapolis, it was clear. It was partly cloudy at Detroit, Buffalo, and Chicago. At Pittsburgh, it was mostly cloudy. At 1 a.m., weather reports for selected cities. At Mansfield-Lom Regional Airport, it was mostly cloudy. The temperature was 68 degrees, the dew point 61, and the relative humidity 78%. The wind was south, at 12 miles an hour. The pressure was 29.94 inches and falling. Elsewhere across Ohio, at Cleveland, a thunderstorm was reported, with a temperature of 71. At Findlay, it was clear, with a temperature of 69. It was partly cloudy, with a temperature of 69 at Marion, 67 at Toledo Express, and 68 at Dayton. It was mostly cloudy, with a temperature of 69 at Akron-Canton Regional Airport, 65 at Youngstown, and 68 at Cincinnati. It was cloudy, with a temperature of 69 at Worcester, and 73 at Columbus. Reports from nearby cities outside Ohio, temperatures were between 66 and 71 degrees. At Indianapolis, it was clear. It was partly cloudy at Detroit, Buffalo, and Chicago. At Pittsburgh, it was mostly cloudy. The current time is 1:15 a.m. Eastern Daylight Time. 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We supply the latest available information for the Central Highlands over station WWG 57 from Butler on a frequency of 162.450 MHz. On the latest weather map, low pressure will move east through the region, dragging a cold front across the area late this evening into Thursday. High pressure returns on Friday and will persist into the start of next week. The forecast for the Central Highlands. Tonight, partly cloudy this evening, then becoming mostly cloudy. A chance of showers with a slight chance of thunderstorms. Lows in the lower 60s. Southwest winds 5 to 10 miles per hour. Chance of rain 50%. Thursday, partly cloudy.
humid with highs in the lower 80s. West winds 5 to 10 miles per hour. Thursday night, partly cloudy. Lows in the lower 60s. Northwest winds around 5 miles per hour. Friday, partly cloudy in the morning, then clearing. Highs in the upper 70s. North winds 5 to 10 miles per hour. Friday night, clear. Lows in the mid-50s. Northeast winds around 5 miles per hour, becoming east after midnight. Saturday, mostly sunny. Highs in the lower 80s. Saturday night, mostly clear in the evening, then becoming partly cloudy. Lows around 60. At 1 a.m., weather reports for selected cities. At Mansfield Lawn Regional Airport, it was mostly cloudy. The temperature was 68 degrees, the dew point 61, and the relative humidity 78%. The wind was south, at 12 miles an hour. The pressure was 29.94 inches and falling. Elsewhere across Ohio, at Cleveland, a thunderstorm was reported, with a temperature of 71. At Findlay, it was clear, with a temperature of 69. It was partly cloudy, with a temperature of 69 at Marion, 67 at Toledo Express, and 68 at Dayton. It was mostly cloudy, with a temperature of 69 at Akron-Canton Regional Airport, 65 at Youngstown, and 68 at Cincinnati. It was cloudy, with a temperature of 69 at Wooster, and 73 at Columbus. Reports from nearby cities outside Ohio, temperatures were between 66 and 71 degrees. At Indianapolis, it was clear. It was partly cloudy at Detroit, Buffalo, and Chicago. At Pittsburgh, it was mostly cloudy. The current time is 1:18 a.m. Eastern Daylight Time. 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We supply the latest available information for the Central Highlands over station WWG57 from Butler on a frequency of 162.450 MHz. On the latest weather map, low pressure will move east through the region, dragging a cold front across the area late this evening into Thursday. High pressure returns on Friday and will persist into the start of next week. The forecast for the Central Highlands. Tonight, partly cloudy this evening, then becoming mostly cloudy. A chance of showers with a slight chance of thunderstorms. Lows in the lower 60s. Southwest winds 5 to 10 miles per hour. Chance of rain 50%. Thursday, partly cloudy. Humid with highs in the lower 80s. West winds 5 to 10 miles per hour. Thursday night, partly cloudy. Lows in the lower 60s. Northwest winds around 5 miles per hour. Friday, partly cloudy in the morning, then clearing. Highs in the upper 70s. North winds 5 to 10 miles per hour. Friday night, clear. Lows in the mid-50s. Northeast winds around 5 miles per hour, becoming east after midnight. Saturday, mostly sunny. Highs in the lower 80s. Saturday night, mostly clear in the evening, then becoming partly cloudy. Lows around 60. At 1 a.m., weather reports for selected cities. At Mansfield Lawn Regional Airport, it was mostly cloudy. The temperature was 68 degrees, the dew point 61, and the relative humidity 78%. The wind was south, at 12 miles an hour. The pressure was 29.94 inches and falling. Elsewhere across Ohio, at Cleveland, a thunderstorm was reported, with a temperature of 71. At Findlay, it was clear, with a temperature of 69. It was partly cloudy, with a temperature of 69 at Marion, 67 at Toledo Express, and 68 at Dayton. It was mostly cloudy, with a temperature of 69 at Akron-Canton Regional Airport, 65 at Youngstown, and 68 at Cincinnati. It was cloudy, with a temperature of 69 at Wooster, and 73 at Columbus. Reports from nearby cities outside Ohio, temperatures were between 66 and 71 degrees. At Indianapolis, it was clear. It was partly cloudy at Detroit, Buffalo, and Chicago. At Pittsburgh, it was mostly cloudy. The extended forecast for the Central Highlands. Sunday, partly cloudy. Highs in the mid-80s. Sunday night, partly cloudy.
lows in the upper 60s. Monday, partly cloudy. Highs in the upper 80s. Monday night, partly cloudy. Lows around 70. Tuesday, partly cloudy. Highs in the upper 80s. Tuesday night, partly cloudy. Lows around 70. Wednesday, partly cloudy. A chance of showers in the afternoon. Highs in the upper 80s. Chance of rain 30%. The current time is 1:21 a.m. Eastern Daylight Time. 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On the latest weather map, low pressure will move east through the region, dragging a cold front across the area late this evening into Thursday. High pressure returns on Friday and will persist into the start of next week. The forecast for the Central Highlands. Tonight, partly cloudy this evening, then becoming mostly cloudy. A chance of showers with a slight chance of thunderstorms. Lows in the lower 60s. Southwest winds 5 to 10 miles per hour. Chance of rain 50%. Thursday, partly cloudy. Humid with highs in the lower 80s. West winds 5 to 10 miles per hour. Thursday night, partly cloudy. Lows in the lower 60s. Northwest winds around 5 miles per hour. Friday, partly cloudy in the morning, then clearing. Highs in the upper 70s. North winds 5 to 10 miles per hour. Friday night, clear. Lows in the mid 50s. Northeast winds around 5 miles per hour, becoming east after midnight. Saturday, mostly sunny. Highs in the lower 80s. Saturday night, mostly clear in the evening, then becoming partly cloudy. Lows around 60. At 1 a.m., weather reports for selected cities. At Mansfield-Long Regional Airport, it was mostly cloudy. The temperature was 68 degrees, the dew point 61, and the relative humidity 78%. The wind was south, at 12 miles an hour. The pressure was 29.94 inches and falling. Elsewhere across Ohio, at Cleveland, a thunderstorm was reported, with a temperature of 71. At Findlay, it was clear, with a temperature of 69. It was partly cloudy, with a temperature of 69 at Marion, 67 at Toledo Express, and 68 at Dayton. It was mostly cloudy, with a temperature of 69 at Akron-Canton Regional Airport, 65 at Youngstown, and 68 at Cincinnati. It was cloudy, with a temperature of 69 at Worcester, and 73 at Columbus. Reports from nearby cities outside Ohio, temperatures were between 66 and 71 degrees. At Indianapolis, it was clear. It was partly cloudy at Detroit, Buffalo, and Chicago. At Pittsburgh, it was mostly cloudy. The current time is 1:24 a.m. Eastern Daylight Time. 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On the latest weather map, low pressure will move east through the region, dragging a cold front across the area late this evening into Thursday. High pressure returns on Friday and will persist into the start of next week. The forecast for the Central Highlands. Tonight, partly cloudy this evening, then becoming mostly cloudy. A chance of showers with a slight chance of thunderstorms. Lows in the lower 60s. Southwest winds 5 to 10 miles per hour. Chance of rain 50%. Thursday, partly cloudy. Humid with highs in the lower 80s. West winds 5 to 10 miles per hour. Thursday night, partly cloudy. Lows in the lower 60s. Northwest winds around 5 miles per hour. Friday, partly cloudy in the morning, then clearing. Highs in the upper 70s. North winds 5 to 10 miles per hour. Friday night, clear. Lows in the mid 50s. Northeast winds around 5 miles per hour, becoming east after midnight. Saturday, mostly sunny. Highs in the lower 80s.
Saturday night, mostly clear in the evening, then becoming partly cloudy. Lows around 60. At 1 a.m., weather reports for selected cities, at Mansfield-Lom Regional Airport, it was mostly cloudy.

at Cincinnati. It was cloudy, with a temperature of 69 at Worcester and 73 at Columbus. Reports from nearby cities outside Ohio, temperatures were between 66 and 71 degrees. At Indianapolis, it was clear. It was partly cloudy at Detroit, Buffalo, and Chicago. At Pittsburgh, it was mostly cloudy. The current time is 1:27 a.m. Eastern Daylight Time. 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We supply the latest available information for the Central Highlands over station WWG57 from Butler on a frequency of 162.450 MHz. On the latest weather map, low pressure will move east through the region, dragging a cold front across the area late this evening into Thursday. High pressure returns on Friday and will persist into the start of next week. The forecast for the Central Highlands. Tonight, partly cloudy this evening, then becoming mostly cloudy. A chance of showers with a slight chance of thunderstorms. Lows in the lower 60s. Southwest winds 5 to 10 miles per hour. Chance of rain 50%. Thursday, partly cloudy. Humid with highs in the lower 80s. West winds 5 to 10 miles per hour. Thursday night, partly cloudy. Lows in the lower 60s. Northwest winds around 5 miles per hour. Friday, partly cloudy in the morning, then clearing. Highs in the upper 70s. North winds 5 to 10 miles per hour. Friday night, clear. Lows in the mid 50s. Northeast winds around 5 miles per hour, becoming east after midnight. Saturday, mostly sunny. Highs in the lower 80s. Saturday night, mostly clear in the evening, then becoming partly cloudy. Lows around 60. At 1 a.m., weather reports for selected cities. At Mansfield-Long Regional Airport, it was mostly cloudy. The temperature was 68 degrees, the dew point 61, and the relative humidity 78%. The wind was south, at 12 miles an hour. The pressure was 29.94 inches and falling. Elsewhere across Ohio, at Cleveland, a thunderstorm was reported, with a temperature of 71. At Findlay, it was clear, with a temperature of 69. It was partly cloudy, with a temperature of 69 at Marion, 67 at Toledo Express, and 68 at Dayton. It was mostly cloudy, with a temperature of 69 at Akron-Canton Regional Airport, 65 at Youngstown, and 68 at Cincinnati. It was cloudy, with a temperature of 69 at Worcester, and 73 at Columbus. Reports from nearby cities outside Ohio, temperatures were between 66 and 71 degrees. At Indianapolis, it was clear. It was partly cloudy at Detroit, Buffalo, and Chicago. At Pittsburgh, it was mostly cloudy. The extended forecast for the Central Highlands. Sunday, partly cloudy. Highs in the mid-80s. Sunday night, partly cloudy. Lows in the upper 60s. Monday, partly cloudy. Highs in the upper 80s. Monday night, partly cloudy. Lows around 70. Tuesday, partly cloudy. Highs in the upper 80s. Tuesday night, partly cloudy. Lows around 70. Wednesday, partly cloudy. A chance of showers in the afternoon. Highs in the upper 80s. Chance of rain 30%. The current time is 1:30 a.m. Eastern Daylight Time. 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On the latest weather map, low pressure will move east through the region, dragging a cold front across the area late this evening into Thursday. High pressure returns on Friday and will persist into the start of next week. The forecast for the Central Highlands. Tonight, partly cloudy this evening, then becoming mostly cloudy. A chance of showers with a slight chance of thunderstorms. Lows in the lower 60s. Southwest winds 5 to 10 miles per hour. Chance of rain 50%. Thursday, partly cloudy. Humid with highs in the lower 80s.

80s. West winds 5 to 10 miles per hour. Thursday night, partly cloudy. Lows in the lower 60s. Northwest winds around 5 miles per hour. Friday, partly cloudy in the morning, then clearing. Highs in the upper 70s. North winds 5 to 10 miles per hour. Friday night, clear. Lows in the mid 50s. Northeast winds around 5 miles per hour, becoming east after midnight. Saturday, mostly sunny. Highs in the lower 80s. Saturday night, mostly clear in the evening, then becoming partly cloudy. Lows around 60. At 1 a.m., weather reports for selected cities. At Mansfield Long Regional Airport, it was mostly cloudy. The temperature was 68 degrees, the dew point 61, and the relative humidity 78%. The wind was south, at 12 miles an hour. The pressure was 29.94 inches and falling. Elsewhere across Ohio, at Cleveland, a thunderstorm was reported, with a temperature of 71. At Findlay, it was clear, with a temperature of 69. It was partly cloudy, with a temperature of 69 at Marion, 67 at Toledo Express, and 68 at Dayton. It was mostly cloudy. With a temperature of 69 at Akron Canton Regional Airport, 65 at Youngstown, and 68 at Cincinnati. It was cloudy, with a temperature of 69 at Wooster, and 73 at Columbus. Reports from nearby cities outside Ohio, temperatures were between 66 and 71 degrees. At Indianapolis, it was clear. It was partly cloudy at Detroit, Buffalo, and Chicago. At Pittsburgh, it was mostly cloudy. The current time is 1:33 a.m. Eastern Daylight Time. 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We supply the latest available information for the Central Highlands over station WWG 57 from Butler on a frequency of 162.450 MHz. On the latest weather map, low pressure will move east through the region, dragging a cold front across the area late this evening into Thursday. High pressure returns on Friday and will persist into the start of next week. The forecast for the Central Highlands. Tonight, partly cloudy this evening, then becoming mostly cloudy. A chance of showers with a slight chance of thunderstorms. Lows in the lower 60s. Southwest winds 5 to 10 miles per hour. Chance of rain 50%. Thursday, partly cloudy. Humid with highs in the lower 80s. West winds 5 to 10 miles per hour. Thursday night, partly cloudy. Lows in the lower 60s. Northwest winds around 5 miles per hour. Friday, partly cloudy in the morning, then clearing. Highs in the upper 70s. North winds 5 to 10 miles per hour. Friday night, clear. Lows in the mid 50s. Northeast winds around 5 miles per hour, becoming east after midnight. Saturday, mostly sunny. Highs in the lower 80s. Saturday night, mostly clear in the evening, then becoming partly cloudy. Lows around 60. At 1 a.m., weather reports for selected cities. At Mansfield Long Regional Airport, it was mostly cloudy. The temperature was 68 degrees, the dew point 61, and the relative humidity 78%. The wind was south, at 12 miles an hour. The pressure was 29.94 inches and falling. Elsewhere across Ohio, at Cleveland, a thunderstorm was reported, with a temperature of 71. At Findlay, it was clear, with a temperature of 69. It was partly cloudy, with a temperature of 69 at Marion, 67 at Toledo Express, and 68 at Dayton. It was mostly cloudy, with a temperature of 69 at Akron Canton Regional Airport, 65 at Youngstown, and 68 at Cincinnati. It was cloudy, with a temperature of 69 at Wooster, and 73 at Columbus. Reports from nearby cities outside Ohio, temperatures were between 66 and 71 degrees. At Indianapolis, it was clear. It was partly cloudy at Detroit, Buffalo, and Chicago. At Pittsburgh, it was mostly cloudy. The current time is 1:36 a.m. Eastern Daylight Time.
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On the latest weather map, low pressure will move east through the region, dragging a cold front across the area late this evening into Thursday. High pressure returns on Friday and will persist into the start of next week. The forecast for the Central Highlands. Tonight, partly cloudy this evening, then becoming mostly cloudy. A chance of showers with a slight chance of thunderstorms. Lows in the lower 60s. Southwest winds 5 to 10 miles per hour. Chance of rain 50%. Thursday, partly cloudy. Humid with highs in the lower 80s. West winds 5 to 10 miles per hour. Thursday night, partly cloudy. Lows in the lower 60s. Northwest winds around 5 miles per hour. Friday, partly cloudy in the morning, then clearing. Highs in the upper 70s. North winds 5 to 10 miles per hour. Friday night, clear. Lows in the mid 50s. Northeast winds around 5 miles per hour, becoming east after midnight. Saturday, mostly sunny. Highs in the lower 80s. Saturday night, mostly clear in the evening, then becoming partly cloudy. Lows around 60. At 1 a.m., weather reports for selected cities. At Mansfield Long Regional Airport, it was mostly cloudy. The temperature was 68 degrees, the dew point 61, and the relative humidity 78%. The wind was south, at 12 miles an hour. The pressure was 29.94 inches and falling. Elsewhere across Ohio, at Cleveland, a thunderstorm was reported, with a temperature of 71. At Findlay, it was clear, with a temperature of 69. It was partly cloudy, with a temperature of 69 at Marion, 67 at Toledo Express, and 68 at Dayton. It was mostly cloudy, with a temperature of 69 at Akron-Canton Regional Airport, 65 at Youngstown, and 68 at Cincinnati. It was cloudy, with a temperature of 69 at Worcester, and 73 at Columbus. Reports from nearby cities outside Ohio, temperatures were between 66 and 71 degrees. At Indianapolis, it was clear. It was partly cloudy at Detroit, Buffalo, and Chicago. At Pittsburgh, it was mostly cloudy. The current time is 1:39 a.m. Eastern Daylight Time. 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We supply the latest available information for the Central Highlands over station WWG57 from Butler on a frequency of 162.450 MHz. The extended forecast for the Central Highlands. Sunday, partly cloudy. Highs in the mid-80s. Sunday night, partly cloudy. Lows in the upper 60s. Monday, partly cloudy. Highs in the upper 80s. Monday night, partly cloudy. Lows around 70. Tuesday, partly cloudy. Highs in the upper 80s. Tuesday night, partly cloudy. Lows around 70. Wednesday, partly cloudy. A chance of showers in the afternoon. Highs in the upper 80s. Chance of rain 30%. On the latest weather map, low pressure will move east through the region, dragging a cold front across the area late this evening into Thursday. High pressure returns on Friday and will persist into the start of next week. The forecast for the Central Highlands. Tonight, partly cloudy this evening, then becoming mostly cloudy. A chance of showers with a slight chance of thunderstorms. Lows in the lower 60s. Southwest winds 5 to 10 miles per hour. Chance of rain 50%. Thursday, partly cloudy. Humid with highs in the lower 80s. West winds 5 to 10 miles per hour. Thursday night, partly cloudy. Lows in the lower 60s. Northwest winds around 5 miles per hour. Friday, partly cloudy in the morning, then clearing. Highs in the upper 70s. North winds 5 to 10 miles per hour. Friday night, clear. Lows in the mid-50s.
northeast winds around 5 miles per hour, becoming east after midnight. Saturday, mostly sunny. Highs in the lower 80s. Saturday night, mostly clear in the evening, then becoming partly cloudy. Lows around 60. At 1 a.m., weather reports for selected cities. At Mansfield-Lom Regional Airport, it was mostly cloudy. The temperature was 68 degrees, the dew point 61, and the relative humidity 78%. The wind was south, at 12 miles an hour. The pressure was 29.94 inches and falling. Elsewhere across Ohio, at Cleveland, a thunderstorm was reported, with a temperature of 71. At Findlay, it was clear, with a temperature of 69. It was partly cloudy, with a temperature of 69 at Marion, 67 at Toledo Express, and 68 at Dayton. It was mostly cloudy, with a temperature of 69 at Akron-Canton Regional Airport, 65 at Youngstown, and 68 at Cincinnati. It was cloudy, with a temperature of 69 at Worcester, and 73 at Columbus. Reports from nearby cities outside Ohio, temperatures were between 66 and 71 degrees. At Indianapolis, it was clear. It was partly cloudy at Detroit, Buffalo, and Chicago. At Pittsburgh, it was mostly cloudy. The current time is 1:43 a.m. Eastern Daylight Time. 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We supply the latest available information for the Central Highlands over station WWG 57 from Butler on a frequency of 162.450 MHz. On the latest weather map, low pressure will move east through the region, dragging a cold front across the area late this evening into Thursday. High pressure returns on Friday and will persist into the start of next week. The forecast for the Central Highlands. Tonight, partly cloudy this evening, then becoming mostly cloudy. A chance of showers with a slight chance of thunderstorms. Lows in the lower 60s. Southwest winds 5 to 10 miles per hour. Chance of rain 50%. Thursday, partly cloudy. Humid with highs in the lower 80s. West winds 5 to 10 miles per hour. Thursday night, partly cloudy. Lows in the lower 60s. Northwest winds around 5 miles per hour. Friday, partly cloudy in the morning, then clearing. Highs in the upper 70s. North winds 5 to 10 miles per hour. Friday night, clear. Lows in the mid-50s. Northeast winds around 5 miles per hour, becoming east after midnight. Saturday, mostly sunny. Highs in the lower 80s. Saturday night, mostly clear in the evening, then becoming partly cloudy. Lows around 60. At 1 a.m., weather reports for selected cities. At Mansfield-Lom Regional Airport, it was mostly cloudy. The temperature was 68 degrees, the dew point 61, and the relative humidity 78%. The wind was south, at 12 miles an hour. The pressure was 29.94 inches and falling. Elsewhere across Ohio, at Cleveland, a thunderstorm was reported, with a temperature of 71. At Findlay, it was clear, with a temperature of 69. It was partly cloudy, with a temperature of 69 at Marion, 67 at Toledo Express, and 68 at Dayton. It was mostly cloudy, with a temperature of 69 at Akron-Canton Regional Airport, 65 at Youngstown, and 68 at Cincinnati. It was cloudy, with a temperature of 69 at Worcester, and 73 at Columbus. Reports from nearby cities outside Ohio, temperatures were between 66 and 71 degrees. At Indianapolis, it was clear. It was partly cloudy at Detroit, Buffalo, and Chicago. At Pittsburgh, it was mostly cloudy. The current time is 1:46 a.m. Eastern Daylight Time. 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We supply the latest available information for the Central Highlands over station WWG 57 from Butler on a frequency of 162.450 MHz. On the latest weather map, low pressure will move east through the region, dragging a cold front across the area late this evening into Thursday. High pressure returns on Friday and will persist into the start of next week.
the forecast for the Central Highlands. Tonight, partly cloudy this evening, then becoming mostly cloudy. A chance of showers with a slight chance of thunderstorms. Lows in the lower 60s. Southwest winds 5 to 10 miles per hour. Chance of rain 50%. Thursday, partly cloudy. Humid with highs in the lower 80s. West winds 5 to 10 miles per hour. Thursday night, partly cloudy. Lows in the lower 60s. Northwest winds around 5 miles per hour. Friday, partly cloudy in the morning, then clearing. Highs in the upper 70s. North winds 5 to 10 miles per hour. Friday night, clear. Lows in the mid-50s. Northeast winds around 5 miles per hour, becoming east after midnight. Saturday, mostly sunny. Highs in the lower 80s. Saturday night, mostly clear in the evening, then becoming partly cloudy. Lows around 60. At 1 a.m., weather reports for selected cities. At Mansfield Long Regional Airport, it was mostly cloudy. The temperature was 68 degrees, the dew point 61, and the relative humidity 78%. The wind was south, at 12 miles an hour. The pressure was 29.94 inches and falling. Elsewhere across Ohio, at Cleveland, a thunderstorm was reported, with a temperature of 71. At Findlay, it was clear, with a temperature of 69. It was partly cloudy, with a temperature of 69 at Marion, 67 at Toledo Express, and 68 at Dayton. It was mostly cloudy, with a temperature of 69 at Akron-Canton Regional Airport, 65 at Youngstown, and 68 at Cincinnati. It was cloudy, with a temperature of 69 at Wooster, and 73 at Columbus. Reports from nearby cities outside Ohio, temperatures were between 66 and 71 degrees. At Indianapolis, it was clear. It was partly cloudy at Detroit, Buffalo, and Chicago. At Pittsburgh, it was mostly cloudy. The current time is 1:49 a.m. Eastern Daylight Time. 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We supply the latest available information for the Central Highlands over station WWG57 from Butler on a frequency of 162.450 MHz. On latest weather map, low pressure will move east through the region, dragging a cold front across the area late this evening into Thursday. High pressure returns on Friday and will persist into the start of next week. The forecast for the Central Highlands. Tonight, partly cloudy this evening, then becoming mostly cloudy. A chance of showers with a slight chance of thunderstorms. Lows in the lower 60s. Southwest winds 5 to 10 miles per hour. Chance of rain 50%. Thursday, partly cloudy. Humid with highs in the lower 80s. West winds 5 to 10 miles per hour. Thursday night, partly cloudy. Lows in the lower 60s. Northwest winds around 5 miles per hour. Friday, partly cloudy in the morning, then clearing. Highs in the upper 70s. North winds 5 to 10 miles per hour. Friday night, clear. Lows in the mid-50s. Northeast winds around 5 miles per hour, becoming east after midnight. Saturday, mostly sunny. Highs in the lower 80s. Saturday night, mostly clear in the evening, then becoming partly cloudy. Lows around 60. The extended forecast for the Central Highlands. Sunday, partly cloudy. Highs in the mid-80s. Sunday night, partly cloudy. Lows in the upper 60s. Monday, partly cloudy. Highs in the upper 80s. Monday night, partly cloudy. Lows around 70. Tuesday, partly cloudy. Highs in the upper 80s. Tuesday night, partly cloudy. Lows around 70. Wednesday, partly cloudy. A chance of showers in the afternoon. Highs in the upper 80s. Chance of rain 30%. At 1 a.m., weather reports for selected cities. At Mansfield Long Regional Airport, it was mostly cloudy. The temperature was 68 degrees, the dew point 61, and the relative humidity 78%. The wind was south, at 12 miles an hour.
the pressure was 29.94 inches and falling. Elsewhere across Ohio, at Cleveland, a thunderstorm was reported, with a temperature of 71. At Findlay, it was clear, with a temperature of 69. It was partly cloudy, with a temperature of 69 at Marion, 67 at Toledo Express, and 68 at Dayton. It was mostly cloudy, with a temperature of 69 at Akron-Canton Regional Airport, 65 at Youngstown, and 68 at Cincinnati. It was cloudy, with a temperature of 69 at Wooster, and 73 at Columbus. Reports from nearby cities outside Ohio, temperatures were between 66 and 71 degrees. At Indianapolis, it was clear. It was partly cloudy at Detroit, Buffalo, and Chicago. At Pittsburgh, it was mostly cloudy. The current time is 1:52 a.m. Eastern Daylight Time. 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We supply the latest available information for the Central Highlands over station WWG57 from Butler on a frequency of 162.450 MHz. On the latest weather map, low pressure will move east through the region, dragging a cold front across the area late this evening into Thursday. High pressure returns on Friday and will persist into the start of next week. The forecast for the Central Highlands. Tonight, partly cloudy this evening, then becoming mostly cloudy. A chance of showers with a slight chance of thunderstorms. Lows in the lower 60s. Southwest winds 5 to 10 miles per hour. Chance of rain 50%. Thursday, partly cloudy. Humid with highs in the lower 80s. West winds 5 to 10 miles per hour. Thursday night, partly cloudy. Lows in the lower 60s. Northwest winds around 5 miles per hour. Friday, partly cloudy in the morning, then clearing. Highs in the upper 70s. North winds 5 to 10 miles per hour. Friday night, clear. Lows in the mid 50s. Northeast winds around 5 miles per hour, becoming east after midnight. Saturday, mostly sunny. Highs in the lower 80s. Saturday night, mostly clear in the evening, then becoming partly cloudy. Lows around 60. At 1 a.m., weather reports for selected cities. At Mansfield-Lom Regional Airport, it was mostly cloudy. The temperature was 68 degrees, the dew point 61, and the relative humidity 78%. The wind was south, at 12 miles an hour. The pressure was 29.94 inches and falling. Elsewhere across Ohio, at Cleveland, a thunderstorm was reported, with a temperature of 71. At Findlay, it was clear, with a temperature of 69. It was partly cloudy, with a temperature of 69 at Marion, 67 at Toledo Express, and 68 at Dayton. It was mostly cloudy, with a temperature of 69 at Akron-Canton Regional Airport, 65 at Youngstown, and 68 at Cincinnati. It was cloudy, with a temperature of 69 at Wooster, and 73 at Columbus. Reports from nearby cities outside Ohio, temperatures were between 66 and 71 degrees. At Indianapolis, it was clear. It was partly cloudy at Detroit, Buffalo, and Chicago. At Pittsburgh, it was mostly cloudy. The current time is 1:55 a.m. Eastern Daylight Time. 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We supply the latest available information for the Central Highlands over station WWG57 from Butler on a frequency of 162.450 MHz. On the latest weather map, low pressure will move east through the region, dragging a cold front across the area late this evening into Thursday. High pressure returns on Friday and will persist into the start of next week. The forecast for the Central Highlands. Tonight, partly cloudy this evening, then becoming mostly cloudy. A chance of showers with a slight chance of thunderstorms. Lows in the lower 60s. Southwest winds 5 to 10 miles per hour. Chance of rain 50%. Thursday, partly cloudy. Humid with highs in the lower 80s. West winds 5 to 10 miles per hour. Thursday night, partly cloudy. Lows in the lower 60s.
Northwest winds around 5 miles per hour. Friday, partly cloudy in the morning, then clearing. Highs in the upper 70s. North winds 5 to 10 miles per hour. Friday night, clear. Lows in the mid-50s. Northeast winds around 5 miles per hour, becoming east after midnight. Saturday, mostly sunny. Highs in the lower 80s. Saturday night, mostly clear in the evening, then becoming partly cloudy. Lows around 60. At 1 a.m., weather reports for selected cities. At Mansfield-Lom Regional Airport, it was mostly cloudy. The temperature was 68 degrees, the dew point 61, and the relative humidity 78%. The wind was south, at 12 miles an hour. The pressure was 29.94 inches and falling. Elsewhere across Ohio, at Cleveland, a thunderstorm was reported, with a temperature of 71. At Findlay, it was clear, with a temperature of 69. It was partly cloudy, with a temperature of 69 at Marion, 67 at Toledo Express, and 68 at Dayton. It was mostly cloudy, with a temperature of 69 at Akron-Canton Regional Airport, 65 at Youngstown, and 68 at Cincinnati. It was cloudy, with a temperature of 69 at Worcester, and 73 at Columbus. Reports from nearby cities outside Ohio, temperatures were between 66 and 71 degrees. At Indianapolis, it was clear. It was partly cloudy at Detroit, Buffalo, and Chicago. At Pittsburgh, it was mostly cloudy. The current time is 1:58 a.m. Eastern Daylight Time. 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We supply the latest available information for the Central Highlands over station WWG 57 from Butler on a frequency of 162.450 MHz. On the latest weather map, low pressure will move east through the region, dragging a cold front across the area late this evening into Thursday. High pressure returns on Friday and will persist into the start of next week. The forecast for the Central Highlands. Tonight, partly cloudy this evening, then becoming mostly cloudy. A chance of showers with a slight chance of thunderstorms. Lows in the lower 60s. Southwest winds 5 to 10 miles per hour. Chance of rain 50%. Thursday, partly cloudy. Humid with highs in the lower 80s. West winds 5 to 10 miles per hour. Thursday night, partly cloudy. Lows in the lower 60s. Northwest winds around 5 miles per hour. Friday, partly cloudy in the morning, then clearing. Highs in the upper 70s. North winds 5 to 10 miles per hour. Friday night, clear. Lows in the mid-50s. Northeast winds around 5 miles per hour, becoming east after midnight. Saturday, mostly sunny. Highs in the lower 80s. Saturday night, mostly clear in the evening, then becoming partly cloudy. Lows around 60. The Nearshore Marine Forecast. For the following marine location, the islands to Vermilion. West of tonight, southwest winds 5 to 15 knots. A chance of showers and thunderstorms late this evening, then a slight chance of showers and thunderstorms after midnight. Waves 2 feet or less. Thursday, west winds 5 to 10 knots becoming northwest. Mostly sunny. Waves 1 foot or less. Thursday night, west winds 10 knots or less becoming north 10 to 15 knots. A chance of showers in the evening. A chance of water spouts overnight. Waves 2 feet or less. Friday, north winds 5 to 10 knots becoming northeast. Mostly sunny. Waves 2 feet or less. Winds and waves higher in and near thunderstorms. The water temperature off Toledo is 74 degrees, off Cleveland 74 degrees, and off Derry 73 degrees. The extended forecast for the Central Highlands. Sunday, partly cloudy. Highs in the mid-80s. Sunday night, partly cloudy. Lows in the upper 60s. Monday, partly cloudy. Highs in the upper 80s. Monday night, partly cloudy. Lows around 70. Tuesday, partly cloudy. Highs in the upper 80s. Tuesday night, partly cloudy. Lows around 70.
Wednesday, partly cloudy. A chance of showers in the afternoon. Highs in the upper 80s. Chance of rain 30%. At 1 a.m., weather reports for selected cities. At Mansfield-Laum Regional Airport, it was mostly cloudy. The temperature was 68 degrees, the dew point 61, and the relative humidity 78%. The wind was south, at 12 miles an hour. The pressure was 29.94 inches and falling. Elsewhere across Ohio, at Cleveland, a thunderstorm was reported, with a temperature of 71. At Findlay, it was clear, with a temperature of 69. It was partly cloudy, with a temperature of 69 at Marion, 67 at Toledo Express, and 68 at Dayton. It was mostly cloudy, with a temperature of 69 at Akron-Canton Regional Airport, 65 at Youngstown, and 68 at Cincinnati. It was cloudy, with a temperature of 69 at Wooster, and 73 at Columbus. Reports from nearby cities outside Ohio, temperatures were between 66 and 71 degrees. At Indianapolis, it was clear. It was partly cloudy at Detroit, Buffalo, and Chicago. At Pittsburgh, it was mostly cloudy. The current time is 2:03 a.m. Eastern Daylight Time. 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We supply the latest available information for the Central Highlands over station WWG57 from Butler on a frequency of 162.450 MHz. On the latest weather map, low pressure will move east through the region, dragging a cold front across the area late this evening into Thursday. High pressure returns on Friday and will persist into the start of next week. The forecast for the Central Highlands. Tonight, partly cloudy this evening, then becoming mostly cloudy. A chance of showers with a slight chance of thunderstorms. Lows in the lower 60s. Southwest winds 5 to 10 miles per hour. Chance of rain 50%. Thursday, partly cloudy. Humid with highs in the lower 80s. West winds 5 to 10 miles per hour. Thursday night, partly cloudy. Lows in the lower 60s. Northwest winds around 5 miles per hour. Friday, partly cloudy in the morning, then clearing. Highs in the upper 70s. North winds 5 to 10 miles per hour. Friday night, clear. Lows in the mid-50s. Northeast winds around 5 miles per hour, becoming east after midnight. Saturday, mostly sunny. Highs in the lower 80s. Saturday night, mostly clear in the evening, then becoming partly cloudy. Lows around 60. At 1 a.m., weather reports for selected cities. At Mansfield-Laum Regional Airport, it was mostly cloudy. The temperature was 68 degrees, the dew point 61, and the relative humidity 78%. The wind was south, at 12 miles an hour. The pressure was 29.94 inches and falling. Elsewhere across Ohio, at Cleveland, a thunderstorm was reported, with a temperature of 71. At Findlay, it was clear, with a temperature of 69. It was partly cloudy, with a temperature of 69 at Marion, 67 at Toledo Express, and 68 at Dayton. It was mostly cloudy, with a temperature of 69 at Akron-Canton Regional Airport, 65 at Youngstown, and 68 at Cincinnati. It was cloudy, with a temperature of 69 at Wooster, and 73 at Columbus. Reports from nearby cities outside Ohio, temperatures were between 66 and 71 degrees. At Indianapolis, it was clear. It was partly cloudy at Detroit, Buffalo, and Chicago. At Pittsburgh, it was mostly cloudy. At 2 a.m., weather reports for selected cities. At Mansfield-Laum Regional Airport, it was partly cloudy. The temperature was 68 degrees, the dew point 62, and the relative humidity 81%. The wind was southwest, at 8 miles an hour. The pressure was 29.94 inches and steady. Elsewhere across Ohio, skies ranged from partly cloudy to mostly cloudy. It was 68 at Wooster, 68 at Marion, 67 at Toledo Express, 71 at Cleveland, and 67 at Akron-Canton Regional Airport. Youngstown reported 66, Cincinnati reported 69, Dayton reported 68,
Findlay reported 65, and Columbus reported 70. Reports from nearby cities outside Ohio, at Indianapolis, it was clear, with a temperature of 66. It was partly cloudy, with a temperature of 67 at Detroit, 65 at Buffalo, and 71 at Chicago. At Pittsburgh, it was mostly cloudy, with a temperature of 64. The current time is 2:07 a.m. Eastern Daylight Time. 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On the latest weather map, low pressure will move east through the region, dragging a cold front across the area late this evening into Thursday. High pressure returns on Friday and will persist into the start of next week. The forecast for the Central Highlands. Tonight, partly cloudy this evening, then becoming mostly cloudy. A chance of showers with a slight chance of thunderstorms. Lows in the lower 60s. Southwest winds 5 to 10 miles per hour. Chance of rain 50%. Thursday, partly cloudy. Humid with highs in the lower 80s. West winds 5 to 10 miles per hour. Thursday night, partly cloudy. Lows in the lower 60s. Northwest winds around 5 miles per hour. Friday, partly cloudy in the morning, then clearing. Highs in the upper 70s. North winds 5 to 10 miles per hour. Friday night, clear. Lows in the mid 50s. Northeast winds around 5 miles per hour, becoming east after midnight. Saturday, mostly sunny. Highs in the lower 80s. Saturday night, mostly clear in the evening, then becoming partly cloudy. Lows around 60. At 2 a.m., weather reports for selected cities. At Mansfield-Lawn Regional Airport, it was partly cloudy. The temperature was 68 degrees, the dew point 62, and the relative humidity 81%. The wind was southwest, at 8 miles an hour. The pressure was 29.94 inches and steady. Elsewhere across Ohio, skies ranged from partly cloudy to mostly cloudy. It was 68 at Worcester, 68 at Marion, 67 at Toledo Express, 71 at Cleveland, and 67 at Akron-Canton Regional Airport. Youngstown reported 66, Cincinnati reported 69, Dayton reported 68, Findlay reported 65, and Columbus reported 70. Reports from nearby cities outside Ohio, at Indianapolis, it was clear, with a temperature of 66. It was partly cloudy, with a temperature of 67 at Detroit, 65 at Buffalo, and 71 at Chicago. At Pittsburgh, it was mostly cloudy, with a temperature of 64. The current time is 2:09 a.m. Eastern Daylight Time. 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We supply the latest available information for the Central Highlands over station WWG57 from Butler on a frequency of 162.450 MHz. The extended forecast for the Central Highlands. Sunday, partly cloudy. Highs in the mid-80s. Sunday night, partly cloudy. Lows in the upper 60s. Monday, partly cloudy. Highs in the upper 80s. Monday night, partly cloudy. Lows around 70. Tuesday, partly cloudy. Highs in the upper 80s. Tuesday night, partly cloudy. Lows around 70. Wednesday, partly cloudy. A chance of showers in the afternoon. Highs in the upper 80s. Chance of rain 30%. On the latest weather map, low pressure will move east through the region, dragging a cold front across the area late this evening into Thursday. High pressure returns on Friday and will persist into the start of next week. The forecast for the Central Highlands. Tonight, partly cloudy this evening, then becoming mostly cloudy. A chance of showers with a slight chance of thunderstorms. Lows in the lower 60s. Southwest winds 5 to 10 miles per hour. Chance of rain 50%. Thursday, partly cloudy. Humid with highs in the lower 80s. West winds 5 to 10 miles per hour.
Thursday night, partly cloudy. Lows in the lower 60s. Northwest winds around 5 miles per hour. Friday, partly cloudy in the morning, then clearing. Highs in the upper 70s. North winds 5 to 10 miles per hour. Friday night, clear. Lows in the mid-50s. Northeast winds around 5 miles per hour, becoming east after midnight. Saturday, mostly sunny. Highs in the lower 80s. Saturday night, mostly clear in the evening, then becoming partly cloudy. Lows around 60. At 2 a.m., weather reports for selected cities. At Mansfield-Laum Regional Airport, it was partly cloudy. The temperature was 68 degrees, the dew point 62, and the relative humidity 81%. The wind was southwest, at 8 miles an hour. The pressure was 29.94 inches and steady. Elsewhere across Ohio, skies ranged from partly cloudy to mostly cloudy. It was 68 at Worcester, 68 at Marion, 67 at Toledo Express, 71 at Cleveland, and 67 at Akron-Canton Regional Airport. Youngstown reported 66, Cincinnati reported 69, Dayton reported 68, Findlay reported 65, and Columbus reported 70. Reports from nearby cities outside Ohio, at Indianapolis, it was clear, with a temperature of 66. It was partly cloudy, with a temperature of 67 at Detroit, 65 at Buffalo, and 71 at Chicago. At Pittsburgh, it was mostly cloudy, with a temperature of 64. The current time is 2:13 a.m. Eastern Daylight Time. 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We supply the latest available information for the Central Highlands over station WWG57 from Butler on a frequency of 162.450 MHz. On the latest weather map, low pressure will move east through the region, dragging a cold front across the area late this evening into Thursday. High pressure returns on Friday and will persist into the start of next week. The forecast for the Central Highlands. Tonight, partly cloudy this evening, then becoming mostly cloudy. A chance of showers with a slight chance of thunderstorms. Lows in the lower 60s. Southwest winds 5 to 10 miles per hour. Chance of rain 50%. Thursday, partly cloudy. Humid with highs in the lower 80s. West winds 5 to 10 miles per hour. Thursday night, partly cloudy. Lows in the lower 60s. Northwest winds around 5 miles per hour. Friday, partly cloudy in the morning, then clearing. Highs in the upper 70s. North winds 5 to 10 miles per hour. Friday night, clear. Lows in the mid-50s. Northeast winds around 5 miles per hour, becoming east after midnight. Saturday, mostly sunny. Highs in the lower 80s. Saturday night, mostly clear in the evening, then becoming partly cloudy. Lows around 60. At 2 a.m., weather reports for selected cities. At Mansfield-Laum Regional Airport, it was partly cloudy. The temperature was 68 degrees, the dew point 62, and the relative humidity 81%. The wind was southwest, at 8 miles an hour. The pressure was 29.94 inches and steady. Elsewhere across Ohio, at Toledo Express, it was clear, with a temperature of 67. It was partly cloudy, with a temperature of 68 at Dayton, and 65 at Findlay. It was mostly cloudy, with a temperature of 68 at Worcester, 68 at Marion, 71 at Cleveland, and 67 at Akron-Canton Regional Airport. Under mostly cloudy skies, Youngstown reported 66, Cincinnati reported 69, and Columbus reported 70. Reports from nearby cities outside Ohio, at Indianapolis, it was clear, with a temperature of 66. It was partly cloudy, with a temperature of 67 at Detroit, 65 at Buffalo, and 71 at Chicago. At Pittsburgh, it was mostly cloudy, with a temperature of 64. The current time is 2:16 a.m. Eastern Daylight Time. 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
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On the latest weather map, low pressure will move east through the region, dragging a cold front across the area late this evening into Thursday. High pressure returns on Friday and will persist into the start of next week. The forecast for the Central Highlands. Tonight, partly cloudy this evening, then becoming mostly cloudy. A chance of showers with a slight chance of thunderstorms. Lows in the lower 60s. Southwest winds 5 to 10 miles per hour. Chance of rain 50%. Thursday, partly cloudy. Humid with highs in the lower 80s. West winds 5 to 10 miles per hour. Thursday night, partly cloudy. Lows in the lower 60s. Northwest winds around 5 miles per hour. Friday, partly cloudy in the morning, then clearing. Highs in the upper 70s. North winds 5 to 10 miles per hour. Friday night, clear. Lows in the mid 50s. Northeast winds around 5 miles per hour, becoming east after midnight. Saturday, mostly sunny. Highs in the lower 80s. Saturday night, mostly clear in the evening, then becoming partly cloudy. Lows around 60. At 2 a.m., weather reports for selected cities. At Mansfield Long Regional Airport, it was partly cloudy. The temperature was 68 degrees, the dew point 62, and the relative humidity 81%. The wind was southwest, at 8 miles an hour. The pressure was 29.94 inches and steady. Elsewhere across Ohio, at Toledo Express, it was clear, with a temperature of 67. It was partly cloudy, with a temperature of 68 at Dayton, and 65 at Findlay. It was mostly cloudy, with a temperature of 68 at Worcester, 68 at Marion, 71 at Cleveland, and 67 at Akron-Canton Regional Airport. Under mostly cloudy skies, Youngstown reported 66, Cincinnati reported 69, and Columbus reported 70. Reports from nearby cities outside Ohio, at Indianapolis, it was clear, with a temperature of 66. It was partly cloudy, with a temperature of 67 at Detroit, 65 at Buffalo, and 71 at Chicago. At Pittsburgh, it was mostly cloudy, with a temperature of 64. The current time is 2:19 a.m. Eastern Daylight Time. 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We supply the latest available information for the Central Highlands over station WWG57 from Butler on a frequency of 162.450 MHz. On the latest weather map, low pressure will move east through the region, dragging a cold front across the area late this evening into Thursday. High pressure returns on Friday and will persist into the start of next week. The forecast for the Central Highlands. Tonight, partly cloudy this evening, then becoming mostly cloudy. A chance of showers with a slight chance of thunderstorms. Lows in the lower 60s. Southwest winds 5 to 10 miles per hour. Chance of rain 50%. Thursday, partly cloudy. Humid with highs in the lower 80s. West winds 5 to 10 miles per hour. Thursday night, partly cloudy. Lows in the lower 60s. Northwest winds around 5 miles per hour. Friday, partly cloudy in the morning, then clearing. Highs in the upper 70s. North winds 5 to 10 miles per hour. Friday night, clear. Lows in the mid-50s. Northeast winds around 5 miles per hour, becoming east after midnight. Saturday, mostly sunny. Highs in the lower 80s. Saturday night, mostly clear in the evening, then becoming partly cloudy. Lows around 60. The extended forecast for the Central Highlands. Sunday, partly cloudy. Highs in the mid-80s. Sunday night, partly cloudy. Lows in the upper 60s. Monday, partly cloudy. Highs in the upper 80s. Monday night, partly cloudy. Lows around 70. Tuesday, partly cloudy. Highs in the upper 80s. Tuesday night, partly cloudy. Lows around 70. Wednesday, partly cloudy. A chance of showers in the afternoon.
Highs in the upper 80s. Chance of rain 30%. At 2 a.m., weather reports for selected cities. At Mansfield-Lom Regional Airport, it was partly cloudy. The temperature was 68 degrees, the dew point 62, and the relative humidity 81%. The wind was southwest, at 8 miles an hour. The pressure was 29.94 inches and steady. Elsewhere across Ohio, at Toledo Express, it was clear, with a temperature of 67. It was partly cloudy, with a temperature of 68 at Dayton, and 65 at Findlay. It was mostly cloudy, with a temperature of 68 at Worcester, 68 at Marion, 71 at Cleveland, and 67 at Akron-Canton Regional Airport. Under mostly cloudy skies, Youngstown reported 66, Cincinnati reported 69, and Columbus reported 70. Reports from nearby cities outside Ohio, at Indianapolis, it was clear, with a temperature of 66. It was partly cloudy, with a temperature of 67 at Detroit, 65 at Buffalo, and 71 at Chicago. At Pittsburgh, it was mostly cloudy, with a temperature of 64. The current time is 2:22 a.m. Eastern Daylight Time. 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We supply the latest available information for the Central Highlands over station WWG 57 from Butler on a frequency of 162.450 MHz. On the latest weather map, low pressure will move east through the region, dragging a cold front across the area late this evening into Thursday. High pressure returns on Friday and will persist into the start of next week. The forecast for the Central Highlands. Tonight, partly cloudy this evening, then becoming mostly cloudy. A chance of showers with a slight chance of thunderstorms. Lows in the lower 60s. Southwest winds 5 to 10 miles per hour. Chance of rain 50%. Thursday, partly cloudy. Humid with highs in the lower 80s. West winds 5 to 10 miles per hour. Thursday night, partly cloudy. Lows in the lower 60s. Northwest winds around 5 miles per hour. Friday, partly cloudy in the morning, then clearing. Highs in the upper 70s. North winds 5 to 10 miles per hour. Friday night, clear. Lows in the mid-50s. Northeast winds around 5 miles per hour, becoming east after midnight. Saturday, mostly sunny. Highs in the lower 80s. Saturday night, mostly clear in the evening, then becoming partly cloudy. Lows around 60. At 2 a.m., weather reports for selected cities. At Mansfield-Lom Regional Airport, it was partly cloudy. The temperature was 68 degrees, the dew point 62, and the relative humidity 81%. The wind was southwest, at 8 miles an hour. The pressure was 29.94 inches and steady. Elsewhere across Ohio, at Toledo Express, it was clear, with a temperature of 67. It was partly cloudy, with a temperature of 68 at Dayton, and 65 at Findlay. It was mostly cloudy, with a temperature of 68 at Worcester, 68 at Marion, 71 at Cleveland, and 67 at Akron-Canton Regional Airport. Under mostly cloudy skies, Youngstown reported 66, Cincinnati reported 69, and Columbus reported 70. Reports from nearby cities outside Ohio, at Indianapolis, it was clear, with a temperature of 66. It was partly cloudy, with a temperature of 67 at Detroit, 65 at Buffalo, and 71 at Chicago. At Pittsburgh, it was mostly cloudy, with a temperature of 64. The current time is 2:25 a.m. Eastern Daylight Time. 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On the latest weather map, low pressure will move east through the region, dragging a cold front across the area late this evening into Thursday. High pressure returns on Friday and will persist into the start of next week. The forecast for the Central Highlands. Tonight, partly cloudy this evening, then becoming mostly cloudy. A chance of showers with a slight chance of thunderstorms.
lows in the lower 60s. Southwest winds 5 to 10 miles per hour. Chance of rain 50%. Thursday, partly cloudy. Humid with highs in the lower 80s. West winds 5 to 10 miles per hour. Thursday night, partly cloudy. Lows in the lower 60s. Northwest winds around 5 miles per hour. Friday, partly cloudy in the morning.

and the relative humidity 81%. The wind was southwest, at 8 miles an hour. The pressure was 29.94 inches and steady. Elsewhere across Ohio, at Toledo Express, it was clear, with a temperature of 67. It was partly cloudy, with a temperature of 68 at Dayton, and 65 at Findlay. It was mostly cloudy, with a temperature of 68 at Worcester, 68 at Marion, 71 at Cleveland, and 67 at Akron-Canton Regional Airport. Under mostly cloudy skies, Youngstown reported 66, Cincinnati reported 69, and Columbus reported 70. Reports from nearby cities outside Ohio, at Indianapolis, it was clear, with a temperature of 66. It was partly cloudy, with a temperature of 67 at Detroit, 65 at Buffalo, and 71 at Chicago. At Pittsburgh, it was mostly cloudy, with a temperature of 64. The current time is 2:28 a.m. Eastern Daylight Time. 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We supply the latest available information for the Central Highlands over station WWG57 from Butler on a frequency of 162.450 MHz. On the latest weather map, low pressure will move east through the region, dragging a cold front across the area late this evening into Thursday. High pressure returns on Friday and will persist into the start of next week. The forecast for the Central Highlands. Tonight, partly cloudy this evening, then becoming mostly cloudy. A chance of showers with a slight chance of thunderstorms. Lows in the lower 60s. Southwest winds 5 to 10 miles per hour. Chance of rain 50%. Thursday, partly cloudy. Humid with highs in the lower 80s. West winds 5 to 10 miles per hour. Thursday night, partly cloudy. Lows in the lower 60s. Northwest winds around 5 miles per hour. Friday, partly cloudy in the morning, then clearing. Highs in the upper 70s. North winds 5 to 10 miles per hour. Friday night, clear. Lows in the mid 50s. Northeast winds around 5 miles per hour, becoming east after midnight. Saturday, mostly sunny. Highs in the lower 80s. Saturday night, mostly clear in the evening, then becoming partly cloudy. Lows around 60. The extended forecast for the Central Highlands. Sunday, partly cloudy. Highs in the mid-80s. Sunday night, partly cloudy. Lows in the upper 60s. Monday, partly cloudy. Highs in the upper 80s. Monday night, partly cloudy. Lows around 70. Tuesday, partly cloudy. Highs in the upper 80s. Tuesday night, partly cloudy. Lows around 70. Wednesday, partly cloudy. A chance of showers in the afternoon. Highs in the upper 80s. Chance of rain 30%. At 2 a.m., weather reports for selected cities. At Mansfield-Long Regional Airport, it was partly cloudy. The temperature was 68 degrees, the dew point 62, and the relative humidity 81%. The wind was southwest, at 8 miles an hour. The pressure was 29.94 inches and steady. Elsewhere across Ohio, at Toledo Express, it was clear, with a temperature of 67. It was partly cloudy, with a temperature of 68 at Dayton, and 65 at Findlay. It was mostly cloudy, with a temperature of 68 at Worcester, 68 at Marion, 71 at Cleveland, and 67 at Akron-Canton Regional Airport. Under mostly cloudy skies, Youngstown reported 66, Cincinnati reported 69, and Columbus reported 70. Reports from nearby cities outside Ohio, at Indianapolis, it was clear, with a temperature of 66. It was partly cloudy, with a temperature of 67 at Detroit, 65 at Buffalo, and 71 at Chicago. At Pittsburgh, it was mostly cloudy, with a temperature of 64. The current time is 2:32 a.m. Eastern Daylight Time. 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

On the latest weather map, low pressure will move east through the region, dragging a cold front across the area late this evening into Thursday. High pressure returns on Friday and will persist into the start of next week. The forecast for the Central Highlands. Tonight, partly cloudy this evening, then becoming mostly cloudy. A chance of showers with a slight chance of thunderstorms. Lows in the lower 60s. Southwest winds 5 to 10 miles per hour. Chance of rain 50%. Thursday, partly cloudy. Humid with highs in the lower 80s. West winds 5 to 10 miles per hour. Thursday night, partly cloudy. Lows in the lower 60s. Northwest-west winds around 5 miles per hour. Friday, partly cloudy in the morning, then clearing. Highs in the upper 70s. North winds 5 to 10 miles per hour. Friday night, clear. Lows in the mid-50s. Northeast winds around 5 miles per hour, becoming east after midnight. Saturday, mostly sunny. Highs in the lower 80s. Saturday night, mostly clear in the evening, then becoming partly cloudy. Lows around 60. At 2 a.m., weather reports for selected cities. At Mansfield Lawn Regional Airport, it was partly cloudy. The temperature was 68 degrees, the dew point 62, and the relative humidity 81%. The wind was southwest, at 8 miles an hour. The pressure was 29.94 inches and steady. Elsewhere across Ohio, at Toledo Express, it was clear, with a temperature of 67. It was partly cloudy, with a temperature of 68 at Dayton, and 65 at Findlay. It was mostly cloudy, with a temperature of 68 at Worcester, 68 at Marion, 71 at Cleveland, and 67 at Akron-Canton Regional Airport. Under mostly cloudy skies, Youngstown reported 66, Cincinnati reported 69, and Columbus reported 70. Reports from nearby cities outside Ohio, at Indianapolis, it was clear, with a temperature of 66. It was partly cloudy, with a temperature of 67 at Detroit, 65 at Buffalo, and 71 at Chicago. At Pittsburgh, it was mostly cloudy, with a temperature of 64. The current time is 2:35 a.m. Eastern Daylight Time. 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We supply the latest available information for the Central Highlands over station WWG57 from Butler on a frequency of 162.450 MHz. On the latest weather map, low pressure will move east through the region, dragging a cold front across the area late this evening into Thursday. High pressure returns on Friday and will persist into the start of next week. The forecast for the Central Highlands. West of tonight, mostly cloudy with a 20% chance of showers. Near steady temperature in the mid-60s. Southwest winds 5 to 10 miles per hour with gusts up to 20 miles per hour. Thursday, partly cloudy. Highs in the lower 80s. West winds around 5 miles per hour. Thursday night, partly cloudy in the evening, then clearing. Lows in the lower 60s. Northwest winds around 5 miles per hour. Friday, partly cloudy. Highs in the upper 70s. North winds 5 to 10 miles per hour. Friday night, mostly clear. Lows in the upper 50s. Northeast winds 5 to 10 miles per hour, becoming east after midnight. Saturday, mostly sunny. Highs in the lower 80s. Saturday night, mostly clear in the evening, then becoming partly cloudy. Lows in the lower 60s. The extended forecast for the Central Highlands. Sunday, partly cloudy. Highs in the mid-80s. Sunday night, partly cloudy. Lows in the upper 60s. Monday, partly cloudy. Highs in the upper 80s. Monday night, partly cloudy. Lows around 70. Tuesday, partly cloudy. Highs in the upper 80s. Tuesday night, partly cloudy in the evening, then mostly cloudy with a chance of showers after midnight. Lows around 70. Chance of rain 40%. Wednesday, partly sunny with a chance of showers. A chance of thunderstorms in the afternoon. Highs in the upper 80s. Chance of rain 40%.
at 2 a.m. Weather reports for selected cities. At Mansfield Lawn Regional Airport, it was partly cloudy. The temperature was 68 degrees, the dew point 62, and the relative humidity 81%. The wind was southwest, at 8 miles an hour. The pressure was 29.94 inches and steady. Elsewhere across Ohio, at Toledo Express, it was clear, with a temperature of 67. It was partly cloudy, with a temperature of 68 at Dayton, and 65 at Findlay. It was mostly cloudy, with a temperature of 68 at Worcester, 68 at Marion, 71 at Cleveland, and 67 at Akron-Canton Regional Airport. Under mostly cloudy skies, Youngstown reported 66, Cincinnati reported 69, and Columbus reported 70. Reports from nearby cities outside Ohio, at Indianapolis, it was clear, with a temperature of 66. It was partly cloudy, with a temperature of 67 at Detroit, 65 at Buffalo, and 71 at Chicago. At Pittsburgh, it was mostly cloudy, with a temperature of 64. The current time is 2:38 a.m. Eastern Daylight Time. 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We supply the latest available information for the Central Highlands over station WWG57 from Butler on a frequency of 162.450 MHz. On the latest weather map, low pressure will move east through the region, dragging a cold front across the area late this evening into Thursday. High pressure returns on Friday and will persist into the start of next week. The forecast for the Central Highlands. Rest of tonight, mostly cloudy with a 20% chance of showers. Near steady temperature in the mid-60s. Southwest winds 5 to 10 miles per hour with gusts up to 20 miles per hour. Thursday, partly cloudy. Highs in the lower 80s. West winds around 5 miles per hour. Thursday night, partly cloudy in the evening, then clearing. Lows in the lower 60s. Northwest winds around 5 miles per hour. Friday, partly cloudy. Highs in the upper 70s. North winds 5 to 10 miles per hour. Friday night, mostly clear. Lows in the upper 50s. Northeast winds 5 to 10 miles per hour, becoming east after midnight. Saturday, mostly sunny. Highs in the lower 80s. Saturday night, mostly clear in the evening, then becoming partly cloudy. Lows in the lower 60s. The extended forecast for the Central Highlands. Sunday, partly cloudy. Highs in the mid-80s. Sunday night, partly cloudy. Lows in the upper 60s. Monday, partly cloudy. Highs in the upper 80s. Monday night, partly cloudy. Lows around 70. Tuesday, partly cloudy. Highs in the upper 80s. Tuesday night, partly cloudy in the evening, then mostly cloudy with a chance of showers after midnight. Lows around 70. Chance of rain 40%. Wednesday, partly sunny with a chance of showers. A chance of thunderstorms in the afternoon. Highs in the upper 80s. Chance of rain 40%. At 2 a.m., weather reports for selected cities. At Mansfield Lawn Regional Airport, it was partly cloudy. The temperature was 68 degrees, the dew point 62, and the relative humidity 81%. The wind was southwest, at 8 miles an hour. The pressure was 29.94 inches and steady. Elsewhere across Ohio, at Toledo Express, it was clear, with a temperature of 67. It was partly cloudy, with a temperature of 68 at Dayton, and 65 at Findlay. It was mostly cloudy, with a temperature of 68 at Worcester, 68 at Marion, 71 at Cleveland, and 67 at Akron-Canton Regional Airport. Under mostly cloudy skies, Youngstown reported 66, Cincinnati reported 69, and Columbus reported 70. Reports from nearby cities outside Ohio, at Indianapolis, it was clear, with a temperature of 66. It was partly cloudy, with a temperature of 67 at Detroit, 65 at Buffalo, and 71 at Chicago. At Pittsburgh, it was mostly cloudy, with a temperature of 64. The current time is 2:42 a.m. Eastern Daylight Time.
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On the latest weather map, low pressure will move east through the region, dragging a cold front across the area late this evening into Thursday. High pressure returns on Friday and will persist into the start of next week. The forecast for the Central Highlands. Rest of tonight, mostly cloudy with a 20% chance of showers. Near steady temperature in the mid-60s. Southwest winds 5 to 10 miles per hour with gusts up to 20 miles per hour. Thursday, partly cloudy. Highs in the lower 80s. West winds around 5 miles per hour. Thursday night, partly cloudy in the evening, then clearing. Lows in the lower 60s. Northwest winds around 5 miles per hour. Friday, partly cloudy. Highs in the upper 70s. North winds 5 to 10 miles per hour. Friday night, mostly clear. Lows in the upper 50s. Northeast winds 5 to 10 miles per hour, becoming east after midnight. Saturday, mostly sunny. Highs in the lower 80s. Saturday night, mostly clear in the evening, then becoming partly cloudy. Lows in the lower 60s. At 2 a.m., weather reports for selected cities. At Mansfield Long Regional Airport, it was partly cloudy. The temperature was 68 degrees, the dew point 62, and the relative humidity 81%. The wind was southwest, at 8 miles an hour. The pressure was 29.94 inches and steady. Elsewhere across Ohio, at Toledo Express, it was clear, with a temperature of 67. It was partly cloudy, with a temperature of 68 at Dayton, and 65 at Findlay. It was mostly cloudy, with a temperature of 68 at Worcester, 68 at Marion, 71 at Cleveland, and 67 at Akron-Canton Regional Airport. Under mostly cloudy skies, Youngstown reported 66, Cincinnati reported 69, and Columbus reported 70. Reports from nearby cities outside Ohio, at Indianapolis, it was clear, with a temperature of 66. It was partly cloudy, with a temperature of 67 at Detroit, 65 at Buffalo, and 71 at Chicago. At Pittsburgh, it was mostly cloudy, with a temperature of 64. The current time is 2:45 a.m. Eastern Daylight Time. 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We supply the latest available information for the Central Highlands over station WWG57 from Butler on a frequency of 162.450 MHz. On the latest weather map, low pressure will move east through the region, dragging a cold front across the area late this evening into Thursday. High pressure returns on Friday and will persist into the start of next week. The forecast for the Central Highlands. Rest of tonight, mostly cloudy with a 20% chance of showers. Near steady temperature in the mid-60s. Southwest winds 5 to 10 miles per hour with gusts up to 20 miles per hour. Thursday, partly cloudy. Highs in the lower 80s. West winds around 5 miles per hour. Thursday night, partly cloudy in the evening, then clearing. Lows in the lower 60s. Northwest winds around 5 miles per hour. Friday, partly cloudy. Highs in the upper 70s. North winds 5 to 10 miles per hour. Friday night, mostly clear. Lows in the upper 50s. Northeast winds 5 to 10 miles per hour, becoming east after midnight. Saturday, mostly sunny. Highs in the lower 80s. Saturday night, mostly clear in the evening, then becoming partly cloudy. Lows in the lower 60s. At 2 a.m., weather reports for selected cities. At Mansfield Long Regional Airport, it was partly cloudy. The temperature was 68 degrees, the dew point 62, and the relative humidity 81%. The wind was southwest, at 8 miles an hour. The pressure was 29.94 inches and steady. Elsewhere across Ohio, at Toledo Express, it was clear, with a temperature of 67. It was partly cloudy, with a temperature of 68 at Dayton, and 65 at Findlay.
It was mostly cloudy, with a temperature of 68 at Worcester, 68 at Marion, 71 at Cleveland, and 67 at Akron-Canton Regional Airport. Under mostly cloudy skies, Youngstown reported 66, Cincinnati reported 69, and Columbus reported 70. Reports from nearby cities outside Ohio, at Indianapolis, it was clear, with a temperature of 66. It was partly cloudy, with a temperature of 67 at Detroit, 65 at Buffalo, and 71 at Chicago. At Pittsburgh, it was mostly cloudy, with a temperature of 64. The Mansfield, Ohio climate summary for yesterday, August 26, 2026. Yesterday's high temperature was 80 degrees. The normal high is 80. Yesterday's low temperature was 56 degrees. The normal low is 60. A trace of precipitation fell yesterday, which brings the monthly total to 5.39 inches. This is 2.39 inches above the normal amount of 3.00 inches for August. The total precipitation for the year now stands at 29.44 inches, which is 0.24 inches above normal. No snow fell yesterday, which brings the monthly total to 0.0 inches. The total snowfall since July 1st still stands at 0.0 inches. There were no heating degree days yesterday. This leaves the monthly total at 2. The yearly total since July 1st is 7. There were 3 cooling degree days yesterday. This brings the monthly total to 169. The yearly total since January 1st is 648. The normal high temperature for today is 80 degrees, and the normal low is 59. The record high for today is 93, which last occurred in 1983, and the record low is 36, which occurred in 1946. Sunrise today is at 6:52 a.m. and sunset is at 8:10 p.m. The current time is 2:49 a.m. Eastern Daylight Time. 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On the latest weather map, low pressure will move east through the region, dragging a cold front across the area late this evening into Thursday. High pressure returns on Friday and will persist into the start of next week. The extended forecast for the Central Highlands. Sunday, partly cloudy. Highs in the mid-80s. Sunday night, partly cloudy. Lows in the upper 60s. Monday, partly cloudy. Highs in the upper 80s. Monday night, partly cloudy. Lows around 70. Tuesday, partly cloudy. Highs in the upper 80s. Tuesday night, partly cloudy in the evening, then mostly cloudy with a chance of showers after midnight. Lows around 70. Chance of rain 40%. Wednesday, partly sunny with a chance of showers. A chance of thunderstorms in the afternoon. Highs in the upper 80s. Chance of rain 40%. The forecast for the Central Highlands. Rest of tonight, mostly cloudy with a 20% chance of showers. Near steady temperature in the mid-60s. Southwest winds 5 to 10 miles per hour with gusts up to 20 miles per hour. Thursday, partly cloudy. Highs in the lower 80s. West winds around 5 miles per hour. Thursday night, partly cloudy in the evening, then clearing. Lows in the lower 60s. Northwest winds around 5 miles per hour. Friday, partly cloudy. Highs in the upper 70s. North winds 5 to 10 miles per hour. Friday night, mostly clear. Lows in the upper 50s. Northeast winds 5 to 10 miles per hour, becoming east after midnight. Saturday, mostly sunny. Highs in the lower 80s. Saturday night, mostly clear in the evening, then becoming partly cloudy. Lows in the lower 60s. At 2 a.m., weather reports for selected cities. At Mansfield Lawn Regional Airport, it was partly cloudy. The temperature was 68 degrees, the dew point 62, and the relative humidity 81%. The wind was southwest, at 8 miles an hour. The pressure was 29.94 inches and steady. Elsewhere across Ohio, at Toledo Express, it was clear, with a temperature of 67.
It was partly cloudy, with a temperature of 68 at Dayton and 65 at Findlay. It was mostly cloudy, with a temperature of 68 at Worcester, 68 at Marion, 71 at Cleveland, and 67 at Akron-Canton Regional Airport. Under mostly cloudy skies, Youngstown reported 66, Cincinnati reported 69, and Columbus reported 70. Reports from nearby cities outside Ohio, at Indianapolis, it was clear, with a temperature of 66. It was partly cloudy, with a temperature of 67 at Detroit, 65 at Buffalo, and 71 at Chicago. At Pittsburgh, it was mostly cloudy, with a temperature of 64. The current time is 2:53 a.m. Eastern Daylight Time. 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We supply the latest available information for the Central Highlands over station WWG57 from Butler on a frequency of 162.450 MHz. On the latest weather map, low pressure will move east through the region, dragging a cold front across the area late this evening into Thursday. High pressure returns on Friday and will persist into the start of next week. The forecast for the Central Highlands. Rest of tonight, mostly cloudy with a 20% chance of showers. Near steady temperature in the mid-60s. Southwest winds 5 to 10 miles per hour with gusts up to 20 miles per hour. Thursday, partly cloudy. Highs in the lower 80s. West winds around 5 miles per hour. Thursday night, partly cloudy in the evening, then clearing. Lows in the lower 60s. Northwest winds around 5 miles per hour. Friday, partly cloudy. Highs in the upper 70s. North winds 5 to 10 miles per hour. Friday night, mostly clear. Lows in the upper 50s. Northeast winds 5 to 10 miles per hour, becoming east after midnight. Saturday, mostly sunny. Highs in the lower 80s. Saturday night, mostly clear in the evening, then becoming partly cloudy. Lows in the lower 60s. At 2 a.m., weather reports for selected cities. At Mansfield-Lawn Regional Airport, it was partly cloudy. The temperature was 68 degrees, the dew point 62, and the relative humidity 81%. The wind was southwest, at 8 miles an hour. The pressure was 29.94 inches and steady. Elsewhere across Ohio, at Toledo Express, it was clear, with a temperature of 67. It was partly cloudy, with a temperature of 68 at Dayton, and 65 at Findlay. It was mostly cloudy, with a temperature of 68 at Worcester, 68 at Marion, 71 at Cleveland, and 67 at Akron-Canton Regional Airport. Under mostly cloudy skies, Youngstown reported 66, Cincinnati reported 69, and Columbus reported 70. Reports from nearby cities outside Ohio, at Indianapolis, it was clear, with a temperature of 66. It was partly cloudy, with a temperature of 67 at Detroit, 65 at Buffalo, and 71 at Chicago. At Pittsburgh, it was mostly cloudy, with a temperature of 64. The current time is 2:56 a.m. Eastern Daylight Time. 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On the latest weather map, low pressure will move east through the region, dragging a cold front across the area late this evening into Thursday. High pressure returns on Friday and will persist into the start of next week. The forecast for the Central Highlands. Rest of tonight, mostly cloudy with a 20% chance of showers. Near steady temperature in the mid-60s. Southwest winds 5 to 10 miles per hour with gusts up to 20 miles per hour. Thursday, partly cloudy. Highs in the lower 80s. West winds around 5 miles per hour. Thursday night, partly cloudy in the evening, then clearing. Lows in the lower 60s. Northwest winds around 5 miles per hour. Friday, partly cloudy. Highs in the upper 70s. North winds 5 to 10 miles per hour. Friday night, mostly clear. Lows in the upper 50s.
Northeast winds 5 to 10 miles per hour, becoming east after midnight. Saturday, mostly sunny. Highs in the lower 80s. Saturday night, mostly clear in the evening, then becoming partly cloudy. Lows in the lower 60s. At 2 a.m., weather reports for selected cities, at Mansfield Long Regional Airport, it was partly cloudy. The temperature was 68 degrees, the dew point 62, and the relative humidity 81%. The wind was southwest, at 8 miles an hour. The pressure was 29.94 inches and steady. Elsewhere across Ohio, at Toledo Express, it was clear, with a temperature of 67. It was partly cloudy, with a temperature of 68 at Dayton, and 65 at Findlay. It was mostly cloudy, with a temperature of 68 at Worcester, 68 at Marion, 71 at Cleveland, and 67 at Akron-Canton Regional Airport. Under mostly cloudy skies, Youngstown reported 66, Cincinnati reported 69, and Columbus reported 70. Reports from nearby cities outside Ohio, at Indianapolis, it was clear, with a temperature of 66. It was partly cloudy, with a temperature of 67 at Detroit, 65 at Buffalo, and 71 at Chicago. At Pittsburgh, it was mostly cloudy, with a temperature of 64. The current time is 2:59 a.m. Eastern Daylight Time. 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We supply the latest available information for the Central Highlands over station WWG57 from Butler on a frequency of 162.450 MHz. On the latest weather map, low pressure will move east through the region, dragging a cold front across the area late this evening into Thursday. High pressure returns on Friday and will persist into the start of next week. The forecast for the Central Highlands. Rest of tonight, mostly cloudy with a 20% chance of showers. Near steady temperature in the mid-60s. Southwest winds 5 to 10 miles per hour with gusts up to 20 miles per hour. Thursday, partly cloudy. Highs in the lower 80s. West winds around 5 miles per hour. Thursday night, partly cloudy in the evening, then clearing. Lows in the lower 60s. Northwest winds around 5 miles per hour. Friday, partly cloudy. Highs in the upper 70s. North winds 5 to 10 miles per hour. Friday night, mostly clear. Lows in the upper 50s. Northeast winds 5 to 10 miles per hour, becoming east after midnight. Saturday, mostly sunny. Highs in the lower 80s. Saturday night, mostly clear in the evening, then becoming partly cloudy. Lows in the lower 60s. The Nearshore Marine Forecast. For the following marine location, the islands to Vermilion. Rest of tonight, southwest winds 5 to 15 knots. A chance of showers and thunderstorms late this evening, then a slight chance of showers and thunderstorms after midnight. Waves 2 feet or less. Thursday, west winds 5 to 10 knots becoming northwest. Mostly sunny. Waves 1 foot or less. Thursday night, west winds 10 knots or less becoming north 10 to 15 knots. A chance of showers in the evening. A chance of water spouts overnight. Waves 2 feet or less. Friday, north winds 5 to 10 knots becoming northeast. Mostly sunny. Waves 2 feet or less. Winds and waves higher in and near thunderstorms. The water temperature off Toledo is 74 degrees, off Cleveland 74 degrees, and off Derry 73 degrees. The extended forecast for the Central Highlands. Sunday, partly cloudy. Highs in the mid-80s. Sunday night, partly cloudy. Lows in the upper 60s. Monday, partly cloudy. Highs in the upper 80s. Monday night, partly cloudy. Lows around 70. Tuesday, partly cloudy. Highs in the upper 80s. Tuesday night, partly cloudy in the evening, then mostly cloudy with a chance of showers after midnight. Lows around 70. Chance of rain 40%. Wednesday, partly sunny with a chance of showers. A chance of thunderstorms in the afternoon. Highs in the upper 80s. Chance of rain 40%.
The Mansfield, Ohio climate summary for yesterday, August 26, 2026. Yesterday's high temperature was 80 degrees. The normal high is 80. Yesterday's low temperature was 56 degrees. The normal low is 60. A trace of precipitation fell yesterday, which brings the monthly total to 5.39 inches. This is 2.39 inches above the normal amount of 3.00 inches for August. The total precipitation for the year now stands at 29.44 inches, which is 0.24 inches above normal. No snow fell yesterday, which brings the monthly total to 0.0 inches. The total snowfall since July 1st still stands at 0.0 inches. There were no heating degree days yesterday. This leaves the monthly total at 2. The yearly total since July 1st is 7. There were 3 cooling degree days yesterday. This brings the monthly total to 169. The yearly total since January 1st is 648. The normal high temperature for today is 80 degrees, and the normal low is 59. The record high for today is 93, which last occurred in 1983, and the record low is 36, which occurred in 1946. Sunrise today is at 6:52 a.m. and sunset is at 8:10 p.m. At 2 a.m., weather reports for selected cities, at Mansfield Long Regional Airport, it was partly cloudy. The temperature was 68 degrees, the dew point 62, and the relative humidity 81%. The wind was southwest, at 8 miles an hour. The pressure was 29.94 inches and steady. Elsewhere across Ohio, at Toledo Express, it was clear, with a temperature of 67. It was partly cloudy, with a temperature of 68 at Dayton, and 65 at Findlay. It was mostly cloudy, with a temperature of 68 at Worcester, 68 at Marion, 71 at Cleveland, and 67 at Akron-Canton Regional Airport. Under mostly cloudy skies, Youngstown reported 66, Cincinnati reported 69, and Columbus reported 70. Reports from nearby cities outside Ohio, at Indianapolis, it was clear, with a temperature of 66. It was partly cloudy, with a temperature of 67 at Detroit, 65 at Buffalo, and 71 at Chicago. At Pittsburgh, it was mostly cloudy, with a temperature of 64. The current time is 3:05 a.m. Eastern Daylight Time. 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We supply the latest available information for the Central Highlands over station WWG 57 from Butler on a frequency of 162.450 MHz. On the latest weather map, low pressure will move east through the region, dragging a cold front across the area late this evening into Thursday. High pressure returns on Friday and will persist into the start of next week. The forecast for the Central Highlands. Rest of tonight, mostly cloudy with a 20% chance of showers. Near steady temperature in the mid-60s. Southwest winds 5 to 10 miles per hour with gusts up to 20 miles per hour. Thursday, partly cloudy. Highs in the lower 80s. West winds around 5 miles per hour. Thursday night, partly cloudy in the evening, then clearing. Lows in the lower 60s. Northwest winds around 5 miles per hour. Friday, partly cloudy. Highs in the upper 70s. North winds 5 to 10 miles per hour. Friday night, mostly clear. Lows in the upper 50s. Northeast winds 5 to 10 miles per hour, becoming east after midnight. Saturday, mostly sunny. Highs in the lower 80s. Saturday night, mostly clear in the evening, then becoming partly cloudy. Lows in the lower 60s. At 3 a.m., weather reports for selected cities, at Mansfield Long Regional Airport, it was clear. The temperature was 66 degrees, the dew point 62, and the relative humidity 87%. The wind was southwest, at 6 miles an hour. The pressure was 29.93 inches and falling. Elsewhere across Ohio, temperatures were between 65 and 69 degrees. Rain was falling at Akron-Canton Regional Airport and Youngstown. It was clear at Marion, Toledo Express, and Findlay. It was partly cloudy at Cleveland, Cincinnati, Dayton, and Columbus.
at Worcester, it was mostly cloudy. Reports from nearby cities outside Ohio, temperatures were between 65 and 70 degrees. At Indianapolis, it was clear. It was partly cloudy at Detroit and Chicago. It was mostly cloudy at Pittsburgh and Buffalo. The current time is 3:07 a.m. Eastern Daylight Time. 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We supply the latest available information for the Central Highlands over station WWG57 from Butler on a frequency of 162.450 MHz. On the latest weather map, low pressure will move east through the region, dragging a cold front across the area late this evening into Thursday. High pressure returns on Friday and will persist into the start of next week. The forecast for the Central Highlands. Rest of tonight, mostly cloudy with a 20% chance of showers. Near steady temperature in the mid-60s. Southwest winds 5 to 10 miles per hour with gusts up to 20 miles per hour. Thursday, partly cloudy. Highs in the lower 80s. West winds around 5 miles per hour. Thursday night, partly cloudy in the evening, then clearing. Lows in the lower 60s. Northwest winds around 5 miles per hour. Friday, partly cloudy. Highs in the upper 70s. North winds 5 to 10 miles per hour. Friday night, mostly clear. Lows in the upper 50s. Northeast winds 5 to 10 miles per hour, becoming east after midnight. Saturday, mostly sunny. Highs in the lower 80s. Saturday night, mostly clear in the evening, then becoming partly cloudy. Lows in the lower 60s. At 3 a.m., weather reports for selected cities. At Mansfield Long Regional Airport, it was clear. The temperature was 66 degrees, the dew point 62, and the relative humidity 87%. The wind was southwest, at 6 miles an hour. The pressure was 29.93 inches and falling. Elsewhere across Ohio, temperatures were between 65 and 69 degrees. Rain was falling at Akron-Canton Regional Airport and Youngstown. It was clear at Marion, Toledo Express, and Findlay. It was partly cloudy at Cleveland, Cincinnati, Dayton, and Columbus. At Worcester, it was mostly cloudy. Reports from nearby cities outside Ohio, temperatures were between 65 and 70 degrees. At Indianapolis, it was clear. It was partly cloudy at Detroit and Chicago. It was mostly cloudy at Pittsburgh and Buffalo. The extended forecast for the Central Highlands. Sunday, partly cloudy. Highs in the mid-80s. Sunday night, partly cloudy. Lows in the upper 60s. Monday, partly cloudy. Highs in the upper 80s. Monday night, partly cloudy. Lows around 70. Tuesday, partly cloudy. Highs in the upper 80s. Tuesday night, partly cloudy in the evening, then mostly cloudy with a chance of showers after midnight. Lows around 70. Chance of rain 40%. Wednesday, partly sunny with a chance of showers. A chance of thunderstorms in the afternoon. Highs in the upper 80s. Chance of rain 40%. The current time is 3:11 a.m. Eastern Daylight Time. 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On the latest weather map, low pressure will move east through the region, dragging a cold front across the area late this evening into Thursday. High pressure returns on Friday and will persist into the start of next week. The forecast for the Central Highlands. Rest of tonight, mostly cloudy with a 20% chance of showers. Near steady temperature in the mid-60s. Southwest winds 5 to 10 miles per hour with gusts up to 20 miles per hour. Thursday, partly cloudy. Highs in the lower 80s. West winds around 5 miles per hour. Thursday night, partly cloudy in the evening, then clearing. Lows in the lower 60s. Northwest winds around 5 miles per hour.
Friday, partly cloudy. Highs in the upper 70s. North winds 5 to 10 miles per hour. Friday night, mostly clear. Lows in the upper 50s. Northeast winds 5 to 10 miles per hour, becoming east after midnight. Saturday, mostly sunny. Highs in the lower 80s. Saturday night, mostly clear in the evening, then becoming partly cloudy. Lows in the lower 60s. At 3 a.m., weather reports for selected cities. At Mansfield Long Regional Airport, it was clear. The temperature was 66 degrees, the dew point 62, and the relative humidity 87%. The wind was southwest, at 6 miles an hour. The pressure was 29.93 inches and falling. Elsewhere across Ohio, temperatures were between 65 and 69 degrees. Rain was falling at Akron-Canton Regional Airport and Youngstown. It was clear at Marion, Toledo Express, and Findlay. It was partly cloudy at Cleveland, Cincinnati, Dayton, and Columbus. At Worcester, it was mostly cloudy. Reports from nearby cities outside Ohio, temperatures were between 65 and 70 degrees. At Indianapolis, it was clear. It was partly cloudy at Detroit and Chicago. It was mostly cloudy at Pittsburgh and Buffalo. At 3 a.m., weather reports for selected cities. At Mansfield Long Regional Airport, it was clear. The temperature was 66 degrees, the dew point 62, and the relative humidity 87%. The wind was southwest, at 6 miles an hour. The pressure was 29.93 inches and falling. Elsewhere across Ohio, temperatures were between 65 and 69 degrees. Rain was falling at Akron-Canton Regional Airport and Youngstown. It was clear at Marion, Toledo Express, and Findlay. It was partly cloudy at Cleveland, Cincinnati, Dayton, and Columbus. At Worcester, it was mostly cloudy. Reports from nearby cities outside Ohio, temperatures were between 65 and 70 degrees. At Indianapolis, it was clear. It was partly cloudy at Detroit and Chicago. It was mostly cloudy at Pittsburgh and Buffalo. The current time is 3:14 a.m. Eastern Daylight Time. The Mansfield, Ohio climate summary for yesterday, August 26, 2026. Yesterday's high temperature was 80 degrees. The normal high is 80. Yesterday's low temperature was 56 degrees. The normal low is 60. A trace of precipitation fell yesterday, which brings the monthly total to 5.39 inches. This is 2.39 inches above the normal amount of 3.00 inches for August. The total precipitation for the year now stands at 29.44 inches, which is 0.24 inches above normal. No snow fell yesterday, which brings the monthly total to 0.0 inches. The total snowfall since July 1st still stands at 0.0 inches. There were no heating degree days yesterday. This leaves the monthly total at 2. The yearly total since July 1st is 7. There were 3 cooling degree days yesterday. This brings the monthly total to 169. The yearly total since January 1st is 648. The normal high temperature for today is 80 degrees, and the normal low is 59. The record high for today is 93, which last occurred in 1983, and the record low is 36, which occurred in 1946. Sunrise today is at 6:52 a.m. and sunset is at 8:10 p.m. This is NOAA Weather Radio WWG57 originating from the National Weather Service Forecast Office in Cleveland. We supply the latest available information for the Central Highlands over station WWG57 from Butler on a frequency of 162.450 MHz. On the latest weather map, a slow-moving cold front will push east across the area today into tonight. High pressure will build across the region tonight through the weekend. The forecast for the Central Highlands. Rest of tonight, mostly cloudy with a 20% chance of showers. Near steady temperature in the mid-60s. Southwest winds 5 to 10 miles per hour with gusts up to 20 miles per hour. Thursday, partly cloudy. Highs in the lower 80s. West winds around 5 miles per hour. Thursday night, partly cloudy in the evening, then clearing. Lows in the lower 60s.
Northwest winds around 5 miles per hour. Friday, partly cloudy. Highs in the upper 70s. North winds 5 to 10 miles per hour. Friday night, mostly clear. Lows in the upper 50s. Northeast winds 5 to 10 miles per hour, becoming east after midnight. Saturday, mostly sunny. Highs in the lower 80s. Saturday night, mostly clear in the evening, then becoming partly cloudy. Lows in the lower 60s. At 3 a.m., weather reports for selected cities. At Mansfield-Lom Regional Airport, it was clear. The temperature was 66 degrees, the dew point 62, and the relative humidity 87%. The wind was southwest, at 6 miles an hour. The pressure was 29.93 inches and falling. Elsewhere across Ohio, temperatures were between 65 and 69 degrees. Rain was falling at Akron-Canton Regional Airport and Youngstown. It was clear at Marion, Toledo Express, and Findlay. It was partly cloudy at Cleveland, Cincinnati, Dayton, and Columbus. At Wooster, it was mostly cloudy. Reports from nearby cities outside Ohio, temperatures were between 65 and 70 degrees. At Indianapolis, it was clear. It was partly cloudy at Detroit and Chicago. It was mostly cloudy at Pittsburgh and Buffalo. The current time is 3:18 a.m. Eastern Daylight Time. 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We supply the latest available information for the Central Highlands over station WWG57 from Butler on a frequency of 162.450 MHz. On the latest weather map, a slow-moving cold front will push east across the area today into tonight. High pressure will build across the region tonight through the weekend. The forecast for the Central Highlands. Rest of tonight, mostly cloudy with a 20% chance of showers. Near steady temperature in the mid-60s. Southwest winds 5 to 10 miles per hour with gusts up to 20 miles per hour. Thursday, partly cloudy. Highs in the lower 80s. West winds around 5 miles per hour. Thursday night, partly cloudy in the evening, then clearing. Lows in the lower 60s. Northwest winds around 5 miles per hour. Friday, partly cloudy. Highs in the upper 70s. North winds 5 to 10 miles per hour. Friday night, mostly clear. Lows in the upper 50s. Northeast winds 5 to 10 miles per hour, becoming east after midnight. Saturday, mostly sunny. Highs in the lower 80s. Saturday night, mostly clear in the evening, then becoming partly cloudy. Lows in the lower 60s. The extended forecast for the Central Highlands. Sunday, partly cloudy. Highs in the mid-80s. Sunday night, partly cloudy. Lows in the upper 60s. Monday, partly cloudy. Highs in the upper 80s. Monday night, partly cloudy. Lows around 70. Tuesday, partly cloudy. Highs in the upper 80s. Tuesday night, partly cloudy in the evening, then mostly cloudy with a chance of showers after midnight. Lows around 70. Chance of rain 40%. Wednesday, partly sunny with a chance of showers. A chance of thunderstorms in the afternoon. Highs in the upper 80s. Chance of rain 40%. At 3 a.m., weather reports for selected cities. At Mansfield-Lom Regional Airport, it was clear. The temperature was 66 degrees, the dew point 62, and the relative humidity 87%. The wind was southwest, at 6 miles an hour. The pressure was 29.93 inches and falling. Elsewhere across Ohio, temperatures were between 65 and 69 degrees. Rain was falling at Akron-Canton Regional Airport and Youngstown. It was clear at Marion, Toledo Express, and Findlay. It was partly cloudy at Cleveland, Cincinnati, Dayton, and Columbus. At Wooster, it was mostly cloudy. Reports from nearby cities outside Ohio, temperatures were between 65 and 70 degrees. At Indianapolis, it was clear. It was partly cloudy at Detroit and Chicago. It was mostly cloudy at Pittsburgh and Buffalo.
The current time is 3:22 a.m. Eastern Daylight Time. 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On the latest weather map, a slow-moving cold front will push east across the area today into tonight. High pressure will build across the region tonight through the weekend. The forecast for the Central Highlands. West of tonight, mostly cloudy with a 20% chance of showers. Near steady temperature in the mid-60s. Southwest winds 5 to 10 miles per hour with gusts up to 20 miles per hour. Thursday, partly cloudy. Highs in the lower 80s. West winds around 5 miles per hour. Thursday night, partly cloudy in the evening, then clearing. Lows in the lower 60s. Northwest winds around 5 miles per hour. Friday, partly cloudy. Highs in the upper 70s. North winds 5 to 10 miles per hour. Friday night, mostly clear. Lows in the upper 50s. Northeast winds 5 to 10 miles per hour, becoming east after midnight. Saturday, mostly sunny. Highs in the lower 80s. Saturday night, mostly clear in the evening, then becoming partly cloudy. Lows in the lower 60s. At 3 a.m., weather reports for selected cities. At Mansfield Lawn Regional Airport, it was clear. The temperature was 66 degrees, the dew point 62, and the relative humidity 87%. The wind was southwest, at 6 miles an hour. The pressure was 29.93 inches and falling. Elsewhere across Ohio, temperatures were between 65 and 69 degrees. Rain was falling at Akron-Canton Regional Airport and Youngstown. It was clear at Marion, Toledo Express, and Findlay. It was partly cloudy at Cleveland, Cincinnati, Dayton, and Columbus. At Worcester, it was mostly cloudy. Reports from nearby cities outside Ohio, temperatures were between 65 and 70 degrees. At Indianapolis, it was clear. It was partly cloudy at Detroit and Chicago. It was mostly cloudy at Pittsburgh and Buffalo. The current time is 3:25 a.m. Eastern Daylight Time. 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We supply the latest available information for the Central Highlands over station WWG57 from Butler on a frequency of 162.450 MHz. On the latest weather map, a slow-moving cold front will push east across the area today into tonight. High pressure will build across the region tonight through the weekend. The forecast for the Central Highlands. West of tonight, mostly cloudy with a 20% chance of showers. Near steady temperature in the mid-60s. Southwest winds 5 to 10 miles per hour with gusts up to 20 miles per hour. Thursday, partly cloudy. Highs in the lower 80s. West winds around 5 miles per hour. Thursday night, partly cloudy in the evening, then clearing. Lows in the lower 60s. Northwest winds around 5 miles per hour. Friday, partly cloudy. Highs in the upper 70s. North winds 5 to 10 miles per hour. Friday night, mostly clear. Lows in the upper 50s. Northeast winds 5 to 10 miles per hour, becoming east after midnight. Saturday, mostly sunny. Highs in the lower 80s. Saturday night, mostly clear in the evening, then becoming partly cloudy. Lows in the lower 60s. At 3 a.m., weather reports for selected cities. At Mansfield Lawn Regional Airport, it was clear. The temperature was 66 degrees, the dew point 62, and the relative humidity 87%. The wind was southwest, at 6 miles an hour. The pressure was 29.93 inches and falling. Elsewhere across Ohio, temperatures were between 65 and 69 degrees. Rain was falling at Akron-Canton Regional Airport and Youngstown. It was clear at Marion, Toledo Express, and Findlay. It was partly cloudy at Cleveland, Cincinnati, Dayton, and Columbus. At Worcester, it was mostly cloudy.
Reports from nearby cities outside Ohio, temperatures were between 65 and 70 degrees. At Indianapolis, it was clear. It was partly cloudy at Detroit, and

through the weekend. The forecast for the Central Highlands. Rest of tonight, mostly cloudy with a 20% chance of showers. Near steady temperature in the mid-60s. Southwest winds 5 to 10 miles per hour with gusts up to 20 miles per hour. Thursday, partly cloudy. Highs in the lower 80s. West winds around 5 miles per hour. Thursday night, partly cloudy in the evening, then clearing. Lows in the lower 60s. Northwest winds around 5 miles per hour. Friday, partly cloudy. Highs in the upper 70s. North winds 5 to 10 miles per hour. Friday night, mostly clear. Lows in the upper 50s. Northeast winds 5 to 10 miles per hour, becoming east after midnight. Saturday, mostly sunny. Highs in the lower 80s. Saturday night, mostly clear in the evening, then becoming partly cloudy. Lows in the lower 60s. At 3 a.m., weather reports for selected cities. At Mansfield Long Regional Airport, it was clear. The temperature was 66 degrees, the dew point 62, and the relative humidity 87%. The wind was southwest, at 6 miles an hour. The pressure was 29.93 inches and falling. Elsewhere across Ohio, temperatures were between 65 and 69 degrees. Rain was falling at Akron-Canton Regional Airport and Youngstown. It was clear at Marion, Toledo Express, and Findlay. It was partly cloudy at Cleveland, Cincinnati, Dayton, and Columbus. At Wooster, it was mostly cloudy. Reports from nearby cities outside Ohio, temperatures were between 65 and 70 degrees. At Indianapolis, it was clear. It was partly cloudy at Detroit and Chicago. It was mostly cloudy at Pittsburgh and Buffalo. The extended forecast for the Central Highlands. Sunday, partly cloudy. Highs in the mid-80s. Sunday night, partly cloudy. Lows in the upper 60s. Monday, partly cloudy. Highs in the upper 80s. Monday night, partly cloudy. Lows around 70. Tuesday, partly cloudy. Highs in the upper 80s. Tuesday night, partly cloudy in the evening, then mostly cloudy with a chance of showers after midnight. Lows around 70. Chance of rain 40%. Wednesday, partly sunny with a chance of showers. A chance of thunderstorms in the afternoon. Highs in the upper 80s. Chance of rain 40%. The Mansfield, Ohio climate summary for yesterday, August 26, 2026. Yesterday's high temperature was 80 degrees. The normal high is 80. Yesterday's low temperature was 56 degrees. The normal low is 60. A trace of precipitation fell yesterday, which brings the monthly total to 5.39 inches. This is 2.39 inches above the normal amount of 3.00 inches for August. The total precipitation for the year now stands at 29.44 inches, which is 0.24 inches above normal. No snow fell yesterday, which brings the monthly total to 0.0 inches. The total snowfall since July 1st still stands at 0.0 inches. There were no heating degree days yesterday. This leaves the monthly total at 2. The yearly total since July 1st is 7. There were 3 cooling degree days yesterday. This brings the monthly total to 169. The yearly total since January 1st is 648. The normal high temperature for today is 80 degrees, and the normal low is 59. The record high for today is 93, which last occurred in 1983, and the record low is 36, which occurred in 1946. Sunrise today is at 6:52 a.m. and sunset is at 8:10 p.m. The current time is 3:32 a.m. Eastern Daylight Time. 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On the latest weather map, a slow-moving cold front will push east across the area today into tonight. High pressure will build across the region tonight through the weekend. The forecast for the Central Highlands. Rest of tonight, mostly cloudy with a 20% chance

showers. Near steady temperature in the mid-60s. Southwest winds 5 to 10 miles per hour with gusts per hour. Thursday, partly cloudy. Highs in the lower 80s. West winds around 5 miles per hour. Thursday night, partly cloudy in the evening, then clearing. Lows in the lower 60s. Northwest winds around 5 miles per hour. Friday, partly cloudy. Highs in the upper 70s. North winds 5 to 10 miles per hour. Friday night, mostly clear. Lows in the upper 50s. Northeast winds 5 to 10 miles per hour, becoming east after midnight. Saturday, mostly sunny. Highs in the lower 80s. Saturday night, mostly clear in the evening, then becoming partly cloudy. Lows in the lower 60s. At 3 a.m., weather reports for selected cities, at Mansfield Lawn Regional Airport, it was clear. The temperature was 66 degrees, the dew point 62, and the relative humidity 87%. The wind was southwest, at 6 miles an hour. The pressure was 29.93 inches and falling. Elsewhere across Ohio, temperatures were between 65 and 69 degrees. Rain was falling at Akron-Canton Regional Airport and Youngstown. It was clear at Marion, Toledo Express, and Findlay. It was partly cloudy at Cleveland, Cincinnati, Dayton, and Columbus. At Worcester, it was mostly cloudy. Reports from nearby cities outside Ohio, temperatures were between 65 and 70 degrees. At Indianapolis, it was clear. It was partly cloudy at Detroit and Chicago. It was mostly cloudy at Pittsburgh and Buffalo. The current time is 3:35 a.m. Eastern Daylight Time. 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We supply the latest available information for the Central Highlands over station WWG57 from Butler on a frequency of 162.450 MHz. On the latest weather map, a slow-moving cold front will push east across the area today into tonight. High pressure will build across the region tonight through the weekend. The forecast for the Central Highlands. Rest of tonight, mostly cloudy with a 20% chance of showers. Near steady temperature in the mid-60s. Southwest winds 5 to 10 miles per hour with gusts up to 20 miles per hour. Thursday, partly cloudy. Highs in the lower 80s. West winds around 5 miles per hour. Thursday night, partly cloudy in the evening, then clearing. Lows in the lower 60s. Northwest winds around 5 miles per hour. Friday, partly cloudy. Highs in the upper 70s. North winds 5 to 10 miles per hour. Friday night, mostly clear. Lows in the upper 50s. Northeast winds 5 to 10 miles per hour, becoming east after midnight. Saturday, mostly sunny. Highs in the lower 80s. Saturday night, mostly clear in the evening, then becoming partly cloudy. Lows in the lower 60s. At 3 a.m., weather reports for selected cities, at Mansfield Lawn Regional Airport, it was clear. The temperature was 66 degrees, the dew point 62, and the relative humidity 87%. The wind was southwest, at 6 miles an hour. The pressure was 29.93 inches and falling. Elsewhere across Ohio, temperatures were between 65 and 69 degrees. Rain was falling at Akron-Canton Regional Airport and Youngstown. It was clear at Marion, Toledo Express, and Findlay. It was partly cloudy at Cleveland, Cincinnati, Dayton, and Columbus. At Worcester, it was mostly cloudy. Reports from nearby cities outside Ohio, temperatures were between 65 and 70 degrees. At Indianapolis, it was clear. It was partly cloudy at Detroit and Chicago. It was mostly cloudy at Pittsburgh and Buffalo. The current time is 3:37 a.m. Eastern Daylight Time. 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On the latest weather map,
A slow-moving cold front will push east across the area today into tonight. High pressure will build across the region tonight through the weekend. The forecast for the Central Highlands. West of tonight, mostly cloudy with a 20% chance of showers. Near steady temperature in the mid-60s. Southwest winds 5 to 10 miles per hour with gusts up to 20 miles per hour. Thursday, partly cloudy. Highs in the lower 80s. West winds around 5 miles per hour. Thursday night, partly cloudy in the evening, then clearing. Lows in the lower 60s. Northwest winds around 5 miles per hour. Friday, partly cloudy. Highs in the upper 70s. North winds 5 to 10 miles per hour. Friday night, mostly clear. Lows in the upper 50s. Northeast winds 5 to 10 miles per hour, becoming east after midnight. Saturday, mostly sunny. Highs in the lower 80s. Saturday night, mostly clear in the evening, then becoming partly cloudy. Lows in the lower 60s. At 3 a.m., weather reports for selected cities. At Mansfield Lawn Regional Airport, it was clear. The temperature was 66 degrees, the dew point 62, and the relative humidity 87%. The wind was southwest, at 6 miles an hour. The pressure was 29.93 inches and falling. Elsewhere across Ohio, temperatures were between 65 and 69 degrees. Rain was falling at Akron-Canton Regional Airport and Youngstown. It was clear at Marion, Toledo Express, and Findlay. It was partly cloudy at Cleveland, Cincinnati, Dayton, and Columbus. At Worcester, it was mostly cloudy. Reports from nearby cities outside Ohio, temperatures were between 65 and 70 degrees. At Indianapolis, it was clear. It was partly cloudy at Detroit and Chicago. It was mostly cloudy at Pittsburgh and Buffalo. The extended forecast for the Central Highlands. Sunday, partly cloudy. Highs in the mid-80s. Sunday night, partly cloudy. Lows in the upper 60s. Monday, partly cloudy. Highs in the upper 80s. Monday night, partly cloudy. Lows around 70. Tuesday, partly cloudy. Highs in the upper 80s. Tuesday night, partly cloudy in the evening, then mostly cloudy with a chance of showers after midnight. Lows around 70. Chance of rain 40%. Wednesday, partly sunny with a chance of showers. A chance of thunderstorms in the afternoon. Highs in the upper 80s. Chance of rain 40%. The current time is 3:41 a.m. Eastern Daylight Time. 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On the latest weather map, a slow-moving cold front will push east across the area today into tonight. High pressure will build across the region tonight through the weekend. The forecast for the Central Highlands. West of tonight, mostly cloudy with a 20% chance of showers. Near steady temperature in the mid-60s. Southwest winds 5 to 10 miles per hour with gusts up to 20 miles per hour. Thursday, partly cloudy. Highs in the lower 80s. West winds around 5 miles per hour. Thursday night, partly cloudy in the evening, then clearing. Lows in the lower 60s. Northwest winds around 5 miles per hour. Friday, partly cloudy. Highs in the upper 70s. North winds 5 to 10 miles per hour. Friday night, mostly clear. Lows in the upper 50s. Northeast winds 5 to 10 miles per hour, becoming east after midnight. Saturday, mostly sunny. Highs in the lower 80s. Saturday night, mostly clear in the evening, then becoming partly cloudy. Lows in the lower 60s. At 3 a.m., weather reports for selected cities. At Mansfield Lawn Regional Airport, it was clear. The temperature was 66 degrees, the dew point 62, and the relative humidity 87%. The wind was southwest, at 6 miles an hour. The pressure was 29.93 inches and falling.
Elsewhere across Ohio, temperatures were between 65 and 69 degrees. Rain was falling at Akron-Canton Regional Airport and Youngstown. It was clear at Marion, Toledo Express, and Findlay. It was partly cloudy at Cleveland, Cincinnati, Dayton, and Columbus. At Worcester, it was mostly cloudy. Reports from nearby cities outside Ohio, temperatures were between 65 and 70 degrees. At Indianapolis, it was clear. It was partly cloudy at Detroit and Chicago. It was mostly cloudy at Pittsburgh and Buffalo. The current time is 3:43 a.m. Eastern Daylight Time. 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We supply the latest available information for the Central Highlands over station WWG57 from Butler on a frequency of 162.450 MHz. On the latest weather map, a slow-moving cold front will push east across the area today into tonight. High pressure will build across the region tonight through the weekend. The forecast for the Central Highlands. Rest of tonight, mostly cloudy with a 20% chance of showers. Near steady temperature in the mid-60s. Southwest winds 5 to 10 miles per hour with gusts up to 20 miles per hour. Thursday, partly cloudy. Highs in the lower 80s. West winds around 5 miles per hour. Thursday night, partly cloudy in the evening, then clearing. Lows in the lower 60s. Northwest winds around 5 miles per hour. Friday, partly cloudy. Highs in the upper 70s. North winds 5 to 10 miles per hour. Friday night, mostly clear. Lows in the upper 50s. Northeast winds 5 to 10 miles per hour, becoming east after midnight. Saturday, mostly sunny. Highs in the lower 80s. Saturday night, mostly clear in the evening, then becoming partly cloudy. Lows in the lower 60s. The Mansfield, Ohio climate summary for yesterday, August 26, 2026. Yesterday's high temperature was 80 degrees. The normal high is 80. Yesterday's low temperature was 56 degrees. The normal low is 60. A trace of precipitation fell yesterday, which brings the monthly total to 5.39 inches. This is 2.39 inches above the normal amount of 3.00 inches for August. The total precipitation for the year now stands at 29.44 inches, which is 0.24 inches above normal. No snow fell yesterday, which brings the monthly total to 0.0 inches. The total snowfall since July 1st still stands at 0.0 inches. There were no heating degree days yesterday. This leaves the monthly total at 2. The yearly total since July 1st is 7. There were 3 cooling degree days yesterday. This brings the monthly total to 169. The yearly total since January 1st is 648. The normal high temperature for today is 80 degrees, and the normal low is 59. The record high for today is 93, which last occurred in 1983, and the record low is 36, which occurred in 1946. Sunrise today is at 6:52 a.m. and sunset is at 8:10 p.m. At 3 a.m., weather reports for selected cities, at Mansfield Long Regional Airport, it was clear. The temperature was 66 degrees, the dew point 62, and the relative humidity 87%. The wind was southwest, at 6 miles an hour. The pressure was 29.93 inches and falling. Elsewhere across Ohio, temperatures were between 65 and 69 degrees. Rain was falling at Akron-Canton Regional Airport and Youngstown. It was clear at Marion, Toledo Express, and Findlay. It was partly cloudy at Cleveland, Cincinnati, Dayton, and Columbus. At Worcester, it was mostly cloudy. Reports from nearby cities outside Ohio, temperatures were between 65 and 70 degrees. At Indianapolis, it was clear. It was partly cloudy at Detroit and Chicago. It was mostly cloudy at Pittsburgh and Buffalo. The current time is 3:47 a.m. Eastern Daylight Time. 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
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On the latest weather map, a slow-moving cold front will push east across the area today into tonight. High pressure will build across the region tonight through the weekend. The forecast for the Central Highlands. West of tonight, mostly cloudy with a 20% chance of showers. Near steady temperature in the mid-60s. Southwest winds 5 to 10 miles per hour with gusts up to 20 miles per hour. Thursday, partly cloudy. Highs in the lower 80s. West winds around 5 miles per hour. Thursday night, partly cloudy in the evening, then clearing. Lows in the lower 60s. Northwest winds around 5 miles per hour. Friday, partly cloudy. Highs in the upper 70s. North winds 5 to 10 miles per hour. Friday night, mostly clear. Lows in the upper 50s. Northeast winds 5 to 10 miles per hour, becoming east after midnight. Saturday, mostly sunny. Highs in the lower 80s. Saturday night, mostly clear in the evening, then becoming partly cloudy. Lows in the lower 60s. At 3 a.m., weather reports for selected cities. At Mansfield Lawn Regional Airport, it was clear. The temperature was 66 degrees, the dew point 62, and the relative humidity 87%. The wind was southwest, at 6 miles an hour. The pressure was 29.93 inches and falling. Elsewhere across Ohio, temperatures were between 65 and 69 degrees. Rain was falling at Akron-Canton Regional Airport and Youngstown. It was clear at Marion, Toledo Express, and Findlay. It was partly cloudy at Cleveland, Cincinnati, Dayton, and Columbus. At Worcester, it was mostly cloudy. Reports from nearby cities outside Ohio, temperatures were between 65 and 70 degrees. At Indianapolis, it was clear. It was partly cloudy at Detroit and Chicago. It was mostly cloudy at Pittsburgh and Buffalo. The extended forecast for the Central Highlands. Sunday, partly cloudy. Highs in the mid-80s. Sunday night, partly cloudy. Lows in the upper 60s. Monday, partly cloudy. Highs in the upper 80s. Monday night, partly cloudy. Lows around 70. Tuesday, partly cloudy. Highs in the upper 80s. Tuesday night, partly cloudy in the evening, then mostly cloudy with a chance of showers after midnight. Lows around 70. Chance of rain 40%. Wednesday, partly sunny with a chance of showers. A chance of thunderstorms in the afternoon. Highs in the upper 80s. Chance of rain 40%. The current time is 3:51 a.m. Eastern Daylight Time. 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On the latest weather map, a slow-moving cold front will push east across the area today into tonight. High pressure will build across the region tonight through the weekend. The forecast for the Central Highlands. West of tonight, mostly cloudy with a 20% chance of showers. Near steady temperature in the mid-60s. Southwest winds 5 to 10 miles per hour with gusts up to 20 miles per hour. Thursday, partly cloudy. Highs in the lower 80s. West winds around 5 miles per hour. Thursday night, partly cloudy in the evening, then clearing. Lows in the lower 60s. Northwest winds around 5 miles per hour. Friday, partly cloudy. Highs in the upper 70s. North winds 5 to 10 miles per hour. Friday night, mostly clear. Lows in the upper 50s. Northeast winds 5 to 10 miles per hour, becoming east after midnight. Saturday, mostly sunny. Highs in the lower 80s. Saturday night, mostly clear in the evening, then becoming partly cloudy. Lows in the lower 60s. At 3 a.m., weather reports for selected cities. At Mansfield Lawn Regional Airport, it was clear.
The temperature was 66 degrees, the dew point 62, and the relative humidity 87%. The wind was southwest, at 6 miles an hour. The pressure was 29.93 inches and falling. Elsewhere across Ohio, temperatures were between 65 and 69 degrees. Rain was falling at Akron-Canton Regional Airport and Youngstown. It was clear at Marion, Toledo Express, and Findlay. It was partly cloudy at Cleveland, Cincinnati, Dayton, and Columbus. At Worcester, it was mostly cloudy. Reports from nearby cities outside Ohio, temperatures were between 65 and 70 degrees. At Indianapolis, it was clear. It was partly cloudy at Detroit and Chicago. It was mostly cloudy at Pittsburgh and Buffalo. The current time is 3:54 a.m. Eastern Daylight Time. 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On the latest weather map, a slow-moving cold front will push east across the area today into tonight. High pressure will build across the region tonight through the weekend. The forecast for the Central Highlands. Rest of tonight, mostly cloudy with a 20% chance of showers. Near steady temperature in the mid-60s. Southwest winds 5 to 10 miles per hour with gusts up to 20 miles per hour. Thursday, partly cloudy. Highs in the lower 80s. West winds around 5 miles per hour. Thursday night, partly cloudy in the evening, then clearing. Lows in the lower 60s. Northwest winds around 5 miles per hour. Friday, partly cloudy. Highs in the upper 70s. North winds 5 to 10 miles per hour. Friday night, mostly clear. Lows in the upper 50s. Northeast winds 5 to 10 miles per hour, becoming east after midnight. Saturday, mostly sunny. Highs in the lower 80s. Saturday night, mostly clear in the evening, then becoming partly cloudy. Lows in the lower 60s. At 3 a.m., weather reports for selected cities. At Mansfield-Long Regional Airport, it was clear. The temperature was 66 degrees, the dew point 62, and the relative humidity 87%. The wind was southwest, at 6 miles an hour. The pressure was 29.93 inches and falling. Elsewhere across Ohio, temperatures were between 65 and 69 degrees. Rain was falling at Akron-Canton Regional Airport and Youngstown. It was clear at Marion, Toledo Express, and Findlay. It was partly cloudy at Cleveland, Cincinnati, Dayton, and Columbus. At Worcester, it was mostly cloudy. Reports from nearby cities outside Ohio, temperatures were between 65 and 70 degrees. At Indianapolis, it was clear. It was partly cloudy at Detroit and Chicago. It was mostly cloudy at Pittsburgh and Buffalo. The current time is 3:56 a.m. Eastern Daylight Time. 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We supply the latest available information for the Central Highlands over station WWG57 from Butler on a frequency of 162.450 MHz. On the latest weather map, a slow-moving cold front will push east across the area today into tonight. High pressure will build across the region tonight through the weekend. The forecast for the Central Highlands. Rest of tonight, mostly cloudy with a 20% chance of showers. Near steady temperature in the mid-60s. Southwest winds 5 to 10 miles per hour with gusts up to 20 miles per hour. Thursday, partly cloudy. Highs in the lower 80s. West winds around 5 miles per hour. Thursday night, partly cloudy in the evening, then clearing. Lows in the lower 60s. Northwest winds around 5 miles per hour. Friday, partly cloudy. Highs in the upper 70s. North winds 5 to 10 miles per hour. Friday night, mostly clear. Lows in the upper 50s. Northeast winds 5 to 10 miles per hour, becoming east after midnight. Saturday, mostly sunny.
highs in the lower 80s. Saturday night, mostly clear in the evening, then becoming partly cloudy. Lows in the lower 60s. At 3 a.m., weather reports for selected cities, at Mansfield Long Regional Airport, it was clear. The temperature was 66 degrees, the dew point 62, and the relative humidity 87%. The wind was southwest, at 6 miles an hour. The pressure was 29.93 inches and falling. Elsewhere across Ohio, temperatures were between 65 and 69 degrees. Rain was falling at Akron-Canton Regional Airport and Youngstown. It was clear at Marion, Toledo Express, and Findlay. It was partly cloudy at Cleveland, Cincinnati, Dayton, and Columbus. At Wooster, it was mostly cloudy. Reports from nearby cities outside Ohio, temperatures were between 65 and 70 degrees. At Indianapolis, it was clear. It was partly cloudy at Detroit and Chicago. It was mostly cloudy at Pittsburgh and Buffalo. The Nearshore Marine Forecast. For the following marine location, the islands to Vermilion. Today, west winds 5 to 15 knots becoming northwest. Mostly sunny. Waves 2 feet or less. Tonight, west winds 10 knots or less becoming northeast 10 to 15 knots. A chance of water spouts overnight. Waves 2 feet or less. Friday, northeast winds 10 to 15 knots. Mostly sunny. Waves 2 feet or less. Friday night, northeast winds 10 knots or less becoming southeast. Mostly clear. Waves 1 foot or less. The water temperature off Toledo is 74 degrees, off Cleveland 74 degrees, and off Erie 73 degrees. The extended forecast for the Central Highlands. Sunday, partly cloudy. Highs in the mid-80s. Sunday night, partly cloudy. Lows in the upper 60s. Monday, partly cloudy. Highs in the upper 80s. Monday night, partly cloudy. Lows around 70. Tuesday, partly cloudy. Highs in the upper 80s. Tuesday night, partly cloudy in the evening, then mostly cloudy with a chance of showers after midnight. Lows around 70. Chance of rain 40%. Wednesday, partly sunny with a chance of showers. A chance of thunderstorms in the afternoon. Highs in the upper 80s. Chance of rain 40%. The Mansfield, Ohio climate summary for yesterday, August 26, 2026. Yesterday's high temperature was 80 degrees. The normal high is 80. Yesterday's low temperature was 56 degrees. The normal low is 60. A trace of precipitation fell yesterday, which brings the monthly total to 5.39 inches. This is 2.39 inches above the normal amount of 3.00 inches for August. The total precipitation for the year now stands at 29.44 inches, which is 0.24 inches above normal. No snow fell yesterday, which brings the monthly total to 0.0 inches. The total snowfall since July 1st still stands at 0.0 inches. There were no heating degree days yesterday. This leaves the monthly total at 2. The yearly total since July 1st is 7. There were 3 cooling degree days yesterday. This brings the monthly total to 169. The yearly total since January 1st is 648. The normal high temperature for today is 80 degrees, and the normal low is 59. The record high for today is 93, which last occurred in 1983, and the record low is 36, which occurred in 1946. Sunrise today is at 6:52 a.m. and sunset is at 8:10 p.m. The current time is 4:02 a.m. Eastern Daylight Time. 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On the latest weather map, a slow-moving cold front will push east across the area today into tonight. High pressure will build across the region tonight through the weekend. The forecast for the Central Highlands. Rest of tonight, mostly cloudy with a 20% chance of showers. Near steady temperature in the mid-60s.
southwest winds 5 to 10 miles per hour with gusts up to 20 miles per hour. Thursday, partly cloudy. Highs in the lower 80s. West winds around 5 miles per hour. Thursday night, partly cloudy in the evening, then clearing. Lows in the lower 60s. Northwest winds around 5 miles per hour. Friday, partly cloudy. Highs in the upper 70s. North winds 5 to 10 miles per hour. Friday night, mostly clear. Lows in the upper 50s. Northeast winds 5 to 10 miles per hour, becoming east after midnight. Saturday, mostly sunny. Highs in the lower 80s. Saturday night, mostly clear in the evening, then becoming partly cloudy. Lows in the lower 60s. At 3 a.m., weather reports for selected cities. At Mansfield Lawn Regional Airport, it was clear. The temperature was 66 degrees, the dew point 62, and the relative humidity 87%. The wind was southwest, at 6 miles an hour. The pressure was 29.93 inches and falling. Elsewhere across Ohio, temperatures were between 65 and 69 degrees. Rain was falling at Akron-Canton Regional Airport and Youngstown. It was clear at Marion, Toledo Express, and Findlay. It was partly cloudy at Cleveland, Cincinnati, Dayton, and Columbus. At Worcester, it was mostly cloudy. Reports from nearby cities outside Ohio, temperatures were between 65 and 70 degrees. At Indianapolis, it was clear. It was partly cloudy at Detroit and Chicago. It was mostly cloudy at Pittsburgh and Buffalo. The Nearshore Marine Forecast. For the following marine location, the islands to Vermilion. Today, west winds 5 to 15 knots becoming northwest. Mostly sunny. Waves 2 feet or less. Tonight, west winds 10 knots or less becoming northeast 10 to 15 knots. A chance of water spouts overnight. Waves 2 feet or less. Friday, northeast winds 10 to 15 knots. Mostly sunny. Waves 2 feet or less. Friday night, northeast winds 10 knots or less becoming southeast. Mostly clear. Waves 1 foot or less. The water temperature off Toledo is 74 degrees, off Cleveland 74 degrees, and off Derry 73 degrees. The current time is 4:05 a.m. Eastern Daylight Time. 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We supply the latest available information for the Central Highlands over station WWG 57 from Butler on a frequency of 162.450 MHz. On the latest weather map, a slow-moving cold front will push east across the area today into tonight. High pressure will build across the region tonight through the weekend. The forecast for the Central Highlands. Today, partly cloudy. Highs in the lower 80s. West winds around 5 miles per hour. Tonight, partly cloudy in the evening, then clearing. Lows in the lower 60s. Northwest winds around 5 miles per hour. Friday, partly cloudy. Highs in the upper 70s. North winds 5 to 10 miles per hour. Friday night, mostly clear. Lows in the upper 50s. Northeast winds 5 to 10 miles per hour, becoming east after midnight. Saturday, mostly sunny. Highs in the lower 80s. Southeast winds around 5 miles per hour. Saturday night, mostly clear in the evening, then becoming partly cloudy. Lows in the lower 60s. The extended forecast for the Central Highlands. Sunday, partly cloudy. Highs in the mid-80s. Sunday night, partly cloudy. Lows in the upper 60s. Monday, partly cloudy. Highs in the upper 80s. Monday night, partly cloudy. Lows around 70. Tuesday, partly cloudy. Highs in the upper 80s. Tuesday night, partly cloudy in the evening, then mostly cloudy with a chance of showers after midnight. Lows around 70. Chance of rain 40%. Wednesday, partly sunny with a chance of showers. A chance of thunderstorms in the afternoon. Highs in the upper 80s. Chance of rain 40%.
At 4 a.m., weather reports for selected cities at Mansfield Lawn Regional Airport, it was clear. The temperature was 65 degrees, the dew point 62, and the relative humidity 90%. The wind was southwest, at 6 miles an hour. The pressure was 29.93 inches and steady. Elsewhere across Ohio, temperatures were between 64 and 68 degrees. At Youngstown, rain was falling. It was clear at Toledo Express and Findlay. It was partly cloudy at Cleveland, Akron-Canton Regional Airport, Cincinnati, Dayton, and Columbus. At Worcester, it was mostly cloudy. At Marion, it was cloudy. Reports from nearby cities outside Ohio, temperatures were between 65 and 68 degrees. At Indianapolis, it was clear. It was partly cloudy at Detroit, Buffalo, and Chicago. At Pittsburgh, it was mostly cloudy. The current time is 4:09 a.m. Eastern Daylight Time. 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We supply the latest available information for the Central Highlands over station WWG 57 from Butler on a frequency of 162.450 MHz. On the latest weather map, a slow-moving cold front will push east across the area today into tonight. High pressure will build across the region tonight through the weekend. The forecast for the Central Highlands. Today, partly cloudy. Highs in the lower 80s. West winds around 5 miles per hour. Tonight, partly cloudy in the evening, then clearing. Lows in the lower 60s. Northwest winds around 5 miles per hour. Friday, partly cloudy. Highs in the upper 70s. North winds 5 to 10 miles per hour. Friday night, mostly clear. Lows in the upper 50s. Northeast winds 5 to 10 miles per hour, becoming east after midnight. Saturday, mostly sunny. Highs in the lower 80s. Southeast winds around 5 miles per hour. Saturday night, mostly clear in the evening, then becoming partly cloudy. Lows in the lower 60s. The extended forecast for the Central Highlands. Sunday, partly cloudy. Highs in the mid-80s. Sunday night, partly cloudy. Lows in the upper 60s. Monday, partly cloudy. Highs in the upper 80s. Monday night, partly cloudy. Lows around 70. Tuesday, partly cloudy. Highs in the upper 80s. Tuesday night, partly cloudy in the evening, then mostly cloudy with a chance of showers after midnight. Lows around 70. Chance of rain 40%. Wednesday, partly sunny with a chance of showers. A chance of thunderstorms in the afternoon. Highs in the upper 80s. Chance of rain 40%. At 4 a.m., weather reports for selected cities at Mansfield Lawn Regional Airport, it was clear. The temperature was 65 degrees, the dew point 62, and the relative humidity 90%. The wind was southwest, at 6 miles an hour. The pressure was 29.93 inches and steady. Elsewhere across Ohio, temperatures were between 64 and 68 degrees. At Youngstown, rain was falling. It was clear at Toledo Express and Findlay. It was partly cloudy at Cleveland, Akron-Canton Regional Airport, Cincinnati, Dayton, and Columbus. At Worcester, it was mostly cloudy. At Marion, it was cloudy. Reports from nearby cities outside Ohio, temperatures were between 65 and 68 degrees. At Indianapolis, it was clear. It was partly cloudy at Detroit, Buffalo, and Chicago. At Pittsburgh, it was mostly cloudy. The current time is 4:12 a.m. Eastern Daylight Time. 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We supply the latest available information for the Central Highlands over station WWG 57 from Butler on a frequency of 162.450 MHz. On the latest weather map, a slow-moving cold front will push east across the area today into tonight. High pressure will build across the region tonight through the weekend. The forecast for the Central Highlands. Today, partly cloudy. Highs in the lower 80s.
west winds around 5 miles per hour. Tonight, partly cloudy in the evening, then clearing. Lows in the lower 60s. Northwest winds around 5 miles per hour. Friday, partly cloudy. Highs in the upper 70s. North winds 5 to 10 miles per hour. Friday night, mostly clear. Lows in the upper 50s. Northeast winds 5 to 10 miles per hour, becoming east after midnight. Saturday, mostly sunny. Highs in the lower 80s. Southeast winds around 5 miles per hour. Saturday night, mostly clear in the evening, then becoming partly cloudy. Lows in the lower 60s. At 4 a.m., weather reports for selected cities. At Mansfield Lawn Regional Airport, it was clear. The temperature was 65 degrees, the dew point 62, and the relative humidity 90%. The wind was southwest, at 6 miles an hour. The pressure was 29.93 inches and steady. Elsewhere across Ohio, temperatures were between 64 and 68 degrees. At Youngstown, rain was falling. It was clear at Toledo Express and Findlay. It was partly cloudy at Cleveland, Akron-Canton Regional Airport, Cincinnati, Dayton, and Columbus. It was mostly cloudy at Wooster in Marion. Reports from nearby cities outside Ohio, temperatures were between 65 and 68 degrees. At Indianapolis, it was clear. It was partly cloudy at Detroit, Buffalo, and Chicago. At Pittsburgh, it was mostly cloudy. The current time is 4:14 a.m. Eastern Daylight Time. 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The Mansfield, Ohio climate summary for yesterday, August 26, 2026. Yesterday's high temperature was 80 degrees. The normal high is 80. Yesterday's low temperature was 56 degrees. The normal low is 60. A trace of precipitation fell yesterday, which brings the monthly total to 5.39 inches. This is 2.39 inches above the normal amount of 3.00 inches for August. The total precipitation for the year now stands at 29.44 inches, which is 0.24 inches above normal. No snow fell yesterday, which brings the monthly total to 0.0 inches. The total snowfall since July 1st still stands at 0.0 inches. There were no heating degree days yesterday. This leaves the monthly total at 2. The yearly total since July 1st is 7. There were 3 cooling degree days yesterday. This brings the monthly total to 169. The yearly total since January 1st is 648. The normal high temperature for today is 80 degrees, and the normal low is 59. The record high for today is 93, which last occurred in 1983, and the record low is 36, which occurred in 1946. Sunrise today is at 6:52 a.m. and sunset is at 8:10 p.m. On the latest weather map, a slow-moving cold front will push east across the area today into tonight. High pressure will build across the region tonight through the weekend. The forecast for the Central Highlands. Today, partly cloudy. Highs in the lower 80s. West winds around 5 miles per hour. Tonight, partly cloudy in the evening, then clearing. Lows in the lower 60s. Northwest winds around 5 miles per hour. Friday, partly cloudy. Highs in the upper 70s. North winds 5 to 10 miles per hour. Friday night, mostly clear. Lows in the upper 50s. Northeast winds 5 to 10 miles per hour, becoming east after midnight. Saturday, mostly sunny. Highs in the lower 80s. Southeast winds around 5 miles per hour. Saturday night, mostly clear in the evening, then becoming partly cloudy. Lows in the lower 60s. At 4 a.m., weather reports for selected cities. At Mansfield Lawn Regional Airport, it was clear. The temperature was 65 degrees, the dew point 62, and the relative humidity 90%. The wind was southwest, at 6 miles an hour. The pressure was 29.93 inches and steady.
Elsewhere across Ohio, temperatures were between 64 and 68 degrees. At Youngstown, rain was falling. It was clear at Toledo Express and Findlay. It was partly cloudy at Cleveland, Akron-Canton Regional Airport, Cincinnati, Dayton, and Columbus. It was mostly cloudy at Wooster and Marion. Reports from nearby cities outside Ohio, temperatures were between 65 and 68 degrees. At Indianapolis, it was clear. It was partly cloudy at Detroit, Buffalo, and Chicago. At Pittsburgh, it was mostly cloudy. The current time is 4:18 a.m. Eastern Daylight Time. 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We supply the latest available information for the Central Highlands over station WWG 57 from Butler on a frequency of 162.450 MHz. On the latest weather map, a slow-moving cold front will push east across the area today into tonight. High pressure will build across the region tonight through the weekend. The forecast for the Central Highlands. Today, partly cloudy. Highs in the lower 80s. West winds around 5 miles per hour. Tonight, partly cloudy in the evening, then clearing. Lows in the lower 60s. Northwest winds around 5 miles per hour. Friday, partly cloudy. Highs in the upper 70s. North winds 5 to 10 miles per hour. Friday night, mostly clear. Lows in the upper 50s. Northeast winds 5 to 10 miles per hour, becoming east after midnight. Saturday, mostly sunny. Highs in the lower 80s. Southeast winds around 5 miles per hour. Saturday night, mostly clear in the evening, then becoming partly cloudy. Lows in the lower 60s. The extended forecast for the Central Highlands. Sunday, partly cloudy. Highs in the mid-80s. Sunday night, partly cloudy. Lows in the upper 60s. Monday, partly cloudy. Highs in the upper 80s. Monday night, partly cloudy. Lows around 70. Tuesday, partly cloudy. Highs in the upper 80s. Tuesday night, partly cloudy in the evening, then mostly cloudy with a chance of showers after midnight. Lows around 70. Chance of rain 40%. Wednesday, partly sunny with a chance of showers. A chance of thunderstorms in the afternoon. Highs in the upper 80s. Chance of rain 40%. At 4 a.m., weather reports for selected cities. At Mansfield-Lom Regional Airport, it was clear. The temperature was 65 degrees, the dew point 62, and the relative humidity 90%. The wind was southwest, at 6 miles an hour. The pressure was 29.93 inches and steady. Elsewhere across Ohio, temperatures were between 64 and 68 degrees. At Youngstown, rain was falling. It was clear at Toledo Express and Findlay. It was partly cloudy at Cleveland, Akron-Canton Regional Airport, Cincinnati, Dayton, and Columbus. It was mostly cloudy at Wooster and Marion. Reports from nearby cities outside Ohio, temperatures were between 65 and 68 degrees. At Indianapolis, it was clear. It was partly cloudy at Detroit, Buffalo, and Chicago. At Pittsburgh, it was mostly cloudy. The current time is 4:21 a.m. Eastern Daylight Time. 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We supply the latest available information for the Central Highlands over station WWG 57 from Butler on a frequency of 162.450 MHz. On the latest weather map, a slow-moving cold front will push east across the area today into tonight. High pressure will build across the region tonight through the weekend. The forecast for the Central Highlands. Today, partly cloudy. Highs in the lower 80s. West winds around 5 miles per hour. Tonight, partly cloudy in the evening, then clearing. Lows in the lower 60s. Northwest winds around 5 miles per hour. Friday, partly cloudy. Highs in the upper 70s. North winds 5 to 10 miles per hour. Friday night, mostly clear. Lows in the upper 50s.
Northeast winds 5 to 10 miles per hour, becoming east after midnight. Saturday, mostly sunny. Highs in the lower 80s. Southeast winds around 5 miles per hour. Saturday night, mostly clear in the evening, then becoming partly cloudy. Lows in the lower 60s. At 4 a.m., weather reports for selected cities, at Mansfield Lawn Regional Airport, it was clear. The temperature was 65 degrees, the dew point 62, and the relative humidity 90%. The wind was southwest, at 6 miles an hour. The pressure was 29.93 inches and steady. Elsewhere across Ohio, temperatures were between 64 and 68 degrees. At Youngstown, rain was falling. It was clear at Toledo Express and Findlay. It was partly cloudy at Cleveland, Akron-Canton Regional Airport, Cincinnati, Dayton, and Columbus. It was mostly cloudy at Wooster and Marion. Reports from nearby cities outside Ohio, temperatures were between 65 and 68 degrees. At Indianapolis, it was clear. It was partly cloudy at Detroit, Buffalo, and Chicago. At Pittsburgh, it was mostly cloudy. The current time is 4:24 a.m. Eastern Daylight Time. 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We supply the latest available information for the Central Highlands over station WWG 57 from Butler on a frequency of 162.450 MHz. On the latest weather map, a slow-moving cold front will push east across the area today into tonight. High pressure will build across the region tonight through the weekend. The forecast for the Central Highlands. Today, partly cloudy. Highs in the lower 80s. West winds around 5 miles per hour. Tonight, partly cloudy in the evening, then clearing. Lows in the lower 60s. Northwest winds around 5 miles per hour. Friday, partly cloudy. Highs in the upper 70s. North winds 5 to 10 miles per hour. Friday night, mostly clear. Lows in the upper 50s. Northeast winds 5 to 10 miles per hour, becoming east after midnight. Saturday, mostly sunny. Highs in the lower 80s. Southeast winds around 5 miles per hour. Saturday night, mostly clear in the evening, then becoming partly cloudy. Lows in the lower 60s. At 4 a.m., weather reports for selected cities, at Mansfield Lawn Regional Airport, it was clear. The temperature was 65 degrees, the dew point 62, and the relative humidity 90%. The wind was southwest, at 6 miles an hour. The pressure was 29.93 inches and steady. Elsewhere across Ohio, temperatures were between 64 and 68 degrees. At Youngstown, rain was falling. It was clear at Toledo Express and Findlay. It was partly cloudy at Cleveland, Akron-Canton Regional Airport, Cincinnati, Dayton, and Columbus. It was mostly cloudy at Wooster and Marion. Reports from nearby cities outside Ohio, temperatures were between 65 and 68 degrees. At Indianapolis, it was clear. It was partly cloudy at Detroit, Buffalo, and Chicago. At Pittsburgh, it was mostly cloudy. The current time is 4:26 a.m. Eastern Daylight Time. 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We supply the latest available information for the Central Highlands over station WWG 57 from Butler on a frequency of 162.450 MHz. On the latest weather map, a slow-moving cold front will push east across the area today into tonight. High pressure will build across the region tonight through the weekend. The forecast for the Central Highlands. Today, partly cloudy. Highs in the lower 80s. West winds around 5 miles per hour. Tonight, partly cloudy in the evening, then clearing. Lows in the lower 60s. Northwest winds around 5 miles per hour. Friday, partly cloudy. Highs in the upper 70s. North winds 5 to 10 miles per hour. Friday night, mostly clear. Lows in the upper 50s. Northeast winds 5 to 10 miles per hour, becoming east after midnight.
Saturday, mostly sunny. Highs in the lower 80s. Southeast winds around 5 miles per hour. Saturday night, mostly clear in the evening, then becoming partly cloudy. Lows in the lower 60s.

Cincinnati, Dayton, and Columbus. It was mostly cloudy at Wooster, in Marion. Reports from nearby cities outside Ohio, temperatures were between 65 and 68 degrees. At Indianapolis, it was clear. It was partly cloudy at Detroit, Buffalo, and Chicago. At Pittsburgh, it was mostly cloudy. The current time is 4:29 a.m. Eastern Daylight Time. 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We supply the latest available information for the Central Highlands over station WWG57 from Butler on a frequency of 162.450 MHz. On the latest weather map, a slow-moving cold front will push east across the area today into tonight. High pressure will build across the region tonight through the weekend. The forecast for the Central Highlands. Today, partly cloudy. Highs in the lower 80s. West winds around 5 miles per hour. Tonight, partly cloudy in the evening, then clearing. Lows in the lower 60s. Northwest winds around 5 miles per hour. Friday, partly cloudy. Highs in the upper 70s. North winds 5 to 10 miles per hour. Friday night, mostly clear. Lows in the upper 50s. Northeast winds 5 to 10 miles per hour, becoming east after midnight. Saturday, mostly sunny. Highs in the lower 80s. Southeast winds around 5 miles per hour. Saturday night, mostly clear in the evening, then becoming partly cloudy. Lows in the lower 60s. The extended forecast for the Central Highlands. Sunday, partly cloudy. Highs in the mid-80s. Sunday night, partly cloudy. Lows in the upper 60s. Monday, partly cloudy. Highs in the upper 80s. Monday night, partly cloudy. Lows around 70. Tuesday, partly cloudy. Highs in the upper 80s. Tuesday night, partly cloudy in the evening, then mostly cloudy with a chance of showers after midnight. Lows around 70. Chance of rain 40%. Wednesday, partly sunny with a chance of showers. A chance of thunderstorms in the afternoon. Highs in the upper 80s. Chance of rain 40%. The Mansfield, Ohio climate summary for yesterday, August 26, 2026. Yesterday's high temperature was 80 degrees. The normal high is 80. Yesterday's low temperature was 56 degrees. The normal low is 60. A trace of precipitation fell yesterday, which brings the monthly total to 5.39 inches. This is 2.39 inches above the normal amount of 3.00 inches for August. The total precipitation for the year now stands at 29.44 inches, which is 0.24 inches above normal. No snow fell yesterday, which brings the monthly total to 0.0 inches. The total snowfall since July 1st still stands at 0.0 inches. There were no heating degree days yesterday. This leaves the monthly total at 2. The yearly total since July 1st is 7. There were 3 cooling degree days yesterday. This brings the monthly total to 169. The yearly total since January 1st is 648. The normal high temperature for today is 80 degrees, and the normal low is 59. The record high for today is 93, which last occurred in 1983, and the record low is 36, which occurred in 1946. Sunrise today is at 6:52 a.m. and sunset is at 8:10 p.m. At 4 a.m., weather reports for selected cities. At Mansfield Long Regional Airport, it was clear. The temperature was 65 degrees, the dew point 62, and the relative humidity 90%. The wind was southwest, at 6 miles an hour. The pressure was 29.93 inches and steady. Elsewhere across Ohio, temperatures were between 64 and 68 degrees, or in 68 degrees. At Youngstown, rain was falling. It was clear at Toledo Express and Findlay. It was partly cloudy at Cleveland, Akron-Canton Regional Airport, Cincinnati, Dayton, and Columbus. It was mostly cloudy at Wooster, in Marion. Reports from nearby cities outside Ohio, temperatures were between 65 and 68 degrees. At Indianapolis, it was clear. It was partly cloudy at Detroit, Buffalo,

in Chicago. At Pittsburgh, it was mostly cloudy. The current time is 4:33 a.m. Eastern Daylight Time. 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We supply the latest available information for the Central Highlands over station WWG 57 from Butler on a frequency of 162.450 MHz. On the latest weather map, a slow-moving cold front will push east across the area today into tonight. High pressure will build across the region tonight through the weekend. The forecast for the Central Highlands. Today, partly cloudy. Highs in the lower 80s. West winds around 5 miles per hour. Tonight, partly cloudy in the evening, then clearing. Lows in the lower 60s. Northwest winds around 5 miles per hour. Friday, partly cloudy. Highs in the upper 70s. North winds 5 to 10 miles per hour. Friday night, mostly clear. Lows in the upper 50s. Northeast winds 5 to 10 miles per hour, becoming east after midnight. Saturday, mostly sunny. Highs in the lower 80s. Southeast winds around 5 miles per hour. Saturday night, mostly clear in the evening, then becoming partly cloudy. Lows in the lower 60s. At 4 a.m., weather reports for selected cities. At Mansfield Long Regional Airport, it was clear. The temperature was 65 degrees, the dew point 62, and the relative humidity 90%. The wind was southwest, at 6 miles an hour. The pressure was 29.93 inches and steady. Elsewhere across Ohio, temperatures were between 64 and 68 degrees. At Youngstown, rain was falling. It was clear at Toledo Express and Findlay. It was partly cloudy at Cleveland, Akron-Canton Regional Airport, Cincinnati, Dayton, and Columbus. It was mostly cloudy at Wooster and Marion. Reports from nearby cities outside Ohio, temperatures were between 65 and 68 degrees. At Indianapolis, it was clear. It was partly cloudy at Detroit, Buffalo, and Chicago. At Pittsburgh, it was mostly cloudy. The current time is 4:36 a.m. Eastern Daylight Time. 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We supply the latest available information for the Central Highlands over station WWG 57 from Butler on a frequency of 162.450 MHz. On the latest weather map, a slow-moving cold front will push east across the area today into tonight. High pressure will build across the region tonight through the weekend. The forecast for the Central Highlands. Today, partly cloudy. Highs in the lower 80s. West winds around 5 miles per hour. Tonight, partly cloudy in the evening, then clearing. Lows in the lower 60s. Northwest winds around 5 miles per hour. Friday, partly cloudy. Highs in the upper 70s. North winds 5 to 10 miles per hour. Friday night, mostly clear. Lows in the upper 50s. Northeast winds 5 to 10 miles per hour, becoming east after midnight. Saturday, mostly sunny. Highs in the lower 80s. Southeast winds around 5 miles per hour. Saturday night, mostly clear in the evening, then becoming partly cloudy. Lows in the lower 60s. At 4 a.m., weather reports for selected cities. At Mansfield Long Regional Airport, it was clear. The temperature was 65 degrees, the dew point 62, and the relative humidity 90%. The wind was southwest, at 6 miles an hour. The pressure was 29.93 inches and steady. Elsewhere across Ohio, temperatures were between 64 and 68 degrees. At Youngstown, rain was falling. It was clear at Toledo Express and Findlay. It was partly cloudy at Cleveland, Akron-Canton Regional Airport, Cincinnati, Dayton, and Columbus. It was mostly cloudy at Wooster and Marion. Reports from nearby cities outside Ohio, temperatures were between 65 and 68 degrees. At Indianapolis, it was clear. It was partly cloudy at Detroit, Buffalo, and Chicago. At Pittsburgh, it was mostly cloudy.
The current time is 4:38 a.m. Eastern Daylight Time. 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On the latest weather map, a slow-moving cold front will push east across the area today into tonight. High pressure will build across the region tonight through the weekend. The forecast for the Central Highlands. Today, partly cloudy. Highs in the lower 80s. West winds around 5 miles per hour. Tonight, partly cloudy in the evening, then clearing. Lows in the lower 60s. Northwest winds around 5 miles per hour. Friday, partly cloudy. Highs in the upper 70s. North winds 5 to 10 miles per hour. Friday night, mostly clear. Lows in the upper 50s. Northeast winds 5 to 10 miles per hour, becoming east after midnight. Saturday, mostly sunny. Highs in the lower 80s. Southeast winds around 5 miles per hour. Saturday night, mostly clear in the evening, then becoming partly cloudy. Lows in the lower 60s. The extended forecast for the Central Highlands. Sunday, partly cloudy. Highs in the mid-80s. Sunday night, partly cloudy. Lows in the upper 60s. Monday, partly cloudy. Highs in the upper 80s. Monday night, partly cloudy. Lows around 70. Tuesday, partly cloudy. Highs in the upper 80s. Tuesday night, partly cloudy in the evening, then mostly cloudy with a chance of showers after midnight. Lows around 70. Chance of rain 40%. Wednesday, partly sunny with a chance of showers. A chance of thunderstorms in the afternoon. Highs in the upper 80s. Chance of rain 40%. At 4 a.m., weather reports for selected cities. At Mansfield Long Regional Airport, it was clear. The temperature was 65 degrees, the dew point 62, and the relative humidity 90%. The wind was southwest, at 6 miles an hour. The pressure was 29.93 inches and steady. Elsewhere across Ohio, temperatures were between 64 and 68 degrees. At Youngstown, rain was falling. It was clear at Toledo Express and Findlay. It was partly cloudy at Cleveland, Akron-Canton Regional Airport, Cincinnati, Dayton, and Columbus. It was mostly cloudy at Wooster, in Marion. Reports from nearby cities outside Ohio, temperatures were between 65 and 68 degrees. At Indianapolis, it was clear. It was partly cloudy at Detroit, Buffalo, and Chicago. At Pittsburgh, it was mostly cloudy. The current time is 4:42 a.m. Eastern Daylight Time. 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We supply the latest available information for the Central Highlands over station WWG57 from Butler on a frequency of 162.450 MHz. On the latest weather map, a slow-moving cold front will push east across the area today into tonight. High pressure will build across the region tonight through the weekend. The forecast for the Central Highlands. Today, partly cloudy. Highs in the lower 80s. West winds around 5 miles per hour. Tonight, partly cloudy in the evening, then clearing. Lows in the lower 60s. Northwest winds around 5 miles per hour. Friday, partly cloudy. Highs in the upper 70s. North winds 5 to 10 miles per hour. Friday night, mostly clear. Lows in the upper 50s. Northeast winds 5 to 10 miles per hour, becoming east after midnight. Saturday, mostly sunny. Highs in the lower 80s. Southeast winds around 5 miles per hour. Saturday night, mostly clear in the evening, then becoming partly cloudy. Lows in the lower 60s. At 4 a.m., weather reports for selected cities. At Mansfield Long Regional Airport, it was clear. The temperature was 65 degrees, the dew point 62, and the relative humidity 90%. The wind was southwest, at 6 miles an hour.
the pressure was 29.93 inches and steady. Elsewhere across Ohio, temperatures were between 64 and 68 degrees. At Youngstown, rain was falling. It was clear at Toledo Express and Findlay. It was partly cloudy at Cleveland, Akron-Canton Regional Airport, Cincinnati, Dayton, and Columbus. It was mostly cloudy at Wooster and Marion. Reports from nearby cities outside Ohio, temperatures were between 65 and 68 degrees. At Indianapolis, it was clear. It was partly cloudy at Detroit, Buffalo, and Chicago. At Pittsburgh, it was mostly cloudy. The current time is 4:44 a.m. Eastern Daylight Time. 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We supply the latest available information for the Central Highlands over station WWG57 from Butler on a frequency of 162.450 MHz. On the latest weather map, a slow-moving cold front will push east across the area today into tonight. High pressure will build across the region tonight through the weekend. The Mansfield, Ohio climate summary for yesterday, August 26, 2026. Yesterday's high temperature was 80 degrees. The normal high is 80. Yesterday's low temperature was 56 degrees. The normal low is 60. A trace of precipitation fell yesterday, which brings the monthly total to 5.39 inches. This is 2.39 inches above the normal amount of 3.00 inches for August. The total precipitation for the year now stands at 29.44 inches, which is 0.24 inches above normal. No snow fell yesterday, which brings the monthly total to 0.0 inches. The total snowfall since July 1st still stands at 0.0 inches. There were no heating degree days yesterday. This leaves the monthly total at 2. The yearly total since July 1st is 7. There were 3 cooling degree days yesterday. This brings the monthly total to 169. The yearly total since January 1st is 648. The normal high temperature for today is 80 degrees, and the normal low is 59. The record high for today is 93, which last occurred in 1983, and the record low is 36, which occurred in 1946. Sunrise today is at 6:52 a.m. and sunset is at 8:10 p.m. The forecast for the Central Highlands. Today, partly cloudy. Highs in the lower 80s. West winds around 5 miles per hour. Tonight, partly cloudy in the evening, then clearing. Lows in the lower 60s. Northwest winds around 5 miles per hour. Friday, partly cloudy. Highs in the upper 70s. North winds 5 to 10 miles per hour. Friday night, mostly clear. Lows in the upper 50s. Northeast winds 5 to 10 miles per hour, becoming east after midnight. Saturday, mostly sunny. Highs in the lower 80s. Southeast winds around 5 miles per hour. Saturday night, mostly clear in the evening, then becoming partly cloudy. Lows in the lower 60s. At 4 a.m., weather reports for selected cities. At Mansfield Long Regional Airport, it was clear. The temperature was 65 degrees, the dew point 62, and the relative humidity 90%. The wind was southwest, at 6 miles an hour. The pressure was 29.93 inches and steady. Elsewhere across Ohio, temperatures were between 64 and 68 degrees. At Youngstown, rain was falling. It was clear at Toledo Express and Findlay. It was partly cloudy at Cleveland, Akron-Canton Regional Airport, Cincinnati, Dayton, and Columbus. It was mostly cloudy at Wooster and Marion. Reports from nearby cities outside Ohio, temperatures were between 65 and 68 degrees. At Indianapolis, it was clear. It was partly cloudy at Detroit, Buffalo, and Chicago. At Pittsburgh, it was mostly cloudy. The current time is 4:48 a.m. Eastern Daylight Time. 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
On the latest weather map, a slow-moving cold front will push east across the area today into tonight. High pressure will build across the region tonight through the weekend. The forecast for the Central Highlands. Today, partly cloudy. Highs in the lower 80s. West winds around 5 miles per hour. Tonight, partly cloudy in the evening, then clearing. Lows in the lower 60s. Northwest winds around 5 miles per hour. Friday, partly cloudy. Highs in the upper 70s. North winds 5 to 10 miles per hour. Friday night, mostly clear. Lows in the upper 50s. Northeast winds 5 to 10 miles per hour, becoming east after midnight. Saturday, mostly sunny. Highs in the lower 80s. Southeast winds around 5 miles per hour. Saturday night, mostly clear in the evening, then becoming partly cloudy. Lows in the lower 60s. At 4 a.m., weather reports for selected cities. At Mansfield Long Regional Airport, it was clear. The temperature was 65 degrees, the dew point 62, and the relative humidity 90%. The wind was southwest, at 6 miles an hour. The pressure was 29.93 inches and steady. Elsewhere across Ohio, temperatures were between 64 and 68 degrees. At Youngstown, rain was falling. It was clear at Toledo Express and Findlay. It was partly cloudy at Cleveland, Akron-Canton Regional Airport, Cincinnati, Dayton, and Columbus. It was mostly cloudy at Wooster and Marion. Reports from nearby cities outside Ohio, temperatures were between 65 and 68 degrees. At Indianapolis, it was clear. It was partly cloudy at Detroit, Buffalo, and Chicago. At Pittsburgh, it was mostly cloudy. The extended forecast for the Central Highlands. Sunday, partly cloudy. Highs in the mid-80s. Sunday night, partly cloudy. Lows in the upper 60s. Monday, partly cloudy. Highs in the upper 80s. Monday night, partly cloudy. Lows around 70. Tuesday, partly cloudy. Highs in the upper 80s. Tuesday night, partly cloudy in the evening, then mostly cloudy with a chance of showers after midnight. Lows around 70. Chance of rain 40%. Wednesday, partly sunny with a chance of showers. A chance of thunderstorms in the afternoon. Highs in the upper 80s. Chance of rain 40%. The current time is 4:51 a.m. Eastern Daylight Time. 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On the latest weather map, a slow-moving cold front will push east across the area today into tonight. High pressure will build across the region tonight through the weekend. The forecast for the Central Highlands. Today, partly cloudy. Highs in the lower 80s. West winds around 5 miles per hour. Tonight, partly cloudy in the evening, then clearing. Lows in the lower 60s. Northwest winds around 5 miles per hour. Friday, partly cloudy. Highs in the upper 70s. North winds 5 to 10 miles per hour. Friday night, mostly clear. Lows in the upper 50s. Northeast winds 5 to 10 miles per hour, becoming east after midnight. Saturday, mostly sunny. Highs in the lower 80s. Southeast winds around 5 miles per hour. Saturday night, mostly clear in the evening, then becoming partly cloudy. Lows in the lower 60s. At 4 a.m., weather reports for selected cities. At Mansfield Long Regional Airport, it was clear. The temperature was 65 degrees, the dew point 62, and the relative humidity 90%. The wind was southwest, at 6 miles an hour. The pressure was 29.93 inches and steady. Elsewhere across Ohio, temperatures were between 64 and 68 degrees. At Youngstown, rain was falling. It was clear at Toledo Express and Findlay. It was partly cloudy at Cleveland, Akron-Canton Regional Airport, Cincinnati, Dayton, and Columbus. It was mostly cloudy at Wooster and Marion.
Reports from nearby cities outside Ohio, temperatures were between 65 and 68 degrees. At Indianapolis, it was clear. It was partly cloudy at Detroit, Buffalo, and Chicago. At Pittsburgh, it was mostly cloudy. The current time is 4:54 a.m. Eastern Daylight Time. 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We supply the latest available information for the Central Highlands over station WWG57 from Butler on a frequency of 162.450 MHz. On the latest weather map, a slow-moving cold front will push east across the area today into tonight. High pressure will build across the region tonight through the weekend. The forecast for the Central Highlands. Today, partly cloudy. Highs in the lower 80s. West winds around 5 miles per hour. Tonight, partly cloudy in the evening, then clearing. Lows in the lower 60s. Northwest winds around 5 miles per hour. Friday, partly cloudy. Highs in the upper 70s. North winds 5 to 10 miles per hour. Friday night, mostly clear. Lows in the upper 50s. Northeast winds 5 to 10 miles per hour, becoming east after midnight. Saturday, mostly sunny. Highs in the lower 80s. Southeast winds around 5 miles per hour. Saturday night, mostly clear in the evening, then becoming partly cloudy. Lows in the lower 60s. At 4 a.m., weather reports for selected cities. At Mansfield Long Regional Airport, it was clear. The temperature was 65 degrees, the dew point 62, and the relative humidity 90%. The wind was southwest, at 6 miles an hour. The pressure was 29.93 inches and steady. Elsewhere across Ohio, temperatures were between 64 and 68 degrees. At Youngstown, rain was falling. It was clear at Toledo Express and Findlay. It was partly cloudy at Cleveland, Akron-Canton Regional Airport, Cincinnati, Dayton, and Columbus. It was mostly cloudy at Wooster and Marion. Reports from nearby cities outside Ohio, temperatures were between 65 and 68 degrees. At Indianapolis, it was clear. It was partly cloudy at Detroit, Buffalo, and Chicago. At Pittsburgh, it was mostly cloudy. The current time is 4:56 a.m. Eastern Daylight Time. 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We supply the latest available information for the Central Highlands over station WWG57 from Butler on a frequency of 162.450 MHz. On the latest weather map, a slow-moving cold front will push east across the area today into tonight. High pressure will build across the region tonight through the weekend. The forecast for the Central Highlands. Today, partly cloudy. Highs in the lower 80s. West winds around 5 miles per hour. Tonight, partly cloudy in the evening, then clearing. Lows in the lower 60s. Northwest winds around 5 miles per hour. Friday, partly cloudy. Highs in the upper 70s. North winds 5 to 10 miles per hour. Friday night, mostly clear. Lows in the upper 50s. Northeast winds 5 to 10 miles per hour, becoming east after midnight. Saturday, mostly sunny. Highs in the lower 80s. Southeast winds around 5 miles per hour. Saturday night, mostly clear in the evening, then becoming partly cloudy. Lows in the lower 60s. At 4 a.m., weather reports for selected cities. At Mansfield Long Regional Airport, it was clear. The temperature was 65 degrees, the dew point 62, and the relative humidity 90%. The wind was southwest, at 6 miles an hour. The pressure was 29.93 inches and steady. Elsewhere across Ohio, temperatures were between 64 and 68 degrees. At Youngstown, rain was falling. It was clear at Toledo Express and Findlay. It was partly cloudy at Cleveland, Akron-Canton Regional Airport, Cincinnati, Dayton, and Columbus. It was mostly cloudy at Wooster and Marion. Reports from nearby cities outside Ohio, temperatures were between 65 and 68 degrees.
At Indianapolis, it was clear. It was partly cloudy at Detroit, Buffalo, and Chicago. At Pittsburgh, it was mostly cloudy. The current time is 4:59 a.m. Eastern Daylight Time. 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We supply the latest available information for the Central Highlands over station WWG 57 from Butler on a frequency of 162.450 MHz. On the latest weather map, a slow-moving cold front will push east across the area today into tonight. High pressure will build across the region tonight through the weekend. The forecast for the Central Highlands. Today, partly cloudy. Highs in the lower 80s. West winds around 5 miles per hour. Tonight, partly cloudy in the evening, then clearing. Lows in the lower 60s. Northwest winds around 5 miles per hour. Friday, partly cloudy. Highs in the upper 70s. North winds 5 to 10 miles per hour. Friday night, mostly clear. Lows in the upper 50s. Northeast winds 5 to 10 miles per hour, becoming east after midnight. Saturday, mostly sunny. Highs in the lower 80s. Southeast winds around 5 miles per hour. Saturday night, mostly clear in the evening, then becoming partly cloudy. Lows in the lower 60s. The Nearshore Marine Forecast. For the following marine location, the islands to Vermilion. Today, west winds 5 to 15 knots becoming northwest. Mostly sunny. Waves 2 feet or less. Tonight, west winds 10 knots or less becoming northeast 10 to 15 knots. A chance of water spouts overnight. Waves 2 feet or less. Friday, northeast winds 10 to 15 knots. Mostly sunny. Waves 2 feet or less. Friday night, northeast winds 10 knots or less becoming southeast. Mostly clear. Waves 1 foot or less. The water temperature off Toledo is 74 degrees, off Cleveland 74 degrees, and off Derry 73 degrees. The extended forecast for the Central Highlands. Sunday, partly cloudy. Highs in the mid-80s. Sunday night, partly cloudy. Lows in the upper 60s. Monday, partly cloudy. Highs in the upper 80s. Monday night, partly cloudy. Lows around 70. Tuesday, partly cloudy. Highs in the upper 80s. Tuesday night, partly cloudy in the evening, then mostly cloudy with a chance of showers after midnight. Lows around 70. Chance of rain 40%. Wednesday, partly sunny with a chance of showers. A chance of thunderstorms in the afternoon. Highs in the upper 80s. Chance of rain 40%. The Mansfield, Ohio climate summary for yesterday, August 26, 2026. Yesterday's high temperature was 80 degrees. The normal high is 80. Yesterday's low temperature was 56 degrees. The normal low is 60. A trace of precipitation fell yesterday, which brings the monthly total to 5.39 inches. This is 2.39 inches above the normal amount of 3.00 inches for August. The total precipitation for the year now stands at 29.44 inches, which is 0.24 inches above normal. No snow fell yesterday, which brings the monthly total to 0.0 inches. The total snowfall since July 1st still stands at 0.0 inches. There were no heating degree days yesterday. This leaves the monthly total at 2. The yearly total since July 1st is 7. There were 3 cooling degree days yesterday. This brings the monthly total to 169. The yearly total since January 1st is 648. The normal high temperature for today is 80 degrees, and the normal low is 59. The record high for today is 93, which last occurred in 1983, and the record low is 36, which occurred in 1946. Sunrise today is at 6:52 a.m. and sunset is at 8:10 p.m. At 4 a.m., weather reports for selected cities. At Mansfield Long Regional Airport, it was clear. The temperature was 65 degrees, the dew point 62, and the relative humidity 90%. The wind was southwest, at 6 miles an hour.
the pressure was 29.93 inches and steady. Elsewhere across Ohio, temperatures were between 64 and 68 degrees. At Youngstown, rain was falling. It was clear at Toledo Express and Findlay. It was partly cloudy at Cleveland, Akron-Canton Regional Airport, Cincinnati, Dayton, and Columbus. It was mostly cloudy at Wooster, in Marion. Reports from nearby cities outside Ohio, temperatures were between 65 and 68 degrees. At Indianapolis, it was clear. It was partly cloudy at Detroit, Buffalo, and Chicago. At Pittsburgh, it was mostly cloudy. The current time is 5:04 a.m. Eastern Daylight Time. 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We supply the latest available information for the Central Highlands over station WWG 57 from Butler on a frequency of 162.450 MHz. On the latest weather map, a slow-moving cold front will push east across the area today into tonight. High pressure will build across the region tonight through the weekend. The forecast for the Central Highlands. Today, partly cloudy. Highs in the lower 80s. West winds around 5 miles per hour. Tonight, partly cloudy in the evening, then clearing. Lows in the lower 60s. Northwest winds around 5 miles per hour. Friday, partly cloudy. Highs in the upper 70s. North winds 5 to 10 miles per hour. Friday night, mostly clear. Lows in the upper 50s. Northeast winds 5 to 10 miles per hour, becoming east after midnight. Saturday, mostly sunny. Highs in the lower 80s. Southeast winds around 5 miles per hour. Saturday night, mostly clear in the evening, then becoming partly cloudy. Lows in the lower 60s. At 5 a.m., weather reports for selected cities. At Mansfield-Long Regional Airport, it was clear. The temperature was 66 degrees, the dew point 63, and the relative humidity 90%. The wind was west, at 5 miles an hour. The pressure was 29.93 inches and steady. Elsewhere across Ohio, temperatures were between 62 and 67 degrees. It was clear at Wooster, Marion, Toledo Express, and Findlay. It was partly cloudy at Cleveland, Cincinnati, and Dayton. It was mostly cloudy at Youngstown and Columbus. At Akron-Canton Regional Airport, it was cloudy. Reports from nearby cities outside Ohio, temperatures were between 65 and 68 degrees. At Buffalo, rain was falling. It was clear at Indianapolis and Chicago. At Detroit, it was partly cloudy. At Pittsburgh, it was mostly cloudy. The current time is 5:06 a.m. Eastern Daylight Time. 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We supply the latest available information for the Central Highlands over station WWG 57 from Butler on a frequency of 162.450 MHz. On the latest weather map, a slow-moving cold front will push east across the area today into tonight. High pressure will build across the region tonight through the weekend. The forecast for the Central Highlands. Today, partly cloudy. Highs in the lower 80s. West winds around 5 miles per hour. Tonight, partly cloudy in the evening, then clearing. Lows in the lower 60s. Northwest winds around 5 miles per hour. Friday, partly cloudy. Highs in the upper 70s. North winds 5 to 10 miles per hour. Friday night, mostly clear. Lows in the upper 50s. Northeast winds 5 to 10 miles per hour, becoming east after midnight. Saturday, mostly sunny. Highs in the lower 80s. Southeast winds around 5 miles per hour. Saturday night, mostly clear in the evening, then becoming partly cloudy. Lows in the lower 60s. At 5 a.m., weather reports for selected cities. At Mansfield-Long Regional Airport, it was clear. The temperature was 66 degrees, the dew point 63, and the relative humidity 90%. The wind was west, at 5 miles an hour. The pressure was 29.93 inches and steady.
Elsewhere across Ohio, temperatures were between 62 and 67 degrees. It was clear at Worcester, Marion, Toledo Express, and Findlay. It was partly cloudy at Cleveland, Cincinnati, and Dayton. It was mostly cloudy at Youngstown and Columbus. At Akron-Canton Regional Airport, it was cloudy. Reports from nearby cities outside Ohio, temperatures were between 65 and 68 degrees. At Buffalo, rain was falling. It was clear at Indianapolis and Chicago. At Detroit, it was partly cloudy. At Pittsburgh, it was mostly cloudy. The current time is 5:09 a.m. Eastern Daylight Time. 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On the latest weather map, a slow-moving cold front will push east across the area today into tonight. High pressure will build across the region tonight through the weekend. The extended forecast for the Central Highlands. Sunday, partly cloudy. Highs in the mid-80s. Sunday night, partly cloudy. Lows in the upper 60s. Monday, partly cloudy. Highs in the upper 80s. Monday night, partly cloudy. Lows around 70. Tuesday, partly cloudy. Highs in the upper 80s. Tuesday night, partly cloudy in the evening, then mostly cloudy with a chance of showers after midnight. Lows around 70. Chance of rain 40%. Wednesday, partly sunny with a chance of showers. A chance of thunderstorms in the afternoon. Highs in the upper 80s. Chance of rain 40%. The forecast for the Central Highlands. Today, partly cloudy. Highs in the lower 80s. West winds around 5 miles per hour. Tonight, partly cloudy in the evening, then clearing. Lows in the lower 60s. Northwest winds around 5 miles per hour. Friday, partly cloudy. Highs in the upper 70s. North winds 5 to 10 miles per hour. Friday night, mostly clear. Lows in the upper 50s. Northeast winds 5 to 10 miles per hour, becoming east after midnight. Saturday, mostly sunny. Highs in the lower 80s. Southeast winds around 5 miles per hour. Saturday night, mostly clear in the evening, then becoming partly cloudy. Lows in the lower 60s. At 5 a.m., weather reports for selected cities. At Mansfield-Lom Regional Airport, it was clear. The temperature was 66 degrees, the dew point 63, and the relative humidity 90%. The wind was west, at 5 miles an hour. The pressure was 29.93 inches and steady. Elsewhere across Ohio, temperatures were between 62 and 67 degrees. It was clear at Worcester, Marion, Toledo Express, and Findlay. It was partly cloudy at Cleveland, Cincinnati, and Dayton. It was mostly cloudy at Youngstown and Columbus. At Akron-Canton Regional Airport, it was cloudy. Reports from nearby cities outside Ohio, temperatures were between 65 and 68 degrees. At Buffalo, rain was falling. It was clear at Indianapolis and Chicago. At Detroit, it was partly cloudy. At Pittsburgh, it was mostly cloudy. The current time is 5:12 a.m. Eastern Daylight Time. 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We supply the latest available information for the Central Highlands over station WWG57 from Butler on a frequency of 162.450 MHz. On the latest weather map, a slow-moving cold front will push east across the area today into tonight. High pressure will build across the region tonight through the weekend. The forecast for the Central Highlands. Today, partly cloudy. Highs in the lower 80s. West winds around 5 miles per hour. Tonight, partly cloudy in the evening, then clearing. Lows in the lower 60s. Northwest winds around 5 miles per hour. Friday, partly cloudy. Highs in the upper 70s. North winds 5 to 10 miles per hour.
Friday night, mostly clear. Lows in the upper 50s. Northeast winds 5 to 10 miles per hour, becoming east after midnight. Saturday, mostly sunny. Highs in the lower 80s. Southeast winds around 5 miles per hour. Saturday night, mostly clear in the evening, then becoming partly cloudy. Lows in the lower 60s. At 5 a.m., weather reports for selected cities, at Mansfield Long Regional Airport, it was clear. The temperature was 66 degrees, the dew point 63, and the relative humidity 90%. The wind was west, at 5 miles an hour. The pressure was 29.93 inches and steady. Elsewhere across Ohio, temperatures were between 62 and 67 degrees. It was clear at Worcester, Marion, Toledo Express, and Findlay. It was partly cloudy at Cleveland, Cincinnati, and Dayton. It was mostly cloudy at Youngstown and Columbus. At Akron-Canton Regional Airport, it was cloudy. Reports from nearby cities outside Ohio, temperatures were between 65 and 68 degrees. At Buffalo, rain was falling. It was clear at Indianapolis and Chicago. At Detroit, it was partly cloudy. At Pittsburgh, it was mostly cloudy. The Mansfield, Ohio climate summary for yesterday, August 26, 2026. Yesterday's high temperature was 80 degrees. The normal high is 80. Yesterday's low temperature was 56 degrees. The normal low is 60. A trace of precipitation fell yesterday, which brings the monthly total to 5.39 inches. This is 2.39 inches above the normal amount of 3.00 inches for August. The total precipitation for the year now stands at 29.44 inches, which is 0.24 inches above normal. No snow fell yesterday, which brings the monthly total to 0.0 inches. The total snowfall since July 1st still stands at 0.0 inches. There were no heating degree days yesterday. This leaves the monthly total at 2. The yearly total since July 1st is 7. There were 3 cooling degree days yesterday. This brings the monthly total to 169. The yearly total since January 1st is 648. The normal high temperature for today is 80 degrees, and the normal low is 59. The record high for today is 93, which last occurred in 1983, and the record low is 36, which occurred in 1946. Sunrise today is at 6:52 a.m. and sunset is at 8:10 p.m. The current time is 5:16 a.m. Eastern Daylight Time. 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On the latest weather map, a slow-moving cold front will push east across the area today into tonight. High pressure will build across the region tonight through the weekend. The forecast for the Central Highlands. Today, partly cloudy. Highs in the lower 80s. West winds around 5 miles per hour. Tonight, partly cloudy in the evening, then clearing. Lows in the lower 60s. Northwest winds around 5 miles per hour. Friday, partly cloudy. Highs in the upper 70s. North winds 5 to 10 miles per hour. Friday night, mostly clear. Lows in the upper 50s. Northeast winds 5 to 10 miles per hour, becoming east after midnight. Saturday, mostly sunny. Highs in the lower 80s. Southeast winds around 5 miles per hour. Saturday night, mostly clear in the evening, then becoming partly cloudy. Lows in the lower 60s. At 5 a.m., weather reports for selected cities, at Mansfield Long Regional Airport, it was clear. The temperature was 66 degrees, the dew point 63, and the relative humidity 90%. The wind was west, at 5 miles an hour. The pressure was 29.93 inches and steady. Elsewhere across Ohio, temperatures were between 62 and 67 degrees. It was clear at Worcester, Marion, Toledo Express, and Findlay. It was partly cloudy at Cleveland, Cincinnati, and Dayton. It was mostly cloudy at Youngstown and Columbus.
At Akron-Canton Regional Airport, it was cloudy. Reports from nearby cities outside Ohio, temperatures were between 65 and 68 degrees. At Buffalo, rain was falling. It was clear at Indianapolis and Chicago. At Detroit, it was partly cloudy. At Pittsburgh, it was mostly cloudy. The current time is 5:19 a.m. Eastern Daylight Time. 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We supply the latest available information for the Central Highlands over station WWG57 from Butler on a frequency of 162.450 MHz. On the latest weather map, a slow-moving cold front will push east across the area today into tonight. High pressure will build across the region tonight through the weekend. The forecast for the Central Highlands. Today, partly cloudy. Highs in the lower 80s. West winds around 5 miles per hour. Tonight, partly cloudy in the evening, then clearing. Lows in the lower 60s. Northwest winds around 5 miles per hour. Friday, partly cloudy. Highs in the upper 70s. North winds 5 to 10 miles per hour. Friday night, mostly clear. Lows in the upper 50s. Northeast winds 5 to 10 miles per hour, becoming east after midnight. Saturday, mostly sunny. Highs in the lower 80s. Southeast winds around 5 miles per hour. Saturday night, mostly clear in the evening, then becoming partly cloudy. Lows in the lower 60s. The extended forecast for the Central Highlands. Sunday, partly cloudy. Highs in the mid-80s. Sunday night, partly cloudy. Lows in the upper 60s. Monday, partly cloudy. Highs in the upper 80s. Monday night, partly cloudy. Lows around 70. Tuesday, partly cloudy. Highs in the upper 80s. Tuesday night, partly cloudy in the evening, then mostly cloudy with a chance of showers after midnight. Lows around 70. Chance of rain 40%. Wednesday, partly sunny with a chance of showers. A chance of thunderstorms in the afternoon. Highs in the upper 80s. Chance of rain 40%. At 5 a.m., weather reports for selected cities. At Mansfield-Lom Regional Airport, it was clear. The temperature was 66 degrees, the dew point 63, and the relative humidity 90%. The wind was west, at 5 miles an hour. The pressure was 29.93 inches and steady. Elsewhere across Ohio, temperatures were between 62 and 67 degrees. It was clear at Worcester, Marion, Toledo Express, and Findlay. It was partly cloudy at Cleveland, Cincinnati, and Dayton. It was mostly cloudy at Youngstown and Columbus. At Akron-Canton Regional Airport, it was cloudy. Reports from nearby cities outside Ohio, temperatures were between 65 and 68 degrees. At Buffalo, rain was falling. It was clear at Indianapolis and Chicago. At Detroit, it was partly cloudy. At Pittsburgh, it was mostly cloudy. The current time is 5:22 a.m. Eastern Daylight Time. 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We supply the latest available information for the Central Highlands over station WWG57 from Butler on a frequency of 162.450 MHz. On the latest weather map, a slow-moving cold front will push east across the area today into tonight. High pressure will build across the region tonight through the weekend. The forecast for the Central Highlands. Today, partly cloudy. Highs in the lower 80s. West winds around 5 miles per hour. Tonight, partly cloudy in the evening, then clearing. Lows in the lower 60s. Northwest winds around 5 miles per hour. Friday, partly cloudy. Highs in the upper 70s. North winds 5 to 10 miles per hour. Friday night, mostly clear. Lows in the upper 50s. Northeast winds 5 to 10 miles per hour, becoming east after midnight. Saturday, mostly sunny. Highs in the lower 80s. Southeast winds around 5 miles per hour. Saturday night,
mostly clear in the evening, then becoming partly cloudy. Lows in the lower 60s. At 5 a.m., weather reports for selected cities. At Mansfield Lom Regional Airport, it was clear. The temperature was 66 degrees, the dew point 63, and the relative humidity 90%. The wind was west, at 5 miles an hour. The pressure was 29.93 inches and steady. Elsewhere across Ohio, temperatures were between 62 and 67 degrees. It was clear at Worcester, Marion, Toledo Express, and Findlay. It was partly cloudy at Cleveland, Cincinnati, and Dayton. It was mostly cloudy at Youngstown and Columbus. At Akron-Canton Regional Airport, it was cloudy. Reports from nearby cities outside Ohio, temperatures were between 65 and 68 degrees. At Buffalo, rain was falling. It was clear at Indianapolis and Chicago. At Detroit, it was partly cloudy. At Pittsburgh, it was mostly cloudy. The current time is 5:24 a.m. Eastern Daylight Time. 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We supply the latest available information for the Central Highlands over station WWG 57 from Butler on a frequency of 162.450 MHz. On the latest weather map, a slow-moving cold front will push east across the area today into tonight. High pressure will build across the region tonight through the weekend. The forecast for the Central Highlands. Today, partly cloudy. Highs in the lower 80s. West winds around 5 miles per hour. Tonight, partly cloudy in the evening, then clearing. Lows in the lower 60s. Northwest winds around 5 miles per hour. Friday, partly cloudy. Highs in the upper 70s. North winds 5 to 10 miles per hour. Friday night, mostly clear. Lows in the upper 50s. Northeast winds 5 to 10 miles per hour, becoming east after midnight. Saturday, mostly sunny. Highs in the lower 80s. Southeast winds around 5 miles per hour. Saturday night, mostly clear in the evening, then becoming partly cloudy. Lows in the lower 60s. At 5 a.m., weather reports for selected cities. At Mansfield Lom Regional Airport, it was clear. The temperature was 66 degrees, the dew point 63, and the relative humidity 90%. The wind was west, at 5 miles an hour. The pressure was 29.93 inches and steady. Elsewhere across Ohio, temperatures were between 62 and 67 degrees. It was clear at Worcester, Marion, Toledo Express, and Findlay. It was partly cloudy at Cleveland, Cincinnati, and Dayton. It was mostly cloudy at Youngstown and Columbus. At Akron-Canton Regional Airport, it was cloudy. Reports from nearby cities outside Ohio, temperatures were between 65 and 68 degrees. At Buffalo, rain was falling. It was clear at Indianapolis and Chicago. At Detroit, it was partly cloudy. At Pittsburgh, it was mostly cloudy. The current time is 5:27 a.m. Eastern Daylight Time. 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We supply the latest available information for the Central Highlands over station WWG 57 from Butler on a frequency of 162.450 MHz. On the latest weather map, a slow-moving cold front will push east across the area today into tonight. High pressure will build across the region tonight through the weekend. The forecast for the Central Highlands. Today, partly cloudy. Highs in the lower 80s. West winds around 5 miles per hour. Tonight, partly cloudy in the evening, then clearing. Lows in the lower 60s. Northwest winds around 5 miles per hour. Friday, partly cloudy. Highs in the upper 70s. North winds 5 to 10 miles per hour. Friday night, mostly clear. Lows in the upper 50s. Northeast winds 5 to 10 miles per hour, becoming east after midnight. Saturday, mostly sunny. Highs in the lower 80s. Southeast winds around 5 miles per hour.
Saturday night, mostly clear in the evening, then becoming partly cloudy. Lows in the lower 60s. At 5

it was cloudy. Reports from nearby cities outside Ohio, temperatures were between 65 and 68 degrees. At Buffalo, rain was falling. It was clear at Indianapolis and Chicago. At Detroit, it was partly cloudy. At Pittsburgh, it was mostly cloudy. The current time is 5:29 a.m. Eastern Daylight Time. 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We supply the latest available information for the Central Highlands over station WWG57 from Butler on a frequency of 162.450 MHz. The extended forecast for the Central Highlands. Sunday, partly cloudy. Highs in the mid-80s. Sunday night, partly cloudy. Lows in the upper 60s. Monday, partly cloudy. Highs in the upper 80s. Monday night, partly cloudy. Lows around 70. Tuesday, partly cloudy. Highs in the upper 80s. Tuesday night, partly cloudy in the evening, then mostly cloudy with a chance of showers after midnight. Lows around 70. Chance of rain 40%. Wednesday, partly sunny with a chance of showers. A chance of thunderstorms in the afternoon. Highs in the upper 80s. Chance of rain 40%. The Mansfield, Ohio climate summary for yesterday, August 26, 2026. Yesterday's high temperature was 80 degrees. The normal high is 80. Yesterday's low temperature was 56 degrees. The normal low is 60. A trace of precipitation fell yesterday, which brings the monthly total to 5.39 inches. This is 2.39 inches above the normal amount of 3.00 inches for August. The total precipitation for the year now stands at 29.44 inches, which is 0.24 inches above normal. No snow fell yesterday, which brings the monthly total to 0.0 inches. The total snowfall since July 1st still stands at 0.0 inches. There were no heating degree days yesterday. This leaves the monthly total at 2. The yearly total since July 1st is 7. There were 3 cooling degree days yesterday. This brings the monthly total to 169. The yearly total since January 1st is 648. The normal high temperature for today is 80 degrees, and the normal low is 59. The record high for today is 93, which last occurred in 1983, and the record low is 36, which occurred in 1946. Sunrise today is at 6:52 a.m. and sunset is at 8:10 p.m. On the latest weather map, a slow-moving cold front will push east across the area today into tonight. High pressure will build across the region tonight through the weekend. The forecast for the Central Highlands. Today, partly cloudy. Highs in the lower 80s. West winds around 5 miles per hour. Tonight, partly cloudy in the evening, then clearing. Lows in the lower 60s. Northwest winds around 5 miles per hour. Friday, partly cloudy. Highs in the upper 70s. North winds 5 to 10 miles per hour. Friday night, mostly clear. Lows in the upper 50s. Northeast winds 5 to 10 miles per hour, becoming east after midnight. Saturday, mostly sunny. Highs in the lower 80s. Southeast winds around 5 miles per hour. Saturday night, mostly clear in the evening, then becoming partly cloudy. Lows in the lower 60s. At 5 a.m., weather reports for selected cities. At Mansfield Long Regional Airport, it was clear. The temperature was 66 degrees, the dew point 63, and the relative humidity 90%. The wind was west, at 5 miles an hour. The pressure was 29.93 inches and steady. Elsewhere across Ohio, temperatures were between 62 and 67 degrees. It was clear at Worcester, Marion, Toledo Express, and Findlay. It was partly cloudy at Cleveland, Cincinnati, and Dayton. It was mostly cloudy at Youngstown and Columbus. At Akron-Canton Regional Airport, it was cloudy. Reports from nearby cities outside Ohio, temperatures were between 65 and 68 degrees. At Buffalo, rain was falling. It was clear at Indianapolis and Chicago. At Detroit,

0: partly cloudy. At Pittsburgh, it was mostly cloudy. The current time is 5:34 a.m. Eastern Daylight Time. 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We supply the latest available information for the Central Highlands over station WWG57 from Butler on a frequency of 162.450 MHz. On the latest weather map, a slow-moving cold front will push east across the area today into tonight. High pressure will build across the region tonight through the weekend. The forecast for the Central Highlands. Today, partly cloudy. Highs in the lower 80s. West winds around 5 miles per hour. Tonight, partly cloudy in the evening, then clearing. Lows in the lower 60s. Northwest winds around 5 miles per hour. Friday, partly cloudy. Highs in the upper 70s. North winds 5 to 10 miles per hour. Friday night, mostly clear. Lows in the upper 50s. Northeast winds 5 to 10 miles per hour, becoming east after midnight. Saturday, mostly sunny. Highs in the lower 80s. Southeast winds around 5 miles per hour. Saturday night, mostly clear in the evening, then becoming partly cloudy. Lows in the lower 60s. At 5 a.m., weather reports for selected cities. At Mansfield-Lom Regional Airport, it was clear. The temperature was 66 degrees, the dew point 63, and the relative humidity 90%. The wind was west, at 5 miles an hour. The pressure was 29.93 inches and steady. Elsewhere across Ohio, temperatures were between 62 and 67 degrees. It was clear at Worcester, Marion, Toledo Express, and Findlay. It was partly cloudy at Cleveland, Cincinnati, and Dayton. It was mostly cloudy at Youngstown and Columbus. At Akron-Canton Regional Airport, it was cloudy. Reports from nearby cities outside Ohio, temperatures were between 65 and 68 degrees. At Buffalo, rain was falling. It was clear at Indianapolis and Chicago. At Detroit, it was partly cloudy. At Pittsburgh, it was mostly cloudy. The current time is 5:37 a.m. Eastern Daylight Time. 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We supply the latest available information for the Central Highlands over station WWG57 from Butler on a frequency of 162.450 MHz. On the latest weather map, a slow-moving cold front will push east across the area today into tonight. High pressure will build across the region tonight through the weekend. The forecast for the Central Highlands. Today, partly cloudy. Highs in the lower 80s. West winds around 5 miles per hour. Tonight, partly cloudy in the evening, then clearing. Lows in the lower 60s. Northwest winds around 5 miles per hour. Friday, partly cloudy. Highs in the upper 70s. North winds 5 to 10 miles per hour. Friday night, mostly clear. Lows in the upper 50s. Northeast winds 5 to 10 miles per hour, becoming east after midnight. Saturday, mostly sunny. Highs in the lower 80s. Southeast winds around 5 miles per hour. Saturday night, mostly clear in the evening, then becoming partly cloudy. Lows in the lower 60s. At 5 a.m., weather reports for selected cities. At Mansfield-Lom Regional Airport, it was clear. The temperature was 66 degrees, the dew point 63, and the relative humidity 90%. The wind was west, at 5 miles an hour. The pressure was 29.93 inches and steady. Elsewhere across Ohio, temperatures were between 62 and 67 degrees. It was clear at Worcester, Marion, Toledo Express, and Findlay. It was partly cloudy at Cleveland, Cincinnati, and Dayton. It was mostly cloudy at Youngstown and Columbus. At Akron-Canton Regional Airport, it was cloudy. Reports from nearby cities outside Ohio, temperatures were between 65 and 68 degrees. At Buffalo, rain was falling. It was clear at Indianapolis and Chicago. At Detroit, it was partly cloudy. At Pittsburgh, it was mostly cloudy.
1: 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On the latest weather map, a slow-moving cold front will push east across the area today into tonight. High pressure will build across the region tonight through the weekend. The extended forecast for the Central Highlands. Sunday, partly cloudy. Highs in the mid-80s. Sunday night, partly cloudy. Lows in the upper 60s. Monday, partly cloudy. Highs in the upper 80s. Monday night, partly cloudy. Lows around 70. Tuesday, partly cloudy. Highs in the upper 80s. Tuesday night, partly cloudy in the evening, then mostly cloudy with a chance of showers after midnight. Lows around 70. Chance of rain 40%. Wednesday, partly sunny with a chance of showers. A chance of thunderstorms in the afternoon. Highs in the upper 80s. Chance of rain 40%. The forecast for the Central Highlands. Today, partly cloudy. Highs in the lower 80s. West winds around 5 miles per hour. Tonight, partly cloudy in the evening, then clearing. Lows in the lower 60s. Northwest winds around 5 miles per hour. Friday, partly cloudy. Highs in the upper 70s. North winds 5 to 10 miles per hour. Friday night, mostly clear. Lows in the upper 50s. Northeast winds 5 to 10 miles per hour, becoming east after midnight. Saturday, mostly sunny. Highs in the lower 80s. Southeast winds around 5 miles per hour. Saturday night, mostly clear in the evening, then becoming partly cloudy. Lows in the lower 60s. At 5 a.m., weather reports for selected cities. At Mansfield Long Regional Airport, it was clear. The temperature was 66 degrees, the dew point 63, and the relative humidity 90%. The wind was west, at 5 miles an hour. The pressure was 29.93 inches and steady. Elsewhere across Ohio, temperatures were between 62 and 67 degrees. It was clear at Worcester, Marion, Toledo Express, and Findlay. It was partly cloudy at Cleveland, Cincinnati, and Dayton. It was mostly cloudy at Youngstown and Columbus. At Akron-Canton Regional Airport, it was cloudy. Reports from nearby cities outside Ohio, temperatures were between 65 and 68 degrees. At Buffalo, rain was falling. It was clear at Indianapolis and Chicago. At Detroit, it was partly cloudy. At Pittsburgh, it was mostly cloudy. The current time is 5:42 a.m. Eastern Daylight Time. 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We supply the latest available information for the Central Highlands over station WWG57 from Butler on a frequency of 162.450 MHz. On the latest weather map, a slow-moving cold front will push east across the area today into tonight. High pressure will build across the region tonight through the weekend. The forecast for the Central Highlands. Today, partly cloudy. Highs in the lower 80s. West winds around 5 miles per hour. Tonight, partly cloudy in the evening, then clearing. Lows in the lower 60s. Northwest winds around 5 miles per hour. Friday, partly cloudy. Highs in the upper 70s. North winds 5 to 10 miles per hour. Friday night, mostly clear. Lows in the upper 50s. Northeast winds 5 to 10 miles per hour, becoming east after midnight. Saturday, mostly sunny. Highs in the lower 80s. Southeast winds around 5 miles per hour. Saturday night, mostly clear in the evening, then becoming partly cloudy. Lows in the lower 60s. At 5 a.m., weather reports for selected cities. At Mansfield Long Regional Airport, it was clear. The temperature was 66 degrees, the dew point 63, and the relative humidity 90%. The wind was west, at 5 miles an hour. The pressure was 29.93 inches and steady. Elsewhere across Ohio, temperatures were between 62 and 67 degrees. It was clear at Worcester, Marion, Toledo Express, and Findlay. It was partly cloudy at Cleveland, Cincinnati, and Dayton. It was mostly cloudy at Youngstown and Columbus. At Akron-Canton Regional Airport, it was cloudy. Reports from nearby cities outside Ohio, temperatures were between 65 and 68 degrees. At Buffalo, rain was falling. It was clear at Indianapolis and Chicago. At Detroit, it was partly cloudy. At Pittsburgh, it was mostly cloudy. The Mansfield, Ohio climate summary for yesterday, August 26, 2026. Yesterday's high temperature was 80 degrees. The normal high is 80. Yesterday's low temperature was 56 degrees. The normal low is 60. A trace of precipitation fell yesterday, which brings the monthly total to 5.39 inches. This is 2.39 inches above the normal amount of 3.00 inches for August. The total precipitation for the year now stands at 29.44 inches, which is 0.24 inches above normal. No snow fell yesterday, which brings the monthly total to 0.0 inches. The total snowfall since July 1st still stands at 0.0 inches. There were no heating degree days yesterday. This leaves the monthly total at 2. The yearly total since July 1st is 7. There were 3 cooling degree days yesterday. This brings the monthly total to 169. The yearly total since January 1st is 648. The normal high temperature for today is 80 degrees, and the normal low is 59. The record high for today is 93, which last occurred in 1983, and the record low is 36, which occurred in 1946. Sunrise today is at 6:52 a.m. and sunset is at 8:10 p.m. The current time is 5:46 a.m. Eastern Daylight Time. 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On the latest weather map, a slow-moving cold front will push east across the area today into tonight. High pressure will build across the region tonight through the weekend. The forecast for the Central Highlands. Today, partly cloudy. Highs in the lower 80s. West winds around 5 miles per hour. Tonight, partly cloudy in the evening, then clearing. Lows in the lower 60s. Northwest winds around 5 miles per hour. Friday, partly cloudy. Highs in the upper 70s. North winds 5 to 10 miles per hour. Friday night, mostly clear. Lows in the upper 50s. Northeast winds 5 to 10 miles per hour, becoming east after midnight. Saturday, mostly sunny. Highs in the lower 80s. Southeast winds around 5 miles per hour. Saturday night, mostly clear in the evening, then becoming partly cloudy. Lows in the lower 60s. At 5 a.m., weather reports for selected cities. At Mansfield Lawn Regional Airport, it was clear. The temperature was 66 degrees, the dew point 63, and the relative humidity 90%. The wind was west, at 5 miles an hour. The pressure was 29.93 inches and steady. Elsewhere across Ohio, temperatures were between 62 and 67 degrees. It was clear at Worcester, Marion, Toledo Express, and Findlay. It was partly cloudy at Cleveland, Cincinnati, and Dayton. It was mostly cloudy at Youngstown and Columbus. At Akron-Canton Regional Airport, it was cloudy. Reports from nearby cities outside Ohio, temperatures were between 65 and 68 degrees. At Buffalo, rain was falling. It was clear at Indianapolis and Chicago. At Detroit, it was partly cloudy. At Pittsburgh, it was mostly cloudy. The current time is 5:49 a.m. Eastern Daylight Time.
0: 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On the latest weather map, a slow-moving cold front will push east across the area today into tonight. High pressure will build across the region tonight through the weekend. The forecast for the Central Highlands. Today, partly cloudy. Highs in the lower 80s. West winds around 5 miles per hour. Tonight, partly cloudy in the evening, then clearing. Lows in the lower 60s. Northwest winds around 5 miles per hour. Friday, partly cloudy. Highs in the upper 70s. North winds 5 to 10 miles per hour. Friday night, mostly clear. Lows in the upper 50s. Northeast winds 5 to 10 miles per hour, becoming east after midnight. Saturday, mostly sunny. Highs in the lower 80s. Southeast winds around 5 miles per hour. Saturday night, mostly clear in the evening, then becoming partly cloudy. Lows in the lower 60s. The extended forecast for the Central Highlands. Sunday, partly cloudy. Highs in the mid-80s. Sunday night, partly cloudy. Lows in the upper 60s. Monday, partly cloudy. Highs in the upper 80s. Monday night, partly cloudy. Lows around 70. Tuesday, partly cloudy. Highs in the upper 80s. Tuesday night, partly cloudy in the evening, then mostly cloudy with a chance of showers after midnight. Lows around 70. Chance of rain 40%. Wednesday, partly sunny with a chance of showers. A chance of thunderstorms in the afternoon. Highs in the upper 80s. Chance of rain 40%. At 5 a.m., weather reports for selected cities at Mansfield Lawn Regional Airport, it was clear. The temperature was 66 degrees, the dew point 63, and the relative humidity 90%. The wind was west, at 5 miles an hour. The pressure was 29.93 inches and steady. Elsewhere across Ohio, temperatures were between 62 and 67 degrees. It was clear at Worcester, Marion, Toledo Express, and Findlay. It was partly cloudy at Cleveland, Cincinnati, and Dayton. It was mostly cloudy at Youngstown and Columbus. At Akron-Canton Regional Airport, it was cloudy. Reports from nearby cities outside Ohio, temperatures were between 65 and 68 degrees. At Buffalo, rain was falling. It was clear at Indianapolis and Chicago. At Detroit, it was partly cloudy. At Pittsburgh, it was mostly cloudy. The current time is 5:52 a.m. Eastern Daylight Time. 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On the latest weather map, a slow-moving cold front will push east across the area today into tonight. High pressure will build across the region tonight through the weekend. The forecast for the Central Highlands. Today, partly cloudy. Highs in the lower 80s. West winds around 5 miles per hour. Tonight, partly cloudy in the evening, then clearing. Lows in the lower 60s. Northwest winds around 5 miles per hour. Friday, partly cloudy. Highs in the upper 70s. North winds 5 to 10 miles per hour. Friday night, mostly clear. Lows in the upper 50s. Northeast winds 5 to 10 miles per hour, becoming east after midnight. Saturday, mostly sunny. Highs in the lower 80s. Southeast winds around 5 miles per hour. Saturday night, mostly clear in the evening, then becoming partly cloudy. Lows in the lower 60s. At 5 a.m., weather reports for selected cities at Mansfield Lawn Regional Airport, it was clear. The temperature was 66 degrees, the dew point 63, and the relative humidity 90%. The wind was west, at 5 miles an hour. The pressure was 29.93 inches and steady.
1: Elsewhere across Ohio, temperatures were between 62 and 67 degrees. It was clear at Worcester, Marion, Toledo Express, and Findlay. It was partly cloudy at Cleveland, Cincinnati, and Dayton. It was mostly cloudy at Youngstown and Columbus. At Akron-Canton Regional Airport, it was cloudy. Reports from nearby cities outside Ohio, temperatures were between 65 and 68 degrees. At Buffalo, rain was falling. It was clear at Indianapolis and Chicago. At Detroit, it was partly cloudy. At Pittsburgh, it was mostly cloudy. The current time is 5:54 a.m. Eastern Daylight Time. 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On the latest weather map, a slow-moving cold front will push east across the area today into tonight. High pressure will build across the region tonight through the weekend. The forecast for the Central Highlands. Today, partly cloudy. Highs in the lower 80s. West winds around 5 miles per hour. Tonight, partly cloudy in the evening, then clearing. Lows in the lower 60s. Northwest winds around 5 miles per hour. Friday, partly cloudy. Highs in the upper 70s. North winds 5 to 10 miles per hour. Friday night, mostly clear. Lows in the upper 50s. Northeast winds 5 to 10 miles per hour, becoming east after midnight. Saturday, mostly sunny. Highs in the lower 80s. Southeast winds around 5 miles per hour. Saturday night, mostly clear in the evening, then becoming partly cloudy. Lows in the lower 60s. At 5 a.m., weather reports for selected cities. At Mansfield-Lom Regional Airport, it was clear. The temperature was 66 degrees, the dew point 63, and the relative humidity 90%. The wind was west, at 5 miles an hour. The pressure was 29.93 inches and steady. Elsewhere across Ohio, temperatures were between 62 and 67 degrees. It was clear at Worcester, Marion, Toledo Express, and Findlay. It was partly cloudy at Cleveland, Cincinnati, and Dayton. It was mostly cloudy at Youngstown and Columbus. At Akron-Canton Regional Airport, it was cloudy. Reports from nearby cities outside Ohio, temperatures were between 65 and 68 degrees. At Buffalo, rain was falling. It was clear at Indianapolis and Chicago. At Detroit, it was partly cloudy. At Pittsburgh, it was mostly cloudy. The current time is 5:57 a.m. Eastern Daylight Time. 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We supply the latest available information for the Central Highlands over station WWG57 from Butler on a frequency of 162.450 MHz. On the latest weather map, a slow-moving cold front will push east across the area today into tonight. High pressure will build across the region tonight through the weekend. The forecast for the Central Highlands. Today, partly cloudy. Highs in the lower 80s. West winds around 5 miles per hour. Tonight, partly cloudy in the evening, then clearing. Lows in the lower 60s. Northwest winds around 5 miles per hour. Friday, partly cloudy. Highs in the upper 70s. North winds 5 to 10 miles per hour. Friday night, mostly clear. Lows in the upper 50s. Northeast winds 5 to 10 miles per hour, becoming east after midnight. Saturday, mostly sunny. Highs in the lower 80s. Southeast winds around 5 miles per hour. Saturday night, mostly clear in the evening, then becoming partly cloudy. Lows in the lower 60s. At 5 a.m., weather reports for selected cities. At Mansfield-Lom Regional Airport, it was clear. The temperature was 66 degrees, the dew point 63, and the relative humidity 90%. The wind was west, at 5 miles an hour. The pressure was 29.93 inches and steady. Elsewhere across Ohio, temperatures were between 62 and 67 degrees. It was clear at Worcester, Marion, Toledo Express, and Findlay. It was partly cloudy at Cleveland, Cincinnati, and Dayton. It was mostly cloudy at Youngstown and Columbus. At Akron-Canton Regional Airport, it was cloudy. Reports from nearby cities outside Ohio, temperatures were between 65 and 68 degrees. At Buffalo, rain was falling. It was clear at Indianapolis and Chicago. At Detroit, it was partly cloudy. At Pittsburgh, it was mostly cloudy. The current time is 5:59 a.m. Eastern Daylight Time. The Nearshore Marine Forecast. For the following marine location, the islands to Vermilion. Today, west winds 5 to 15 knots becoming northwest. Mostly sunny. Waves 2 feet or less. Tonight, west winds 10 knots or less becoming northeast 10 to 15 knots. A chance of water spouts overnight. Waves 2 feet or less. Friday, northeast winds 10 to 15 knots. Mostly sunny. Waves 2 feet or less. Friday night, northeast winds 10 knots or less becoming southeast. Mostly clear. Waves 1 foot or less. The water temperature off Toledo is 74 degrees, off Cleveland 74 degrees, and off Derry 73 degrees. The extended forecast for the Central Highlands. Sunday, partly cloudy. Highs in the mid-80s. Sunday night, partly cloudy. Lows in the upper 60s. Monday, partly cloudy. Highs in the upper 80s. Monday night, partly cloudy. Lows around 70. Tuesday, partly cloudy. Highs in the upper 80s. Tuesday night, partly cloudy in the evening, then mostly cloudy with a chance of showers after midnight. Lows around 70. Chance of rain 40%. Wednesday, partly sunny with a chance of showers. A chance of thunderstorms in the afternoon. Highs in the upper 80s. Chance of rain 40%. The Mansfield, Ohio climate summary for yesterday, August 26, 2026. Yesterday's high temperature was 80 degrees. The normal high is 80. Yesterday's low temperature was 56 degrees. The normal low is 60. A trace of precipitation fell yesterday, which brings the monthly total to 5.39 inches. This is 2.39 inches above the normal amount of 3.00 inches for August. The total precipitation for the year now stands at 29.44 inches, which is 0.24 inches above normal. No snow fell yesterday, which brings the monthly total to 0.0 inches. The total snowfall since July 1st still stands at 0.0 inches. There were no heating degree days yesterday. This leaves the monthly total at 2. The yearly total since July 1st is 7. There were 3 cooling degree days yesterday. This brings the monthly total to 169. The yearly total since January 1st is 648. The normal high temperature for today is 80 degrees, and the normal low is 59. The record high for today is 93, which last occurred in 1983, and the record low is 36, which occurred in 1946. Sunrise today is at 6:52 a.m. and sunset is at 8:10 p.m. This is NOAA Weather Radio WWG57 originating from the National Weather Service Forecast Office in Cleveland. 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On the latest weather map, a slow-moving cold front will push east across the area today into tonight. High pressure will build across the region tonight through the weekend. The forecast for the Central Highlands. Today, partly cloudy. Highs in the lower 80s. West winds around 5 miles per hour. Tonight, partly cloudy in the evening, then clearing. Lows in the lower 60s. Northwest winds around 5 miles per hour. Friday, partly cloudy. Highs in the upper 70s. North winds 5 to 10 miles per hour. Friday night, mostly clear. Lows in the upper 50s. Northeast winds 5 to 10 miles per hour, becoming east after midnight. Saturday, mostly sunny. Highs in the lower 80s. Southeast winds around 5 miles per hour. Saturday night, mostly clear in the evening, then becoming partly cloudy. Lows in the lower 60s. At 5 a.m., weather reports for selected cities, at Mansfield Lawn Regional Airport, it was clear. The temperature was 66 degrees, the dew point 63, and the relative humidity 90%. The wind was west, at 5 miles an hour. The pressure was 29.93 inches and steady. Elsewhere across Ohio, temperatures were between 62 and 67 degrees. It was clear at Worcester, Marion, Toledo Express, and Findlay. It was partly cloudy at Cleveland, Cincinnati, and Dayton. It was mostly cloudy at Youngstown and Columbus. At Akron-Canton Regional Airport, it was cloudy. Reports from nearby cities outside Ohio, temperatures were between 65 and 68 degrees. At Buffalo, rain was falling. It was clear at Indianapolis and Chicago. At Detroit, it was partly cloudy. At Pittsburgh, it was mostly cloudy. The current time is 6:05 a.m. Eastern Daylight Time. 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We supply the latest available information for the Central Highlands over station WWG57 from Butler on a frequency of 162.450 MHz. On the latest weather map, a slow-moving cold front will push east across the area today into tonight. High pressure will build across the region tonight through the weekend. The forecast for the Central Highlands. Today, partly cloudy. Highs in the lower 80s. West winds around 5 miles per hour. Tonight, partly cloudy in the evening, then clearing. Lows in the lower 60s. Northwest winds around 5 miles per hour. Friday, partly cloudy. Highs in the upper 70s. North winds 5 to 10 miles per hour. Friday night, mostly clear. Lows in the upper 50s. Northeast winds 5 to 10 miles per hour, becoming east after midnight. Saturday, mostly sunny. Highs in the lower 80s. Southeast winds around 5 miles per hour. Saturday night, mostly clear in the evening, then becoming partly cloudy. Lows in the lower 60s. At 6 a.m., weather reports for selected cities, at Mansfield Lawn Regional Airport, it was clear. The temperature was 64 degrees, the dew point 62, and the relative humidity 93%. The wind was south, at 7 miles an hour. The pressure was 29.94 inches and rising. Elsewhere across Ohio, temperatures were between 62 and 67 degrees. It was clear at Worcester, Toledo Express, and Findlay. It was partly cloudy at Marion, Cincinnati, and Dayton. It was mostly cloudy at Akron-Canton Regional Airport, Youngstown, and Columbus. At Cleveland, it was cloudy. Reports from nearby cities outside Ohio, temperatures were between 65 and 67 degrees. At Pittsburgh, thunder was reported. It was clear at Indianapolis and Chicago. At Detroit, it was partly cloudy. At Buffalo, it was mostly cloudy. The current time is 6:07 a.m. Eastern Daylight Time. 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We supply the latest available information for the Central Highlands over station WWG57 from Butler on a frequency of 162.450 MHz. On the latest weather map, a slow-moving cold front will push east across the area today into tonight. High pressure will build across the region tonight through the weekend. The forecast for the Central Highlands. Today, partly cloudy. Highs in the lower 80s. West winds around 5 miles per hour. Tonight, partly cloudy in the evening, then clearing. Lows in the lower 60s. Northwest winds around 5 miles per hour. Friday, partly cloudy. Highs in the upper 70s. North winds 5 to 10 miles per hour. Friday night, mostly clear. Lows in the upper 50s. Northeast winds 5 to 10 miles per hour, becoming east after midnight. Saturday, mostly sunny. Highs in the lower 80s. southeast winds around 5 miles per hour. Saturday night, mostly clear in the evening, then becoming partly cloudy. Lows in the lower 60s. At 6 a.m., weather reports for selected cities, at Mansfield-Lom Regional Airport, it was clear. The temperature was 64 degrees, the dew point 62, and the relative humidity 93%. The wind was south, at 7 miles an hour. The pressure was 29.94 inches and rising. Elsewhere across Ohio, temperatures were between 62 and 67 degrees. It was clear at Wooster, Toledo Express, and Findlay. It was partly cloudy at Marion, Cincinnati, and Dayton. It was mostly cloudy at Akron-Canton Regional Airport, Youngstown, and Columbus. At Cleveland, it was cloudy. Reports from nearby cities outside Ohio, temperatures were between 65 and 67 degrees. At Pittsburgh, thunder was reported. It was clear at Indianapolis and Chicago. At Detroit, it was partly cloudy. At Buffalo, it was mostly cloudy. The extended forecast for the Central Highlands. Sunday, partly cloudy. Highs in the mid-80s. Sunday night, partly cloudy. Lows in the upper 60s. Monday, partly cloudy. Highs in the upper 80s. Monday night, partly cloudy. Lows around 70. Tuesday, partly cloudy. Highs in the upper 80s. Tuesday night, partly cloudy in the evening, then mostly cloudy with a chance of showers after midnight. Lows around 70. Chance of rain 40%. Wednesday, partly sunny with a chance of showers. A chance of thunderstorms in the afternoon. Highs in the upper 80s. Chance of rain 40%. The current time is 6:11 a.m. Eastern Daylight Time. 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On the latest weather map, a slow-moving cold front will push east across the area today into tonight. High pressure will build across the region tonight through the weekend. The forecast for the Central Highlands. Today, partly cloudy. Highs in the lower 80s. West winds around 5 miles per hour. Tonight, partly cloudy in the evening, then clearing. Lows in the lower 60s. Northwest winds around 5 miles per hour. Friday, partly cloudy. Highs in the upper 70s. North winds 5 to 10 miles per hour. Friday night, mostly clear. Lows in the upper 50s. Northeast winds 5 to 10 miles per hour, becoming east after midnight. Saturday, mostly sunny. Highs in the lower 80s. Southeast winds around 5 miles per hour. Saturday night, mostly clear in the evening, then becoming partly cloudy. Lows in the lower 60s. At 6 a.m., weather reports for selected cities, at Mansfield-Lom Regional Airport, it was clear. The temperature was 64 degrees, the dew point 62, and the relative humidity 93%. The wind was south, at 7 miles an hour. The pressure was 29.94 inches and rising. Elsewhere across Ohio, temperatures were between 62 and 67 degrees. It was clear at Wooster, Toledo Express, and Findlay. It was partly cloudy at Marion, Cincinnati, and Dayton. It was mostly cloudy at Akron-Canton Regional Airport, Youngstown, and Columbus. At Cleveland, it was cloudy. Reports from nearby cities outside Ohio, temperatures were between 65 and 67 degrees. At Pittsburgh, thunder was reported. It was clear at Indianapolis and Chicago. At Detroit, it was partly cloudy. At Buffalo, it was mostly cloudy. The current time is 6:13 a.m. Eastern Daylight Time. 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On the latest weather map,
0: A slow-moving cold front will push east across the area today into tonight. High pressure will build across the region tonight through the weekend. The forecast for the Central Highlands. Today, partly cloudy. Highs in the lower 80s. West winds around 5 miles per hour. Tonight, partly cloudy in the evening, then clearing. Lows in the lower 60s. Northwest winds around 5 miles per hour. Friday, partly cloudy. Highs in the upper 70s. North winds 5 to 10 miles per hour. Friday night, mostly clear. Lows in the upper 50s. Northeast winds 5 to 10 miles per hour, becoming east after midnight. Saturday, mostly sunny. Highs in the lower 80s. Southeast winds around 5 miles per hour. Saturday night, mostly clear in the evening, then becoming partly cloudy. Lows in the lower 60s. The Mansfield, Ohio climate summary for yesterday, August 26, 2026. Yesterday's high temperature was 80 degrees. The normal high is 80. Yesterday's low temperature was 56 degrees. The normal low is 60. A trace of precipitation fell yesterday, which brings the monthly total to 5.39 inches. This is 2.39 inches above the normal amount of 3.00 inches for August. The total precipitation for the year now stands at 29.44 inches, which is 0.24 inches above normal. No snow fell yesterday, which brings the monthly total to 0.0 inches. The total snowfall since July 1st still stands at 0.0 inches. There were no heating degree days yesterday. This leaves the monthly total at 2. The yearly total since July 1st is 7. There were 3 cooling degree days yesterday. This brings the monthly total to 169. The yearly total since January 1st is 648. The normal high temperature for today is 80 degrees, and the normal low is 59. The record high for today is 93, which last occurred in 1983, and the record low is 36, which occurred in 1946. Sunrise today is at 6:52 a.m. and sunset is at 8:10 p.m. At 6 a.m., weather reports for selected cities, at Mansfield Lawn Regional Airport, it was clear. The temperature was 64 degrees, the dew point 62, and the relative humidity 93%. The wind was south, at 7 miles an hour. The pressure was 29.94 inches and rising. Elsewhere across Ohio, temperatures were between 62 and 67 degrees. It was clear at Worcester, Toledo Express, and Findlay. It was partly cloudy at Marion, Cincinnati, and Dayton. It was mostly cloudy at Akron-Canton Regional Airport, Youngstown, and Columbus. At Cleveland, it was cloudy. Reports from nearby cities outside Ohio, temperatures were between 65 and 67 degrees. At Pittsburgh, thunder was reported. It was clear at Indianapolis and Chicago. At Detroit, it was partly cloudy. At Buffalo, it was cloudy. The current time is 6:17 a.m. Eastern Daylight Time. 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We supply the latest available information for the Central Highlands over station WWG57 from Butler on a frequency of 162.450 MHz. On the latest weather map, a slow-moving cold front will push east across the area today into tonight. High pressure will build across the region tonight through the weekend. The forecast for the Central Highlands. Today, partly cloudy. Highs in the lower 80s. West winds around 5 miles per hour. Tonight, partly cloudy in the evening, then clearing. Lows in the lower 60s. Northwest winds around 5 miles per hour. Friday, partly cloudy. Highs in the upper 70s. North winds 5 to 10 miles per hour. Friday night, mostly clear. Lows in the upper 50s. Northeast winds 5 to 10 miles per hour, becoming east after midnight. Saturday, mostly sunny. Highs in the lower 80s. Southeast winds around 5 miles per hour. Saturday night, mostly clear in the evening, then becoming partly cloudy. Lows in the lower 60s.
1: at 6 a.m. Weather reports for selected cities at Mansfield Lawn Regional Airport, it was clear. The temperature was 64 degrees, the dew point 62, and the relative humidity 93%. The wind was south at 7 miles an hour. The pressure was 29.94 inches and rising. Elsewhere across Ohio, temperatures were between 62 and 67 degrees. It was clear at Wooster, Toledo Express, and Findlay. It was partly cloudy at Marion, Cincinnati, and Dayton. It was mostly cloudy at Akron-Canton Regional Airport, Youngstown, and Columbus. At Cleveland, it was cloudy. Reports from nearby cities outside Ohio, temperatures were between 65 and 67 degrees. At Pittsburgh, thunder was reported. It was clear at Indianapolis and Chicago. At Detroit, it was partly cloudy. At Buffalo, it was cloudy. The extended forecast for the Central Highlands. Sunday, partly cloudy. Highs in the mid-80s. Sunday night, partly cloudy. Lows in the upper 60s. Monday, partly cloudy. Highs in the upper 80s. Monday night, partly cloudy. Lows around 70. Tuesday, partly cloudy. Highs in the upper 80s. Tuesday night, partly cloudy in the evening, then mostly cloudy with a chance of showers after midnight. Lows around 70. Chance of rain 40%. Wednesday, partly sunny with a chance of showers. A chance of thunderstorms in the afternoon. Highs in the upper 80s. Chance of rain 40%. The current time is 6:20 a.m. Eastern Daylight Time. 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On the latest weather map, a slow-moving cold front will push east across the area today into tonight. High pressure will build across the region tonight through the weekend. The forecast for the Central Highlands. Today, partly cloudy. Highs in the lower 80s. West winds around 5 miles per hour. Tonight, partly cloudy in the evening, then clearing. Lows in the lower 60s. Northwest winds around 5 miles per hour. Friday, partly cloudy. Highs in the upper 70s. North winds 5 to 10 miles per hour. Friday night, mostly clear. Lows in the upper 50s. Northeast winds 5 to 10 miles per hour, becoming east after midnight. Saturday, mostly sunny. Highs in the lower 80s. Southeast winds around 5 miles per hour. Saturday night, mostly clear in the evening, then becoming partly cloudy. Lows in the lower 60s. At 6 a.m., weather reports for selected cities at Mansfield Lawn Regional Airport, it was clear. The temperature was 64 degrees, the dew point 62, and the relative humidity 93%. The wind was south at 7 miles an hour. The pressure was 29.94 inches and rising. Elsewhere across Ohio, temperatures were between 62 and 67 degrees. It was clear at Wooster, Toledo Express, and Findlay. It was partly cloudy at Marion, Cincinnati, and Dayton. It was mostly cloudy at Akron-Canton Regional Airport, Youngstown, and Columbus. At Cleveland, it was cloudy. Reports from nearby cities outside Ohio, temperatures were between 65 and 67 degrees. At Pittsburgh, thunder was reported. It was clear at Indianapolis and Chicago. At Detroit, it was partly cloudy. At Buffalo, it was cloudy. The current time is 6:23 a.m. Eastern Daylight Time. 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We supply the latest available information for the Central Highlands over station WWG57 from Butler on a frequency of 162.450 MHz. On the latest weather map, a slow-moving cold front will push east across the area today into tonight. High pressure will build across the region tonight through the weekend. The forecast for the Central Highlands. Today, partly cloudy. Highs in the lower 80s. West winds around 5 miles per hour. Tonight, partly cloudy in the evening, then clearing. Lows in the lower 60s. Northwest winds around 5 miles per hour. Friday, partly cloudy. Highs in the upper 70s. North winds 5 to 10 miles per hour. Friday night, mostly clear. Lows in the upper 50s. Northeast winds 5 to 10 miles per hour, becoming east after midnight. Saturday, mostly sunny. Highs in the lower 80s. Southeast winds around 5 miles per hour. Saturday night, mostly clear in the evening, then becoming partly cloudy. Lows in the lower 60s. At 6 a.m., weather reports for selected cities. At Mansfield Lawn Regional Airport, it was clear. The temperature was 64 degrees, the dew point 62, and the relative humidity 93%. The wind was south, at 7 miles an hour. The pressure was 29.94 inches and rising. Elsewhere across Ohio, temperatures were between 62 and 67 degrees. It was clear at Worcester, Toledo Express, and Findlay. It was partly cloudy at Marion, Cincinnati, and Dayton. It was mostly cloudy at Akron-Canton Regional Airport, Youngstown, and Columbus. At Cleveland, it was cloudy. Reports from nearby cities outside Ohio, temperatures were between 65 and 67 degrees. At Pittsburgh, thunder was reported. It was clear at Indianapolis and Chicago. At Detroit, it was partly cloudy. At Buffalo, it was cloudy. The current time is 6:25 a.m. Eastern Daylight Time. 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We supply the latest available information for the Central Highlands over station WWG57 from Butler on a frequency of 162.450 MHz. On the latest weather map, a slow-moving cold front will push east across the area today into tonight. High pressure will build across the region tonight through the weekend. The forecast for the Central Highlands. Today, partly cloudy. Highs in the lower 80s. West winds around 5 miles per hour. Tonight, partly cloudy in the evening, then clearing. Lows in the lower 60s. Northwest winds around 5 miles per hour. Friday, partly cloudy. Highs in the upper 70s. North winds 5 to 10 miles per hour. Friday night, mostly clear. Lows in the upper 50s. Northeast winds 5 to 10 miles per hour, becoming east after midnight. Saturday, mostly sunny. Highs in the lower 80s. Southeast winds around 5 miles per hour. Saturday night, mostly clear in the evening, then becoming partly cloudy. Lows in the lower 60s. At 6 a.m., weather reports for selected cities. At Mansfield Lawn Regional Airport, it was clear. The temperature was 64 degrees, the dew point 62, and the relative humidity 93%. The wind was south, at 7 miles an hour. The pressure was 29.94 inches and rising. Elsewhere across Ohio, temperatures were between 62 and 67 degrees. It was clear at Worcester, Toledo Express, and Findlay. It was partly cloudy at Marion, Cincinnati, and Dayton. It was mostly cloudy at Akron-Canton Regional Airport, Youngstown, and Columbus. At Cleveland, it was cloudy. Reports from nearby cities outside Ohio, temperatures were between 65 and 67 degrees. At Pittsburgh, thunder was reported. It was clear at Indianapolis and Chicago. At Detroit, it was partly cloudy. At Buffalo, it was cloudy. The current time is 6:28 a.m. Eastern Daylight Time. 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We supply the latest available information for the Central Highlands over station WWG57 from Butler on a frequency of 162.450 MHz. On the latest weather map, a slow-moving cold front will push east across the area today into tonight. High pressure will build across the region tonight through the weekend. The forecast for the Central Highlands. Today, partly cloudy. Highs in the lower 80s. West winds around 5 miles per hour. Tonight, partly cloudy in the evening, then clearing. Lows in the lower 60s. Northwest winds around 5 miles per hour. Friday, partly cloudy. Highs in the upper 70s. North winds 5 to 10 miles per hour. Friday night, mostly clear.

pressure was 29.94 inches and rising. Elsewhere across Ohio, temperatures were between 62 and 67 degrees. It was clear at Worcester, Toledo Express, and Findlay. It was partly cloudy at Marion, Cincinnati, and Dayton. It was mostly cloudy at Akron-Canton Regional Airport, Youngstown, and Columbus. At Cleveland, it was cloudy. Reports from nearby cities outside Ohio, temperatures were between 65 and 67 degrees. At Pittsburgh, thunder was reported. It was clear at Indianapolis and Chicago. At Detroit, it was partly cloudy. At Buffalo, it was cloudy. The extended forecast for the Central Highlands. Sunday, partly cloudy. Highs in the mid-80s. Sunday night, partly cloudy. Lows in the upper 60s. Monday, partly cloudy. Highs in the upper 80s. Monday night, partly cloudy. Lows around 70. Tuesday, partly cloudy. Highs in the upper 80s. Tuesday night, partly cloudy in the evening, then mostly cloudy with a chance of showers after midnight. Lows around 70. Chance of rain 40%. Wednesday, partly sunny with a chance of showers. A chance of thunderstorms in the afternoon. Highs in the upper 80s. Chance of rain 40%. The Mansfield, Ohio climate summary for yesterday, August 26, 2026. Yesterday's high temperature was 80 degrees. The normal high is 80. Yesterday's low temperature was 56 degrees. The normal low is 60. A trace of precipitation fell yesterday, which brings the monthly total to 5.39 inches. This is 2.39 inches above the normal amount of 3.00 inches for August. The total precipitation for the year now stands at 29.44 inches, which is 0.24 inches above normal. No snow fell yesterday, which brings the monthly total to 0.0 inches. The total snowfall since July 1st still stands at 0.0 inches. There were no heating degree days yesterday. This leaves the monthly total at 2. The yearly total since July 1st is 7. There were 3 cooling degree days yesterday. This brings the monthly total to 169. The yearly total since January 1st is 648. The normal high temperature for today is 80 degrees, and the normal low is 59. The record high for today is 93, which last occurred in 1983, and the record low is 36, which occurred in 1946. Sunrise today is at 6:52 a.m. and sunset is at 8:10 p.m. The current time is 6:33 a.m. Eastern Daylight Time. 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On the latest weather map, a slow-moving cold front will push east across the area today into tonight. High pressure will build across the region tonight through the weekend. The forecast for the Central Highlands. Today, partly cloudy. Highs in the lower 80s. West winds around 5 miles per hour. Tonight, partly cloudy in the evening, then clearing. Lows in the lower 60s. Northwest winds around 5 miles per hour. Friday, partly cloudy. Highs in the upper 70s. North winds 5 to 10 miles per hour. Friday night, mostly clear. Lows in the upper 50s. Northeast winds 5 to 10 miles per hour, becoming east after midnight. Saturday, mostly sunny. Highs in the lower 80s. Southeast winds around 5 miles per hour. Saturday night, mostly clear in the evening, then becoming partly cloudy. Lows in the lower 60s. At 6 a.m., weather reports for selected cities. At Mansfield Lawn Regional Airport, it was clear. The temperature was 64 degrees, the dew point 62, and the relative humidity 93%. The wind was south, at 7 miles an hour. The pressure was 29.94 inches and rising. Elsewhere across Ohio, temperatures were between 62 and 67 degrees. It was clear at Worcester, Toledo Express, and Findlay. It was partly cloudy at Marion, Cincinnati, and Dayton.

it was mostly cloudy at Akron-Canton Regional Airport, Youngstown, and Columbus. At Cleveland, it was cloudy. Reports from nearby cities outside Ohio, temperatures were between 65 and 67 degrees. At Pittsburgh, thunder was reported. It was clear at Indianapolis and Chicago. At Detroit, it was partly cloudy. At Buffalo, it was cloudy. The current time is 6:35 a.m. Eastern Daylight Time. This is NOAA Weather Radio WWG57 originating from the National Weather Service Forecast Office in Cleveland. We supply the latest available information for the Central Highlands over station WWG57 from Butler on a frequency of 162.450 MHz. On the latest weather map, a slow-moving cold front will push east across the area today into tonight. High pressure will build across the region tonight through the weekend. The forecast for the Central Highlands. Today, partly cloudy. Highs in the lower 80s. West winds around 5 miles per hour. Tonight, partly cloudy in the evening, then clearing. Lows in the lower 60s. Northwest winds around 5 miles per hour. Friday, partly cloudy. Highs in the upper 70s. North winds 5 to 10 miles per hour. Friday night, mostly clear. Lows in the upper 50s. Northeast winds 5 to 10 miles per hour, becoming east after midnight. Saturday, mostly sunny. Highs in the lower 80s. Southeast winds around 5 miles per hour. Saturday night, mostly clear in the evening, then becoming partly cloudy. Lows in the lower 60s. At 6 a.m., weather reports for selected cities. At Mansfield-Lawn Regional Airport, it was clear. The temperature was 64 degrees, the dew point 62, and the relative humidity 93%. The wind was south, at 7 miles an hour. The pressure was 29.94 inches and rising. Elsewhere across Ohio, temperatures were between 62 and 67 degrees. It was clear at Wooster, Toledo Express, and Findlay. It was partly cloudy at Marion, Cincinnati, and Dayton. It was mostly cloudy at Akron-Canton Regional Airport, Youngstown, and Columbus. At Cleveland, it was cloudy. Reports from nearby cities outside Ohio, temperatures were between 65 and 67 degrees. At Pittsburgh, thunder was reported. It was clear at Indianapolis and Chicago. At Detroit, it was partly cloudy. At Buffalo, it was cloudy. The current time is 6:38 a.m. Eastern Daylight Time. 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We supply the latest available information for the Central Highlands over station WWG57 from Butler on a frequency of 162.450 MHz. On the latest weather map, a slow-moving cold front will push east across the area today into tonight. High pressure will build across the region tonight through the weekend. The forecast for the Central Highlands. Today, partly cloudy. Highs in the lower 80s. West winds around 5 miles per hour. Tonight, partly cloudy in the evening, then clearing. Lows in the lower 60s. Northwest winds around 5 miles per hour. Friday, partly cloudy. Highs in the upper 70s. North winds 5 to 10 miles per hour. Friday night, mostly clear. Lows in the upper 50s. Northeast winds 5 to 10 miles per hour, becoming east after midnight. Saturday, mostly sunny. Highs in the lower 80s. Southeast winds around 5 miles per hour. Saturday night, mostly clear in the evening, then becoming partly cloudy. Lows in the lower 60s. At 6 a.m., weather reports for selected cities. At Mansfield-Lawn Regional Airport, it was clear. The temperature was 64 degrees, the dew point 62, and the relative humidity 93%. The wind was south, at 7 miles an hour. The pressure was 29.94 inches and rising. Elsewhere across Ohio, temperatures were between 62 and 67 degrees. It was clear at Wooster, Toledo Express, and Findlay. It was partly cloudy at Marion, Cincinnati, and Dayton.
It was mostly cloudy at Akron-Canton Regional Airport, Youngstown, and Columbus. At Cleveland, it was cloudy. Reports from nearby cities outside Ohio, temperatures were between 65 and 67 degrees. At Pittsburgh, thunder was reported. It was clear at Indianapolis and Chicago. At Detroit, it was partly cloudy. At Buffalo, it was cloudy. The extended forecast for the Central Highlands. Sunday, partly cloudy. Highs in the mid-80s. Sunday night, partly cloudy. Lows in the upper 60s. Monday, partly cloudy. Highs in the upper 80s. Monday night, partly cloudy. Lows around 70. Tuesday, partly cloudy. Highs in the upper 80s. Tuesday night, partly cloudy in the evening, then mostly cloudy with a chance of showers after midnight. Lows around 70. Chance of rain 40%. Wednesday, partly sunny with a chance of showers. A chance of thunderstorms in the afternoon. Highs in the upper 80s. Chance of rain 40%. The current time is 6:41 a.m. Eastern Daylight Time. 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On the latest weather map, a slow-moving cold front will push east across the area today into tonight. High pressure will build across the region tonight through the weekend. The forecast for the Central Highlands. Today, partly cloudy. Highs in the lower 80s. West winds around 5 miles per hour. Tonight, partly cloudy in the evening, then clearing. Lows in the lower 60s. Northwest winds around 5 miles per hour. Friday, partly cloudy. Highs in the upper 70s. North winds 5 to 10 miles per hour. Friday night, mostly clear. Lows in the upper 50s. Northeast winds 5 to 10 miles per hour, becoming east after midnight. Saturday, mostly sunny. Highs in the lower 80s. Southeast winds around 5 miles per hour. Saturday night, mostly clear in the evening, then becoming partly cloudy. Lows in the lower 60s. At 6 a.m., weather reports for selected cities. At Mansfield Long Regional Airport, it was clear. The temperature was 64 degrees, the dew point 62, and the relative humidity 93%. The wind was south, at 7 miles an hour. The pressure was 29.94 inches and rising. Elsewhere across Ohio, temperatures were between 62 and 67 degrees. It was clear at Worcester, Toledo Express, and Findlay. It was partly cloudy at Marion, Cincinnati, and Dayton. It was mostly cloudy at Akron-Canton Regional Airport, Youngstown, and Columbus. At Cleveland, it was cloudy. Reports from nearby cities outside Ohio, temperatures were between 65 and 67 degrees. At Pittsburgh, thunder was reported. It was clear at Indianapolis and Chicago. At Detroit, it was partly cloudy. At Buffalo, it was cloudy. The current time is 6:43 a.m. Eastern Daylight Time. 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We supply the latest available information for the Central Highlands over station WWG57 from Butler on a frequency of 162.450 MHz. On the latest weather map, a slow-moving cold front will push east across the area today into tonight. High pressure will build across the region tonight through the weekend. The forecast for the Central Highlands. Today, partly cloudy. Highs in the lower 80s. West winds around 5 miles per hour. Tonight, partly cloudy in the evening, then clearing. Lows in the lower 60s. Northwest winds around 5 miles per hour. Friday, partly cloudy. Highs in the upper 70s. North winds 5 to 10 miles per hour. Friday night, mostly clear. Lows in the upper 50s. Northeast winds 5 to 10 miles per hour, becoming east after midnight. Saturday, mostly sunny. Highs in the lower 80s.
southeast winds around 5 miles per hour. Saturday night, mostly clear in the evening, then becoming partly cloudy. Lows in the lower 60s. The Mansfield, Ohio climate summary for yesterday, August 26, 2026. Yesterday's high temperature was 80 degrees. The normal high is 80. Yesterday's low temperature was 56 degrees. The normal low is 60. A trace of precipitation fell yesterday, which brings the monthly total to 5.39 inches. This is 2.39 inches above the normal amount of 3.00 inches for August. The total precipitation for the year now stands at 29.44 inches, which is 0.24 inches above normal. No snow fell yesterday, which brings the monthly total to 0.0 inches. The total snowfall since July 1st still stands at 0.0 inches. There were no heating degree days yesterday. This leaves the monthly total at 2. The yearly total since July 1st is 7. There were 3 cooling degree days yesterday. This brings the monthly total to 169. The yearly total since January 1st is 648. The normal high temperature for today is 80 degrees, and the normal low is 59. The record high for today is 93, which last occurred in 1983, and the record low is 36, which occurred in 1946. Sunrise today is at 6:52 a.m. and sunset is at 8:10 p.m. At 6 a.m., weather reports for selected cities, at Mansfield Lawn Regional Airport, it was clear. The temperature was 64 degrees, the dew point 62, and the relative humidity 93%. The wind was south, at 7 miles an hour. The pressure was 29.94 inches and rising. Elsewhere across Ohio, temperatures were between 62 and 67 degrees. It was clear at Wooster, Toledo Express, and Findlay. It was partly cloudy at Marion, Cincinnati, and Dayton. It was mostly cloudy at Akron-Canton Regional Airport, Youngstown, and Columbus. At Cleveland, it was cloudy. Reports from nearby cities outside Ohio, temperatures were between 65 and 67 degrees. At Pittsburgh, thunder was reported. It was clear at Indianapolis and Chicago. At Detroit, it was partly cloudy. At Buffalo, it was cloudy. The current time is 6:47 a.m. Eastern Daylight Time. 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We supply the latest available information for the Central Highlands over station WWG57 from Butler on a frequency of 162.450 MHz. On the latest weather map, a slow-moving cold front will push east across the area today into tonight. High pressure will build across the region tonight through the weekend. The forecast for the Central Highlands. Today, partly cloudy. Highs in the lower 80s. West winds around 5 miles per hour. Tonight, partly cloudy in the evening, then clearing. Lows in the lower 60s. Northwest winds around 5 miles per hour. Friday, partly cloudy. Highs in the upper 70s. North winds 5 to 10 miles per hour. Friday night, mostly clear. Lows in the upper 50s. Northeast winds 5 to 10 miles per hour, becoming east after midnight. Saturday, mostly sunny. Highs in the lower 80s. Southeast winds around 5 miles per hour. Saturday night, mostly clear in the evening, then becoming partly cloudy. Lows in the lower 60s. At 6 a.m., weather reports for selected cities, at Mansfield Lawn Regional Airport, it was clear. The temperature was 64 degrees, the dew point 62, and the relative humidity 93%. The wind was south, at 7 miles an hour. The pressure was 29.94 inches and rising. Elsewhere across Ohio, temperatures were between 62 and 67 degrees. It was clear at Wooster, Toledo Express, and Findlay. It was partly cloudy at Marion, Cincinnati, and Dayton. It was mostly cloudy at Akron-Canton Regional Airport, Youngstown, and Columbus. At Cleveland, it was cloudy. Reports from nearby cities outside Ohio, temperatures were between 65 and 67 degrees. At Pittsburgh, thunder was reported.
it was clear at Indianapolis and Chicago. At Detroit, it was partly cloudy. At Buffalo, it was cloudy. The extended forecast for the Central Highlands. Sunday, partly cloudy. Highs in the mid-80s. Sunday night, partly cloudy. Lows in the upper 60s. Monday, partly cloudy. Highs in the upper 80s. Monday night, partly cloudy. Lows around 70. Tuesday, partly cloudy. Highs in the upper 80s. Tuesday night, partly cloudy in the evening, then mostly cloudy with a chance of showers after midnight. Lows around 70. Chance of rain 40%. Wednesday, partly sunny with a chance of showers. A chance of thunderstorms in the afternoon. Highs in the upper 80s. Chance of rain 40%. The current time is 6:51 a.m. Eastern Daylight Time. 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On the latest weather map, a slow-moving cold front will push east across the area today into tonight. High pressure will build across the region tonight through the weekend. The forecast for the Central Highlands. Today, partly cloudy. Highs in the lower 80s. West winds around 5 miles per hour. Tonight, partly cloudy in the evening, then clearing. Lows in the lower 60s. Northwest winds around 5 miles per hour. Friday, partly cloudy. Highs in the upper 70s. North winds 5 to 10 miles per hour. Friday night, mostly clear. Lows in the upper 50s. Northeast winds 5 to 10 miles per hour, becoming east after midnight. Saturday, mostly sunny. Highs in the lower 80s. Southeast winds around 5 miles per hour. Saturday night, mostly clear in the evening, then becoming partly cloudy. Lows in the lower 60s. At 6 a.m., weather reports for selected cities at Mansfield Long Regional Airport, it was clear. The temperature was 64 degrees, the dew point 62, and the relative humidity 93%. The wind was south, at 7 miles an hour. The pressure was 29.94 inches and rising. Elsewhere across Ohio, temperatures were between 62 and 67 degrees. It was clear at Worcester, Toledo Express, and Findlay. It was partly cloudy at Marion, Cincinnati, and Dayton. It was mostly cloudy at Akron-Canton Regional Airport, Youngstown, and Columbus. At Cleveland, it was cloudy. Reports from nearby cities outside Ohio, temperatures were between 65 and 67 degrees. At Pittsburgh, thunder was reported. It was clear at Indianapolis and Chicago. At Detroit, it was partly cloudy. At Buffalo, it was cloudy. The current time is 6:53 a.m. Eastern Daylight Time. 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We supply the latest available information for the Central Highlands over station WWG 57 from Butler on a frequency of 162.450 MHz. On the latest weather map, a slow-moving cold front will push east across the area today into tonight. High pressure will build across the region tonight through the weekend. The forecast for the Central Highlands. Today, partly cloudy. Highs in the lower 80s. West winds around 5 miles per hour. Tonight, partly cloudy in the evening, then clearing. Lows in the lower 60s. Northwest winds around 5 miles per hour. Friday, partly cloudy. Highs in the upper 70s. North winds 5 to 10 miles per hour. Friday night, mostly clear. Lows in the upper 50s. Northeast winds 5 to 10 miles per hour, becoming east after midnight. Saturday, mostly sunny. Highs in the lower 80s. Southeast winds around 5 miles per hour. Saturday night, mostly clear in the evening, then becoming partly cloudy. Lows in the lower 60s. At 6 a.m., weather reports for selected cities at Mansfield Long Regional Airport, it was clear.
The temperature was 64 degrees, the dew point 62, and the relative humidity 93%. The wind was south, at 7 miles an hour. The pressure was 29.94 inches and rising. Elsewhere across Ohio, temperatures were between 62 and 67 degrees. It was clear at Wooster, Toledo Express, and Findlay. It was partly cloudy at Marion, Cincinnati, and Dayton. It was mostly cloudy at Akron-Canton Regional Airport, Youngstown, and Columbus. At Cleveland, it was cloudy. Reports from nearby cities outside Ohio, temperatures were between 65 and 67 degrees. At Pittsburgh, thunder was reported. It was clear at Indianapolis and Chicago. At Detroit, it was partly cloudy. At Buffalo, it was cloudy. The current time is 6:56 a.m. Eastern Daylight Time. 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We supply the latest available information for the Central Highlands over station WWG57 from Butler on a frequency of 162.450 MHz. On the latest weather map, a slow-moving cold front will push east across the area today into tonight. High pressure will build across the region tonight through the weekend. The forecast for the Central Highlands. Today, partly cloudy. Highs in the lower 80s. West winds around 5 miles per hour. Tonight, partly cloudy in the evening, then clearing. Lows in the lower 60s. Northwest winds around 5 miles per hour. Friday, partly cloudy. Highs in the upper 70s. North winds 5 to 10 miles per hour. Friday night, mostly clear. Lows in the upper 50s. Northeast winds 5 to 10 miles per hour, becoming east after midnight. Saturday, mostly sunny. Highs in the lower 80s. Southeast winds around 5 miles per hour. Saturday night, mostly clear in the evening, then becoming partly cloudy. Lows in the lower 60s. At 6 a.m., weather reports for selected cities. At Mansfield Long Regional Airport, it was clear. The temperature was 64 degrees, the dew point 62, and the relative humidity 93%. The wind was south, at 7 miles an hour. The pressure was 29.94 inches and rising. Elsewhere across Ohio, temperatures were between 62 and 67 degrees. It was clear at Wooster, Toledo Express, and Findlay. It was partly cloudy at Marion, Cincinnati, and Dayton. It was mostly cloudy at Akron-Canton Regional Airport, Youngstown, and Columbus. At Cleveland, it was cloudy. Reports from nearby cities outside Ohio, temperatures were between 65 and 67 degrees. At Pittsburgh, thunder was reported. It was clear at Indianapolis and Chicago. At Detroit, it was partly cloudy. At Buffalo, it was cloudy. The current time is 6:58 a.m. Eastern Daylight Time. 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We supply the latest available information for the Central Highlands over station WWG57 from Butler on a frequency of 162.450 MHz. On the latest weather map, a slow-moving cold front will push east across the area today into tonight. High pressure will build across the region tonight through the weekend. The forecast for the Central Highlands. Today, partly cloudy. Highs in the lower 80s. West winds around 5 miles per hour. Tonight, partly cloudy in the evening, then clearing. Lows in the lower 60s. Northwest winds around 5 miles per hour. Friday, partly cloudy. Highs in the upper 70s. North winds 5 to 10 miles per hour. Friday night, mostly clear. Lows in the upper 50s. Northeast winds 5 to 10 miles per hour, becoming east after midnight. Saturday, mostly sunny. Highs in the lower 80s. Southeast winds around 5 miles per hour. Saturday night, mostly clear in the evening, then becoming partly cloudy. Lows in the lower 60s. At 6 a.m., weather reports for selected cities. At Mansfield Long Regional Airport, it was clear.
The temperature was 64 degrees, the dew point 62, and the relative humidity 93%. The wind was south, at 7 miles an hour. The pressure was 29.94 inches and rising. Elsewhere across Ohio, temperatures were between 62 and 67 degrees. It was clear at Wooster, Toledo Express, and Findlay. It was partly cloudy at Marion, Cincinnati, and Dayton. It was mostly cloudy at Akron-Canton Regional Airport, Youngstown, and Columbus. At Cleveland, it was cloudy. Reports from nearby cities outside Ohio, temperatures were between 65 and 67 degrees. At Pittsburgh, thunder was reported. It was clear at Indianapolis and Chicago. At Detroit, it was partly cloudy. At Buffalo, it was cloudy. The Nearshore Marine Forecast. For the following marine location, the islands to Vermilion. Today, west winds 5 to 15 knots becoming northwest. Mostly sunny. Waves 2 feet or less. Tonight, west winds 10 knots or less becoming northeast 10 to 15 knots. A chance of water spouts overnight. Waves 2 feet or less. Friday, northeast winds 10 to 15 knots. Mostly sunny. Waves 2 feet or less. Friday night, northeast winds 10 knots or less becoming southeast. Mostly clear. Waves 1 foot or less. The water temperature off Toledo is 74 degrees, off Cleveland 74 degrees, and off Derry 73 degrees. The extended forecast for the Central Highlands. Sunday, partly cloudy. Highs in the mid-80s. Sunday night, partly cloudy. Lows in the upper 60s. Monday, partly cloudy. Highs in the upper 80s. Monday night, partly cloudy. Lows around 70. Tuesday, partly cloudy. Highs in the upper 80s. Tuesday night, partly cloudy in the evening, then mostly cloudy with a chance of showers after midnight. Lows around 70. Chance of rain 40%. Wednesday, partly sunny with a chance of showers. A chance of thunderstorms in the afternoon. Highs in the upper 80s. Chance of rain 40%. The Mansfield, Ohio climate summary for yesterday, August 26, 2026. Yesterday's high temperature was 80 degrees. The normal high is 80. Yesterday's low temperature was 56 degrees. The normal low is 60. A trace of precipitation fell yesterday, which brings the monthly total to 5.39 inches. This is 2.39 inches above the normal amount of 3.00 inches for August. The total precipitation for the year now stands at 29.44 inches, which is 0.24 inches above normal. No snow fell yesterday, which brings the monthly total to 0.0 inches. The total snowfall since July 1st still stands at 0.0 inches. There were no heating degree days yesterday. This leaves the monthly total at 2. The yearly total since July 1st is 7. There were 3 cooling degree days yesterday. This brings the monthly total to 169. The yearly total since January 1st is 648. The normal high temperature for today is 80 degrees, and the normal low is 59. The record high for today is 93, which last occurred in 1983, and the record low is 36, which occurred in 1946. Sunrise today is at 6:52 a.m. and sunset is at 8:10 p.m. The current time is 7:04 a.m. Eastern Daylight Time. 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On the latest weather map, a slow-moving cold front will push east across the area today into tonight. High pressure will build across the region tonight through the weekend. The forecast for the Central Highlands. Today, partly cloudy. Highs in the lower 80s. West winds around 5 miles per hour. Tonight, partly cloudy in the evening, then clearing. Lows in the lower 60s. Northwest winds around 5 miles per hour. Friday, partly cloudy. Highs in the upper 70s. North winds 5 to 10 miles per hour.
Friday night, mostly clear. Lows in the upper 50s. Northeast winds 5 to 10 miles per hour, becoming east after midnight. Saturday, mostly sunny. Highs in the lower 80s. Southeast winds around 5 miles per hour. Saturday night, mostly clear in the evening, then becoming partly cloudy. Lows in the lower 60s. The current time is 7:05 a.m. Eastern Daylight Time. 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On the latest weather map, a slow-moving cold front will push east across the area today into tonight. High pressure will build across the region tonight through the weekend. The forecast for the Central Highlands. Today, partly cloudy. Highs in the lower 80s. West winds around 5 miles per hour. Tonight, partly cloudy in the evening, then clearing. Lows in the lower 60s. Northwest winds around 5 miles per hour. Friday, partly cloudy. Highs in the upper 70s. North winds 5 to 10 miles per hour. Friday night, mostly clear. Lows in the upper 50s. Northeast winds 5 to 10 miles per hour, becoming east after midnight. Saturday, mostly sunny. Highs in the lower 80s. Southeast winds around 5 miles per hour. Saturday night, mostly clear in the evening, then becoming partly cloudy. Lows in the lower 60s. At 7 a.m., weather reports for selected cities. At Mansfield-Lom Regional Airport, it was partly cloudy. The temperature was 65 degrees, the dew point 63, and the relative humidity 93%. The wind was west, at 6 miles an hour. The pressure was 29.95 inches and rising. Elsewhere across Ohio, it was clear, with a temperature of 62 at Wooster, and 63 at Toledo Express. It was partly cloudy, with a temperature of 61 at Marion, 65 at Cleveland, 66 at Cincinnati, 65 at Dayton, and 67 at Columbus. It was mostly cloudy, with a temperature of 64 at Akron-Canton Regional Airport, 63 at Youngstown, and 62 at Findlay. Reports from nearby cities outside Ohio, temperatures were between 65 and 66 degrees. It was clear at Indianapolis and Chicago. At Detroit, it was partly cloudy. It was mostly cloudy at Pittsburgh and Buffalo. The current time is 7:08 a.m. Eastern Daylight Time. 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We supply the latest available information for the Central Highlands over station WWG57 from Butler on a frequency of 162.450 MHz. On the latest weather map, a slow-moving cold front will push east across the area today into tonight. High pressure will build across the region tonight through the weekend. The forecast for the Central Highlands. Today, partly cloudy. Highs in the lower 80s. West winds around 5 miles per hour. Tonight, partly cloudy in the evening, then clearing. Lows in the lower 60s. Northwest winds around 5 miles per hour. Friday, partly cloudy. Highs in the upper 70s. North winds 5 to 10 miles per hour. Friday night, mostly clear. Lows in the upper 50s. Northeast winds 5 to 10 miles per hour, becoming east after midnight. Saturday, mostly sunny. Highs in the lower 80s. Southeast winds around 5 miles per hour. Saturday night, mostly clear in the evening, then becoming partly cloudy. Lows in the lower 60s. At 7 a.m., weather reports for selected cities. At Mansfield-Lom Regional Airport, it was partly cloudy. The temperature was 65 degrees, the dew point 63, and the relative humidity 93%. The wind was west, at 6 miles an hour. The pressure was 29.95 inches and rising. Elsewhere across Ohio, it was clear, with a temperature of 62 at Wooster, and 63 at Toledo Express.
It was partly cloudy, with a temperature of 61 at Marion, 65 at Cleveland, 66 at Cincinnati, 65 at Dayton, and 67 at Columbus. It was mostly cloudy, with a temperature of 64 at Akron-Canton Regional Airport, 63 at Youngstown, and 62 at Findlay. Reports from nearby cities outside Ohio, temperatures were between 65 and 66 degrees. It was clear at Indianapolis and Chicago. At Detroit, it was partly cloudy. It was mostly cloudy at Pittsburgh and Buffalo. The extended forecast for the Central Highlands. Sunday, partly cloudy. Highs in the mid-80s. Sunday night, partly cloudy. Lows in the upper 60s. Monday, partly cloudy. Highs in the upper 80s. Monday night, partly cloudy. Lows around 70. Tuesday, partly cloudy. Highs in the upper 80s. Tuesday night, partly cloudy in the evening, then mostly cloudy with a chance of showers after midnight. Lows around 70. Chance of rain 40%. Wednesday, partly sunny with a chance of showers. A chance of thunderstorms in the afternoon. Highs in the upper 80s. Chance of rain 40%. The current time is 7:11 a.m. Eastern Daylight Time. 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On the latest weather map, a slow-moving cold front will push east across the area today into tonight. High pressure will build across the region tonight through the weekend. The forecast for the Central Highlands. Today, partly cloudy. Highs in the lower 80s. West winds around 5 miles per hour. Tonight, partly cloudy in the evening, then clearing. Lows in the lower 60s. Northwest winds around 5 miles per hour. Friday, partly cloudy. Highs in the upper 70s. North winds 5 to 10 miles per hour. Friday night, mostly clear. Lows in the upper 50s. Northeast winds 5 to 10 miles per hour, becoming east after midnight. Saturday, mostly sunny. Highs in the lower 80s. Southeast winds around 5 miles per hour. Saturday night, mostly clear in the evening, then becoming partly cloudy. Lows in the lower 60s. At 7 a.m., weather reports for selected cities. At Mansfield-Lom Regional Airport, it was partly cloudy. The temperature was 65 degrees, the dew point 63, and the relative humidity 93%. The wind was west, at 6 miles an hour. The pressure was 29.95 inches and rising. Elsewhere across Ohio, it was clear, with a temperature of 62 at Wooster, and 63 at Toledo Express. It was partly cloudy, with a temperature of 61 at Marion, 65 at Cleveland, 66 at Cincinnati, 65 at Dayton, and 67 at Columbus. It was mostly cloudy, with a temperature of 64 at Akron-Canton Regional Airport, 63 at Youngstown, and 62 at Findlay. Reports from nearby cities outside Ohio, temperatures were between 65 and 66 degrees. It was clear at Indianapolis and Chicago. At Detroit, it was partly cloudy. It was mostly cloudy at Pittsburgh and Buffalo. At 7 a.m., weather reports for selected cities. At Mansfield-Lom Regional Airport, it was partly cloudy. The temperature was 65 degrees, the dew point 63, and the relative humidity 93%. The wind was west, at 6 miles an hour. The pressure was 29.95 inches and rising. Elsewhere across Ohio, at Toledo Express, it was clear, with a temperature of 63. It was partly cloudy, with a temperature of 62 at Wooster, 61 at Marion, 65 at Cleveland, and 66 at Cincinnati. Under partly cloudy skies, Dayton reported 65, Findlay reported 62, and Columbus reported 67. It was mostly cloudy, with a temperature of 64 at Akron-Canton Regional Airport, and 63 at Youngstown. Reports from nearby cities outside Ohio, temperatures were between 65 and 66 degrees. It was clear at Indianapolis and Chicago.
at Detroit, it was partly cloudy. It was mostly cloudy at Pittsburgh and Buffalo. The Mansfield, Ohio climate summary for yesterday, August 26, 2026. Yesterday's high temperature was 80 degrees. The normal high is 80. Yesterday's low temperature was 56 degrees. The normal low is 60. A trace of precipitation fell yesterday, which brings the monthly total to 5.39 inches. This is 2.39 inches above the normal amount of 3.00 inches for August. The total precipitation for the year now stands at 29.44 inches, which is 0.24 inches above normal. No snow fell yesterday, which brings the monthly total to 0.0 inches. The total snowfall since July 1st still stands at 0.0 inches. There were no heating degree days yesterday. This leaves the monthly total at 2. The yearly total since July 1st is 7. There were 3 cooling degree days yesterday. This brings the monthly total to 169. The yearly total since January 1st is 648. The normal high temperature for today is 80 degrees, and the normal low is 59. The record high for today is 93, which last occurred in 1983, and the record low is 36, which occurred in 1946. Sunrise today is at 6:52 a.m. and sunset is at 8:10 p.m. The current time is 7:16 a.m. Eastern Daylight Time. 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On the latest weather map, a slow-moving cold front will push east across the area today into tonight. High pressure will build across the region tonight through the weekend. The forecast for the Central Highlands. Today, partly cloudy. Highs in the lower 80s. West winds around 5 miles per hour. Tonight, partly cloudy in the evening, then clearing. Lows in the lower 60s. Northwest winds around 5 miles per hour. Friday, partly cloudy. Highs in the upper 70s. North winds 5 to 10 miles per hour. Friday night, mostly clear. Lows in the upper 50s. Northeast winds 5 to 10 miles per hour, becoming east after midnight. Saturday, mostly sunny. Highs in the lower 80s. Southeast winds around 5 miles per hour. Saturday night, mostly clear in the evening, then becoming partly cloudy. Lows in the lower 60s. At 7 a.m., weather reports for selected cities. At Mansfield-Lom Regional Airport, it was partly cloudy. The temperature was 65 degrees, the dew point 63, and the relative humidity 93%. The wind was west, at 6 miles an hour. The pressure was 29.95 inches and rising. Elsewhere across Ohio, at Toledo Express, it was clear, with a temperature of 63. It was partly cloudy, with a temperature of 62 at Wooster, 61 at Marion, 65 at Cleveland, and 66 at Cincinnati. Under partly cloudy skies, Dayton reported 65, Findlay reported 62, and Columbus reported 67. It was mostly cloudy, with a temperature of 64 at Akron-Canton Regional Airport and 63 at Youngstown. Reports from nearby cities outside Ohio, temperatures were between 65 and 66 degrees. It was clear at Indianapolis and Chicago. At Detroit, it was partly cloudy. It was mostly cloudy at Pittsburgh and Buffalo. The current time is 7:19 a.m. Eastern Daylight Time. 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We supply the latest available information for the Central Highlands over station WWG57 from Butler on a frequency of 162.450 MHz. On the latest weather map, a slow-moving cold front will push east across the area today into tonight. High pressure will build across the region tonight through the weekend. The forecast for the Central Highlands. Today, partly cloudy. Highs in the lower 80s. West winds around 5 miles per hour. Tonight, partly cloudy in the evening, then clearing. Lows in the lower 60s.
northwest winds around 5 miles per hour. Friday, partly cloudy. Highs in the upper 70s. North winds 5 to 10 miles per hour. Friday night, mostly clear. Lows in the upper 50s. Northeast winds 5 to 10 miles per hour, becoming east after midnight. Saturday, mostly sunny. Highs in the lower 80s. Southeast winds around 5 miles per hour. Saturday night, mostly clear in the evening, then becoming partly cloudy. Lows in the lower 60s. The extended forecast for the Central Highlands. Sunday, partly cloudy. Highs in the mid-80s. Sunday night, partly cloudy. Lows in the upper 60s. Monday, partly cloudy. Highs in the upper 80s. Monday night, partly cloudy. Lows around 70. Tuesday, partly cloudy. Highs in the upper 80s. Tuesday night, partly cloudy in the evening, then mostly cloudy with a chance of showers after midnight. Lows around 70. Chance of rain 40%. Wednesday, partly sunny with a chance of showers. A chance of thunderstorms in the afternoon. Highs in the upper 80s. Chance of rain 40%. At 7 a.m., weather reports for selected cities. At Mansfield Long Regional Airport, it was partly cloudy. The temperature was 65 degrees, the dew point 63, and the relative humidity 93%. The wind was west, at 6 miles an hour. The pressure was 29.95 inches and rising. Elsewhere across Ohio, at Toledo Express, it was clear, with a temperature of 63. It was partly cloudy, with a temperature of 62 at Wooster, 61 at Marion, 65 at Cleveland, and 66 at Cincinnati. Under partly cloudy skies, Dayton reported 65, Findlay reported 62, and Columbus reported 67. It was mostly cloudy, with a temperature of 64 at Akron-Canton Regional Airport, and 63 at Youngstown. Reports from nearby cities outside Ohio, temperatures were between 65 and 66 degrees. It was clear at Indianapolis and Chicago. At Detroit, it was partly cloudy. It was mostly cloudy at Pittsburgh and Buffalo. The current time is 7:22 a.m. Eastern Daylight Time. 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We supply the latest available information for the Central Highlands over station WWG 57 from Butler on a frequency of 162.450 MHz. On the latest weather map, a slow-moving cold front will push east across the area today into tonight. High pressure will build across the region tonight through the weekend. The forecast for the Central Highlands. Today, partly cloudy. Highs in the lower 80s. West winds around 5 miles per hour. Tonight, partly cloudy in the evening, then clearing. Lows in the lower 60s. Northwest winds around 5 miles per hour. Friday, partly cloudy. Highs in the upper 70s. North winds 5 to 10 miles per hour. Friday night, mostly clear. Lows in the upper 50s. Northeast winds 5 to 10 miles per hour, becoming east after midnight. Saturday, mostly sunny. Highs in the lower 80s. Southeast winds around 5 miles per hour. Saturday night, mostly clear in the evening, then becoming partly cloudy. Lows in the lower 60s. At 7 a.m., weather reports for selected cities. At Mansfield Long Regional Airport, it was partly cloudy. The temperature was 65 degrees, the dew point 63, and the relative humidity 93%. The wind was west, at 6 miles an hour. The pressure was 29.95 inches and rising. Elsewhere across Ohio, at Toledo Express, it was clear, with a temperature of 63. It was partly cloudy, with a temperature of 62 at Wooster, 61 at Marion, 65 at Cleveland, and 66 at Cincinnati. Under partly cloudy skies, Dayton reported 65, Findlay reported 62, and Columbus reported 67. It was mostly cloudy, with a temperature of 64 at Akron-Canton Regional Airport, and 63 at Youngstown. Reports from nearby cities outside Ohio, temperatures were between 65 and 66 degrees.
it was clear at Indianapolis and Chicago. At Detroit, it was partly cloudy. It was mostly cloudy at Pittsburgh and Buffalo. The current time is 7:25 a.m. Eastern Daylight Time. 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We supply the latest available information for the Central Highlands over station WWG57 from Butler on a frequency of 162.450 MHz. On the latest weather map, a slow-moving cold front will push east across the area today into tonight. High pressure will build across the region tonight through the weekend. The forecast for the Central Highlands. Today, partly cloudy. Highs in the lower 80s. West winds around 5 miles per hour. Tonight, partly cloudy in the evening, then clearing. Lows in the lower 60s. Northwest winds around 5 miles per hour. Friday, partly cloudy. Highs in the upper 70s. North winds 5 to 10 miles per hour. Friday night, mostly clear. Lows in the upper 50s. Northeast winds 5 to 10 miles per hour, becoming east after midnight. Saturday, mostly sunny. Highs in the lower 80s. Southeast winds around 5 miles per hour. Saturday night, mostly clear in the evening, then becoming partly cloudy. Lows in the lower 60s. At 7 a.m., weather reports for selected cities. At Mansfield Long Regional Airport, it was partly cloudy. The temperature was 65 degrees, the dew point 63, and the relative humidity 93%. The wind was west, at 6 miles an hour. The pressure was 29.95 inches and rising. Elsewhere across Ohio, at Toledo Express, it was clear, with a temperature of 63. It was partly cloudy, with a temperature of 62 at Wooster, 61 at Marion, 65 at Cleveland, and 66 at Cincinnati. Under partly cloudy skies, Dayton reported 65, Findlay reported 62, and Columbus reported 67. It was mostly cloudy, with a temperature of 64 at Akron-Canton Regional Airport, and 63 at Youngstown. Reports from nearby cities outside Ohio, temperatures were between 65 and 66 degrees. It was clear at Indianapolis and Chicago. At Detroit, it was partly cloudy. It was mostly cloudy at Pittsburgh and Buffalo. The current time is 7:27 a.m. Eastern Daylight Time. 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We supply the latest available information for the Central Highlands over station WWG57 from Butler on a frequency of 162.450 MHz. On the latest weather map, a slow-moving cold front will push east across the area today into tonight. High pressure will build across the region tonight through the weekend. The forecast for the Central Highlands. Today, partly cloudy. Highs in the lower 80s. West winds around 5 miles per hour. Tonight, partly cloudy in the evening, then clearing. Lows in the lower 60s. Northwest winds around 5 miles per hour. Friday, partly cloudy. Highs in the upper 70s. North winds 5 to 10 miles per hour. Friday night, mostly clear. Lows in the upper 50s. Northeast winds 5 to 10 miles per hour, becoming east after midnight. Saturday, mostly sunny. Highs in the lower 80s. Southeast winds around 5 miles per hour. Saturday night, mostly clear in the evening, then becoming partly cloudy. Lows in the lower 60s. At 7 a.m., weather reports for selected cities. At Mansfield Long Regional Airport, it was partly cloudy. The temperature was 65 degrees, the dew point 63, and the relative humidity 93%. The wind was west, at 6 miles an hour. The pressure was 29.95 inches and rising. Elsewhere across Ohio, at Toledo Express, it was clear, with a temperature of 63. It was partly cloudy, with a temperature of 62 at Wooster, 61 at Marion, 65 at Cleveland, and 66 at Cincinnati. Under partly cloudy skies, Dayton reported 65, Findlay reported 62, and Columbus reported 67.
It was mostly cloudy, with a temperature of 64 at Akron-Canton Regional Airport and 63 at Youngstown. Reports from nearby cities outside Ohio, temperatures were between 65 and 66.

Tuesday night, partly cloudy in the evening, then mostly cloudy with a chance of showers after midnight. Lows around 70. Chance of rain 40%. Wednesday, partly sunny with a chance of showers. A chance of thunderstorms in the afternoon. Highs in the upper 80s. Chance of rain 40%. The Mansfield, Ohio climate summary for yesterday, August 26, 2026. Yesterday's high temperature was 80 degrees. The normal high is 80. Yesterday's low temperature was 56 degrees. The normal low is 60. A trace of precipitation fell yesterday, which brings the monthly total to 5.39 inches. This is 2.39 inches above the normal amount of 3.00 inches for August. The total precipitation for the year now stands at 29.44 inches, which is 0.24 inches above normal. No snow fell yesterday, which brings the monthly total to 0.0 inches. The total snowfall since July 1st still stands at 0.0 inches. There were no heating degree days yesterday. This leaves the monthly total at 2. The yearly total since July 1st is 7. There were 3 cooling degree days yesterday. This brings the monthly total to 169. The yearly total since January 1st is 648. The normal high temperature for today is 80 degrees, and the normal low is 59. The record high for today is 93, which last occurred in 1983, and the record low is 36, which occurred in 1946. Sunrise today is at 6:52 a.m. and sunset is at 8:10 p.m. The current time is 7:32 a.m. Eastern Daylight Time. 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On the latest weather map, a slow-moving cold front will push east across the area today into tonight. High pressure will build across the region tonight through the weekend. The forecast for the Central Highlands. Today, partly cloudy. Highs in the lower 80s. West winds around 5 miles per hour. Tonight, partly cloudy in the evening, then clearing. Lows in the lower 60s. Northwest winds around 5 miles per hour. Friday, partly cloudy. Highs in the upper 70s. North winds 5 to 10 miles per hour. Friday night, mostly clear. Lows in the upper 50s. Northeast winds 5 to 10 miles per hour, becoming east after midnight. Saturday, mostly sunny. Highs in the lower 80s. Southeast winds around 5 miles per hour. Saturday night, mostly clear in the evening, then becoming partly cloudy. Lows in the lower 60s. At 7 a.m., weather reports for selected cities. At Mansfield Lawn Regional Airport, it was partly cloudy. The temperature was 65 degrees, the dew point 63, and the relative humidity 93%. The wind was west, at 6 miles an hour. The pressure was 29.95 inches and rising. Elsewhere across Ohio, at Toledo Express, it was clear, with a temperature of 63. It was partly cloudy, with a temperature of 62 at Wooster, 61 at Marion, 65 at Cleveland, and 66 at Cincinnati. Under partly cloudy skies, Dayton reported 65, Findlay reported 62, and Columbus reported 67. It was mostly cloudy, with a temperature of 64 at Akron-Canton Regional Airport, and 63 at Youngstown. Reports from nearby cities outside Ohio, temperatures were between 65 and 66 degrees. It was clear at Indianapolis and Chicago. At Detroit, it was partly cloudy. It was mostly cloudy at Pittsburgh and Buffalo. The current time is 7:35 a.m. Eastern Daylight Time. 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We supply the latest available information for the Central Highlands over station WWG57 from Butler on a frequency of 162.450 MHz. On the latest weather map, a slow-moving cold front will push east across the area today into tonight. High pressure will build across the region tonight through the weekend. The forecast for the

Central Highlands. Today, partly cloudy. Highs in the lower 80s. West winds around 5 miles per hour. Tonight, partly cloudy in the evening, then clearing. Lows in the lower 60s. Northwest winds around 5 miles per hour. Friday, partly cloudy. Highs in the upper 70s. North winds 5 to 10 miles per hour. Friday night, mostly clear. Lows in the upper 50s. Northeast winds 5 to 10 miles per hour, becoming east after midnight. Saturday, mostly sunny. Highs in the lower 80s. Southeast winds around 5 miles per hour. Saturday night, mostly clear in the evening, then becoming partly cloudy. Lows in the lower 60s. At 7 a.m., weather reports for selected cities. At Mansfield-Lom Regional Airport, it was partly cloudy. The temperature was 65 degrees, the dew point 63, and the relative humidity 93%. The wind was west, at 6 miles an hour. The pressure was 29.95 inches and rising. Elsewhere across Ohio, at Toledo Express, it was clear, with a temperature of 63. It was partly cloudy, with a temperature of 62 at Wooster, 61 at Marion, 65 at Cleveland, and 66 at Cincinnati. Under partly cloudy skies, Dayton reported 65, Findlay reported 62, and Columbus reported 67. It was mostly cloudy, with a temperature of 64 at Akron-Canton Regional Airport, and 63 at Youngstown. Reports from nearby cities outside Ohio, temperatures were between 65 and 66 degrees. It was clear at Indianapolis and Chicago. At Detroit, it was partly cloudy. It was mostly cloudy at Pittsburgh and Buffalo. The current time is 7:37 a.m. Eastern Daylight Time. 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We supply the latest available information for the Central Highlands over station WWG57 from Butler on a frequency of 162.450 MHz. On the latest weather map, a slow-moving cold front will push east across the area today into tonight. High pressure will build across the region tonight through the weekend. The forecast for the Central Highlands. Today, partly cloudy. Highs in the lower 80s. West winds around 5 miles per hour. Tonight, partly cloudy in the evening, then clearing. Lows in the lower 60s. Northwest winds around 5 miles per hour. Friday, partly cloudy. Highs in the upper 70s. North winds 5 to 10 miles per hour. Friday night, mostly clear. Lows in the upper 50s. Northeast winds 5 to 10 miles per hour, becoming east after midnight. Saturday, mostly sunny. Highs in the lower 80s. Southeast winds around 5 miles per hour. Saturday night, mostly clear in the evening, then becoming partly cloudy. Lows in the lower 60s. At 7 a.m., weather reports for selected cities. At Mansfield-Lom Regional Airport, it was partly cloudy. The temperature was 65 degrees, the dew point 63, and the relative humidity 93%. The wind was west, at 6 miles an hour. The pressure was 29.95 inches and rising. Elsewhere across Ohio, at Toledo Express, it was clear, with a temperature of 63. It was partly cloudy, with a temperature of 62 at Wooster, 61 at Marion, 65 at Cleveland, and 66 at Cincinnati. Under partly cloudy skies, Dayton reported 65, Findlay reported 62, and Columbus reported 67. It was mostly cloudy, with a temperature of 64 at Akron-Canton Regional Airport, and 63 at Youngstown. Reports from nearby cities outside Ohio, temperatures were between 65 and 66 degrees. It was clear at Indianapolis and Chicago. At Detroit, it was partly cloudy. It was mostly cloudy at Pittsburgh and Buffalo. The extended forecast for the Central Highlands. Sunday, partly cloudy. Highs in the mid-80s. Sunday night, partly cloudy. Lows in the upper 60s. Monday, partly cloudy. Highs in the upper 80s. Monday night, partly cloudy. Lows around 70. Tuesday, partly cloudy.
Highs in the upper 80s. Tuesday night, partly cloudy in the evening, then mostly cloudy with a chance of showers after midnight. Lows around 70. Chance of rain 40%. Wednesday, partly sunny with a chance of showers. A chance of thunderstorms in the afternoon. Highs in the upper 80s. Chance of rain 40%. The current time is 7:41 a.m. Eastern Daylight Time. 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We supply the latest available information for the Central Highlands over station WWG 57 from Butler on a frequency of 162.450 MHz. On the latest weather map, a slow-moving cold front will push east across the area today into tonight. High pressure will build across the region tonight through the weekend. The forecast for the Central Highlands. Today, partly cloudy. Highs in the lower 80s. West winds around 5 miles per hour. Tonight, partly cloudy in the evening, then clearing. Lows in the lower 60s. Northwest winds around 5 miles per hour. Friday, partly cloudy. Highs in the upper 70s. North winds 5 to 10 miles per hour. Friday night, mostly clear. Lows in the upper 50s. Northeast winds 5 to 10 miles per hour, becoming east after midnight. Saturday, mostly sunny. Highs in the lower 80s. Southeast winds around 5 miles per hour. Saturday night, mostly clear in the evening, then becoming partly cloudy. Lows in the lower 60s. At 7 a.m., weather reports for selected cities. At Mansfield Lawn Regional Airport, it was partly cloudy. The temperature was 65 degrees, the dew point 63, and the relative humidity 93%. The wind was west, at 6 miles an hour. The pressure was 29.95 inches and rising. Elsewhere across Ohio, at Toledo Express, it was clear, with a temperature of 63. It was partly cloudy, with a temperature of 62 at Wooster, 61 at Marion, 65 at Cleveland, and 66 at Cincinnati. Under partly cloudy skies, Dayton reported 65, Findlay reported 62, and Columbus reported 67. It was mostly cloudy, with a temperature of 64 at Akron-Canton Regional Airport, and 63 at Youngstown. Reports from nearby cities outside Ohio, temperatures were between 65 and 66 degrees. It was clear at Indianapolis and Chicago. At Detroit, it was partly cloudy. It was mostly cloudy at Pittsburgh and Buffalo. The current time is 7:43 a.m. Eastern Daylight Time. 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We supply the latest available information for the Central Highlands over station WWG 57 from Butler on a frequency of 162.450 MHz. On the latest weather map, a slow-moving cold front will push east across the area today into tonight. High pressure will build across the region tonight through the weekend. The forecast for the Central Highlands. Today, partly cloudy. Highs in the lower 80s. West winds around 5 miles per hour. Tonight, partly cloudy in the evening, then clearing. Lows in the lower 60s. Northwest winds around 5 miles per hour. Friday, partly cloudy. Highs in the upper 70s. North winds 5 to 10 miles per hour. Friday night, mostly clear. Lows in the upper 50s. Northeast winds 5 to 10 miles per hour, becoming east after midnight. Saturday, mostly sunny. Highs in the lower 80s. Southeast winds around 5 miles per hour. Saturday night, mostly clear in the evening, then becoming partly cloudy. Lows in the lower 60s. The Mansfield, Ohio climate summary for yesterday, August 26, 2026. Yesterday's high temperature was 80 degrees. The normal high is 80. Yesterday's low temperature was 56 degrees. The normal low is 60. A trace of precipitation fell yesterday, which brings the monthly total to 5.39 inches. This is 2.39 inches above the normal amount of 3.00 inches for August.
The total precipitation for the year now stands at 29.44 inches, which is 0.24 inches above normal. No snow fell yesterday, which brings the monthly total to 0.0 inches. The total snowfall since July 1st still stands at 0.0 inches. There were no heating degree days yesterday. This leaves the monthly total at 2. The yearly total since July 1st is 7. There were 3 cooling degree days yesterday. This brings the monthly total to 169. The yearly total since January 1st is 648. The normal high temperature for today is 80 degrees, and the normal low is 59. The record high for today is 93, which last occurred in 1983, and the record low is 36, which occurred in 1946. Sunrise today is at 6:52 a.m. and sunset is at 8:10 p.m. At 7 a.m., weather reports for selected cities. At Mansfield Long Regional Airport, it was partly cloudy. The temperature was 65 degrees, the dew point 63, and the relative humidity 93%. The wind was west, at 6 miles an hour. The pressure was 29.95 inches and rising. Elsewhere across Ohio, at Toledo Express, it was clear, with a temperature of 63. It was partly cloudy, with a temperature of 62 at Wooster, 61 at Marion, 65 at Cleveland, and 66 at Cincinnati. Under partly cloudy skies, Dayton reported 65, Findlay reported 62, and Columbus reported 67. It was mostly cloudy, with a temperature of 64 at Akron-Canton Regional Airport and 63 at Youngstown. Reports from nearby cities outside Ohio, temperatures were between 65 and 66 degrees. It was clear at Indianapolis and Chicago. At Detroit, it was partly cloudy. It was mostly cloudy at Pittsburgh and Buffalo. The current time is 7:47 a.m. Eastern Daylight Time. 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We supply the latest available information for the Central Highlands over station WWG57 from Butler on a frequency of 162.450 MHz. On the latest weather map, a slow-moving cold front will push east across the area today into tonight. High pressure will build across the region tonight through the weekend. The forecast for the Central Highlands. Today, partly cloudy. Highs in the lower 80s. West winds around 5 miles per hour. Tonight, partly cloudy in the evening, then clearing. Lows in the lower 60s. Northwest winds around 5 miles per hour. Friday, partly cloudy. Highs in the upper 70s. North winds 5 to 10 miles per hour. Friday night, mostly clear. Lows in the upper 50s. Northeast winds 5 to 10 miles per hour, becoming east after midnight. Saturday, mostly sunny. Highs in the lower 80s. Southeast winds around 5 miles per hour. Saturday night, mostly clear in the evening, then becoming partly cloudy. Lows in the lower 60s. At 7 a.m., weather reports for selected cities. At Mansfield Long Regional Airport, it was partly cloudy. The temperature was 65 degrees, the dew point 63, and the relative humidity 93%. The wind was west, at 6 miles an hour. The pressure was 29.95 inches and rising. Elsewhere across Ohio, at Toledo Express, it was clear, with a temperature of 63. It was partly cloudy, with a temperature of 62 at Wooster, 61 at Marion, 65 at Cleveland, and 66 at Cincinnati. Under partly cloudy skies, Dayton reported 65, Findlay reported 62, and Columbus reported 67. It was mostly cloudy, with a temperature of 64 at Akron-Canton Regional Airport and 63 at Youngstown. Reports from nearby cities outside Ohio, temperatures were between 65 and 66 degrees. It was clear at Indianapolis and Chicago. At Detroit, it was partly cloudy. It was mostly cloudy at Pittsburgh and Buffalo. The extended forecast for the Central Highlands. Sunday, partly cloudy. Highs in the mid-80s. Sunday night, partly cloudy. Lows in the upper 60s. Monday, partly cloudy. Highs in the upper 80s.
Monday night, partly cloudy. Lows around 70. Tuesday, partly cloudy. Highs in the upper 80s. Tuesday night, partly cloudy in the evening, then mostly cloudy with a chance of showers after midnight. Lows around 70. Chance of rain 40%. Wednesday, partly sunny with a chance of showers. A chance of thunderstorms in the afternoon. Highs in the upper 80s. Chance of rain 40%. The current time is 7:51 a.m. Eastern Daylight Time. 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On the latest weather map, a slow-moving cold front will push east across the area today into tonight. High pressure will build across the region tonight through the weekend. The forecast for the Central Highlands. Today, partly cloudy. Highs in the lower 80s. West winds around 5 miles per hour. Tonight, partly cloudy in the evening, then clearing. Lows in the lower 60s. Northwest winds around 5 miles per hour. Friday, partly cloudy. Highs in the upper 70s. North winds 5 to 10 miles per hour. Friday night, mostly clear. Lows in the upper 50s. Northeast winds 5 to 10 miles per hour, becoming east after midnight. Saturday, mostly sunny. Highs in the lower 80s. Southeast winds around 5 miles per hour. Saturday night, mostly clear in the evening, then becoming partly cloudy. Lows in the lower 60s. At 7 a.m., weather reports for selected cities. At Mansfield Long Regional Airport, it was partly cloudy. The temperature was 65 degrees, the dew point 63, and the relative humidity 93%. The wind was west, at 6 miles an hour. The pressure was 29.95 inches and rising. Elsewhere across Ohio, at Toledo Express, it was clear, with a temperature of 63. It was partly cloudy, with a temperature of 62 at Wooster, 61 at Marion, 65 at Cleveland, and 66 at Cincinnati. Under partly cloudy skies, Dayton reported 65, Findlay reported 62, and Columbus reported 67. It was mostly cloudy, with a temperature of 64 at Akron-Canton Regional Airport, and 63 at Youngstown. Reports from nearby cities outside Ohio, temperatures were between 65 and 66 degrees. It was clear at Indianapolis and Chicago. At Detroit, it was partly cloudy. It was mostly cloudy at Pittsburgh and Buffalo. The current time is 7:53 a.m. Eastern Daylight Time. 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We supply the latest available information for the Central Highlands over station WWG57 from Butler on a frequency of 162.450 MHz. On the latest weather map, a slow-moving cold front will push east across the area today into tonight. High pressure will build across the region tonight through the weekend. The forecast for the Central Highlands. Today, partly cloudy. Highs in the lower 80s. West winds around 5 miles per hour. Tonight, partly cloudy in the evening, then clearing. Lows in the lower 60s. Northwest winds around 5 miles per hour. Friday, partly cloudy. Highs in the upper 70s. North winds 5 to 10 miles per hour. Friday night, mostly clear. Lows in the upper 50s. Northeast winds 5 to 10 miles per hour, becoming east after midnight. Saturday, mostly sunny. Highs in the lower 80s. Southeast winds around 5 miles per hour. Saturday night, mostly clear in the evening, then becoming partly cloudy. Lows in the lower 60s. At 7 a.m., weather reports for selected cities. At Mansfield Long Regional Airport, it was partly cloudy. The temperature was 65 degrees, the dew point 63, and the relative humidity 93%. The wind was west, at 6 miles an hour. The pressure was 29.95 inches and rising.
Elsewhere across Ohio, at Toledo Express, it was clear, with a temperature of 63. It was partly cloudy, with a temperature of 62 at Wooster, 61 at Marion, 65 at Cleveland, and 66 at Cincinnati. Under partly cloudy skies, Dayton reported 65, Findlay reported 62, and Columbus reported 67. It was mostly cloudy, with a temperature of 64 at Akron-Canton Regional Airport, and 63 at Youngstown. Reports from nearby cities outside Ohio, temperatures were between 65 and 66 degrees. It was clear at Indianapolis and Chicago. At Detroit, it was partly cloudy. It was mostly cloudy at Pittsburgh and Buffalo. The current time is 7:56 a.m. Eastern Daylight Time. 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We supply the latest available information for the Central Highlands over station WWG 57 from Butler on a frequency of 162.450 MHz. On the latest weather map, a slow-moving cold front will push east across the area today into tonight. High pressure will build across the region tonight through the weekend. The forecast for the Central Highlands. Today, partly cloudy. Highs in the lower 80s. West winds around 5 miles per hour. Tonight, partly cloudy in the evening, then clearing. Lows in the lower 60s. Northwest winds around 5 miles per hour. Friday, partly cloudy. Highs in the upper 70s. North winds 5 to 10 miles per hour. Friday night, mostly clear. Lows in the upper 50s. Northeast winds 5 to 10 miles per hour, becoming east after midnight. Saturday, mostly sunny. Highs in the lower 80s. Southeast winds around 5 miles per hour. Saturday night, mostly clear in the evening, then becoming partly cloudy. Lows in the lower 60s. At 7 a.m., weather reports for selected cities. At Mansfield-Lawn Regional Airport, it was partly cloudy. The temperature was 65 degrees, the dew point 63, and the relative humidity 93%. The wind was west, at 6 miles an hour. The pressure was 29.95 inches and rising. Elsewhere across Ohio, at Toledo Express, it was clear, with a temperature of 63. It was partly cloudy, with a temperature of 62 at Wooster, 61 at Marion, 65 at Cleveland, and 66 at Cincinnati. Under partly cloudy skies, Dayton reported 65, Findlay reported 62, and Columbus reported 67. It was mostly cloudy, with a temperature of 64 at Akron-Canton Regional Airport, and 63 at Youngstown. Reports from nearby cities outside Ohio, temperatures were between 65 and 66 degrees. It was clear at Indianapolis and Chicago. At Detroit, it was partly cloudy. It was mostly cloudy at Pittsburgh and Buffalo. The current time is 7:59 a.m. Eastern Daylight Time. 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We supply the latest available information for the Central Highlands over station WWG 57 from Butler on a frequency of 162.450 MHz. On the latest weather map, a slow-moving cold front will push east across the area today into tonight. High pressure will build across the region tonight through the weekend. The forecast for the Central Highlands. Today, partly cloudy. Highs in the lower 80s. West winds around 5 miles per hour. Tonight, partly cloudy in the evening, then clearing. Lows in the lower 60s. Northwest winds around 5 miles per hour. Friday, partly cloudy. Highs in the upper 70s. North winds 5 to 10 miles per hour. Friday night, mostly clear. Lows in the upper 50s. Northeast winds 5 to 10 miles per hour, becoming east after midnight. Saturday, mostly sunny. Highs in the lower 80s. Southeast winds around 5 miles per hour. Saturday night, mostly clear in the evening, then becoming partly cloudy. Lows in the lower 60s. The Nearshore Marine Forecast. For the following marine location, the islands to Vermilion. Today,
West winds 5 to 15 knots becoming northwest. Mostly sunny. Waves 2 feet or less. Tonight, west winds 10 knots or less becoming northeast 10 to 15 knots. A chance of waterspouts overnight. Waves 2 feet or less. Friday, northeast winds 10 to 15 knots. Mostly sunny. Waves 2 feet or less. Friday night, northeast winds 10 knots or less becoming southeast. Mostly clear. Waves 1 foot or less. The water temperature off Toledo is 74 degrees, off Cleveland 74 degrees, and off Derry 73 degrees. The extended forecast for the Central Highlands. Sunday, partly cloudy. Highs in the mid-80s. Sunday night, partly cloudy. Lows in the upper 60s. Monday, partly cloudy. Highs in the upper 80s. Monday night, partly cloudy. Lows around 70. Tuesday, partly cloudy. Highs in the upper 80s. Tuesday night, partly cloudy in the evening, then mostly cloudy with a chance of showers after midnight. Lows around 70. Chance of rain 40%. Wednesday, partly sunny with a chance of showers. A chance of thunderstorms in the afternoon. Highs in the upper 80s. Chance of rain 40%. The Mansfield, Ohio climate summary for yesterday, August 26, 2026. Yesterday's high temperature was 80 degrees. The normal high is 80. Yesterday's low temperature was 56 degrees. The normal low is 60. A trace of precipitation fell yesterday, which brings the monthly total to 5.39 inches. This is 2.39 inches above the normal amount of 3.00 inches for August. The total precipitation for the year now stands at 29.44 inches, which is 0.24 inches above normal. No snow fell yesterday, which brings the monthly total to 0.0 inches. The total snowfall since July 1st still stands at 0.0 inches. There were no heating degree days yesterday. This leaves the monthly total at 2. The yearly total since July 1st is 7. There were 3 cooling degree days yesterday. This brings the monthly total to 169. The yearly total since January 1st is 648. The normal high temperature for today is 80 degrees, and the normal low is 59. The record high for today is 93, which last occurred in 1983, and the record low is 36, which occurred in 1946. Sunrise today is at 6:52 a.m. and sunset is at 8:10 p.m. At 7 a.m., weather reports for selected cities. At Mansfield Long Regional Airport, it was partly cloudy. The temperature was 65 degrees, the dew point 63, and the relative humidity 93%. The wind was west, at 6 miles an hour. The pressure was 29.95 inches and rising. Elsewhere across Ohio, at Toledo Express, it was clear, with a temperature of 63. It was partly cloudy, with a temperature of 62 at Wooster, 61 at Marion, 65 at Cleveland, and 66 at Cincinnati. Under partly cloudy skies, Dayton reported 65, Findlay reported 62, and Columbus reported 67. It was mostly cloudy, with a temperature of 64 at Akron-Canton Regional Airport, and 63 at Youngstown. Reports from nearby cities outside Ohio, temperatures were between 65 and 66 degrees. It was clear at Indianapolis and Chicago. At Detroit, it was partly cloudy. It was mostly cloudy at Pittsburgh and Buffalo. The current time is 8:04 a.m. Eastern Daylight Time. 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We supply the latest available information for the Central Highlands over station WWG57 from Butler on a frequency of 162.450 MHz. On the latest weather map, a slow-moving cold front will push east across the area today into tonight. High pressure will build across the region tonight through the weekend. The forecast for the Central Highlands. Today, partly cloudy. Highs in the lower 80s. West winds around 5 miles per hour. Tonight, partly cloudy in the evening, then clearing. Lows in the lower 60s. Northwest winds around 5 miles per hour. Friday,
partly cloudy. Highs in the upper 70s. North winds 5 to 10 miles per hour. Friday night, mostly clear. Lows in the upper 50s. Northeast winds 5 to 10 miles per hour, becoming east after midnight. Saturday, mostly sunny. Highs in the lower 80s. Southeast winds around 5 miles per hour. Saturday night, mostly clear in the evening, then becoming partly cloudy. Lows in the lower 60s. At 8 a.m., weather reports for selected cities. At Mansfield-Lom Regional Airport, it was sunny. The temperature was 66 degrees, the dew point 64, and the relative humidity 93%. The wind was west, at 6 miles an hour. The pressure was 29.96 inches and rising. Elsewhere across Ohio, temperatures were between 63 and 68 degrees. At Findlay, fog was reported. It was sunny at Worcester, Marion, Toledo Express, and Dayton. It was mostly sunny at Cleveland, Akron-Canton Regional Airport, and Columbus. It was partly sunny at Youngstown, in Cincinnati. Reports from nearby cities outside Ohio, temperatures were between 65 and 68 degrees. It was clear at Indianapolis and Chicago. At Detroit, it was partly cloudy. It was mostly cloudy at Pittsburgh and Buffalo. The current time is 8:07 a.m. Eastern Daylight Time. 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We supply the latest available information for the Central Highlands over station WWG57 from Butler on a frequency of 162.450 MHz. On the latest weather map, a slow-moving cold front will push east across the area today into tonight. High pressure will build across the region tonight through the weekend. The forecast for the Central Highlands. Today, partly cloudy. Highs in the lower 80s. West winds around 5 miles per hour. Tonight, partly cloudy in the evening, then clearing. Lows in the lower 60s. Northwest winds around 5 miles per hour. Friday, partly cloudy. Highs in the upper 70s. North winds 5 to 10 miles per hour. Friday night, mostly clear. Lows in the upper 50s. Northeast winds 5 to 10 miles per hour, becoming east after midnight. Saturday, mostly sunny. Highs in the lower 80s. Southeast winds around 5 miles per hour. Saturday night, mostly clear in the evening, then becoming partly cloudy. Lows in the lower 60s. At 8 a.m., weather reports for selected cities. At Mansfield-Lom Regional Airport, it was sunny. The temperature was 66 degrees, the dew point 64, and the relative humidity 93%. The wind was west, at 6 miles an hour. The pressure was 29.96 inches and rising. Elsewhere across Ohio, temperatures were between 63 and 68 degrees. At Findlay, fog was reported. It was sunny at Worcester, Marion, Toledo Express, and Dayton. It was mostly sunny at Cleveland, Akron-Canton Regional Airport, and Columbus. It was partly sunny at Youngstown, in Cincinnati. Reports from nearby cities outside Ohio, temperatures were between 65 and 68 degrees. It was clear at Indianapolis and Chicago. At Detroit, it was partly cloudy. It was mostly cloudy at Pittsburgh and Buffalo. The current time is 8:09 a.m. Eastern Daylight Time. 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We supply the latest available information for the Central Highlands over station WWG57 from Butler on a frequency of 162.450 MHz. On the latest weather map, a slow-moving cold front will push east across the area today into tonight. High pressure will build across the region tonight through the weekend. The extended forecast for the Central Highlands. Sunday, partly cloudy. Highs in the mid-80s. Sunday night, partly cloudy. Lows in the upper 60s. Monday, partly cloudy. Highs in the upper 80s. Monday night, partly cloudy. Lows around 70. Tuesday, partly cloudy. Highs in the upper 80s.
Tuesday night, partly cloudy in the evening, then mostly cloudy with a chance of showers after midnight. Lows around 70. Chance of rain 40%. Wednesday, partly sunny with a chance of showers. A chance of thunderstorms in the afternoon. Highs in the upper 80s. Chance of rain 40%. The forecast for the Central Highlands. Today, partly cloudy. Highs in the lower 80s. West winds around 5 miles per hour. Tonight, partly cloudy in the evening, then clearing. Lows in the lower 60s. Northwest winds around 5 miles per hour. Friday, partly cloudy. Highs in the upper 70s. North winds 5 to 10 miles per hour. Friday night, mostly clear. Lows in the upper 50s. Northeast winds 5 to 10 miles per hour, becoming east after midnight. Saturday, mostly sunny. Highs in the lower 80s. Southeast winds around 5 miles per hour. Saturday night, mostly clear in the evening, then becoming partly cloudy. Lows in the lower 60s. At 8 a.m., weather reports for selected cities. At Mansfield Lawn Regional Airport, it was sunny. The temperature was 66 degrees, the dew point 64, and the relative humidity 93%. The wind was west, at 6 miles an hour. The pressure was 29.96 inches and rising. Elsewhere across Ohio, temperatures were between 63 and 68 degrees. At Findlay, fog was reported. It was sunny at Worcester, Marion, Toledo Express, and Dayton. It was mostly sunny at Cleveland, Akron-Canton Regional Airport, and Columbus. It was partly sunny at Youngstown, in Cincinnati. Reports from nearby cities outside Ohio, temperatures were between 65 and 68 degrees. It was clear at Indianapolis and Chicago. At Detroit, it was partly cloudy. It was mostly cloudy at Pittsburgh and Buffalo. The current time is 8:12 a.m. Eastern Daylight Time. 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We supply the latest available information for the Central Highlands over station WWG57 from Butler on a frequency of 162.450 MHz. On the latest weather map, a slow-moving cold front will push east across the area today into tonight. High pressure will build across the region tonight through the weekend. The forecast for the Central Highlands. Today, partly cloudy. Highs in the lower 80s. West winds around 5 miles per hour. Tonight, partly cloudy in the evening, then clearing. Lows in the lower 60s. Northwest winds around 5 miles per hour. Friday, partly cloudy. Highs in the upper 70s. North winds 5 to 10 miles per hour. Friday night, mostly clear. Lows in the upper 50s. Northeast winds 5 to 10 miles per hour, becoming east after midnight. Saturday, mostly sunny. Highs in the lower 80s. Southeast winds around 5 miles per hour. Saturday night, mostly clear in the evening, then becoming partly cloudy. Lows in the lower 60s. At 8 a.m., weather reports for selected cities. At Mansfield Lawn Regional Airport, it was sunny. The temperature was 66 degrees, the dew point 64, and the relative humidity 93%. The wind was west, at 6 miles an hour. The pressure was 29.96 inches and rising. Elsewhere across Ohio, temperatures were between 63 and 68 degrees. At Findlay, fog was reported. It was sunny at Worcester, Marion, Toledo Express, and Dayton. It was mostly sunny at Cleveland, Akron-Canton Regional Airport, and Columbus. It was partly sunny at Youngstown, in Cincinnati. Reports from nearby cities outside Ohio, temperatures were between 65 and 68 degrees. It was clear at Indianapolis and Chicago. At Detroit, it was partly cloudy. It was mostly cloudy at Pittsburgh and Buffalo. The Mansfield, Ohio climate summary for yesterday, August 26, 2026. Yesterday's high temperature was 80 degrees. The normal high is 80. Yesterday's low temperature was 56 degrees. The normal low is 60.
A trace of precipitation fell yesterday, which brings the monthly total to 5.39 inches. This is 2.39 inches above the normal amount of 3.00 inches for August. The total precipitation for the year now stands at 29.44 inches, which is 0.24 inches above normal. No snow fell yesterday, which brings the monthly total to 0.0 inches. The total snowfall since July 1st still stands at 0.0 inches. There were no heating degree days yesterday. This leaves the monthly total at 2. The yearly total since July 1st is 7. There were 3 cooling degree days yesterday. This brings the monthly total to 169. The yearly total since January 1st is 648. The normal high temperature for today is 80 degrees, and the normal low is 59. The record high for today is 93, which last occurred in 1983, and the record low is 36, which occurred in 1946. Sunrise today is at 6:52 a.m. and sunset is at 8:10 p.m. The current time is 8:16 a.m. Eastern Daylight Time. 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On the latest weather map, a slow-moving cold front will push east across the area today into tonight. High pressure will build across the region tonight through the weekend. The forecast for the Central Highlands. Today, partly cloudy. Highs in the lower 80s. West winds around 5 miles per hour. Tonight, partly cloudy in the evening, then clearing. Lows in the lower 60s. Northwest winds around 5 miles per hour. Friday, partly cloudy. Highs in the upper 70s. North winds 5 to 10 miles per hour. Friday night, mostly clear. Lows in the upper 50s. Northeast winds 5 to 10 miles per hour, becoming east after midnight. Saturday, mostly sunny. Highs in the lower 80s. Southeast winds around 5 miles per hour. Saturday night, mostly clear in the evening, then becoming partly cloudy. Lows in the lower 60s. At 8 a.m., weather reports for selected cities. At Mansfield-Lom Regional Airport, it was sunny. The temperature was 66 degrees, the dew point 64, and the relative humidity 93%. The wind was west, at 6 miles an hour. The pressure was 29.96 inches and rising. Elsewhere across Ohio, temperatures were between 63 and 68 degrees. At Findlay, fog was reported. It was sunny at Worcester, Marion, Toledo Express, and Dayton. It was mostly sunny at Cleveland, Akron-Canton Regional Airport, and Columbus. It was partly sunny at Youngstown, in Cincinnati. Reports from nearby cities outside Ohio, temperatures were between 65 and 68 degrees. It was clear at Indianapolis and Chicago. At Detroit, it was partly cloudy. It was mostly cloudy at Pittsburgh and Buffalo. The current time is 8:19 a.m. Eastern Daylight Time. 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We supply the latest available information for the Central Highlands over station WWG57 from Butler on a frequency of 162.450 MHz. On the latest weather map, a slow-moving cold front will push east across the area today into tonight. High pressure will build across the region tonight through the weekend. The forecast for the Central Highlands. Today, partly cloudy. Highs in the lower 80s. West winds around 5 miles per hour. Tonight, partly cloudy in the evening, then clearing. Lows in the lower 60s. Northwest winds around 5 miles per hour. Friday, partly cloudy. Highs in the upper 70s. North winds 5 to 10 miles per hour. Friday night, mostly clear. Lows in the upper 50s. Northeast winds 5 to 10 miles per hour, becoming east after midnight. Saturday, mostly sunny. Highs in the lower 80s. Southeast winds around 5 miles per hour. Saturday night, mostly clear in the evening,
then becoming partly cloudy. Lows in the lower 60s. The extended forecast for the Central Highlands. Sunday, partly cloudy. Highs in the mid-80s. Sunday night, partly cloudy. Lows in the upper 60s. Monday, partly cloudy. Highs in the upper 80s. Monday night, partly cloudy. Lows around 70. Tuesday, partly cloudy. Highs in the upper 80s. Tuesday night, partly cloudy in the evening, then mostly cloudy with a chance of showers after midnight. Lows around 70. Chance of rain 40%. Wednesday, partly sunny with a chance of showers. A chance of thunderstorms in the afternoon. Highs in the upper 80s. Chance of rain 40%. At 8 a.m., weather reports for selected cities. At Mansfield Lawn Regional Airport, it was sunny. The temperature was 66 degrees, the dew point 64, and the relative humidity 93%. The wind was west, at 6 miles an hour. The pressure was 29.96 inches and rising. Elsewhere across Ohio, temperatures were between 63 and 68 degrees. At Findlay, fog was reported. It was sunny at Worcester, Marion, Toledo Express, and Dayton. It was mostly sunny at Cleveland, Akron-Canton Regional Airport, and Columbus. It was partly sunny at Youngstown, in Cincinnati. Reports from nearby cities outside Ohio, temperatures were between 65 and 68 degrees. It was clear at Indianapolis and Chicago. At Detroit, it was partly cloudy. It was mostly cloudy at Pittsburgh and Buffalo. The current time is 8:22 a.m. Eastern Daylight Time. 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We supply the latest available information for the Central Highlands over station WWG57 from Butler on a frequency of 162.450 MHz. On the latest weather map, a slow-moving cold front will push east across the area today into tonight. High pressure will build across the region tonight through the weekend. The forecast for the Central Highlands. Today, partly cloudy. Highs in the lower 80s. West winds around 5 miles per hour. Tonight, partly cloudy in the evening, then clearing. Lows in the lower 60s. Northwest winds around 5 miles per hour. Friday, partly cloudy. Highs in the upper 70s. North winds 5 to 10 miles per hour. Friday night, mostly clear. Lows in the upper 50s. Northeast winds 5 to 10 miles per hour, becoming east after midnight. Saturday, mostly sunny. Highs in the lower 80s. Southeast winds around 5 miles per hour. Saturday night, mostly clear in the evening, then becoming partly cloudy. Lows in the lower 60s. At 8 a.m., weather reports for selected cities. At Mansfield Lawn Regional Airport, it was sunny. The temperature was 66 degrees, the dew point 64, and the relative humidity 93%. The wind was west, at 6 miles an hour. The pressure was 29.96 inches and rising. Elsewhere across Ohio, temperatures were between 63 and 68 degrees. At Findlay, fog was reported. It was sunny at Worcester, Marion, Toledo Express, and Dayton. It was mostly sunny at Cleveland, Akron-Canton Regional Airport, and Columbus. It was partly sunny at Youngstown, in Cincinnati. Reports from nearby cities outside Ohio, temperatures were between 65 and 68 degrees. It was clear at Indianapolis and Chicago. At Detroit, it was partly cloudy. It was mostly cloudy at Pittsburgh and Buffalo. The current time is 8:24 a.m. Eastern Daylight Time. 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We supply the latest available information for the Central Highlands over station WWG57 from Butler on a frequency of 162.450 MHz. On the latest weather map, a slow-moving cold front will push east across the area today into tonight. High pressure will build across the region tonight through the weekend. The forecast for the Central Highlands. Today, partly cloudy.
Highs in the lower 80s. West winds around 5 miles per hour. Tonight, partly cloudy in the evening, then clearing. Lows in the lower 60s. Northwest winds around 5 miles per hour. Friday, partly cloudy. Highs in the upper 70s. North winds 5 to 10 miles per hour. Friday night, mostly clear. Lows in the upper 50s. Northeast winds 5 to 10 miles per hour, becoming east after midnight. Saturday, mostly sunny. Highs in the lower 80s. Southeast winds around 5 miles per hour. Saturday night, mostly clear in the evening, then becoming partly cloudy. Lows in the lower 60s. At 8 a.m., weather reports for selected cities. At Mansfield Lawn Regional Airport, it was sunny. The temperature was 66 degrees, the dew point 64, and the relative humidity 93%. The wind was west, at 6 miles an hour. The pressure was 29.96 inches and rising. Elsewhere across Ohio, temperatures were between 63 and 68 degrees. At Findlay, fog was reported. It was sunny at Worcester, Marion, Toledo Express, and Dayton. It was mostly sunny at Cleveland, Akron-Canton Regional Airport, and Columbus. It was partly sunny at Youngstown, in Cincinnati. Reports from nearby cities outside Ohio, temperatures were between 65 and 68 degrees. It was clear at Indianapolis and Chicago. At Detroit, it was partly cloudy. It was mostly cloudy at Pittsburgh and Buffalo. The current time is 8:27 a.m. Eastern Daylight Time. 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We supply the latest available information for the Central Highlands over station WWG57 from Butler on a frequency of 162.450 MHz. On the latest weather map, a slow-moving cold front will push east across the area today into tonight. High pressure will build across the region tonight through the weekend. The forecast for the Central Highlands. Today, partly cloudy. Highs in the lower 80s. West winds around 5 miles per hour. Tonight, partly cloudy in the evening, then clearing. Lows in the lower 60s. Northwest winds around 5 miles per hour. Friday, partly cloudy. Highs in the upper 70s. North winds 5 to 10 miles per hour. Friday night, mostly clear. Lows in the upper 50s. Northeast winds 5 to 10 miles per hour, becoming east after midnight. Saturday, mostly sunny. Highs in the lower 80s. Southeast winds around 5 miles per hour. Saturday night, mostly clear in the evening, then becoming partly cloudy. Lows in the lower 60s. At 8 a.m., weather reports for selected cities. At Mansfield Lawn Regional Airport, it was sunny. The temperature was 66 degrees, the dew point 64, and the relative humidity 93%. The wind was west, at 6 miles an hour. The pressure was 29.96 inches and rising. Elsewhere across Ohio, temperatures were between 63 and 68 degrees. At Findlay, fog was reported. It was sunny at Worcester, Marion, Toledo Express, and Dayton. It was mostly sunny at Cleveland, Akron-Canton Regional Airport, and Columbus. It was partly sunny at Youngstown, in Cincinnati. Reports from nearby cities outside Ohio, temperatures were between 65 and 68 degrees. It was clear at Indianapolis and Chicago. At Detroit, it was partly cloudy. It was mostly cloudy at Pittsburgh and Buffalo. The current time is 8:29 a.m. Eastern Daylight Time. 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We supply the latest available information for the Central Highlands over station WWG57 from Butler on a frequency of 162.450 MHz. The extended forecast for the Central Highlands. Sunday, partly cloudy. Highs in the mid-80s. Sunday night, partly cloudy. Lows in the upper 60s. Monday, partly cloudy. Highs in the upper 80s. Monday night, partly cloudy. Lows around 70.
Tuesday, partly cloudy. Highs in the upper 80s. Tuesday night, partly cloudy in the evening, then mostly cloudy with a chance of showers after midnight. Lows around 70. Chance of rain 40%. Wednesday, partly

0.00 inches for August. The total precipitation for the year now stands at 29.44 inches, which is 0.24 inches above normal. No snow fell yesterday, which brings the monthly total to 0.0 inches. The total snowfall since July 1st still stands at 0.0 inches. There were no heating degree days yesterday. This leaves the monthly total at 2. The yearly total since July 1st is 7. There were 3 cooling degree days yesterday. This brings the monthly total to 169. The yearly total since January 1st is 648. The normal high temperature for today is 80 degrees, and the normal low is 59. The record high for today is 93, which last occurred in 1983, and the record low is 36, which occurred in 1946. Sunrise today is at 6:52 a.m. and sunset is at 8:10 p.m. On the latest weather map, a slow-moving cold front will push east across the area today into tonight. High pressure will build across the region tonight through the weekend. The forecast for the Central Highlands. Today, partly cloudy. Highs in the lower 80s. West winds around 5 miles per hour. Tonight, partly cloudy in the evening, then clearing. Lows in the lower 60s. Northwest winds around 5 miles per hour. Friday, partly cloudy. Highs in the upper 70s. North winds 5 to 10 miles per hour. Friday night, mostly clear. Lows in the upper 50s. Northeast winds 5 to 10 miles per hour, becoming east after midnight. Saturday, mostly sunny. Highs in the lower 80s. Southeast winds around 5 miles per hour. Saturday night, mostly clear in the evening. M. Weather reports for selected cities. At Mansfield Long Regional Airport, it was sunny. The temperature was 66 degrees, the dew point 64, and the relative humidity 93%. The wind was west, at 6 miles an hour. The pressure was 29.96 inches and rising. Elsewhere across Ohio, temperatures were between 63 and 68 degrees. At Findlay, fog was reported. It was sunny at Worcester, Marion, Toledo Express, and Dayton. It was mostly sunny at Cleveland, Akron-Canton Regional Airport, and Columbus. It was partly sunny at Youngstown, in Cincinnati. Reports from nearby cities outside Ohio, temperatures were between 65 and 68 degrees. It was clear at Indianapolis and Chicago. At Detroit, it was partly cloudy. It was mostly cloudy at Pittsburgh and Buffalo. The current time is 8:34 a.m. Eastern Daylight Time. 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On the latest weather map, a slow-moving cold front will push east across the area today into tonight. High pressure will build across the region tonight through the weekend. The forecast for the Central Highlands. Today, partly cloudy. Highs in the lower 80s. West winds around 5 miles per hour. Tonight, partly cloudy in the evening, then clearing. Lows in the lower 60s. Northwest winds around 5 miles per hour. Friday, partly cloudy. Highs in the upper 70s. North winds 5 to 10 miles per hour. Friday night, mostly clear. Lows in the upper 50s. Northeast winds 5 to 10 miles per hour, becoming east after midnight. Saturday, mostly sunny. Highs in the lower 80s. Southeast winds around 5 miles per hour. Saturday night, mostly clear in the evening, then becoming partly cloudy. Lows in the lower 60s. At 8 a.m., weather reports for selected cities. At Mansfield Long Regional Airport, it was sunny. The temperature was 66 degrees, the dew point 64, and the relative humidity 93%. The wind was west, at 6 miles an hour. The pressure was 29.96 inches and rising. Elsewhere across Ohio, temperatures were between 63 and 68 degrees. At Findlay, fog was reported. It was sunny at Worcester, Marion, Toledo Express, and Dayton. It was mostly sunny at Cleveland, Akron.

Canton Regional Airport in Columbus. It was partly sunny at Youngstown in Cincinnati. Reports from nearby cities outside Ohio, temperatures were between 65 and 68 degrees. It was clear at Indianapolis and Chicago. At Detroit, it was partly cloudy. It was mostly cloudy at Pittsburgh and Buffalo. The current time is 8:36 a.m. Eastern Daylight Time. 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On the latest weather map, a slow-moving cold front will push east across the area today into tonight. High pressure will build across the region tonight through the weekend. The forecast for the Central Highlands. Today, partly cloudy. Highs in the lower 80s. West winds around 5 miles per hour. Tonight, partly cloudy in the evening, then clearing. Lows in the lower 60s. Northwest winds around 5 miles per hour. Friday, partly cloudy. Highs in the upper 70s. North winds 5 to 10 miles per hour. Friday night, mostly clear. Lows in the upper 50s. Northeast winds 5 to 10 miles per hour, becoming east after midnight. Saturday, mostly sunny. Highs in the lower 80s. Southeast winds around 5 miles per hour. Saturday night, mostly clear in the evening, then becoming partly cloudy. Lows in the lower 60s. At 8 a.m., weather reports for selected cities. At Mansfield Long Regional Airport, it was sunny. The temperature was 66 degrees, the dew point 64, and the relative humidity 93%. The wind was west, at 6 miles an hour. The pressure was 29.96 inches and rising. Elsewhere across Ohio, temperatures were between 63 and 68 degrees. At Findlay, fog was reported. It was sunny at Worcester, Marion, Toledo Express, and Dayton. It was mostly sunny at Cleveland, Akron-Canton Regional Airport, and Columbus. It was partly sunny at Youngstown, in Cincinnati. Reports from nearby cities outside Ohio, temperatures were between 65 and 68 degrees. It was clear at Indianapolis and Chicago. At Detroit, it was partly cloudy. It was mostly cloudy at Pittsburgh and Buffalo. The current time is 8:39 a.m. Eastern Daylight Time. 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We supply the latest available information for the Central Highlands over station WWG57 from Butler on a frequency of 162.450 MHz. On the latest weather map, a slow-moving cold front will push east across the area today into tonight. High pressure will build across the region tonight through the weekend. The forecast for the Central Highlands. Today, partly cloudy. Highs in the lower 80s. West winds around 5 miles per hour. Tonight, partly cloudy in the evening, then clearing. Lows in the lower 60s. Northwest winds around 5 miles per hour. Friday, partly cloudy. Highs in the upper 70s. North winds 5 to 10 miles per hour. Friday night, mostly clear. Lows in the upper 50s. Northeast winds 5 to 10 miles per hour, becoming east after midnight. Saturday, mostly sunny. Highs in the lower 80s. Southeast winds around 5 miles per hour. Saturday night, mostly clear in the evening, then becoming partly cloudy. Lows in the lower 60s. The extended forecast for the Central Highlands. Sunday, partly cloudy. Highs in the mid-80s. Sunday night, partly cloudy. Lows in the upper 60s. Monday, partly cloudy. Highs in the upper 80s. Monday night, partly cloudy. Lows around 70. Tuesday, partly cloudy. Highs in the upper 80s. Tuesday night, partly cloudy in the evening, then mostly cloudy with a chance of showers after midnight. Lows around 70. Chance of rain 40%. Wednesday, partly sunny with a chance of showers.
a chance of thunderstorms in the afternoon. Highs in the upper 80s. Chance of rain 40%. At 8 a.m., weather reports for selected cities. At Mansfield Long Regional Airport, it was sunny. The temperature was 66 degrees, the dew point 64, and the relative humidity 93%. The wind was west, at 6 miles an hour. The pressure was 29.96 inches and rising. Elsewhere across Ohio, temperatures were between 63 and 68 degrees. At Findlay, fog was reported. It was sunny at Worcester, Marion, Toledo Express, and Dayton. It was mostly sunny at Cleveland, Akron-Canton Regional Airport, and Columbus. It was partly sunny at Youngstown, in Cincinnati. Reports from nearby cities outside Ohio, temperatures were between 65 and 68 degrees. It was clear at Indianapolis and Chicago. At Detroit, it was partly cloudy. It was mostly cloudy at Pittsburgh and Buffalo. The current time is 8:42 a.m. Eastern Daylight Time. 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We supply the latest available information for the Central Highlands over station WWG57 from Butler on a frequency of 162.450 MHz. On the latest weather map, a slow-moving cold front will push east across the area today into tonight. High pressure will build across the region tonight through the weekend. The forecast for the Central Highlands. Today, partly cloudy. Highs in the lower 80s. West winds around 5 miles per hour. Tonight, partly cloudy in the evening, then clearing. Lows in the lower 60s. Northwest winds around 5 miles per hour. Friday, partly cloudy. Highs in the upper 70s. North winds 5 to 10 miles per hour. Friday night, mostly clear. Lows in the upper 50s. Northeast winds 5 to 10 miles per hour, becoming east after midnight. Saturday, mostly sunny. Highs in the lower 80s. Southeast winds around 5 miles per hour. Saturday night, mostly clear in the evening, then becoming partly cloudy. Lows in the lower 60s. At 8 a.m., weather reports for selected cities. At Mansfield Long Regional Airport, it was sunny. The temperature was 66 degrees, the dew point 64, and the relative humidity 93%. The wind was west, at 6 miles an hour. The pressure was 29.96 inches and rising. Elsewhere across Ohio, temperatures were between 63 and 68 degrees. At Findlay, fog was reported. It was sunny at Worcester, Marion, Toledo Express, and Dayton. It was mostly sunny at Cleveland, Akron-Canton Regional Airport, and Columbus. It was partly sunny at Youngstown, in Cincinnati. Reports from nearby cities outside Ohio, temperatures were between 65 and 68 degrees. It was clear at Indianapolis and Chicago. At Detroit, it was partly cloudy. It was mostly cloudy at Pittsburgh and Buffalo. The Mansfield, Ohio climate summary for yesterday, August 26, 2026. Yesterday's high temperature was 80 degrees. The normal high is 80. Yesterday's low temperature was 56 degrees. The normal low is 60. A trace of precipitation fell yesterday, which brings the monthly total to 5.39 inches. This is 2.39 inches above the normal amount of 3.00 inches for August. The total precipitation for the year now stands at 29.44 inches, which is 0.24 inches above normal. No snow fell yesterday, which brings the monthly total to 0.0 inches. The total snowfall since July 1st still stands at 0.0 inches. There were no heating degree days yesterday. This leaves the monthly total at 2. The yearly total since July 1st is 7. There were 3 cooling degree days yesterday. This brings the monthly total to 169. The yearly total since January 1st is 648. The normal high temperature for today is 80 degrees, and the normal low is 59. The record high for today is 93, which last occurred in 1983, and the record low is 36, which occurred in 1946. Sunrise today is at 6:52 a.m. and sunset is at 8:10 p.m.
The current time is 8:46 a.m. Eastern Daylight Time. 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On the latest weather map, a slow-moving cold front will push east across the area today into tonight. High pressure will build across the region tonight through the weekend. The forecast for the Central Highlands. Today, partly cloudy. Highs in the lower 80s. West winds around 5 miles per hour. Tonight, partly cloudy in the evening, then clearing. Lows in the lower 60s. Northwest winds around 5 miles per hour. Friday, partly cloudy. Highs in the upper 70s. North winds 5 to 10 miles per hour. Friday night, mostly clear. Lows in the upper 50s. Northeast winds 5 to 10 miles per hour, becoming east after midnight. Saturday, mostly sunny. Highs in the lower 80s. Southeast winds around 5 miles per hour. Saturday night, mostly clear in the evening, then becoming partly cloudy. Lows in the lower 60s. At 8 a.m., weather reports for selected cities. At Mansfield Lawn Regional Airport, it was sunny. The temperature was 66 degrees, the dew point 64, and the relative humidity 93%. The wind was west, at 6 miles an hour. The pressure was 29.96 inches and rising. Elsewhere across Ohio, temperatures were between 63 and 68 degrees. At Findlay, fog was reported. It was sunny at Worcester, Marion, Toledo Express, and Dayton. It was mostly sunny at Cleveland, Akron-Canton Regional Airport, and Columbus. It was partly sunny at Youngstown, in Cincinnati. Reports from nearby cities outside Ohio, temperatures were between 65 and 68 degrees. It was clear at Indianapolis and Chicago. At Detroit, it was partly cloudy. It was mostly cloudy at Pittsburgh and Buffalo. The current time is 8:48 a.m. Eastern Daylight Time. 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We supply the latest available information for the Central Highlands over station WWG57 from Butler on a frequency of 162.450 MHz. On the latest weather map, a slow-moving cold front will push east across the area today into tonight. High pressure will build across the region tonight through the weekend. The forecast for the Central Highlands. Today, partly cloudy. Highs in the lower 80s. West winds around 5 miles per hour. Tonight, partly cloudy in the evening, then clearing. Lows in the lower 60s. Northwest winds around 5 miles per hour. Friday, partly cloudy. Highs in the upper 70s. North winds 5 to 10 miles per hour. Friday night, mostly clear. Lows in the upper 50s. Northeast winds 5 to 10 miles per hour, becoming east after midnight. Saturday, mostly sunny. Highs in the lower 80s. Southeast winds around 5 miles per hour. Saturday night, mostly clear in the evening, then becoming partly cloudy. Lows in the lower 60s. The extended forecast for the Central Highlands. Sunday, partly cloudy. Highs in the mid-80s. Sunday night, partly cloudy. Lows in the upper 60s. Monday, partly cloudy. Highs in the upper 80s. Monday night, partly cloudy. Lows around 70. Tuesday, partly cloudy. Highs in the upper 80s. Tuesday night, partly cloudy in the evening, then mostly cloudy with a chance of showers after midnight. Lows around 70. Chance of rain 40%. Wednesday, partly sunny with a chance of showers. A chance of thunderstorms in the afternoon. Highs in the upper 80s. Chance of rain 40%. At 8 a.m., weather reports for selected cities. At Mansfield Lawn Regional Airport, it was sunny. The temperature was 66 degrees, the dew point 64, and the relative humidity 93%. The wind was west, at 6 miles an hour.
the pressure was 29.96 inches and rising. Elsewhere across Ohio, temperatures were between 63 and 68 degrees. At Findlay, fog was reported. It was sunny at Worcester, Marion, Toledo Express, and Dayton. It was mostly sunny at Cleveland, Akron-Canton Regional Airport, and Columbus. It was partly sunny at Youngstown, in Cincinnati. Reports from nearby cities outside Ohio, temperatures were between 65 and 68 degrees. It was clear at Indianapolis and Chicago. At Detroit, it was partly cloudy. It was mostly cloudy at Pittsburgh and Buffalo. The current time is 8:52 a.m. Eastern Daylight Time. 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We supply the latest available information for the Central Highlands over station WWG 57 from Butler on a frequency of 162.450 MHz. On the latest weather map, a slow-moving cold front will push east across the area today into tonight. High pressure will build across the region tonight through the weekend. The forecast for the Central Highlands. Today, partly cloudy. Highs in the lower 80s. West winds around 5 miles per hour. Tonight, partly cloudy in the evening, then clearing. Lows in the lower 60s. Northwest winds around 5 miles per hour. Friday, partly cloudy. Highs in the upper 70s. North winds 5 to 10 miles per hour. Friday night, mostly clear. Lows in the upper 50s. Northeast winds 5 to 10 miles per hour, becoming east after midnight. Saturday, mostly sunny. Highs in the lower 80s. Southeast winds around 5 miles per hour. Saturday night, mostly clear in the evening, then becoming partly cloudy. Lows in the lower 60s. At 8 a.m., weather reports for selected cities. At Mansfield Long Regional Airport, it was sunny. The temperature was 66 degrees, the dew point 64, and the relative humidity 93%. The wind was west, at 6 miles an hour. The pressure was 29.96 inches and rising. Elsewhere across Ohio, temperatures were between 63 and 68 degrees. At Findlay, fog was reported. It was sunny at Worcester, Marion, Toledo Express, and Dayton. It was mostly sunny at Cleveland, Akron-Canton Regional Airport, and Columbus. It was partly sunny at Youngstown, in Cincinnati. Reports from nearby cities outside Ohio, temperatures were between 65 and 68 degrees. It was clear at Indianapolis and Chicago. At Detroit, it was partly cloudy. It was mostly cloudy at Pittsburgh and Buffalo. The current time is 8:54 a.m. Eastern Daylight Time. 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We supply the latest available information for the Central Highlands over station WWG 57 from Butler on a frequency of 162.450 MHz. On the latest weather map, a slow-moving cold front will push east across the area today into tonight. High pressure will build across the region tonight through the weekend. The forecast for the Central Highlands. Today, partly cloudy. Highs in the lower 80s. West winds around 5 miles per hour. Tonight, partly cloudy in the evening, then clearing. Lows in the lower 60s. Northwest winds around 5 miles per hour. Friday, partly cloudy. Highs in the upper 70s. North winds 5 to 10 miles per hour. Friday night, mostly clear. Lows in the upper 50s. Northeast winds 5 to 10 miles per hour, becoming east after midnight. Saturday, mostly sunny. Highs in the lower 80s. Southeast winds around 5 miles per hour. Saturday night, mostly clear in the evening, then becoming partly cloudy. Lows in the lower 60s. At 8 a.m., weather reports for selected cities. At Mansfield Long Regional Airport, it was sunny. The temperature was 66 degrees, the dew point 64, and the relative humidity 93%. The wind was west, at 6 miles an hour. The pressure was 29.96 inches and rising.
Elsewhere across Ohio, temperatures were between 63 and 68 degrees. At Findlay, fog was reported. It was sunny at Worcester, Marion, Toledo Express, and Dayton. It was mostly sunny at Cleveland, Akron-Canton Regional Airport, and Columbus. It was partly sunny at Youngstown, in Cincinnati. Reports from nearby cities outside Ohio, temperatures were between 65 and 68 degrees. It was clear at Indianapolis and Chicago. At Detroit, it was partly cloudy. It was mostly cloudy at Pittsburgh and Buffalo. The current time is 8:57 a.m. Eastern Daylight Time. 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We supply the latest available information for the Central Highlands over station WWG57 from Butler on a frequency of 162.450 MHz. On the latest weather map, a slow-moving cold front will push east across the area today into tonight. High pressure will build across the region tonight through the weekend. The forecast for the Central Highlands. Today, partly cloudy. Highs in the lower 80s. West winds around 5 miles per hour. Tonight, partly cloudy in the evening, then clearing. Lows in the lower 60s. Northwest winds around 5 miles per hour. Friday, partly cloudy. Highs in the upper 70s. North winds 5 to 10 miles per hour. Friday night, mostly clear. Lows in the upper 50s. Northeast winds 5 to 10 miles per hour, becoming east after midnight. Saturday, mostly sunny. Highs in the lower 80s. Southeast winds around 5 miles per hour. Saturday night, mostly clear in the evening, then becoming partly cloudy. Lows in the lower 60s. At 8 a.m., weather reports for selected cities. At Mansfield Long Regional Airport, it was sunny. The temperature was 66 degrees, the dew point 64, and the relative humidity 93%. The wind was west, at 6 miles an hour. The pressure was 29.96 inches and rising. Elsewhere across Ohio, temperatures were between 63 and 68 degrees. At Findlay, fog was reported. It was sunny at Worcester, Marion, Toledo Express, and Dayton. It was mostly sunny at Cleveland, Akron-Canton Regional Airport, and Columbus. It was partly sunny at Youngstown, in Cincinnati. Reports from nearby cities outside Ohio, temperatures were between 65 and 68 degrees. It was clear at Indianapolis and Chicago. At Detroit, it was partly cloudy. It was mostly cloudy at Pittsburgh and Buffalo. The current time is 8:59 a.m. Eastern Daylight Time. 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We supply the latest available information for the Central Highlands over station WWG57 from Butler on a frequency of 162.450 MHz. On the latest weather map, a slow-moving cold front will push east across the area today into tonight. High pressure will build across the region tonight through the weekend. The Nearshore Marine Forecast. For the following marine location, the islands to Vermilion. Today, west winds 5 to 15 knots becoming northwest. Mostly sunny. Waves 2 feet or less. Tonight, west winds 10 knots or less becoming northeast 10 to 15 knots. A chance of water spouts overnight. Waves 2 feet or less. Friday, northeast winds 10 to 15 knots. Mostly sunny. Waves 2 feet or less. Friday night, northeast winds 10 knots or less becoming southeast. Mostly clear. Waves 1 foot or less. The water temperature off Toledo is 74 degrees, off Cleveland 74 degrees, and off Derry 73 degrees. The extended forecast for the Central Highlands. Sunday, partly cloudy. Highs in the mid-80s. Sunday night, partly cloudy. Lows in the upper 60s. Monday, partly cloudy. Highs in the upper 80s. Monday night, partly cloudy. Lows around 70. Tuesday, partly cloudy. Highs in the upper 80s.
Tuesday night, partly cloudy in the evening, then mostly cloudy with a chance of showers after midnight. Lows around 70. Chance of rain 40%. Wednesday, partly sunny with a chance of showers. A chance of thunderstorms in the afternoon. Highs in the upper 80s. Chance of rain 40%. The Mansfield, Ohio climate summary for yesterday, August 26, 2026. Yesterday's high temperature was 80 degrees. The normal high is 80. Yesterday's low temperature was 56 degrees. The normal low is 60. A trace of precipitation fell yesterday, which brings the monthly total to 5.39 inches. This is 2.39 inches above the normal amount of 3.00 inches for August. The total precipitation for the year now stands at 29.44 inches, which is 0.24 inches above normal. No snow fell yesterday, which brings the monthly total to 0.0 inches. The total snowfall since July 1st still stands at 0.0 inches. There were no heating degree days yesterday. This leaves the monthly total at 2. The yearly total since July 1st is 7. There were 3 cooling degree days yesterday. This brings the monthly total to 169. The yearly total since January 1st is 648. The normal high temperature for today is 80 degrees, and the normal low is 59. The record high for today is 93, which last occurred in 1983, and the record low is 36, which occurred in 1946. Sunrise today is at 6:52 a.m. and sunset is at 8:10 p.m. The forecast for the Central Highlands. Today, partly cloudy. Highs in the lower 80s. West winds around 5 miles per hour. Tonight, partly cloudy in the evening, then clearing. Lows in the lower 60s. Northwest winds around 5 miles per hour. Friday, partly cloudy. Highs in the upper 70s. North winds 5 to 10 miles per hour. Friday night, mostly clear. Lows in the upper 50s. Northeast winds 5 to 10 miles per hour, becoming east after midnight. Saturday, mostly sunny. Highs in the lower 80s. Southeast winds around 5 miles per hour. Saturday night, mostly clear in the evening, then becoming partly cloudy. Lows in the lower 60s. At 8 a.m., weather reports for selected cities. At Mansfield Long Regional Airport, it was sunny. The temperature was 66 degrees, the dew point 64, and the relative humidity 93%. The wind was west, at 6 miles an hour. The pressure was 29.96 inches and rising. Elsewhere across Ohio, temperatures were between 63 and 68 degrees. At Findlay, fog was reported. It was sunny at Worcester, Marion, Toledo Express, and Dayton. It was mostly sunny at Cleveland, Akron-Canton Regional Airport, and Columbus. It was partly sunny at Youngstown, in Cincinnati. Reports from nearby cities outside Ohio, temperatures were between 65 and 68 degrees. It was clear at Indianapolis and Chicago. At Detroit, it was partly cloudy. It was mostly cloudy at Pittsburgh and Buffalo. The current time is 9:04 a.m. Eastern Daylight Time. 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We supply the latest available information for the Central Highlands over station WWG57 from Butler on a frequency of 162.450 MHz. On the latest weather map, a slow-moving cold front will push east across the area today into tonight. High pressure will build across the region tonight through the weekend. The forecast for the Central Highlands. Today, partly cloudy. Highs in the lower 80s. West winds around 5 miles per hour. Tonight, partly cloudy in the evening, then clearing. Lows in the lower 60s. Northwest winds around 5 miles per hour. Friday, partly cloudy. Highs in the upper 70s. North winds 5 to 10 miles per hour. Friday night, mostly clear. Lows in the upper 50s. Northeast winds 5 to 10 miles per hour, becoming east after midnight. Saturday, mostly sunny. Highs in the lower 80s. Southeast winds around 5 miles per hour.
Saturday night, mostly clear in the evening, then becoming partly cloudy. Lows in the lower 60s. At 9 a.m., weather reports for selected cities. At Mansfield Lawn Regional Airport, it was sunny. The temperature was 70 degrees, the dew point 66, and the relative humidity 87%. The wind was variable, at 3 miles an hour. The pressure was 29.97 inches and rising. Elsewhere across Ohio, temperatures were between 66 and 70 degrees. It was sunny at Worcester, Marion, Toledo Express, and Dayton. It was mostly sunny at Cleveland, Akron-Canton Regional Airport, Cincinnati, and Columbus. At Youngstown, it was partly sunny. At Findlay, it was cloudy. Reports from nearby cities outside Ohio, temperatures were between 68 and 70 degrees. At Chicago, it was sunny. It was mostly sunny at Detroit and Indianapolis. It was partly sunny at Pittsburgh and Buffalo. The current time is 9:07 a.m. Eastern Daylight Time. 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We supply the latest available information for the Central Highlands over station WWG57 from Butler on a frequency of 162.450 MHz. On the latest weather map, a slow-moving cold front will push east across the area today into tonight. High pressure will build across the region tonight through the weekend. The forecast for the Central Highlands. Today, partly cloudy. Highs in the lower 80s. West winds around 5 miles per hour. Tonight, partly cloudy in the evening, then clearing. Lows in the lower 60s. Northwest winds around 5 miles per hour. Friday, partly cloudy. Highs in the upper 70s. North winds 5 to 10 miles per hour. Friday night, mostly clear. Lows in the upper 50s. Northeast winds 5 to 10 miles per hour, becoming east after midnight. Saturday, mostly sunny. Highs in the lower 80s. Southeast winds around 5 miles per hour. Saturday night, mostly clear in the evening, then becoming partly cloudy. Lows in the lower 60s. At 9 a.m., weather reports for selected cities. At Mansfield Lawn Regional Airport, it was sunny. The temperature was 70 degrees, the dew point 66, and the relative humidity 87%. The wind was variable, at 3 miles an hour. The pressure was 29.97 inches and rising. Elsewhere across Ohio, temperatures were between 66 and 70 degrees. It was sunny at Worcester, Marion, Toledo Express, and Dayton. It was mostly sunny at Cleveland, Akron-Canton Regional Airport, Cincinnati, and Columbus. At Youngstown, it was partly sunny. At Findlay, it was cloudy. Reports from nearby cities outside Ohio, temperatures were between 68 and 70 degrees. At Chicago, it was sunny. It was mostly sunny at Detroit and Indianapolis. It was partly sunny at Pittsburgh and Buffalo. The current time is 9:09 a.m. Eastern Daylight Time. 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We supply the latest available information for the Central Highlands over station WWG57 from Butler on a frequency of 162.450 MHz. The extended forecast for the Central Highlands. Sunday, partly cloudy. Highs in the mid-80s. Sunday night, partly cloudy. Lows in the upper 60s. Monday, partly cloudy. Highs in the upper 80s. Monday night, partly cloudy. Lows around 70. Tuesday, partly cloudy. Highs in the upper 80s. Tuesday night, partly cloudy in the evening, then mostly cloudy with a chance of showers after midnight. Lows around 70. Chance of rain 40%. Wednesday, partly sunny with a chance of showers. A chance of thunderstorms in the afternoon. Highs in the upper 80s. Chance of rain 40%. On the latest weather map, a slow-moving cold front will push east across the area today into tonight. High pressure will build across the region tonight through the weekend. The forecast for the Central Highlands. Today, partly cloudy.
Highs in the lower 80s. West winds around 5 miles per hour. Tonight, partly cloudy in the evening, then clearing. Lows in the lower 60s. Northwest winds around 5 miles per hour. Friday, partly cloudy. Highs in the upper 70s. North winds 5 to 10 miles per hour. Friday night, mostly clear. Lows in the upper 50s. Northeast winds 5 to 10 miles per hour, becoming east after midnight. Saturday, mostly sunny. Highs in the lower 80s. Southeast winds around 5 miles per hour. Saturday night, mostly clear in the evening, then becoming partly cloudy. Lows in the lower 60s. At 9 a.m., weather reports for selected cities. At Mansfield Long Regional Airport, it was sunny. The temperature was 70 degrees, the dew point 66, and the relative humidity 87%. The wind was variable, at 3 miles an hour. The pressure was 29.97 inches and rising. Elsewhere across Ohio, temperatures were between 66 and 70 degrees. It was sunny at Worcester, Marion, Toledo Express, and Dayton. It was mostly sunny at Cleveland, Akron-Canton Regional Airport, Cincinnati, and Columbus. At Youngstown, it was partly sunny. At Findlay, it was cloudy. Reports from nearby cities outside Ohio, temperatures were between 68 and 70 degrees. At Chicago, it was sunny. It was mostly sunny at Detroit and Indianapolis. It was partly sunny at Pittsburgh and Buffalo. The current time is 9:13 a.m. Eastern Daylight Time. 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We supply the latest available information for the Central Highlands over station WWG 57 from Butler on a frequency of 162.450 MHz. On the latest weather map, a slow-moving cold front will push east across the area today into tonight. High pressure will build across the region tonight through the weekend. The forecast for the Central Highlands. Today, partly cloudy. Highs in the lower 80s. West winds around 5 miles per hour. Tonight, partly cloudy in the evening, then clearing. Lows in the lower 60s. Northwest winds around 5 miles per hour. Friday, partly cloudy. Highs in the upper 70s. North winds 5 to 10 miles per hour. Friday night, mostly clear. Lows in the upper 50s. Northeast winds 5 to 10 miles per hour, becoming east after midnight. Saturday, mostly sunny. Highs in the lower 80s. Southeast winds around 5 miles per hour. Saturday night, mostly clear in the evening, then becoming partly cloudy. Lows in the lower 60s. At 9 a.m., weather reports for selected cities. At Mansfield Long Regional Airport, it was sunny. The temperature was 70 degrees, the dew point 66, and the relative humidity 87%. The wind was variable, at 3 miles an hour. The pressure was 29.97 inches and rising. Elsewhere across Ohio, temperatures were between 66 and 70 degrees. It was sunny at Worcester, Marion, Toledo Express, and Dayton. It was mostly sunny at Cleveland, Akron-Canton Regional Airport, Cincinnati, and Columbus. At Youngstown, it was partly sunny. At Findlay, it was cloudy. Reports from nearby cities outside Ohio, temperatures were between 68 and 70 degrees. At Chicago, it was sunny. It was mostly sunny at Detroit and Indianapolis. It was partly sunny at Pittsburgh and Buffalo. The Mansfield, Ohio climate summary for yesterday, August 26, 2026. Yesterday's high temperature was 80 degrees. The normal high is 80. Yesterday's low temperature was 56 degrees. The normal low is 60. A trace of precipitation fell yesterday, which brings the monthly total to 5.39 inches. This is 2.39 inches above the normal amount of 3.00 inches for August. The total precipitation for the year now stands at 29.44 inches, which is 0.24 inches above normal. No snow fell yesterday, which brings the monthly total to 0.0 inches. The total snowfall since July 1st still stands at 0.0 inches.
There were no heating degree days yesterday. This leaves the monthly total at 2. The yearly total since July 1st is 7. There were 3 cooling degree days yesterday. This brings the monthly total to 169. The yearly total since January 1st is 648. The normal high temperature for today is 80 degrees, and the normal low is 59. The record high for today is 93, which last occurred in 1983, and the record low is 36, which occurred in 1946. Sunrise today is at 6:52 a.m. and sunset is at 8:10 p.m. The current time is 9:16 a.m. Eastern Daylight Time. 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On the latest weather map, a slow-moving cold front will push east across the area today into tonight. High pressure will build across the region tonight through the weekend. The forecast for the Central Highlands. Today, partly cloudy. Highs in the lower 80s. West winds around 5 miles per hour. Tonight, partly cloudy in the evening, then clearing. Lows in the lower 60s. Northwest winds around 5 miles per hour. Friday, partly cloudy. Highs in the upper 70s. North winds 5 to 10 miles per hour. Friday night, mostly clear. Lows in the upper 50s. Northeast winds 5 to 10 miles per hour, becoming east after midnight. Saturday, mostly sunny. Highs in the lower 80s. Southeast winds around 5 miles per hour. Saturday night, mostly clear in the evening, then becoming partly cloudy. Lows in the lower 60s. At 9 a.m., weather reports for selected cities. At Mansfield Lawn Regional Airport, it was sunny. The temperature was 70 degrees, the dew point 66, and the relative humidity 87%. The wind was variable, at 3 miles an hour. The pressure was 29.97 inches and rising. Elsewhere across Ohio, temperatures were between 66 and 70 degrees. It was sunny at Worcester, Marion, Toledo Express, and Dayton. It was mostly sunny at Cleveland, Akron-Canton Regional Airport, Cincinnati, and Columbus. At Youngstown, it was partly sunny. At Findlay, it was cloudy. Reports from nearby cities outside Ohio, temperatures were between 68 and 70 degrees. At Chicago, it was sunny. It was mostly sunny at Detroit and Indianapolis. It was partly sunny at Pittsburgh and Buffalo. The current time is 9:19 a.m. Eastern Daylight Time. 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We supply the latest available information for the Central Highlands over station WWG57 from Butler on a frequency of 162.450 MHz. On the latest weather map, a slow-moving cold front will push east across the area today into tonight. High pressure will build across the region tonight through the weekend. The forecast for the Central Highlands. Today, partly cloudy. Highs in the lower 80s. West winds around 5 miles per hour. Tonight, partly cloudy in the evening, then clearing. Lows in the lower 60s. Northwest winds around 5 miles per hour. Friday, partly cloudy. Highs in the upper 70s. North winds 5 to 10 miles per hour. Friday night, mostly clear. Lows in the upper 50s. Northeast winds 5 to 10 miles per hour, becoming east after midnight. Saturday, mostly sunny. Highs in the lower 80s. Southeast winds around 5 miles per hour. Saturday night, mostly clear in the evening, then becoming partly cloudy. Lows in the lower 60s. The extended forecast for the Central Highlands. Sunday, partly cloudy. Highs in the mid-80s. Sunday night, partly cloudy. Lows in the upper 60s. Monday, partly cloudy. Highs in the upper 80s. Monday night, partly cloudy. Lows around 70. Tuesday, partly cloudy. Highs in the upper 80s.
Tuesday night, partly cloudy in the evening, then mostly cloudy with a chance of showers after midnight. Lows around 70. Chance of rain 40%. Wednesday, partly sunny with a chance of showers. A chance of thunderstorms in the afternoon. Highs in the upper 80s. Chance of rain 40%. At 9 a.m., weather reports for selected cities. At Mansfield Long Regional Airport, it was sunny. The temperature was 70 degrees, the dew point 66, and the relative humidity 87%. The wind was variable, at 3 miles an hour. The pressure was 29.97 inches and rising. Elsewhere across Ohio, temperatures were between 66 and 70 degrees. It was sunny at Worcester, Marion, Toledo Express, and Dayton. It was mostly sunny at Cleveland, Akron-Canton Regional Airport, Cincinnati, and Columbus. At Youngstown, it was partly sunny. At Findlay, it was cloudy. Reports from nearby cities outside Ohio, temperatures were between 68 and 70 degrees. At Chicago, it was sunny. It was mostly sunny at Detroit and Indianapolis. It was partly sunny at Pittsburgh and Buffalo. The current time is 9:22 a.m. Eastern Daylight Time. 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We supply the latest available information for the Central Highlands over station WWG57 from Butler on a frequency of 162.450 MHz. On the latest weather map, a slow-moving cold front will push east across the area today into tonight. High pressure will build across the region tonight through the weekend. The forecast for the Central Highlands. Today, partly cloudy. Highs in the lower 80s. West winds around 5 miles per hour. Tonight, partly cloudy in the evening, then clearing. Lows in the lower 60s. Northwest winds around 5 miles per hour. Friday, partly cloudy. Highs in the upper 70s. North winds 5 to 10 miles per hour. Friday night, mostly clear. Lows in the upper 50s. Northeast winds 5 to 10 miles per hour, becoming east after midnight. Saturday, mostly sunny. Highs in the lower 80s. Southeast winds around 5 miles per hour. Saturday night, mostly clear in the evening, then becoming partly cloudy. Lows in the lower 60s. At 9 a.m., weather reports for selected cities. At Mansfield Long Regional Airport, it was sunny. The temperature was 70 degrees, the dew point 66, and the relative humidity 87%. The wind was variable, at 3 miles an hour. The pressure was 29.97 inches and rising. Elsewhere across Ohio, temperatures were between 66 and 70 degrees. It was sunny at Worcester, Marion, Toledo Express, and Dayton. It was mostly sunny at Cleveland, Akron-Canton Regional Airport, Cincinnati, and Columbus. At Youngstown, it was partly sunny. At Findlay, it was cloudy. Reports from nearby cities outside Ohio, temperatures were between 68 and 70 degrees. At Chicago, it was sunny. It was mostly sunny at Detroit and Indianapolis. It was partly sunny at Pittsburgh and Buffalo. The current time is 9:25 a.m. Eastern Daylight Time. 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On the latest weather map, a slow-moving cold front will push east across the area today into tonight. High pressure will build across the region tonight through the weekend. The forecast for the Central Highlands. Today, partly cloudy. Highs in the lower 80s. West winds around 5 miles per hour. Tonight, partly cloudy in the evening, then clearing. Lows in the lower 60s. Northwest winds around 5 miles per hour. Friday, partly cloudy. Highs in the upper 70s. North winds 5 to 10 miles per hour. Friday night, mostly clear. Lows in the upper 50s. Northeast winds 5 to 10 miles per hour, becoming east after midnight.
Saturday, mostly sunny. Highs in the lower 80s. Southeast winds around 5 miles per hour. Saturday night, mostly clear in the evening, then becoming partly cloudy. Lows in the lower 60s. At 9 a.m., weather reports for selected cities. At Mansfield Long Regional Airport, it was sunny. The temperature was 70 degrees, the dew point 66, and the relative humidity 87%. The wind was variable, at 3 miles an hour. The pressure was 29.97 inches and rising. Elsewhere across Ohio, temperatures were between 66 and 70 degrees. It was sunny at Worcester, Marion, Toledo Express, and Dayton. It was mostly sunny at Cleveland, Akron-Canton Regional Airport, Cincinnati, and Columbus. At Youngstown, it was partly sunny. At Findlay, it was cloudy. Reports from nearby cities outside Ohio, temperatures were between 68 and 70 degrees. At Chicago, it was sunny. It was mostly sunny at Detroit and Indianapolis. It was partly sunny at Pittsburgh and Buffalo. The current time is 9:27 a.m. Eastern Daylight Time. 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We supply the latest available information for the Central Highlands over station WWG 57 from Butler on a frequency of 162.450 MHz. On the latest weather map, a slow-moving cold front will push east across the area today into tonight. High pressure will build across the region tonight through the weekend. The forecast for the Central Highlands. Today, partly cloudy. Highs in the lower 80s. West winds around 5 miles per hour. Tonight, partly cloudy in the evening, then clearing. Lows in the lower 60s. Northwest winds around 5 miles per hour. Friday, partly cloudy. Highs in the upper 70s. North winds 5 to 10 miles per hour. Friday night, mostly clear. Lows in the upper 50s. Northeast winds 5 to 10 miles per hour, becoming east after midnight. Saturday, mostly sunny. Highs in the lower 80s. Southeast winds around 5 miles per hour. Saturday night, mostly clear in the evening, then becoming partly cloudy. Lows in the lower 60s. At 9 a.m., weather reports for selected cities. At Mansfield Long Regional Airport, it was sunny. The temperature was 70 degrees, the dew point 66, and the relative humidity 87%. The wind was variable, at 3 miles an hour. The pressure was 29.97 inches and rising. Elsewhere across Ohio, temperatures were between 66 and 70 degrees. It was sunny at Worcester, Marion, Toledo Express, and Dayton. It was mostly sunny at Cleveland, Akron-Canton Regional Airport, Cincinnati, and Columbus. At Youngstown, it was partly sunny. At Findlay, it was cloudy. Reports from nearby cities outside Ohio, temperatures were between 68 and 70 degrees. At Chicago, it was sunny. It was mostly sunny at Detroit and Indianapolis. It was partly sunny at Pittsburgh and Buffalo. The current time is 9:29 a.m. Eastern Daylight Time. The extended forecast for the Central Highlands. Sunday, partly cloudy. Highs in the mid-80s. Sunday night, partly cloudy. Lows in the upper 60s. Monday, partly cloudy. Highs in the upper 80s. Monday night, partly cloudy. Lows around 70. Tuesday, partly cloudy. Highs in the upper 80s. Tuesday night, partly cloudy in the evening, then mostly cloudy with a chance of showers after midnight. Lows around 70. Chance of rain 40%. Wednesday, partly sunny with a chance of showers. A chance of thunderstorms in the afternoon. Highs in the upper 80s. Chance of rain 40%. The Mansfield, Ohio climate summary for yesterday, August 26, 2026. Yesterday's high temperature was 80 degrees. The normal high is 80. Yesterday's low temperature was 56 degrees. The normal low is 60. A trace of precipitation fell yesterday, which brings the monthly total to 5.39 inches.
This is 2.39 inches above the normal amount of 3.00 inches for August. The total precipitation for the year now stands at 29.44 inches, which is 0.24 inches above normal. No snow fell yesterday.

is 59. The record high for today is 93, which last occurred in 1983, and the record low is 36, which occurred in 1946. Sunrise today is at 6:52 a.m. and sunset is at 8:10 p.m. This is NOAA Weather Radio WWG57 originating from the National Weather Service Forecast Office in Cleveland. 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On the latest weather map, a slow-moving cold front will push east across the area today into tonight. High pressure will build across the region tonight through the weekend. The forecast for the Central Highlands. Today, partly cloudy. Highs in the lower 80s. West winds around 5 miles per hour. Tonight, partly cloudy in the evening, then clearing. Lows in the lower 60s. Northwest winds around 5 miles per hour. Friday, partly cloudy. Highs in the upper 70s. North winds 5 to 10 miles per hour. Friday night, mostly clear. Lows in the upper 50s. Northeast winds 5 to 10 miles per hour, becoming east after midnight. Saturday, mostly sunny. Highs in the lower 80s. Southeast winds around 5 miles per hour. Saturday night, mostly clear in the evening, then becoming partly cloudy. Lows in the lower 60s. At 9 a.m., weather reports for selected cities. At Mansfield Long Regional Airport, it was sunny. The temperature was 70 degrees, the dew point 66, and the relative humidity 87%. The wind was variable, at 3 miles an hour. The pressure was 29.97 inches and rising. Elsewhere across Ohio, temperatures were between 66 and 70 degrees. It was sunny at Worcester, Marion, Toledo Express, and Dayton. It was mostly sunny at Cleveland, Akron-Canton Regional Airport, Cincinnati, and Columbus. At Youngstown, it was partly sunny. At Findlay, it was cloudy. Reports from nearby cities outside Ohio, temperatures were between 68 and 70 degrees. At Chicago, it was sunny. It was mostly sunny at Detroit and Indianapolis. It was partly sunny at Pittsburgh and Buffalo. The current time is 9:34 a.m. Eastern Daylight Time. 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We supply the latest available information for the Central Highlands over station WWG57 from Butler on a frequency of 162.450 MHz. On the latest weather map, a slow-moving cold front will push east across the area today into tonight. High pressure will build across the region tonight through the weekend. The forecast for the Central Highlands. Today, partly cloudy. Highs in the lower 80s. West winds around 5 miles per hour. Tonight, partly cloudy in the evening, then clearing. Lows in the lower 60s. Northwest winds around 5 miles per hour. Friday, partly cloudy. Highs in the upper 70s. North winds 5 to 10 miles per hour. Friday night, mostly clear. Lows in the upper 50s. Northeast winds 5 to 10 miles per hour, becoming east after midnight. Saturday, mostly sunny. Highs in the lower 80s. Southeast winds around 5 miles per hour. Saturday night, mostly clear in the evening, then becoming partly cloudy. Lows in the lower 60s. At 9 a.m., weather reports for selected cities. At Mansfield Long Regional Airport, it was sunny. The temperature was 70 degrees, the dew point 66, and the relative humidity 87%. The wind was variable, at 3 miles an hour. The pressure was 29.97 inches and rising. Elsewhere across Ohio, temperatures were between 66 and 70 degrees. It was sunny at Worcester, Marion, Toledo Express, and Dayton. It was mostly sunny at Cleveland, Akron-Canton Regional Airport, Cincinnati, and Columbus. At Youngstown, it was partly sunny. At Findlay, it was cloudy. Reports from nearby cities outside Ohio, temperatures were between 68 and 70 degrees. At Chicago, it was sunny. It was mostly sunny at Detroit and Indianapolis. It was partly

mostly sunny at Pittsburgh and Buffalo. The current time is 9:37 a.m. Eastern Daylight Time. 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On the latest weather map, a slow-moving cold front will push east across the area today into tonight. High pressure will build across the region tonight through the weekend. The forecast for the Central Highlands. Today, partly cloudy. Highs in the lower 80s. West winds around 5 miles per hour. Tonight, partly cloudy in the evening, then clearing. Lows in the lower 60s. Northwest winds around 5 miles per hour. Friday, partly cloudy. Highs in the upper 70s. North winds 5 to 10 miles per hour. Friday night, mostly clear. Lows in the upper 50s. Northeast winds 5 to 10 miles per hour, becoming east after midnight. Saturday, mostly sunny. Highs in the lower 80s. Southeast winds around 5 miles per hour. Saturday night, mostly clear in the evening, then becoming partly cloudy. Lows in the lower 60s. At 9 a.m., weather reports for selected cities. At Mansfield Lawn Regional Airport, it was sunny. The temperature was 70 degrees, the dew point 66, and the relative humidity 87%. The wind was variable, at 3 miles an hour. The pressure was 29.97 inches and rising. Elsewhere across Ohio, temperatures were between 66 and 70 degrees. It was sunny at Worcester, Marion, Toledo Express, and Dayton. It was mostly sunny at Cleveland, Akron-Canton Regional Airport, Cincinnati, and Columbus. At Youngstown, it was partly sunny. At Findlay, it was cloudy. Reports from nearby cities outside Ohio, temperatures were between 68 and 70 degrees. At Chicago, it was sunny. It was mostly sunny at Detroit and Indianapolis. It was partly sunny at Pittsburgh and Buffalo. The current time is 9:39 a.m. Eastern Daylight Time. 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We supply the latest available information for the Central Highlands over station WWG57 from Butler on a frequency of 162.450 MHz. On the latest weather map, a slow-moving cold front will push east across the area today into tonight. High pressure will build across the region tonight through the weekend. The extended forecast for the Central Highlands. Sunday, partly cloudy. Highs in the mid-80s. Sunday night, partly cloudy. Lows in the upper 60s. Monday, partly cloudy. Highs in the upper 80s. Monday night, partly cloudy. Lows around 70. Tuesday, partly cloudy. Highs in the upper 80s. Tuesday night, partly cloudy in the evening, then mostly cloudy with a chance of showers after midnight. Lows around 70. Chance of rain 40%. Wednesday, partly sunny with a chance of showers. A chance of thunderstorms in the afternoon. Highs in the upper 80s. Chance of rain 40%. The forecast for the Central Highlands. Today, partly cloudy. Highs in the lower 80s. West winds around 5 miles per hour. Tonight, partly cloudy in the evening, then clearing. Lows in the lower 60s. Northwest winds around 5 miles per hour. Friday, partly cloudy. Highs in the upper 70s. North winds 5 to 10 miles per hour. Friday night, mostly clear. Lows in the upper 50s. Northeast winds 5 to 10 miles per hour, becoming east after midnight. Saturday, mostly sunny. Highs in the lower 80s. Southeast winds around 5 miles per hour. Saturday night, mostly clear in the evening, then becoming partly cloudy. Lows in the lower 60s. At 9 a.m., weather reports for selected cities. At Mansfield Lawn Regional Airport, it was sunny. The temperature was 70 degrees, the dew point 66, and the relative humidity 87%.
The wind was variable at 3 miles an hour. The pressure was 29.97 inches and rising. Elsewhere across Ohio, temperatures were between 66 and 70 degrees. It was sunny at Worcester, Marion, Toledo Express, and Dayton. It was mostly sunny at Cleveland, Akron-Canton Regional Airport, Cincinnati, and Columbus. At Youngstown, it was partly sunny. At Findlay, it was cloudy. Reports from nearby cities outside Ohio, temperatures were between 68 and 70 degrees. At Chicago, it was sunny. It was mostly sunny at Detroit and Indianapolis. It was partly sunny at Pittsburgh and Buffalo. The current time is 9:42 a.m. Eastern Daylight Time. 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We supply the latest available information for the Central Highlands over station WWG57 from Butler on a frequency of 162.450 MHz. On the latest weather map, a slow-moving cold front will push east across the area today into tonight. High pressure will build across the region tonight through the weekend. The forecast for the Central Highlands. Today, partly cloudy. Highs in the lower 80s. West winds around 5 miles per hour. Tonight, partly cloudy in the evening, then clearing. Lows in the lower 60s. Northwest winds around 5 miles per hour. Friday, partly cloudy. Highs in the upper 70s. North winds 5 to 10 miles per hour. Friday night, mostly clear. Lows in the upper 50s. Northeast winds 5 to 10 miles per hour, becoming east after midnight. Saturday, mostly sunny. Highs in the lower 80s. Southeast winds around 5 miles per hour. Saturday night, mostly clear in the evening, then becoming partly cloudy. Lows in the lower 60s. At 9 a.m., weather reports for selected cities. At Mansfield-Lawn Regional Airport, it was sunny. The temperature was 70 degrees, the dew point 66, and the relative humidity 87%. The wind was variable, at 3 miles an hour. The pressure was 29.97 inches and rising. Elsewhere across Ohio, temperatures were between 66 and 70 degrees. It was sunny at Worcester, Marion, Toledo Express, and Dayton. It was mostly sunny at Cleveland, Akron-Canton Regional Airport, Cincinnati, and Columbus. At Youngstown, it was partly sunny. At Findlay, it was cloudy. Reports from nearby cities outside Ohio, temperatures were between 68 and 70 degrees. At Chicago, it was sunny. It was mostly sunny at Detroit and Indianapolis. It was partly sunny at Pittsburgh and Buffalo. The Mansfield, Ohio climate summary for yesterday, August 26, 2026. Yesterday's high temperature was 80 degrees. The normal high is 80. Yesterday's low temperature was 56 degrees. The normal low is 60. A trace of precipitation fell yesterday, which brings the monthly total to 5.39 inches. This is 2.39 inches above the normal amount of 3.00 inches for August. The total precipitation for the year now stands at 29.44 inches, which is 0.24 inches above normal. No snow fell yesterday, which brings the monthly total to 0.0 inches. The total snowfall since July 1st still stands at 0.0 inches. There were no heating degree days yesterday. This leaves the monthly total at 2. The yearly total since July 1st is 7. There were 3 cooling degree days yesterday. This brings the monthly total to 169. The yearly total since January 1st is 648. The normal high temperature for today is 80 degrees, and the normal low is 59. The record high for today is 93, which last occurred in 1983, and the record low is 36, which occurred in 1946. Sunrise today is at 6:52 a.m. and sunset is at 8:10 p.m. The current time is 9:46 a.m. Eastern Daylight Time. 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
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The Nearshore Marine Forecast. For the following marine location, the islands to Vermilion. Rest of today, west winds 5 to 10 knots becoming northwest. Mostly sunny. Waves 2 feet or less. Tonight, west winds 10 knots or less becoming northeast 10 to 15 knots. A chance of waterspouts overnight. Waves 2 feet or less. Friday, northeast winds 10 to 15 knots. Mostly sunny. Waves 2 feet or less. Friday night, east winds 10 knots or less becoming southeast. Mostly clear. Waves 1 foot or less. The water temperature off Toledo is 74 degrees, off Cleveland 74 degrees, and off Derry 74 degrees. The current time is 9:47 a.m. Eastern Daylight Time. 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On the latest weather map, a slow-moving cold front will push east across the area today into tonight. High pressure will build across the region tonight through the weekend. The forecast for the Central Highlands. Today, partly cloudy. Highs in the lower 80s. West winds around 5 miles per hour. Tonight, partly cloudy in the evening, then clearing. Lows in the lower 60s. Northwest winds around 5 miles per hour. Friday, partly cloudy. Highs in the upper 70s. North winds 5 to 10 miles per hour. Friday night, mostly clear. Lows in the upper 50s. Northeast winds 5 to 10 miles per hour, becoming east after midnight. Saturday, mostly sunny. Highs in the lower 80s. Southeast winds around 5 miles per hour. Saturday night, mostly clear in the evening, then becoming partly cloudy. Lows in the lower 60s. At 9 a.m., weather reports for selected cities. At Mansfield Long Regional Airport, it was sunny. The temperature was 70 degrees, the dew point 66, and the relative humidity 87%. The wind was variable, at 3 miles an hour. The pressure was 29.97 inches and rising. Elsewhere across Ohio, temperatures were between 66 and 70 degrees. It was sunny at Worcester, Marion, Toledo Express, and Dayton. It was mostly sunny at Cleveland, Akron-Canton Regional Airport, Cincinnati, and Columbus. At Youngstown, it was partly sunny. At Findlay, it was cloudy. Reports from nearby cities outside Ohio, temperatures were between 68 and 70 degrees. At Chicago, it was sunny. It was mostly sunny at Detroit and Indianapolis. It was partly sunny at Pittsburgh and Buffalo. The extended forecast for the Central Highlands. Sunday, partly cloudy. Highs in the mid-80s. Sunday night, partly cloudy. Lows in the upper 60s. Monday, partly cloudy. Highs in the upper 80s. Monday night, partly cloudy. Lows around 70. Tuesday, partly cloudy. Highs in the upper 80s. Tuesday night, partly cloudy in the evening, then mostly cloudy with a chance of showers after midnight. Lows around 70. Chance of rain 40%. Wednesday, partly sunny with a chance of showers. A chance of thunderstorms in the afternoon. Highs in the upper 80s. Chance of rain 40%. The current time is 9:51 a.m. Eastern Daylight Time. 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On the latest weather map, a slow-moving cold front will push east across the area today into tonight. High pressure will build across the region tonight through the weekend. The forecast for the Central Highlands. Today, partly cloudy. Highs in the lower 80s. West winds around 5 miles per hour.
Tonight, partly cloudy in the evening, then clearing. Lows in the lower 60s. Northwest winds around 5 miles per hour. Friday, partly cloudy. Highs in the upper 70s. North winds 5 to 10 miles per hour. Friday night, mostly clear. Lows in the upper 50s. Northeast winds 5 to 10 miles per hour, becoming east after midnight. Saturday, mostly sunny. Highs in the lower 80s. Southeast winds around 5 miles per hour. Saturday night, mostly clear in the evening, then becoming partly cloudy. Lows in the lower 60s. At 9 a.m., weather reports for selected cities. At Mansfield Long Regional Airport, it was sunny. The temperature was 70 degrees, the dew point 66, and the relative humidity 87%. The wind was variable, at 3 miles an hour. The pressure was 29.97 inches and rising. Elsewhere across Ohio, temperatures were between 66 and 70 degrees. It was sunny at Worcester, Marion, Toledo Express, and Dayton. It was mostly sunny at Cleveland, Akron-Canton Regional Airport, Cincinnati, and Columbus. At Youngstown, it was partly sunny. At Findlay, it was cloudy. Reports from nearby cities outside Ohio, temperatures were between 68 and 70 degrees. At Chicago, it was sunny. It was mostly sunny at Detroit and Indianapolis. It was partly sunny at Pittsburgh and Buffalo. The current time is 9:53 a.m. Eastern Daylight Time. 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On the latest weather map, a slow-moving cold front will push east across the area today into tonight. High pressure will build across the region tonight through the weekend. The forecast for the Central Highlands. Today, partly cloudy. Highs in the lower 80s. West winds around 5 miles per hour. Tonight, partly cloudy in the evening, then clearing. Lows in the lower 60s. Northwest winds around 5 miles per hour. Friday, partly cloudy. Highs in the upper 70s. North winds 5 to 10 miles per hour. Friday night, mostly clear. Lows in the upper 50s. Northeast winds 5 to 10 miles per hour, becoming east after midnight. Saturday, mostly sunny. Highs in the lower 80s. Southeast winds around 5 miles per hour. Saturday night, mostly clear in the evening, then becoming partly cloudy. Lows in the lower 60s. At 9 a.m., weather reports for selected cities. At Mansfield Long Regional Airport, it was sunny. The temperature was 70 degrees, the dew point 66, and the relative humidity 87%. The wind was variable, at 3 miles an hour. The pressure was 29.97 inches and rising. Elsewhere across Ohio, temperatures were between 66 and 70 degrees. It was sunny at Worcester, Marion, Toledo Express, and Dayton. It was mostly sunny at Cleveland, Akron-Canton Regional Airport, Cincinnati, and Columbus. At Youngstown, it was partly sunny. At Findlay, it was cloudy. Reports from nearby cities outside Ohio, temperatures were between 68 and 70 degrees. At Chicago, it was sunny. It was mostly sunny at Detroit and Indianapolis. It was partly sunny at Pittsburgh and Buffalo. The current time is 9:55 a.m. Eastern Daylight Time. 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On the latest weather map, a slow-moving cold front will push east across the area today into tonight. High pressure will build across the region tonight through the weekend. The forecast for the Central Highlands. Today, partly cloudy. Highs in the lower 80s. West winds around 5 miles per hour. Tonight, partly cloudy in the evening, then clearing. Lows in the lower 60s.
Northwest winds around 5 miles per hour. Friday, partly cloudy. Highs in the upper 70s. North winds 5 to 10 miles per hour. Friday night, mostly clear. Lows in the upper 50s. Northeast winds 5 to 10 miles per hour, becoming east after midnight. Saturday, mostly sunny. Highs in the lower 80s. Southeast winds around 5 miles per hour. Saturday night, mostly clear in the evening, then becoming partly cloudy. Lows in the lower 60s. At 9 a.m., weather reports for selected cities. At Mansfield Lawn Regional Airport, it was sunny. The temperature was 70 degrees, the dew point 66, and the relative humidity 87%. The wind was variable, at 3 miles an hour. The pressure was 29.97 inches and rising. Elsewhere across Ohio, temperatures were between 66 and 70 degrees. It was sunny at Worcester, Marion, Toledo Express, and Dayton. It was mostly sunny at Cleveland, Akron-Canton Regional Airport, Cincinnati, and Columbus. At Youngstown, it was partly sunny. At Findlay, it was cloudy. Reports from nearby cities outside Ohio, temperatures were between 68 and 70 degrees. At Chicago, it was sunny. It was mostly sunny at Detroit and Indianapolis. It was partly sunny at Pittsburgh and Buffalo. The current time is 9:58 a.m. Eastern Daylight Time. 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On the latest weather map, a slow-moving cold front will push east across the area today into tonight. High pressure will build across the region tonight through the weekend. The forecast for the Central Highlands. Today, partly cloudy. Highs in the lower 80s. West winds around 5 miles per hour. Tonight, partly cloudy in the evening, then clearing. Lows in the lower 60s. Northwest winds around 5 miles per hour. Friday, partly cloudy. Highs in the upper 70s. North winds 5 to 10 miles per hour. Friday night, mostly clear. Lows in the upper 50s. Northeast winds 5 to 10 miles per hour, becoming east after midnight. Saturday, mostly sunny. Highs in the lower 80s. Southeast winds around 5 miles per hour. Saturday night, mostly clear in the evening, then becoming partly cloudy. Lows in the lower 60s. At 9 a.m., weather reports for selected cities. At Mansfield Lawn Regional Airport, it was sunny. The temperature was 70 degrees, the dew point 66, and the relative humidity 87%. The wind was variable, at 3 miles an hour. The pressure was 29.97 inches and rising. Elsewhere across Ohio, temperatures were between 66 and 70 degrees. It was sunny at Worcester, Marion, Toledo Express, and Dayton. It was mostly sunny at Cleveland, Akron-Canton Regional Airport, Cincinnati, and Columbus. At Youngstown, it was partly sunny. At Findlay, it was cloudy. Reports from nearby cities outside Ohio, temperatures were between 68 and 70 degrees. At Chicago, it was sunny. It was mostly sunny at Detroit and Indianapolis. It was partly sunny at Pittsburgh and Buffalo. The Nearshore Marine Forecast. For the following marine location, the islands to Vermilion. West of today, west winds 5 to 10 knots becoming northwest. Mostly sunny. Waves 2 feet or less. Tonight, west winds 10 knots or less becoming northeast 10 to 15 knots. A chance of water spouts overnight. Waves 2 feet or less. Friday, northeast winds 10 to 15 knots. Mostly sunny. Waves 2 feet or less. Friday night, east winds 10 knots or less becoming southeast. Mostly clear. Waves 1 foot or less. The water temperature off Toledo is 74 degrees, off Cleveland 74 degrees, and off Erie 74 degrees. The extended forecast for the Central Highlands. Sunday, partly cloudy. Highs in the mid-80s.
Sunday night, partly cloudy. Lows in the upper 60s. Monday, partly cloudy. Highs in the upper 80s. Monday night, partly cloudy. Lows around 70. Tuesday, partly cloudy. Highs in the upper 80s. Tuesday night, partly cloudy in the evening, then mostly cloudy with a chance of showers after midnight. Lows around 70. Chance of rain 40%. Wednesday, partly sunny with a chance of showers. A chance of thunderstorms in the afternoon. Highs in the upper 80s. Chance of rain 40%. The current time is 10:02 a.m. Eastern Daylight Time. 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On the latest weather map, a slow-moving cold front will push east across the area today into tonight. High pressure will build across the region tonight through the weekend. The forecast for the Central Highlands. Today, partly cloudy. Highs in the lower 80s. West winds around 5 miles per hour. Tonight, partly cloudy in the evening, then clearing. Lows in the lower 60s. Northwest winds around 5 miles per hour. Friday, partly cloudy. Highs in the upper 70s. North winds 5 to 10 miles per hour. Friday night, mostly clear. Lows in the upper 50s. Northeast winds 5 to 10 miles per hour, becoming east after midnight. Saturday, mostly sunny. Highs in the lower 80s. Southeast winds around 5 miles per hour. Saturday night, mostly clear in the evening, then becoming partly cloudy. Lows in the lower 60s. At 9 a.m., weather reports for selected cities. At Mansfield-Lom Regional Airport, it was sunny. The temperature was 70 degrees, the dew point 66, and the relative humidity 87%. The wind was variable, at 3 miles an hour. The pressure was 29.97 inches and rising. Elsewhere across Ohio, temperatures were between 66 and 70 degrees. It was sunny at Worcester, Marion, Toledo Express, and Dayton. It was mostly sunny at Cleveland, Akron-Canton Regional Airport, Cincinnati, and Columbus. At Youngstown, it was partly sunny. At Findlay, it was cloudy. Reports from nearby cities outside Ohio, temperatures were between 68 and 70 degrees. At Chicago, it was sunny. It was mostly sunny at Detroit and Indianapolis. It was partly sunny at Pittsburgh and Buffalo. The current time is 10:04 a.m. Eastern Daylight Time. 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On the latest weather map, a slow-moving cold front will push east across the area today into tonight. High pressure will build across the region tonight through the weekend. The forecast for the Central Highlands. Today, partly cloudy. Highs in the lower 80s. West winds around 5 miles per hour. Tonight, partly cloudy in the evening, then clearing. Lows in the lower 60s. Northwest winds around 5 miles per hour. Friday, partly cloudy. Highs in the upper 70s. North winds 5 to 10 miles per hour. Friday night, mostly clear. Lows in the upper 50s. Northeast winds 5 to 10 miles per hour, becoming east after midnight. Saturday, mostly sunny. Highs in the lower 80s. Southeast winds around 5 miles per hour. Saturday night, mostly clear in the evening, then becoming partly cloudy. Lows in the lower 60s. At 10 a.m., weather reports for selected cities. At Mansfield-Lom Regional Airport, it was sunny. The temperature was 73 degrees, the dew point 66, and the relative humidity 78%. The wind was calm. The pressure was 29.98 inches and rising. Elsewhere across Ohio, skies ranged from sunny to mostly sunny. It was 71 at Worcester,
75 at Marion, 71 at Toledo Express, 72 at Cleveland, and 71 at Akron-Canton Regional Airport. Youngstown reported 71, Cincinnati reported 73, Dayton reported 71, Findlay reported 69, and Columbus reported 73. Reports from nearby cities outside Ohio, temperatures were between 70 and 73 degrees. At Pittsburgh, rain was falling. At Chicago, it was sunny. It was mostly sunny at Detroit, Buffalo, and Indianapolis. The current time is 10:07 a.m. Eastern Daylight Time. 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On the latest weather map, a slow-moving cold front will push east across the area today into tonight. High pressure will build across the region tonight through the weekend. The forecast for the Central Highlands. Today, partly cloudy. Highs in the lower 80s. West winds around 5 miles per hour. Tonight, partly cloudy in the evening, then clearing. Lows in the lower 60s. Northwest winds around 5 miles per hour. Friday, partly cloudy. Highs in the upper 70s. North winds 5 to 10 miles per hour. Friday night, mostly clear. Lows in the upper 50s. Northeast winds 5 to 10 miles per hour, becoming east after midnight. Saturday, mostly sunny. Highs in the lower 80s. Southeast winds around 5 miles per hour. Saturday night, mostly clear in the evening, then becoming partly cloudy. Lows in the lower 60s. At 10 a.m., weather reports for selected cities. At Mansfield-Lom Regional Airport, it was sunny. The temperature was 73 degrees, the dew point 66, and the relative humidity 78%. The wind was calm. The pressure was 29.98 inches and rising. Elsewhere across Ohio, skies ranged from sunny to mostly sunny. It was 71 at Worcester, 75 at Marion, 71 at Toledo Express, 72 at Cleveland, and 71 at Akron-Canton Regional Airport. Youngstown reported 71, Cincinnati reported 73, Dayton reported 71, Findlay reported 69, and Columbus reported 73. Reports from nearby cities outside Ohio, temperatures were between 70 and 73 degrees. At Pittsburgh, rain was falling. At Chicago, it was sunny. It was mostly sunny at Detroit, Buffalo, and Indianapolis. The current time is 10:09 a.m. Eastern Daylight Time. 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The extended forecast for the Central Highlands. Sunday, partly cloudy. Highs in the mid-80s. Sunday night, partly cloudy. Lows in the upper 60s. Monday, partly cloudy. Highs in the upper 80s. Monday night, partly cloudy. Lows around 70. Tuesday, partly cloudy. Highs in the upper 80s. Tuesday night, partly cloudy in the evening, then mostly cloudy with a chance of showers after midnight. Lows around 70. Chance of rain 40%. Wednesday, partly sunny with a chance of showers. A chance of thunderstorms in the afternoon. Highs in the upper 80s. Chance of rain 40%. On the latest weather map, a slow-moving cold front will push east across the area today into tonight. High pressure will build across the region tonight through the weekend. The forecast for the Central Highlands. Today, partly cloudy. Highs in the lower 80s. West winds around 5 miles per hour. Tonight, partly cloudy in the evening, then clearing. Lows in the lower 60s. Northwest winds around 5 miles per hour. Friday, partly cloudy. Highs in the upper 70s. North winds 5 to 10 miles per hour. Friday night, mostly clear. Lows in the upper 50s.
northeast winds 5 to 10 miles per hour, becoming east after midnight. Saturday, mostly sunny. Highs in the lower 80s. Southeast winds around 5 miles per hour. Saturday night, mostly clear in the evening, then becoming partly cloudy. Lows in the lower 60s. At 10 a.m., weather reports for selected cities. At Mansfield Long Regional Airport, it was sunny. The temperature was 73 degrees, the dew point 66, and the relative humidity 78%. The wind was calm. The pressure was 29.98 inches and rising. Elsewhere across Ohio, skies ranged from sunny to mostly sunny. It was 71 at Worcester, 75 at Marion, 71 at Toledo Express, 72 at Cleveland, and 71 at Akron-Canton Regional Airport. Youngstown reported 71, Cincinnati reported 73, Dayton reported 71, Findlay reported 69, and Columbus reported 73. Reports from nearby cities outside Ohio, temperatures were between 70 and 73 degrees. At Pittsburgh, rain was falling. At Chicago, it was sunny. It was mostly sunny at Detroit, Buffalo, and Indianapolis. The current time is 10:13 a.m. Eastern Daylight Time. 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On the latest weather map, a slow-moving cold front will push east across the area today into tonight. High pressure will build across the region tonight through the weekend. The forecast for the Central Highlands. Today, partly cloudy. Highs in the lower 80s. West winds around 5 miles per hour. Tonight, partly cloudy in the evening, then clearing. Lows in the lower 60s. Northwest winds around 5 miles per hour. Friday, partly cloudy. Highs in the upper 70s. North winds 5 to 10 miles per hour. Friday night, mostly clear. Lows in the upper 50s. Northeast winds 5 to 10 miles per hour, becoming east after midnight. Saturday, mostly sunny. Highs in the lower 80s. Southeast winds around 5 miles per hour. Saturday night, mostly clear in the evening, then becoming partly cloudy. Lows in the lower 60s. At 10 a.m., weather reports for selected cities. At Mansfield Long Regional Airport, it was sunny. The temperature was 73 degrees, the dew point 66, and the relative humidity 78%. The wind was calm. The pressure was 29.98 inches and rising. Elsewhere across Ohio, skies ranged from sunny to mostly sunny. It was 71 at Worcester, 75 at Marion, 71 at Toledo Express, 72 at Cleveland, and 71 at Akron-Canton Regional Airport. Youngstown reported 71, Cincinnati reported 73, Dayton reported 71, Findlay reported 69, and Columbus reported 73. Reports from nearby cities outside Ohio, temperatures were between 70 and 73 degrees. At Pittsburgh, rain was falling. At Chicago, it was sunny. It was mostly sunny at Detroit, Buffalo, and Indianapolis. The current time is 10:15 a.m. Eastern Daylight Time. 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On the latest weather map, a slow-moving cold front will push east across the area today into tonight. High pressure will build across the region tonight through the weekend. The forecast for the Central Highlands. Today, partly cloudy. Highs in the lower 80s. West winds around 5 miles per hour. Tonight, partly cloudy in the evening, then clearing. Lows in the lower 60s. Northwest winds around 5 miles per hour. Friday, partly cloudy. Highs in the upper 70s. North winds 5 to 10 miles per hour. Friday night, mostly clear. Lows in the upper 50s. Northeast winds 5 to 10 miles per hour,
becoming east after midnight. Saturday, mostly sunny. Highs in the lower 80s. Southeast winds around 5 miles per hour. Saturday night, mostly clear in the evening, then becoming partly cloudy. Lows in the lower 60s. At 10 a.m., weather reports for selected cities. At Mansfield-Lom Regional Airport, it was sunny. The temperature was 73 degrees, the dew point 66, and the relative humidity 78%. The wind was calm. The pressure was 29.98 inches and rising. Elsewhere across Ohio, skies ranged from sunny to mostly sunny. It was 71 at Worcester, 75 at Marion, 71 at Toledo Express, 72 at Cleveland, and 71 at Akron-Canton Regional Airport. Youngstown reported 71, Cincinnati reported 73, Dayton reported 71, Findlay reported 69, and Columbus reported 73. Reports from nearby cities outside Ohio, temperatures were between 70 and 73 degrees. At Pittsburgh, rain was falling. At Chicago, it was sunny. It was mostly sunny at Detroit, Buffalo, and Indianapolis. The current time is 10:18 a.m. Eastern Daylight Time. 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We supply the latest available information for the Central Highlands over station WWG 57 from Butler on a frequency of 162.450 MHz. On the latest weather map, a slow-moving cold front will push east across the area today into tonight. High pressure will build across the region tonight through the weekend. The forecast for the Central Highlands. Today, partly cloudy. Highs in the lower 80s. West winds around 5 miles per hour. Tonight, partly cloudy in the evening, then clearing. Lows in the lower 60s. Northwest winds around 5 miles per hour. Friday, partly cloudy. Highs in the upper 70s. North winds 5 to 10 miles per hour. Friday night, mostly clear. Lows in the upper 50s. Northeast winds 5 to 10 miles per hour, becoming east after midnight. Saturday, mostly sunny. Highs in the lower 80s. Southeast winds around 5 miles per hour. Saturday night, mostly clear in the evening, then becoming partly cloudy. Lows in the lower 60s. At 10 a.m., weather reports for selected cities. At Mansfield-Lom Regional Airport, it was sunny. The temperature was 73 degrees, the dew point 66, and the relative humidity 78%. The wind was calm. The pressure was 29.98 inches and rising. Elsewhere across Ohio, skies ranged from sunny to mostly sunny. It was 71 at Worcester, 75 at Marion, 71 at Toledo Express, 72 at Cleveland, and 71 at Akron-Canton Regional Airport. Youngstown reported 71, Cincinnati reported 73, Dayton reported 71, Findlay reported 69, and Columbus reported 73. Reports from nearby cities outside Ohio, temperatures were between 70 and 73 degrees. At Pittsburgh, rain was falling. At Chicago, it was sunny. It was mostly sunny at Detroit, Buffalo, and Indianapolis. The extended forecast for the Central Highlands. Sunday, partly cloudy. Highs in the mid-80s. Sunday night, partly cloudy. Lows in the upper 60s. Monday, partly cloudy. Highs in the upper 80s. Monday night, partly cloudy. Lows around 70. Tuesday, partly cloudy. Highs in the upper 80s. Tuesday night, partly cloudy in the evening, then mostly cloudy with a chance of showers after midnight. Lows around 70. Chance of rain 40%. Wednesday, partly sunny with a chance of showers. A chance of thunderstorms in the afternoon. Highs in the upper 80s. Chance of rain 40%. The current time is 10:21 a.m. Eastern Daylight Time. 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On the latest weather map,
A slow-moving cold front will push east across the area today into tonight. High pressure will build across the region tonight through the weekend. The forecast for the Central Highlands. Today, partly cloudy. Highs in the lower 80s. West winds around 5 miles per hour. Tonight, partly cloudy in the evening, then clearing. Lows in the lower 60s. Northwest winds around 5 miles per hour. Friday, partly cloudy. Highs in the upper 70s. North winds 5 to 10 miles per hour. Friday night, mostly clear. Lows in the upper 50s. Northeast winds 5 to 10 miles per hour, becoming east after midnight. Saturday, mostly sunny. Highs in the lower 80s. Southeast winds around 5 miles per hour. Saturday night, mostly clear in the evening, then becoming partly cloudy. Lows in the lower 60s. At 10 a.m., weather reports for selected cities. At Mansfield Lawn Regional Airport, it was sunny. The temperature was 73 degrees, the dew point 66, and the relative humidity 78%. The wind was calm. The pressure was 29.98 inches and rising. Elsewhere across Ohio, skies ranged from sunny to mostly sunny. It was 71 at Worcester, 75 at Marion, 71 at Toledo Express, 72 at Cleveland, and 71 at Akron-Canton Regional Airport. Youngstown reported 71, Cincinnati reported 73, Dayton reported 71, Findlay reported 69, and Columbus reported 73. Reports from nearby cities outside Ohio, temperatures were between 70 and 73 degrees. At Pittsburgh, rain was falling. At Chicago, it was sunny. It was mostly sunny at Detroit, Buffalo, and Indianapolis. The current time is 10:23 a.m. Eastern Daylight Time. 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On the latest weather map, a slow-moving cold front will push east across the area today into tonight. High pressure will build across the region tonight through the weekend. The forecast for the Central Highlands. Today, partly cloudy. Highs in the lower 80s. West winds around 5 miles per hour. Tonight, partly cloudy in the evening, then clearing. Lows in the lower 60s. Northwest winds around 5 miles per hour. Friday, partly cloudy. Highs in the upper 70s. North winds 5 to 10 miles per hour. Friday night, mostly clear. Lows in the upper 50s. Northeast winds 5 to 10 miles per hour, becoming east after midnight. Saturday, mostly sunny. Highs in the lower 80s. Southeast winds around 5 miles per hour. Saturday night, mostly clear in the evening, then becoming partly cloudy. Lows in the lower 60s. At 10 a.m., weather reports for selected cities. At Mansfield Lawn Regional Airport, it was sunny. The temperature was 73 degrees, the dew point 66, and the relative humidity 78%. The wind was calm. The pressure was 29.98 inches and rising. Elsewhere across Ohio, skies ranged from sunny to mostly sunny. It was 71 at Worcester, 75 at Marion, 71 at Toledo Express, 72 at Cleveland, and 71 at Akron-Canton Regional Airport. Youngstown reported 71, Cincinnati reported 73, Dayton reported 71, Findlay reported 69, and Columbus reported 73. Reports from nearby cities outside Ohio, temperatures were between 70 and 73 degrees. At Pittsburgh, rain was falling. At Chicago, it was sunny. It was mostly sunny at Detroit, Buffalo, and Indianapolis. The current time is 10:26 a.m. Eastern Daylight Time. 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On the latest weather map,
A slow-moving cold front will push east across the area today into tonight. High pressure will build across the region tonight through the weekend. The forecast for the Central Highlands. Today, partly cloudy. Highs in the lower 80s. West winds around 5 miles per hour. Tonight, partly cloudy in the evening, then clearing. Lows in the lower 60s. Northwest winds around 5 miles per hour. Friday, partly cloudy. Highs in the upper 70s. North winds 5 to 10 miles per hour. Friday night, mostly clear. Lows in the upper 50s. Northeast winds 5 to 10 miles per hour, becoming east after midnight. Saturday, mostly sunny. Highs in the lower 80s. Southeast winds around 5 miles per hour. Saturday night, mostly clear in the evening, then becoming partly cloudy. Lows in the lower 60s. At 10 a.m., weather reports for selected cities. At Mansfield Lawn Regional Airport, it was sunny. The temperature was 73 degrees, the dew point 66, and the relative humidity 78%. The wind was calm. The pressure was 29.98 inches and rising. Elsewhere across Ohio, skies ranged from sunny to mostly sunny. It was 71 at Worcester, 75 at Marion, 71 at Toledo Express, 72 at Cleveland, and 71 at Akron-Canton Regional Airport. Youngstown reported 71, Cincinnati reported 73, Dayton reported 71, Findlay reported 69, and Columbus reported 73. Reports from nearby cities outside Ohio, temperatures were between 70 and 73 degrees. At Pittsburgh, rain was falling. At Chicago, it was sunny. It was mostly sunny at Detroit, Buffalo, and Indianapolis. The current time is 10:28 a.m. Eastern Daylight Time. 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We supply the latest available information for the Central Highlands over station WWG57 from Butler on a frequency of 162.450 MHz. On the latest weather map, a slow-moving cold front will push east across the area today into tonight. High pressure will build across the region tonight through the weekend. The forecast for the Central Highlands. Today, partly cloudy. Highs in the lower 80s. West winds around 5 miles per hour. Tonight, partly cloudy in the evening, then clearing. Lows in the lower 60s. Northwest winds around 5 miles per hour. Friday, partly cloudy. Highs in the upper 70s. North winds 5 to 10 miles per hour. Friday night, mostly clear. Lows in the upper 50s. Northeast winds 5 to 10 miles per hour, becoming east after midnight. Saturday, mostly sunny. Highs in the lower 80s. Southeast winds around 5 miles per hour. Saturday night, mostly clear in the evening, then becoming partly cloudy. Lows in the lower 60s. The extended forecast for the Central Highlands. Sunday, partly cloudy. Highs in the mid-80s. Sunday night, partly cloudy. Lows in the upper 60s. Monday, partly cloudy. Highs in the upper 80s. Monday night, partly cloudy. Lows around 70. Tuesday, partly cloudy. Highs in the upper 80s. Tuesday night, partly cloudy in the evening, then mostly cloudy with a chance of showers after midnight. Lows around 70. Chance of rain 40%. Wednesday, partly sunny with a chance of showers. A chance of thunderstorms in the afternoon. Highs in the upper 80s. Chance of rain 40%. At 10 a.m., weather reports for selected cities. At Mansfield Lawn Regional Airport, it was sunny. The temperature was 73 degrees, the dew point 66, and the relative humidity 78%. The wind was calm. The pressure was 29.98 inches and rising. Elsewhere across Ohio, skies ranged from sunny to mostly sunny. It was 71 at Worcester, 75 at Marion, 71 at Toledo Express, 72 at Cleveland, and 71 at Akron-Canton Regional Airport. Youngstown reported 71, Cincinnati reported 73, Dayton reported 71,
Findlay reported 69, and Columbus reported 73. Reports from nearby cities outside Ohio, temperatures were between 70 and 73 degrees. At Pittsburgh, rain was falling. At Chicago, it was sunny. It was mostly sunny at Detroit, Buffalo, and Indianapolis. The current time is 10:31 a.m.

in the lower 80s. West winds around 5 miles per hour. Tonight, partly cloudy in the evening, then clearing. Lows in the lower 60s. Northwest winds around 5 miles per hour. Friday, partly cloudy. Highs in the upper 70s. North winds 5 to 10 miles per hour. Friday night, mostly clear. Lows in the upper 50s. Northeast winds 5 to 10 miles per hour, becoming east after midnight. Saturday, mostly sunny. Highs in the lower 80s. Southeast winds around 5 miles per hour. Saturday night, mostly clear in the evening, then becoming partly cloudy. Lows in the lower 60s. At 10 a.m., weather reports for selected cities. At Mansfield-Laum Regional Airport, it was sunny. The temperature was 73 degrees, the dew point 66, and the relative humidity 78%. The wind was calm. The pressure was 29.98 inches and rising. Elsewhere across Ohio, skies ranged from sunny to mostly sunny. It was 71 at Worcester, 75 at Marion, 71 at Toledo Express, 72 at Cleveland, and 71 at Akron-Canton Regional Airport. Youngstown reported 71, Cincinnati reported 73, Dayton reported 71, Findlay reported 69, and Columbus reported 73. Reports from nearby cities outside Ohio, temperatures were between 70 and 73 degrees. At Pittsburgh, rain was falling. At Chicago, it was sunny. It was mostly sunny at Detroit, Buffalo, and Indianapolis. The current time is 10:34 a.m. Eastern Daylight Time. 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On the latest weather map, a slow-moving cold front will push east across the area today into tonight. High pressure will build across the region tonight through the weekend. The forecast for the Central Highlands. Today, partly cloudy. Highs in the lower 80s. West winds around 5 miles per hour. Tonight, partly cloudy in the evening, then clearing. Lows in the lower 60s. Northwest winds around 5 miles per hour. Friday, partly cloudy. Highs in the upper 70s. North winds 5 to 10 miles per hour. Friday night, mostly clear. Lows in the upper 50s. Northeast winds 5 to 10 miles per hour, becoming east after midnight. Saturday, mostly sunny. Highs in the lower 80s. Southeast winds around 5 miles per hour. Saturday night, mostly clear in the evening, then becoming partly cloudy. Lows in the lower 60s. At 10 a.m., weather reports for selected cities. At Mansfield-Laum Regional Airport, it was sunny. The temperature was 73 degrees, the dew point 66, and the relative humidity 78%. The wind was calm. The pressure was 29.98 inches and rising. Elsewhere across Ohio, skies ranged from sunny to mostly sunny. It was 71 at Worcester, 75 at Marion, 71 at Toledo Express, 72 at Cleveland, and 71 at Akron-Canton Regional Airport. Youngstown reported 71, Cincinnati reported 73, Dayton reported 71, Findlay reported 69, and Columbus reported 73. Reports from nearby cities outside Ohio, temperatures were between 70 and 73 degrees. At Pittsburgh, rain was falling. At Chicago, it was sunny. It was mostly sunny at Detroit, Buffalo, and Indianapolis. The current time is 10:36 a.m. Eastern Daylight Time. 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On the latest weather map, a slow-moving cold front will push east across the area today into tonight. High pressure will build across the region tonight through the weekend. The forecast for the Central Highlands. Today, partly cloudy. Highs in the lower 80s.

winds around 5 miles per hour. Tonight, partly cloudy in the evening, then clearing. Lows in the lower 60s. Northwest winds around 5 miles per hour. Friday, partly cloudy. Highs in the upper 70s. North winds 5 to 10 miles per hour. Friday night, mostly clear. Lows in the upper 50s. Northeast winds 5 to 10 miles per hour, becoming east after midnight. Saturday, mostly sunny. Highs in the lower 80s. Southeast winds around 5 miles per hour. Saturday night, mostly clear in the evening, then becoming partly cloudy. Lows in the lower 60s. At 10 a.m., weather reports for selected cities. At Mansfield Lawn Regional Airport, it was sunny. The temperature was 73 degrees, the dew point 66, and the relative humidity 78%. The wind was calm. The pressure was 29.98 inches and rising. Elsewhere across Ohio, skies ranged from sunny to mostly sunny. It was 71 at Worcester, 75 at Marion, 71 at Toledo Express, 72 at Cleveland, and 71 at Akron-Canton Regional Airport. Youngstown reported 71, Cincinnati reported 73, Dayton reported 71, Findlay reported 69, and Columbus reported 73. Reports from nearby cities outside Ohio, temperatures were between 70 and 73 degrees. At Pittsburgh, rain was falling. At Chicago, it was sunny. It was mostly sunny at Detroit, Buffalo, and Indianapolis. The current time is 10:39 a.m. Eastern Daylight Time. 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On the latest weather map, a slow-moving cold front will push east across the area today into tonight. High pressure will build across the region tonight through the weekend. The forecast for the Central Highlands. Today, partly cloudy. Highs in the lower 80s. West winds around 5 miles per hour. Tonight, partly cloudy in the evening, then clearing. Lows in the lower 60s. Northwest winds around 5 miles per hour. Friday, partly cloudy. Highs in the upper 70s. North winds 5 to 10 miles per hour. Friday night, mostly clear. Lows in the upper 50s. Northeast winds 5 to 10 miles per hour, becoming east after midnight. Saturday, mostly sunny. Highs in the lower 80s. Southeast winds around 5 miles per hour. Saturday night, mostly clear in the evening, then becoming partly cloudy. Lows in the lower 60s. The extended forecast for the Central Highlands. Sunday, partly cloudy. Highs in the mid-80s. Sunday night, partly cloudy. Lows in the upper 60s. Monday, partly cloudy. Highs in the upper 80s. Monday night, partly cloudy. Lows around 70. Tuesday, partly cloudy. Highs in the upper 80s. Tuesday night, partly cloudy in the evening, then mostly cloudy with a chance of showers after midnight. Lows around 70. Chance of rain 40%. Wednesday, partly sunny with a chance of showers. A chance of thunderstorms in the afternoon. Highs in the upper 80s. Chance of rain 40%. At 10 a.m., weather reports for selected cities. At Mansfield Lawn Regional Airport, it was sunny. The temperature was 73 degrees, the dew point 66, and the relative humidity 78%. The wind was calm. The pressure was 29.98 inches and rising. Elsewhere across Ohio, skies ranged from sunny to mostly sunny. It was 71 at Worcester, 75 at Marion, 71 at Toledo Express, 72 at Cleveland, and 71 at Akron-Canton Regional Airport. Youngstown reported 71, Cincinnati reported 73, Dayton reported 71, Findlay reported 69, and Columbus reported 73. Reports from nearby cities outside Ohio, temperatures were between 70 and 73 degrees. At Pittsburgh, rain was falling. At Chicago, it was sunny. It was mostly sunny at Detroit,
Buffalo, and Indianapolis. The current time is 10:42 a.m. Eastern Daylight Time. 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On the latest weather map, a slow-moving cold front will push east across the area today into tonight. High pressure will build across the region tonight through the weekend. The forecast for the Central Highlands. Today, partly cloudy. Highs in the lower 80s. West winds around 5 miles per hour. Tonight, partly cloudy in the evening, then clearing. Lows in the lower 60s. Northwest winds around 5 miles per hour. Friday, partly cloudy. Highs in the upper 70s. North winds 5 to 10 miles per hour. Friday night, mostly clear. Lows in the upper 50s. Northeast winds 5 to 10 miles per hour, becoming east after midnight. Saturday, mostly sunny. Highs in the lower 80s. Southeast winds around 5 miles per hour. Saturday night, mostly clear in the evening, then becoming partly cloudy. Lows in the lower 60s. At 10 a.m., weather reports for selected cities. At Mansfield Long Regional Airport, it was sunny. The temperature was 73 degrees, the dew point 66, and the relative humidity 78%. The wind was calm. The pressure was 29.98 inches and rising. Elsewhere across Ohio, skies ranged from sunny to mostly sunny. It was 71 at Worcester, 75 at Marion, 71 at Toledo Express, 72 at Cleveland, and 71 at Akron-Canton Regional Airport. Youngstown reported 71, Cincinnati reported 73, Dayton reported 71, Findlay reported 69, and Columbus reported 73. Reports from nearby cities outside Ohio, temperatures were between 70 and 73 degrees. At Pittsburgh, rain was falling. At Chicago, it was sunny. It was mostly sunny at Detroit, Buffalo, and Indianapolis. The current time is 10:45 a.m. Eastern Daylight Time. 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On the latest weather map, a slow-moving cold front will push east across the area today into tonight. High pressure will build across the region tonight through the weekend. The forecast for the Central Highlands. Today, partly cloudy. Highs in the lower 80s. West winds around 5 miles per hour. Tonight, partly cloudy in the evening, then clearing. Lows in the lower 60s. Northwest winds around 5 miles per hour. Friday, partly cloudy. Highs in the upper 70s. North winds 5 to 10 miles per hour. Friday night, mostly clear. Lows in the upper 50s. Northeast winds 5 to 10 miles per hour, becoming east after midnight. Saturday, mostly sunny. Highs in the lower 80s. Southeast winds around 5 miles per hour. Saturday night, mostly clear in the evening, then becoming partly cloudy. Lows in the lower 60s. At 10 a.m., weather reports for selected cities. At Mansfield Long Regional Airport, it was sunny. The temperature was 73 degrees, the dew point 66, and the relative humidity 78%. The wind was calm. The pressure was 29.98 inches and rising. Elsewhere across Ohio, skies ranged from sunny to mostly sunny. It was 71 at Worcester, 75 at Marion, 71 at Toledo Express, 72 at Cleveland, and 71 at Akron-Canton Regional Airport. Youngstown reported 71, Cincinnati reported 73, Dayton reported 71, Findlay reported 69, and Columbus reported 73. Reports from nearby cities outside Ohio, temperatures were between 70 and 73 degrees. At Pittsburgh, rain was falling. At Chicago, it was sunny. It was mostly sunny at Detroit, Buffalo, and Indianapolis.
The current time is 10:47 a.m. Eastern Daylight Time. 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On the latest weather map, a slow-moving cold front will push east across the area today into tonight. High pressure will build across the region tonight through the weekend. The forecast for the Central Highlands. Today, partly cloudy. Highs in the lower 80s. West winds around 5 miles per hour. Tonight, partly cloudy in the evening, then clearing. Lows in the lower 60s. Northwest winds around 5 miles per hour. Friday, partly cloudy. Highs in the upper 70s. North winds 5 to 10 miles per hour. Friday night, mostly clear. Lows in the upper 50s. Northeast winds 5 to 10 miles per hour, becoming east after midnight. Saturday, mostly sunny. Highs in the lower 80s. Southeast winds around 5 miles per hour. Saturday night, mostly clear in the evening, then becoming partly cloudy. Lows in the lower 60s. At 10 a.m., weather reports for selected cities. At Mansfield Long Regional Airport, it was sunny. The temperature was 73 degrees, the dew point 66, and the relative humidity 78%. The wind was calm. The pressure was 29.98 inches and rising. Elsewhere across Ohio, skies ranged from sunny to mostly sunny. It was 71 at Worcester, 75 at Marion, 71 at Toledo Express, 72 at Cleveland, and 71 at Akron-Canton Regional Airport. Youngstown reported 71, Cincinnati reported 73, Dayton reported 71, Findlay reported 69, and Columbus reported 73. Reports from nearby cities outside Ohio, temperatures were between 70 and 73 degrees. At Pittsburgh, rain was falling. At Chicago, it was sunny. It was mostly sunny at Detroit, Buffalo, and Indianapolis. The extended forecast for the Central Highlands. Sunday, partly cloudy. Highs in the mid-80s. Sunday night, partly cloudy. Lows in the upper 60s. Monday, partly cloudy. Highs in the upper 80s. Monday night, partly cloudy. Lows around 70. Tuesday, partly cloudy. Highs in the upper 80s. Tuesday night, partly cloudy in the evening, then mostly cloudy with a chance of showers after midnight. Lows around 70. Chance of rain 40%. Wednesday, partly sunny with a chance of showers. A chance of thunderstorms in the afternoon. Highs in the upper 80s. Chance of rain 40%. The current time is 10:50 a.m. Eastern Daylight Time. 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On the latest weather map, a slow-moving cold front will push east across the area today into tonight. High pressure will build across the region tonight through the weekend. The forecast for the Central Highlands. Today, partly cloudy. Highs in the lower 80s. West winds around 5 miles per hour. Tonight, partly cloudy in the evening, then clearing. Lows in the lower 60s. Northwest winds around 5 miles per hour. Friday, partly cloudy. Highs in the upper 70s. North winds 5 to 10 miles per hour. Friday night, mostly clear. Lows in the upper 50s. Northeast winds 5 to 10 miles per hour, becoming east after midnight. Saturday, mostly sunny. Highs in the lower 80s. Southeast winds around 5 miles per hour. Saturday night, mostly clear in the evening, then becoming partly cloudy. Lows in the lower 60s. At 10 a.m., weather reports for selected cities. At Mansfield Long Regional Airport, it was sunny. The temperature was 73 degrees, the dew point 66, and the relative humidity 78%. The wind was calm.
the pressure was 29.98 inches and rising. Elsewhere across Ohio, skies ranged from sunny to mostly sunny. It was 71 at Worcester, 75 at Marion, 71 at Toledo Express, 72 at Cleveland, and 71 at Akron-Canton Regional Airport. Youngstown reported 71, Cincinnati reported 73, Dayton reported 71, Findlay reported 69, and Columbus reported 73. Reports from nearby cities outside Ohio, temperatures were between 70 and 73 degrees. At Pittsburgh, rain was falling. At Chicago, it was sunny. It was mostly sunny at Detroit, Buffalo, and Indianapolis. The current time is 10:53 a.m. Eastern Daylight Time. 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We supply the latest available information for the Central Highlands over station WWG57 from Butler on a frequency of 162.450 MHz. On the latest weather map, a slow-moving cold front will push east across the area today into tonight. High pressure will build across the region tonight through the weekend. The forecast for the Central Highlands. Today, partly cloudy. Highs in the lower 80s. West winds around 5 miles per hour. Tonight, partly cloudy in the evening, then clearing. Lows in the lower 60s. Northwest winds around 5 miles per hour. Friday, partly cloudy. Highs in the upper 70s. North winds 5 to 10 miles per hour. Friday night, mostly clear. Lows in the upper 50s. Northeast winds 5 to 10 miles per hour, becoming east after midnight. Saturday, mostly sunny. Highs in the lower 80s. Southeast winds around 5 miles per hour. Saturday night, mostly clear in the evening, then becoming partly cloudy. Lows in the lower 60s. At 10 a.m., weather reports for selected cities. At Mansfield Lawn Regional Airport, it was sunny. The temperature was 73 degrees, the dew point 66, and the relative humidity 78%. The wind was calm. The pressure was 29.98 inches and rising. Elsewhere across Ohio, skies ranged from sunny to mostly sunny. It was 71 at Worcester, 75 at Marion, 71 at Toledo Express, 72 at Cleveland, and 71 at Akron-Canton Regional Airport. Youngstown reported 71, Cincinnati reported 73, Dayton reported 71, Findlay reported 69, and Columbus reported 73. Reports from nearby cities outside Ohio, temperatures were between 70 and 73 degrees. At Pittsburgh, rain was falling. At Chicago, it was sunny. It was mostly sunny at Detroit, Buffalo, and Indianapolis. The current time is 10:55 a.m. Eastern Daylight Time. 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We supply the latest available information for the Central Highlands over station WWG57 from Butler on a frequency of 162.450 MHz. On the latest weather map, a slow-moving cold front will push east across the area today into tonight. High pressure will build across the region tonight through the weekend. The forecast for the Central Highlands. Today, partly cloudy. Highs in the lower 80s. West winds around 5 miles per hour. Tonight, partly cloudy in the evening, then clearing. Lows in the lower 60s. Northwest winds around 5 miles per hour. Friday, partly cloudy. Highs in the upper 70s. North winds 5 to 10 miles per hour. Friday night, mostly clear. Lows in the upper 50s. Northeast winds 5 to 10 miles per hour, becoming east after midnight. Saturday, mostly sunny. Highs in the lower 80s. Southeast winds around 5 miles per hour. Saturday night, mostly clear in the evening, then becoming partly cloudy. Lows in the lower 60s. At 10 a.m., weather reports for selected cities. At Mansfield Lawn Regional Airport, it was sunny. The temperature was 73 degrees, the dew point 66, and the relative humidity 78%. The wind was calm. The pressure was 29.98 inches and rising.
Elsewhere across Ohio, skies ranged from sunny to mostly sunny. It was 71 at Wooster, 75 at Marion, 71 at Toledo Express, 72 at Cleveland, and 71 at Akron-Canton Regional Airport. Youngstown reported 71, Cincinnati reported 73, Dayton reported 71, Findlay reported 69, and Columbus reported 73. Reports from nearby cities outside Ohio, temperatures were between 70 and 73 degrees. At Pittsburgh, rain was falling. At Chicago, it was sunny. It was mostly sunny at Detroit, Buffalo, and Indianapolis. The current time is 10:58 a.m. Eastern Daylight Time. 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We supply the latest available information for the Central Highlands over station WWG57 from Butler on a frequency of 162.450 MHz. On the latest weather map, a slow-moving cold front will push east across the area today into tonight. High pressure will build across the region tonight through the weekend. The forecast for the Central Highlands. Today, partly cloudy. Highs in the lower 80s. West winds around 5 miles per hour. Tonight, partly cloudy in the evening, then clearing. Lows in the lower 60s. Northwest winds around 5 miles per hour. Friday, partly cloudy. Highs in the upper 70s. North winds 5 to 10 miles per hour. Friday night, mostly clear. Lows in the upper 50s. Northeast winds 5 to 10 miles per hour, becoming east after midnight. Saturday, mostly sunny. Highs in the lower 80s. Southeast winds around 5 miles per hour. Saturday night, mostly clear in the evening, then becoming partly cloudy. Lows in the lower 60s. At 10 a.m., weather reports for selected cities. At Mansfield-Long Regional Airport, it was sunny. The temperature was 73 degrees, the dew point 66, and the relative humidity 78%. The wind was calm. The pressure was 29.98 inches and rising. Elsewhere across Ohio, skies ranged from sunny to mostly sunny. It was 71 at Wooster, 75 at Marion, 71 at Toledo Express, 72 at Cleveland, and 71 at Akron-Canton Regional Airport. Youngstown reported 71, Cincinnati reported 73, Dayton reported 71, Findlay reported 69, and Columbus reported 73. Reports from nearby cities outside Ohio, temperatures were between 70 and 73 degrees. At Pittsburgh, rain was falling. At Chicago, it was sunny. It was mostly sunny at Detroit, Buffalo, and Indianapolis. The Nearshore Marine Forecast. For the following marine location, the islands to Vermilion. Rest of today, west winds 5 to 10 knots becoming northwest. Mostly sunny. Waves 2 feet or less. Tonight, west winds 10 knots or less becoming northeast 10 to 15 knots. A chance of water spouts overnight. Waves 2 feet or less. Friday, northeast winds 10 to 15 knots. Mostly sunny. Waves 2 feet or less. Friday night, east winds 10 knots or less becoming southeast. Mostly clear. Waves 1 foot or less. The water temperature off Toledo is 74 degrees, off Cleveland 74 degrees, and off Derry 74 degrees. The extended forecast for the Central Highlands. Sunday, partly cloudy. Highs in the mid-80s. Sunday night, partly cloudy. Lows in the upper 60s. Monday, partly cloudy. Highs in the upper 80s. Monday night, partly cloudy. Lows around 70. Tuesday, partly cloudy. Highs in the upper 80s. Tuesday night, partly cloudy in the evening, then mostly cloudy with a chance of showers after midnight. Lows around 70. Chance of rain 40%. Wednesday, partly sunny with a chance of showers. A chance of thunderstorms in the afternoon. Highs in the upper 80s. Chance of rain 40%. The current time is 11:02 a.m. Eastern Daylight Time. 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
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On the latest weather map, a slow-moving cold front will push east across the area today into tonight. High pressure will build across the region tonight through the weekend. The forecast for the Central Highlands. Today, partly cloudy. Highs in the lower 80s. West winds around 5 miles per hour. Tonight, partly cloudy in the evening, then clearing. Lows in the lower 60s. Northwest winds around 5 miles per hour. Friday, partly cloudy. Highs in the upper 70s. North winds 5 to 10 miles per hour. Friday night, mostly clear. Lows in the upper 50s. Northeast winds 5 to 10 miles per hour, becoming east after midnight. Saturday, mostly sunny. Highs in the lower 80s. Southeast winds around 5 miles per hour. Saturday night, mostly clear in the evening, then becoming partly cloudy. Lows in the lower 60s. At 10 a.m., weather reports for selected cities. At Mansfield Long Regional Airport, it was sunny. The temperature was 73 degrees, the dew point 66, and the relative humidity 78%. The wind was calm. The pressure was 29.98 inches and rising. Elsewhere across Ohio, skies ranged from sunny to mostly sunny. It was 71 at Worcester, 75 at Marion, 71 at Toledo Express, 72 at Cleveland, and 71 at Akron-Canton Regional Airport. Youngstown reported 71, Cincinnati reported 73, Dayton reported 71, Findlay reported 69, and Columbus reported 73. Reports from nearby cities outside Ohio, temperatures were between 70 and 73 degrees. At Pittsburgh, rain was falling. At Chicago, it was sunny. It was mostly sunny at Detroit, Buffalo, and Indianapolis. The current time is 11:04 a.m. Eastern Daylight Time. 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On the latest weather map, a slow-moving cold front will push east across the area today into tonight. High pressure will build across the region tonight through the weekend. The forecast for the Central Highlands. Today, partly cloudy. Highs in the lower 80s. West winds around 5 miles per hour. Tonight, partly cloudy in the evening, then clearing. Lows in the lower 60s. Northwest winds around 5 miles per hour. Friday, partly cloudy. Highs in the upper 70s. North winds 5 to 10 miles per hour. Friday night, mostly clear. Lows in the upper 50s. Northeast winds 5 to 10 miles per hour, becoming east after midnight. Saturday, mostly sunny. Highs in the lower 80s. Southeast winds around 5 miles per hour. Saturday night, mostly clear in the evening, then becoming partly cloudy. Lows in the lower 60s. At 11 a.m., weather reports for selected cities. At Mansfield Long Regional Airport, it was mostly sunny. The temperature was 76 degrees, the dew point 65, and the relative humidity 68%. The wind was variable, at 3 miles an hour. The pressure was 29.99 inches and rising. Elsewhere across Ohio, temperatures were between 73 and 77 degrees. It was sunny at Worcester, Toledo Express, Findlay, and Columbus. It was mostly sunny at Marion, Cleveland, Akron-Canton Regional Airport, Cincinnati, and Dayton. At Youngstown, it was partly sunny. Reports from nearby cities outside Ohio, temperatures were between 73 and 76 degrees. At Chicago, it was sunny. It was mostly sunny at Detroit and Indianapolis. It was partly sunny at Pittsburgh and Buffalo. The current time is 11:07 a.m. Eastern Daylight Time. 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
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On the latest weather map, a slow-moving cold front will push east across the area today into tonight. High pressure will build across the region tonight through the weekend. The forecast for the Central Highlands. Today, partly cloudy. Highs in the lower 80s. West winds around 5 miles per hour. Tonight, partly cloudy in the evening, then clearing. Lows in the lower 60s. Northwest winds around 5 miles per hour. Friday, partly cloudy. Highs in the upper 70s. North winds 5 to 10 miles per hour. Friday night, mostly clear. Lows in the upper 50s. Northeast winds 5 to 10 miles per hour, becoming east after midnight. Saturday, mostly sunny. Highs in the lower 80s. Southeast winds around 5 miles per hour. Saturday night, mostly clear in the evening, then becoming partly cloudy. Lows in the lower 60s. At 11 a.m., weather reports for selected cities. At Mansfield-Lom Regional Airport, it was mostly sunny. The temperature was 76 degrees, the dew point 65, and the relative humidity 68%. The wind was variable, at 3 miles an hour. The pressure was 29.99 inches and rising. Elsewhere across Ohio, temperatures were between 73 and 77 degrees. It was sunny at Worcester, Toledo Express, Findlay, and Columbus. It was mostly sunny at Marion, Cleveland, Akron-Canton Regional Airport, Cincinnati, and Dayton. At Youngstown, it was partly sunny. Reports from nearby cities outside Ohio, temperatures were between 73 and 76 degrees. At Chicago, it was sunny. It was mostly sunny at Detroit and Indianapolis. It was partly sunny at Pittsburgh and Buffalo. The current time is 11:09 a.m. Eastern Daylight Time. 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The extended forecast for the Central Highlands. Sunday, partly cloudy. Highs in the mid-80s. Sunday night, partly cloudy. Lows in the upper 60s. Monday, partly cloudy. Highs in the upper 80s. Monday night, partly cloudy. Lows around 70. Tuesday, partly cloudy. Highs in the upper 80s. Tuesday night, partly cloudy in the evening, then mostly cloudy with a chance of showers after midnight. Lows around 70. Chance of rain 40%. Wednesday, partly sunny with a chance of showers. A chance of thunderstorms in the afternoon. Highs in the upper 80s. Chance of rain 40%. On the latest weather map, a slow-moving cold front will push east across the area today into tonight. High pressure will build across the region tonight through the weekend. The forecast for the Central Highlands. Today, partly cloudy. Highs in the lower 80s. West winds around 5 miles per hour. Tonight, partly cloudy in the evening, then clearing. Lows in the lower 60s. Northwest winds around 5 miles per hour. Friday, partly cloudy. Highs in the upper 70s. North winds 5 to 10 miles per hour. Friday night, mostly clear. Lows in the upper 50s. Northeast winds 5 to 10 miles per hour, becoming east after midnight. Saturday, mostly sunny. Highs in the lower 80s. Southeast winds around 5 miles per hour. Saturday night, mostly clear in the evening, then becoming partly cloudy. Lows in the lower 60s. At 11 a.m., weather reports for selected cities. At Mansfield-Lom Regional Airport, it was mostly sunny. The temperature was 76 degrees, the dew point 65, and the relative humidity 68%. The wind was variable, at 3 miles an hour. The pressure was 29.99 inches and rising. Elsewhere across Ohio, temperatures were between 73 and 77 degrees. It was sunny at Worcester, Toledo Express,
Findlay, and Columbus. It was mostly sunny at Marion, Cleveland, Akron-Canton Regional Airport, Cincinnati, and Dayton. At Youngstown, it was partly sunny. Reports from nearby cities outside Ohio, temperatures were between 73 and 76 degrees. At Chicago, it was sunny. It was mostly sunny at Detroit and Indianapolis. It was partly sunny at Pittsburgh and Buffalo. The current time is 11:12 a.m. Eastern Daylight Time. 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We supply the latest available information for the Central Highlands over station WWG57 from Butler on a frequency of 162.450 MHz. On the latest weather map, a slow-moving cold front will push east across the area today into tonight. High pressure will build across the region tonight through the weekend. The forecast for the Central Highlands. Today, partly cloudy. Highs in the lower 80s. West winds around 5 miles per hour. Tonight, partly cloudy in the evening, then clearing. Lows in the lower 60s. Northwest winds around 5 miles per hour. Friday, partly cloudy. Highs in the upper 70s. North winds 5 to 10 miles per hour. Friday night, mostly clear. Lows in the upper 50s. Northeast winds 5 to 10 miles per hour, becoming east after midnight. Saturday, mostly sunny. Highs in the lower 80s. Southeast winds around 5 miles per hour. Saturday night, mostly clear in the evening, then becoming partly cloudy. Lows in the lower 60s. At 11 a.m., weather reports for selected cities. At Mansfield-Lom Regional Airport, it was mostly sunny. The temperature was 76 degrees, the dew point 65, and the relative humidity 68%. The wind was variable, at 3 miles an hour. The pressure was 29.99 inches and rising. Elsewhere across Ohio, temperatures were between 73 and 77 degrees. It was sunny at Worcester, Toledo Express, Findlay, and Columbus. It was mostly sunny at Marion, Cleveland, Akron-Canton Regional Airport, Cincinnati, and Dayton. At Youngstown, it was partly sunny. Reports from nearby cities outside Ohio, temperatures were between 73 and 76 degrees. At Chicago, it was sunny. It was mostly sunny at Detroit and Indianapolis. It was partly sunny at Pittsburgh and Buffalo. The current time is 11:15 a.m. Eastern Daylight Time. 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We supply the latest available information for the Central Highlands over station WWG57 from Butler on a frequency of 162.450 MHz. On the latest weather map, a slow-moving cold front will push east across the area today into tonight. High pressure will build across the region tonight through the weekend. The forecast for the Central Highlands. Today, partly cloudy. Highs in the lower 80s. West winds around 5 miles per hour. Tonight, partly cloudy in the evening, then clearing. Lows in the lower 60s. Northwest winds around 5 miles per hour. Friday, partly cloudy. Highs in the upper 70s. North winds 5 to 10 miles per hour. Friday night, mostly clear. Lows in the upper 50s. Northeast winds 5 to 10 miles per hour, becoming east after midnight. Saturday, mostly sunny. Highs in the lower 80s. Southeast winds around 5 miles per hour. Saturday night, mostly clear in the evening, then becoming partly cloudy. Lows in the lower 60s. At 11 a.m., weather reports for selected cities. At Mansfield-Lom Regional Airport, it was mostly sunny. The temperature was 76 degrees, the dew point 65, and the relative humidity 68%. The wind was variable, at 3 miles an hour. The pressure was 29.99 inches and rising. Elsewhere across Ohio, temperatures were between 73 and 77 degrees. It was sunny at Worcester, Toledo Express, Findlay, and Columbus.
It was mostly sunny at Marion, Cleveland, Akron-Canton Regional Airport, Cincinnati, and Dayton. At Youngstown, it was partly sunny. Reports from nearby cities outside Ohio, temperatures were between 73 and 76 degrees. At Chicago, it was sunny. It was mostly sunny at Detroit and Indianapolis. It was partly sunny at Pittsburgh and Buffalo. The current time is 11:17 a.m. Eastern Daylight Time. 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On the latest weather map, a slow-moving cold front will push east across the area today into tonight. High pressure will build across the region tonight through the weekend. The forecast for the Central Highlands. Today, partly cloudy. Highs in the lower 80s. West winds around 5 miles per hour. Tonight, partly cloudy in the evening, then clearing. Lows in the lower 60s. Northwest winds around 5 miles per hour. Friday, partly cloudy. Highs in the upper 70s. North winds 5 to 10 miles per hour. Friday night, mostly clear. Lows in the upper 50s. Northeast winds 5 to 10 miles per hour, becoming east after midnight. Saturday, mostly sunny. Highs in the lower 80s. Southeast winds around 5 miles per hour. Saturday night, mostly clear in the evening, then becoming partly cloudy. Lows in the lower 60s. At 11 a.m., weather reports for selected cities. At Mansfield-Long Regional Airport, it was mostly sunny. The temperature was 76 degrees, the dew point 65, and the relative humidity 68%. The wind was variable, at 3 miles an hour. The pressure was 29.99 inches and rising. Elsewhere across Ohio, temperatures were between 73 and 77 degrees. It was sunny at Worcester, Toledo Express, Findlay, and Columbus. It was mostly sunny at Marion, Cleveland, Akron-Canton Regional Airport, Cincinnati, and Dayton. At Youngstown, it was partly sunny. Reports from nearby cities outside Ohio, temperatures were between 73 and 76 degrees. At Chicago, it was sunny. It was mostly sunny at Detroit and Indianapolis. It was partly sunny at Pittsburgh and Buffalo. The extended forecast for the Central Highlands. Sunday, partly cloudy. Highs in the mid-80s. Sunday night, partly cloudy. Lows in the upper 60s. Monday, partly cloudy. Highs in the upper 80s. Monday night, partly cloudy. Lows around 70. Tuesday, partly cloudy. Highs in the upper 80s. Tuesday night, partly cloudy in the evening, then mostly cloudy with a chance of showers after midnight. Lows around 70. Chance of rain 40%. Wednesday, partly sunny with a chance of showers. A chance of thunderstorms in the afternoon. Highs in the upper 80s. Chance of rain 40%. The current time is 11:21 a.m. Eastern Daylight Time. 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On the latest weather map, a slow-moving cold front will push east across the area today into tonight. High pressure will build across the region tonight through the weekend. The forecast for the Central Highlands. Today, partly cloudy. Highs in the lower 80s. West winds around 5 miles per hour. Tonight, partly cloudy in the evening, then clearing. Lows in the lower 60s. Northwest winds around 5 miles per hour. Friday, partly cloudy. Highs in the upper 70s. North winds 5 to 10 miles per hour. Friday night, mostly clear. Lows in the upper 50s. Northeast winds 5 to 10 miles per hour, becoming east after midnight. Saturday, mostly sunny. Highs in the lower 80s.
southeast winds around 5 miles per hour. Saturday night, mostly clear in the evening, then becoming partly cloudy. Lows in the lower 60s. At 11 a.m., weather reports for selected cities, at Mansfield Long Regional Airport, it was mostly sunny. The temperature was 76 degrees, the dew point 65, and the relative humidity 68%. The wind was variable, at 3 miles an hour. The pressure was 29.99 inches and rising. Elsewhere across Ohio, temperatures were between 73 and 77 degrees. It was sunny at Worcester, Toledo Express, Findlay, and Columbus. It was mostly sunny at Marion, Cleveland, Akron-Canton Regional Airport, Cincinnati, and Dayton. At Youngstown, it was partly sunny. Reports from nearby cities outside Ohio, temperatures were between 73 and 76 degrees. At Chicago, it was sunny. It was mostly sunny at Detroit and Indianapolis. It was partly sunny at Pittsburgh and Buffalo. The current time is 11:23 a.m. Eastern Daylight Time. 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We supply the latest available information for the Central Highlands over station WWG57 from Butler on a frequency of 162.450 MHz. On the latest weather map, a slow-moving cold front will push east across the area today into tonight. High pressure will build across the region tonight through the weekend. The forecast for the Central Highlands. Today, partly cloudy. Highs in the lower 80s. West winds around 5 miles per hour. Tonight, partly cloudy in the evening, then clearing. Lows in the lower 60s. Northwest winds around 5 miles per hour. Friday, partly cloudy. Highs in the upper 70s. North winds 5 to 10 miles per hour. Friday night, mostly clear. Lows in the upper 50s. Northeast winds 5 to 10 miles per hour, becoming east after midnight. Saturday, mostly sunny. Highs in the lower 80s. Southeast winds around 5 miles per hour. Saturday night, mostly clear in the evening, then becoming partly cloudy. Lows in the lower 60s. At 11 a.m., weather reports for selected cities, at Mansfield Long Regional Airport, it was mostly sunny. The temperature was 76 degrees, the dew point 65, and the relative humidity 68%. The wind was variable, at 3 miles an hour. The pressure was 29.99 inches and rising. Elsewhere across Ohio, temperatures were between 73 and 77 degrees. It was sunny at Worcester, Toledo Express, Findlay, and Columbus. It was mostly sunny at Marion, Cleveland, Akron-Canton Regional Airport, Cincinnati, and Dayton. At Youngstown, it was partly sunny. Reports from nearby cities outside Ohio, temperatures were between 73 and 76 degrees. At Chicago, it was sunny. It was mostly sunny at Detroit and Indianapolis. It was partly sunny at Pittsburgh and Buffalo. The current time is 11:25 a.m. Eastern Daylight Time. 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We supply the latest available information for the Central Highlands over station WWG57 from Butler on a frequency of 162.450 MHz. On the latest weather map, a slow-moving cold front will push east across the area today into tonight. High pressure will build across the region tonight through the weekend. The forecast for the Central Highlands. Today, partly cloudy. Highs in the lower 80s. West winds around 5 miles per hour. Tonight, partly cloudy in the evening, then clearing. Lows in the lower 60s. Northwest winds around 5 miles per hour. Friday, partly cloudy. Highs in the upper 70s. North winds 5 to 10 miles per hour. Friday night, mostly clear. Lows in the upper 50s. Northeast winds 5 to 10 miles per hour, becoming east after midnight. Saturday, mostly sunny. Highs in the lower 80s. Southeast winds around 5 miles per hour. Saturday night,
mostly clear in the evening, then becoming partly cloudy. Lows in the lower 60s. At 11 a.m., weather reports for selected cities. At Mansfield Lawn Regional Airport, it was mostly sunny. The temperature was 76 degrees, the dew point 65, and the relative humidity 68%. The wind was variable, at 3 miles an hour. The pressure was 29.99 inches and rising. Elsewhere across Ohio, temperatures were between 73 and 77 degrees. It was sunny at Worcester, Toledo Express, Findlay, and Columbus. It was mostly sunny at Marion, Cleveland, Akron-Canton Regional Airport, Cincinnati, and Dayton. At Youngstown, it was partly sunny. Reports from nearby cities outside Ohio, temperatures were between 73 and 76 degrees. At Chicago, it was sunny. It was mostly sunny at Detroit and Indianapolis. It was partly sunny at Pittsburgh and Buffalo. The current time is 11:28 a.m. Eastern Daylight Time. 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We supply the latest available information for the Central Highlands over station WWG57 from Butler on a frequency of 162.450 MHz. On the latest weather map, a slow-moving cold front will push east across the area today into tonight. High pressure will build across the region tonight through the weekend. The forecast for the Central Highlands. Today, partly cloudy. Highs in the lower 80s. West winds around 5 miles per hour. Tonight, partly cloudy in the evening, then clearing. Lows in the lower 60s. Northwest winds around 5 miles per hour. Friday, partly cloudy. Highs in the upper 70s. North winds 5 to 10 miles per hour. Friday night, mostly clear. Lows in the upper 50s. Northeast winds 5 to 10 miles per hour, becoming east after midnight. Saturday, mostly sunny. Highs in the lower 80s. Southeast winds around 5 miles per hour. Saturday night, mostly clear in the evening, then becoming partly cloudy. Lows in the lower 60s. At 11 a.m., weather reports for selected cities. At Mansfield Lawn Regional Airport, it was mostly sunny. The temperature was 76 degrees, the dew point 65, and the relative humidity 68%. The wind was variable, at 3 miles an hour. The pressure was 29.99 inches and rising. Elsewhere across Ohio, temperatures were between 73 and 77 degrees. It was sunny at Worcester, Toledo Express, Findlay, and Columbus. It was mostly sunny at Marion, Cleveland, Akron-Canton Regional Airport, Cincinnati, and Dayton. At Youngstown, it was partly sunny. Reports from nearby cities outside Ohio, temperatures were between 73 and 76 degrees. At Chicago, it was sunny. It was mostly sunny at Detroit and Indianapolis. It was partly sunny at Pittsburgh and Buffalo. The extended forecast for the Central Highlands. Sunday, partly cloudy. Highs in the mid-80s. Sunday night, partly cloudy. Lows in the upper 60s. Monday, partly cloudy. Highs in the upper 80s. Monday night, partly cloudy. Lows around 70. Tuesday, partly cloudy. Highs in the upper 80s. Tuesday night, partly cloudy in the evening, then mostly cloudy with a chance of showers after midnight. Lows around 70. Chance of rain 40%. Wednesday, partly sunny with a chance of showers. A chance of thunderstorms in the afternoon. Highs in the upper 80s. Chance of rain 40%. The current time is 11:31 a.m. Eastern Daylight Time. 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On the latest weather map, a slow-moving cold front will push east across the area today into tonight. High pressure will build across the region tonight through the weekend. The forecast for the Central Highlands. Today, partly cloudy.
Highs in the lower 80s. West winds around 5 miles per hour. Tonight, partly cloudy in the evening, then clearing. Lows in the lower 60s. Northwest winds around 5 miles per hour. Friday, partly cloudy. Highs in the

7 degrees. It was sunny at Worcester, Toledo Express, Findlay, and Columbus. It was mostly sunny at Marion, Cleveland, Akron-Canton Regional Airport, Cincinnati, and Dayton. At Youngstown, it was partly sunny. Reports from nearby cities outside Ohio, temperatures were between 73 and 76 degrees. At Chicago, it was sunny. It was mostly sunny at Detroit and Indianapolis. It was partly sunny at Pittsburgh and Buffalo. The current time is 11:38 a.m. Eastern Daylight Time. 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We supply the latest available information for the Central Highlands over station WWG57 from Butler on a frequency of 162.450 MHz. On the latest weather map, a slow-moving cold front will push east across the area today into tonight. High pressure will build across the region tonight through the weekend. The forecast for the Central Highlands. Today, partly cloudy. Highs in the lower 80s. West winds around 5 miles per hour. Tonight, partly cloudy in the evening, then clearing. Lows in the lower 60s. Northwest winds around 5 miles per hour. Friday, partly cloudy. Highs in the upper 70s. North winds 5 to 10 miles per hour. Friday night, mostly clear. Lows in the upper 50s. Northeast winds 5 to 10 miles per hour, becoming east after midnight. Saturday, mostly sunny. Highs in the lower 80s. Southeast winds around 5 miles per hour. Saturday night, mostly clear in the evening, then becoming partly cloudy. Lows in the lower 60s. The extended forecast for the Central Highlands. Sunday, partly cloudy. Highs in the mid-80s. Sunday night, partly cloudy. Lows in the upper 60s. Monday, partly cloudy. Highs in the upper 80s. Monday night, partly cloudy. Lows around 70. Tuesday, partly cloudy. Highs in the upper 80s. Tuesday night, partly cloudy in the evening, then mostly cloudy with a chance of showers after midnight. Lows around 70. Chance of rain 40%. Wednesday, partly sunny with a chance of showers. A chance of thunderstorms in the afternoon. Highs in the upper 80s. Chance of rain 40%. At 11 a.m., weather reports for selected cities. At Mansfield Lawn Regional Airport, it was mostly sunny. The temperature was 76 degrees, the dew point 65, and the relative humidity 68%. The wind was variable, at 3 miles an hour. The pressure was 29.99 inches and rising. Elsewhere across Ohio, temperatures were between 73 and 77 degrees. It was sunny at Worcester, Toledo Express, Findlay, and Columbus. It was mostly sunny at Marion, Cleveland, Akron-Canton Regional Airport, Cincinnati, and Dayton. At Youngstown, it was partly sunny. Reports from nearby cities outside Ohio, temperatures were between 73 and 76 degrees. At Chicago, it was sunny. It was mostly sunny at Detroit and Indianapolis. It was partly sunny at Pittsburgh and Buffalo. The current time is 11:42 a.m. Eastern Daylight Time. 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We supply the latest available information for the Central Highlands over station WWG57 from Butler on a frequency of 162.450 MHz. On the latest weather map, a slow-moving cold front will push east across the area today into tonight. High pressure will build across the region tonight through the weekend. The forecast for the Central Highlands. Today, partly cloudy. Highs in the lower 80s. West winds around 5 miles per hour. Tonight, partly cloudy in the evening, then clearing. Lows in the lower 60s. Northwest winds around 5 miles per hour. Friday, partly cloudy. Highs in the upper 70s. North winds 5 to 10 miles per hour. Friday night, mostly clear. Lows in the upper 50s. Northeast winds 5 to 10 miles per hour, becoming east after midnight.
Saturday, mostly sunny. Highs in the lower 80s. Southeast winds around 5 miles per hour. Saturday night, mostly clear in the evening, then becoming partly cloudy. Lows in the lower 60s. At 11 a.m., weather reports for selected cities. At Mansfield Lawn Regional Airport, it was mostly sunny. The temperature was 76 degrees, the dew point 65, and the relative humidity 68%. The wind was variable, at 3 miles an hour. The pressure was 29.99 inches and rising. Elsewhere across Ohio, temperatures were between 73 and 77 degrees. It was sunny at Worcester, Toledo Express, Findlay, and Columbus. It was mostly sunny at Marion, Cleveland, Akron-Canton Regional Airport, Cincinnati, and Dayton. At Youngstown, it was partly sunny. Reports from nearby cities outside Ohio, temperatures were between 73 and 76 degrees. At Chicago, it was sunny. It was mostly sunny at Detroit and Indianapolis. It was partly sunny at Pittsburgh and Buffalo. The current time is 11:44 a.m. Eastern Daylight Time. 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We supply the latest available information for the Central Highlands over station WWG 57 from Butler on a frequency of 162.450 MHz. On the latest weather map, a slow-moving cold front will push east across the area today into tonight. High pressure will build across the region tonight through the weekend. The forecast for the Central Highlands. Today, partly cloudy. Highs in the lower 80s. West winds around 5 miles per hour. Tonight, partly cloudy in the evening, then clearing. Lows in the lower 60s. Northwest winds around 5 miles per hour. Friday, partly cloudy. Highs in the upper 70s. North winds 5 to 10 miles per hour. Friday night, mostly clear. Lows in the upper 50s. Northeast winds 5 to 10 miles per hour, becoming east after midnight. Saturday, mostly sunny. Highs in the lower 80s. Southeast winds around 5 miles per hour. Saturday night, mostly clear in the evening, then becoming partly cloudy. Lows in the lower 60s. At 11 a.m., weather reports for selected cities. At Mansfield Lawn Regional Airport, it was mostly sunny. The temperature was 76 degrees, the dew point 65, and the relative humidity 68%. The wind was variable, at 3 miles an hour. The pressure was 29.99 inches and rising. Elsewhere across Ohio, temperatures were between 73 and 77 degrees. It was sunny at Worcester, Toledo Express, Findlay, and Columbus. It was mostly sunny at Marion, Cleveland, Akron-Canton Regional Airport, Cincinnati, and Dayton. At Youngstown, it was partly sunny. Reports from nearby cities outside Ohio, temperatures were between 73 and 76 degrees. At Chicago, it was sunny. It was mostly sunny at Detroit and Indianapolis. It was partly sunny at Pittsburgh and Buffalo. The current time is 11:47 a.m. Eastern Daylight Time. 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We supply the latest available information for the Central Highlands over station WWG 57 from Butler on a frequency of 162.450 MHz. On the latest weather map, a slow-moving cold front will push east across the area today into tonight. High pressure will build across the region tonight through the weekend. The forecast for the Central Highlands. Today, partly cloudy. Highs in the lower 80s. West winds around 5 miles per hour. Tonight, partly cloudy in the evening, then clearing. Lows in the lower 60s. Northwest winds around 5 miles per hour. Friday, partly cloudy. Highs in the upper 70s. North winds 5 to 10 miles per hour. Friday night, mostly clear. Lows in the upper 50s. Northeast winds 5 to 10 miles per hour, becoming east after midnight. Saturday, mostly sunny. Highs in the lower 80s.
southeast winds around 5 miles per hour. Saturday night, mostly clear in the evening, then becoming partly cloudy. Lows in the lower 60s. At 11 a.m., weather reports for selected cities, at Mansfield Lawn Regional Airport, it was mostly sunny. The temperature was 76 degrees, the dew point 65, and the relative humidity 68%. The wind was variable, at 3 miles an hour. The pressure was 29.99 inches and rising. Elsewhere across Ohio, temperatures were between 73 and 77 degrees. It was sunny at Worcester, Toledo Express, Findlay, and Columbus. It was mostly sunny at Marion, Cleveland, Akron-Canton Regional Airport, Cincinnati, and Dayton. At Youngstown, it was partly sunny. Reports from nearby cities outside Ohio, temperatures were between 73 and 76 degrees. At Chicago, it was sunny. It was mostly sunny at Detroit and Indianapolis. It was partly sunny at Pittsburgh and Buffalo. The current time is 11:49 a.m. Eastern Daylight Time. 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We supply the latest available information for the Central Highlands over station WWG57 from Butler on a frequency of 162.450 MHz. On the latest weather map, a slow-moving cold front will push east across the area today into tonight. High pressure will build across the region tonight through the weekend. The extended forecast for the Central Highlands. Sunday, partly cloudy. Highs in the mid-80s. Sunday night, partly cloudy. Lows in the upper 60s. Monday, partly cloudy. Highs in the upper 80s. Monday night, partly cloudy. Lows around 70. Tuesday, partly cloudy. Highs in the upper 80s. Tuesday night, partly cloudy in the evening, then mostly cloudy with a chance of showers after midnight. Lows around 70. Chance of rain 40%. Wednesday, partly sunny with a chance of showers. A chance of thunderstorms in the afternoon. Highs in the upper 80s. Chance of rain 40%. The forecast for the Central Highlands. Today, partly cloudy. Highs in the lower 80s. West winds around 5 miles per hour. Tonight, partly cloudy in the evening, then clearing. Lows in the lower 60s. Northwest winds around 5 miles per hour. Friday, partly cloudy. Highs in the upper 70s. North winds 5 to 10 miles per hour. Friday night, mostly clear. Lows in the upper 50s. Northeast winds 5 to 10 miles per hour, becoming east after midnight. Saturday, mostly sunny. Highs in the lower 80s. Southeast winds around 5 miles per hour. Saturday night, mostly clear in the evening, then becoming partly cloudy. Lows in the lower 60s. At 11 a.m., weather reports for selected cities. At Mansfield Lawn Regional Airport, it was mostly sunny. The temperature was 76 degrees, the dew point 65, and the relative humidity 68%. The wind was variable, at 3 miles an hour. The pressure was 29.99 inches and rising. Elsewhere across Ohio, temperatures were between 73 and 77 degrees. It was sunny at Worcester, Toledo Express, Findlay, and Columbus. It was mostly sunny at Marion, Cleveland, Akron-Canton Regional Airport, Cincinnati, and Dayton. At Youngstown, it was partly sunny. Reports from nearby cities outside Ohio, temperatures were between 73 and 76 degrees. At Chicago, it was sunny. It was mostly sunny at Detroit and Indianapolis. It was partly sunny at Pittsburgh and Buffalo. The current time is 11:52 a.m. Eastern Daylight Time. 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We supply the latest available information for the Central Highlands over station WWG57 from Butler on a frequency of 162.450 MHz. On the latest weather map, a slow-moving cold front will push east across the area today into tonight. High pressure will build across the region tonight through the weekend.
the forecast for the Central Highlands. Today, partly cloudy. Highs in the lower 80s. West winds around 5 miles per hour. Tonight, partly cloudy in the evening, then clearing. Lows in the lower 60s. Northwest winds around 5 miles per hour. Friday, partly cloudy. Highs in the upper 70s. North winds 5 to 10 miles per hour. Friday night, mostly clear. Lows in the upper 50s. Northeast winds 5 to 10 miles per hour, becoming east after midnight. Saturday, mostly sunny. Highs in the lower 80s. Southeast winds around 5 miles per hour. Saturday night, mostly clear in the evening, then becoming partly cloudy. Lows in the lower 60s. At 11 a.m., weather reports for selected cities. At Mansfield Long Regional Airport, it was mostly sunny. The temperature was 76 degrees, the dew point 65, and the relative humidity 68%. The wind was variable, at 3 miles an hour. The pressure was 29.99 inches and rising. Elsewhere across Ohio, temperatures were between 73 and 77 degrees. It was sunny at Worcester, Toledo Express, Findlay, and Columbus. It was mostly sunny at Marion, Cleveland, Akron-Canton Regional Airport, Cincinnati, and Dayton. At Youngstown, it was partly sunny. Reports from nearby cities outside Ohio, temperatures were between 73 and 76 degrees. At Chicago, it was sunny. It was mostly sunny at Detroit and Indianapolis. It was partly sunny at Pittsburgh and Buffalo. The current time is 11:55 a.m. Eastern Daylight Time. 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We supply the latest available information for the Central Highlands over station WWG57 from Butler on a frequency of 162.450 MHz. On the latest weather map, a slow-moving cold front will push east across the area today into tonight. High pressure will build across the region tonight through the weekend. The forecast for the Central Highlands. Today, partly cloudy. Highs in the lower 80s. West winds around 5 miles per hour. Tonight, partly cloudy in the evening, then clearing. Lows in the lower 60s. Northwest winds around 5 miles per hour. Friday, partly cloudy. Highs in the upper 70s. North winds 5 to 10 miles per hour. Friday night, mostly clear. Lows in the upper 50s. Northeast winds 5 to 10 miles per hour, becoming east after midnight. Saturday, mostly sunny. Highs in the lower 80s. Southeast winds around 5 miles per hour. Saturday night, mostly clear in the evening, then becoming partly cloudy. Lows in the lower 60s. At 11 a.m., weather reports for selected cities. At Mansfield Long Regional Airport, it was mostly sunny. The temperature was 76 degrees, the dew point 65, and the relative humidity 68%. The wind was variable, at 3 miles an hour. The pressure was 29.99 inches and rising. Elsewhere across Ohio, temperatures were between 73 and 77 degrees. It was sunny at Worcester, Toledo Express, Findlay, and Columbus. It was mostly sunny at Marion, Cleveland, Akron-Canton Regional Airport, Cincinnati, and Dayton. At Youngstown, it was partly sunny. Reports from nearby cities outside Ohio, temperatures were between 73 and 76 degrees. At Chicago, it was sunny. It was mostly sunny at Detroit and Indianapolis. It was partly sunny at Pittsburgh and Buffalo. The current time is 11:57 a.m. Eastern Daylight Time. 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On the latest weather map, a slow-moving cold front will push east across the area today into tonight. High pressure will build across the region tonight through the weekend. The forecast for the Central Highlands. Today, partly cloudy. Highs in the lower 80s.
West winds around 5 miles per hour. Tonight, partly cloudy in the evening, then clearing. Lows in the lower 60s. Northwest winds around 5 miles per hour. Friday, partly cloudy. Highs in the upper 70s. North winds 5 to 10 miles per hour. Friday night, mostly clear. Lows in the upper 50s. Northeast winds 5 to 10 miles per hour, becoming east after midnight. Saturday, mostly sunny. Highs in the lower 80s. Southeast winds around 5 miles per hour. Saturday night, mostly clear in the evening, then becoming partly cloudy. Lows in the lower 60s. At 11 a.m., weather reports for selected cities. At Mansfield Long Regional Airport, it was mostly sunny. The temperature was 76 degrees, the dew point 65, and the relative humidity 68%. The wind was variable, at 3 miles an hour. The pressure was 29.99 inches and rising. Elsewhere across Ohio, temperatures were between 73 and 77 degrees. It was sunny at Worcester, Toledo Express, Findlay, and Columbus. It was mostly sunny at Marion, Cleveland, Akron-Canton Regional Airport, Cincinnati, and Dayton. At Youngstown, it was partly sunny. Reports from nearby cities out Ohio, temperatures were between 73 and 76 degrees. At Chicago, it was sunny. It was mostly sunny at Detroit and Indianapolis. It was partly sunny at Pittsburgh and Buffalo. The Nearshore Marine Forecast. For the following marine location, the islands to Vermilion. West of today, west winds 5 to 10 knots becoming northwest. Mostly sunny. Waves 2 feet or less. Tonight, west winds 10 knots or less becoming northeast 10 to 15 knots. A chance of water spouts overnight. Waves 2 feet or less. Friday, northeast winds 10 to 15 knots. Mostly sunny. Waves 2 feet or less. Friday night, east winds 10 knots or less becoming southeast. Mostly clear. Waves 1 foot or less. The water temperature off Toledo is 74 degrees, off Cleveland 74 degrees, and off Derry 74 degrees. The extended forecast for the Central Highlands. Sunday, partly cloudy. Highs in the mid-80s. Sunday night, partly cloudy. Lows in the upper 60s. Monday, partly cloudy. Highs in the upper 80s. Monday night, partly cloudy. Lows around 70. Tuesday, partly cloudy. Highs in the upper 80s. Tuesday night, partly cloudy in the evening, then mostly cloudy with a chance of showers after midnight. Lows around 70. Chance of rain 40%. Wednesday, partly sunny with a chance of showers. A chance of thunderstorms in the afternoon. Highs in the upper 80s. Chance of rain 40%. The current time is 12:01 p.m. Eastern Daylight Time. 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We supply the latest available information for the Central Highlands over station WWG 57 from Butler on a frequency of 162.450 MHz. On the latest weather map, a slow-moving cold front will push east across the area today into tonight. High pressure will build across the region tonight through the weekend. The forecast for the Central Highlands. Today, partly cloudy. Highs in the lower 80s. West winds around 5 miles per hour. Tonight, partly cloudy in the evening, then clearing. Lows in the lower 60s. Northwest winds around 5 miles per hour. Friday, partly cloudy. Highs in the upper 70s. North winds 5 to 10 miles per hour. Friday night, mostly clear. Lows in the upper 50s. Northeast winds 5 to 10 miles per hour, becoming east after midnight. Saturday, mostly sunny. Highs in the lower 80s. Southeast winds around 5 miles per hour. Saturday night, mostly clear in the evening, then becoming partly cloudy. Lows in the lower 60s. At 11 a.m., weather reports for selected cities. At Mansfield Long Regional Airport, it was mostly sunny.
The temperature was 76 degrees, the dew point 65, and the relative humidity 68%. The wind was variable, at 3 miles an hour. The pressure was 29.99 inches and rising. Elsewhere across Ohio, temperatures were between 73 and 77 degrees. It was sunny at Wooster, Toledo Express, Findlay, and Columbus. It was mostly sunny at Marion, Cleveland, Akron-Canton Regional Airport, Cincinnati, and Dayton. At Youngstown, it was partly sunny. Reports from nearby cities outside Ohio, temperatures were between 73 and 76 degrees. At Chicago, it was sunny. It was mostly sunny at Detroit and Indianapolis. It was partly sunny at Pittsburgh and Buffalo. The current time is 12:04 p.m. Eastern Daylight Time. 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We supply the latest available information for the Central Highlands over station WWG57 from Butler on a frequency of 162.450 MHz. On the latest weather map, a slow-moving cold front will push east across the area today into tonight. High pressure will build across the region tonight through the weekend. The forecast for the Central Highlands. Today, partly cloudy. Highs in the lower 80s. West winds around 5 miles per hour. Tonight, partly cloudy in the evening, then clearing. Lows in the lower 60s. Northwest winds around 5 miles per hour. Friday, partly cloudy. Highs in the upper 70s. North winds 5 to 10 miles per hour. Friday night, mostly clear. Lows in the upper 50s. Northeast winds 5 to 10 miles per hour, becoming east after midnight. Saturday, mostly sunny. Highs in the lower 80s. Southeast winds around 5 miles per hour. Saturday night, mostly clear in the evening, then becoming partly cloudy. Lows in the lower 60s. At noon, weather reports for selected cities. At Mansfield-Lawn Regional Airport, it was cloudy. The temperature was 74 degrees, the dew point 65, and the relative humidity 73%. The wind was northwest, at 8 miles an hour. The pressure was 30.00 inches and steady. Elsewhere across Ohio, temperatures were between 75 and 80 degrees. It was sunny at Wooster and Findlay. It was mostly sunny at Toledo Express, Cleveland, and Akron-Canton Regional Airport. At Cincinnati, Dayton, and Columbus, it was mostly sunny. At Youngstown, it was partly sunny. At Marion, it was cloudy. Reports from nearby cities outside Ohio, temperatures were between 75 and 79 degrees. At Pittsburgh, rain was falling. It was mostly sunny at Detroit, Indianapolis, and Chicago. At Buffalo, it was partly sunny. The current time is 12:06 p.m. Eastern Daylight Time. 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On the latest weather map, a slow-moving cold front will push east across the area today into tonight. High pressure will build across the region tonight through the weekend. The forecast for the Central Highlands. Today, partly cloudy. Highs in the lower 80s. West winds around 5 miles per hour. Tonight, partly cloudy in the evening, then clearing. Lows in the lower 60s. Northwest winds around 5 miles per hour. Friday, partly cloudy. Highs in the upper 70s. North winds 5 to 10 miles per hour. Friday night, mostly clear. Lows in the upper 50s. Northeast winds 5 to 10 miles per hour, becoming east after midnight. Saturday, mostly sunny. Highs in the lower 80s. Southeast winds around 5 miles per hour. Saturday night, mostly clear in the evening, then becoming partly cloudy. Lows in the lower 60s. At noon, weather reports for selected cities. At Mansfield-Lawn Regional Airport, it was cloudy.
The temperature was 74 degrees, the dew point 65, and the relative humidity 73%. The wind was northwest, at 8 miles an hour. The pressure was 30.00 inches and steady. Elsewhere across Ohio, temperatures were between 75 and 80 degrees. It was sunny at Wooster and Findlay. It was mostly sunny at Toledo Express, Cleveland, and Akron-Canton Regional Airport. At Cincinnati, Dayton, and Columbus, it was mostly sunny. At Youngstown, it was partly sunny. At Marion, it was cloudy. Reports from nearby cities outside Ohio, temperatures were between 75 and 79 degrees. At Pittsburgh, rain was falling. It was mostly sunny at Detroit, Indianapolis, and Chicago. At Buffalo, it was partly sunny. The current time is 12:09 p.m. Eastern Daylight Time. 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We supply the latest available information for the Central Highlands over station WWG57 from Butler on a frequency of 162.450 MHz. On the latest weather map, a slow-moving cold front will push east across the area today into tonight. High pressure will build across the region tonight through the weekend. The forecast for the Central Highlands. Today, partly cloudy. Highs in the lower 80s. West winds around 5 miles per hour. Tonight, partly cloudy in the evening, then clearing. Lows in the lower 60s. Northwest winds around 5 miles per hour. Friday, partly cloudy. Highs in the upper 70s. North winds 5 to 10 miles per hour. Friday night, mostly clear. Lows in the upper 50s. Northeast winds 5 to 10 miles per hour, becoming east after midnight. Saturday, mostly sunny. Highs in the lower 80s. Southeast winds around 5 miles per hour. Saturday night, mostly clear in the evening, then becoming partly cloudy. Lows in the lower 60s. The extended forecast for the Central Highlands. Sunday, partly cloudy. Highs in the mid-80s. Sunday night, partly cloudy. Lows in the upper 60s. Monday, partly cloudy. Highs in the upper 80s. Monday night, partly cloudy. Lows around 70. Tuesday, partly cloudy. Highs in the upper 80s. Tuesday night, partly cloudy in the evening, then mostly cloudy with a chance of showers after midnight. Lows around 70. Chance of rain 40%. Wednesday, partly sunny with a chance of showers. A chance of thunderstorms in the afternoon. Highs in the upper 80s. Chance of rain 40%. At noon, weather reports for selected cities. At Mansfield Lawn Regional Airport, it was cloudy. The temperature was 74 degrees, the dew point 65, and the relative humidity 73%. The wind was northwest, at 8 miles an hour. The pressure was 30.00 inches and steady. Elsewhere across Ohio, temperatures were between 75 and 80 degrees. It was sunny at Wooster and Findlay. It was mostly sunny at Toledo Express, Cleveland, and Akron-Canton Regional Airport. At Cincinnati, Dayton, and Columbus, it was mostly sunny. At Youngstown, it was partly sunny. At Marion, it was cloudy. Reports from nearby cities outside Ohio, temperatures were between 75 and 79 degrees. At Pittsburgh, rain was falling. It was mostly sunny at Detroit, Indianapolis, and Chicago. At Buffalo, it was partly sunny. The current time is 12:12 p.m. Eastern Daylight Time. 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On the latest weather map, a slow-moving cold front will push east across the area today into tonight. High pressure will build across the region tonight through the weekend. The forecast for the Central Highlands. Today, partly cloudy. Highs in the lower 80s. West winds around 5 miles per hour. Tonight, partly cloudy in the evening, then clearing,
lows in the lower 60s. Northwest winds around 5 miles per hour. Friday, partly cloudy. Highs in the upper 70s. North winds 5 to 10 miles per hour. Friday night, mostly clear. Lows in the upper 50s. Northeast winds 5 to 10 miles per hour, becoming east after midnight. Saturday, mostly sunny. Highs in the lower 80s. Southeast winds around 5 miles per hour. Saturday night, mostly clear in the evening, then becoming partly cloudy. Lows in the lower 60s. At noon, weather reports for selected cities. At Mansfield Lawn Regional Airport, it was partly sunny. The temperature was 74 degrees, the dew point 65, and the relative humidity 73%. The wind was northwest, at 6 miles an hour. The pressure was 30.00 inches and steady. Elsewhere across Ohio, temperatures were between 75 and 80 degrees. It was sunny at Wooster and Findlay. It was mostly sunny at Toledo Express, Cleveland, and Akron-Canton Regional Airport. At Cincinnati, Dayton, and Columbus, it was mostly sunny. At Youngstown, it was partly sunny. At Marion, it was cloudy. Reports from nearby cities outside Ohio, temperatures were between 75 and 79 degrees. At Pittsburgh, rain was falling. It was mostly sunny at Detroit, Indianapolis, and Chicago. At Buffalo, it was partly sunny. The current time is 12:14 p.m. Eastern Daylight Time. 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We supply the latest available information for the Central Highlands over station WWG 57 from Butler on a frequency of 162.450 MHz. On the latest weather map, a slow-moving cold front will push east across the area today into tonight. High pressure will build across the region tonight through the weekend. The forecast for the Central Highlands. Today, partly cloudy. Highs in the lower 80s. West winds around 5 miles per hour. Tonight, partly cloudy in the evening, then clearing. Lows in the lower 60s. Northwest winds around 5 miles per hour. Friday, partly cloudy. Highs in the upper 70s. North winds 5 to 10 miles per hour. Friday night, mostly clear. Lows in the upper 50s. Northeast winds 5 to 10 miles per hour, becoming east after midnight. Saturday, mostly sunny. Highs in the lower 80s. Southeast winds around 5 miles per hour. Saturday night, mostly clear in the evening, then becoming partly cloudy. Lows in the lower 60s. At noon, weather reports for selected cities. At Mansfield Lawn Regional Airport, it was partly sunny. The temperature was 74 degrees, the dew point 65, and the relative humidity 73%. The wind was northwest, at 6 miles an hour. The pressure was 30.00 inches and steady. Elsewhere across Ohio, temperatures were between 75 and 80 degrees. It was sunny at Wooster and Findlay. It was mostly sunny at Toledo Express, Cleveland, and Akron-Canton Regional Airport. At Cincinnati, Dayton, and Columbus, it was mostly sunny. At Youngstown, it was partly sunny. At Marion, it was cloudy. Reports from nearby cities outside Ohio, temperatures were between 75 and 79 degrees. At Pittsburgh, rain was falling. It was mostly sunny at Detroit, Indianapolis, and Chicago. At Buffalo, it was partly sunny. The current time is 12:17 p.m. Eastern Daylight Time. 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We supply the latest available information for the Central Highlands over station WWG 57 from Butler on a frequency of 162.450 MHz. On the latest weather map, a slow-moving cold front will push east across the area today into tonight. High pressure will build across the region tonight through the weekend. The forecast for the Central Highlands. Today, partly cloudy. Highs in the lower 80s. West winds around 5 miles per hour. Tonight, partly cloudy in the evening, then clearing.
lows in the lower 60s. Northwest winds around 5 miles per hour. Friday, partly cloudy. Highs in the upper 70s. North winds 5 to 10 miles per hour. Friday night, mostly clear. Lows in the upper 50s. Northeast winds 5 to 10 miles per hour, becoming east after midnight. Saturday, mostly sunny. Highs in the lower 80s. Southeast winds around 5 miles per hour. Saturday night, mostly clear in the evening, then becoming partly cloudy. Lows in the lower 60s. At noon, weather reports for selected cities. At Mansfield Long Regional Airport, it was partly sunny. The temperature was 74 degrees, the dew point 65, and the relative humidity 73%. The wind was northwest, at 6 miles an hour. The pressure was 30.00 inches and steady. Elsewhere across Ohio, temperatures were between 75 and 80 degrees. It was sunny at Wooster and Findlay. It was mostly sunny at Toledo Express, Cleveland, and Akron-Canton Regional Airport. At Cincinnati, Dayton, and Columbus, it was mostly sunny. At Youngstown, it was partly sunny. At Marion, it was cloudy. Reports from nearby cities outside Ohio, temperatures were between 75 and 79 degrees. At Pittsburgh, rain was falling. It was mostly sunny at Detroit, Indianapolis, and Chicago. At Buffalo, it was partly sunny. The current time is 12:19 p.m. Eastern Daylight Time. The extended forecast for the Central Highlands. Sunday, partly cloudy. Highs in the mid-80s. Sunday night, partly cloudy. Lows in the upper 60s. Monday, partly cloudy. Highs in the upper 80s. Monday night, partly cloudy. Lows around 70. Tuesday, partly cloudy. Highs in the upper 80s. Tuesday night, partly cloudy in the evening, then mostly cloudy with a chance of showers after midnight. Lows around 70. Chance of rain 40%. Wednesday, partly sunny with a chance of showers. A chance of thunderstorms in the afternoon. Highs in the upper 80s. Chance of rain 40%. 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We supply the latest available information for the Central Highlands over station WWG57 from Butler on a frequency of 162.450 MHz. On the latest weather map, a slow-moving cold front will push east across the area today into tonight. High pressure will build across the region tonight through the weekend. The forecast for the Central Highlands. Today, partly cloudy. Highs in the lower 80s. West winds around 5 miles per hour. Tonight, partly cloudy in the evening, then clearing. Lows in the lower 60s. Northwest winds around 5 miles per hour. Friday, partly cloudy. Highs in the upper 70s. North winds 5 to 10 miles per hour. Friday night, mostly clear. Lows in the upper 50s. Northeast winds 5 to 10 miles per hour, becoming east after midnight. Saturday, mostly sunny. Highs in the lower 80s. Southeast winds around 5 miles per hour. Saturday night, mostly clear in the evening, then becoming partly cloudy. Lows in the lower 60s. At noon, weather reports for selected cities. At Mansfield Long Regional Airport, it was partly sunny. The temperature was 74 degrees, the dew point 65, and the relative humidity 73%. The wind was northwest, at 6 miles an hour. The pressure was 30.00 inches and steady. Elsewhere across Ohio, temperatures were between 75 and 80 degrees. It was sunny at Wooster and Findlay. It was mostly sunny at Toledo Express, Cleveland, and Akron-Canton Regional Airport. At Cincinnati, Dayton, and Columbus, it was mostly sunny. At Youngstown, it was partly sunny. At Marion, it was cloudy. Reports from nearby cities outside Ohio, temperatures were between 75 and 79 degrees. At Pittsburgh, rain was falling. It was mostly sunny at Detroit, Indianapolis, and Chicago. At Buffalo, it was partly sunny.
The current time is 12:23 p.m. Eastern Daylight Time. 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We supply the latest available information for the Central Highlands over station WWG57 from Butler on a frequency of 162.450 MHz. On the latest weather map, a slow-moving cold front will push east across the area today into tonight. High pressure will build across the region tonight through the weekend. The forecast for the Central Highlands. Today, partly cloudy. Highs in the lower 80s. West winds around 5 miles per hour. Tonight, partly cloudy in the evening, then clearing. Lows in the lower 60s. Northwest winds around 5 miles per hour. Friday, partly cloudy. Highs in the upper 70s. North winds 5 to 10 miles per hour. Friday night, mostly clear. Lows in the upper 50s. Northeast winds 5 to 10 miles per hour, becoming east after midnight. Saturday, mostly sunny. Highs in the lower 80s. Southeast winds around 5 miles per hour. Saturday night, mostly clear in the evening, then becoming partly cloudy. Lows in the lower 60s. At noon, weather reports for selected cities. At Mansfield-Lawn Regional Airport, it was partly sunny. The temperature was 74 degrees, the dew point 65, and the relative humidity 73%. The wind was northwest, at 6 miles an hour. The pressure was 30.00 inches and steady. Elsewhere across Ohio, temperatures were between 75 and 80 degrees. It was sunny at Wooster and Findlay. It was mostly sunny at Toledo Express, Cleveland, and Akron-Canton Regional Airport. At Cincinnati, Dayton, and Columbus, it was mostly sunny. At Youngstown, it was partly sunny. At Marion, it was cloudy. Reports from nearby cities outside Ohio, temperatures were between 75 and 79 degrees. At Pittsburgh, rain was falling. It was mostly sunny at Detroit, Indianapolis, and Chicago. At Buffalo, it was partly sunny. The current time is 12:25 p.m. Eastern Daylight Time. 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We supply the latest available information for the Central Highlands over station WWG57 from Butler on a frequency of 162.450 MHz. On the latest weather map, a slow-moving cold front will push east across the area today into tonight. High pressure will build across the region tonight through the weekend. The forecast for the Central Highlands. Today, partly cloudy. Highs in the lower 80s. West winds around 5 miles per hour. Tonight, partly cloudy in the evening, then clearing. Lows in the lower 60s. Northwest winds around 5 miles per hour. Friday, partly cloudy. Highs in the upper 70s. North winds 5 to 10 miles per hour. Friday night, mostly clear. Lows in the upper 50s. Northeast winds 5 to 10 miles per hour, becoming east after midnight. Saturday, mostly sunny. Highs in the lower 80s. Southeast winds around 5 miles per hour. Saturday night, mostly clear in the evening, then becoming partly cloudy. Lows in the lower 60s. At noon, weather reports for selected cities. At Mansfield-Lawn Regional Airport, it was partly sunny. The temperature was 74 degrees, the dew point 65, and the relative humidity 73%. The wind was northwest, at 6 miles an hour. The pressure was 30.00 inches and steady. Elsewhere across Ohio, temperatures were between 75 and 80 degrees. It was sunny at Wooster and Findlay. It was mostly sunny at Toledo Express, Cleveland, and Akron-Canton Regional Airport. At Cincinnati, Dayton, and Columbus, it was mostly sunny. At Youngstown, it was partly sunny. At Marion, it was cloudy. Reports from nearby cities outside Ohio, temperatures were between 75 and 79 degrees. At Pittsburgh, rain was falling. It was mostly sunny at Detroit, Indianapolis, and Chicago. At Buffalo, it was partly sunny.
The current time is 12:28 p.m. Eastern Daylight Time. 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On the latest weather map, a slow-moving cold front will push east across the area today into tonight. High pressure will build across the region tonight through the weekend. The forecast for the Central Highlands. Today, partly cloudy. Highs in the lower 80s. West winds around 5 miles per hour. Tonight, partly cloudy in the evening, then clearing. Lows in the lower 60s. Northwest winds around 5 miles per hour. Friday, partly cloudy. Highs in the upper 70s. North winds 5 to 10 miles per hour. Friday night, mostly clear. Lows in the upper 50s. Northeast winds 5 to 10 miles per hour, becoming east after midnight. Saturday, mostly sunny. Highs in the lower 80s. Southeast winds around 5 miles per hour. Saturday night, mostly clear in the evening, then becoming partly cloudy. Lows in the lower 60s. At noon, weather reports for selected cities. At Mansfield-Lom Regional Airport, it was partly sunny. The temperature was 74 degrees, the dew point 65, and the relative humidity 73%. The wind was northwest, at 6 miles an hour. The pressure was 30.00 inches and steady. Elsewhere across Ohio, temperatures were between 75 and 80 degrees. It was sunny at Wooster and Findlay. It was mostly sunny at Toledo Express, Cleveland, and Akron-Canton Regional Airport. At Cincinnati, Dayton, and Columbus, it was mostly sunny. At Youngstown, it was partly sunny. At Marion, it was cloudy. Reports from nearby cities outside Ohio, temperatures were between 75 and 79 degrees. At Pittsburgh, rain was falling. It was mostly sunny at Detroit, Indianapolis, and Chicago. At Buffalo, it was partly sunny. The extended forecast for the Central Highlands. Sunday, partly cloudy. Highs in the mid-80s. Sunday night, partly cloudy. Lows in the upper 60s. Monday, partly cloudy. Highs in the upper 80s. Monday night, partly cloudy. Lows around 70. Tuesday, partly cloudy. Highs in the upper 80s. Tuesday night, partly cloudy in the evening, then mostly cloudy with a chance of showers after midnight. Lows around 70. Chance of rain 40%. Wednesday, partly sunny with a chance of showers. A chance of thunderstorms in the afternoon. Highs in the upper 80s. Chance of rain 40%. The current time is 12:31 p.m. Eastern Daylight Time. 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On the latest weather map, a slow-moving cold front will push east across the area today into tonight. High pressure will build across the region tonight through the weekend. The forecast for the Central Highlands. Today, partly cloudy. Highs in the lower 80s. West winds around 5 miles per hour. Tonight, partly cloudy in the evening, then clearing. Lows in the lower 60s. Northwest winds around 5 miles per hour. Friday, partly cloudy. Highs in the upper 70s. North winds 5 to 10 miles per hour. Friday night, mostly clear. Lows in the upper 50s. Northeast winds 5 to 10 miles per hour, becoming east after midnight. Saturday, mostly sunny. Highs in the lower 80s. Southeast winds around 5 miles per hour. Saturday night, mostly clear in the evening, then becoming partly cloudy. Lows in the lower 60s. At noon, weather reports for selected cities. At Mansfield-Lom Regional Airport, it was partly sunny. The temperature was 74 degrees, the dew point 65, and the relative humidity 73%.
The wind was northwest, at 6 miles an hour. The pressure was 30.00 inches and steady. Elsewhere across Ohio.

Hello. It was partly sunny. The current time is 12:38 p.m. Eastern Daylight Time. This is NOAA Weather Radio WWG57 originating from the National Weather Service Forecast Office in Cleveland. We supply the latest available information for the Central Highlands over station WWG57 from Butler on a frequency of 162.450 MHz. On the latest weather map, a slow-moving cold front will push east across the area today into tonight. High pressure will build across the region tonight through the weekend. The forecast for the Central Highlands. Today, partly cloudy. Highs in the lower 80s. West winds around 5 miles per hour. Tonight, partly cloudy in the evening, then clearing. Lows in the lower 60s. Northwest winds around 5 miles per hour. Friday, partly cloudy. Highs in the upper 70s. North winds 5 to 10 miles per hour. Friday night, mostly clear. Lows in the upper 50s. Northeast winds 5 to 10 miles per hour, becoming east after midnight. Saturday, mostly sunny. Highs in the lower 80s. Southeast winds around 5 miles per hour. Saturday night, mostly clear in the evening, then becoming partly cloudy. Lows in the lower 60s. The extended forecast for the Central Highlands. Sunday, partly cloudy. Highs in the mid-80s. Sunday night, partly cloudy. Lows in the upper 60s. Monday, partly cloudy. Highs in the upper 80s. Monday night, partly cloudy. Lows around 70. Tuesday, partly cloudy. Highs in the upper 80s. Tuesday night, partly cloudy in the evening, then mostly cloudy with a chance of showers after midnight. Lows around 70. Chance of rain 40%. Wednesday, partly sunny with a chance of showers. A chance of thunderstorms in the afternoon. Highs in the upper 80s. Chance of rain 40%. At noon, weather reports for selected cities. At Mansfield Long Regional Airport, it was partly sunny. The temperature was 74 degrees, the dew point 65, and the relative humidity 73%. The wind was northwest, at 6 miles an hour. The pressure was 30.00 inches and steady. Elsewhere across Ohio, temperatures were between 75 and 80 degrees. It was sunny at Wooster and Findlay. It was mostly sunny at Toledo Express, Cleveland, and Akron-Canton Regional Airport. At Cincinnati, Dayton, and Columbus, it was mostly sunny. At Youngstown, it was partly sunny. At Marion, it was cloudy. Reports from nearby cities outside Ohio, temperatures were between 75 and 79 degrees. At Pittsburgh, rain was falling. It was mostly sunny at Detroit, Indianapolis, and Chicago. At Buffalo, it was partly sunny. The current time is 12:42 p.m. Eastern Daylight Time. 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On the latest weather map, a slow-moving cold front will push east across the area today into tonight. High pressure will build across the region tonight through the weekend. The forecast for the Central Highlands. Today, partly cloudy. Highs in the lower 80s. West winds around 5 miles per hour. Tonight, partly cloudy in the evening, then clearing. Lows in the lower 60s. Northwest winds around 5 miles per hour. Friday, partly cloudy. Highs in the upper 70s. North winds 5 to 10 miles per hour. Friday night, mostly clear. Lows in the upper 50s. Northeast winds 5 to 10 miles per hour, becoming east after midnight. Saturday, mostly sunny. Highs in the lower 80s. Southeast winds around 5 miles per hour. Saturday night, mostly clear in the evening, then becoming partly cloudy. Lows in the lower 60s. At noon, weather reports for selected cities. At Mansfield Long Regional Airport, it was partly sunny.
the temperature was 74 degrees, the dew point 65, and the relative humidity 73%. The wind was northwest, at 6 miles an hour. The pressure was 30.00 inches and steady. Elsewhere across Ohio, temperatures were between 75 and 80 degrees. It was sunny at Wooster and Findlay. It was mostly sunny at Toledo Express, Cleveland, and Akron-Canton Regional Airport. At Cincinnati, Dayton, and Columbus, it was mostly sunny. At Youngstown, it was partly sunny. At Marion, it was cloudy. Reports from nearby cities outside Ohio, temperatures were between 75 and 79 degrees. At Pittsburgh, rain was falling. It was mostly sunny at Detroit, Indianapolis, and Chicago. At Buffalo, it was partly sunny. The current time is 12:44 p.m. Eastern Daylight Time. 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We supply the latest available information for the Central Highlands over station WWG57 from Butler on a frequency of 162.450 MHz. On the latest weather map, a slow-moving cold front will push east across the area today into tonight. High pressure will build across the region tonight through the weekend. The forecast for the Central Highlands. Today, partly cloudy. Highs in the lower 80s. West winds around 5 miles per hour. Tonight, partly cloudy in the evening, then clearing. Lows in the lower 60s. Northwest winds around 5 miles per hour. Friday, partly cloudy. Highs in the upper 70s. North winds 5 to 10 miles per hour. Friday night, mostly clear. Lows in the upper 50s. Northeast winds 5 to 10 miles per hour, becoming east after midnight. Saturday, mostly sunny. Highs in the lower 80s. Southeast winds around 5 miles per hour. Saturday night, mostly clear in the evening, then becoming partly cloudy. Lows in the lower 60s. At noon, weather reports for selected cities. At Mansfield-Long Regional Airport, it was partly sunny. The temperature was 74 degrees, the dew point 65, and the relative humidity 73%. The wind was northwest, at 6 miles an hour. The pressure was 30.00 inches and steady. Elsewhere across Ohio, temperatures were between 75 and 80 degrees. It was sunny at Wooster and Findlay. It was mostly sunny at Toledo Express, Cleveland, and Akron-Canton Regional Airport. At Cincinnati, Dayton, and Columbus, it was mostly sunny. At Youngstown, it was partly sunny. At Marion, it was cloudy. Reports from nearby cities outside Ohio, temperatures were between 75 and 79 degrees. At Pittsburgh, rain was falling. It was mostly sunny at Detroit, Indianapolis, and Chicago. At Buffalo, it was partly sunny. The current time is 12:47 p.m. Eastern Daylight Time. 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We supply the latest available information for the Central Highlands over station WWG57 from Butler on a frequency of 162.450 MHz. On the latest weather map, a slow-moving cold front will push east across the area today into tonight. High pressure will build across the region tonight through the weekend. The forecast for the Central Highlands. Today, partly cloudy. Highs in the lower 80s. West winds around 5 miles per hour. Tonight, partly cloudy in the evening, then clearing. Lows in the lower 60s. Northwest winds around 5 miles per hour. Friday, partly cloudy. Highs in the upper 70s. North winds 5 to 10 miles per hour. Friday night, mostly clear. Lows in the upper 50s. Northeast winds 5 to 10 miles per hour, becoming east after midnight. Saturday, mostly sunny. Highs in the lower 80s. Southeast winds around 5 miles per hour. Saturday night, mostly clear in the evening, then becoming partly cloudy. Lows in the lower 60s. At noon, weather reports for selected cities. At Mansfield-Long Regional Airport, it was partly sunny.
The temperature was 74 degrees, the dew point 65, and the relative humidity 73%. The wind was northwest, at 6 miles an hour. The pressure was 30.00 inches and steady. Elsewhere across Ohio, temperatures were between 75 and 80 degrees. It was sunny at Wooster and Findlay. It was mostly sunny at Toledo Express, Cleveland, and Akron-Canton Regional Airport. At Cincinnati, Dayton, and Columbus, it was mostly sunny. At Youngstown, it was partly sunny. At Marion, it was cloudy. Reports from nearby cities outside Ohio, temperatures were between 75 and 79 degrees. At Pittsburgh, rain was falling. It was mostly sunny at Detroit, Indianapolis, and Chicago. At Buffalo, it was partly sunny. The current time is 12:49 p.m. Eastern Daylight Time. 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We supply the latest available information for the Central Highlands over station WWG57 from Butler on a frequency of 162.450 MHz. The extended forecast for the Central Highlands. Sunday, partly cloudy. Highs in the mid-80s. Sunday night, partly cloudy. Lows in the upper 60s. Monday, partly cloudy. Highs in the upper 80s. Monday night, partly cloudy. Lows around 70. Tuesday, partly cloudy. Highs in the upper 80s. Tuesday night, partly cloudy in the evening, then mostly cloudy with a chance of showers after midnight. Lows around 70. Chance of rain 40%. Wednesday, partly sunny with a chance of showers. A chance of thunderstorms in the afternoon. Highs in the upper 80s. Chance of rain 40%. On the latest weather map, a slow-moving cold front will push east across the area today into tonight. High pressure will build across the region tonight through the weekend. The forecast for the Central Highlands. Today, partly cloudy. Highs in the lower 80s. West winds around 5 miles per hour. Tonight, partly cloudy in the evening, then clearing. Lows in the lower 60s. Northwest winds around 5 miles per hour. Friday, partly cloudy. Highs in the upper 70s. North winds 5 to 10 miles per hour. Friday night, mostly clear. Lows in the upper 50s. Northeast winds 5 to 10 miles per hour, becoming east after midnight. Saturday, mostly sunny. Highs in the lower 80s. Southeast winds around 5 miles per hour. Saturday night, mostly clear in the evening, then becoming partly cloudy. Lows in the lower 60s. At noon, weather reports for selected cities. At Mansfield-Long Regional Airport, it was partly sunny. The temperature was 74 degrees, the dew point 65, and the relative humidity 73%. The wind was northwest, at 6 miles an hour. The pressure was 30.00 inches and steady. Elsewhere across Ohio, temperatures were between 75 and 80 degrees. It was sunny at Wooster and Findlay. It was mostly sunny at Toledo Express, Cleveland, and Akron-Canton Regional Airport. At Cincinnati, Dayton, and Columbus, it was mostly sunny. At Youngstown, it was partly sunny. At Marion, it was cloudy. Reports from nearby cities outside Ohio, temperatures were between 75 and 79 degrees. At Pittsburgh, rain was falling. It was mostly sunny at Detroit, Indianapolis, and Chicago. At Buffalo, it was partly sunny. The current time is 12:53 p.m. Eastern Daylight Time. 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We supply the latest available information for the Central Highlands over station WWG57 from Butler on a frequency of 162.450 MHz. On the latest weather map, a slow-moving cold front will push east across the area today into tonight. High pressure will build across the region tonight through the weekend. The forecast for the Central Highlands. Today, partly cloudy. Highs in the lower 80s. West winds around 5 miles per hour. Tonight,
partly cloudy in the evening, then clearing. Lows in the lower 60s. Northwest winds around 5 miles per hour. Friday, partly cloudy. Highs in the upper 70s. North winds 5 to 10 miles per hour. Friday night, mostly clear. Lows in the upper 50s. Northeast winds 5 to 10 miles per hour, becoming east after midnight. Saturday, mostly sunny. Highs in the lower 80s. Southeast winds around 5 miles per hour. Saturday night, mostly clear in the evening, then becoming partly cloudy. Lows in the lower 60s. At noon, weather reports for selected cities. At Mansfield Long Regional Airport, it was partly sunny. The temperature was 74 degrees, the dew point 65, and the relative humidity 73%. The wind was northwest, at 6 miles an hour. The pressure was 30.00 inches and steady. Elsewhere across Ohio, temperatures were between 75 and 80 degrees. It was sunny at Wooster and Findlay. It was mostly sunny at Toledo Express, Cleveland, and Akron-Canton Regional Airport. At Cincinnati, Dayton, and Columbus, it was mostly sunny. At Youngstown, it was partly sunny. At Marion, it was cloudy. Reports from nearby cities outside Ohio, temperatures were between 75 and 79 degrees. At Pittsburgh, rain was falling. It was mostly sunny at Detroit, Indianapolis, and Chicago. At Buffalo, it was partly sunny. The current time is 12:55 p.m. Eastern Daylight Time. 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We supply the latest available information for the Central Highlands over station WWG57 from Butler on a frequency of 162.450 MHz. On the latest weather map, a slow-moving cold front will push east across the area today into tonight. High pressure will build across the region tonight through the weekend. The forecast for the Central Highlands. Today, partly cloudy. Highs in the lower 80s. West winds around 5 miles per hour. Tonight, partly cloudy in the evening, then clearing. Lows in the lower 60s. Northwest winds around 5 miles per hour. Friday, partly cloudy. Highs in the upper 70s. North winds 5 to 10 miles per hour. Friday night, mostly clear. Lows in the upper 50s. Northeast winds 5 to 10 miles per hour, becoming east after midnight. Saturday, mostly sunny. Highs in the lower 80s. Southeast winds around 5 miles per hour. Saturday night, mostly clear in the evening, then becoming partly cloudy. Lows in the lower 60s. At noon, weather reports for selected cities. At Mansfield Long Regional Airport, it was partly sunny. The temperature was 74 degrees, the dew point 65, and the relative humidity 73%. The wind was northwest, at 6 miles an hour. The pressure was 30.00 inches and steady. Elsewhere across Ohio, temperatures were between 75 and 80 degrees. It was sunny at Wooster and Findlay. It was mostly sunny at Toledo Express, Cleveland, and Akron-Canton Regional Airport. At Cincinnati, Dayton, and Columbus, it was mostly sunny. At Youngstown, it was partly sunny. At Marion, it was cloudy. Reports from nearby cities outside Ohio, temperatures were between 75 and 79 degrees. At Pittsburgh, rain was falling. It was mostly sunny at Detroit, Indianapolis, and Chicago. At Buffalo, it was partly sunny. The current time is 12:58 p.m. Eastern Daylight Time. 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We supply the latest available information for the Central Highlands over station WWG57 from Butler on a frequency of 162.450 MHz. On the latest weather map, a slow-moving cold front will push east across the area today into tonight. High pressure will build across the region tonight through the weekend. The forecast for the Central Highlands. Today, partly cloudy. Highs in the lower 80s. West winds around 5 miles per hour.
Tonight, partly cloudy in the evening, then clearing. Lows in the lower 60s. Northwest winds around 5 miles per hour. Friday, partly cloudy. Highs in the upper 70s. North winds 5 to 10 miles per hour. Friday night, mostly clear. Lows in the upper 50s. Northeast winds 5 to 10 miles per hour, becoming east after midnight. Saturday, mostly sunny. Highs in the lower 80s. Southeast winds around 5 miles per hour. Saturday night, mostly clear in the evening, then becoming partly cloudy. Lows in the lower 60s. At noon, weather reports for selected cities. At Mansfield Long Regional Airport, it was partly sunny. The temperature was 74 degrees, the dew point 65, and the relative humidity 73%. The wind was northwest, at 6 miles an hour. The pressure was 30.00 inches and steady. Elsewhere across Ohio, temperatures were between 75 and 80 degrees. It was sunny at Worcester and Findlay. It was mostly sunny at Toledo Express, Cleveland, and Akron-Canton Regional Airport. At Cincinnati, Dayton, and Columbus, it was mostly sunny. At Youngstown, it was partly sunny. At Marion, it was cloudy. Reports from nearby cities outside Ohio, temperatures were between 75 and 79 degrees. At Pittsburgh, rain was falling. It was mostly sunny at Detroit, Indianapolis, and Chicago. At Buffalo, it was partly sunny. The Nearshore Marine Forecast. For the following marine location, the islands to Vermilion. West of today, west winds 5 to 10 knots becoming northwest. Mostly sunny. Waves 2 feet or less. Tonight, west winds 10 knots or less becoming northeast 10 to 15 knots. A chance of water spouts overnight. Waves 2 feet or less. Friday, northeast winds 10 to 15 knots. Mostly sunny. Waves 2 feet or less. Friday night, east winds 10 knots or less becoming southeast. Mostly clear. Waves 1 foot or less. The water temperature off Toledo is 74 degrees, off Cleveland 74 degrees, and off Derry 74 degrees. The extended forecast for the Central Highlands. Sunday, partly cloudy. Highs in the mid-80s. Sunday night, partly cloudy. Lows in the upper 60s. Monday, partly cloudy. Highs in the upper 80s. Monday night, partly cloudy. Lows around 70. Tuesday, partly cloudy. Highs in the upper 80s. Tuesday night, partly cloudy in the evening, then mostly cloudy with a chance of showers after midnight. Lows around 70. Chance of rain 40%. Wednesday, partly sunny with a chance of showers. A chance of thunderstorms in the afternoon. Highs in the upper 80s. Chance of rain 40%. The current time is 1:02 p.m. Eastern Daylight Time. 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On the latest weather map, a slow-moving cold front will push east across the area today into tonight. High pressure will build across the region tonight through the weekend. The forecast for the Central Highlands. Today, partly cloudy. Highs in the lower 80s. West winds around 5 miles per hour. Tonight, partly cloudy in the evening, then clearing. Lows in the lower 60s. Northwest winds around 5 miles per hour. Friday, partly cloudy. Highs in the upper 70s. North winds 5 to 10 miles per hour. Friday night, mostly clear. Lows in the upper 50s. Northeast winds 5 to 10 miles per hour, becoming east after midnight. Saturday, mostly sunny. Highs in the lower 80s. Southeast winds around 5 miles per hour. Saturday night, mostly clear in the evening, then becoming partly cloudy. Lows in the lower 60s. At noon, weather reports for selected cities. At Mansfield Long Regional Airport, it was partly sunny. The temperature was 74 degrees,
the dew point 65, and the relative humidity 73%. The wind was northwest, at 6 miles an hour. The pressure was 30.00 inches and steady. Elsewhere across Ohio, temperatures were between 75 and 80 degrees. It was sunny at Wooster and Findlay. It was mostly sunny at Toledo Express, Cleveland, and Akron-Canton Regional Airport. At Cincinnati, Dayton, and Columbus, it was mostly sunny. At Youngstown, it was partly sunny. At Marion, it was cloudy. Reports from nearby cities outside Ohio, temperatures were between 75 and 79 degrees. At Pittsburgh, rain was falling. It was mostly sunny at Detroit, Indianapolis, and Chicago. At Buffalo, it was partly sunny. The current time is 1:04 p.m. Eastern Daylight Time. 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We supply the latest available information for the Central Highlands over station WWG57 from Butler on a frequency of 162.450 MHz. On the latest weather map, a slow-moving cold front will push east across the area today into tonight. High pressure will build across the region tonight through the weekend. The forecast for the Central Highlands. Today, partly cloudy. Highs in the lower 80s. West winds around 5 miles per hour. Tonight, partly cloudy in the evening, then clearing. Lows in the lower 60s. Northwest winds around 5 miles per hour. Friday, partly cloudy. Highs in the upper 70s. North winds 5 to 10 miles per hour. Friday night, mostly clear. Lows in the upper 50s. Northeast winds 5 to 10 miles per hour, becoming east after midnight. Saturday, mostly sunny. Highs in the lower 80s. Southeast winds around 5 miles per hour. Saturday night, mostly clear in the evening, then becoming partly cloudy. Lows in the lower 60s. At 1 p.m., weather reports for selected cities. At Mansfield-Long Regional Airport, it was mostly sunny. The temperature was 78 degrees, the dew point 64, and the relative humidity 61%. The wind was west, at 6 miles an hour. The pressure was 29.99 inches and falling. Elsewhere across Ohio, skies ranged from mostly sunny to partly sunny. It was 77 at Wooster, 80 at Marion, 76 at Toledo Express, 79 at Cleveland, and 77 at Akron-Canton Regional Airport. Youngstown reported 77, Cincinnati reported 82, Dayton reported 80, Findlay reported 79, and Columbus reported 81. Reports from nearby cities outside Ohio, skies ranged from mostly sunny to partly sunny, and temperatures were between 75 and 80 degrees. The current time is 1:07 p.m. Eastern Daylight Time. 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We supply the latest available information for the Central Highlands over station WWG57 from Butler on a frequency of 162.450 MHz. On the latest weather map, a slow-moving cold front will push east across the area today into tonight. High pressure will build across the region tonight through the weekend. The forecast for the Central Highlands. Today, partly cloudy. Highs in the lower 80s. West winds around 5 miles per hour. Tonight, partly cloudy in the evening, then clearing. Lows in the lower 60s. Northwest winds around 5 miles per hour. Friday, partly cloudy. Highs in the upper 70s. North winds 5 to 10 miles per hour. Friday night, mostly clear. Lows in the upper 50s. Northeast winds 5 to 10 miles per hour, becoming east after midnight. Saturday, mostly sunny. Highs in the lower 80s. Southeast winds around 5 miles per hour. Saturday night, mostly clear in the evening, then becoming partly cloudy. Lows in the lower 60s. At 1 p.m., weather reports for selected cities. At Mansfield-Long Regional Airport, it was mostly sunny. The temperature was 78 degrees, the dew point 64, and the relative humidity 61%.
The wind was west, at 6 miles an hour. The pressure was 29.99 inches and falling. Elsewhere across Ohio, skies ranged from mostly sunny to partly sunny. It was 77 at Worcester, 80 at Marion, 76 at Toledo Express, 79 at Cleveland, and 77 at Akron-Canton Regional Airport. Youngstown reported 77, Cincinnati reported 82, Dayton reported 80, Findlay reported 79, and Columbus reported 81. Reports from nearby cities outside Ohio, skies ranged from mostly sunny to partly sunny, and temperatures were between 75 and 80 degrees. The current time is 1:09 p.m. Eastern Daylight Time. 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We supply the latest available information for the Central Highlands over station WWG57 from Butler on a frequency of 162.450 MHz. On the latest weather map, a slow-moving cold front will push east across the area today into tonight. High pressure will build across the region tonight through the weekend. The forecast for the Central Highlands. Today, partly cloudy. Highs in the lower 80s. West winds around 5 miles per hour. Tonight, partly cloudy in the evening, then clearing. Lows in the lower 60s. Northwest winds around 5 miles per hour. Friday, partly cloudy. Highs in the upper 70s. North winds 5 to 10 miles per hour. Friday night, mostly clear. Lows in the upper 50s. Northeast winds 5 to 10 miles per hour, becoming east after midnight. Saturday, mostly sunny. Highs in the lower 80s. Southeast winds around 5 miles per hour. Saturday night, mostly clear in the evening, then becoming partly cloudy. Lows in the lower 60s. The extended forecast for the Central Highlands. Sunday, partly cloudy. Highs in the mid-80s. Sunday night, partly cloudy. Lows in the upper 60s. Monday, partly cloudy. Highs in the upper 80s. Monday night, partly cloudy. Lows around 70. Tuesday, partly cloudy. Highs in the upper 80s. Tuesday night, partly cloudy in the evening, then mostly cloudy with a chance of showers after midnight. Lows around 70. Chance of rain 40%. Wednesday, partly sunny with a chance of showers. A chance of thunderstorms in the afternoon. Highs in the upper 80s. Chance of rain 40%. At 1 p.m., weather reports for selected cities. At Mansfield-Long Regional Airport, it was mostly sunny. The temperature was 78 degrees, the dew point 64, and the relative humidity 61%. The wind was west, at 6 miles an hour. The pressure was 29.99 inches and falling. Elsewhere across Ohio, skies ranged from mostly sunny to partly sunny. It was 77 at Worcester, 80 at Marion, 76 at Toledo Express, 79 at Cleveland, and 77 at Akron-Canton Regional Airport. Youngstown reported 77, Cincinnati reported 82, Dayton reported 80, Findlay reported 79, and Columbus reported 81. Reports from nearby cities outside Ohio, skies ranged from mostly sunny to partly sunny, and temperatures were between 75 and 80 degrees. The current time is 1:12 p.m. Eastern Daylight Time. 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We supply the latest available information for the Central Highlands over station WWG57 from Butler on a frequency of 162.450 MHz. On the latest weather map, a slow-moving cold front will push east across the area today into tonight. High pressure will build across the region tonight through the weekend. The forecast for the Central Highlands. Today, partly cloudy. Highs in the lower 80s. West winds around 5 miles per hour. Tonight, partly cloudy in the evening, then clearing. Lows in the lower 60s. Northwest winds around 5 miles per hour. Friday, partly cloudy. Highs in the upper 70s. North winds 5 to 10 miles per hour. Friday night, mostly clear. Lows in the upper 50s.
Northeast winds 5 to 10 miles per hour, becoming east after midnight. Saturday, mostly sunny. Highs in the lower 80s. Southeast winds around 5 miles per hour. Saturday night, mostly clear in the evening, then becoming partly cloudy. Lows in the lower 60s. At 1 p.m., weather reports for selected cities. At Mansfield Long Regional Airport, it was mostly sunny. The temperature was 78 degrees, the dew point 64, and the relative humidity 61%. The wind was west, at 6 miles an hour. The pressure was 29.99 inches and falling. Elsewhere across Ohio, skies ranged from mostly sunny to partly sunny. It was 77 at Worcester, 80 at Marion, 76 at Toledo Express, 79 at Cleveland, and 77 at Akron-Canton Regional Airport. Youngstown reported 77, Cincinnati reported 82, Dayton reported 80, Findlay reported 79, and Columbus reported 81. Reports from nearby cities outside Ohio, skies ranged from mostly sunny to partly sunny, and temperatures were between 75 and 80 degrees. The current time is 1:14 p.m. Eastern Daylight Time. 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On the latest weather map, a slow-moving cold front will push east across the area today into tonight. High pressure will build across the region tonight through the weekend. The forecast for the Central Highlands. Today, partly cloudy. Highs in the lower 80s. West winds around 5 miles per hour. Tonight, partly cloudy in the evening, then clearing. Lows in the lower 60s. Northwest winds around 5 miles per hour. Friday, partly cloudy. Highs in the upper 70s. North winds 5 to 10 miles per hour. Friday night, mostly clear. Lows in the upper 50s. Northeast winds 5 to 10 miles per hour, becoming east after midnight. Saturday, mostly sunny. Highs in the lower 80s. Southeast winds around 5 miles per hour. Saturday night, mostly clear in the evening, then becoming partly cloudy. Lows in the lower 60s. At 1 p.m., weather reports for selected cities. At Mansfield Long Regional Airport, it was mostly sunny. The temperature was 78 degrees, the dew point 64, and the relative humidity 61%. The wind was west, at 6 miles an hour. The pressure was 29.99 inches and falling. Elsewhere across Ohio, skies ranged from mostly sunny to partly sunny. It was 77 at Worcester, 80 at Marion, 76 at Toledo Express, 79 at Cleveland, and 77 at Akron-Canton Regional Airport. Youngstown reported 77, Cincinnati reported 82, Dayton reported 80, Findlay reported 79, and Columbus reported 81. Reports from nearby cities outside Ohio, skies ranged from mostly sunny to partly sunny, and temperatures were between 75 and 80 degrees. The current time is 1:17 p.m. Eastern Daylight Time. 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On the latest weather map, a slow-moving cold front will push east across the area today into tonight. High pressure will build across the region tonight through the weekend. The forecast for the Central Highlands. Today, partly cloudy. Highs in the lower 80s. West winds around 5 miles per hour. Tonight, partly cloudy in the evening, then clearing. Lows in the lower 60s. Northwest winds around 5 miles per hour. Friday, partly cloudy. Highs in the upper 70s. North winds 5 to 10 miles per hour. Friday night, mostly clear. Lows in the upper 50s. Northeast winds 5 to 10 miles per hour, becoming east after midnight. Saturday, mostly sunny. Highs in the lower 80s. Southeast winds around 5 miles per hour.
Saturday night, mostly clear in the evening, then becoming partly cloudy. Lows in the lower 60s. At 1 p.m., weather reports for selected cities. At Mansfield Lawn Regional Airport, it was mostly sunny. The temperature was 78 degrees, the dew point 64, and the relative humidity 61%. The wind was west, at 6 miles an hour. The pressure was 29.99 inches and falling. Elsewhere across Ohio, skies ranged from mostly sunny to partly sunny. It was 77 at Worcester, 80 at Marion, 76 at Toledo Express, 79 at Cleveland, and 77 at Akron-Canton Regional Airport. Youngstown reported 77, Cincinnati reported 82, Dayton reported 80, Findlay reported 79, and Columbus reported 81. Reports from nearby cities outside Ohio, skies ranged from mostly sunny to partly sunny, and temperatures were between 75 and 80 degrees. The current time is 1:19 p.m. Eastern Daylight Time. 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The extended forecast for the Central Highlands. Sunday, partly cloudy. Highs in the mid-80s. Sunday night, partly cloudy. Lows in the upper 60s. Monday, partly cloudy. Highs in the upper 80s. Monday night, partly cloudy. Lows around 70. Tuesday, partly cloudy. Highs in the upper 80s. Tuesday night, partly cloudy in the evening, then mostly cloudy with a chance of showers after midnight. Lows around 70. Chance of rain 40%. Wednesday, partly sunny with a chance of showers. A chance of thunderstorms in the afternoon. Highs in the upper 80s. Chance of rain 40%. On the latest weather map, a slow-moving cold front will push east across the area today into tonight. High pressure will build across the region tonight through the weekend. The forecast for the Central Highlands. Today, partly cloudy. Highs in the lower 80s. West winds around 5 miles per hour. Tonight, partly cloudy in the evening, then clearing. Lows in the lower 60s. Northwest winds around 5 miles per hour. Friday, partly cloudy. Highs in the upper 70s. North winds 5 to 10 miles per hour. Friday night, mostly clear. Lows in the upper 50s. Northeast winds 5 to 10 miles per hour, becoming east after midnight. Saturday, mostly sunny. Highs in the lower 80s. Southeast winds around 5 miles per hour. Saturday night, mostly clear in the evening, then becoming partly cloudy. Lows in the lower 60s. At 1 p.m., weather reports for selected cities. At Mansfield Lawn Regional Airport, it was mostly sunny. The temperature was 78 degrees, the dew point 64, and the relative humidity 61%. The wind was west, at 6 miles an hour. The pressure was 29.99 inches and falling. Elsewhere across Ohio, skies ranged from mostly sunny to partly sunny. It was 77 at Worcester, 80 at Marion, 76 at Toledo Express, 79 at Cleveland, and 77 at Akron-Canton Regional Airport. Youngstown reported 77, Cincinnati reported 82, Dayton reported 80, Findlay reported 79, and Columbus reported 81. Reports from nearby cities outside Ohio, skies ranged from mostly sunny to partly sunny, and temperatures were between 75 and 80 degrees. The current time is 1:22 p.m. Eastern Daylight Time. 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On the latest weather map, a slow-moving cold front will push east across the area today into tonight. High pressure will build across the region tonight through the weekend. The forecast for the Central Highlands. Today, partly cloudy. Highs in the lower 80s. West winds around 5 miles per hour.
Tonight, partly cloudy in the evening, then clearing. Lows in the lower 60s. Northwest winds around 5 miles per hour. Friday, partly cloudy. Highs in the upper 70s. North winds 5 to 10 miles per hour. Friday night, mostly clear. Lows in the upper 50s. Northeast winds 5 to 10 miles per hour, becoming east after midnight. Saturday, mostly sunny. Highs in the lower 80s. Southeast winds around 5 miles per hour. Saturday night, mostly clear in the evening, then becoming partly cloudy. Lows in the lower 60s. At 1 p.m., weather reports for selected cities. At Mansfield Lawn Regional Airport, it was mostly sunny. The temperature was 78 degrees, the dew point 64, and the relative humidity 61%. The wind was west, at 6 miles an hour. The pressure was 29.99 inches and falling. Elsewhere across Ohio, skies ranged from mostly sunny to partly sunny. It was 77 at Worcester, 80 at Marion, 76 at Toledo Express, 79 at Cleveland, and 77 at Akron-Canton Regional Airport. Youngstown reported 77, Cincinnati reported 82, Dayton reported 80, Findlay reported 79, and Columbus reported 81. Reports from nearby cities outside Ohio, skies ranged from mostly sunny to partly sunny, and temperatures were between 75 and 80 degrees. The current time is 1:25 p.m. Eastern Daylight Time. 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We supply the latest available information for the Central Highlands over station WWG57 from Butler on a frequency of 162.450 MHz. On the latest weather map, a slow-moving cold front will push east across the area today into tonight. High pressure will build across the region tonight through the weekend. The forecast for the Central Highlands. Today, partly cloudy. Highs in the lower 80s. West winds around 5 miles per hour. Tonight, partly cloudy in the evening, then clearing. Lows in the lower 60s. Northwest winds around 5 miles per hour. Friday, partly cloudy. Highs in the upper 70s. North winds 5 to 10 miles per hour. Friday night, mostly clear. Lows in the upper 50s. Northeast winds 5 to 10 miles per hour, becoming east after midnight. Saturday, mostly sunny. Highs in the lower 80s. Southeast winds around 5 miles per hour. Saturday night, mostly clear in the evening, then becoming partly cloudy. Lows in the lower 60s. At 1 p.m., weather reports for selected cities. At Mansfield Lawn Regional Airport, it was mostly sunny. The temperature was 78 degrees, the dew point 64, and the relative humidity 61%. The wind was west, at 6 miles an hour. The pressure was 29.99 inches and falling. Elsewhere across Ohio, skies ranged from mostly sunny to partly sunny. It was 77 at Worcester, 80 at Marion, 76 at Toledo Express, 79 at Cleveland, and 77 at Akron-Canton Regional Airport. Youngstown reported 77, Cincinnati reported 82, Dayton reported 80, Findlay reported 79, and Columbus reported 81. Reports from nearby cities outside Ohio, skies ranged from mostly sunny to partly sunny, and temperatures were between 75 and 80 degrees. The current time is 1:27 p.m. Eastern Daylight Time. 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On the latest weather map, a slow-moving cold front will push east across the area today into tonight. High pressure will build across the region tonight through the weekend. The forecast for the Central Highlands. Today, partly cloudy. Highs in the lower 80s. West winds around 5 miles per hour. Tonight, partly cloudy in the evening, then clearing. Lows in the lower 60s. Northwest winds around 5 miles per hour. Friday, partly cloudy.
highs in the upper 70s. North winds 5 to 10 miles per hour. Friday night, mostly clear. Lows in the upper 50s. Northeast winds 5 to 10 miles per hour, becoming east after midnight. Saturday, mostly sunny. Highs in the lower 80s. Southeast winds around 5 miles per hour. Saturday night, mostly clear in the evening, then becoming partly cloudy. Lows in the lower 60s. At 1 p.m., weather reports for selected cities. At Mansfield Lawn Regional Airport, it was mostly sunny. The temperature was 78 degrees, the dew point 64, and the relative humidity 61%. The wind was west, at 6 miles an hour. The pressure was 29.99 inches and falling. Elsewhere across Ohio, skies ranged from mostly sunny to partly sunny. It was 77 at Worcester, 80 at Marion, 76 at Toledo Express, 79 at Cleveland, and 77 at Akron-Canton Regional Airport. Youngstown reported 77, Cincinnati reported 82, Dayton reported 80, Findlay reported 79, and Columbus reported 81. Reports from nearby cities outside Ohio. Skies ranged from mostly sunny to partly sunny, and temperatures were between 75 and 80 degrees. The extended forecast for the Central Highlands. Sunday, partly cloudy. Highs in the mid-80s. Sunday night, partly cloudy. Lows in the upper 60s. Monday, partly cloudy. Highs in the upper 80s. Monday night, partly cloudy. Lows around 70. Tuesday, partly cloudy. Highs in the upper 80s. Tuesday night, partly cloudy in the evening, then mostly cloudy with a chance of showers after midnight. Lows around 70. Chance of rain 40%. Wednesday, partly sunny with a chance of showers. A chance of thunderstorms in the afternoon. Highs in the upper 80s. Chance of rain 40%. The current time is 1:30 p.m. Eastern Daylight Time. 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On the latest weather map, a slow-moving cold front will push east across the area today into tonight. High pressure will build across the region tonight through the weekend. The forecast for the Central Highlands. Today, partly cloudy. Highs in the lower 80s. West winds around 5 miles per hour. Tonight, partly cloudy in the evening, then clearing. Lows in the lower 60s. Northwest winds around 5 miles per hour. Friday, partly cloudy. Highs in the upper 70s. North winds 5 to 10 miles per hour. Friday night, mostly clear. Lows in the upper 50s. Northeast winds 5 to 10 miles per hour, becoming east after midnight. Saturday, mostly sunny. Highs in the lower 80s. Southeast winds around 5 miles per hour. Saturday night, mostly clear in the evening, then becoming partly cloudy. Lows in the lower 60s. At 1 p.m., weather reports for selected cities. At Mansfield Lawn Regional Airport, it was mostly sunny. The temperature was 78 degrees, the dew point 64, and the relative humidity 61%. The wind was west, at 6 miles an hour. The pressure was 29.99 inches and falling. Elsewhere across Ohio, skies ranged from mostly sunny to partly sunny. It was 77 at Worcester, 80 at Marion, 76 at Toledo Express, 79 at Cleveland, and 77 at Akron-Canton Regional Airport. Youngstown reported 77, Cincinnati reported 82, Dayton reported 80, Findlay reported 79, and Columbus reported 81. Reports from nearby cities outside Ohio, skies ranged from mostly sunny to partly sunny, and temperatures were between 75 and 80 degrees. The current time is 1:30 Eastern Daylight Time. 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
We supply the latest available information for the Central Highlands over station WWG57 from Butler on a frequency of 162.450 MHz. On the latest weather map, a slow-moving cold front will push east across the area today into tonight. High pressure will build across the region tonight through the weekend. The forecast for the

Sunny. Highs in the lower 80s. Southeast winds around 5 miles per hour. Saturday night, mostly clear in the evening, then becoming partly cloudy. Lows in the lower 60s. At 1 p.m., weather reports for selected cities. At Mansfield-Lom Regional Airport, it was mostly sunny. The temperature was 78 degrees, the dew point 64, and the relative humidity 61%. The wind was west, at 6 miles an hour. The pressure was 29.99 inches and falling. Elsewhere across Ohio, skies ranged from mostly sunny to partly sunny. It was 77 at Worcester, 80 at Marion, 76 at Toledo Express, 79 at Cleveland, and 77 at Akron-Canton Regional Airport. Youngstown reported 77, Cincinnati reported 82, Dayton reported 80, Findlay reported 79, and Columbus reported 81. Reports from nearby cities outside Ohio, skies ranged from mostly sunny to partly sunny, and temperatures were between 75 and 80 degrees. The current time is 1:35 p.m. Eastern Daylight Time. 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On the latest weather map, a slow-moving cold front will push east across the area today into tonight. High pressure will build across the region tonight through the weekend. The forecast for the Central Highlands. Today, partly cloudy. Highs in the lower 80s. West winds around 5 miles per hour. Tonight, partly cloudy in the evening, then clearing. Lows in the lower 60s. Northwest winds around 5 miles per hour. Friday, partly cloudy. Highs in the upper 70s. North winds 5 to 10 miles per hour. Friday night, mostly clear. Lows in the upper 50s. Northeast winds 5 to 10 miles per hour, becoming east after midnight. Saturday, mostly sunny. Highs in the lower 80s. Southeast winds around 5 miles per hour. Saturday night, mostly clear in the evening, then becoming partly cloudy. Lows in the lower 60s. At 1 p.m., weather reports for selected cities. At Mansfield-Lom Regional Airport, it was mostly sunny. The temperature was 78 degrees, the dew point 64, and the relative humidity 61%. The wind was west, at 6 miles an hour. The pressure was 29.99 inches and falling. Elsewhere across Ohio, skies ranged from mostly sunny to partly sunny. It was 77 at Worcester, 80 at Marion, 76 at Toledo Express, 79 at Cleveland, and 77 at Akron-Canton Regional Airport. Youngstown reported 77, Cincinnati reported 82, Dayton reported 80, Findlay reported 79, and Columbus reported 81. Reports from nearby cities outside Ohio, skies ranged from mostly sunny to partly sunny, and temperatures were between 75 and 80 degrees. The current time is 1:38 p.m. Eastern Daylight Time. 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On the latest weather map, a slow-moving cold front will push east across the area today into tonight. High pressure will build across the region tonight through the weekend. The forecast for the Central Highlands. Today, partly cloudy. Highs in the lower 80s. West winds around 5 miles per hour. Tonight, partly cloudy in the evening, then clearing. Lows in the lower 60s. Northwest winds around 5 miles per hour. Friday, partly cloudy. Highs in the upper 70s. North winds 5 to 10 miles per hour. Friday night, mostly clear. Lows in the upper 50s. Northeast winds 5 to 10 miles per hour, becoming east after midnight. Saturday, mostly sunny. Highs in the lower 80s. Southeast winds around 5 miles per hour. Saturday night, mostly clear in the evening, then becoming partly cloudy. Lows in the lower 60s.

cities. At 1 p.m., weather reports for selected cities. At Mansfield Lawn Regional Airport, it was mostly sunny. The temperature was 78 degrees, the dew point 64, and the relative humidity 61%. The wind was west, at 6 miles an hour. The pressure was 29.99 inches and falling. Elsewhere across Ohio, skies ranged from mostly sunny to partly sunny. It was 77 at Worcester, 80 at Marion, 76 at Toledo Express, 79 at Cleveland, and 77 at Akron-Canton Regional Airport. Youngstown reported 77, Cincinnati reported 82, Dayton reported 80, Findlay reported 79, and Columbus reported 81. Reports from nearby cities outside Ohio, skies ranged from mostly sunny to partly sunny, and temperatures were between 75 and 80 degrees. The extended forecast for the Central Highlands. Sunday, partly cloudy. Highs in the mid-80s. Sunday night, partly cloudy. Lows in the upper 60s. Monday, partly cloudy. Highs in the upper 80s. Monday night, partly cloudy. Lows around 70. Tuesday, partly cloudy. Highs in the upper 80s. Tuesday night, partly cloudy in the evening, then mostly cloudy with a chance of showers after midnight. Lows around 70. Chance of rain 40%. Wednesday, partly sunny with a chance of showers. A chance of thunderstorms in the afternoon. Highs in the upper 80s. Chance of rain 40%. The current time is 1:41 p.m. Eastern Daylight Time. 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On the latest weather map, a slow-moving cold front will push east across the area today into tonight. High pressure will build across the region tonight through the weekend. The forecast for the Central Highlands. Today, partly cloudy. Highs in the lower 80s. West winds around 5 miles per hour. Tonight, partly cloudy in the evening, then clearing. Lows in the lower 60s. Northwest winds around 5 miles per hour. Friday, partly cloudy. Highs in the upper 70s. North winds 5 to 10 miles per hour. Friday night, mostly clear. Lows in the upper 50s. Northeast winds 5 to 10 miles per hour, becoming east after midnight. Saturday, mostly sunny. Highs in the lower 80s. Southeast winds around 5 miles per hour. Saturday night, mostly clear in the evening, then becoming partly cloudy. Lows in the lower 60s. At 1 p.m., weather reports for selected cities. At Mansfield Lawn Regional Airport, it was mostly sunny. The temperature was 78 degrees, the dew point 64, and the relative humidity 61%. The wind was west, at 6 miles an hour. The pressure was 29.99 inches and falling. Elsewhere across Ohio, skies ranged from mostly sunny to partly sunny. It was 77 at Worcester, 80 at Marion, 76 at Toledo Express, 79 at Cleveland, and 77 at Akron-Canton Regional Airport. Youngstown reported 77, Cincinnati reported 82, Dayton reported 80, Findlay reported 79, and Columbus reported 81. Reports from nearby cities outside Ohio, skies ranged from mostly sunny to partly sunny, and temperatures were between 75 and 80 degrees. The current time is 1:43 p.m. Eastern Daylight Time. 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On the latest weather map, a slow-moving cold front will push east across the area today into tonight. High pressure will build across the region tonight through the weekend. The forecast for the Central Highlands. Today, partly cloudy. Highs in the lower 80s. West winds around 5 miles per hour. Tonight, partly cloudy in the evening, then clearing. Lows in the lower 60s.
Northwest winds around 5 miles per hour. Friday, partly cloudy. Highs in the upper 70s. North winds 5 to 10 miles per hour. Friday night, mostly clear. Lows in the upper 50s. Northeast winds 5 to 10 miles per hour, becoming east after midnight. Saturday, mostly sunny. Highs in the lower 80s. Southeast winds around 5 miles per hour. Saturday night, mostly clear in the evening, then becoming partly cloudy. Lows in the lower 60s. At 1 p.m., weather reports for selected cities. At Mansfield Long Regional Airport, it was mostly sunny. The temperature was 78 degrees, the dew point 64, and the relative humidity 61%. The wind was west, at 6 miles an hour. The pressure was 29.99 inches and falling. Elsewhere across Ohio, skies ranged from mostly sunny to partly sunny. It was 77 at Worcester, 80 at Marion, 76 at Toledo Express, 79 at Cleveland, and 77 at Akron-Canton Regional Airport. Youngstown reported 77, Cincinnati reported 82, Dayton reported 80, Findlay reported 79, and Columbus reported 81. Reports from nearby cities outside Ohio, skies ranged from mostly sunny to partly sunny, and temperatures were between 75 and 80 degrees. The current time is 1:46 p.m. Eastern Daylight Time. 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On the latest weather map, a slow-moving cold front will push east across the area today into tonight. High pressure will build across the region tonight through the weekend. The forecast for the Central Highlands. Today, partly cloudy. Highs in the lower 80s. West winds around 5 miles per hour. Tonight, partly cloudy in the evening, then clearing. Lows in the lower 60s. Northwest winds around 5 miles per hour. Friday, partly cloudy. Highs in the upper 70s. North winds 5 to 10 miles per hour. Friday night, mostly clear. Lows in the upper 50s. Northeast winds 5 to 10 miles per hour, becoming east after midnight. Saturday, mostly sunny. Highs in the lower 80s. Southeast winds around 5 miles per hour. Saturday night, mostly clear in the evening, then becoming partly cloudy. Lows in the lower 60s. At 1 p.m., weather reports for selected cities. At Mansfield Long Regional Airport, it was mostly sunny. The temperature was 78 degrees, the dew point 64, and the relative humidity 61%. The wind was west, at 6 miles an hour. The pressure was 29.99 inches and falling. Elsewhere across Ohio, skies ranged from mostly sunny to partly sunny. It was 77 at Worcester, 80 at Marion, 76 at Toledo Express, 79 at Cleveland, and 77 at Akron-Canton Regional Airport. Youngstown reported 77, Cincinnati reported 82, Dayton reported 80, Findlay reported 79, and Columbus reported 81. Reports from nearby cities outside Ohio, skies ranged from mostly sunny to partly sunny, and temperatures were between 75 and 80 degrees. The current time is 1:48 p.m. Eastern Daylight Time. 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On the latest weather map, a slow-moving cold front will push east across the area today into tonight. High pressure will build across the region tonight through the weekend. The forecast for the Central Highlands. Today, partly cloudy. Highs in the lower 80s. West winds around 5 miles per hour. Tonight, partly cloudy in the evening, then clearing. Lows in the lower 60s. Northwest winds around 5 miles per hour. Friday, partly cloudy. Highs in the upper 70s. North winds 5 to 10 miles per hour.
Friday night, mostly clear. Lows in the upper 50s. Northeast winds 5 to 10 miles per hour, becoming east after midnight. Saturday, mostly sunny. Highs in the lower 80s. Southeast winds around 5 miles per hour. Saturday night, mostly clear in the evening, then becoming partly cloudy. Lows in the lower 60s. At 1 p.m., weather reports for selected cities. At Mansfield Long Regional Airport, it was mostly sunny. The temperature was 78 degrees, the dew point 64, and the relative humidity 61%. The wind was west, at 6 miles an hour. The pressure was 29.99 inches and falling. Elsewhere across Ohio, skies ranged from mostly sunny to partly sunny. It was 77 at Worcester, 80 at Marion, 76 at Toledo Express, 79 at Cleveland, and 77 at Akron-Canton Regional Airport. Youngstown reported 77, Cincinnati reported 82, Dayton reported 80, Findlay reported 79, and Columbus reported 81. Reports from nearby cities outside Ohio, skies ranged from mostly sunny to partly sunny, and temperatures were between 75 and 80 degrees. The extended forecast for the Central Highlands. Sunday, partly cloudy. Highs in the mid-80s. Sunday night, partly cloudy. Lows in the upper 60s. Monday, partly cloudy. Highs in the upper 80s. Monday night, partly cloudy. Lows around 70. Tuesday, partly cloudy. Highs in the upper 80s. Tuesday night, partly cloudy in the evening, then mostly cloudy with a chance of showers after midnight. Lows around 70. Chance of rain 40%. Wednesday, partly sunny with a chance of showers. A chance of thunderstorms in the afternoon. Highs in the upper 80s. Chance of rain 40%. The current time is 1:51 p.m. Eastern Daylight Time. 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On the latest weather map, a slow-moving cold front will push east across the area today into tonight. High pressure will build across the region tonight through the weekend. The forecast for the Central Highlands. Today, partly cloudy. Highs in the lower 80s. West winds around 5 miles per hour. Tonight, partly cloudy in the evening, then clearing. Lows in the lower 60s. Northwest winds around 5 miles per hour. Friday, partly cloudy. Highs in the upper 70s. North winds 5 to 10 miles per hour. Friday night, mostly clear. Lows in the upper 50s. Northeast winds 5 to 10 miles per hour, becoming east after midnight. Saturday, mostly sunny. Highs in the lower 80s. Southeast winds around 5 miles per hour. Saturday night, mostly clear in the evening, then becoming partly cloudy. Lows in the lower 60s. At 1 p.m., weather reports for selected cities. At Mansfield Long Regional Airport, it was mostly sunny. The temperature was 78 degrees, the dew point 64, and the relative humidity 61%. The wind was west, at 6 miles an hour. The pressure was 29.99 inches and falling. Elsewhere across Ohio, skies ranged from mostly sunny to partly sunny. It was 77 at Worcester, 80 at Marion, 76 at Toledo Express, 79 at Cleveland, and 77 at Akron-Canton Regional Airport. Youngstown reported 77, Cincinnati reported 82, Dayton reported 80, Findlay reported 79, and Columbus reported 81. Reports from nearby cities outside Ohio, skies ranged from mostly sunny to partly sunny, and temperatures were between 75 and 80 degrees. The current time is 1:54 p.m. Eastern Daylight Time. 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On the latest weather map,
A slow-moving cold front will push east across the area today into tonight. High pressure will build across the region tonight through the weekend. The forecast for the Central Highlands. Today, partly cloudy. Highs in the lower 80s. West winds around 5 miles per hour. Tonight, partly cloudy in the evening, then clearing. Lows in the lower 60s. Northwest winds around 5 miles per hour. Friday, partly cloudy. Highs in the upper 70s. North winds 5 to 10 miles per hour. Friday night, mostly clear. Lows in the upper 50s. Northeast winds 5 to 10 miles per hour, becoming east after midnight. Saturday, mostly sunny. Highs in the lower 80s. Southeast winds around 5 miles per hour. Saturday night, mostly clear in the evening, then becoming partly cloudy. Lows in the lower 60s. At 1 p.m., weather reports for selected cities. At Mansfield Lawn Regional Airport, it was mostly sunny. The temperature was 78 degrees, the dew point 64, and the relative humidity 61%. The wind was west, at 6 miles an hour. The pressure was 29.99 inches and falling. Elsewhere across Ohio, skies ranged from mostly sunny to partly sunny. It was 77 at Worcester, 80 at Marion, 76 at Toledo Express, 79 at Cleveland, and 77 at Akron-Canton Regional Airport. Youngstown reported 77, Cincinnati reported 82, Dayton reported 80, Findlay reported 79, and Columbus reported 81. Reports from nearby cities outside Ohio, skies ranged from mostly sunny to partly sunny, and temperatures were between 75 and 80 degrees. The current time is 1:56 p.m. Eastern Daylight Time. 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On the latest weather map, a slow-moving cold front will push east across the area today into tonight. High pressure will build across the region tonight through the weekend. The forecast for the Central Highlands. Today, partly cloudy. Highs in the lower 80s. West winds around 5 miles per hour. Tonight, partly cloudy in the evening, then clearing. Lows in the lower 60s. Northwest winds around 5 miles per hour. Friday, partly cloudy. Highs in the upper 70s. North winds 5 to 10 miles per hour. Friday night, mostly clear. Lows in the upper 50s. Northeast winds 5 to 10 miles per hour, becoming east after midnight. Saturday, mostly sunny. Highs in the lower 80s. Southeast winds around 5 miles per hour. Saturday night, mostly clear in the evening, then becoming partly cloudy. Lows in the lower 60s. At 1 p.m., weather reports for selected cities. At Mansfield Lawn Regional Airport, it was mostly sunny. The temperature was 78 degrees, the dew point 64, and the relative humidity 61%. The wind was west, at 6 miles an hour. The pressure was 29.99 inches and falling. Elsewhere across Ohio, skies ranged from mostly sunny to partly sunny. It was 77 at Worcester, 80 at Marion, 76 at Toledo Express, 79 at Cleveland, and 77 at Akron-Canton Regional Airport. Youngstown reported 77, Cincinnati reported 82, Dayton reported 80, Findlay reported 79, and Columbus reported 81. Reports from nearby cities outside Ohio, skies ranged from mostly sunny to partly sunny, and temperatures were between 75 and 80 degrees. The current time is 1:58 p.m. Eastern Daylight Time. 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On the latest weather map, a slow-moving cold front will push east across the area today into tonight. High pressure will build across the region tonight through the weekend. The forecast for the Central Highlands.
Today, partly cloudy. Highs in the lower 80s. West winds around 5 miles per hour. Tonight, partly cloudy in the evening, then clearing. Lows in the lower 60s. Northwest winds around 5 miles per hour. Friday, partly cloudy. Highs in the upper 70s. North winds 5 to 10 miles per hour. Friday night, mostly clear. Lows in the upper 50s. Northeast winds 5 to 10 miles per hour, becoming east after midnight. Saturday, mostly sunny. Highs in the lower 80s. Southeast winds around 5 miles per hour. Saturday night, mostly clear in the evening, then becoming partly cloudy. Lows in the lower 60s. The Nearshore Marine Forecast. For the following marine location, the islands to Vermilion. Rest of today, west winds 5 to 10 knots becoming northwest. Mostly sunny. Waves 2 feet or less. Tonight, west winds 10 knots or less becoming northeast 10 to 15 knots. A chance of water spouts overnight. Waves 2 feet or less. Friday, northeast winds 10 to 15 knots. Mostly sunny. Waves 2 feet or less. Friday night, east winds 10 knots or less becoming southeast. Mostly clear. Waves 1 foot or less. The water temperature off Toledo is 74 degrees, off Cleveland 74 degrees, and off Derry 74 degrees. The extended forecast for the Central Highlands. Sunday, partly cloudy. Highs in the mid-80s. Sunday night, partly cloudy. Lows in the upper 60s. Monday, partly cloudy. Highs in the upper 80s. Monday night, partly cloudy. Lows around 70. Tuesday, partly cloudy. Highs in the upper 80s. Tuesday night, partly cloudy in the evening, then mostly cloudy with a chance of showers after midnight. Lows around 70. Chance of rain 40%. Wednesday, partly sunny with a chance of showers. A chance of thunderstorms in the afternoon. Highs in the upper 80s. Chance of rain 40%. At 1 p.m., weather reports for selected cities. At Mansfield Long Regional Airport, it was mostly sunny. The temperature was 78 degrees, the dew point 64, and the relative humidity 61%. The wind was west, at 6 miles an hour. The pressure was 29.99 inches and falling. Elsewhere across Ohio, skies ranged from mostly sunny to partly sunny. It was 77 at Worcester, 80 at Marion, 76 at Toledo Express, 79 at Cleveland, and 77 at Akron-Canton Regional Airport. Youngstown reported 77, Cincinnati reported 82, Dayton reported 80, Findlay reported 79, and Columbus reported 81. Reports from nearby cities outside Ohio, skies ranged from mostly sunny to partly sunny, and temperatures were between 75 and 80 degrees. The current time is 2:02 p.m. Eastern Daylight Time. 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On the latest weather map, a cold front will push east of the area this afternoon before high pressure building into the area Friday. This high pressure will persist into early next week before another system impacts the region Wednesday. The forecast for the Central Highlands. Today, partly cloudy. Highs in the lower 80s. West winds around 5 miles per hour. Tonight, partly cloudy in the evening, then clearing. Lows in the lower 60s. Northwest winds around 5 miles per hour. Friday, partly cloudy. Highs in the upper 70s. North winds 5 to 10 miles per hour. Friday night, mostly clear. Lows in the upper 50s. Northeast winds 5 to 10 miles per hour, becoming east after midnight. Saturday, mostly sunny. Highs in the lower 80s. Southeast winds around 5 miles per hour. Saturday night, mostly clear in the evening, then becoming partly cloudy. Lows in the lower 60s. At 1 p.m., weather reports for selected cities. At Mansfield Long Regional Airport, it was mostly sunny.
The temperature was 78 degrees, the dew point 64, and the relative humidity 61%. The wind was west, at 6 miles an hour. The pressure was 29.99 inches and falling. Elsewhere across Ohio, skies ranged from mostly sunny to partly sunny. It was 77 at Wooster, 80 at Marion, 76 at Toledo Express, 79 at Cleveland, and 77 at Akron-Canton Regional Airport. Youngstown reported 77, Cincinnati reported 82, Dayton reported 80, Findlay reported 79, and Columbus reported 81. Reports from nearby cities outside Ohio, skies ranged from mostly sunny to partly sunny, and temperatures were between 75 and 80 degrees. The current time is 2:05 p.m. Eastern Daylight Time. 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On the latest weather map, a cold front will push east of the area this afternoon before high pressure building into the area Friday. This high pressure will persist into early next week before another system impacts the region Wednesday. The forecast for the Central Highlands. This afternoon, partly cloudy. Highs in the lower 80s. West winds around 5 miles per hour. Tonight, mostly clear. Lows around 60. Northwest winds around 5 miles per hour in the evening, becoming light and variable. Friday, mostly sunny in the morning, then becoming partly cloudy. Highs in the upper 70s. North winds 5 to 10 miles per hour. Friday night, mostly clear. Lows in the mid-50s. Northeast winds around 5 miles per hour. Saturday, partly cloudy in the morning, then clearing. Highs in the lower 80s. Southeast winds around 5 miles per hour. Saturday night, mostly clear in the evening, then becoming partly cloudy. Lows in the lower 60s. The extended forecast for the Central Highlands. Sunday, partly cloudy. Highs in the mid-80s. Sunday night, partly cloudy. Lows in the upper 60s. Monday, partly cloudy. Highs in the upper 80s. Monday night, partly cloudy. Lows around 70. Tuesday, partly cloudy. Highs in the upper 80s. Tuesday night, partly cloudy in the evening, then mostly cloudy with a chance of showers after midnight. Lows around 70. Chance of rain 40%. Wednesday, partly sunny with a chance of showers. A chance of thunderstorms in the afternoon. Highs in the upper 80s. Chance of rain 40%. At 2 p.m., weather reports for selected cities. At Mansfield-Long Regional Airport, it was sunny. The temperature was 80 degrees, the dew point 63, and the relative humidity 55%. The wind was northwest, at 7 miles an hour. The pressure was 29.99 inches and steady. Elsewhere across Ohio, at Youngstown, rain was falling, with a temperature of 71. It was mostly sunny, with a temperature of 79 at Wooster, 78 at Cleveland, and 82 at Cincinnati. It was partly sunny, with a temperature of 81 at Marion, 80 at Toledo Express, and 77 at Akron-Canton Regional Airport. Under partly sunny skies, Dayton reported 81, Findlay reported 81, and Columbus reported 81. Reports from nearby cities outside Ohio, skies ranged from mostly sunny to partly sunny, and temperatures were between 77 and 82 degrees. The current time is 2:08 p.m. Eastern Daylight Time. 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On the latest weather map, a cold front will push east of the area this afternoon before high pressure building into the area Friday. This high pressure will persist into early next week before another system impacts the region Wednesday. The forecast for the Central Highlands. This afternoon, partly cloudy. Highs in the lower 80s. West winds around 5 miles per hour.
Tonight, mostly clear. Lows around 60. Northwest winds around 5 miles per hour in the evening, becoming light and variable. Friday, mostly sunny in the morning, then becoming partly cloudy. Highs in the upper 70s. North winds 5 to 10 miles per hour. Friday night, mostly clear. Lows in the mid-50s. Northeast winds around 5 miles per hour. Saturday, partly cloudy in the morning, then clearing. Highs in the lower 80s. Southeast winds around 5 miles per hour. Saturday night, mostly clear in the evening, then becoming partly cloudy. Lows in the lower 60s. The extended forecast for the Central Highlands. Sunday, partly cloudy. Highs in the mid-80s. Sunday night, partly cloudy. Lows in the upper 60s. Monday, partly cloudy. Highs in the upper 80s. Monday night, partly cloudy. Lows around 70. Tuesday, partly cloudy. Highs in the upper 80s. Tuesday night, partly cloudy in the evening, then mostly cloudy with a chance of showers after midnight. Lows around 70. Chance of rain 40%. Wednesday, partly sunny with a chance of showers. A chance of thunderstorms in the afternoon. Highs in the upper 80s. Chance of rain 40%. At 2 p.m., weather reports for selected cities. At Mansfield Long Regional Airport, it was sunny. The temperature was 80 degrees, the dew point 63, and the relative humidity 55%. The wind was northwest, at 7 miles an hour. The pressure was 29.99 inches and steady. Elsewhere across Ohio, at Youngstown, rain was falling, with a temperature of 71. It was mostly sunny, with a temperature of 79 at Worcester, 78 at Cleveland, and 82 at Cincinnati. It was partly sunny, with a temperature of 81 at Marion, 80 at Toledo Express, and 77 at Akron-Canton Regional Airport. Under partly sunny skies, Dayton reported 81, Findlay reported 81, and Columbus reported 81. Reports from nearby cities outside Ohio, skies ranged from mostly sunny to partly sunny, and temperatures were between 77 and 82 degrees. The current time is 2:12 p.m. Eastern Daylight Time. 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On the latest weather map, a cold front will push east of the area this afternoon before high pressure building into the area Friday. This high pressure will persist into early next week before another system impacts the region Wednesday. The forecast for the Central Highlands. This afternoon, partly cloudy. Highs in the lower 80s. West winds around 5 miles per hour. Tonight, mostly clear. Lows around 60. Northwest winds around 5 miles per hour in the evening, becoming light and variable. Friday, mostly sunny in the morning, then becoming partly cloudy. Highs in the upper 70s. North winds 5 to 10 miles per hour. Friday night, mostly clear. Lows in the mid-50s. Northeast winds around 5 miles per hour. Saturday, partly cloudy in the morning, then clearing. Highs in the lower 80s. Southeast winds around 5 miles per hour. Saturday night, mostly clear in the evening, then becoming partly cloudy. Lows in the lower 60s. At 2 p.m., weather reports for selected cities. At Mansfield Long Regional Airport, it was sunny. The temperature was 80 degrees, the dew point 63, and the relative humidity 55%. The wind was northwest, at 7 miles an hour. The pressure was 29.99 inches and steady. Elsewhere across Ohio, at Youngstown, rain was falling, with a temperature of 71. It was mostly sunny, with a temperature of 79 at Worcester, 78 at Cleveland, and 82 at Cincinnati. It was partly sunny, with a temperature of 81 at Marion, 80 at Toledo Express, and 77 at Akron-Canton Regional Airport. Under partly sunny skies, Dayton reported 81, Findlay reported 81, and Columbus reported 81. Reports from nearby cities outside Ohio,
Skies ranged from mostly sunny to partly sunny, and temperatures were between 77 and 82 degrees. At 2 p.m., weather reports for selected cities, at Mansfield-Lom Regional Airport, it was sunny. The temperature was 80 degrees, the dew point 63, and the relative humidity 55%. The wind was northwest, at 7 miles an hour. The pressure was 29.99 inches and steady. Elsewhere across Ohio, at Youngstown, rain was falling, with a temperature of 71. It was mostly sunny, with a temperature of 79 at Worcester, 78 at Cleveland, and 82 at Cincinnati. It was partly sunny, with a temperature of 81 at Marion, 80 at Toledo Express, and 77 at Akron-Canton Regional Airport. Under partly sunny skies, Dayton reported 81, Findlay reported 81, and Columbus reported 81. Reports from nearby cities outside Ohio, skies ranged from mostly sunny to partly sunny, and temperatures were between 77 and 82 degrees. The current time is 2:15 p.m. Eastern Daylight Time. 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We supply the latest available information for the Central Highlands over station WWG57 from Butler on a frequency of 162.450 MHz. On the latest weather map, a cold front will push east of the area this afternoon before high pressure building into the area Friday. This high pressure will persist into early next week before another system impacts the region Wednesday. The forecast for the Central Highlands. This afternoon, partly cloudy. Highs in the lower 80s. West winds around 5 miles per hour. Tonight, mostly clear. Lows around 60. Northwest winds around 5 miles per hour in the evening, becoming light and variable. Friday, mostly sunny in the morning, then becoming partly cloudy. Highs in the upper 70s. North winds 5 to 10 miles per hour. Friday night, mostly clear. Lows in the mid-50s. Northeast winds around 5 miles per hour. Saturday, partly cloudy in the morning, then clearing. Highs in the lower 80s. Southeast winds around 5 miles per hour. Saturday night, mostly clear in the evening, then becoming partly cloudy. Lows in the lower 60s. At 2 p.m., weather reports for selected cities. At Mansfield-Lom Regional Airport, it was sunny. The temperature was 80 degrees, the dew point 63, and the relative humidity 55%. The wind was northwest, at 7 miles an hour. The pressure was 29.99 inches and steady. Elsewhere across Ohio, at Youngstown, rain was falling, with a temperature of 71. It was mostly sunny, with a temperature of 79 at Worcester, 78 at Cleveland, and 82 at Cincinnati. It was partly sunny, with a temperature of 81 at Marion, 80 at Toledo Express, and 77 at Akron-Canton Regional Airport. Under partly sunny skies, Dayton reported 81, Findlay reported 81, and Columbus reported 81. Reports from nearby cities outside Ohio, skies ranged from mostly sunny to partly sunny, and temperatures were between 77 and 82 degrees. The current time is 2:18 p.m. Eastern Daylight Time. 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We supply the latest available information for the Central Highlands over station WWG57 from Butler on a frequency of 162.450 MHz. On the latest weather map, a cold front will push east of the area this afternoon before high pressure building into the area Friday. This high pressure will persist into early next week before another system impacts the region Wednesday. The forecast for the Central Highlands. This afternoon, partly cloudy. Highs in the lower 80s. West winds around 5 miles per hour. Tonight, mostly clear. Lows around 60. Northwest winds around 5 miles per hour in the evening, becoming light and variable. Friday, mostly sunny in the morning, then becoming partly cloudy. Highs in the upper 70s. North winds 5 to 10 miles per hour. Friday night, mostly clear. Lows in the mid-50s. Northeast winds around 5 miles per hour. Saturday, partly cloudy in the morning,
then clearing. Highs in the lower 80s. Southeast winds around 5 miles per hour. Saturday night, mostly clear in the evening, then becoming partly cloudy. Lows in the lower 60s. At 2 p.m., weather reports for selected cities. At Mansfield-Lom Regional Airport, it was sunny. The temperature was 80 degrees, the dew point 63, and the relative humidity 55%. The wind was northwest, at 7 miles an hour. The pressure was 29.99 inches and steady. Elsewhere across Ohio, at Youngstown, rain was falling, with a temperature of 71. It was mostly sunny, with a temperature of 79 at Worcester, 78 at Cleveland, and 82 at Cincinnati. It was partly sunny, with a temperature of 81 at Marion, 80 at Toledo Express, and 77 at Akron-Canton Regional Airport. Under partly sunny skies, Dayton reported 81, Findlay reported 81, and Columbus reported 81. Reports from nearby cities outside Ohio, skies ranged from mostly sunny to partly sunny, and temperatures were between 77 and 82 degrees. The extended forecast for the Central Highlands. Sunday, partly cloudy. Highs in the mid-80s. Sunday night, partly cloudy. Lows in the upper 60s. Monday, partly cloudy. Highs in the upper 80s. Monday night, partly cloudy. Lows around 70. Tuesday, partly cloudy. Highs in the upper 80s. Tuesday night, partly cloudy in the evening, then mostly cloudy with a chance of showers after midnight. Lows around 70. Chance of rain 40%. Wednesday, partly sunny with a chance of showers. A chance of thunderstorms in the afternoon. Highs in the upper 80s. Chance of rain 40%. The current time is 2:21 p.m. Eastern Daylight Time. 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On the latest weather map, a cold front will push east of the area this afternoon before high pressure building into the area Friday. This high pressure will persist into early next week before another system impacts the region Wednesday. The forecast for the Central Highlands. This afternoon, partly cloudy. Highs in the lower 80s. West winds around 5 miles per hour. Tonight, mostly clear. Lows around 60. Northwest winds around 5 miles per hour in the evening, becoming light and variable. Friday, mostly sunny in the morning, then becoming partly cloudy. Highs in the upper 70s. North winds 5 to 10 miles per hour. Friday night, mostly clear. Lows in the mid-50s. Northeast winds around 5 miles per hour. Saturday, partly cloudy in the morning, then clearing. Highs in the lower 80s. Southeast winds around 5 miles per hour. Saturday night, mostly clear in the evening, then becoming partly cloudy. Lows in the lower 60s. At 2 p.m., weather reports for selected cities. At Mansfield-Lom Regional Airport, it was sunny. The temperature was 80 degrees, the dew point 63, and the relative humidity 55%. The wind was northwest, at 7 miles an hour. The pressure was 29.99 inches and steady. Elsewhere across Ohio, at Youngstown, rain was falling, with a temperature of 71. It was mostly sunny, with a temperature of 79 at Worcester, 78 at Cleveland, and 82 at Cincinnati. It was partly sunny, with a temperature of 81 at Marion, 80 at Toledo Express, and 77 at Akron-Canton Regional Airport. Under partly sunny skies, Dayton reported 81, Findlay reported 81, and Columbus reported 81. Reports from nearby cities outside Ohio, skies ranged from mostly sunny to partly sunny, and temperatures were between 77 and 82 degrees. The current time is 2:24 p.m. Eastern Daylight Time. 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
On the latest weather map, a cold front will push east of the area this afternoon before high pressure building into the area Friday. This high pressure will persist into early next week before another system impacts the region Wednesday. The forecast for the Central Highlands. This afternoon, partly cloudy. Highs in the lower 80s. West winds around 5 miles per hour. Tonight, mostly clear. Lows around 60. Northwest winds around 5 miles per hour in the evening, becoming light and variable. Friday, mostly sunny in the morning, then becoming partly cloudy. Highs in the upper 70s. North winds 5 to 10 miles per hour. Friday night, mostly clear. Lows in the mid-50s. Northeast winds around 5 miles per hour. Saturday, partly cloudy in the morning, then clearing. Highs in the lower 80s. Southeast winds around 5 miles per hour. Saturday night, mostly clear in the evening, then becoming partly cloudy. Lows in the lower 60s. At 2 p.m., weather reports for selected cities. At Mansfield Long Regional Airport, it was sunny. The temperature was 80 degrees, the dew point 63, and the relative humidity 55%. The wind was northwest, at 7 miles an hour. The pressure was 29.99 inches and steady. Elsewhere across Ohio, at Youngstown, rain was falling, with a temperature of 71. It was mostly sunny, with a temperature of 79 at Worcester, 78 at Cleveland, and 82 at Cincinnati. It was partly sunny, with a temperature of 81 at Marion, 80 at Toledo Express, and 77 at Akron-Canton Regional Airport. Under partly sunny skies, Dayton reported 81, Findlay reported 81, and Columbus reported 81. Reports from nearby cities outside Ohio, skies ranged from mostly sunny to partly sunny, and temperatures were between 77 and 82 degrees. The current time is 2:26 p.m. Eastern Daylight Time. 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We supply the latest available information for the Central Highlands over station WWG57 from Butler on a frequency of 162.450 MHz. On the latest weather map, a cold front will push east of the area this afternoon before high pressure building into the area Friday. This high pressure will persist into early next week before another system impacts the region Wednesday. The forecast for the Central Highlands. This afternoon, partly cloudy. Highs in the lower 80s. West winds around 5 miles per hour. Tonight, mostly clear. Lows around 60. Northwest winds around 5 miles per hour in the evening, becoming light and variable. Friday, mostly sunny in the morning, then becoming partly cloudy. Highs in the upper 70s. North winds 5 to 10 miles per hour. Friday night, mostly clear. Lows in the mid-50s. Northeast winds around 5 miles per hour. Saturday, partly cloudy in the morning, then clearing. Highs in the lower 80s. Southeast winds around 5 miles per hour. Saturday night, mostly clear in the evening, then becoming partly cloudy. Lows in the lower 60s. At 2 p.m., weather reports for selected cities. At Mansfield Long Regional Airport, it was sunny. The temperature was 80 degrees, the dew point 63, and the relative humidity 55%. The wind was northwest, at 7 miles an hour. The pressure was 29.99 inches and steady. Elsewhere across Ohio, at Youngstown, rain was falling, with a temperature of 71. It was mostly sunny, with a temperature of 79 at Worcester, 78 at Cleveland, and 82 at Cincinnati. It was partly sunny, with a temperature of 81 at Marion, 80 at Toledo Express, and 77 at Akron-Canton Regional Airport. Under partly sunny skies, Dayton reported 81, Findlay reported 81, and Columbus reported 81. Reports from nearby cities outside Ohio, skies ranged from mostly sunny to partly sunny, and temperatures were between 77 and 82 degrees. The current time is 2:29 p.m. Eastern Daylight Time. 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
We supply the latest available information for the Central Highlands over station WWG57 from Butler on a frequency of 162.450 MHz. On the latest weather map, a cold front will push east of the area this afternoon before high pressure building into the area Friday. This high pressure will persist into early next week before another system impacts the region Wednesday. The forecast for the Central Highlands. This afternoon, partly cloudy. Highs in the lower 80s. West winds around 5 miles per hour. Tonight, mostly clear. Lows around 60. Northwest winds around 5 miles per hour in the evening, becoming light and variable. Friday, mostly sunny in the morning, then becoming partly cloudy. Highs in the upper 70s. North winds 5 to 10 miles per hour. Friday night, mostly clear. Lows in the mid-50s. Northeast winds around 5 miles per hour. Saturday, partly cloudy in the morning, then clearing. Highs in the lower 80s. Southeast winds around 5 miles per hour. Saturday night, mostly clear in the evening, then becoming partly cloudy. Lows in the lower 60s. The extended forecast for the Central Highlands. Sunday, partly cloudy. Highs in the mid-80s. Sunday night, partly cloudy. Lows in the upper 60s. Monday, partly cloudy. Highs in the upper 80s. Monday night, partly cloudy. Lows around 70. Tuesday, partly cloudy. Highs in the upper 80s. Tuesday night, partly cloudy in the evening, then mostly cloudy with a chance of showers after midnight. Lows around 70. Chance of rain 40%. Wednesday, partly sunny with a chance of showers. A chance of thunderstorms in the afternoon. Highs in the upper 80s. Chance of rain 40%. At 2 p.m., weather reports for selected cities. At Mansfield Long Regional Airport, it was sunny. The temperature was 80 degrees, the dew point 63, and the relative humidity 55%. The wind was northwest, at 7 miles an hour. The pressure was 29.99 inches and steady. Elsewhere across Ohio, at Youngstown, rain was falling, with a temperature of 71. It was mostly sunny, with a temperature of 79 at Worcester, 78 at Cleveland, and 82 at Cincinnati. It was partly sunny, with a temperature of 81 at Marion, 80 at Toledo Express, and 77 at Akron-Canton Regional Airport. Under partly sunny skies, Dayton reported 81, Findlay reported 81, and Columbus reported 81. Reports from nearby cities outside Ohio, skies ranged from mostly sunny to partly sunny, and temperatures were between 77 and 82 degrees. The current time is 2:32 p.m. Eastern Daylight Time. 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On the latest weather map, a cold front will push east of the area this afternoon before high pressure building into the area Friday. This high pressure will persist into early next week before another system impacts the region Wednesday. The forecast for the Central Highlands. This afternoon, partly cloudy. Highs in the lower 80s. West winds around 5 miles per hour. Tonight, mostly clear. Lows around 60. Northwest winds around 5 miles per hour in the evening, becoming light and variable. Friday, mostly sunny in the morning, then becoming partly cloudy. Highs in the upper 70s. North winds 5 to 10 miles per hour. Friday night, mostly clear. Lows in the mid-50s. Northeast winds around 5 miles per hour. Saturday, partly cloudy in the morning, then clearing. Highs in the lower 80s. Southeast winds around 5 miles per hour. Saturday night, mostly clear in the evening, then becoming partly cloudy. Lows in the lower 60s. At 2 p.m., weather reports for selected cities. At Mansfield Long Regional Airport, it was sunny. The temperature was 80 degrees, the dew point 63, and the relative humidity 55%. The wind was northwest, at 7 miles an hour.
the pressure was 29.99 inches and steady. Elsewhere across Ohio, at Youngstown, rain was falling, with a temperature of 71.

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On the latest weather map, a cold front will push east of the area this afternoon before high pressure building into the area Friday. This high pressure will persist into early next week before another system impacts the region Wednesday. The forecast for the Central Highlands. This afternoon, partly cloudy. Highs in the lower 80s. West winds around 5 miles per hour. Tonight, mostly clear. Lows around 60. Northwest winds around 5 miles per hour in the evening, becoming light and variable. Friday, mostly sunny in the morning, then becoming partly cloudy. Highs in the upper 70s. North winds 5 to 10 miles per hour. Friday night, mostly clear. Lows in the mid-50s. Northeast winds around 5 miles per hour. Saturday, partly cloudy in the morning, then clearing. Highs in the lower 80s. Southeast winds around 5 miles per hour. Saturday night, mostly clear in the evening, then becoming partly cloudy. Lows in the lower 60s. The extended forecast for the Central Highlands. Sunday, partly cloudy. Highs in the mid-80s. Sunday night, partly cloudy. Lows in the upper 60s. Monday, partly sunny. Highs in the upper 80s. Monday night, mostly cloudy. Lows in the lower 70s. Tuesday, partly cloudy. Hot with highs around 90. Tuesday night, partly cloudy. Lows in the lower 70s. Wednesday, partly cloudy. A chance of showers and thunderstorms in the afternoon. Highs in the upper 80s. Chance of rain 30%. At 2 p.m., weather reports for selected cities. At Mansfield Long Regional Airport, it was sunny. The temperature was 80 degrees, the dew point 63, and the relative humidity 55%. The wind was northwest, at 7 miles an hour. The pressure was 29.99 inches and steady. Elsewhere across Ohio, at Youngstown, rain was falling, with a temperature of 71. It was mostly sunny, with a temperature of 79 at Worcester, 78 at Cleveland, and 82 at Cincinnati. It was partly sunny, with a temperature of 81 at Marion, 80 at Toledo Express, and 77 at Akron-Canton Regional Airport. Under partly sunny skies, Dayton reported 81, Findlay reported 81, and Columbus reported 81. Reports from nearby cities outside Ohio, skies ranged from mostly sunny to partly sunny, and temperatures were between 77 and 82 degrees. The current time is 2:38 p.m. Eastern Daylight Time. 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We supply the latest available information for the Central Highlands over station WWG57 from Butler on a frequency of 162.450 MHz. On the latest weather map, a cold front will push east of the area this afternoon before high pressure building into the area Friday. This high pressure will persist into early next week before another system impacts the region Wednesday. The forecast for the Central Highlands. This afternoon, partly cloudy. Highs in the lower 80s. West winds around 5 miles per hour. Tonight, mostly clear. Lows around 60. Northwest winds around 5 miles per hour in the evening, becoming light and variable. Friday, mostly sunny in the morning, then becoming partly cloudy. Highs in the upper 70s. North winds 5 to 10 miles per hour. Friday night, mostly clear. Lows in the mid-50s. Northeast winds around 5 miles per hour. Saturday, partly cloudy in the morning, then clearing. Highs in the lower 80s. Southeast winds around 5 miles per hour. Saturday night, mostly clear in the evening, then becoming partly cloudy. Lows in the lower 60s. At 2 p.m., weather reports for selected cities. At Mansfield Long Regional Airport, it was sunny. The temperature was 80 degrees, the dew point 63, and the relative humidity 55%.

The wind was northwest, at 7 miles an hour. The pressure was 29.99 inches and steady. Elsewhere across Ohio, at Youngstown, rain was falling, with a temperature of 71. It was mostly sunny, with a temperature of 79 at Worcester, 78 at Cleveland, and 82 at Cincinnati. It was partly sunny, with a temperature of 81 at Marion, 80 at Toledo Express, and 77 at Akron-Canton Regional Airport. Under partly sunny skies, Dayton reported 81, Findlay reported 81, and Columbus reported 81. Reports from nearby cities outside Ohio, skies ranged from mostly sunny to partly sunny, and temperatures were between 77 and 82 degrees. The extended forecast for the Central Highlands. Sunday, partly cloudy. Highs in the mid-80s. Sunday night, partly cloudy. Lows in the upper 60s. Monday, partly sunny. Highs in the upper 80s. Monday night, mostly cloudy. Lows in the lower 70s. Tuesday, partly cloudy. Hot with highs around 90. Tuesday night, partly cloudy. Lows in the lower 70s. Wednesday, partly cloudy. A chance of showers and thunderstorms in the afternoon. Highs in the upper 80s. Chance of rain 30%. The current time is 2:41 p.m. Eastern Daylight Time. 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On the latest weather map, a cold front will push east of the area this afternoon before high pressure building into the area Friday. This high pressure will persist into early next week before another system impacts the region Wednesday. The forecast for the Central Highlands. This afternoon, partly cloudy. Highs in the lower 80s. West winds around 5 miles per hour. Tonight, mostly clear. Lows around 60. Northwest winds around 5 miles per hour in the evening, becoming light and variable. Friday, mostly sunny in the morning, then becoming partly cloudy. Highs in the upper 70s. North winds 5 to 10 miles per hour. Friday night, mostly clear. Lows in the mid-50s. Northeast winds around 5 miles per hour. Saturday, partly cloudy in the morning, then clearing. Highs in the lower 80s. Southeast winds around 5 miles per hour. Saturday night, mostly clear in the evening, then becoming partly cloudy. Lows in the lower 60s. At 2 p.m., weather reports for selected cities. At Mansfield Lawn Regional Airport, it was sunny. The temperature was 80 degrees, the dew point 63, and the relative humidity 55%. The wind was northwest, at 7 miles an hour. The pressure was 29.99 inches and steady. Elsewhere across Ohio, at Youngstown, rain was falling, with a temperature of 71. It was mostly sunny, with a temperature of 79 at Worcester, 78 at Cleveland, and 82 at Cincinnati. It was partly sunny, with a temperature of 81 at Marion, 80 at Toledo Express, and 77 at Akron-Canton Regional Airport. Under partly sunny skies, Dayton reported 81, Findlay reported 81, and Columbus reported 81. Reports from nearby cities outside Ohio, skies ranged from mostly sunny to partly sunny, and temperatures were between 77 and 82 degrees. The current time is 2:44 p.m. Eastern Daylight Time. 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On the latest weather map, a cold front will push east of the area this afternoon before high pressure building into the area Friday. This high pressure will persist into early next week before another system impacts the region Wednesday. The forecast for the Central Highlands. This afternoon, partly cloudy. Highs in the lower 80s. West winds around 5 miles per hour. Tonight, mostly clear. Lows around 60. Northwest winds around 5 miles per hour in the evening,
becoming light and variable. Friday, mostly sunny in the morning, then becoming partly cloudy. Highs in the upper 70s. North winds 5 to 10 miles per hour. Friday night, mostly clear. Lows in the mid-50s. Northeast winds around 5 miles per hour. Saturday, partly cloudy in the morning, then clearing. Highs in the lower 80s. Southeast winds around 5 miles per hour. Saturday night, mostly clear in the evening, then becoming partly cloudy. Lows in the lower 60s. At 2 p.m., weather reports for selected cities. At Mansfield-Lom Regional Airport, it was sunny. The temperature was 80 degrees, the dew point 63, and the relative humidity 55%. The wind was northwest, at 7 miles an hour. The pressure was 29.99 inches and steady. Elsewhere across Ohio, at Youngstown, rain was falling, with a temperature of 71. It was mostly sunny, with a temperature of 79 at Worcester, 78 at Cleveland, and 82 at Cincinnati. It was partly sunny, with a temperature of 81 at Marion, 80 at Toledo Express, and 77 at Akron-Canton Regional Airport. Under partly sunny skies, Dayton reported 81, Findlay reported 81, and Columbus reported 81. Reports from nearby cities outside Ohio, skies ranged from mostly sunny to partly sunny, and temperatures were between 77 and 82 degrees. The current time is 2:46 p.m. Eastern Daylight Time. 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We supply the latest available information for the Central Highlands over station WWG57 from Butler on a frequency of 162.450 MHz. On the latest weather map, a cold front will push east of the area this afternoon before high pressure building into the area Friday. This high pressure will persist into early next week before another system impacts the region Wednesday. The forecast for the Central Highlands. This afternoon, partly cloudy. Highs in the lower 80s. West winds around 5 miles per hour. Tonight, mostly clear. Lows around 60. Northwest winds around 5 miles per hour in the evening, becoming light and variable. Friday, mostly sunny in the morning, then becoming partly cloudy. Highs in the upper 70s. North winds 5 to 10 miles per hour. Friday night, mostly clear. Lows in the mid-50s. Northeast winds around 5 miles per hour. Saturday, partly cloudy in the morning, then clearing. Highs in the lower 80s. Southeast winds around 5 miles per hour. Saturday night, mostly clear in the evening, then becoming partly cloudy. Lows in the lower 60s. At 2 p.m., weather reports for selected cities. At Mansfield-Lom Regional Airport, it was sunny. The temperature was 80 degrees, the dew point 63, and the relative humidity 55%. The wind was northwest, at 7 miles an hour. The pressure was 29.99 inches and steady. Elsewhere across Ohio, at Youngstown, rain was falling, with a temperature of 71. It was mostly sunny, with a temperature of 79 at Worcester, 78 at Cleveland, and 82 at Cincinnati. It was partly sunny, with a temperature of 81 at Marion, 80 at Toledo Express, and 77 at Akron-Canton Regional Airport. Under partly sunny skies, Dayton reported 81, Findlay reported 81, and Columbus reported 81. Reports from nearby cities outside Ohio, skies ranged from mostly sunny to partly sunny, and temperatures were between 77 and 82 degrees. The current time is 2:49 p.m. Eastern Daylight Time. 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On the latest weather map, a cold front will push east of the area this afternoon before high pressure building into the area Friday. This high pressure will persist into early next week before another system impacts the region Wednesday. The forecast for the Central Highlands. This afternoon, partly cloudy. Highs in the lower 80s. West winds around 5 miles per hour.
Tonight, mostly clear. Lows around 60. Northwest winds around 5 miles per hour in the evening, becoming light and variable. Friday, mostly sunny in the morning, then becoming partly cloudy. Highs in the upper 70s. North winds 5 to 10 miles per hour. Friday night, mostly clear. Lows in the mid-50s. Northeast winds around 5 miles per hour. Saturday, partly cloudy in the morning, then clearing. Highs in the lower 80s. Southeast winds around 5 miles per hour. Saturday night, mostly clear in the evening, then becoming partly cloudy. Lows in the lower 60s. The extended forecast for the Central Highlands. Sunday, partly cloudy. Highs in the mid-80s. Sunday night, partly cloudy. Lows in the upper 60s. Monday, partly sunny. Highs in the upper 80s. Monday night, mostly cloudy. Lows in the lower 70s. Tuesday, partly cloudy. Hot with highs around 90. Tuesday night, partly cloudy. Lows in the lower 70s. Wednesday, partly cloudy. A chance of showers and thunderstorms in the afternoon. Highs in the upper 80s. Chance of rain 30%. At 2 p.m., weather reports for selected cities. At Mansfield Lawn Regional Airport, it was sunny. The temperature was 80 degrees, the dew point 63, and the relative humidity 55%. The wind was northwest, at 7 miles an hour. The pressure was 29.99 inches and steady. Elsewhere across Ohio, at Youngstown, rain was falling, with a temperature of 71. It was mostly sunny, with a temperature of 79 at Worcester, 78 at Cleveland, and 82 at Cincinnati. It was partly sunny, with a temperature of 81 at Marion, 80 at Toledo Express, and 77 at Akron-Canton Regional Airport. Under partly sunny skies, Dayton reported 81, Findlay reported 81, and Columbus reported 81. Reports from nearby cities outside Ohio, skies ranged from mostly sunny to partly sunny, and temperatures were between 77 and 82 degrees. The current time is 2:52 p.m. Eastern Daylight Time. 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On the latest weather map, a cold front will push east of the area this afternoon before high pressure building into the area Friday. This high pressure will persist into early next week before another system impacts the region Wednesday. The forecast for the Central Highlands. This afternoon, partly cloudy. Highs in the lower 80s. West winds around 5 miles per hour. Tonight, mostly clear. Lows around 60. Northwest winds around 5 miles per hour in the evening, becoming light and variable. Friday, mostly sunny in the morning, then becoming partly cloudy. Highs in the upper 70s. North winds 5 to 10 miles per hour. Friday night, mostly clear. Lows in the mid-50s. Northeast winds around 5 miles per hour. Saturday, partly cloudy in the morning, then clearing. Highs in the lower 80s. Southeast winds around 5 miles per hour. Saturday night, mostly clear in the evening, then becoming partly cloudy. Lows in the lower 60s. At 2 p.m., weather reports for selected cities. At Mansfield Lawn Regional Airport, it was sunny. The temperature was 80 degrees, the dew point 63, and the relative humidity 55%. The wind was northwest, at 7 miles an hour. The pressure was 29.99 inches and steady. Elsewhere across Ohio, at Youngstown, rain was falling, with a temperature of 71. It was mostly sunny, with a temperature of 79 at Worcester, 78 at Cleveland, and 82 at Cincinnati. It was partly sunny, with a temperature of 81 at Marion, 80 at Toledo Express, and 77 at Akron-Canton Regional Airport. Under partly sunny skies, Dayton reported 81, Findlay reported 81, and Columbus reported 81. Reports from nearby cities outside Ohio, skies ranged from mostly sunny to partly sunny, and temperatures were between 77 and 82 degrees.
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On the latest weather map, a cold front will push east of the area this afternoon before high pressure building into the area Friday. This high pressure will persist into early next week before another system impacts the region Wednesday. The forecast for the Central Highlands. This afternoon, partly cloudy. Highs in the lower 80s. West winds around 5 miles per hour. Tonight, mostly clear. Lows around 60. Northwest winds around 5 miles per hour in the evening, becoming light and variable. Friday, mostly sunny in the morning, then becoming partly cloudy. Highs in the upper 70s. North winds 5 to 10 miles per hour. Friday night, mostly clear. Lows in the mid-50s. Northeast winds around 5 miles per hour. Saturday, partly cloudy in the morning, then clearing. Highs in the lower 80s. Southeast winds around 5 miles per hour. Saturday night, mostly clear in the evening, then becoming partly cloudy. Lows in the lower 60s. At 2 p.m., weather reports for selected cities. At Mansfield-Long Regional Airport, it was sunny. The temperature was 80 degrees, the dew point 63, and the relative humidity 55%. The wind was northwest, at 7 miles an hour. The pressure was 29.99 inches and steady. Elsewhere across Ohio, at Youngstown, rain was falling, with a temperature of 71. It was mostly sunny, with a temperature of 79 at Worcester, 78 at Cleveland, and 82 at Cincinnati. It was partly sunny, with a temperature of 81 at Marion, 80 at Toledo Express, and 77 at Akron-Canton Regional Airport. Under partly sunny skies, Dayton reported 81, Findlay reported 81, and Columbus reported 81. Reports from nearby cities outside Ohio, skies ranged from mostly sunny to partly sunny, and temperatures were between 77 and 82 degrees. The current time is 2:57 p.m. Eastern Daylight Time. 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We supply the latest available information for the Central Highlands over station WWG 57 from Butler on a frequency of 162.450 MHz. On the latest weather map, a cold front will push east of the area this afternoon before high pressure building into the area Friday. This high pressure will persist into early next week before another system impacts the region Wednesday. The forecast for the Central Highlands. This afternoon, partly cloudy. Highs in the lower 80s. West winds around 5 miles per hour. Tonight, mostly clear. Lows around 60. Northwest winds around 5 miles per hour in the evening, becoming light and variable. Friday, mostly sunny in the morning, then becoming partly cloudy. Highs in the upper 70s. North winds 5 to 10 miles per hour. Friday night, mostly clear. Lows in the mid-50s. Northeast winds around 5 miles per hour. Saturday, partly cloudy in the morning, then clearing. Highs in the lower 80s. Southeast winds around 5 miles per hour. Saturday night, mostly clear in the evening, then becoming partly cloudy. Lows in the lower 60s. At 2 p.m., weather reports for selected cities. At Mansfield-Long Regional Airport, it was sunny. The temperature was 80 degrees, the dew point 63, and the relative humidity 55%. The wind was northwest, at 7 miles an hour. The pressure was 29.99 inches and steady. Elsewhere across Ohio, at Youngstown, rain was falling, with a temperature of 71. It was mostly sunny, with a temperature of 79 at Worcester, 78 at Cleveland, and 82 at Cincinnati. It was partly sunny, with a temperature of 81 at Marion, 80 at Toledo Express, and 77 at Akron-Canton Regional Airport. Under partly sunny skies, Dayton reported 81, Findlay reported 81, and Columbus reported 81. Reports from nearby cities outside Ohio,
Skies ranged from mostly sunny to partly sunny, and temperatures were between 77 and 82 degrees. The Nearshore Marine Forecast. For the following marine location, the islands to Vermilion. Rest of today, west winds 5 to 10 knots becoming northwest. Mostly sunny. Waves 2 feet or less. Tonight, west winds 10 knots or less becoming northeast 10 to 15 knots. A chance of water spouts overnight. Waves 2 feet or less. Friday, northeast winds 10 to 15 knots. Mostly sunny. Waves 2 feet or less. Friday night, east winds 10 knots or less becoming southeast. Mostly clear. Waves 1 foot or less. The water temperature off Toledo is 74 degrees, off Cleveland 74 degrees, and off Derry 74 degrees. The extended forecast for the Central Highlands. Sunday, partly cloudy. Highs in the mid-80s. Sunday night, partly cloudy. Lows in the upper 60s. Monday, partly sunny. Highs in the upper 80s. Monday night, mostly cloudy. Lows in the lower 70s. Tuesday, partly cloudy. Hot with highs around 90. Tuesday night, partly cloudy. Lows in the lower 70s. Wednesday, partly cloudy. A chance of showers and thunderstorms in the afternoon. Highs in the upper 80s. Chance of rain 30%. The current time is 3:01 p.m. Eastern Daylight Time. 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On the latest weather map, a cold front will push east of the area this afternoon before high pressure building into the area Friday. This high pressure will persist into early next week before another system impacts the region Wednesday. The forecast for the Central Highlands. This afternoon, partly cloudy. Highs in the lower 80s. West winds around 5 miles per hour. Tonight, mostly clear. Lows around 60. Northwest winds around 5 miles per hour in the evening, becoming light and variable. Friday, mostly sunny in the morning, then becoming partly cloudy. Highs in the upper 70s. North winds 5 to 10 miles per hour. Friday night, mostly clear. Lows in the mid-50s. Northeast winds around 5 miles per hour. Saturday, partly cloudy in the morning, then clearing. Highs in the lower 80s. Southeast winds around 5 miles per hour. Saturday night, mostly clear in the evening, then becoming partly cloudy. Lows in the lower 60s. At 2 p.m., weather reports for selected cities. At Mansfield Lawn Regional Airport, it was sunny. The temperature was 80 degrees, the dew point 63, and the relative humidity 55%. The wind was northwest, at 7 miles an hour. The pressure was 29.99 inches and steady. Elsewhere across Ohio, at Youngstown, rain was falling, with a temperature of 71. It was mostly sunny, with a temperature of 79 at Worcester, 78 at Cleveland, and 82 at Cincinnati. It was partly sunny, with a temperature of 81 at Marion, 80 at Toledo Express, and 77 at Akron-Canton Regional Airport. Under partly sunny skies, Dayton reported 81, Findlay reported 81, and Columbus reported 81. Reports from nearby cities outside Ohio, skies ranged from mostly sunny to partly sunny, and temperatures were between 77 and 82 degrees. The current time is 3:04 p.m. Eastern Daylight Time. 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We supply the latest available information for the Central Highlands over station WWG 57 from Butler on a frequency of 162.450 MHz. On the latest weather map, a cold front will push east of the area this afternoon before high pressure building into the area Friday. This high pressure will persist into early next week before another system impacts the region Wednesday. The forecast for the Central Highlands. This afternoon, partly cloudy. Highs in the lower 80s.
West winds around 5 miles per hour. Tonight, mostly clear. Lows around 60. Northwest winds around 5 miles per hour in the evening, becoming light and variable. Friday, mostly sunny in the morning, then becoming partly cloudy. Highs in the upper 70s. North winds 5 to 10 miles per hour. Friday night, mostly clear. Lows in the mid-50s. Northeast winds around 5 miles per hour. Saturday, partly cloudy in the morning, then clearing. Highs in the lower 80s. Southeast winds around 5 miles per hour. Saturday night, mostly clear in the evening, then becoming partly cloudy. Lows in the lower 60s. At 3 p.m., weather reports for selected cities. At Mansfield Lawn Regional Airport, it was sunny. The temperature was 80 degrees, the dew point 62, and the relative humidity 54%. The wind was west, at 7 miles an hour. The pressure was 29.99 inches and steady. Elsewhere across Ohio, it was sunny, with a temperature of 80 at Wooster, and 81 at Findlay. It was mostly sunny, with a temperature of 81 at Marion, 80 at Toledo Express, and 79 at Cleveland. Under mostly sunny skies, Youngstown reported 79, Cincinnati reported 82, and Dayton reported 81. At Columbus, it was partly sunny, with a temperature of 84. At Akron-Canton Regional Airport, it was cloudy, with a temperature of 78. Reports from nearby cities outside Ohio, skies ranged from mostly sunny to partly sunny, and temperatures were between 77 and 82 degrees. The current time is 3:06 p.m. Eastern Daylight Time. 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On the latest weather map, a cold front will push east of the area this afternoon before high pressure building into the area Friday. This high pressure will persist into early next week before another system impacts the region Wednesday. The forecast for the Central Highlands. This afternoon, partly cloudy. Highs in the lower 80s. West winds around 5 miles per hour. Tonight, mostly clear. Lows around 60. Northwest winds around 5 miles per hour in the evening, becoming light and variable. Friday, mostly sunny in the morning, then becoming partly cloudy. Highs in the upper 70s. North winds 5 to 10 miles per hour. Friday night, mostly clear. Lows in the mid-50s. Northeast winds around 5 miles per hour. Saturday, partly cloudy in the morning, then clearing. Highs in the lower 80s. Southeast winds around 5 miles per hour. Saturday night, mostly clear in the evening, then becoming partly cloudy. Lows in the lower 60s. At 3 p.m., weather reports for selected cities. At Mansfield Lawn Regional Airport, it was sunny. The temperature was 80 degrees, the dew point 62, and the relative humidity 54%. The wind was west, at 7 miles an hour. The pressure was 29.99 inches and steady. Elsewhere across Ohio, it was sunny, with a temperature of 80 at Wooster, and 81 at Findlay. It was mostly sunny, with a temperature of 81 at Marion, 80 at Toledo Express, and 79 at Cleveland. Under mostly sunny skies, Youngstown reported 79, Cincinnati reported 82, and Dayton reported 81. At Columbus, it was partly sunny, with a temperature of 84. At Akron-Canton Regional Airport, it was cloudy, with a temperature of 78. Reports from nearby cities outside Ohio, skies ranged from mostly sunny to partly sunny, and temperatures were between 77 and 82 degrees. The current time is 3:09 p.m. Eastern Daylight Time. 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On the latest weather map, a cold front will push east of the area this afternoon before high pressure building into the area Friday.
This high pressure will persist into early next week before another system impacts the region Wednesday. The extended forecast for the Central Highlands. Sunday, partly cloudy. Highs in the mid-80s. Sunday night, partly cloudy. Lows in the upper 60s. Monday, partly sunny. Highs in the upper 80s. Monday night, mostly cloudy. Lows in the lower 70s. Tuesday, partly cloudy. Hot with highs around 90. Tuesday night, partly cloudy. Lows in the lower 70s. Wednesday, partly cloudy. A chance of showers and thunderstorms in the afternoon. Highs in the upper 80s. Chance of rain 30%. The forecast for the Central Highlands. This afternoon, partly cloudy. Highs in the lower 80s. West winds around 5 miles per hour. Tonight, mostly clear. Lows around 60. Northwest winds around 5 miles per hour in the evening, becoming light and variable. Friday, mostly sunny in the morning, then becoming partly cloudy. Highs in the upper 70s. North winds 5 to 10 miles per hour. Friday night, mostly clear. Lows in the mid-50s. Northeast winds around 5 miles per hour. Saturday, partly cloudy in the morning, then clearing. Highs in the lower 80s. Southeast winds around 5 miles per hour. Saturday night, mostly clear in the evening, then becoming partly cloudy. Lows in the lower 60s. At 3 p.m., weather reports for selected cities. At Mansfield Long Regional Airport, it was sunny. The temperature was 80 degrees, the dew point 62, and the relative humidity 54%. The wind was west, at 7 miles an hour. The pressure was 29.99 inches and steady. Elsewhere across Ohio, it was sunny, with a temperature of 80 at Wooster, and 81 at Findlay. It was mostly sunny, with a temperature of 81 at Marion, 80 at Toledo Express, and 79 at Cleveland. Under mostly sunny skies, Youngstown reported 79, Cincinnati reported 82, and Dayton reported 81. At Columbus, it was partly sunny, with a temperature of 84. At Akron-Canton Regional Airport, it was cloudy, with a temperature of 78. Reports from nearby cities outside Ohio, skies ranged from mostly sunny to partly sunny, and temperatures were between 77 and 82 degrees. The current time is 3:12 p.m. Eastern Daylight Time. 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On the latest weather map, a cold front will push east of the area this afternoon before high pressure building into the area Friday. This high pressure will persist into early next week before another system impacts the region Wednesday. The forecast for the Central Highlands. This afternoon, partly cloudy. Highs in the lower 80s. West winds around 5 miles per hour. Tonight, mostly clear. Lows around 60. Northwest winds around 5 miles per hour in the evening, becoming light and variable. Friday, mostly sunny in the morning, then becoming partly cloudy. Highs in the upper 70s. North winds 5 to 10 miles per hour. Friday night, mostly clear. Lows in the mid-50s. Northeast winds around 5 miles per hour. Saturday, partly cloudy in the morning, then clearing. Highs in the lower 80s. Southeast winds around 5 miles per hour. Saturday night, mostly clear in the evening, then becoming partly cloudy. Lows in the lower 60s. At 3 p.m., weather reports for selected cities. At Mansfield Long Regional Airport, it was sunny. The temperature was 80 degrees, the dew point 62, and the relative humidity 54%. The wind was west, at 7 miles an hour. The pressure was 29.99 inches and steady. Elsewhere across Ohio, it was sunny, with a temperature of 80 at Wooster, and 81 at Findlay. It was mostly sunny, with a temperature of 81 at Marion, 80 at Toledo Express, and 79 at Cleveland.
under mostly sunny skies, Youngstown reported 79, Cincinnati reported 82, and Dayton reported 81. At Columbus, it was partly sunny, with a temperature of 84. At Akron-Canton Regional Airport, it was cloudy, with a temperature of 78. Reports from nearby cities outside Ohio, skies ranged from mostly sunny to partly sunny, and temperatures were between 77 and 82 degrees. The current time is 3:15 p.m. Eastern Daylight Time. 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On the latest weather map, a cold front will push east of the area this afternoon before high pressure building into the area Friday. This high pressure will persist into early next week before another system impacts the region Wednesday. The forecast for the Central Highlands. This afternoon, partly cloudy. Highs in the lower 80s. West winds around 5 miles per hour. Tonight, mostly clear. Lows around 60. Northwest winds around 5 miles per hour in the evening, becoming light and variable. Friday, mostly sunny in the morning, then becoming partly cloudy. Highs in the upper 70s. North winds 5 to 10 miles per hour. Friday night, mostly clear. Lows in the mid-50s. Northeast winds around 5 miles per hour. Saturday, partly cloudy in the morning, then clearing. Highs in the lower 80s. Southeast winds around 5 miles per hour. Saturday night, mostly clear in the evening, then becoming partly cloudy. Lows in the lower 60s. At 3 p.m., weather reports for selected cities. At Mansfield-Lawn Regional Airport, it was sunny. The temperature was 80 degrees, the dew point 62, and the relative humidity 54%. The wind was west, at 7 miles an hour. The pressure was 29.99 inches and steady. Elsewhere across Ohio, it was sunny, with a temperature of 80 at Wooster, and 81 at Findlay. It was mostly sunny, with a temperature of 81 at Marion, 80 at Toledo Express, and 79 at Cleveland. Under mostly sunny skies, Youngstown reported 79, Cincinnati reported 82, and Dayton reported 81. At Columbus, it was partly sunny, with a temperature of 84. At Akron-Canton Regional Airport, it was cloudy, with a temperature of 78. Reports from nearby cities outside Ohio, skies ranged from mostly sunny to partly sunny, and temperatures were between 77 and 82 degrees. The current time is 3:18 p.m. Eastern Daylight Time. 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On the latest weather map, a cold front will push east of the area this afternoon before high pressure building into the area Friday. This high pressure will persist into early next week before another system impacts the region Wednesday. The forecast for the Central Highlands. This afternoon, partly cloudy. Highs in the lower 80s. West winds around 5 miles per hour. Tonight, mostly clear. Lows around 60. Northwest winds around 5 miles per hour in the evening, becoming light and variable. Friday, mostly sunny in the morning, then becoming partly cloudy. Highs in the upper 70s. North winds 5 to 10 miles per hour. Friday night, mostly clear. Lows in the mid-50s. Northeast winds around 5 miles per hour. Saturday, partly cloudy in the morning, then clearing. Highs in the lower 80s. Southeast winds around 5 miles per hour. Saturday night, mostly clear in the evening, then becoming partly cloudy. Lows in the lower 60s. At 3 p.m., weather reports for selected cities. At Mansfield-Lawn Regional Airport, it was sunny. The temperature was 80 degrees, the dew point 62, and the relative humidity 54%. The wind was west, at 7 miles an hour. The pressure was 29.99 inches and steady. Elsewhere across Ohio,
It was sunny, with a temperature of 80 at Wooster, and 81 at Findlay. It was mostly sunny, with a temperature of 81 at Marion, 80 at Toledo Express, and 79 at Cleveland. Under mostly sunny skies, Youngstown reported 79, Cincinnati reported 82, and Dayton reported 81. At Columbus, it was partly sunny, with a temperature of 84. At Akron-Canton Regional Airport, it was cloudy, with a temperature of 78. Reports from nearby cities outside Ohio, skies ranged from mostly sunny to partly sunny, and temperatures were between 77 and 82 degrees. The extended forecast for the Central Highlands. Sunday, partly cloudy. Highs in the mid-80s. Sunday night, partly cloudy. Lows in the upper 60s. Monday, partly sunny. Highs in the upper 80s. Monday night, mostly cloudy. Lows in the lower 70s. Tuesday, partly cloudy. Hot with highs around 90. Tuesday night, partly cloudy. Lows in the lower 70s. Wednesday, partly cloudy. A chance of showers and thunderstorms in the afternoon. Highs in the upper 80s. Chance of rain 30%. The current time is 3:21 p.m. Eastern Daylight Time. 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On the latest weather map, a cold front will push east of the area this afternoon before high pressure building into the area Friday. This high pressure will persist into early next week before another system impacts the region Wednesday. The forecast for the Central Highlands. This afternoon, partly cloudy. Highs in the lower 80s. West winds around 5 miles per hour. Tonight, mostly clear. Lows around 60. Northwest winds around 5 miles per hour in the evening, becoming light and variable. Friday, mostly sunny in the morning, then becoming partly cloudy. Highs in the upper 70s. North winds 5 to 10 miles per hour. Friday night, mostly clear. Lows in the mid-50s. Northeast winds around 5 miles per hour. Saturday, partly cloudy in the morning, then clearing. Highs in the lower 80s. Southeast winds around 5 miles per hour. Saturday night, mostly clear in the evening, then becoming partly cloudy. Lows in the lower 60s. At 3 p.m., weather reports for selected cities. At Mansfield-Long Regional Airport, it was sunny. The temperature was 80 degrees, the dew point 62, and the relative humidity 54%. The wind was west, at 7 miles an hour. The pressure was 29.99 inches and steady. Elsewhere across Ohio, it was sunny, with a temperature of 80 at Wooster, and 81 at Findlay. It was mostly sunny, with a temperature of 81 at Marion, 80 at Toledo Express, and 79 at Cleveland. Under mostly sunny skies, Youngstown reported 79, Cincinnati reported 82, and Dayton reported 81. At Columbus, it was partly sunny, with a temperature of 84. At Akron-Canton Regional Airport, it was cloudy, with a temperature of 78. Reports from nearby cities outside Ohio, skies ranged from mostly sunny to partly sunny, and temperatures were between 77 and 82 degrees. The current time is 3:23 p.m. Eastern Daylight Time. 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On the latest weather map, a cold front will push east of the area this afternoon before high pressure building into the area Friday. This high pressure will persist into early next week before another system impacts the region Wednesday. The forecast for the Central Highlands. This afternoon, partly cloudy. Highs in the lower 80s. West winds around 5 miles per hour. Tonight, mostly clear. Lows around 60. Northwest winds around 5 miles per hour in the evening, becoming light and variable.
Friday, mostly sunny in the morning, then becoming partly cloudy. Highs in the upper 70s. North winds 5 to 10 miles per hour. Friday night, mostly clear. Lows in the mid-50s. Northeast winds around 5 miles per hour. Saturday, partly cloudy in the morning, then clearing. Highs in the lower 80s. Southeast winds around 5 miles per hour. Saturday night, mostly clear in the evening, then becoming partly cloudy. Lows in the lower 60s. At 3 p.m., weather reports for selected cities. At Mansfield Long Regional Airport, it was sunny. The temperature was 80 degrees, the dew point 62, and the relative humidity 54%. The wind was west, at 7 miles an hour. The pressure was 29.99 inches and steady. Elsewhere across Ohio, it was sunny, with a temperature of 80 at Wooster, and 81 at Findlay. It was mostly sunny, with a temperature of 81 at Marion, 80 at Toledo Express, and 79 at Cleveland. Under mostly sunny skies, Youngstown reported 79, Cincinnati reported 82, and Dayton reported 81. At Columbus, it was partly sunny, with a temperature of 84. At Akron-Canton Regional Airport, it was cloudy, with a temperature of 78. Reports from nearby cities outside Ohio, skies ranged from mostly sunny to partly sunny, and temperatures were between 77 and 82 degrees. The current time is 3:26 p.m. Eastern Daylight Time. 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We supply the latest available information for the Central Highlands over station WWG 57 from Butler on a frequency of 162.450 MHz. On the latest weather map, a cold front will push east of the area this afternoon before high pressure building into the area Friday. This high pressure will persist into early next week before another system impacts the region Wednesday. The forecast for the Central Highlands. This afternoon, partly cloudy. Highs in the lower 80s. West winds around 5 miles per hour. Tonight, mostly clear. Lows around 60. Northwest winds around 5 miles per hour in the evening, becoming light and variable. Friday, mostly sunny in the morning, then becoming partly cloudy. Highs in the upper 70s. North winds 5 to 10 miles per hour. Friday night, mostly clear. Lows in the mid-50s. Northeast winds around 5 miles per hour. Saturday, partly cloudy in the morning, then clearing. Highs in the lower 80s. Southeast winds around 5 miles per hour. Saturday night, mostly clear in the evening, then becoming partly cloudy. Lows in the lower 60s. At 3 p.m., weather reports for selected cities. At Mansfield Long Regional Airport, it was sunny. The temperature was 80 degrees, the dew point 62, and the relative humidity 54%. The wind was west, at 7 miles an hour. The pressure was 29.99 inches and steady. Elsewhere across Ohio, it was sunny, with a temperature of 80 at Wooster, and 81 at Findlay. It was mostly sunny, with a temperature of 81 at Marion, 80 at Toledo Express, and 79 at Cleveland. Under mostly sunny skies, Youngstown reported 79, Cincinnati reported 82, and Dayton reported 81. At Columbus, it was partly sunny, with a temperature of 84. At Akron-Canton Regional Airport, it was cloudy, with a temperature of 78. Reports from nearby cities outside Ohio, skies ranged from mostly sunny to partly sunny, and temperatures were between 77 and 82 degrees. The current time is 3:29 p.m. Eastern Daylight Time. 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On the latest weather map, a cold front will push east of the area this afternoon before high pressure building into the area Friday. This high pressure will persist into early next week before another system impacts the region Wednesday. The forecast for the Central Highlands. This afternoon, partly cloudy. Highs in the lower 80s.
West winds around 5 miles per hour. Tonight, mostly clear. Lows around 60. Northwest winds around 5 miles per hour in the evening, becoming light and variable. Friday, mostly sunny in the morning, then becoming partly cloudy. Highs in the upper 70s. North winds 5 to 10 miles per hour. Friday night, mostly clear. Lows in the mid-50s. Northeast winds around 5 miles per hour. Saturday, partly cloudy in the morning, then clearing. Highs in the lower 80s. Southeast winds around 5 miles per hour. Saturday night, mostly clear in the evening, then becoming partly cloudy. Lows in the lower 60s. The extended forecast for the Central Highlands. Sunday, partly cloudy. Highs in the mid-80s. Sunday night, partly cloudy. Lows in the upper 60s. Monday, partly sunny. Highs in the upper 80s. Monday night, mostly cloudy. Lows in the lower 70s. Tuesday, partly cloudy. Hot with highs around 90. Tuesday night, partly cloudy. Lows in the lower 70s. Wednesday, partly cloudy. A chance of showers and thunderstorms in the afternoon. Highs in the upper 80s. Chance of rain 30%. At 3 p.m., weather reports for selected cities. At Mansfield Long Regional Airport, it was sunny. The temperature was 80 degrees, the dew point 62, and the relative humidity 54%. The wind was west, at 7 miles an hour. The pressure was 29.99 inches and steady. Elsewhere across Ohio, it was sunny, with a temperature of 80 at Wooster, and 81 at Findlay. It was mostly sunny, with a temperature of 81 at Marion, 80 at Toledo Express, and 79 at Cleveland. Under mostly sunny skies, Youngstown reported 79, Cincinnati reported 82, and Dayton reported 81. At Columbus, it was partly sunny, with a temperature of 84. At Akron-Canton Regional Airport, it was cloudy, with a temperature of 78. Reports from nearby cities outside Ohio, skies ranged from mostly sunny to partly sunny, and temperatures were between 77 and 82 degrees. The current time is 3:32 p.m. Eastern Daylight Time. 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We supply the latest available information for the Central Highlands over station WWG 57 from Butler on a frequency of 162.450 MHz. On the latest weather map, a cold front will push east of the area this afternoon before high pressure building into the area Friday. This high pressure will persist into early next week before another system impacts the region Wednesday. The forecast for the Central Highlands. This afternoon, partly cloudy. Highs in the lower 80s. West winds around 5 miles per hour. Tonight, mostly clear. Lows around 60. Northwest winds around 5 miles per hour in the evening, becoming light and variable. Friday, variable. Friday, mostly sunny in the morning, then becoming partly cloudy. Highs in the upper 70s. North winds 5 to 10 miles per hour. Friday night, mostly clear. Lows in the mid-50s. Northeast winds around 5 miles per hour. Saturday, partly cloudy in the morning, then clearing. Highs in the lower 80s. Southeast winds around 5 miles per hour. Saturday night, mostly clear in the evening, then becoming partly cloudy. Lows in the lower 60s. At 3 p.m., weather reports for selected cities. At Mansfield Long Regional Airport, it was sunny. The temperature was 80 degrees, the dew point 62, and the relative humidity 54%. The wind was west, at 7 miles an hour. The pressure was 29.99 inches and steady. Elsewhere across Ohio, it was sunny, with a temperature of 80 at Wooster, and 81 at Findlay. It was mostly sunny, with a temperature of 81 at Marion, 80 at Toledo Express, and 79 at Cleveland. Under mostly sunny skies, Youngstown reported 79, Cincinnati reported 82, and Dayton reported 81. At Columbus, it was partly sunny, with a temperature of 84. At Akron-Canton Regional Airport, it was cloudy, with a temperature of 78.
Reports from nearby cities outside Ohio, skies ranged from mostly sunny to partly sunny, and temperatures were between 77 and 82 degrees. The current time is 3:34 p.m. Eastern Daylight Time. 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

West winds around 5 miles per hour. Tonight, mostly clear. Lows around 60. Northwest winds around 5 miles per hour in the evening, becoming light and variable. Friday, mostly sunny in the morning, then becoming partly cloudy. Highs in the upper 70s. North winds 5 to 10 miles per hour. Friday night, mostly clear. Lows in the mid-50s. Northeast winds around 5 miles per hour. Saturday, partly cloudy in the morning, then clearing. Highs in the lower 80s. Southeast winds around 5 miles per hour. Saturday night, mostly clear in the evening, then becoming partly cloudy. Lows in the lower 60s. At 3 p.m., weather reports for selected cities. At Mansfield-Lom Regional Airport, it was sunny. The temperature was 80 degrees, the dew point 62, and the relative humidity 54%. The wind was west, at 7 miles an hour. The pressure was 29.99 inches and steady. Elsewhere across Ohio, it was sunny, with a temperature of 80 at Wooster, and 81 at Findlay. It was mostly sunny, with a temperature of 81 at Marion, 80 at Toledo Express, and 79 at Cleveland. Under mostly sunny skies, Youngstown reported 79, Cincinnati reported 82, and Dayton reported 81. At Columbus, it was partly sunny, with a temperature of 84. At Akron-Canton Regional Airport, it was cloudy, with a temperature of 78. Reports from nearby cities outside Ohio, skies ranged from mostly sunny to partly sunny, and temperatures were between 77 and 82 degrees. The current time is 3:37 p.m. Eastern Daylight Time. 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We supply the latest available information for the Central Highlands over station WWG57 from Butler on a frequency of 162.450 MHz. On the latest weather map, a cold front will push east of the area this afternoon before high pressure building into the area Friday. This high pressure will persist into early next week before another system impacts the region Wednesday. The forecast for the Central Highlands. This afternoon, partly cloudy. Highs in the lower 80s. West winds around 5 miles per hour. Tonight, mostly clear. Lows around 60. Northwest winds around 5 miles per hour in the evening, becoming light and variable. Friday, mostly sunny in the morning, then becoming partly cloudy. Highs in the upper 70s. North winds 5 to 10 miles per hour. Friday night, mostly clear. Lows in the mid-50s. Northeast winds around 5 miles per hour. Saturday, partly cloudy in the morning, then clearing. Highs in the lower 80s. Southeast winds around 5 miles per hour. Saturday night, mostly clear in the evening, then becoming partly cloudy. Lows in the lower 60s. At 3 p.m., weather reports for selected cities. At Mansfield-Lom Regional Airport, it was sunny. The temperature was 80 degrees, the dew point 62, and the relative humidity 54%. The wind was west, at 7 miles an hour. The pressure was 29.99 inches and steady. Elsewhere across Ohio, it was sunny, with a temperature of 80 at Wooster, and 81 at Findlay. It was mostly sunny, with a temperature of 81 at Marion, 80 at Toledo Express, and 79 at Cleveland. Under mostly sunny skies, Youngstown reported 79, Cincinnati reported 82, and Dayton reported 81. At Columbus, it was partly sunny, with a temperature of 84. At Akron-Canton Regional Airport, it was cloudy, with a temperature of 78. Reports from nearby cities outside Ohio, skies ranged from mostly sunny to partly sunny, and temperatures were between 77 and 82 degrees. The extended forecast for the Central Highlands. Sunday, partly cloudy. Highs in the mid-80s. Sunday night, partly cloudy. Lows in the upper 60s. Monday, partly sunny. Highs in the upper 80s. Monday night, mostly cloudy. Lows in the lower 70s. Tuesday, partly cloudy. Hot with highs around 90. Tuesday night, partly cloudy. Lows in the lower 70s. Wednesday, partly cloudy.

chance of showers and thunderstorms in the afternoon. Highs in the upper 80s. Chance of rain 30%. The current time is 3:40 p.m. Eastern Daylight Time. 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We supply the latest available information for the Central Highlands over station WWG 57 from Butler on a frequency of 162.450 MHz. On the latest weather map, a cold front will push east of the area this afternoon before high pressure building into the area Friday. This high pressure will persist into early next week before another system impacts the region Wednesday. The forecast for the Central Highlands. This afternoon, partly cloudy. Highs in the lower 80s. West winds around 5 miles per hour. Tonight, mostly clear. Lows around 60. Northwest winds around 5 miles per hour in the evening, becoming light and variable. Friday, mostly sunny in the morning, then becoming partly cloudy. Highs in the upper 70s. North winds 5 to 10 miles per hour. Friday night, mostly clear. Lows in the mid-50s. Northeast winds around 5 miles per hour. Saturday, partly cloudy in the morning, then clearing. Highs in the lower 80s. Southeast winds around 5 miles per hour. Saturday night, mostly clear in the evening, then becoming partly cloudy. Lows in the lower 60s. At 3 p.m., weather reports for selected cities. At Mansfield Long Regional Airport, it was sunny. The temperature was 80 degrees, the dew point 62, and the relative humidity 54%. The wind was west, at 7 miles an hour. The pressure was 29.99 inches and steady. Elsewhere across Ohio, it was sunny, with a temperature of 80 at Wooster, and 81 at Findlay. It was mostly sunny, with a temperature of 81 at Marion, 80 at Toledo Express, and 79 at Cleveland. Under mostly sunny skies, Youngstown reported 79, Cincinnati reported 82, and Dayton reported 81. At Columbus, it was partly sunny, with a temperature of 84. At Akron-Canton Regional Airport, it was cloudy, with a temperature of 78. Reports from nearby cities outside Ohio, skies ranged from mostly sunny to partly sunny, and temperatures were between 77 and 82 degrees. The current time is 3:43 p.m. Eastern Daylight Time. 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We supply the latest available information for the Central Highlands over station WWG 57 from Butler on a frequency of 162.450 MHz. On the latest weather map, a cold front will push east of the area this afternoon before high pressure building into the area Friday. This high pressure will persist into early next week before another system impacts the region Wednesday. The forecast for the Central Highlands. This afternoon, partly cloudy. Highs in the lower 80s. West winds around 5 miles per hour. Tonight, mostly clear. Lows around 60. Northwest winds around 5 miles per hour in the evening, becoming light and variable. Friday, mostly sunny in the morning, then becoming partly cloudy. Highs in the upper 70s. North winds 5 to 10 miles per hour. Friday night, mostly clear. Lows in the mid-50s. Northeast winds around 5 miles per hour. Saturday, partly cloudy in the morning, then clearing. Highs in the lower 80s. Southeast winds around 5 miles per hour. Saturday night, mostly clear in the evening, then becoming partly cloudy. Lows in the lower 60s. At 3 p.m., weather reports for selected cities. At Mansfield Long Regional Airport, it was sunny. The temperature was 80 degrees, the dew point 62, and the relative humidity 54%. The wind was west, at 7 miles an hour. The pressure was 29.99 inches and steady. Elsewhere across Ohio, it was sunny, with a temperature of 80 at Wooster, and 81 at Findlay. It was mostly sunny, with a temperature of 81 at Marion, 80 at Toledo Express, and 79 at Cleveland. Under mostly sunny skies, Youngstown reported 79, Cincinnati reported 82, and Dayton reported 81.
At Columbus, it was partly sunny, with a temperature of 84. At Akron-Canton Regional Airport, it was cloudy, with a temperature of 78. Reports from nearby cities outside Ohio, skies ranged from mostly sunny to partly sunny, and temperatures were between 77 and 82 degrees. The current time is 3:46 p.m. Eastern Daylight Time. 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We supply the latest available information for the Central Highlands over station WWG 57 from Butler on a frequency of 162.450 MHz. On the latest weather map, a cold front will push east of the area this afternoon before high pressure building into the area Friday. This high pressure will persist into early next week before another system impacts the region Wednesday. The forecast for the Central Highlands. This afternoon, partly cloudy. Highs in the lower 80s. West winds around 5 miles per hour. Tonight, mostly clear. Lows around 60. Northwest winds around 5 miles per hour in the evening, becoming light and variable. Friday, mostly sunny in the morning, then becoming partly cloudy. Highs in the upper 70s. North winds 5 to 10 miles per hour. Friday night, mostly clear. Lows in the mid-50s. Northeast winds around 5 miles per hour. Saturday, partly cloudy in the morning, then clearing. Highs in the lower 80s. Southeast winds around 5 miles per hour. Saturday night, mostly clear in the evening, then becoming partly cloudy. Lows in the lower 60s. At 3 p.m., weather reports for selected cities. At Mansfield-Long Regional Airport, it was sunny. The temperature was 80 degrees, the dew point 62, and the relative humidity 54%. The wind was west, at 7 miles an hour. The pressure was 29.99 inches and steady. Elsewhere across Ohio, it was sunny, with a temperature of 80 at Wooster, and 81 at Findlay. It was mostly sunny, with a temperature of 81 at Marion, 80 at Toledo Express, and 79 at Cleveland. Under mostly sunny skies, Youngstown reported 79, Cincinnati reported 82, and Dayton reported 81. At Columbus, it was partly sunny, with a temperature of 84. At Akron-Canton Regional Airport, it was cloudy, with a temperature of 78. Reports from nearby cities outside Ohio, skies ranged from mostly sunny to partly sunny, and temperatures were between 77 and 82 degrees. The current time is 3:48 p.m. Eastern Daylight Time. 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We supply the latest available information for the Central Highlands over station WWG 57 from Butler on a frequency of 162.450 MHz. On the latest weather map, a cold front will push east of the area this afternoon before high pressure building into the area Friday. This high pressure will persist into early next week before another system impacts the region Wednesday. The forecast for the Central Highlands. This afternoon, partly cloudy. Highs in the lower 80s. West winds around 5 miles per hour. Tonight, mostly clear. Lows around 60. Northwest winds around 5 miles per hour in the evening, becoming light and variable. Friday, mostly sunny in the morning, then becoming partly cloudy. Highs in the upper 70s. North winds 5 to 10 miles per hour. Friday night, mostly clear. Lows in the mid-50s. Northeast winds around 5 miles per hour. Saturday, partly cloudy in the morning, then clearing. Highs in the lower 80s. Southeast winds around 5 miles per hour. Saturday night, mostly clear in the evening, then becoming partly cloudy. Lows in the lower 60s. The extended forecast for the Central Highlands. Sunday, partly cloudy. Highs in the mid-80s. Sunday night, partly cloudy. Lows in the upper 60s. Monday, partly sunny. Highs in the upper 80s. Monday night, mostly cloudy. Lows in the lower 70s. Tuesday, partly cloudy. Hot with highs around 90. Tuesday night, partly cloudy. Lows in the lower 70s.
Wednesday, partly cloudy. A chance of showers and thunderstorms in the afternoon. Highs in the upper 80s. Chance of rain 30%. At 3 p.m., weather reports for selected cities. At Mansfield Lawn Regional Airport, it was sunny. The temperature was 80 degrees, the dew point 62, and the relative humidity 54%. The wind was west, at 7 miles an hour. The pressure was 29.99 inches and steady. Elsewhere across Ohio, it was sunny, with a temperature of 80 at Wooster, and 81 at Findlay. It was mostly sunny, with a temperature of 81 at Marion, 80 at Toledo Express, and 79 at Cleveland. Under mostly sunny skies, Youngstown reported 79, Cincinnati reported 82, and Dayton reported 81. At Columbus, it was partly sunny, with a temperature of 84. At Akron-Canton Regional Airport, it was cloudy, with a temperature of 78. Reports from nearby cities outside Ohio, skies ranged from mostly sunny to partly sunny, and temperatures were between 77 and 82 degrees. The current time is 3:51 p.m. Eastern Daylight Time. 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We supply the latest available information for the Central Highlands over station WWG57 from Butler on a frequency of 162.450 MHz. On the latest weather map, a cold front will push east of the area this afternoon before high pressure building into the area Friday. This high pressure will persist into early next week before another system impacts the region Wednesday. The forecast for the Central Highlands. This afternoon, partly cloudy. Highs in the lower 80s. West winds around 5 miles per hour. Tonight, mostly clear. Lows around 60. Northwest winds around 5 miles per hour in the evening, becoming light and variable. Friday, mostly sunny in the morning, then becoming partly cloudy. Highs in the upper 70s. North winds 5 to 10 miles per hour. Friday night, mostly clear. Lows in the mid-50s. Northeast winds around 5 miles per hour. Saturday, partly cloudy in the morning, then clearing. Highs in the lower 80s. Southeast winds around 5 miles per hour. Saturday night, mostly clear in the evening, then becoming partly cloudy. Lows in the lower 60s. At 3 p.m., weather reports for selected cities. At Mansfield Lawn Regional Airport, it was sunny. The temperature was 80 degrees, the dew point 62, and the relative humidity 54%. The wind was west, at 7 miles an hour. The pressure was 29.99 inches and steady. Elsewhere across Ohio, it was sunny, with a temperature of 80 at Wooster, and 81 at Findlay. It was mostly sunny, with a temperature of 81 at Marion, 80 at Toledo Express, and 79 at Cleveland. Under mostly sunny skies, Youngstown reported 79, Cincinnati reported 82, and Dayton reported 81. At Columbus, it was partly sunny, with a temperature of 84. At Akron-Canton Regional Airport, it was cloudy, with a temperature of 78. Reports from nearby cities outside Ohio, skies ranged from mostly sunny to partly sunny, and temperatures were between 77 and 82 degrees. The current time is 3:54 p.m. Eastern Daylight Time. 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We supply the latest available information for the Central Highlands over station WWG57 from Butler on a frequency of 162.450 MHz. On the latest weather map, a cold front will push east of the area this afternoon before high pressure building into the area Friday. This high pressure will persist into early next week before another system impacts the region Wednesday. The forecast for the Central Highlands. This afternoon, partly cloudy. Highs in the lower 80s. West winds around 5 miles per hour. Tonight, mostly clear. Lows around 60. Northwest winds around 5 miles per hour in the evening, becoming light and variable. Friday, mostly sunny in the morning, then becoming partly cloudy. Highs in the upper 70s. North winds 5 to 10 miles per hour. Friday night, mostly clear.
lows in the mid-50s. Northeast winds around 5 miles per hour. Saturday, partly cloudy in the morning, then clearing. Highs in the lower 80s. Southeast winds around 5 miles per hour. Saturday night, mostly clear in the evening, then becoming partly cloudy. Lows in the lower 60s. At 3 p.m., weather reports for selected cities. At Mansfield-Lom Regional Airport, it was sunny. The temperature was 80 degrees, the dew point 62, and the relative humidity 54%. The wind was west, at 7 miles an hour. The pressure was 29.99 inches and steady. Elsewhere across Ohio, it was sunny, with a temperature of 80 at Wooster, and 81 at Findlay. It was mostly sunny, with a temperature of 81 at Marion, 80 at Toledo Express, and 79 at Cleveland. Under mostly sunny skies, Youngstown reported 79, Cincinnati reported 82, and Dayton reported 81. At Columbus, it was partly sunny, with a temperature of 84. At Akron-Canton Regional Airport, it was cloudy, with a temperature of 78. Reports from nearby cities outside Ohio, skies ranged from mostly sunny to partly sunny, and temperatures were between 77 and 82 degrees. The current time is 3:57 p.m. Eastern Daylight Time. 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We supply the latest available information for the Central Highlands over station WWG-57 from Butler on a frequency of 162.450 MHz. On the latest weather map, a cold front will push east of the area this afternoon before high pressure building into the area Friday. This high pressure will persist into early next week before another system impacts the region Wednesday. The forecast for the Central Highlands. This afternoon, partly cloudy. Highs in the lower 80s. West winds around 5 miles per hour. Tonight, mostly clear. Lows around 60. Northwest winds around 5 miles per hour in the evening, becoming light and variable. Friday, mostly sunny in the morning, then becoming partly cloudy. Highs in the upper 70s. North winds 5 to 10 miles per hour. Friday night, mostly clear. Lows in the mid-50s. Northeast winds around 5 miles per hour. Saturday, partly cloudy in the morning, then clearing. Highs in the lower 80s. Southeast winds around 5 miles per hour. Saturday night, mostly clear in the evening, then becoming partly cloudy. Lows in the lower 60s. At 3 p.m., weather reports for selected cities. At Mansfield-Lom Regional Airport, it was sunny. The temperature was 80 degrees, the dew point 62, and the relative humidity 54%. The wind was west, at 7 miles an hour. The pressure was 29.99 inches and steady. Elsewhere across Ohio, it was sunny, with a temperature of 80 at Wooster, and 81 at Findlay. It was mostly sunny, with a temperature of 81 at Marion, 80 at Toledo Express, and 79 at Cleveland. Under mostly sunny skies, Youngstown reported 79, Cincinnati reported 82, and Dayton reported 81. At Columbus, it was partly sunny, with a temperature of 84. At Akron-Canton Regional Airport, it was cloudy, with a temperature of 78. Reports from nearby cities outside Ohio, skies ranged from mostly sunny to partly sunny, and temperatures were between 77 and 82 degrees. The Nearshore Marine Forecast. For the following marine location, the islands to Vermilion. Tonight, west winds 10 knots or less becoming northeast. A chance of waterspouts after midnight. A slight chance of showers and thunderstorms after midnight. A slight chance of showers late. Waves 1 foot or less. Friday, northeast winds 5 to 10 knots. A chance of waterspouts in the morning. Waves 2 feet or less. Friday night, northeast winds less than 10 knots becoming southeast. Mostly clear. Waves 1 foot or less. Saturday, south winds less than 10 knots becoming east. Mostly sunny. Waves 1 foot or less. Winds and waves higher in and near thunderstorms. The water temperature off Toledo is 74 degrees, off Cleveland 74 degrees, and off Erie 74 degrees.
The extended forecast for the Central Highlands. Sunday, partly cloudy. Highs in the mid-80s. Sunday night, partly cloudy. Lows in the upper 60s. Monday, partly sunny. Highs in the upper 80s. Monday night, mostly cloudy. Lows in the lower 70s. Tuesday, partly cloudy. Hot with highs around 90. Tuesday night, partly cloudy. Lows in the lower 70s. Wednesday, partly cloudy. A chance of showers and thunderstorms in the afternoon. Highs in the upper 80s. Chance of rain 30%. At 3 p.m., weather reports for selected cities. At Mansfield Long Regional Airport, it was sunny. The temperature was 80 degrees, the dew point 62, and the relative humidity 54%. The wind was west, at 7 miles an hour. The pressure was 29.99 inches and steady. Elsewhere across Ohio, it was sunny, with a temperature of 80 at Wooster, and 81 at Findlay. It was mostly sunny, with a temperature of 81 at Marion, 80 at Toledo Express, and 79 at Cleveland. Under mostly sunny skies, Youngstown reported 79, Cincinnati reported 82, and Dayton reported 81. At Columbus, it was partly sunny, with a temperature of 84. At Akron-Canton Regional Airport, it was cloudy, with a temperature of 78. Reports from nearby cities outside Ohio, skies ranged from mostly sunny to partly sunny, and temperatures were between 77 and 82 degrees. The Nearshore Marine Forecast. For the following marine location, the islands to Vermilion. Tonight, west winds 10 knots or less becoming northeast. A chance of water spouts after midnight. A slight chance of showers and thunderstorms after midnight. A slight chance of showers late. Waves 1 foot or less. Friday, northeast winds 5 to 10 knots. A chance of water spouts in the morning. Waves 1 to 3 feet. Friday night, northeast winds less than 10 knots becoming southeast. Mostly clear. Waves 1 foot or less. Saturday, south winds less than 10 knots becoming east. Mostly sunny. Waves 1 foot or less. Winds and waves higher in and near thunderstorms. The water temperature off Toledo is 74 degrees, off Cleveland 74 degrees, and off Derry 74 degrees. The current time is 4:03 p.m. Eastern Daylight Time. 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On the latest weather map, a cold front will push east of the area this afternoon before high pressure building into the area Friday. This high pressure will persist into early next week before another system impacts the region Wednesday. The forecast for the Central Highlands. This afternoon, partly cloudy. Highs in the lower 80s. West winds around 5 miles per hour. Tonight, mostly clear. Lows around 60. Northwest winds around 5 miles per hour in the evening, becoming light and variable. Friday, mostly sunny in the morning, then becoming partly cloudy. Highs in the upper 70s. North winds 5 to 10 miles per hour. Friday night, mostly clear. Lows in the mid-50s. Northeast winds around 5 miles per hour. Saturday, partly cloudy in the morning, then clearing. Highs in the lower 80s. Southeast winds around 5 miles per hour. Saturday night, mostly clear in the evening, then becoming partly cloudy. Lows in the lower 60s. At 3 p.m., weather reports for selected cities. At Mansfield Long Regional Airport, it was sunny. The temperature was 80 degrees, the dew point 62, and the relative humidity 54%. The wind was west, at 7 miles an hour. The pressure was 29.99 inches and steady. Elsewhere across Ohio, it was sunny, with a temperature of 80 at Wooster, and 81 at Findlay. It was mostly sunny, with a temperature of 81 at Marion, 80 at Toledo Express, and 79 at Cleveland. Under mostly sunny skies, Youngstown reported 79, Cincinnati reported 82, and Dayton reported 81.
At Columbus, it was partly sunny, with a temperature of 84. At Akron-Canton Regional Airport, it was cloudy, with a temperature of 78. Reports from nearby cities outside Ohio, skies ranged from mostly sunny to partly sunny, and temperatures were between 77 and 82 degrees. At 4 p.m., weather reports for selected cities, at Mansfield-Long Regional Airport, it was mostly sunny. The temperature was 80 degrees, the dew point 63, and the relative humidity 55%. The wind was northwest, at 8 miles an hour. The pressure was 29.98 inches and falling. Elsewhere across Ohio, skies ranged from mostly sunny to partly sunny, and temperatures were between 78 and 82 degrees. Reports from nearby cities outside Ohio, temperatures were between 78 and 83 degrees. At Buffalo, thunder was reported. It was partly sunny at Pittsburgh, Detroit, Indianapolis, and Chicago. The current time is 4:06 p.m. Eastern Daylight Time. 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We supply the latest available information for the Central Highlands over station WWG 57 from Butler on a frequency of 162.450 MHz. On the latest weather map, a cold front will push east of the area this afternoon before high pressure building into the area Friday. This high pressure will persist into early next week before another system impacts the region Wednesday. The forecast for the Central Highlands. This afternoon, partly cloudy. Highs in the lower 80s. West winds around 5 miles per hour. Tonight, mostly clear. Lows around 60. Northwest winds around 5 miles per hour in the evening, becoming light and variable. Friday, mostly sunny in the morning, then becoming partly cloudy. Highs in the upper 70s. North winds 5 to 10 miles per hour. Friday night, mostly clear. Lows in the mid-50s. Northeast winds around 5 miles per hour. Saturday, partly cloudy in the morning, then clearing. Highs in the lower 80s. Southeast winds around 5 miles per hour. Saturday night, mostly clear in the evening, then becoming partly cloudy. Lows in the lower 60s. At 4 p.m., weather reports for selected cities, at Mansfield-Long Regional Airport, it was mostly sunny. The temperature was 80 degrees, the dew point 63, and the relative humidity 55%. The wind was northwest, at 8 miles an hour. The pressure was 29.98 inches and falling. Elsewhere across Ohio, skies ranged from mostly sunny to partly sunny, and temperatures were between 78 and 82 degrees. Reports from nearby cities outside Ohio, temperatures were between 78 and 83 degrees. At Buffalo, thunder was reported. It was partly sunny at Pittsburgh, Detroit, Indianapolis, and Chicago. The current time is 4:09 p.m. Eastern Daylight Time. 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On the latest weather map, a cold front will push east of the area this afternoon before high pressure building into the area Friday. This high pressure will persist into early next week before another system impacts the region Wednesday. The forecast for the Central Highlands. This afternoon, partly cloudy. Highs in the lower 80s. West winds around 5 miles per hour. Tonight, mostly clear. Lows around 60. Northwest winds around 5 miles per hour in the evening, becoming light and variable. Friday, mostly sunny in the morning, then becoming partly cloudy. Highs in the upper 70s. North winds 5 to 10 miles per hour. Friday night, mostly clear. Lows in the mid-50s. Northeast winds around 5 miles per hour. Saturday, partly cloudy in the morning, then clearing. Highs in the lower 80s. Southeast winds around 5 miles per hour. Saturday night, mostly clear in the evening, then becoming partly cloudy. Lows in the lower 60s. The extended forecast for the Central Highlands.
Sunday, partly cloudy. Highs in the mid-80s. Sunday night, partly cloudy. Lows in the upper 60s. Monday, partly sunny. Highs in the upper 80s. Monday night, mostly cloudy. Lows in the lower 70s. Tuesday, partly cloudy. Hot with highs around 90. Tuesday night, partly cloudy. Lows in the lower 70s. Wednesday, partly cloudy. A chance of showers and thunderstorms in the afternoon. Highs in the upper 80s. Chance of rain 30%. At 4 p.m., weather reports for selected cities. At Mansfield Lom Regional Airport, it was mostly sunny. The temperature was 80 degrees, the dew point 63, and the relative humidity 55%. The wind was northwest, at 8 miles an hour. The pressure was 29.98 inches and falling. Elsewhere across Ohio, skies ranged from mostly sunny to partly sunny, and temperatures were between 78 and 82 degrees. Reports from nearby cities outside Ohio, temperatures were between 78 and 83 degrees. At Buffalo, thunder was reported. It was partly sunny at Pittsburgh, Detroit, Indianapolis, and Chicago. The current time is 4:12 p.m. Eastern Daylight Time. 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On the latest weather map, a cold front will push east of the area this afternoon before high pressure building into the area Friday. This high pressure will persist into early next week before another system impacts the region Wednesday. The forecast for the Central Highlands. This afternoon, partly cloudy. Highs in the lower 80s. West winds around 5 miles per hour. Tonight, mostly clear. Lows around 60. Northwest winds around 5 miles per hour in the evening, becoming light and variable. Friday, mostly sunny in the morning, then becoming partly cloudy. Highs in the upper 70s. North winds 5 to 10 miles per hour. Friday night, mostly clear. Lows in the mid-50s. Northeast winds around 5 miles per hour. Saturday, partly cloudy in the morning, then clearing. Highs in the lower 80s. Southeast winds around 5 miles per hour. Saturday night, mostly clear in the evening, then becoming partly cloudy. Lows in the lower 60s. At 4 p.m., weather reports for selected cities. At Mansfield Lom Regional Airport, it was mostly sunny. The temperature was 80 degrees, the dew point 63, and the relative humidity 55%. The wind was northwest, at 8 miles an hour. The pressure was 29.98 inches and falling. Elsewhere across Ohio, skies ranged from mostly sunny to partly sunny, and temperatures were between 78 and 82 degrees. Reports from nearby cities outside Ohio, temperatures were between 78 and 83 degrees. At Buffalo, thunder was reported. It was partly sunny at Pittsburgh, Detroit, Indianapolis, and Chicago. At 4 p.m., weather reports for selected cities. At Mansfield Lom Regional Airport, it was mostly sunny. The temperature was 80 degrees, the dew point 63, and the relative humidity 55%. The wind was northwest, at 8 miles an hour. The pressure was 29.98 inches and falling. Elsewhere across Ohio, skies ranged from mostly sunny to partly sunny, and temperatures were between 78 and 82 degrees. Reports from nearby cities outside Ohio, temperatures were between 78 and 83 degrees. At Buffalo, thunder was reported. It was partly sunny at Pittsburgh, Detroit, Indianapolis, and Chicago. The current time is 4:15 p.m. Eastern Daylight Time. 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On the latest weather map, a cold front will push east of the area this afternoon before high pressure building into the area Friday.
This high pressure will persist into early next week before another system impacts the region Wednesday. The forecast for the Central Highlands. This afternoon, partly cloudy. Highs in the lower 80s. West winds around 5 miles per hour. Tonight, mostly clear. Lows around 60. Northwest winds around 5 miles per hour in the evening, becoming light and variable. Friday, mostly sunny in the morning, then becoming partly cloudy. Highs in the upper 70s. North winds 5 to 10 miles per hour. Friday night, mostly clear. Lows in the mid-50s. Northeast winds around 5 miles per hour. Saturday, partly cloudy in the morning, then clearing. Highs in the lower 80s. Southeast winds around 5 miles per hour. Saturday night, mostly clear in the evening, then becoming partly cloudy. Lows in the lower 60s. At 4 p.m., weather reports for selected cities. At Mansfield Lawn Regional Airport, it was mostly sunny. The temperature was 80 degrees, the dew point 63, and the relative humidity 55%. The wind was northwest, at 8 miles an hour. The pressure was 29.98 inches and falling. Elsewhere across Ohio, skies ranged from mostly sunny to partly sunny, and temperatures were between 78 and 82 degrees. Reports from nearby cities outside Ohio, temperatures were between 78 and 83 degrees. At Buffalo, thunder was reported. It was partly sunny at Pittsburgh, Detroit, Indianapolis, and Chicago. The current time is 4:17 p.m. Eastern Daylight Time. 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On the latest weather map, a cold front will push east of the area this afternoon before high pressure building into the area Friday. This high pressure will persist into early next week before another system impacts the region Wednesday. The forecast for the Central Highlands. This afternoon, partly cloudy. Highs in the lower 80s. West winds around 5 miles per hour. Tonight, mostly clear. Lows around 60. Northwest winds around 5 miles per hour in the evening, becoming light and variable. Friday, mostly sunny in the morning, then becoming partly cloudy. Highs in the upper 70s. North winds 5 to 10 miles per hour. Friday night, mostly clear. Lows in the mid-50s. Northeast winds around 5 miles per hour. Saturday, partly cloudy in the morning, then clearing. Highs in the lower 80s. Southeast winds around 5 miles per hour. Saturday night, mostly clear in the evening, then becoming partly cloudy. Lows in the lower 60s. At 4 p.m., weather reports for selected cities. At Mansfield Lawn Regional Airport, it was mostly sunny. The temperature was 80 degrees, the dew point 63, and the relative humidity 55%. The wind was northwest, at 8 miles an hour. The pressure was 29.98 inches and falling. Elsewhere across Ohio, skies ranged from mostly sunny to partly sunny, and temperatures were between 78 and 82 degrees. Reports from nearby cities outside Ohio, temperatures were between 78 and 83 degrees. At Buffalo, thunder was reported. It was partly sunny at Pittsburgh, Detroit, Indianapolis, and Chicago. The current time is 4:19 p.m. Eastern Daylight Time. 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The extended forecast for the Central Highlands. Sunday, partly cloudy. Highs in the mid-80s. Sunday night, partly cloudy. Lows in the upper 60s. Monday, partly sunny. Highs in the upper 80s. Monday night, mostly cloudy. Lows in the lower 70s. Tuesday, partly cloudy. Hot with highs around 90. Tuesday night, partly cloudy. Lows in the lower 70s.
Wednesday, partly cloudy. A chance of showers and thunderstorms in the afternoon. Highs in the upper 80s. Chance of rain 30%. On the latest weather map, a cold front will push east of the area this afternoon before high pressure building into the area Friday. This high pressure will persist into early next week before another system impacts the region Wednesday. The forecast for the Central Highlands. This afternoon, partly cloudy. Highs in the lower 80s. West winds around 5 miles per hour. Tonight, mostly clear. Lows around 60. Northwest winds around 5 miles per hour in the evening, becoming light and variable. Friday, mostly sunny in the morning, then becoming partly cloudy. Highs in the upper 70s. North winds 5 to 10 miles per hour. Friday night, mostly clear. Lows in the mid-50s. Northeast winds around 5 miles per hour. Saturday, partly cloudy in the morning, then clearing. Highs in the lower 80s. Southeast winds around 5 miles per hour. Saturday night, mostly clear in the evening, then becoming partly cloudy. Lows in the lower 60s. At 4 p.m., weather reports for selected cities. At Mansfield Long Regional Airport, it was mostly sunny. The temperature was 80 degrees, the dew point 63, and the relative humidity 55%. The wind was northwest, at 8 miles an hour. The pressure was 29.98 inches and falling. Elsewhere across Ohio, skies ranged from mostly sunny to partly sunny, and temperatures were between 78 and 82 degrees. Reports from nearby cities outside Ohio, temperatures were between 78 and 83 degrees. At Buffalo, thunder was reported. It was partly sunny at Pittsburgh, Detroit, Indianapolis, and Chicago. The current time is 4:22 p.m. Eastern Daylight Time. 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On the latest weather map, a cold front will push east of the area this afternoon before high pressure building into the area Friday. This high pressure will persist into early next week before another system impacts the region Wednesday. The forecast for the Central Highlands. This afternoon, partly cloudy. Highs in the lower 80s. West winds around 5 miles per hour. Tonight, mostly clear. Lows around 60. Northwest winds around 5 miles per hour in the evening, becoming light and variable. Friday, mostly sunny in the morning, then becoming partly cloudy. Highs in the upper 70s. North winds 5 to 10 miles per hour. Friday night, mostly clear. Lows in the mid-50s. Northeast winds around 5 miles per hour. Saturday, partly cloudy in the morning, then clearing. Highs in the lower 80s. Southeast winds around 5 miles per hour. Saturday night, mostly clear in the evening, then becoming partly cloudy. Lows in the lower 60s. At 4 p.m., weather reports for selected cities. At Mansfield Long Regional Airport, it was mostly sunny. The temperature was 80 degrees, the dew point 63, and the relative humidity 55%. The wind was northwest, at 8 miles an hour. The pressure was 29.98 inches and falling. Elsewhere across Ohio, skies ranged from mostly sunny to partly sunny, and temperatures were between 78 and 82 degrees. Reports from nearby cities outside Ohio, temperatures were between 78 and 83 degrees. At Buffalo, thunder was reported. It was partly sunny at Pittsburgh, Detroit, Indianapolis, and Chicago. The current time is 4:25 p.m. Eastern Daylight Time. 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On the latest weather map, a cold front will push east of the area this afternoon before high pressure building into the area Friday. This high pressure will persist into early next week before another system impacts the region Wednesday.
The forecast for the Central Highlands. This afternoon, partly cloudy. Highs in the lower 80s. West winds around 5 miles per hour. Tonight, mostly clear. Lows around 60. Northwest winds around 5 miles per hour in the evening, becoming light and variable. Friday, mostly sunny in the morning, then becoming partly cloudy. Highs in the upper 70s. North winds 5 to 10 miles per hour. Friday night, mostly clear. Lows in the mid-50s. Northeast winds around 5 miles per hour. Saturday, partly cloudy in the morning, then clearing. Highs in the lower 80s. Southeast winds around 5 miles per hour. Saturday night, mostly clear in the evening, then becoming partly cloudy. Lows in the lower 60s. At 4 p.m., weather reports for selected cities. At Mansfield Long Regional Airport, it was mostly sunny. The temperature was 80 degrees, the dew point 63, and the relative humidity 55%. The wind was northwest, at 8 miles an hour. The pressure was 29.98 inches and falling. Elsewhere across Ohio, skies ranged from mostly sunny to partly sunny, and temperatures were between 78 and 82 degrees. Reports from nearby cities outside Ohio, temperatures were between 78 and 83 degrees. At Buffalo, thunder was reported. It was partly sunny at Pittsburgh, Detroit, Indianapolis, and Chicago. The current time is 4:27 p.m. Eastern Daylight Time. 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On the latest weather map, a cold front will push east of the area this afternoon before high pressure building into the area Friday. This high pressure will persist into early next week before another system impacts the region Wednesday. The forecast for the Central Highlands. This afternoon, partly cloudy. Highs in the lower 80s. West winds around 5 miles per hour. Tonight, mostly clear. Lows around 60. Northwest winds around 5 miles per hour in the evening, becoming light and variable. Friday, mostly sunny in the morning, then becoming partly cloudy. Highs in the upper 70s. North winds 5 to 10 miles per hour. Friday night, mostly clear. Lows in the mid-50s. Northeast winds around 5 miles per hour. Saturday, partly cloudy in the morning, then clearing. Highs in the lower 80s. Southeast winds around 5 miles per hour. Saturday night, mostly clear in the evening, then becoming partly cloudy. Lows in the lower 60s. At 4 p.m., weather reports for selected cities. At Mansfield Long Regional Airport, it was mostly sunny. The temperature was 80 degrees, the dew point 63, and the relative humidity 55%. The wind was northwest, at 8 miles an hour. The pressure was 29.98 inches and falling. Elsewhere across Ohio, skies ranged from mostly sunny to partly sunny, and temperatures were between 78 and 82 degrees. Reports from nearby cities outside Ohio, temperatures were between 78 and 83 degrees. At Buffalo, thunder was reported. It was partly sunny at Pittsburgh, Detroit, Indianapolis, and Chicago. The current time is 4:29 p.m. Eastern Daylight Time. 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The extended forecast for the Central Highlands. Sunday, partly cloudy. Highs in the mid-80s. Sunday night, partly cloudy. Lows in the upper 60s. Monday, partly sunny. Highs in the upper 80s. Monday night, mostly cloudy. Lows in the lower 70s. Tuesday, partly cloudy. Hot with highs around 90. Tuesday night, partly cloudy. Lows in the lower 70s. Wednesday, partly cloudy. A chance of showers and thunderstorms in the afternoon.
Highs in the upper 80s. Chance of rain 30%. On the latest weather map, a cold front will push east of the area this afternoon before high pressure building into the area Friday. This high pressure will persist into early next week before another system impacts the region Wednesday. The forecast for the Central Highlands. This afternoon, partly cloudy. Highs in the lower 80s. West winds around 5 miles per hour. Tonight, mostly clear. Lows around 60. Northwest winds around 5 miles per hour in the evening, becoming light and variable. Friday, mostly sunny in the morning, then becoming partly cloudy. Highs in the upper 70s. North winds 5 to 10 miles per hour. Friday night, mostly clear. Lows in the mid-50s. Northeast winds around 5 miles per hour. Saturday, partly cloudy in the morning, then clearing. Highs in the lower 80s. Southeast winds around 5 miles per hour. Saturday night, mostly clear in the evening, then becoming partly cloudy. Lows in the lower 60s. At 4 p.m., weather reports for selected cities. At Mansfield Lawn Regional Airport, it was mostly sunny. The temperature was 80 degrees, the dew point 63, and the relative humidity 55%. The wind was northwest, at 8 miles an hour. The pressure was 29.98 inches and falling. Elsewhere across Ohio, skies ranged from mostly sunny to partly sunny, and temperatures were between 78 and 82 degrees. Reports from nearby cities outside Ohio, temperatures were between 78 and 83 degrees. At Buffalo, thunder was reported. It was partly sunny at Pittsburgh, Detroit, Indianapolis, and Chicago. The current time is 4:32 p.m. Eastern Daylight Time. 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On the latest weather map, a cold front will push east of the area this afternoon before high pressure building into the area Friday. This high pressure will persist into early next week before another system impacts the region Wednesday. The forecast for the Central Highlands. This afternoon, partly cloudy. Highs in the lower 80s. West 80s. West winds around 5 miles per hour. Tonight, mostly clear. Lows around 60. Northwest winds around 5 miles per hour in the evening, becoming light and variable. Friday, mostly sunny in the morning, then becoming partly cloudy. Highs in the upper 70s. North winds 5 to 10 miles per hour. Friday night, mostly clear. Lows in the mid-50s. Northeast winds around 5 miles per hour. Saturday, partly cloudy in the morning, then clearing. Highs in the lower 80s. Southeast winds around 5 miles per hour. Saturday night, mostly clear in the evening, then becoming partly cloudy. Lows in the lower 60s. At 4 p.m., weather reports for selected cities. At Mansfield Lawn Regional Airport, it was mostly sunny. The temperature was 80 degrees, the dew point 63, and the relative humidity 55%. The wind was northwest, at 8 miles an hour. The pressure was 29.98 inches and falling. Elsewhere across Ohio, skies ranged from mostly sunny to partly sunny, and temperatures were between 78 and 82 degrees. Reports from nearby cities outside Ohio, temperatures were between 78 and 83 degrees. At Buffalo, thunder was reported. It was partly sunny at Pittsburgh, Detroit, Indianapolis, and Chicago. The current time is 4:34 p.m. Eastern Daylight Time. 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On the latest weather map, a cold front will push east of the area this afternoon before high pressure building into the area Friday. This high pressure will persist into early next week before another system impacts the region Wednesday. The forecast for the Central Highlands.
This afternoon, partly cloudy. Highs in the lower 80s.

Southeast winds around 5 miles per hour. Saturday night, mostly clear in the evening, then becoming partly cloudy. Lows in the lower 60s. At 4 p.m., weather reports for selected cities. At Mansfield Long Regional Airport, it was mostly sunny. The temperature was 80 degrees, the dew point 63, and the relative humidity 55%. The wind was northwest, at 8 miles an hour. The pressure was 29.98 inches and falling. Elsewhere across Ohio, skies ranged from mostly sunny to partly sunny, and temperatures were between 78 and 82 degrees. Reports from nearby cities outside Ohio, temperatures were between 78 and 83 degrees. At Buffalo, thunder was reported. It was partly sunny at Pittsburgh, Detroit, Indianapolis, and Chicago. The current time is 4:37 p.m. Eastern Daylight Time. 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On the latest weather map, a cold front will push east of the area this afternoon before high pressure building into the area Friday. This high pressure will persist into early next week before another system impacts the region Wednesday. The forecast for the Central Highlands. This afternoon, partly cloudy. Highs in the lower 80s. West winds around 5 miles per hour. Tonight, mostly clear. Lows around 60. Northwest winds around 5 miles per hour in the evening, becoming light and variable. Friday, mostly sunny in the morning, then becoming partly cloudy. Highs in the upper 70s. North winds 5 to 10 miles per hour. Friday night, mostly clear. Lows in the mid-50s. Northeast winds around 5 miles per hour. Saturday, partly cloudy in the morning, then clearing. Highs in the lower 80s. Southeast winds around 5 miles per hour. Saturday night, mostly clear in the evening, then becoming partly cloudy. Lows in the lower 60s. At 4 p.m., weather reports for selected cities. At Mansfield Long Regional Airport, it was mostly sunny. The temperature was 80 degrees, the dew point 63, and the relative humidity 55%. The wind was northwest, at 8 miles an hour. The pressure was 29.98 inches and falling. Elsewhere across Ohio, skies ranged from mostly sunny to partly sunny, and temperatures were between 78 and 82 degrees. Reports from nearby cities outside Ohio, temperatures were between 78 and 83 degrees. At Buffalo, thunder was reported. It was partly sunny at Pittsburgh, Detroit, Indianapolis, and Chicago. The current time is 4:39 p.m. Eastern Daylight Time. 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On the latest weather map, a cold front will push east of the area this afternoon before high pressure building into the area Friday. This high pressure will persist into early next week before another system impacts the region Wednesday. The extended forecast for the Central Highlands. Sunday, partly cloudy. Highs in the mid-80s. Sunday night, partly cloudy. Lows in the upper 60s. Monday, partly sunny. Highs in the upper 80s. Monday night, mostly cloudy. Lows in the lower 70s. Tuesday, partly cloudy. Hot with highs around 90. Tuesday night, partly cloudy. Lows in the lower 70s. Wednesday, partly cloudy. A chance of showers and thunderstorms in the afternoon. Highs in the upper 80s. Chance of rain 30%. The forecast for the Central Highlands. This afternoon, partly cloudy. Highs in the lower 80s. West winds around 5 miles per hour. Tonight, mostly clear. Lows around 60. Northwest winds around 5 miles per hour in the evening, becoming light and variable. Friday, mostly sunny in the morning, then becoming partly cloudy.

highs in the upper 70s. North winds 5 to 10 miles per hour. Friday night, mostly clear. Lows in the mid-50s. Northeast winds around 5 miles per hour. Saturday, partly cloudy in the morning, then clearing. Highs in the lower 80s. Southeast winds around 5 miles per hour. Saturday night, mostly clear in the evening, then becoming partly cloudy. Lows in the lower 60s. At 4 p.m., weather reports for selected cities. At Mansfield Lawn Regional Airport, it was mostly sunny. The temperature was 80 degrees, the dew point 63, and the relative humidity 55%. The wind was northwest, at 8 miles an hour. The pressure was 29.98 inches and falling. Elsewhere across Ohio, skies ranged from mostly sunny to partly sunny, and temperatures were between 78 and 82 degrees. Reports from nearby cities outside Ohio, temperatures were between 78 and 83 degrees. At Buffalo, thunder was reported. It was partly sunny at Pittsburgh, Detroit, Indianapolis, and Chicago. The current time is 4:42 p.m. Eastern Daylight Time. 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On the latest weather map, a cold front will push east of the area this afternoon before high pressure building into the area Friday. This high pressure will persist into early next week before another system impacts the region Wednesday. The forecast for the Central Highlands. This afternoon, partly cloudy. Highs in the lower 80s. West winds around 5 miles per hour. Tonight, mostly clear. Lows around 60. Northwest winds around 5 miles per hour in the evening, becoming light and variable. Friday, mostly sunny in the morning, then becoming partly cloudy. Highs in the upper 70s. North winds 5 to 10 miles per hour. Friday night, mostly clear. Lows in the mid-50s. Northeast winds around 5 miles per hour. Saturday, partly cloudy in the morning, then clearing. Highs in the lower 80s. Southeast winds around 5 miles per hour. Saturday night, mostly clear in the evening, then becoming partly cloudy. Lows in the lower 60s. At 4 p.m., weather reports for selected cities. At Mansfield Lawn Regional Airport, it was mostly sunny. The temperature was 80 degrees, the dew point 63, and the relative humidity 55%. The wind was northwest, at 8 miles an hour. The pressure was 29.98 inches and falling. Elsewhere across Ohio, skies ranged from mostly sunny to partly sunny, and temperatures were between 78 and 82 degrees. Reports from nearby cities outside Ohio, temperatures were between 78 and 83 degrees. At Buffalo, thunder was reported. It was partly sunny at Pittsburgh, Detroit, Indianapolis, and Chicago. The current time is 4:44 p.m. Eastern Daylight Time. 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On the latest weather map, a cold front will push east of the area this afternoon before high pressure building into the area Friday. This high pressure will persist into early next week before another system impacts the region Wednesday. The forecast for the Central Highlands. This afternoon, partly cloudy. Highs in the lower 80s. West winds around 5 miles per hour. Tonight, mostly clear. Lows around 60. Northwest winds around 5 miles per hour in the evening, becoming light and variable. Friday, mostly sunny in the morning, then becoming partly cloudy. Highs in the upper 70s. North winds 5 to 10 miles per hour. Friday night, mostly clear. Lows in the mid-50s. Northeast winds around 5 miles per hour. Saturday, partly cloudy in the morning, then clearing. Highs in the lower 80s. Southeast winds around 5 miles per hour. Saturday night,
mostly clear in the evening, then becoming partly cloudy. Lows in the lower 60s. At 4 p.m., weather reports for selected cities. At Mansfield Lawn Regional Airport, it was mostly sunny. The temperature was 80 degrees, the dew point 63, and the relative humidity 55%. The wind was northwest, at 8 miles an hour. The pressure was 29.98 inches and falling. Elsewhere across Ohio, skies ranged from mostly sunny to partly sunny, and temperatures were between 78 and 82 degrees. Reports from nearby cities outside Ohio, temperatures were between 78 and 83 degrees. At Buffalo, thunder was reported. It was partly sunny at Pittsburgh, Detroit, Indianapolis, and Chicago. The current time is 4:47 p.m. Eastern Daylight Time. 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On the latest weather map, a cold front will push east of the area this afternoon before high pressure building into the area Friday. This high pressure will persist into early next week before another system impacts the region Wednesday. The forecast for the Central Highlands. This afternoon, partly cloudy. Highs in the lower 80s. West winds around 5 miles per hour. Tonight, mostly clear. Lows around 60. Northwest winds around 5 miles per hour in the evening, becoming light and variable. Friday, mostly sunny in the morning, then becoming partly cloudy. Highs in the upper 70s. North winds 5 to 10 miles per hour. Friday night, mostly clear. Lows in the mid-50s. Northeast winds around 5 miles per hour. Saturday, partly cloudy in the morning, then clearing. Highs in the lower 80s. Southeast winds around 5 miles per hour. Saturday night, mostly clear in the evening, then becoming partly cloudy. Lows in the lower 60s. At 4 p.m., weather reports for selected cities. At Mansfield Lawn Regional Airport, it was mostly sunny. The temperature was 80 degrees, the dew point 63, and the relative humidity 55%. The wind was northwest, at 8 miles an hour. The pressure was 29.98 inches and falling. Elsewhere across Ohio, skies ranged from mostly sunny to partly sunny, and temperatures were between 78 and 82 degrees. Reports from nearby cities outside Ohio, temperatures were between 78 and 83 degrees. At Buffalo, thunder was reported. It was partly sunny at Pittsburgh, Detroit, Indianapolis, and Chicago. The current time is 4:49 p.m. Eastern Daylight Time. 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On the latest weather map, a cold front will push east of the area this afternoon before high pressure building into the area Friday. This high pressure will persist into early next week before another system impacts the region Wednesday. The extended forecast for the Central Highlands. Sunday, partly cloudy. Highs in the mid-80s. Sunday night, partly cloudy. Lows in the upper 60s. Monday, partly sunny. Highs in the upper 80s. Monday night, mostly cloudy. Lows in the lower 70s. Tuesday, partly cloudy. Hot with highs around 90. Tuesday night, partly cloudy. Lows in the lower 70s. Wednesday, partly cloudy. A chance of showers and thunderstorms in the afternoon. Highs in the upper 80s. Chance of rain 30%. The forecast for the Central Highlands. This afternoon, partly cloudy. Highs in the lower 80s. West winds around 5 miles per hour. Tonight, mostly clear. Lows around 60. Northwest winds around 5 miles per hour in the evening, becoming light and variable. Friday, mostly sunny in the morning, then becoming partly cloudy. Highs in the upper 70s. North winds 5 to 10 miles per hour.
Friday night, mostly clear. Lows in the mid-50s. Northeast winds around 5 miles per hour. Saturday, partly cloudy in the morning, then clearing. Highs in the lower 80s. Southeast winds around 5 miles per hour. Saturday night, mostly clear in the evening, then becoming partly cloudy. Lows in the lower 60s. At 4 p.m., weather reports for selected cities. At Mansfield Lawn Regional Airport, it was mostly sunny. The temperature was 80 degrees, the dew point 63, and the relative humidity 55%. The wind was northwest, at 8 miles an hour. The pressure was 29.98 inches and falling. Elsewhere across Ohio, skies ranged from mostly sunny to partly sunny, and temperatures were between 78 and 82 degrees. Reports from nearby cities outside Ohio, temperatures were between 78 and 83 degrees. At Buffalo, thunder was reported. It was partly sunny at Pittsburgh, Detroit, Indianapolis, and Chicago. The current time is 4:52 p.m. Eastern Daylight Time. 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On the latest weather map, a cold front will push east of the area this afternoon before high pressure building into the area Friday. This high pressure will persist into early next week before another system impacts the region Wednesday. The forecast for the Central Highlands. This afternoon, partly cloudy. Highs in the lower 80s. West winds around 5 miles per hour. Tonight, mostly clear. Lows around 60. Northwest winds around 5 miles per hour in the evening, becoming light and variable. Friday, mostly sunny in the morning, then becoming partly cloudy. Highs in the upper 70s. North winds 5 to 10 miles per hour. Friday night, mostly clear. Lows in the mid-50s. Northeast winds around 5 miles per hour. Saturday, partly cloudy in the morning, then clearing. Highs in the lower 80s. Southeast winds around 5 miles per hour. Saturday night, mostly clear in the evening, then becoming partly cloudy. Lows in the lower 60s. At 4 p.m., weather reports for selected cities. At Mansfield Lawn Regional Airport, it was mostly sunny. The temperature was 80 degrees, the dew point 63, and the relative humidity 55%. The wind was northwest, at 8 miles an hour. The pressure was 29.98 inches and falling. Elsewhere across Ohio, skies ranged from mostly sunny to partly sunny, and temperatures were between 78 and 82 degrees. Reports from nearby cities outside Ohio, temperatures were between 78 and 83 degrees. At Buffalo, thunder was reported. It was partly sunny at Pittsburgh, Detroit, Indianapolis, and Chicago. The current time is 4:54 p.m. Eastern Daylight Time. 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On the latest weather map, a cold front will push east of the area this afternoon before high pressure building into the area Friday. This high pressure will persist into early next week before another system impacts the region Wednesday. The forecast for the Central Highlands. This afternoon, partly cloudy. Highs in the lower 80s. West winds around 5 miles per hour. Tonight, mostly clear. Lows around 60. Northwest winds around 5 miles per hour in the evening, becoming light and variable. Friday, mostly sunny in the morning, then becoming partly cloudy. Highs in the upper 70s. North winds 5 to 10 miles per hour. Friday night, mostly clear. Lows in the mid-50s. Northeast winds around 5 miles per hour. Saturday, partly cloudy in the morning, then clearing. Highs in the lower 80s. Southeast winds around 5 miles per hour. Saturday night, mostly clear in the evening, then becoming partly cloudy. Lows in the lower 60s.
At 4 p.m., weather reports for selected cities at Mansfield Long Regional Airport, it was mostly sunny. The temperature was 80 degrees, the dew point 63, and the relative humidity 55%. The wind was northwest, at 8 miles an hour. The pressure was 29.98 inches and falling. Elsewhere across Ohio, skies ranged from mostly sunny to partly sunny, and temperatures were between 78 and 82 degrees. Reports from nearby cities outside Ohio, temperatures were between 78 and 83 degrees. At Buffalo, thunder was reported. It was partly sunny at Pittsburgh, Detroit, Indianapolis, and Chicago. The current time is 4:57 p.m. Eastern Daylight Time. 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On the latest weather map, a cold front will push east of the area this afternoon before high pressure building into the area Friday. This high pressure will persist into early next week before another system impacts the region Wednesday. The forecast for the Central Highlands. This afternoon, partly cloudy. Highs in the lower 80s. West winds around 5 miles per hour. Tonight, mostly clear. Lows around 60. Northwest winds around 5 miles per hour in the evening, becoming light and variable. Friday, mostly sunny in the morning, then becoming partly cloudy. Highs in the upper 70s. North winds 5 to 10 miles per hour. Friday night, mostly clear. Lows in the mid-50s. Northeast winds around 5 miles per hour. Saturday, partly cloudy in the morning, then clearing. Highs in the lower 80s. Southeast winds around 5 miles per hour. Saturday night, mostly clear in the evening, then becoming partly cloudy. Lows in the lower 60s. At 4 p.m., weather reports for selected cities at Mansfield Long Regional Airport, it was mostly sunny. The temperature was 80 degrees, the dew point 63, and the relative humidity 55%. The wind was northwest, at 8 miles an hour. The pressure was 29.98 inches and falling. Elsewhere across Ohio, skies ranged from mostly sunny to partly sunny, and temperatures were between 78 and 82 degrees. Reports from nearby cities outside Ohio, temperatures were between 78 and 83 degrees. At Buffalo, thunder was reported. It was partly sunny at Pittsburgh, Detroit, Indianapolis, and Chicago. The current time is 4:59 p.m. Eastern Daylight Time. 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We supply the latest available information for the Central Highlands over station WWG57 from Butler on a frequency of 162.450 MHz. On the latest weather map, a cold front will push east of the area this afternoon before high pressure building into the area Friday. This high pressure will persist into early next week before another system impacts the region Wednesday. The Nearshore Marine Forecast. For the following marine location, the islands to Vermilion. Tonight, west winds 10 knots or less becoming northeast. A chance of waterspouts after midnight. A slight chance of showers and thunderstorms after midnight. A slight chance of showers late. Waves 1 foot or less. Friday, northeast winds 5 to 10 knots. A chance of waterspouts in the morning. Waves 1 to 3 feet. Friday night, northeast winds less than 10 knots becoming southeast. Mostly clear. Waves 1 foot or less. Saturday, south winds less than 10 knots becoming east. Mostly sunny. Waves 1 foot or less. Winds and waves higher in and near thunderstorms. The water temperature off Toledo is 74 degrees, off Cleveland 74 degrees, and off Erie 74 degrees. The extended forecast for the Central Highlands. Sunday, partly cloudy. Highs in the mid-80s. Sunday night, partly cloudy. Lows in the upper 60s. Monday, partly sunny. Highs in the upper 80s. Monday night, mostly cloudy.
lows in the lower 70s. Tuesday, partly cloudy. Hot with highs around 90. Tuesday night, partly cloudy. Lows in the lower 70s. Wednesday, partly cloudy. A chance of showers and thunderstorms in the afternoon. Highs in the upper 80s. Chance of rain 30%. The forecast for the Central Highlands. This afternoon, partly cloudy. Highs in the lower 80s. West winds around 5 miles per hour. Tonight, mostly clear. Lows around 60. Northwest winds around 5 miles per hour in the evening, becoming light and variable. Friday, mostly sunny in the morning, then becoming partly cloudy. Highs in the upper 70s. North winds 5 to 10 miles per hour. Friday night, mostly clear. Lows in the mid-50s. Northeast winds around 5 miles per hour. Saturday, partly cloudy in the morning, then clearing. Highs in the lower 80s. Southeast winds around 5 miles per hour. Saturday night, mostly clear in the evening, then becoming partly cloudy. Lows in the lower 60s. At 4 p.m., weather reports for selected cities. At Mansfield Lom Regional Airport, it was mostly sunny. The temperature was 80 degrees, the dew point 63, and the relative humidity 55%. The wind was northwest, at 8 miles an hour. The pressure was 29.98 inches and falling. Elsewhere across Ohio, skies ranged from mostly sunny to partly sunny, and temperatures were between 78 and 82 degrees. Reports from nearby cities outside Ohio, temperatures were between 78 and 83 degrees. At Buffalo, thunder was reported. It was partly sunny at Pittsburgh, Detroit, Indianapolis, and Chicago. The current time is 5:03 p.m. Eastern Daylight Time. 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On the latest weather map, a cold front will push east of the area this afternoon before high pressure building into the area Friday. This high pressure will persist into early next week before another system impacts the region Wednesday. The forecast for the Central Highlands. This afternoon, partly cloudy. Highs in the lower 80s. West winds around 5 miles per hour. Tonight, mostly clear. Lows around 60. Northwest winds around 5 miles per hour in the evening, becoming light and variable. Friday, mostly sunny in the morning, then becoming partly cloudy. Highs in the upper 70s. North winds 5 to 10 miles per hour. Friday night, mostly clear. Lows in the mid-50s. Northeast winds around 5 miles per hour. Saturday, partly cloudy in the morning, then clearing. Highs in the lower 80s. Southeast winds around 5 miles per hour. Saturday night, mostly clear in the evening, then becoming partly cloudy. Lows in the lower 60s. At 4 p.m., weather reports for selected cities. At Mansfield Lom Regional Airport, it was mostly sunny. The temperature was 80 degrees, the dew point 63, and the relative humidity 55%. The wind was northwest, at 8 miles an hour. The pressure was 29.98 inches and falling. Elsewhere across Ohio, skies ranged from mostly sunny to partly sunny, and temperatures were between 78 and 82 degrees. Reports from nearby cities outside Ohio, temperatures were between 78 and 83 degrees. At Buffalo, thunder was reported. It was partly sunny at Pittsburgh, Detroit, Indianapolis, and Chicago. At 5 p.m., weather reports for selected cities. At Mansfield Lom Regional Airport, it was partly sunny. The temperature was 78 degrees, the dew point 62, and the relative humidity 57%. The wind was northwest, at 9 miles an hour. The pressure was 29.97 inches and falling. Elsewhere across Ohio, it was sunny, with a temperature of 78 at Cleveland and 81 at Findlay. It was mostly sunny, with a temperature of 80 at Wooster, 82 at Marion, 82 at Toledo Express, and 85 at Cincinnati.
It was partly sunny, with a temperature of 80 at Akron Canton Regional Airport, 78 at Youngstown, 81 at Dayton, and 84 at Columbus. Reports from nearby cities outside Ohio, skies ranged from mostly sunny to partly sunny, and temperatures were between 77 and 82 degrees. The current time is 5:06 p.m. Eastern Daylight Time. 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We supply the latest available information for the Central Highlands over station WWG 57 from Butler on a frequency of 162.450 MHz. On the latest weather map, a cold front will push east of the area this afternoon before high pressure building into the area Friday. This high pressure will persist into early next week before another system impacts the region Wednesday. The forecast for the Central Highlands. This afternoon, partly cloudy. Highs in the lower 80s. West winds around 5 miles per hour. Tonight, mostly clear. Lows around 60. Northwest winds around 5 miles per hour in the evening, becoming light and variable. Friday, mostly sunny in the morning, then becoming partly cloudy. Highs in the upper 70s. North winds 5 to 10 miles per hour. Friday night, mostly clear. Lows in the mid-50s. Northeast winds around 5 miles per hour. Saturday, partly cloudy in the morning, then clearing. Highs in the lower 80s. Southeast winds around 5 miles per hour. Saturday night, mostly clear in the evening, then becoming partly cloudy. Lows in the lower 60s. At 5 p.m., weather reports for selected cities. At Mansfield-Lom Regional Airport, it was partly sunny. The temperature was 78 degrees, the dew point 62, and the relative humidity 57%. The wind was northwest, at 9 miles an hour. The pressure was 29.97 inches and falling. Elsewhere across Ohio, it was sunny, with a temperature of 78 at Cleveland and 81 at Findlay. It was mostly sunny, with a temperature of 80 at Wooster, 82 at Marion, 82 at Toledo Express, and 85 at Cincinnati. It was partly sunny, with a temperature of 80 at Akron Canton Regional Airport, 78 at Youngstown, 81 at Dayton, and 84 at Columbus. Reports from nearby cities outside Ohio, skies ranged from mostly sunny to partly sunny, and temperatures were between 77 and 82 degrees. The current time is 5:09 p.m. Eastern Daylight Time. 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We supply the latest available information for the Central Highlands over station WWG 57 from Butler on a frequency of 162.450 MHz. On the latest weather map, a cold front will push east of the area this afternoon before high pressure building into the area Friday. This high pressure will persist into early next week before another system impacts the region Wednesday. The forecast for the Central Highlands. This afternoon, partly cloudy. Highs in the lower 80s. West winds around 5 miles per hour. Tonight, mostly clear. Lows around 60. Northwest winds around 5 miles per hour in the evening, becoming light and variable. Friday, mostly sunny in the morning, then becoming partly cloudy. Highs in the upper 70s. North winds 5 to 10 miles per hour. Friday night, mostly clear. Lows in the mid-50s. Northeast winds around 5 miles per hour. Saturday, partly cloudy in the morning, then clearing. Highs in the lower 80s. Southeast winds around 5 miles per hour. Saturday night, mostly clear in the evening, then becoming partly cloudy. Lows in the lower 60s. The extended forecast for the Central Highlands. Sunday, partly cloudy. Highs in the mid-80s. Sunday night, partly cloudy. Lows in the upper 60s. Monday, partly sunny. Highs in the upper 80s. Monday night, mostly cloudy. Lows in the lower 70s. Tuesday, partly cloudy. Hot with highs around 90. Tuesday night, partly cloudy. Lows in the lower 70s. Wednesday, partly cloudy. A chance of showers and thunderstorms in the afternoon.
Highs in the upper 80s. Chance of rain 30%. At 5 p.m., weather reports for selected cities. At Mansfield Lawn Regional Airport, it was partly sunny. The temperature was 78 degrees, the dew point 62, and the relative humidity 57%. The wind was northwest, at 9 miles an hour. The pressure was 29.97 inches and falling. Elsewhere across Ohio, it was sunny, with a temperature of 78 at Cleveland, and 81 at Findlay. It was mostly sunny, with a temperature of 80 at Wooster, 82 at Marion, 82 at Toledo Express, and 85 at Cincinnati. It was partly sunny, with a temperature of 80 at Akron-Canton Regional Airport, 78 at Youngstown, 81 at Dayton, and 84 at Columbus. Reports from nearby cities outside Ohio, skies ranged from mostly sunny to partly sunny, and temperatures were between 77 and 82 degrees. The current time is 5:12 p.m. Eastern Daylight Time. 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We supply the latest available information for the Central Highlands over station WWG57 from Butler on a frequency of 162.450 MHz. On the latest weather map, a cold front will push east of the area this afternoon before high pressure building into the area Friday. This high pressure will persist into early next week before another system impacts the region Wednesday. The forecast for the Central Highlands. This afternoon, partly cloudy. Highs in the lower 80s. West winds around 5 miles per hour. Tonight, mostly clear. Lows around 60. Northwest winds around 5 miles per hour in the evening, becoming light and variable. Friday, mostly sunny in the morning, then becoming partly cloudy. Highs in the upper 70s. North winds 5 to 10 miles per hour. Friday night, mostly clear. Lows in the mid-50s. Northeast winds around 5 miles per hour. Saturday, partly cloudy in the morning, then clearing. Highs in the lower 80s. Southeast winds around 5 miles per hour. Saturday night, mostly clear in the evening, then becoming partly cloudy. Lows in the lower 60s. At 5 p.m., weather reports for selected cities. At Mansfield Lawn Regional Airport, it was partly sunny. The temperature was 78 degrees, the dew point 62, and the relative humidity 57%. The wind was northwest, at 9 miles an hour. The pressure was 29.97 inches and falling. Elsewhere across Ohio, it was sunny, with a temperature of 78 at Cleveland, and 81 at Findlay. It was mostly sunny, with a temperature of 80 at Wooster, 82 at Marion, 82 at Toledo Express, and 85 at Cincinnati. It was partly sunny, with a temperature of 80 at Akron-Canton Regional Airport, 78 at Youngstown, 81 at Dayton, and 84 at Columbus. Reports from nearby cities outside Ohio, skies ranged from mostly sunny to partly sunny, and temperatures were between 77 and 82 degrees. The current time is 5:14 p.m. Eastern Daylight Time. 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We supply the latest available information for the Central Highlands over station WWG57 from Butler on a frequency of 162.450 MHz. On the latest weather map, a cold front will push east of the area this afternoon before high pressure building into the area Friday. This high pressure will persist into early next week before another system impacts the region Wednesday. The forecast for the Central Highlands. This afternoon, partly cloudy. Highs in the lower 80s. West winds around 5 miles per hour. Tonight, mostly clear. Lows around 60. Northwest winds around 5 miles per hour in the evening, becoming light and variable. Friday, mostly sunny in the morning, then becoming partly cloudy. Highs in the upper 70s. North winds 5 to 10 miles per hour. Friday night, mostly clear. Lows in the mid-50s. Northeast winds around 5 miles per hour. Saturday, partly cloudy in the morning, then clearing. Highs in the lower 80s. Southeast winds around 5 miles per hour. Saturday night,
mostly clear in the evening, then becoming partly cloudy. Lows in the lower 60s. At 5 p.m., weather reports for selected cities. At Mansfield-Lom Regional Airport, it was partly sunny. The temperature was 78 degrees, the dew point 62, and the relative humidity 57%. The wind was northwest, at 9 miles an hour. The pressure was 29.97 inches and falling. Elsewhere across Ohio, it was sunny, with a temperature of 78 at Cleveland, and 81 at Findlay. It was mostly sunny, with a temperature of 80 at Wooster, 82 at Marion, 82 at Toledo Express, and 85 at Cincinnati. It was partly sunny, with a temperature of 80 at Akron-Canton Regional Airport, 78 at Youngstown, 81 at Dayton, and 84 at Columbus. Reports from nearby cities outside Ohio, skies ranged from mostly sunny to partly sunny, and temperatures were between 77 and 82 degrees. The current time is 5:17 p.m. Eastern Daylight Time. 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We supply the latest available information for the Central Highlands over station WWG57 from Butler on a frequency of 162.450 MHz. On the latest weather map, a cold front will push east of the area this afternoon before high pressure building into the area Friday. This high pressure will persist into early next week before another system impacts the region Wednesday. The forecast for the Central Highlands. This afternoon, partly cloudy. Highs in the lower 80s. West winds around 5 miles per hour. Tonight, mostly clear. Lows around 60. Northwest winds around 5 miles per hour in the evening, becoming light and variable. Friday, mostly sunny in the morning, then becoming partly cloudy. Highs in the upper 70s. North winds 5 to 10 miles per hour. Friday night, mostly clear. Lows in the mid-50s. Northeast winds around 5 miles per hour. Saturday, partly cloudy in the morning, then clearing. Highs in the lower 80s. Southeast winds around 5 miles per hour. Saturday night, mostly clear in the evening, then becoming partly cloudy. Lows in the lower 60s. At 5 p.m., weather reports for selected cities. At Mansfield-Lom Regional Airport, it was partly sunny. The temperature was 78 degrees, the dew point 62, and the relative humidity 57%. The wind was northwest, at 9 miles an hour. The pressure was 29.97 inches and falling. Elsewhere across Ohio, it was sunny, with a temperature of 78 at Cleveland, and 81 at Findlay. It was mostly sunny, with a temperature of 80 at Wooster, 82 at Marion, 82 at Toledo Express, and 85 at Cincinnati. It was partly sunny, with a temperature of 80 at Akron-Canton Regional Airport, 78 at Youngstown, 81 at Dayton, and 84 at Columbus. Reports from nearby cities outside Ohio, skies ranged from mostly sunny to partly sunny, and temperatures were between 77 and 82 degrees. The current time is 5:19 p.m. Eastern Daylight Time. 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The extended forecast for the Central Highlands. Sunday, partly cloudy. Highs in the mid-80s. Sunday night, partly cloudy. Lows in the upper 60s. Monday, partly sunny. Highs in the upper 80s. Monday night, mostly cloudy. Lows in the lower 70s. Tuesday, partly cloudy. Hot with highs around 90. Tuesday night, partly cloudy. Lows in the lower 70s. Wednesday, partly cloudy. A chance of showers and thunderstorms in the afternoon. Highs in the upper 80s. Chance of rain 30%. On the latest weather map, a cold front will push east of the area this afternoon before high pressure building into the area Friday. This high pressure will persist into early next week before another system impacts the region Wednesday. The forecast for the Central Highlands. This afternoon, partly cloudy.
Highs in the lower 80s. West winds around 5 miles per hour. Tonight, mostly clear. Lows around 60. Northwest winds around 5 miles per hour in the evening, becoming light and variable. Friday, mostly sunny in the morning, then becoming partly cloudy. Highs in the upper 70s. North winds 5 to 10 miles per hour. Friday night, mostly clear. Lows in the mid-50s. Northeast winds around 5 miles per hour. Saturday, partly cloudy in the morning, then clearing. Highs in the lower 80s. Southeast winds around 5 miles per hour. Saturday night, mostly clear in the evening, then becoming partly cloudy. Lows in the lower 60s. At 5 p.m., weather reports for selected cities. At Mansfield Long Regional Airport, it was partly sunny. The temperature was 78 degrees, the dew point 62, and the relative humidity 57%. The wind was northwest, at 9 miles an hour. The pressure was 29.97 inches and falling. Elsewhere across Ohio, it was sunny, with a temperature of 78 at Cleveland, and 81 at Findlay. It was mostly sunny, with a temperature of 80 at Wooster, 82 at Marion, 82 at Toledo Express, and 85 at Cincinnati. It was partly sunny, with a temperature of 80 at Akron-Canton Regional Airport, 78 at Youngstown, 81 at Dayton, and 84 at Columbus. Reports from nearby cities outside Ohio, skies ranged from mostly sunny to partly sunny, and temperatures were between 77 and 82 degrees. The current time is 5:23 p.m. Eastern Daylight Time. 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We supply the latest available information for the Central Highlands over station WWG57 from Butler on a frequency of 162.450 MHz. On the latest weather map, a cold front will push east of the area this afternoon before high pressure building into the area Friday. This high pressure will persist into early next week before another system impacts the region Wednesday. The forecast for the Central Highlands. This afternoon, partly cloudy. Highs in the lower 80s. West winds around 5 miles per hour. Tonight, mostly clear. Lows around 60. Northwest winds around 5 miles per hour in the evening, becoming light and variable. Friday, mostly sunny in the morning, then becoming partly cloudy. Highs in the upper 70s. North winds 5 to 10 miles per hour. Friday night, mostly clear. Lows in the mid-50s. Northeast winds around 5 miles per hour. Saturday, partly cloudy in the morning, then clearing. Highs in the lower 80s. Southeast winds around 5 miles per hour. Saturday night, mostly clear in the evening, then becoming partly cloudy. Lows in the lower 60s. At 5 p.m., weather reports for selected cities. At Mansfield Long Regional Airport, it was partly sunny. The temperature was 78 degrees, the dew point 62, and the relative humidity 57%. The wind was northwest, at 9 miles an hour. The pressure was 29.97 inches and falling. Elsewhere across Ohio, it was sunny, with a temperature of 78 at Cleveland, and 81 at Findlay. It was mostly sunny, with a temperature of 80 at Wooster, 82 at Marion, 82 at Toledo Express, and 85 at Cincinnati. It was partly sunny, with a temperature of 80 at Akron-Canton Regional Airport, 78 at Youngstown, 81 at Dayton, and 84 at Columbus. Reports from nearby cities outside Ohio, skies ranged from mostly sunny to partly sunny, and temperatures were between 77 and 82 degrees. The current time is 5:25 p.m. Eastern Daylight Time. 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We supply the latest available information for the Central Highlands over station WWG57 from Butler on a frequency of 162.450 MHz. On the latest weather map, a cold front will push east of the area this afternoon before high pressure building into the area Friday. This high pressure will persist into early next week before another system impacts the region Wednesday. The forecast for the Central Highlands. This afternoon, partly cloudy.
Highs in the lower 80s. West winds around 5 miles per hour. Tonight, mostly clear. Lows around 60. Northwest winds around 5 miles per hour in the evening, becoming light and variable. Friday, mostly sunny in the morning, then becoming partly cloudy. Highs in the upper 70s. North winds 5 to 10 miles per hour. Friday night, mostly clear. Lows in the mid-50s. Northeast winds around 5 miles per hour. Saturday, partly cloudy in the morning, then clearing. Highs in the lower 80s. Southeast winds around 5 miles per hour. Saturday night, mostly clear in the evening, then becoming partly cloudy. Lows in the lower 60s. At 5 p.m., weather reports for selected cities. At Mansfield Lawn Regional Airport, it was partly sunny. The temperature was 78 degrees, the dew point 62, and the relative humidity 57%. The wind was northwest, at 9 miles an hour. The pressure was 29.97 inches and falling. Elsewhere across Ohio, it was sunny, with a temperature of 78 at Cleveland, and 81 at Findlay. It was mostly sunny, with a temperature of 80 at Wooster, 82 at Marion, 82 at Toledo Express, and 85 at Cincinnati. It was partly sunny, with a temperature of 80 at Akron-Canton Regional Airport, 78 at Youngstown, 81 at Dayton, and 84 at Columbus. Reports from nearby cities outside Ohio, skies ranged from mostly sunny to partly sunny, and temperatures were between 77 and 82 degrees. The current time is 5:28 p.m. Eastern Daylight Time. 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We supply the latest available information for the Central Highlands over station WWG57 from Butler on a frequency of 162.450 MHz. On the latest weather map, a cold front will push east of the area this afternoon before high pressure building into the area Friday. This high pressure will persist into early next week before another system impacts the region Wednesday. The forecast for the Central Highlands. This afternoon, partly cloudy. Highs in the lower 80s. West winds around 5 miles per hour. Tonight, mostly clear. Lows around 60. Northwest winds around 5 miles per hour in the evening, becoming light and variable. Friday, mostly sunny in the morning, then becoming partly cloudy. Highs in the upper 70s. North winds 5 to 10 miles per hour. Friday night, mostly clear. Lows in the mid-50s. Northeast winds around 5 miles per hour. Saturday, partly cloudy in the morning, then clearing. Highs in the lower 80s. Southeast winds around 5 miles per hour. Saturday night, mostly clear in the evening, then becoming partly cloudy. Lows in the lower 60s. At 5 p.m., weather reports for selected cities. At Mansfield Lawn Regional Airport, it was partly sunny. The temperature was 78 degrees, the dew point 62, and the relative humidity 57%. The wind was northwest, at 9 miles an hour. The pressure was 29.97 inches and falling. Elsewhere across Ohio, it was sunny, with a temperature of 78 at Cleveland, and 81 at Findlay. It was mostly sunny, with a temperature of 80 at Wooster, 82 at Marion, 82 at Toledo Express, and 85 at Cincinnati. It was partly sunny, with a temperature of 80 at Akron-Canton Regional Airport, 78 at Youngstown, 81 at Dayton, and 84 at Columbus. Reports from nearby cities outside Ohio, skies ranged from mostly sunny to partly sunny, and temperatures were between 77 and 82 degrees. The extended forecast for the Central Highlands. Sunday, partly cloudy. Highs in the mid-80s. Sunday night, partly cloudy. Lows in the upper 60s. Monday, partly sunny. Highs in the upper 80s. Monday night, mostly cloudy. Lows in the lower 70s. Tuesday, partly cloudy. Hot with highs around 90. Tuesday night, partly cloudy. Lows in the lower 70s. Wednesday, partly cloudy. A chance of showers and thunderstorms in the afternoon. Highs in the upper 80s. Chance of rain 30%.
The current time is 5:31 p.m. Eastern Daylight Time. 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On the latest weather map, a cold front will push east of the area this afternoon before high pressure building into the area Friday. This high pressure will persist into early next week before another system impacts the region Wednesday. The forecast for the Central Highlands. This afternoon, partly cloudy. Highs in the lower 80s. West winds around 5 miles per hour. Tonight, mostly clear. Lows around 60. Northwest winds around 5 miles per hour in the evening, becoming light and variable. Friday, mostly sunny in the morning, then becoming partly cloudy. Highs in the upper 70s. North winds 5 to 10 miles per hour. Friday night, mostly clear. Lows in the mid-50s. Northeast winds around 5 miles per hour. Saturday, partly cloudy in the morning, then clearing. Highs in the lower 80s. Southeast winds around 5 miles per hour. Saturday night, mostly clear in the evening, then becoming partly cloudy. Lows in the lower 60s. At 5 p.m., weather reports for selected cities. At Mansfield-Long Regional Airport, it was partly sunny. The temperature was 78 degrees, the dew point 62, and the relative humidity 57%. The wind was northwest, at 9 miles an hour. The pressure was 29.97 inches and falling. Elsewhere across Ohio, it was sunny, with a temperature of 78 at Cleveland and 81 at Findlay. It was mostly sunny, with a temperature of 80 at Wooster, 82 at Marion, 82 at Toledo Express, and 85 at Express, and 85 at Cincinnati. It was partly sunny, with a temperature of 80 at Akron-Canton Regional Airport, 78 at Youngstown, 81 at Dayton, and 84 at Columbus. Reports from nearby cities outside Ohio, skies ranged from mostly sunny to partly sunny, and temperatures were between 77 and 82 degrees. The current time is 5:33 p.m. Eastern Daylight Time. 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We supply the latest available information for the Central Highlands over station WWG57 from Butler on a frequency of 162.450 MHz. On the latest weather map, a cold front will push east of the area this afternoon before high pressure building into the area Friday. This high pressure will persist into early next week before another system impacts the region Wednesday. The forecast for the Central Highlands. This afternoon, partly cloudy. Highs in the lower 80s. West winds around 5 miles per hour. Tonight, mostly clear. Lows around 60. Northwest winds around 5 miles per hour in the evening, becoming light and variable. Friday, mostly sunny in the morning, then becoming partly cloudy. Highs in the upper 70s. North winds 5 to 10 miles per hour. Friday night, mostly clear. Lows in the mid-50s. Northeast winds around 5 miles per hour. Saturday, partly cloudy in the morning, then clearing. Highs in the lower 80s. Southeast winds around 5 miles per hour. Saturday night, mostly clear in the evening, then becoming partly cloudy. Lows in the lower 60s. At 5 p.m., weather reports for selected cities. At Mansfield-Long Regional Airport, it was partly sunny. The temperature was 78 degrees, the dew point 62, and the relative humidity 57%. The wind was northwest, at 9 miles an hour. The pressure was 29.97 inches and falling. Elsewhere across Ohio, it was sunny, with a temperature of 78 at Cleveland and 81 at Findlay. It was mostly sunny, with a temperature of 80 at Wooster, 82 at Marion, 82 at Toledo Express, and 85 at Cincinnati. It was partly sunny, with a temperature of 80 at Akron-Canton Regional Airport, 78 at Youngstown, 81 at Dayton, and 84 at Columbus.
Reports from nearby cities outside Ohio, skies ranged from mostly sunny to partly sunny, and temperatures were between 77 and 82 degrees. The current time is 5:36 p.m.

Central Highlands. This afternoon, partly cloudy. Highs in the lower 80s. West winds around 5 miles per hour. Tonight, mostly clear. Lows around 60. Northwest winds around 5 miles per hour in the evening, becoming light and variable. Friday, mostly sunny in the morning, then becoming partly cloudy. Highs in the upper 70s. North winds 5 to 10 miles per hour. Friday night, mostly clear. Lows in the mid-50s. Northeast winds around 5 miles per hour. Saturday, partly cloudy in the morning, then clearing. Highs in the lower 80s. Southeast winds around 5 miles per hour. Saturday night, mostly clear in the evening, then becoming partly cloudy. Lows in the lower 60s. At 5 p.m., weather reports for selected cities. At Mansfield Long Regional Airport, it was partly sunny. The temperature was 78 degrees, the dew point 62, and the relative humidity 57%. The wind was northwest, at 9 miles an hour. The pressure was 29.97 inches and falling. Elsewhere across Ohio, it was sunny, with a temperature of 78 at Cleveland, and 81 at Findlay. It was mostly sunny, with a temperature of 80 at Wooster, 82 at Marion, 82 at Toledo Express, and 85 at Cincinnati. It was partly sunny, with a temperature of 80 at Akron-Canton Regional Airport, 78 at Youngstown, 81 at Dayton, and 84 at Columbus. Reports from nearby cities outside Ohio, skies ranged from mostly sunny to partly sunny, and temperatures were between 77 and 82 degrees. The current time is 5:38 p.m. Eastern Daylight Time. 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We supply the latest available information for the Central Highlands over station WWG57 from Butler on a frequency of 162.450 MHz. On the latest weather map, a cold front will push east of the area this afternoon before high pressure building into the area Friday. This high pressure will persist into early next week before another system impacts the region Wednesday. The forecast for the Central Highlands. This afternoon, partly cloudy. Highs in the lower 80s. West winds around 5 miles per hour. Tonight, mostly clear. Lows around 60. Northwest winds around 5 miles per hour in the evening, becoming light and variable. Friday, mostly sunny in the morning, then becoming partly cloudy. Highs in the upper 70s. North winds 5 to 10 miles per hour. Friday night, mostly clear. Lows in the mid-50s. Northeast winds around 5 miles per hour. Saturday, partly cloudy in the morning, then clearing. Highs in the lower 80s. Southeast winds around 5 miles per hour. Saturday night, mostly clear in the evening, then becoming partly cloudy. Lows in the lower 60s. The extended forecast for the Central Highlands. Sunday, partly cloudy. Highs in the mid-80s. Sunday night, partly cloudy. Lows in the upper 60s. Monday, partly sunny. Highs in the upper 80s. Monday night, mostly cloudy. Lows in the lower 70s. Tuesday, partly cloudy. Hot with highs around 90. Tuesday night, partly cloudy. Lows in the lower 70s. Wednesday, partly cloudy. A chance of showers and thunderstorms in the afternoon. Highs in the upper 80s. Chance of rain 30%. At 5 p.m., weather reports for selected cities. At Mansfield Long Regional Airport, it was partly sunny. The temperature was 78 degrees, the dew point 62, and the relative humidity 57%. The wind was northwest, at 9 miles an hour. The pressure was 29.97 inches and falling. Elsewhere across Ohio, it was sunny, with a temperature of 78 at Cleveland, and 81 at Findlay. It was mostly sunny, with a temperature of 80 at Wooster, 82 at Marion, 82 at Toledo Express, and 85 at Cincinnati. It was partly sunny, with a temperature of 80 at Akron-Canton Regional Airport, 78 at Youngstown, 81 at Dayton, and 84 at Columbus. Reports from nearby cities outside Ohio, skies ranged from mostly sunny to partly sunny, and temperatures were between 77

And 82 degrees. The current time is 5:41 p.m. Eastern Daylight Time. 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On the latest weather map, a cold front will push east of the area this afternoon before high pressure building into the area Friday. This high pressure will persist into early next week before another system impacts the region Wednesday. The forecast for the Central Highlands. This afternoon, partly cloudy. Highs in the lower 80s. West winds around 5 miles per hour. Tonight, mostly clear. Lows around 60. Northwest winds around 5 miles per hour in the evening, becoming light and variable. Friday, mostly sunny in the morning, then becoming partly cloudy. Highs in the upper 70s. North winds 5 to 10 miles per hour. Friday night, mostly clear. Lows in the mid-50s. Northeast winds around 5 miles per hour. Saturday, partly cloudy in the morning, then clearing. Highs in the lower 80s. Southeast winds around 5 miles per hour. Saturday night, mostly clear in the evening, then becoming partly cloudy. Lows in the lower 60s. At 5 p.m., weather reports for selected cities. At Mansfield-Long Regional Airport, it was partly sunny. The temperature was 78 degrees, the dew point 62, and the relative humidity 57%. The wind was northwest, at 9 miles an hour. The pressure was 29.97 inches and falling. Elsewhere across Ohio, it was sunny, with a temperature of 78 at Cleveland and 81 at Findlay. It was mostly sunny, with a temperature of 80 at Wooster, 82 at Marion, 82 at Toledo Express, and 85 at Cincinnati. It was partly sunny, with a temperature of 80 at Akron-Canton Regional Airport, 78 at Youngstown, 81 at Dayton, and 84 at Columbus. Reports from nearby cities outside Ohio, skies ranged from mostly sunny to partly sunny, and temperatures were between 77 and 82 degrees. The current time is 5:44 p.m. Eastern Daylight Time. 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We supply the latest available information for the Central Highlands over station WWG57 from Butler on a frequency of 162.450 MHz. On the latest weather map, a cold front will push east of the area this afternoon before high pressure building into the area Friday. This high pressure will persist into early next week before another system impacts the region Wednesday. The forecast for the Central Highlands. This afternoon, partly cloudy. Highs in the lower 80s. West winds around 5 miles per hour. Tonight, mostly clear. Lows around 60. Northwest winds around 5 miles per hour in the evening, becoming light and variable. Friday, mostly sunny in the morning, then becoming partly cloudy. Highs in the upper 70s. North winds 5 to 10 miles per hour. Friday night, mostly clear. Lows in the mid-50s. Northeast winds around 5 miles per hour. Saturday, partly cloudy in the morning, then clearing. Highs in the lower 80s. Southeast winds around 5 miles per hour. Saturday night, mostly clear in the evening, then becoming partly cloudy. Lows in the lower 60s. At 5 p.m., weather reports for selected cities. At Mansfield-Long Regional Airport, it was partly sunny. The temperature was 78 degrees, the dew point 62, and the relative humidity 57%. The wind was northwest, at 9 miles an hour. The pressure was 29.97 inches and falling. Elsewhere across Ohio, it was sunny, with a temperature of 78 at Cleveland and 81 at Findlay. It was mostly sunny, with a temperature of 80 at Wooster, 82 at Marion, 82 at Toledo Express, and 85 at Cincinnati. It was partly sunny, with a temperature of 80 at Akron-Canton Regional Airport, 78 at Youngstown, 81 at Dayton, and 84 at Columbus. Reports from nearby cities outside Ohio,
Skies ranged from mostly sunny to partly sunny, and temperatures were between 77 and 82 degrees. The Mansfield, Ohio climate summary for this evening, as of 5:15 p.m., August 27, 2026. Today's high temperature was 82 degrees. The normal high is 80. The record high is 93 degrees, which was last set in 2024. Today's low temperature was 63 degrees. The normal low is 59. The record low is 36 degrees, which was set in 1946. No precipitation fell today. No snow fell today, which brings the monthly total to 0.0 inches. The total snowfall since July 1st still stands at 0.0 inches. Sunset tonight is at 8:10 p.m. Sunrise tomorrow is at 6:53 a.m. The current time is 5:47 p.m. Eastern Daylight Time. 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On the latest weather map, a cold front will push east of the area this afternoon before high pressure building into the area Friday. This high pressure will persist into early next week before another system impacts the region Wednesday. The forecast for the Central Highlands. This afternoon, partly cloudy. Highs in the lower 80s. West winds around 5 miles per hour. Tonight, mostly clear. Lows around 60. Northwest winds around 5 miles per hour in the evening, becoming light and variable. Friday, mostly sunny in the morning, then becoming partly cloudy. Highs in the upper 70s. North winds 5 to 10 miles per hour. Friday night, mostly clear. Lows in the mid-50s. Northeast winds around 5 miles per hour. Saturday, partly cloudy in the morning, then clearing. Highs in the lower 80s. Southeast winds around 5 miles per hour. Saturday night, mostly clear in the evening, then becoming partly cloudy. Lows in the lower 60s. At 5 p.m., weather reports for selected cities. At Mansfield-Lom Regional Airport, it was partly sunny. The temperature was 78 degrees, the dew point 62, and the relative humidity 57%. The wind was northwest, at 9 miles an hour. The pressure was 29.97 inches and falling. Elsewhere across Ohio, it was sunny, with a temperature of 78 at Cleveland, and 81 at Findlay. It was mostly sunny, with a temperature of 80 at Wooster, 82 at Marion, 82 at Toledo Express, and 85 at Cincinnati. It was partly sunny, with a temperature of 80 at Akron-Canton Regional Airport, 78 at Youngstown, 81 at Dayton, and 84 at Columbus. Reports from nearby cities outside Ohio, skies ranged from mostly sunny to partly sunny, and temperatures were between 77 and 82 degrees. The extended forecast for the Central Highlands. Sunday, partly cloudy. Highs in the mid-80s. Sunday night, partly cloudy. Lows in the upper 60s. Monday, partly sunny. Highs in the upper 80s. Monday night, mostly cloudy. Lows in the lower 70s. Tuesday, partly cloudy. Hot with highs around 90. Tuesday night, partly cloudy. Lows in the lower 70s. Wednesday, partly cloudy. A chance of showers and thunderstorms in the afternoon. Highs in the upper 80s. Chance of rain 30%. The current time is 5:50 p.m. Eastern Daylight Time. 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On the latest weather map, a cold front will push east of the area this afternoon before high pressure building into the area Friday. This high pressure will persist into early next week before another system impacts the region Wednesday. The forecast for the Central Highlands. This afternoon, partly cloudy. Highs in the lower 80s. West winds around 5 miles per hour. Tonight, mostly clear. Lows around 60.
Northwest winds around 5 miles per hour in the evening, becoming light and variable. Friday, mostly sunny in the morning, then becoming partly cloudy. Highs in the upper 70s. North winds 5 to 10 miles per hour. Friday night, mostly clear. Lows in the mid-50s. Northeast winds around 5 miles per hour. Saturday, partly cloudy in the morning, then clearing. Highs in the lower 80s. Southeast winds around 5 miles per hour. Saturday night, mostly clear in the evening, then becoming partly cloudy. Lows in the lower 60s. At 5 p.m., weather reports for selected cities. At Mansfield Long Regional Airport, it was partly sunny. The temperature was 78 degrees, the dew point 62, and the relative humidity 57%. The wind was northwest, at 9 miles an hour. The pressure was 29.97 inches and falling. Elsewhere across Ohio, it was sunny, with a temperature of 78 at Cleveland, and 81 at Findlay. It was mostly sunny, with a temperature of 80 at Wooster, 82 at Marion, 82 at Toledo Express, and 85 at Cincinnati. It was partly sunny, with a temperature of 80 at Akron-Canton Regional Airport, 78 at Youngstown, 81 at Dayton, and 84 at Columbus. Reports from nearby cities outside Ohio, skies ranged from mostly sunny to partly sunny, and temperatures were between 77 and 82 degrees. The current time is 5:53 p.m. Eastern Daylight Time. 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We supply the latest available information for the Central Highlands over station WWG 57 from Butler on a frequency of 162.450 MHz. On the latest weather map, a cold front will push east of the area this afternoon before high pressure building into the area Friday. This high pressure will persist into early next week before another system impacts the region Wednesday. The forecast for the Central Highlands. This afternoon, partly cloudy. Highs in the lower 80s. West winds around 5 miles per hour. Tonight, mostly clear. Lows around 60. Northwest winds around 5 miles per hour in the evening, becoming light and variable. Friday, mostly sunny in the morning, then becoming partly cloudy. Highs in the upper 70s. North winds 5 to 10 miles per hour. Friday night, mostly clear. Lows in the mid-50s. Northeast winds around 5 miles per hour. Saturday, partly cloudy in the morning, then clearing. Highs in the lower 80s. Southeast winds around 5 miles per hour. Saturday night, mostly clear in the evening, then becoming partly cloudy. Lows in the lower 60s. At 5 p.m., weather reports for selected cities. At Mansfield Long Regional Airport, it was partly sunny. The temperature was 78 degrees, the dew point 62, and the relative humidity 57%. The wind was northwest, at 9 miles an hour. The pressure was 29.97 inches and falling. Elsewhere across Ohio, it was sunny, with a temperature of 78 at Cleveland, and 81 at Findlay. It was mostly sunny, with a temperature of 80 at Wooster, 82 at Marion, 82 at Toledo Express, and 85 at Cincinnati. It was partly sunny, with a temperature of 80 at Akron-Canton Regional Airport, 78 at Youngstown, 81 at Dayton, and 84 at Columbus. Reports from nearby cities outside Ohio, skies ranged from mostly sunny to partly sunny, and temperatures were between 77 and 82 degrees. The current time is 5:55 p.m. Eastern Daylight Time. 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We supply the latest available information for the Central Highlands over station WWG 57 from Butler on a frequency of 162.450 MHz. On the latest weather map, a cold front will push east of the area this afternoon before high pressure building into the area Friday. This high pressure will persist into early next week before another system impacts the region Wednesday. The forecast for the Central Highlands. This afternoon, partly cloudy. Highs in the lower 80s. West winds around 5 miles per hour. Tonight, mostly clear. Lows around 60.
Northwest winds around 5 miles per hour in the evening, becoming light and variable. Friday, mostly sunny in the morning, then becoming partly cloudy. Highs in the upper 70s. North winds 5 to 10 miles per hour. Friday night, mostly clear. Lows in the mid-50s. Northeast winds around 5 miles per hour. Saturday, partly cloudy in the morning, then clearing. Highs in the lower 80s. Southeast winds around 5 miles per hour. Saturday night, mostly clear in the evening, then becoming partly cloudy. Lows in the lower 60s. At 5 p.m., weather reports for selected cities. At Mansfield Lawn Regional Airport, it was partly sunny. The temperature was 78 degrees, the dew point 62, and the relative humidity 57%. The wind was northwest, at 9 miles an hour. The pressure was 29.97 inches and falling. Elsewhere across Ohio, it was sunny, with a temperature of 78 at Cleveland, and 81 at Findlay. It was mostly sunny, with a temperature of 80 at Wooster, 82 at Marion, 82 at Toledo Express, and 85 at Cincinnati. It was partly sunny, with a temperature of 80 at Akron-Canton Regional Airport, 78 at Youngstown, 81 at Dayton, and 84 at Columbus. Reports from nearby cities outside Ohio, skies ranged from mostly sunny to partly sunny, and temperatures were between 77 and 82 degrees. The current time is 5:58 p.m. Eastern Daylight Time. 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We supply the latest available information for the Central Highlands over station WWG57 from Butler on a frequency of 162.450 MHz. On the latest weather map, a cold front will push east of the area this afternoon before high pressure building into the area Friday. This high pressure will persist into early next week before another system impacts the region Wednesday. The forecast for the Central Highlands. This afternoon, partly cloudy. Highs in the lower 80s. West winds around 5 miles per hour. Tonight, mostly clear. Lows around 60. Northwest winds around 5 miles per hour in the evening, becoming light and variable. Friday, mostly sunny in the morning, then becoming partly cloudy. Highs in the upper 70s. North winds 5 to 10 miles per hour. Friday night, mostly clear. Lows in the mid-50s. Northeast winds around 5 miles per hour. Saturday, partly cloudy in the morning, then clearing. Highs in the lower 80s. Southeast winds around 5 miles per hour. Saturday night, mostly clear in the evening, then becoming partly cloudy. Lows in the lower 60s. The Nearshore Marine Forecast. For the following marine location, the islands to Vermilion. Tonight, west winds 10 knots or less becoming northeast. A chance of waterspouts after midnight. A slight chance of showers and thunderstorms after midnight. A slight chance of showers late. Waves 1 foot or less. Friday, northeast winds 5 to 10 knots. A chance of waterspouts in the morning. Waves 1 to 3 feet. Friday night, northeast winds less than 10 knots becoming southeast. Mostly clear. Waves 1 foot or less. Saturday, south winds less than 10 knots becoming east. Mostly sunny. Waves 1 foot or less. Winds and waves higher in and near thunderstorms. The water temperature off Toledo is 74 degrees, off Cleveland 74 degrees, and off Derry 74 degrees. The extended forecast for the Central Highlands. Sunday, partly cloudy. Highs in the mid-80s. Sunday night, partly cloudy. Lows in the upper 60s. Monday, partly sunny. Highs in the upper 80s. Monday night, mostly cloudy. Lows in the lower 70s. Tuesday, partly cloudy. Hot with highs around 90. Tuesday night, partly cloudy. Lows in the lower 70s. Wednesday, partly cloudy. A chance of showers and thunderstorms in the afternoon. Highs in the upper 80s. Chance of rain 30%. The Mansfield, Ohio climate summary for this evening, as of 5:15 p.m., August 27th, 2026.
Today's high temperature was 82 degrees. The normal high is 80. The record high is 93 degrees, which was last set in 2024. Today's low temperature was 63 degrees. The normal low is 59. The record low is 36 degrees, which was set in 1946. No precipitation fell today. No snow fell today, which brings the monthly total to 0.0 inches. The total snowfall since July 1st still stands at 0.0 inches. Sunset tonight is at 8:10 p.m. Sunrise tomorrow is at 6:53 a.m. At 5 p.m., weather reports for selected cities. At Mansfield Lawn Regional Airport, it was partly sunny. The temperature was 78 degrees, the dew point 62, and the relative humidity 57%. The wind was northwest, at 9 miles an hour. The pressure was 29.97 inches and falling. Elsewhere across Ohio, it was sunny, with a temperature of 78 at Cleveland, and 81 at Findlay. It was mostly sunny, with a temperature of 80 at Wooster, 82 at Marion, 82 at Toledo Express, and 85 at Cincinnati. It was partly sunny, with a temperature of 80 at Akron-Canton Regional Airport, 78 at Youngstown, 81 at Dayton, and 84 at Columbus. Reports from nearby cities outside Ohio, skies ranged from mostly sunny to partly sunny, and temperatures were between 77 and 82 degrees. The current time is 6:03 p.m. Eastern Daylight Time. 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We supply the latest available information for the Central Highlands over station WWG-57 from Butler on a frequency of 162.450 MHz. On the latest weather map, a cold front will push east of the area this afternoon before high pressure building into the area Friday. This high pressure will persist into early next week before another system impacts the region Wednesday. The forecast for the Central Highlands. This afternoon, partly cloudy. Highs in the lower 80s. West winds around 5 miles per hour. Tonight, mostly clear. Lows around 60. Northwest winds around 5 miles per hour in the evening, becoming light and variable. Friday, mostly sunny in the morning, then becoming partly cloudy. Highs in the upper 70s. North winds 5 to 10 miles per hour. Friday night, mostly clear. Lows in the mid-50s. Northeast winds around 5 miles per hour. Saturday, partly cloudy in the morning, then clearing. Highs in the lower 80s. Southeast winds around 5 miles per hour. Saturday night, mostly clear in the evening, then becoming partly cloudy. Lows in the lower 60s. At 5 p.m., weather reports for selected cities. At Mansfield Lawn Regional Airport, it was partly sunny. The temperature was 78 degrees, the dew point 62, and the relative humidity 57%. The wind was northwest, at 9 miles an hour. The pressure was 29.97 inches and falling. Elsewhere across Ohio, it was sunny, with a temperature of 78 at Cleveland, and 81 at Findlay. It was mostly sunny, with a temperature of 80 at Wooster, 82 at Marion, 82 at Toledo Express, and 85 at Cincinnati. It was partly sunny, with a temperature of 80 at Akron-Canton Regional Airport, 78 at Youngstown, 81 at Dayton, and 84 at Columbus. Reports from nearby cities outside Ohio, skies ranged from mostly sunny to partly sunny, and temperatures were between 77 and 82 degrees. At 6 p.m., weather reports for selected cities. At Mansfield Lawn Regional Airport, it was mostly sunny. The temperature was 77 degrees, the dew point 62, and the relative humidity 59%. The wind was northwest, at 10 miles an hour. The pressure was 29.98 inches and rising. Elsewhere across Ohio, it was sunny, with a temperature of 79 at Wooster, 81 at Marion, 81 at Toledo Express, 77 at Cleveland, and 80 at Findlay. It was mostly sunny, with a temperature of 78 at Youngstown, 84 at Cincinnati, 80 at Dayton, and 83 at Columbus. At Akron-Canton Regional Airport, it was partly sunny, with a temperature of 77. Reports from nearby cities outside Ohio, skies ranged from mostly sunny to partly sunny.
It was 80 at Pittsburgh, 82 at Detroit, 76 at Buffalo, 81 at Indianapolis, and 79 at Chicago. The current time is 6:06 p.m. Eastern Daylight Time. 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We supply the latest available information for the Central Highlands over station WWG57 from Butler on a frequency of 162.450 MHz. On the latest weather map, a cold front will push east of the area this afternoon before high pressure building into the area Friday. This high pressure will persist into early next week before another system impacts the region Wednesday. The forecast for the Central Highlands. This afternoon, partly cloudy. Highs in the lower 80s. West winds around 5 miles per hour. Tonight, mostly clear. Lows around 60. Northwest winds around 5 miles per hour in the evening, becoming light and variable. Friday, mostly sunny in the morning, then becoming partly cloudy. Highs in the upper 70s. North winds 5 to 10 miles per hour. Friday night, mostly clear. Lows in the mid-50s. Northeast winds around 5 miles per hour. Saturday, partly cloudy in the morning, then clearing. Highs in the lower 80s. Southeast winds around 5 miles per hour. Saturday night, mostly clear in the evening, then becoming partly cloudy. Lows in the lower 60s. At 6 p.m., weather reports for selected cities. At Mansfield Long Regional Airport, it was mostly sunny. The temperature was 77 degrees, the dew point 62, and the relative humidity 59%. The wind was northwest, at 10 miles an hour. The pressure was 29.98 inches and rising. Elsewhere across Ohio, it was sunny, with a temperature of 79 at Worcester, 81 at Marion, 81 at Toledo Express, 77 at Cleveland, and 80 at Findlay. It was mostly sunny, with a temperature of 78 at Youngstown, 84 at Cincinnati, 80 at Dayton, and 83 at Columbus. At Akron-Canton Regional Airport, it was partly sunny, with a temperature of 77. Reports from nearby cities outside Ohio, skies ranged from mostly sunny to partly sunny. It was 80 at Pittsburgh, 82 at Detroit, 76 at Buffalo, 81 at Indianapolis, and 79 at Chicago. The current time is 6:09 p.m. Eastern Daylight Time. 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On the latest weather map, a cold front will push east of the area this afternoon before high pressure building into the area Friday. This high pressure will persist into early next week before another system impacts the region Wednesday. The extended forecast for the Central Highlands. Sunday, partly cloudy. Highs in the mid-80s. Sunday night, partly cloudy. Lows in the upper 60s. Monday, partly sunny. Highs in the upper 80s. Monday night, mostly cloudy. Lows in the lower 70s. Tuesday, partly cloudy. Hot with highs around 90. Tuesday night, partly cloudy. Lows in the lower 70s. Wednesday, partly cloudy. A chance of showers and thunderstorms in the afternoon. Highs in the upper 80s. Chance of rain 30%. The forecast for the Central Highlands. This afternoon, partly cloudy. Highs in the lower 80s. West winds around 5 miles per hour. Tonight, mostly clear. Lows around 60. Northwest winds around 5 miles per hour in the evening, becoming light and variable. Friday, mostly sunny in the morning, then becoming partly cloudy. Highs in the upper 70s. North winds 5 to 10 miles per hour. Friday night, mostly clear. Lows in the mid-50s. Northeast winds around 5 miles per hour. Saturday, partly cloudy in the morning, then clearing. Highs in the lower 80s. Southeast winds around 5 miles per hour. Saturday night, mostly clear in the evening, then becoming partly cloudy. Lows in the lower 60s.
at 6 p.m. Weather reports for selected cities. At Mansfield Lom Regional Airport, it was mostly sunny. The temperature was 77 degrees, the dew point 62, and the relative humidity 59%. The wind was northwest, at 10 miles an hour. The pressure was 29.98 inches and rising. Elsewhere across Ohio, it was sunny, with a temperature of 79 at Wooster, 81 at Marion, 81 at Toledo Express, 77 at Cleveland, and 80 at Findlay. It was mostly sunny, with a temperature of 78 at Youngstown, 84 at Cincinnati, 80 at Dayton, and 83 at Columbus. At Akron-Canton Regional Airport, it was partly sunny, with a temperature of 77. Reports from nearby cities outside Ohio, skies ranged from mostly sunny to partly sunny. It was 80 at Pittsburgh, 82 at Detroit, 76 at Buffalo, 81 at Indianapolis, and 79 at Chicago. The current time is 6:12 p.m. Eastern Daylight Time. 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On the latest weather map, a cold front will push east of the area this afternoon before high pressure building into the area Friday. This high pressure will persist into early next week before another system impacts the region Wednesday. The forecast for the Central Highlands. This afternoon, partly cloudy. Highs in the lower 80s. West winds around 5 miles per hour. Tonight, mostly clear. Lows around 60. Northwest winds around 5 miles per hour in the evening, becoming light and variable. Friday, mostly sunny in the morning, then becoming partly cloudy. Highs in the upper 70s. North winds 5 to 10 miles per hour. Friday night, mostly clear. Lows in the mid-50s. Northeast winds around 5 miles per hour. Saturday, partly cloudy in the morning, then clearing. Highs in the lower 80s. Southeast winds around 5 miles per hour. Saturday night, mostly clear in the evening, then becoming partly cloudy. Lows in the lower 60s. At 6 p.m., weather reports for selected cities. At Mansfield Lom Regional Airport, it was mostly sunny. The temperature was 77 degrees, the dew point 62, and the relative humidity 59%. The wind was northwest, at 10 miles an hour. The pressure was 29.98 inches and rising. Elsewhere across Ohio, it was sunny, with a temperature of 81 at Marion, 81 at Toledo Express, 77 at Cleveland, and 80 at Findlay. It was mostly sunny, with a temperature of 79 at Wooster, 78 at Youngstown, 84 at Cincinnati, 80 at Dayton, and 83 at Columbus. At Akron-Canton Regional Airport, it was partly sunny, with a temperature of 77. Reports from nearby cities outside Ohio, skies ranged from mostly sunny to partly sunny. It was 80 at Pittsburgh, 82 at Detroit, 76 at Buffalo, 81 at Indianapolis, and 79 at Chicago. The Mansfield, Ohio climate summary for this evening, as of 5:15 p.m., August 27, 2026. Today's high temperature was 82 degrees. The normal high is 80. The record high is 93 degrees, which was last set in 2024. Today's low temperature was 63 degrees. The normal low is 59. The record low is 36 degrees, which was set in 1946. No precipitation fell today. No snow fell today, which brings the monthly total to 0.0 inches. The total snowfall since July 1st still stands at 0.0 inches. Sunset tonight is at 8:10 p.m. Sunrise tomorrow is at 6:53 a.m. The current time is 6:16 p.m. Eastern Daylight Time. 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On the latest weather map, a cold front will push east of the area this afternoon before high pressure building into the area Friday.
This high pressure will persist into early next week before another system impacts the region Wednesday. The forecast for the Central Highlands. This afternoon, partly cloudy. Highs in the lower 80s. West winds around 5 miles per hour. Tonight, mostly clear. Lows around 60. Northwest winds around 5 miles per hour in the evening, becoming light and variable. Friday, mostly sunny in the morning, then becoming partly cloudy. Highs in the upper 70s. North winds 5 to 10 miles per hour. Friday night, mostly clear. Lows in the mid-50s. Northeast winds around 5 miles per hour. Saturday, partly cloudy in the morning, then clearing. Highs in the lower 80s. Southeast winds around 5 miles per hour. Saturday night, mostly clear in the evening, then becoming partly cloudy. Lows in the lower 60s. At 6 p.m., weather reports for selected cities. At Mansfield-Laum Regional Airport, it was mostly sunny. The temperature was 77 degrees, the dew point 62, and the relative humidity 59%. The wind was northwest, at 10 miles an hour. The pressure was 29.98 inches and rising. Elsewhere across Ohio, it was sunny, with a temperature of 81 at Marion, 81 at Toledo Express, 77 at Cleveland, and 80 at Findlay. It was mostly sunny, with a temperature of 79 at Wooster, 78 at Youngstown, 84 at Cincinnati, 80 at Dayton, and 83 at Columbus. At Akron-Canton Regional Airport, it was partly sunny, with a temperature of 77. Reports from nearby cities outside Ohio, skies ranged from mostly sunny to partly sunny. It was 80 at Pittsburgh, 82 at Detroit, 76 at Buffalo, 81 at Indianapolis, and 79 at Chicago. The current time is 6:18 p.m. Eastern Daylight Time. 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On the latest weather map, a cold front will push east of the area this afternoon before high pressure building into the area Friday. This high pressure will persist into early next week before another system impacts the region Wednesday. The forecast for the Central Highlands. This afternoon, partly cloudy. Highs in the lower 80s. West winds around 5 miles per hour. Tonight, mostly clear. Lows around 60. Northwest winds around 5 miles per hour in the evening, becoming light and variable. Friday, mostly sunny in the morning, then becoming partly cloudy. Highs in the upper 70s. North winds 5 to 10 miles per hour. Friday night, mostly clear. Lows in the mid-50s. Northeast winds around 5 miles per hour. Saturday, partly cloudy in the morning, then clearing. Highs in the lower 80s. Southeast winds around 5 miles per hour. Saturday night, mostly clear in the evening, then becoming partly cloudy. Lows in the lower 60s. The extended forecast for the Central Highlands. Sunday, partly cloudy. Highs in the mid-80s. Sunday night, partly cloudy. Lows in the upper 60s. Monday, partly sunny. Highs in the upper 80s. Monday night, mostly cloudy. Lows in the lower 70s. Tuesday, partly cloudy. Hot with highs around 90. Tuesday night, partly cloudy. Lows in the lower 70s. Wednesday, partly cloudy. A chance of showers and thunderstorms in the afternoon. Highs in the upper 80s. Chance of rain 30%. At 6 p.m., weather reports for selected cities. At Mansfield-Laum Regional Airport, it was mostly sunny. The temperature was 77 degrees, the dew point 62, and the relative humidity 59%. The wind was northwest, at 10 miles an hour. The pressure was 29.98 inches and rising. Elsewhere across Ohio, it was sunny, with a temperature of 81 at Marion, 81 at Toledo Express, 77 at Cleveland, and 80 at Findlay.
It was mostly sunny, with a temperature of 79 at Worcester, 78 at Youngstown, 84 at Cincinnati, 80 at Dayton, and 83 at Columbus. At Akron-Canton Regional Airport, it was partly sunny, with a temperature of 77. Reports from nearby cities outside Ohio, skies ranged from mostly sunny to partly sunny. It was 80 at Pittsburgh, 82 at Detroit, 76 at Buffalo, 81 at Indianapolis, and 79 at Chicago. The current time is 6:22 p.m. Eastern Daylight Time. 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On the latest weather map, a cold front will push east of the area this afternoon before high pressure building into the area Friday. This high pressure will persist into early next week before another system impacts the region Wednesday. The forecast for the Central Highlands. This afternoon, partly cloudy. Highs in the lower 80s. West winds around 5 miles per hour. Tonight, mostly clear. Lows around 60. Northwest winds around 5 miles per hour in the evening, becoming light and variable. Friday, mostly sunny in the morning, then becoming partly cloudy. Highs in the upper 70s. North winds 5 to 10 miles per hour. Friday night, mostly clear. Lows in the mid-50s. Northeast winds around 5 miles per hour. Saturday, partly cloudy in the morning, then clearing. Highs in the lower 80s. Southeast winds around 5 miles per hour. Saturday night, mostly clear in the evening, then becoming partly cloudy. Lows in the lower 60s. At 6 p.m., weather reports for selected cities. At Mansfield Long Regional Airport, it was mostly sunny. The temperature was 77 degrees, the dew point 62, and the relative humidity 59%. The wind was northwest, at 10 miles an hour. The pressure was 29.98 inches and rising. Elsewhere across Ohio, it was sunny, with a temperature of 81 at Marion, 81 at Toledo Express, 77 at Cleveland, and 80 at Findlay. It was mostly sunny, with a temperature of 79 at Worcester, 78 at Youngstown, 84 at Cincinnati, 80 at Dayton, and 83 at Columbus. At Akron-Canton Regional Airport, it was partly sunny, with a temperature of 77. Reports from nearby cities outside Ohio, skies ranged from mostly sunny to partly sunny. It was 80 at Pittsburgh, 82 at Detroit, 76 at Buffalo, 81 at Indianapolis, and 79 at Chicago. The current time is 6:24 p.m. Eastern Daylight Time. 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On the latest weather map, a cold front will push east of the area this afternoon before high pressure building into the area Friday. This high pressure will persist into early next week before another system impacts the region Wednesday. The forecast for the Central Highlands. This afternoon, partly cloudy. Highs in the lower 80s. West winds around 5 miles per hour. Tonight, mostly clear. Lows around 60. Northwest winds around 5 miles per hour in the evening, becoming light and variable. Friday, mostly sunny in the morning, then becoming partly cloudy. Highs in the upper 70s. North winds 5 to 10 miles per hour. Friday night, mostly clear. Lows in the mid-50s. Northeast winds around 5 miles per hour. Saturday, partly cloudy in the morning, then clearing. Highs in the lower 80s. Southeast winds around 5 miles per hour. Saturday night, mostly clear in the evening, then becoming partly cloudy. Lows in the lower 60s. At 6 p.m., weather reports for selected cities. At Mansfield Long Regional Airport, it was mostly sunny. The temperature was 77 degrees, the dew point 62, and the relative humidity 59%. The wind was northwest, at 10 miles an hour.
the pressure was 29.98 inches and rising. Elsewhere across Ohio, it was sunny, with a temperature of 81 at Marion, 81 at Toledo Express, 77 at Cleveland, and 80 at Findlay. It was mostly sunny, with a temperature of 79 at Worcester, 78 at Youngstown, 84 at Cincinnati, 80 at Dayton, and 83 at Columbus. At Akron-Canton Regional Airport, it was partly sunny, with a temperature of 77. Reports from nearby cities outside Ohio, skies ranged from mostly sunny to partly sunny. It was 80 at Pittsburgh, 82 at Detroit, 76 at Buffalo, 81 at Indianapolis, and 79 at Chicago. The current time is 6:27 p.m. Eastern Daylight Time. 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On the latest weather map, a cold front will push east of the area this afternoon before high pressure building into the area Friday. This high pressure will persist into early next week before another system impacts the region Wednesday. The forecast for the Central Highlands. This afternoon, partly cloudy. Highs in the lower 80s. West winds around 5 miles per hour. Tonight, mostly clear. Lows around 60. Northwest winds around 5 miles per hour in the evening, becoming light and variable. Friday, mostly sunny in the morning, then becoming partly cloudy. Highs in the upper 70s. North winds 5 to 10 miles per hour. Friday night, mostly clear. Lows in the mid-50s. Northeast winds around 5 miles per hour. Saturday, partly cloudy in the morning, then clearing. Highs in the lower 80s. Southeast winds around 5 miles per hour. Saturday night, mostly clear in the evening, then becoming partly cloudy. Lows in the lower 60s. At 6 p.m., weather reports for selected cities. At Mansfield Long Regional Airport, it was mostly sunny. The temperature was 77 degrees, the dew point 62, and the relative humidity 59%. The wind was northwest, at 10 miles an hour. The pressure was 29.98 inches and rising. Elsewhere across Ohio, it was sunny, with a temperature of 81 at Marion, 81 at Toledo Express, 77 at Cleveland, and 80 at Findlay. It was mostly sunny, with a temperature of 79 at Worcester, 78 at Youngstown, 84 at Cincinnati, 80 at Dayton, and 83 at Columbus. At Akron-Canton Regional Airport, it was partly sunny, with a temperature of 77. Reports from nearby cities outside Ohio, skies ranged from mostly sunny to partly sunny. It was 80 at Pittsburgh, 82 at Detroit, 76 at Buffalo, 81 at Indianapolis, and 79 at Chicago. The current time is 6:29 p.m. Eastern Daylight Time. The extended forecast for the Central Highlands. Sunday, partly cloudy. Highs in the mid-80s. Sunday night, partly cloudy. Lows in the upper 60s. Monday, partly sunny. Highs in the upper 80s. Monday night, mostly cloudy. Lows in the lower 70s. Tuesday, partly cloudy. Hot with highs around 90. Tuesday night, partly cloudy. Lows in the lower 70s. Wednesday, partly cloudy. A chance of showers and thunderstorms in the afternoon. Highs in the upper 80s. Chance of rain 30%. The Mansfield, Ohio climate summary for this evening, as of 5:15 p.m., August 27, 2026. Today's high temperature was 82 degrees. The normal high is 80. The record high is 93 degrees, which was last set in 2024. Today's low temperature was 63 degrees. The normal low is 59. The record low is 36 degrees, which was set in 1946. No precipitation fell today. No snow fell today, which brings the monthly total to 0.0 inches. The total snowfall since July 1st still stands at 0.0 inches. Sunset tonight is at 8:10 p.m. Sunrise tomorrow is at 6:53 a.m.
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On the latest weather map, a cold front will push east of the area this afternoon before high pressure building into the area Friday. This high pressure will persist into early next week before another system impacts the region Wednesday. The forecast for the Central Highlands. This afternoon, partly cloudy. Highs in the lower 80s. West winds around 5 miles per hour. Tonight, mostly clear. Lows around 60. Northwest winds around 5 miles per hour in the evening, becoming light and variable. Friday, mostly sunny in the morning, then becoming partly cloudy. Highs in the upper 70s. North winds 5 to 10 miles per hour. Friday night, mostly clear. Lows in the mid-50s. Northeast winds around 5 miles per hour. Saturday, partly cloudy in the morning, then clearing. Highs in the lower 80s. Southeast winds around 5 miles per hour. Saturday night, mostly clear in the evening, then becoming partly cloudy. Lows in the lower 60s. At 6 p.m., weather reports for selected cities. At Mansfield Lawn Regional Airport, it was mostly sunny. The temperature was 77 degrees, the dew point 62, and the relative humidity 59%. The wind was northwest, at 10 miles an hour. The pressure was 29.98 inches and rising. Elsewhere across Ohio, it was sunny, with a temperature of 81 at Marion, 81 at Toledo Express, 77 at Cleveland, and 80 at Findlay. It was mostly sunny, with a temperature of 79 at Worcester, 78 at Youngstown, 84 at Cincinnati, 80 at Dayton, and 83 at Columbus. At Akron-Canton Regional Airport, it was partly sunny, with a temperature of 77. Reports from nearby cities outside Ohio, skies ranged from mostly sunny to partly sunny. It was 80 at Pittsburgh, 82 at Detroit, 76 at Buffalo, 81 at Indianapolis, and 79 at Chicago. The current time is 6:34 p.m. Eastern Daylight Time. 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On the latest weather map, a cold front will push east of the area this afternoon before high pressure building into the area Friday. This high pressure will persist into early next week before another system impacts the region Wednesday. The forecast for the Central Highlands. This afternoon, partly cloudy. Highs in the lower 80s. West winds around 5 miles per hour. Tonight, mostly clear. Lows around 60. Northwest winds around 5 miles per hour in the evening, becoming light and variable. Friday, mostly sunny in the morning, then becoming partly cloudy. Highs in the upper 70s. North winds 5 to 10 miles per hour. Friday night, mostly clear. Lows in the mid-50s. Northeast winds around 5 miles per hour. Saturday, partly cloudy in the morning, then clearing. Highs in the lower 80s. Southeast winds around 5 miles per hour. Saturday night, mostly clear in the evening, then becoming partly cloudy. Lows in the lower 60s. At 6 p.m., weather reports for selected cities. At Mansfield Lawn Regional Airport, it was mostly sunny. The temperature was 77 degrees, the dew point 62, and the relative humidity 59%. The wind was northwest, at 10 miles an hour. The pressure was 29.98 inches and rising. Elsewhere across Ohio, it was sunny, with a temperature of 81 at Marion, 81 at Toledo Express, 77 at Cleveland, and 80 at Findlay. It was mostly sunny, with a temperature of 79 at Worcester, 78 at Youngstown, 84 at Cincinnati, 80 at Dayton, and 83 at Columbus. At Akron-Canton Regional Airport, it was partly sunny, with a temperature of 77. Reports from nearby cities outside Ohio, skies ranged from mostly sunny to partly sunny. It was 80 at Pittsburgh, 82 at Detroit,
76 at Buffalo, 81 at Indianapolis, and 79 at Chicago. The current time is 6:36 p.m. Eastern Daylight Time. 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

hour in the evening, becoming light and variable. Friday, mostly sunny in the morning, then becoming partly cloudy. Highs in the upper 70s. North winds 5 to 10 miles per hour. Friday night, mostly clear. Lows in the mid-50s. Northeast winds around 5 miles per hour. Saturday, partly cloudy in the morning, then clearing. Highs in the lower 80s. Southeast winds around 5 miles per hour. Saturday night, mostly clear in the evening, then becoming partly cloudy. Lows in the lower 60s. At 6 p.m., weather reports for selected cities. At Mansfield Long Regional Airport, it was mostly sunny. The temperature was 77 degrees, the dew point 62, and the relative humidity 59%. The wind was northwest, at 10 miles an hour. The pressure was 29.98 inches and rising. Elsewhere across Ohio, it was sunny, with a temperature of 81 at Marion, 81 at Toledo Express, 77 at Cleveland, and 80 at Findlay. It was mostly sunny, with a temperature of 79 at Wooster, 78 at Youngstown, 84 at Cincinnati, 80 at Dayton, and 83 at Columbus. At Akron-Canton Regional Airport, it was partly sunny, with a temperature of 77. Reports from nearby cities outside Ohio, skies ranged from mostly sunny to partly sunny. It was 80 at Pittsburgh, 82 at Detroit, 76 at Buffalo, 81 at Indianapolis, and 79 at Chicago. The current time is 6:39 p.m. Eastern Daylight Time. 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On the latest weather map, a cold front will push east of the area this afternoon before high pressure building into the area Friday. This high pressure will persist into early next week before another system impacts the region Wednesday. The forecast for the Central Highlands. This afternoon, partly cloudy. Highs in the lower 80s. West winds around 5 miles per hour. Tonight, mostly clear. Lows around 60. Northwest winds around 5 miles per hour in the evening, becoming light and variable. Friday, mostly sunny in the morning, then becoming partly cloudy. Highs in the upper 70s. North winds 5 to 10 miles per hour. Friday night, mostly clear. Lows in the mid-50s. Northeast winds around 5 miles per hour. Saturday, partly cloudy in the morning, then clearing. Highs in the lower 80s. Southeast winds around 5 miles per hour. Saturday night, mostly clear in the evening, then becoming partly cloudy. Lows in the lower 60s. The extended forecast for the Central Highlands. Sunday, partly cloudy. Highs in the mid-80s. Sunday night, partly cloudy. Lows in the upper 60s. Monday, partly sunny. Highs in the upper 80s. Monday night, mostly cloudy. Lows in the lower 70s. Tuesday, partly cloudy. Hot with highs around 90. Tuesday night, partly cloudy. Lows in the lower 70s. Wednesday, partly cloudy. A chance of showers and thunderstorms in the afternoon. Highs in the upper 80s. Chance of rain 30%. At 6 p.m., weather reports for selected cities. At Mansfield Long Regional Airport, it was mostly sunny. The temperature was 77 degrees, the dew point 62, and the relative humidity 59%. The wind was northwest, at 10 miles an hour. The pressure was 29.98 inches and rising. Elsewhere across Ohio, it was sunny, with a temperature of 81 at Marion, 81 at Toledo Express, 77 at Cleveland, and 80 at Findlay. It was mostly sunny, with a temperature of 79 at Wooster, 78 at Youngstown, 84 at Cincinnati, 80 at Dayton, and 83 at Columbus. At Akron-Canton Regional Airport, it was partly sunny, with a temperature of 77. Reports from nearby cities outside Ohio, skies ranged from mostly sunny to partly sunny. It was 80 at Pittsburgh, 82 at Detroit, 76 at Buffalo, 81 at Indianapolis, and 79 at Chicago. The current time is 6:40.

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On the latest weather map, a cold front will push east of the area this afternoon before high pressure building into the area Friday. This high pressure will persist into early next week before another system impacts the region Wednesday. The forecast for the Central Highlands. This afternoon, partly cloudy. Highs in the lower 80s. West winds around 5 miles per hour. Tonight, mostly clear. Lows around 60. Northwest winds around 5 miles per hour in the evening, becoming light and variable. Friday, mostly sunny in the morning, then becoming partly cloudy. Highs in the upper 70s. North winds 5 to 10 miles per hour. Friday night, mostly clear. Lows in the mid-50s. Northeast winds around 5 miles per hour. Saturday, partly cloudy in the morning, then clearing. Highs in the lower 80s. Southeast winds around 5 miles per hour. Saturday night, mostly clear in the evening, then becoming partly cloudy. Lows in the lower 60s. At 6 p.m., weather reports for selected cities. At Mansfield Long Regional Airport, it was mostly sunny. The temperature was 77 degrees, the dew point 62, and the relative humidity 59%. The wind was northwest, at 10 miles an hour. The pressure was 29.98 inches and rising. Elsewhere across Ohio, it was sunny, with a temperature of 81 at Marion, 81 at Toledo Express, 77 at Cleveland, and 80 at Findlay. It was mostly sunny, with a temperature of 79 at Wooster, 78 at Youngstown, 84 at Cincinnati, 80 at Dayton, and 83 at Columbus. At Akron-Canton Regional Airport, it was partly sunny, with a temperature of 77. Reports from nearby cities outside Ohio, skies ranged from mostly sunny to partly sunny. It was 80 at Pittsburgh, 82 at Detroit, 76 at Buffalo, 81 at Indianapolis, and 79 at Chicago. The Mansfield, Ohio climate summary for this evening, as of 5:15 p.m., August 27, 2026. Today's high temperature was 82 degrees. The normal high is 80. The record high is 93 degrees, which was last set in 2024. Today's low temperature was 63 degrees. The normal low is 59. The record low is 36 degrees, which was set in 1946. No precipitation fell today. No snow fell today, which brings the monthly total to 0.0 inches. The total snowfall since July 1st still stands at 0.0 inches. Sunset tonight is at 8:10 p.m. Sunrise tomorrow is at 6:53 a.m. The current time is 6:45 p.m. Eastern Daylight Time. 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On the latest weather map, a cold front will push east of the area this afternoon before high pressure building into the area Friday. This high pressure will persist into early next week before another system impacts the region Wednesday. The forecast for the Central Highlands. This afternoon, partly cloudy. Highs in the lower 80s. West winds around 5 miles per hour. Tonight, mostly clear. Lows around 60. Northwest winds around 5 miles per hour in the evening, becoming light and variable. Friday, mostly sunny in the morning, then becoming partly cloudy. Highs in the upper 70s. North winds 5 to 10 miles per hour. Friday night, mostly clear. Lows in the mid-50s. Northeast winds around 5 miles per hour. Saturday, partly cloudy in the morning, then clearing. Highs in the lower 80s. Southeast winds around 5 miles per hour. Saturday night, mostly clear in the evening, then becoming partly cloudy. Lows in the lower 60s. At 6 p.m.,
Weather reports for selected cities. At Mansfield Long Regional Airport, it was mostly sunny. The temperature was 77 degrees, the dew point 62, and the relative humidity 59%. The wind was northwest, at 10 miles an hour. The pressure was 29.98 inches and rising. Elsewhere across Ohio, it was sunny, with a temperature of 81 at Marion, 81 at Toledo Express, 77 at Cleveland, and 80 at Findlay. It was mostly sunny, with a temperature of 79 at Worcester, 78 at Youngstown, 84 at Cincinnati, 80 at Dayton, and 83 at Columbus. At Akron-Canton Regional Airport, it was partly sunny, with a temperature of 77. Reports from nearby cities outside Ohio, skies ranged from mostly sunny to partly sunny. It was 80 at Pittsburgh, 82 at Detroit, 76 at Buffalo, 81 at Indianapolis, and 79 at Chicago. The current time is 6:48 p.m. Eastern Daylight Time. 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On the latest weather map, a cold front will push east of the area this afternoon before high pressure building into the area Friday. This high pressure will persist into early next week before another system impacts the region Wednesday. The forecast for the Central Highlands. This afternoon, partly cloudy. Highs in the lower 80s. West winds around 5 miles per hour. Tonight, mostly clear. Lows around 60. Northwest winds around 5 miles per hour in the evening, becoming light and variable. Friday, mostly sunny in the morning, then becoming partly cloudy. Highs in the upper 70s. North winds 5 to 10 miles per hour. Friday night, mostly clear. Lows in the mid-50s. Northeast winds around 5 miles per hour. Saturday, partly cloudy in the morning, then clearing. Highs in the lower 80s. Southeast winds around 5 miles per hour. Saturday night, mostly clear in the evening, then becoming partly cloudy. Lows in the lower 60s. The extended forecast for the Central Highlands. Sunday, partly cloudy. Highs in the mid-80s. Sunday night, partly cloudy. Lows in the upper 60s. Monday, partly sunny. Highs in the upper 80s. Monday night, mostly cloudy. Lows in the lower 70s. Tuesday, partly cloudy. Hot with highs around 90. Tuesday night, partly cloudy. Lows in the lower 70s. Wednesday, partly cloudy. A chance of showers and thunderstorms in the afternoon. Highs in the upper 80s. Chance of rain 30%. At 6 p.m., weather reports for selected cities. At Mansfield Long Regional Airport, it was mostly sunny. The temperature was 77 degrees, the dew point 62, and the relative humidity 59%. The wind was northwest, at 10 miles an hour. The pressure was 29.98 inches and rising. Elsewhere across Ohio, it was sunny, with a temperature of 81 at Marion, 81 at Toledo Express, 77 at Cleveland, and 80 at Findlay. It was mostly sunny, with a temperature of 79 at Worcester, 78 at Youngstown, 84 at Cincinnati, 80 at Dayton, and 83 at Columbus. At Akron-Canton Regional Airport, it was partly sunny, with a temperature of 77. Reports from nearby cities outside Ohio, skies ranged from mostly sunny to partly sunny. It was 80 at Pittsburgh, 82 at Detroit, 76 at Buffalo, 81 at Indianapolis, and 79 at Chicago. The current time is 6:51 p.m. Eastern Daylight Time. 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On the latest weather map, a cold front will push east of the area this afternoon before high pressure building into the area Friday. This high pressure will persist into early next week before another system impacts the region Wednesday. The forecast for the Central Highlands.
This afternoon, partly cloudy. Highs in the lower 80s. West winds around 5 miles per hour. Tonight, mostly clear. Lows around 60. Northwest winds around 5 miles per hour in the evening, becoming light and variable. Friday, mostly sunny in the morning, then becoming partly cloudy. Highs in the upper 70s. North winds 5 to 10 miles per hour. Friday night, mostly clear. Lows in the mid-50s. Northeast winds around 5 miles per hour. Saturday, partly cloudy in the morning, then clearing. Highs in the lower 80s. Southeast winds around 5 miles per hour. Saturday night, mostly clear in the evening, then becoming partly cloudy. Lows in the lower 60s. At 6 p.m., weather reports for selected cities. At Mansfield Lawn Regional Airport, it was mostly sunny. The temperature was 77 degrees, the dew point 62, and the relative humidity 59%. The wind was northwest, at 10 miles an hour. The pressure was 29.98 inches and rising. Elsewhere across Ohio, it was sunny, with a temperature of 81 at Marion, 81 at Toledo Express, 77 at Cleveland, and 80 at Findlay. It was mostly sunny, with a temperature of 79 at Wooster, 78 at Youngstown, 84 at Cincinnati, 80 at Dayton, and 83 at Columbus. At Akron-Canton Regional Airport, it was partly sunny, with a temperature of 77. Reports from nearby cities outside Ohio, skies ranged from mostly sunny to partly sunny. It was 80 at Pittsburgh, 82 at Detroit, 76 at Buffalo, 81 at Indianapolis, and 79 at Chicago. The current time is 6:54 p.m. Eastern Daylight Time. 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We supply the latest available information for the Central Highlands over station WWG57 from Butler on a frequency of 162.450 MHz. On the latest weather map, a cold front will push east of the area this afternoon before high pressure building into the area Friday. This high pressure will persist into early next week before another system impacts the region Wednesday. The forecast for the Central Highlands. This afternoon, partly cloudy. Highs in the lower 80s. West winds around 5 miles per hour. Tonight, mostly clear. Lows around 60. Northwest winds around 5 miles per hour in the evening, becoming light and variable. Friday, mostly sunny in the morning, then becoming partly cloudy. Highs in the upper 70s. North winds 5 to 10 miles per hour. Friday night, mostly clear. Lows in the mid-50s. Northeast winds around 5 miles per hour. Saturday, partly cloudy in the morning, then clearing. Highs in the lower 80s. Southeast winds around 5 miles per hour. Saturday night, mostly clear in the evening, then becoming partly cloudy. Lows in the lower 60s. At 6 p.m., weather reports for selected cities. At Mansfield Lawn Regional Airport, it was mostly sunny. The temperature was 77 degrees, the dew point 62, and the relative humidity 59%. The wind was northwest, at 10 miles an hour. The pressure was 29.98 inches and rising. Elsewhere across Ohio, it was sunny, with a temperature of 81 at Marion, 81 at Toledo Express, 77 at Cleveland, and 80 at Findlay. It was mostly sunny, with a temperature of 79 at Wooster, 78 at Youngstown, 84 at Cincinnati, 80 at Dayton, and 83 at Columbus. At Akron-Canton Regional Airport, it was partly sunny, with a temperature of 77. Reports from nearby cities outside Ohio, skies ranged from mostly sunny to partly sunny. It was 80 at Pittsburgh, 82 at Detroit, 76 at Buffalo, 81 at Indianapolis, and 79 at Chicago. The current time is 6:57 p.m. Eastern Daylight Time. 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
On the latest weather map, a cold front will push east of the area this afternoon before high pressure building into the area Friday. This high pressure will persist into early next week before another system impacts the region Wednesday. The forecast for the Central Highlands. This afternoon, partly cloudy. Highs in the lower 80s. West winds around 5 miles per hour. Tonight, mostly clear. Lows around 60. Northwest winds around 5 miles per hour in the evening, becoming light and variable. Friday, mostly sunny in the morning, then becoming partly cloudy. Highs in the upper 70s. North winds 5 to 10 miles per hour. Friday night, mostly clear. Lows in the mid-50s. Northeast winds around 5 miles per hour. Saturday, partly cloudy in the morning, then clearing. Highs in the lower 80s. Southeast winds around 5 miles per hour. Saturday night, mostly clear in the evening, then becoming partly cloudy. Lows in the lower 60s. At 6 p.m., weather reports for selected cities. At Mansfield Long Regional Airport, it was mostly sunny. The temperature was 77 degrees, the dew point 62, and the relative humidity 59%. The wind was northwest, at 10 miles an hour. The pressure was 29.98 inches and rising. Elsewhere across Ohio, it was sunny, with a temperature of 81 at Marion, 81 at Toledo Express, 77 at Cleveland, and 80 at Findlay. It was mostly sunny, with a temperature of 79 at Worcester, 78 at Youngstown, 84 at Cincinnati, 80 at Dayton, and 83 at Columbus. At Akron-Canton Regional Airport, it was partly sunny, with a temperature of 77. Reports from nearby cities outside Ohio, skies ranged from mostly sunny to partly sunny. It was 80 at Pittsburgh, 82 at Detroit, 76 at Buffalo, 81 at Indianapolis, and 79 at Chicago. The current time is 6:59 p.m. Eastern Daylight Time. 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We supply the latest available information for the Central Highlands over station WWG57 from Butler on a frequency of 162.450 MHz. On the latest weather map, a cold front will push east of the area this afternoon before high pressure building into the area Friday. This high pressure will persist into early next week before another system impacts the region Wednesday. The Nearshore Marine Forecast. For the following marine location, the islands to Vermilion. Tonight, west winds 10 knots or less becoming northeast. A chance of waterspouts after midnight. A slight chance of showers and thunderstorms after midnight. A slight chance of showers late. Waves 1 foot or less. Friday, northeast winds 5 to 10 knots. A chance of waterspouts in the morning. Waves 1 to 3 feet. Friday night, northeast winds less than 10 knots becoming southeast. Mostly clear. Waves 1 foot or less. Saturday, south winds less than 10 knots becoming east. Mostly sunny. Waves 1 foot or less. Winds and waves higher in and near thunderstorms. The water temperature off Toledo is 74 degrees, off Cleveland 74 degrees, and off Derry 74 degrees. The extended forecast for the Central Highlands. Sunday, partly cloudy. Highs in the mid-80s. Sunday night, partly cloudy. Lows in the upper 60s. Monday, partly sunny. Highs in the upper 80s. Monday night, mostly cloudy. Lows in the lower 70s. Tuesday, partly cloudy. Hot with highs around 90. Tuesday night, partly cloudy. Lows in the lower 70s. Wednesday, partly cloudy. A chance of showers and thunderstorms in the afternoon. Highs in the upper 80s. Chance of rain 30%. The Mansfield, Ohio climate summary for this evening, as of 5:15 p.m., August 27, 2026. Today's high temperature was 82 degrees. The normal high is 80. The record high is 93 degrees, which was last set in 2024. Today's low temperature was 63 degrees. The normal low is 59. The record low is 36 degrees, which was set in 1946.
No precipitation fell today. No snow fell today, which brings the monthly total to 0.0 inches. The total snowfall since July 1st still stands at 0.0 inches. Sunset tonight is at 8:10 p.m. Sunrise tomorrow is at 6:53 a.m. The forecast for the Central Highlands. This afternoon, partly cloudy. Highs in the lower 80s. West winds around 5 miles per hour. Tonight, mostly clear. Lows around 60. Northwest winds around 5 miles per hour in the evening, becoming light and variable. Friday, mostly sunny in the morning, then becoming partly cloudy. Highs in the upper 70s. North winds 5 to 10 miles per hour. Friday night, mostly clear. Lows in the mid-50s. Northeast winds around 5 miles per hour. Saturday, partly cloudy in the morning, then clearing. Highs in the lower 80s. Southeast winds around 5 miles per hour. Saturday night, mostly clear in the evening, then becoming partly cloudy. Lows in the lower 60s. At 6 p.m., weather reports for selected cities. At Mansfield Lawn Regional Airport, it was mostly sunny. The temperature was 77 degrees, the dew point 62, and the relative humidity 59%. The wind was northwest, at 10 miles an hour. The pressure was 29.98 inches and rising. Elsewhere across Ohio, it was sunny, with a temperature of 81 at Marion, 81 at Toledo Express, 77 at Cleveland, and 80 at Findlay. It was mostly sunny, with a temperature of 79 at Wooster, 78 at Youngstown, 84 at Cincinnati, 80 at Dayton, and 83 at Columbus. At Akron-Canton Regional Airport, it was partly sunny, with a temperature of 77. Reports from nearby cities outside Ohio, skies ranged from mostly sunny to partly sunny. It was 80 at Pittsburgh, 82 at Detroit, 76 at Buffalo, 81 at Indianapolis, and 79 at Chicago. The current time is 7:04 p.m. Eastern Daylight Time. 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On the latest weather map, a cold front will push east of the area this afternoon before high pressure building into the area Friday. This high pressure will persist into early next week before another system impacts the region Wednesday. The forecast for the Central Highlands. This afternoon, partly cloudy. Highs in the lower 80s. West winds around 5 miles per hour. Tonight, mostly clear. Lows around 60. Northwest winds around 5 miles per hour in the evening, becoming light and variable. Friday, mostly sunny in the morning, then becoming partly cloudy. Highs in the upper 70s. North winds 5 to 10 miles per hour. Friday night, mostly clear. Lows in the mid-50s. Northeast winds around 5 miles per hour. Saturday, partly cloudy in the morning, then clearing. Highs in the lower 80s. Southeast winds around 5 miles per hour. Saturday night, mostly clear in the evening, then becoming partly cloudy. Lows in the lower 60s. At 7 p.m., weather reports for selected cities. At Mansfield Lawn Regional Airport, it was mostly sunny. The temperature was 77 degrees, the dew point 61, and the relative humidity 57%. The wind was northwest, at 8 miles an hour. The pressure was 29.99 inches and rising. Elsewhere across Ohio, skies ranged from sunny to mostly sunny, and temperatures were between 76 and 81 degrees. Reports from nearby cities outside Ohio, it was mostly sunny. It was 79 at Pittsburgh, 80 at Detroit, 74 at Buffalo, 80 at Indianapolis, and 77 at Chicago. The current time is 7:06 p.m. Eastern Daylight Time. 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
On the latest weather map, a cold front will push east of the area this afternoon before high pressure building into the area Friday. This high pressure will persist into early next week before another system impacts the region Wednesday. The forecast for the Central Highlands. This afternoon, partly cloudy. Highs in the lower 80s. West winds around 5 miles per hour. Tonight, mostly clear. Lows around 60. Northwest winds around 5 miles per hour in the evening, becoming light and variable. Friday, mostly sunny in the morning, then becoming partly cloudy. Highs in the upper 70s. North winds 5 to 10 miles per hour. Friday night, mostly clear. Lows in the mid-50s. Northeast winds around 5 miles per hour. Saturday, partly cloudy in the morning, then clearing. Highs in the lower 80s. Southeast winds around 5 miles per hour. Saturday night, mostly clear in the evening, then becoming partly cloudy. Lows in the lower 60s. At 7 p.m., weather reports for selected cities. At Mansfield Long Regional Airport, it was mostly sunny. The temperature was 77 degrees, the dew point 61, and the relative humidity 57%. The wind was northwest, at 8 miles an hour. The pressure was 29.99 inches and rising. Elsewhere across Ohio, skies ranged from sunny to mostly sunny, and temperatures were between 76 and 81 degrees. Reports from nearby cities outside Ohio, it was mostly sunny. It was 79 at Pittsburgh, 80 at Detroit, 74 at Buffalo, 80 at Indianapolis, and 77 at Chicago. The current time is 7:09 p.m. Eastern Daylight Time. 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On the latest weather map, a cold front will push east of the area this afternoon before high pressure building into the area Friday. This high pressure will persist into early next week before another system impacts the region Wednesday. The forecast for the Central Highlands. This afternoon, partly cloudy. Highs in the lower 80s. West winds around 5 miles per hour. Tonight, mostly clear. Lows around 60. Northwest winds around 5 miles per hour in the evening, becoming light and variable. Friday, mostly sunny in the morning, then becoming partly cloudy. Highs in the upper 70s. North winds 5 to 10 miles per hour. Friday night, mostly clear. Lows in the mid-50s. Northeast winds around 5 miles per hour. Saturday, partly cloudy in the morning, then clearing. Highs in the lower 80s. Southeast winds around 5 miles per hour. Saturday night, mostly clear in the evening, then becoming partly cloudy. Lows in the lower 60s. The extended forecast for the Central Highlands. Sunday, partly cloudy. Highs in the mid-80s. Sunday night, partly cloudy. Lows in the upper 60s. Monday, partly sunny. Highs in the upper 80s. Monday night, mostly cloudy. Lows in the lower 70s. Tuesday, partly cloudy. Hot with highs around 90. Tuesday night, partly cloudy. Lows in the lower 70s. Wednesday, partly cloudy. A chance of showers and thunderstorms in the afternoon. Highs in the upper 80s. Chance of rain 30%. At 7 p.m., weather reports for selected cities. At Mansfield Long Regional Airport, it was mostly sunny. The temperature was 77 degrees, the dew point 61, and the relative humidity 57%. The wind was northwest, at 8 miles an hour. The pressure was 29.99 inches and rising. Elsewhere across Ohio, skies ranged from sunny to mostly sunny, and temperatures were between 76 and 81 degrees. Reports from nearby cities outside Ohio, it was mostly sunny. It was 79 at Pittsburgh, 80 at Detroit, 74 at Buffalo, 80 at Indianapolis, and 77 at Chicago. The current time is 7:12 p.m. Eastern Daylight Time.
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On the latest weather map, a cold front will push east of the area this afternoon before high pressure building into the area Friday. This high pressure will persist into early next week before another system impacts the region Wednesday. The forecast for the Central Highlands. This afternoon, partly cloudy. Highs in the lower 80s. West winds around 5 miles per hour. Tonight, mostly clear. Lows around 60. Northwest winds around 5 miles per hour in the evening, becoming light and variable. Friday, mostly sunny in the morning, then becoming partly cloudy. Highs in the upper 70s. North winds 5 to 10 miles per hour. Friday night, mostly clear. Lows in the mid-50s. Northeast winds around 5 miles per hour. Saturday, partly cloudy in the morning, then clearing. Highs in the lower 80s. Southeast winds around 5 miles per hour. Saturday night, mostly clear in the evening, then becoming partly cloudy. Lows in the lower 60s. At 7 p.m., weather reports for selected cities. At Mansfield Long Regional Airport, it was mostly sunny. The temperature was 77 degrees, the dew point 61, and the relative humidity 57%. The wind was northwest, at 8 miles an hour. The pressure was 29.99 inches and rising. Elsewhere across Ohio, skies ranged from sunny to mostly sunny, and temperatures were between 76 and 81 degrees. Reports from nearby cities outside Ohio, it was mostly sunny. It was 79 at Pittsburgh, 80 at Detroit, 74 at Buffalo, 80 at Indianapolis, and 77 at Chicago. At 7 p.m., weather reports for selected cities. At Mansfield Long Regional Airport, it was mostly sunny. The temperature was 77 degrees, the dew point 61, and the relative humidity 57%. The wind was northwest, at 8 miles an hour. The pressure was 29.99 inches and rising. Elsewhere across Ohio, skies ranged from sunny to mostly sunny, and temperatures were between 76 and 81 degrees. Reports from nearby cities outside Ohio, it was mostly sunny. It was 79 at Pittsburgh, 80 at Detroit, 74 at Buffalo, 80 at Indianapolis, and 77 at Chicago. The Mansfield, Ohio climate summary for this evening, as of 5:15 p.m., August 27, 2026. Today's high temperature was 82 degrees. The normal high is 80. The record high is 93 degrees, which was last set in 2024. Today's low temperature was 63 degrees. The normal low is 59. The record low is 36 degrees, which was set in 1946. No precipitation fell today. No snow fell today, which brings the monthly total to 0.0 inches. The total snowfall since July 1st still stands at 0.0 inches. Sunset tonight is at 8:10 p.m. Sunrise tomorrow is at 6:53 a.m. The current time is 7:16 p.m. Eastern Daylight Time. 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On the latest weather map, a cold front will push east of the area this afternoon before high pressure building into the area Friday. This high pressure will persist into early next week before another system impacts the region Wednesday. The forecast for the Central Highlands. This afternoon, partly cloudy. Highs in the lower 80s. West winds around 5 miles per hour. Tonight, mostly clear. Lows around 60. Northwest winds around 5 miles per hour in the evening, becoming light and variable. Friday, mostly sunny in the morning, then becoming partly cloudy. Highs in the upper 70s. North winds 5 to 10 miles per hour. Friday night, mostly clear. Lows in the mid-50s. Northeast winds around 5 miles per hour.
Saturday, partly cloudy in the morning, then clearing. Highs in the lower 80s. Southeast winds around 5 miles per hour. Saturday night, mostly clear in the evening, then becoming partly cloudy. Lows in the lower 60s. At 7 p.m., weather reports for selected cities. At Mansfield-Lom Regional Airport, it was mostly sunny. The temperature was 77 degrees, the dew point 61, and the relative humidity 57%. The wind was northwest, at 8 miles an hour. The pressure was 29.99 inches and rising. Elsewhere across Ohio, skies ranged from sunny to mostly sunny, and temperatures were between 76 and 81 degrees. Reports from nearby cities outside Ohio, it was mostly sunny. It was 79 at Pittsburgh, 80 at Detroit, 74 at Buffalo, 80 at Indianapolis, and 77 at Chicago. The current time is 7:18 p.m. Eastern Daylight Time. 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On the latest weather map, a cold front will push east of the area this afternoon before high pressure building into the area Friday. This high pressure will persist into early next week before another system impacts the region Wednesday. The forecast for the Central Highlands. This afternoon, partly cloudy. Highs in the lower 80s. West winds around 5 miles per hour. Tonight, mostly clear. Lows around 60. Northwest winds around 5 miles per hour in the evening, becoming light and variable. Friday, mostly sunny in the morning, then becoming partly cloudy. Highs in the upper 70s. North winds 5 to 10 miles per hour. Friday night, mostly clear. Lows in the mid-50s. Northeast winds around 5 miles per hour. Saturday, partly cloudy in the morning, then clearing. Highs in the lower 80s. Southeast winds around 5 miles per hour. Saturday night, mostly clear in the evening, then becoming partly cloudy. Lows in the lower 60s. The forecast for the Central Highlands. Tonight, mostly clear. Lows around 60. Northwest winds around 5 miles per hour this evening, becoming light and variable. Friday, mostly sunny in the morning, then becoming partly cloudy. Highs in the upper 70s. North winds 5 to 10 miles per hour. Friday night, mostly clear. Lows in the mid-50s. Northeast winds around 5 miles per hour. Saturday, partly cloudy in the morning, then clearing. Highs in the lower 80s. Southeast winds around 5 miles per hour. Saturday night, mostly clear in the evening, then becoming partly cloudy. Lows in the lower 60s. Southeast winds around 5 miles per hour. Sunday, partly cloudy. Highs in the mid-80s. Sunday night, partly cloudy. Lows in the upper 60s. The extended forecast for the Central Highlands. Monday, partly sunny. Highs in the upper 80s. Monday night, mostly cloudy. Lows in the lower 70s. Tuesday, partly cloudy. Hot with highs around 90. Tuesday night, partly cloudy. Lows in the lower 70s. Wednesday, partly cloudy. A chance of showers and thunderstorms in the afternoon. Highs in the upper 80s. Chance of rain 30%. Wednesday night, mostly cloudy in the evening, then becoming partly cloudy. A chance of thunderstorms in the evening. A chance of showers. Lows in the upper 60s. Chance of rain 30%. Thursday, partly cloudy. A chance of showers in the afternoon. Highs in the mid-80s. Chance of rain 30%. At 7 p.m., weather reports for selected cities. At Mansfield-Lom Regional Airport, it was mostly sunny. The temperature was 77 degrees, the dew point 61, and the relative humidity 57%. The wind was northwest, at 8 miles an hour. The pressure was 29.99 inches and rising. Elsewhere across Ohio, skies ranged from sunny to mostly sunny, and temperatures were between 76 and 81 degrees.
Reports from nearby cities outside Ohio, it was mostly sunny. It was 79 at Pittsburgh, 80 at Detroit, 74 at Buffalo, 80 at Indianapolis, and 77 at Chicago. The current time is 7:22 p.m. Eastern Daylight Time. 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On the latest weather map, a cold front will push east of the area this afternoon before high pressure building into the area Friday. This high pressure will persist into early next week before another system impacts the region Wednesday. The forecast for the Central Highlands. Tonight, mostly clear. Lows around 60. Northwest winds around 5 miles per hour this evening, becoming light and variable. Friday, mostly sunny in the morning, then becoming partly cloudy. Highs in the upper 70s. North winds 5 to 10 miles per hour. Friday night, mostly clear. Lows in the mid-50s. Northeast winds around 5 miles per hour. Saturday, partly cloudy in the morning, then clearing. Highs in the lower 80s. Southeast winds around 5 miles per hour. Saturday night, mostly clear in the evening, then becoming partly cloudy. Lows in the lower 60s. Southeast winds around 5 miles per hour. Sunday, partly cloudy. Highs in the mid-80s. Sunday night, partly cloudy. Lows in the upper 60s. At 7 p.m., weather reports for selected cities. At Mansfield-Lawn Regional Airport, it was mostly sunny. The temperature was 77 degrees, the dew point 61, and the relative humidity 57%. The wind was northwest, at 8 miles an hour. The pressure was 29.99 inches and rising. Elsewhere across Ohio, skies ranged from sunny to mostly sunny, and temperatures were between 76 and 81 degrees. Reports from nearby cities outside Ohio, it was mostly sunny. It was 79 at Pittsburgh, 80 at Detroit, 74 at Buffalo, 80 at Indianapolis, and 77 at Chicago. The current time is 7:24 p.m. Eastern Daylight Time. 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On the latest weather map, a cold front will push east of the area this afternoon before high pressure building into the area Friday. This high pressure will persist into early next week before another system impacts the region Wednesday. The forecast for the Central Highlands. Tonight, mostly clear. Lows around 60. Northwest winds around 5 miles per hour this evening, becoming light and variable. Friday, mostly sunny in the morning, then becoming partly cloudy. Highs in the upper 70s. North winds 5 to 10 miles per hour. Friday night, mostly clear. Lows in the mid-50s. Northeast winds around 5 miles per hour. Saturday, partly cloudy in the morning, then clearing. Highs in the lower 80s. Southeast winds around 5 miles per hour. Saturday night, mostly clear in the evening, then becoming partly cloudy. Lows in the lower 60s. Southeast winds around 5 miles per hour. Sunday, partly cloudy. Highs in the mid-80s. Sunday night, partly cloudy. Lows in the upper 60s. At 7 p.m., weather reports for selected cities. At Mansfield-Lawn Regional Airport, it was mostly sunny. The temperature was 77 degrees, the dew point 61, and the relative humidity 57%. The wind was northwest, at 8 miles an hour. The pressure was 29.99 inches and rising. Elsewhere across Ohio, skies ranged from sunny to mostly sunny, and temperatures were between 76 and 81 degrees. Reports from nearby cities outside Ohio, it was mostly sunny. It was 79 at Pittsburgh, 80 at Detroit, 74 at Buffalo, 80 at Indianapolis, and 77 at Chicago.
The current time is 7:27 p.m. Eastern Daylight Time. 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We supply the latest available information for the Central Highlands over station WWG57 from Butler on a frequency of 162.450 MHz. On the latest weather map, a cold front will push east of the area this afternoon before high pressure building into the area Friday. This high pressure will persist into early next week before another system impacts the region Wednesday. The forecast for the Central Highlands. Tonight, mostly clear. Lows around 60. Northwest winds around 5 miles per hour this evening, becoming light and variable. Friday, mostly sunny in the morning, then becoming partly cloudy. Highs in the upper 70s. North winds 5 to 10 miles per hour. Friday night, mostly clear. Lows in the mid-50s. Northeast winds around 5 miles per hour. Saturday, partly cloudy in the morning, then clearing. Highs in the lower 80s. Southeast winds around 5 miles per hour. Saturday night, mostly clear in the evening, then becoming partly cloudy. Lows in the lower 60s. Southeast winds around 5 miles per hour. Sunday, partly cloudy. Highs in the mid-80s. Sunday night, partly cloudy. Lows in the upper 60s. At 7 p.m., weather reports for selected cities. At Mansfield-Lom Regional Airport, it was mostly sunny. The temperature was 77 degrees, the dew point 61, and the relative humidity 57%. The wind was northwest, at 8 miles an hour. The pressure was 29.99 inches and rising. Elsewhere across Ohio, skies ranged from sunny to mostly sunny, and temperatures were between 76 and 81 degrees. Reports from nearby cities outside Ohio, it was mostly sunny. It was 79 at Pittsburgh, 80 at Detroit, 74 at Buffalo, 80 at Indianapolis, and 77 at Chicago. The current time is 7:29 p.m. Eastern Daylight Time. 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On the latest weather map, a cold front will push east of the area this afternoon before high pressure building into the area Friday. This high pressure will persist into early next week before another system impacts the region Wednesday. The extended forecast for the Central Highlands. Monday, partly sunny. Highs in the upper 80s. Monday night, mostly cloudy. Lows in the lower 70s. Tuesday, partly cloudy. Hot with highs around 90. Tuesday night, partly cloudy. Lows in the lower 70s. Wednesday, partly cloudy. A chance of showers and thunderstorms in the afternoon. Highs in the upper 80s. Chance of rain 30%. Wednesday night, mostly cloudy in the evening, then becoming partly cloudy. A chance of thunderstorms in the evening. A chance of showers. Lows in the upper 60s. Chance of rain 30%. Thursday, partly cloudy. A chance of showers in the afternoon. Highs in the mid-80s. Chance of rain 30%. The Mansfield, Ohio climate summary for this evening, as of 5:15 p.m., August 27, 2026. Today's high temperature was 82 degrees. The normal high is 80. The record high is 93 degrees, which was last set in 2024. Today's low temperature was 63 degrees. The normal low is 59. The record low is 36 degrees, which was set in 1946. No precipitation fell today. No snow fell today, which brings the monthly total to 0.0 inches. The total snowfall since July 1st still stands at 0.0 inches. Sunset tonight is at 8:10 p.m. Sunrise tomorrow is at 6:53 a.m. The forecast for the Central Highlands. Tonight, mostly clear. Lows around 60. Northwest winds around 5 miles per hour this evening, becoming light and variable.
Friday, mostly sunny in the morning, then becoming partly cloudy. Highs in the upper 70s. North winds 5 to 10 miles per hour. Friday night, mostly clear. Lows in the mid-50s. Northeast winds around 5 miles per hour. Saturday, partly cloudy in the morning, then clearing. Highs in the lower 80s. Southeast winds around 5 miles per hour. Saturday night, mostly clear in the evening, then becoming partly cloudy. Lows in the lower 60s. Southeast winds around 5 miles per hour. Sunday, partly cloudy. Highs in the mid-80s. Sunday night, partly cloudy. Lows in the upper 60s. At 7 p.m., weather reports for selected cities. At Mansfield Lawn Regional Airport, it was mostly sunny. The temperature was 77 degrees, the dew point 61, and the relative humidity 57%. The wind was northwest, at 8 miles an hour. The pressure was 29.99 inches and rising. Elsewhere across Ohio, skies ranged from sunny to mostly sunny, and temperatures were between 76 and 81 degrees. Reports from nearby cities outside Ohio, it was mostly sunny. It was 79 at Pittsburgh, 80 at Detroit, 74 at Buffalo, 80 at Indianapolis, and 77 at Chicago. The current time is 7:33 p.m. Eastern Daylight Time. 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On the latest weather map, a cold front will push east of the area this afternoon before high pressure building into the area Friday. This high pressure will persist into early next week before another system impacts the region Wednesday. The forecast for the Central Highlands. Tonight, mostly clear. Lows around 60. Northwest winds around 5 miles per hour this evening, becoming light and variable. Friday, mostly sunny in the morning, then becoming partly cloudy. Highs in the upper 70s. North winds 5 to 10 miles per hour. Friday night, mostly clear. Lows in the mid-50s. Northeast winds around 5 miles per hour. Saturday, partly cloudy in the morning, then clearing. Highs in the lower 80s. Southeast winds around 5 miles per hour. Saturday night, mostly clear in the evening, then becoming partly cloudy. Lows in the lower 60s. Southeast winds around 5 miles per hour. Sunday, partly cloudy. Highs in the mid-80s. Sunday night, partly cloudy. Lows in the upper 60s. At 7 p.m., weather reports for selected cities. At Mansfield Lawn Regional Airport, it was mostly sunny. The temperature was 77 degrees, the dew point 61, and the relative humidity 57%. The wind was northwest, at 8 miles an hour. The pressure was 29.99 inches and rising. Elsewhere across Ohio, skies ranged from sunny to mostly sunny, and temperatures were between 76 and 81 degrees. Reports from nearby cities outside Ohio, it was mostly sunny. It was 79 at Pittsburgh, 80 at Detroit, 74 at Buffalo, 80 at Indianapolis, and 77 at Chicago. The current time is 7:36 p.m. Eastern Daylight Time. 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On the latest weather map, a cold front will push east of the area this afternoon before high pressure building into the area Friday. This high pressure will persist into early next week before another system impacts the region Wednesday. The forecast for the Central Highlands. Tonight, mostly clear. Lows around 60. Northwest winds around 5 miles per hour this evening, becoming light and variable. Friday, mostly sunny in the morning, then becoming partly cloudy. Highs in the upper 70s. North winds 5 to 10 miles per hour. Friday night, mostly clear. Lows in the mid-50s.
northeast winds around 5 miles per hour. Saturday, partly cloudy in the morning, then clearing. Highs in the lower 80s. Southeast winds around 5 miles per hour. Saturday night, mostly clear in the evening, then becoming partly cloudy. Lows in the lower 60s. Southeast winds around 5 miles per hour. Sunday, partly cloudy.

outside Ohio, it was mostly sunny. It was 79 at Pittsburgh, 80 at Detroit, 74 at Buffalo, 80 at Indianapolis, and 77 at Chicago. The current time is 7:38 p.m. Eastern Daylight Time. 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On the latest weather map, a cold front will push east of the area this afternoon before high pressure building into the area Friday. This high pressure will persist into early next week before another system impacts the region Wednesday. The forecast for the Central Highlands. Tonight, mostly clear. Lows around 60. Northwest winds around 5 miles per hour this evening, becoming light and variable. Friday, mostly sunny in the morning, then becoming partly cloudy. Highs in the upper 70s. North winds 5 to 10 miles per hour. Friday night, mostly clear. Lows in the mid-50s. Northeast winds around 5 miles per hour. Saturday, partly cloudy in the morning, then clearing. Highs in the lower 80s. Southeast winds around 5 miles per hour. Saturday night, mostly clear in the evening, then becoming partly cloudy. Lows in the lower 60s. Southeast winds around 5 miles per hour. Sunday, partly cloudy. Highs in the mid-80s. Sunday night, partly cloudy. Lows in the upper 60s. The extended forecast for the Central Highlands. Monday, partly sunny. Highs in the upper 80s. Monday night, mostly cloudy. Lows in the lower 70s. Tuesday, partly cloudy. Hot with highs around 90. Tuesday night, partly cloudy. Lows in the lower 70s. Wednesday, partly cloudy. A chance of showers and thunderstorms in the afternoon. Highs in the upper 80s. Chance of rain 30%. Wednesday night, mostly cloudy in the evening, then becoming partly cloudy. A chance of thunderstorms in the evening. A chance of showers. Lows in the upper 60s. Chance of rain 30%. Thursday, partly cloudy. A chance of showers in the afternoon. Highs in the mid-80s. Chance of rain 30%. At 7 p.m., weather reports for selected cities. At Mansfield-Lom Regional Airport, it was mostly sunny. The temperature was 77 degrees, the dew point 61, and the relative humidity 57%. The wind was northwest, at 8 miles an hour. The pressure was 29.99 inches and rising. Elsewhere across Ohio, skies ranged from sunny to mostly sunny, and temperatures were between 76 and 81 degrees. Reports from nearby cities outside Ohio, it was mostly sunny. It was 79 at Pittsburgh, 80 at Detroit, 74 at Buffalo, 80 at Indianapolis, and 77 at Chicago. The current time is 7:41 p.m. Eastern Daylight Time. 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On the latest weather map, a cold front will push east of the area this afternoon before high pressure building into the area Friday. This high pressure will persist into early next week before another system impacts the region Wednesday. The forecast for the Central Highlands. Tonight, mostly clear. Lows around 60. Northwest winds around 5 miles per hour this evening, becoming light and variable. Friday, mostly sunny in the morning, then becoming partly cloudy. Highs in the upper 70s. North winds 5 to 10 miles per hour. Friday night, mostly clear. Lows in the mid-50s. Northeast winds around 5 miles per hour. Saturday, partly cloudy in the morning, then clearing. Highs in the lower 80s. Southeast winds around 5 miles per hour. Saturday night, mostly clear in the evening, then becoming partly cloudy. Lows in the lower 60s. Southeast winds around 5 miles per hour. Sunday, partly cloudy.

highs in the mid-80s. Sunday night, partly cloudy. Lows in the upper 60s. At 7 p.m., weather reports for selected cities. At Mansfield Long Regional Airport, it was mostly sunny. The temperature was 77 degrees, the dew point 61, and the relative humidity 57%. The wind was northwest, at 8 miles an hour. The pressure was 29.99 inches and rising. Elsewhere across Ohio, skies ranged from sunny to mostly sunny, and temperatures were between 76 and 81 degrees. Reports from nearby cities outside Ohio, it was mostly sunny. It was 79 at Pittsburgh, 80 at Detroit, 74 at Buffalo, 80 at Indianapolis, and 77 at Chicago. The current time is 7:44 p.m. Eastern Daylight Time. 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On the latest weather map, a cold front will push east of the area this afternoon before high pressure building into the area Friday. This high pressure will persist into early next week before another system impacts the region Wednesday. The forecast for the Central Highlands. Tonight, mostly clear. Lows around 60. Northwest winds around 5 miles per hour this evening, becoming light and variable. Friday, mostly sunny in the morning, then becoming partly cloudy. Highs in the upper 70s. North winds 5 to 10 miles per hour. Friday night, mostly clear. Lows in the mid-50s. Northeast winds around 5 miles per hour. Saturday, partly cloudy in the morning, then clearing. Highs in the lower 80s. Southeast winds around 5 miles per hour. Saturday night, mostly clear in the evening, then becoming partly cloudy. Lows in the lower 60s. Southeast winds around 5 miles per hour. Sunday, partly cloudy. Highs in the mid-80s. Sunday night, partly cloudy. Lows in the upper 60s. The Mansfield, Ohio climate summary for this evening, as of 5:15 p.m., August 27, 2026. Today's high temperature was 82 degrees. The normal high is 80. The record high is 93 degrees, which was last set in 2024. Today's low temperature was 63 degrees. The normal low is 59. The record low is 36 degrees, which was set in 1946. No precipitation fell today. No snow fell today, which brings the monthly total to 0.0 inches. The total snowfall since July 1st still stands at 0.0 inches. Sunset tonight is at 8:10 p.m. Sunrise tomorrow is at 6:53 a.m. At 7 p.m., weather reports for selected cities. At Mansfield Long Regional Airport, it was mostly sunny. The temperature was 77 degrees, the dew point 61, and the relative humidity 57%. The wind was northwest, at 8 miles an hour. The pressure was 29.99 inches and rising. Elsewhere across Ohio, skies ranged from sunny to mostly sunny, and temperatures were between 76 and 81 degrees. Reports from nearby cities outside Ohio, it was mostly sunny. It was 79 at Pittsburgh, 80 at Detroit, 74 at Buffalo, 80 at Indianapolis, and 77 at Chicago. The current time is 7:47 p.m. Eastern Daylight Time. 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On the latest weather map, a cold front will push east of the area this afternoon before high pressure building into the area Friday. This high pressure will persist into early next week before another system impacts the region Wednesday. The forecast for the Central Highlands. Tonight, mostly clear. Lows around 60. Northwest winds around 5 miles per hour this evening, becoming light and variable. Friday, mostly sunny in the morning, then becoming partly cloudy. Highs in the upper 70s. North winds 5 to 10 miles per hour.
Friday night, mostly clear. Lows in the mid-50s. Northeast winds around 5 miles per hour. Saturday, partly cloudy in the morning, then clearing. Highs in the lower 80s. Southeast winds around 5 miles per hour. Saturday night, mostly clear in the evening, then becoming partly cloudy. Lows in the lower 60s. Southeast winds around 5 miles per hour. Sunday, partly cloudy. Highs in the mid-80s. Sunday night, partly cloudy. Lows in the upper 60s. At 7 p.m., weather reports for selected cities. At Mansfield-Lom Regional Airport, it was mostly sunny. The temperature was 77 degrees, the dew point 61, and the relative humidity 57%. The wind was northwest, at 8 miles an hour. The pressure was 29.99 inches and rising. Elsewhere across Ohio, skies ranged from sunny to mostly sunny, and temperatures were between 76 and 81 degrees. Reports from nearby cities outside Ohio, it was mostly sunny. It was 79 at Pittsburgh, 80 at Detroit, 74 at Buffalo, 80 at Indianapolis, and 77 at Chicago. The current time is 7:49 p.m. Eastern Daylight Time. 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On the latest weather map, a cold front will push east of the area this afternoon before high pressure building into the area Friday. This high pressure will persist into early next week before another system impacts the region Wednesday. The extended forecast for the Central Highlands. Monday, partly sunny. Highs in the upper 80s. Monday night, mostly cloudy. Lows in the lower 70s. Tuesday, partly cloudy. Hot with highs around 90. Tuesday night, partly cloudy. Lows in the lower 70s. Wednesday, partly cloudy. A chance of showers and thunderstorms in the afternoon. Highs in the upper 80s. Chance of rain 30%. Wednesday night, mostly cloudy in the evening, then becoming partly cloudy. A chance of thunderstorms in the evening. A chance of showers. Lows in the upper 60s. Chance of rain 30%. Thursday, partly cloudy. A chance of showers in the afternoon. Highs in the mid-80s. Chance of rain 30%. The forecast for the Central Highlands. Tonight, mostly clear. Lows around 60. Northwest winds around 5 miles per hour this evening, becoming light and variable. Friday, mostly sunny in the morning, then becoming partly cloudy. Highs in the upper 70s. North winds 5 to 10 miles per hour. Friday night, mostly clear. Lows in the mid-50s. Northeast winds around 5 miles per hour. Saturday, partly cloudy in the morning, then clearing. Highs in the lower 80s. Southeast winds around 5 miles per hour. Saturday night, mostly clear in the evening, then becoming partly cloudy. Lows in the lower 60s. Southeast winds around 5 miles per hour. Sunday, partly cloudy. Highs in the mid-80s. Sunday night, partly cloudy. Lows in the upper 60s. At 7 p.m., weather reports for selected cities. At Mansfield-Lom Regional Airport, it was mostly sunny. The temperature was 77 degrees, the dew point 61, and the relative humidity 57%. The wind was northwest, at 8 miles an hour. The pressure was 29.99 inches and rising. Elsewhere across Ohio, skies ranged from sunny to mostly sunny, and temperatures were between 76 and 81 degrees. Reports from nearby cities outside Ohio, it was mostly sunny. It was 79 at Pittsburgh, 80 at Detroit, 74 at Buffalo, 80 at Indianapolis, and 77 at Chicago. The current time is 7:52 p.m. Eastern Daylight Time. 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
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On the latest weather map, a cold front will push east of the area this afternoon before high pressure building into the area Friday. This high pressure will persist into early next week before another system impacts the region Wednesday. The forecast for the Central Highlands. Tonight, mostly clear. Lows around 60. Northwest winds around 5 miles per hour this evening, becoming light and variable. Friday, mostly sunny in the morning, then becoming partly cloudy. Highs in the upper 70s. North winds 5 to 10 miles per hour. Friday night, mostly clear. Lows in the mid-50s. Northeast winds around 5 miles per hour. Saturday, partly cloudy in the morning, then clearing. Highs in the lower 80s. Southeast winds around 5 miles per hour. Saturday night, mostly clear in the evening, then becoming partly cloudy. Lows in the lower 60s. Southeast winds around 5 miles per hour. Sunday, partly cloudy. Highs in the mid-80s. Sunday night, partly cloudy. Lows in the upper 60s. At 7 p.m., weather reports for selected cities. At Mansfield Long Regional Airport, it was mostly sunny. The temperature was 77 degrees, the dew point 61, and the relative humidity 57%. The wind was northwest, at 8 miles an hour. The pressure was 29.99 inches and rising. Elsewhere across Ohio, skies ranged from sunny to mostly sunny, and temperatures were between 76 and 81 degrees. Reports from nearby cities outside Ohio, it was mostly sunny. It was 79 at Pittsburgh, 80 at Detroit, 74 at Buffalo, 80 at Indianapolis, and 77 at Chicago. The current time is 7:55 p.m. Eastern Daylight Time. 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On the latest weather map, a cold front will push east of the area this afternoon before high pressure building into the area Friday. This high pressure will persist into early next week before another system impacts the region Wednesday. The forecast for the Central Highlands. Tonight, mostly clear. Lows around 60. Northwest winds around 5 miles per hour this evening, becoming light and variable. Friday, mostly sunny in the morning, then becoming partly cloudy. Highs in the upper 70s. North winds 5 to 10 miles per hour. Friday night, mostly clear. Lows in the mid-50s. Northeast winds around 5 miles per hour. Saturday, partly cloudy in the morning, then clearing. Highs in the lower 80s. Southeast winds around 5 miles per hour. Saturday night, mostly clear in the evening, then becoming partly cloudy. Lows in the lower 60s. Southeast winds around 5 miles per hour. Sunday, partly cloudy. Highs in the mid-80s. Sunday night, partly cloudy. Lows in the upper 60s. At 7 p.m., weather reports for selected cities. At Mansfield Long Regional Airport, it was mostly sunny. The temperature was 77 degrees, the dew point 61, and the relative humidity 57%. The wind was northwest, at 8 miles an hour. The pressure was 29.99 inches and rising. Elsewhere across Ohio, skies ranged from sunny to mostly sunny, and temperatures were between 76 and 81 degrees. Reports from nearby cities outside Ohio, it was mostly sunny. It was 79 at Pittsburgh, 80 at Detroit, 74 at Buffalo, 80 at Indianapolis, and 77 at Chicago. The current time is 7:57 p.m. Eastern Daylight Time. 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On the latest weather map,
A cold front will push east of the area this afternoon before high pressure building into the area Friday. This high pressure will persist into early next week before another system impacts the region Wednesday. The forecast for the Central Highlands. Tonight, mostly clear. Lows around 60. Northwest winds around 5 miles per hour this evening, becoming light and variable. Friday, mostly sunny in the morning, then becoming partly cloudy. Highs in the upper 70s. North winds 5 to 10 miles per hour. Friday night, mostly clear. Lows in the mid-50s. Northeast winds around 5 miles per hour. Saturday, partly cloudy in the morning, then clearing. Highs in the lower 80s. Southeast winds around 5 miles per hour. Saturday night, mostly clear in the evening, then becoming partly cloudy. Lows in the lower 60s. Southeast winds around 5 miles per hour. Sunday, partly cloudy. Highs in the mid-80s. Sunday night, partly cloudy. Lows in the upper 60s. At 7 p.m., weather reports for selected cities. At Mansfield Long Regional Airport, it was mostly sunny. The temperature was 77 degrees, the dew point 61, and the relative humidity 57%. The wind was northwest, at 8 miles an hour. The pressure was 29.99 inches and rising. Elsewhere across Ohio, skies ranged from sunny to mostly sunny, and temperatures were between 76 and 81 degrees. Reports from nearby cities outside Ohio, it was mostly sunny. It was 79 at Pittsburgh, 80 at Detroit, 74 at Buffalo, 80 at Indianapolis, and 77 at Chicago. The current time is 7:59 p.m. Eastern Daylight Time. The Nearshore Marine Forecast. For the following marine location, the islands to Vermilion. Tonight, west winds 10 knots or less becoming northeast. A chance of waterspouts after midnight. A slight chance of showers and thunderstorms after midnight. A slight chance of showers late. Waves 1 foot or less. Friday, northeast winds 5 to 10 knots. A chance of waterspouts in the morning. Waves 1 to 3 feet. Friday night, northeast winds less than 10 knots becoming southeast. Mostly clear. Waves 1 foot or less. Saturday, south winds less than 10 knots becoming east. Mostly sunny. Waves 1 foot or less. Winds and waves higher in and near thunderstorms. The water temperature off Toledo is 74 degrees, off Cleveland 74 degrees, and off Derry 74 degrees. The extended forecast for the Central Highlands. Monday, partly sunny. Highs in the upper 80s. Monday night, mostly cloudy. Lows in the lower 70s. Tuesday, partly cloudy. Hot with highs around 90. Tuesday night, partly cloudy. Lows in the lower 70s. Wednesday, partly cloudy. A chance of showers and thunderstorms in the afternoon. Highs in the upper 80s. Chance of rain 30%. Wednesday night, mostly cloudy in the evening, then becoming partly cloudy. A chance of thunderstorms in the evening. A chance of showers. Lows in the upper 60s. Chance of rain 30%. Thursday, partly cloudy. A chance of showers in the afternoon. Highs in the mid-80s. Chance of rain 30%. The Mansfield, Ohio climate summary for this evening, as of 5:15 p.m., August 27, 2026. Today's high temperature was 82 degrees. The normal high is 80. The record high is 93 degrees, which was last set in 2024. Today's low temperature was 63 degrees. The normal low is 59. The record low is 36 degrees, which was set in 1946. No precipitation fell today. No snow fell today, which brings the monthly total to 0.0 inches. The total snowfall since July 1st still stands at 0.0 inches. Sunset tonight is at 8:10 p.m. Sunrise tomorrow is at 6:53 a.m. This is NOAA Weather Radio WWG 57 originating from the National Weather Service Forecast Office in Cleveland.
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On the latest weather map, a cold front will push east of the area this afternoon before high pressure building into the area Friday.